The Peoria, Illinois climate summary for this evening, as of 4 p.m., June 27, 2026. Today's high temperature was 79 degrees. The normal high is 86. The record high is 104 degrees, which was set in 1934. Today's low temperature was 64 degrees. The normal low is 65. The record low is 47 degrees, which was set in 1905. A trace of precipitation fell today, which brings the monthly total to 8.74 inches. The total precipitation for the year now stands at 22.74 inches. Sunset tonight is at 8:34 p.m. Sunrise tomorrow is at 5:30 a.m. Here is a statement on the heat wave for the following counties in Illinois: Fulton, Knox, Mason, Peoria, Stark, and Tazewell. Heat advisory in effect from 1 p.m. to 7 p.m. Sunday. What? Heat index values up to 105 expected. Where? Portions of central, east central, southeast, and west central Illinois. When? From 1 p.m. to 7 p.m. Sunday. The following impacts are expected: hot temperatures and high humidity may cause heat illnesses. The following is a summary of watches, warnings, and advisories in effect. For the WXJ71 listening area, a heat advisory has been issued from 1 p.m. Sunday until 7 p.m. Sunday for the following counties: Fulton, Knox, Mason, Peoria, Stark, and Tazewell. The time is currently 7:02 p.m. Central Daylight Time. 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Here is a statement on the heat wave for the following counties in Illinois: Fulton, Knox, Mason, Peoria, Stark, and Tazewell. Heat advisory in effect from 1 p.m. to 7 p.m. Sunday. What? Heat index values up to 105 expected. Where? Portions of central, east central, southeast, and west central Illinois. When? From 1 p.m. to 7 p.m. Sunday. The following impacts are expected: hot temperatures and high humidity may cause heat illnesses. The following is a summary of watches, warnings, and advisories in effect. For the WXJ71 listening area, a heat advisory has been issued from 1 p.m. Sunday until 7 p.m. Sunday for the following counties: Fulton, Knox, Mason, Peoria, Stark, and Tazewell. The time is currently 7:03 p.m. Central Daylight Time. 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At 7 p.m. in Peoria, skies were mostly sunny. The temperature was 76 degrees, the dew point was 69, and the relative humidity was 79%. The wind was east at 6 miles an hour. The pressure was 29.89 inches and steady. Around central and western Illinois, at Macomb, it was mostly sunny, with a temperature of 77. It was partly sunny, with a temperature of 76 at Galesburg, 77 at Lakin, and 80 at Springfield. It was cloudy, with a temperature of 72 at Bloomington, 78 at Moline, 77 at Quincy, and 74 at Pontiac. And once again at 7 p.m. in Peoria, under mostly sunny skies, the temperature was 76. Here is a statement on the heat wave for the following counties in Illinois: Fulton, Knox, Mason, Peoria, Stark, and Tazewell. Heat advisory in effect from 1 p.m. to 7 p.m. Sunday. What? Heat index values up to 105 expected. Where? Portions of central, east central, southeast, and west central Illinois. When? From 1 p.m. to 7 p.m. Sunday. The following impacts are expected: hot temperatures and high humidity may cause heat illnesses. The following is a summary of watches, warnings, and advisories in effect. For the WXJ71 listening area, a heat advisory has been issued from 1 p.m. Sunday until 7 p.m. Sunday for the following counties: Fulton, Knox, Mason, Peoria, Stark, and Tazewell. The time is currently 7:05 p.m. Central Daylight Time. 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At 7 p.m. in Peoria, skies were mostly sunny. The temperature was 76 degrees, the dew point was 69, and the relative humidity was 79%. The wind was east at 6 miles an hour.

was 29.89 inches and steady. Around central and western Illinois, at Macomb, it was mostly sunny, with a temperature of 77. It was partly sunny, with a temperature of 76 at Galesburg, 77 at Lakin, and 80 at Springfield. It was cloudy, with a temperature of 72 at Bloomington, 78 at Moline, 77 at Quincy, and 74 at Pontiac. And once again at 7 p.m. in Peoria, under mostly sunny skies, the temperature was 76. Here is a statement on the heat wave for the following counties in Illinois: Fulton, Knox, Mason, Peoria, Stark, and Tazewell. Heat advisory in effect from 1 p.m. to 7 p.m. Sunday. What? Heat index values up to 105 expected. Where? Portions of central, east central, southeast, and west central Illinois. When? From 1 p.m. to 7 p.m. Sunday. The following impacts are expected. Hot temperatures and high humidity may cause heat illnesses. The following is a summary of watches, warnings, and advisories in effect. For the WXJ71 listening area, a heat advisory has been issued from 1 p.m. Sunday until 7 p.m. Sunday for the following counties: Fulton, Knox, Mason, Peoria, Stark, and Tazewell. The time is currently 7:07 p.m. Central Daylight Time. 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At 7 p.m. in Peoria, skies were mostly sunny. The temperature was 76 degrees, the dew point was 69, and the relative humidity was 79%. The wind was east at 6 miles an hour. The pressure was 29.89 inches and steady. Around central and western Illinois, at Macomb, it was mostly sunny, with a temperature of 77. It was partly sunny, with a temperature of 76 at Galesburg, 77 at Lakin, and 80 at Springfield. It was cloudy, with a temperature of 72 at Bloomington, 78 at Moline, 77 at Quincy, and 74 at Pontiac. And once again at 7 p.m. in Peoria, under mostly sunny skies, the temperature was 76. Looking elsewhere around the Midwest at 7 p.m., Chicago was cloudy, and 72. Indianapolis was partly sunny, and 78. St. Louis was partly sunny, and 83. Kansas City was mostly sunny, and 84. Des Moines was cloudy, and 76. Milwaukee was partly sunny, and 65. Here is a statement on the heat wave for the following counties in Illinois: Fulton, Knox, Mason, Peoria, Stark, and Tazewell. Heat advisory in effect from 1 p.m. to 7 p.m. Sunday. What? Heat index values up to 105 expected. Where? Portions of central, east central, southeast, and west central Illinois. When? From 1 p.m. to 7 p.m. Sunday. The following impacts are expected. Hot temperatures and high humidity may cause heat illnesses. The following is a summary of watches, warnings, and advisories in effect. For the WXJ71 listening area, a heat advisory has been issued from 1 p.m. Sunday until 7 p.m. Sunday for the following counties: Fulton, Knox, Mason, Peoria, Stark, and Tazewell. The time is currently 7:09 p.m. Central Daylight Time. 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At 7 p.m. in Peoria, skies were mostly sunny. The temperature was 76 degrees, the dew point was 69, and the relative humidity was 79%. The wind was east at 6 miles an hour. The pressure was 29.89 inches and steady. Around central and western Illinois, at Macomb, it was mostly sunny, with a temperature of 77. It was partly sunny, with a temperature of 76 at Galesburg, 77 at Lakin, and 80 at Springfield. It was cloudy, with a temperature of 72 at Bloomington, 78 at Moline, 77 at Quincy, and 74 at Pontiac. And once again at 7 p.m. in Peoria, under mostly sunny skies, the temperature was 76. Looking elsewhere around the Midwest at 7 p.m., Chicago was cloudy, and 72. Indianapolis was partly sunny, and 78. St. Louis was partly sunny, and 83. Kansas City was mostly sunny, and 84. Des Moines was cloudy, and 76.

Milwaukee was partly sunny and 65. Here is a statement on the heat wave for the following counties in Illinois: Fulton, Knox, Mason, Peoria, Stark, and Tazewell. Heat advisory in effect from 1 p.m. to 7 p.m. Sunday. What? Heat index values up to 105 expected. Where? Portions of central, east central, southeast, and west central Illinois. When? From 1 p.m. to 7 p.m. Sunday. The following impacts are expected: hot temperatures and high humidity may cause heat illnesses. The following is a summary of watches, warnings, and advisories in effect for the WXJ71 listening area. A heat advisory has been issued from 1 p.m. Sunday until 7 p.m. Sunday for the following counties: Fulton, Knox, Mason, Peoria, Stark, and Tazewell. The time is currently 7:11 p.m. Central Daylight Time. 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At 7 p.m. in Peoria, skies were mostly sunny. The temperature was 76 degrees, the dew point was 69, and the relative humidity was 79%. The wind was east at 6 miles an hour. The pressure was 29.89 inches and steady. Around central and western Illinois, at Macomb, it was mostly sunny, with a temperature of 77. It was partly sunny, with a temperature of 76 at Galesburg, 77 at Lakin, and 80 at Springfield. It was cloudy, with a temperature of 72 at Bloomington, 78 at Moline, 77 at Quincy, and 74 at Pontiac. And once again at 7 p.m. in Peoria, under mostly sunny skies, the temperature was 76. At 7 p.m. in Peoria, skies were mostly sunny. The temperature was 76 degrees, the dew point was 69, and the relative humidity was 79%. The wind was east at 6 miles an hour. The pressure was 29.89 inches and steady. Around central and western Illinois, at Macomb, it was mostly sunny, with a temperature of 77. It was partly sunny, with a temperature of 76 at Galesburg, 77 at Lakin, and 80 at Springfield. It was cloudy, with a temperature of 72 at Bloomington, 78 at Moline, 77 at Quincy, and 74 at Pontiac. And once again at 7 p.m. in Peoria, under mostly sunny skies, the temperature was 76. Looking elsewhere around the Midwest at 7 p.m., Chicago was cloudy, and 72. Indianapolis was partly sunny, and 78. St. Louis was partly sunny, and 83. Kansas City was mostly sunny, and 84. Des Moines was cloudy, and 76. Milwaukee was partly sunny, and 65. Here is a statement on the heat wave for the following counties in Illinois: Fulton, Knox, Mason, Peoria, Stark, and Tazewell. Heat advisory in effect from 1 p.m. to 7 p.m. Sunday. What? Heat index values up to 105 expected. Where? Portions of central, east central, southeast, and west central Illinois. When? From 1 p.m. to 7 p.m. Sunday. The following impacts are expected: hot temperatures and high humidity may cause heat illnesses. 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The following is a summary of watches, warnings, and advisories in effect for the WXJ71 listening area. A heat advisory has been issued from 1 p.m. Sunday until 7 p.m. Sunday for the following counties: Fulton, Knox, Mason, Peoria, Stark, and Tazewell. The Peoria, Illinois climate summary for this evening, as of 4 p.m., June 27, 2026. Today's high temperature was 79 degrees. The normal high is 86. The record high is 104 degrees, which was set in 1934. Today's low temperature was 64 degrees. The normal low is 65. The record low is 47.

degrees, which was set in 1905. A trace of precipitation fell today, which brings the monthly total to 8.74 inches. The total precipitation for the year now stands at 22.74 inches. Sunset tonight is at 8:34 p.m. Sunrise tomorrow is at 5:30 a.m. Here is a statement on the heat wave for the following counties in Illinois: Fulton, Knox, Mason, Peoria, Stark, and Tazewell. Heat advisory in effect from 1 p.m. to 7 p.m. Sunday. What? Heat index values up to 105 expected. Where? Portions of central, east central, southeast, and west central Illinois. When? From 1 p.m. to 7 p.m. Sunday. The following impacts are expected: hot temperatures and high humidity may cause heat illnesses. The following is a summary of watches, warnings, and advisories in effect. For the WXJ71 listening area, a heat advisory has been issued from 1 p.m. Sunday until 7 p.m. Sunday for the following counties: Fulton, Knox, Mason, Peoria, Stark, and Tazewell. The time is currently 7:16 p.m. Central Daylight Time. 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At 7 p.m. in Peoria, skies were mostly sunny. The temperature was 76 degrees, the dew point was 69, and the relative humidity was 79%. The wind was east at 6 miles an hour. The pressure was 29.89 inches and steady. Around central and western Illinois, at Macomb, it was mostly sunny, with a temperature of 77. It was partly sunny, with a temperature of 76 at Galesburg, 77 at Lakin, and 80 at Springfield. It was cloudy, with a temperature of 72 at Bloomington, 78 at Moline, 77 at Quincy, and 74 at Pontiac. And once again at 7 p.m. in Peoria, under mostly sunny skies, the temperature was 76. Looking elsewhere around the Midwest at 7 p.m., Chicago was cloudy, and 72. Indianapolis was partly sunny, and 78. St. Louis was partly sunny, and 83. Kansas City was mostly sunny, and 84. Des Moines was cloudy, and 76. Milwaukee was partly sunny, and 65. Here is a statement on the heat wave for the following counties in Illinois: Fulton, Knox, Mason, Peoria, Stark, and Tazewell. Heat advisory in effect from 1 p.m. to 7 p.m. Sunday. What? Heat index values up to 105 expected. Where? Portions of central, east central, southeast, and west central Illinois. When? From 1 p.m. to 7 p.m. Sunday. The following impacts are expected: hot temperatures and high humidity may cause heat illnesses. The following is a summary of watches, warnings, and advisories in effect. For the WXJ71 listening area, a heat advisory has been issued from 1 p.m. Sunday until 7 p.m. Sunday for the following counties: Fulton, Knox, Mason, Peoria, Stark, and Tazewell. The time is currently 7:19 p.m. Central Daylight Time. 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At 7 p.m. in Peoria, skies were mostly sunny. The temperature was 76 degrees, the dew point was 69, and the relative humidity was 79%. The wind was east at 6 miles an hour. The pressure was 29.89 inches and steady. Around central and western Illinois, at Macomb, it was mostly sunny, with a temperature of 77. It was partly sunny, with a temperature of 76 at Galesburg, 77 at Lakin, and 80 at Springfield. It was cloudy, with a temperature of 72 at Bloomington, 78 at Moline, 77 at Quincy, and 74 at Pontiac. And once again at 7 p.m. in Peoria, under mostly sunny skies, the temperature was 76. Looking elsewhere around the Midwest at 7 p.m., Chicago was cloudy, and 72. Indianapolis was partly sunny, and 78. St. Louis was partly sunny, and 83. Kansas City was mostly sunny, and 84. Des Moines was cloudy, and 76. Milwaukee was partly sunny, and 65. Here is a statement on the heat wave for the following counties in Illinois: Fulton, Knox, Mason, Peoria, Stark, and Tazewell.

East Central, Southeast, and West Central Illinois. When, from 1 p.m. to 7 p.m. Sunday. The following impacts are expected. Hot temperatures and high humidity may cause heat illnesses. The following is a summary of watches, warnings, and advisories in effect. For the WXJ71 listening area, a heat advisory has been issued from 1 p.m. Sunday until 7 p.m. Sunday for the following counties: Fulton, Knox, Mason, Peoria, Stark, and Tazewell. The time is currently 7:41 p.m. Central Daylight Time. 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At 7 p.m. in Peoria, skies were mostly sunny. The temperature was 76 degrees, the dew point was 69, and the relative humidity was 79%. The wind was east at 6 miles an hour. The pressure was 29.89 inches and steady. Around central and western Illinois, it was partly sunny, with a temperature of 76 at Galesburg, 77 at Lakin, 76 at Macomb, and 80 at Springfield. It was cloudy, with a temperature of 72 at Bloomington, 78 at Moline, 77 at Quincy, and 74 at Pontiac. And once again at 7 p.m. in Peoria, under mostly sunny skies, the temperature was 76. Looking elsewhere around the Midwest at 7 p.m., Chicago was cloudy, and 72. Indianapolis was partly sunny, and 78. St. Louis was partly sunny, and 83. Kansas City was mostly sunny, and 84. Des Moines was cloudy, and 76. Milwaukee was partly sunny, and 65. Here is a statement on the heat wave for the following counties in Illinois: Fulton, Knox, Mason, Peoria, Stark, and Tazewell. Heat advisory in effect from 1 p.m. to 7 p.m. Sunday. What? Heat index values up to 105 expected. Where? Portions of central, east central, southeast, and west central Illinois. When? From 1 p.m. to 7 p.m. Sunday. The following impacts are expected. Hot temperatures and high humidity may cause heat illnesses. The following is a summary of watches, warnings, and advisories in effect. For the WXJ71 listening area, a heat advisory has been issued from 1 p.m. Sunday until 7 p.m. Sunday for the following counties: Fulton, Knox, Mason, Peoria, Stark, and Tazewell. The time is currently 7:44 p.m. Central Daylight Time. 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At 7 p.m. in Peoria, skies were mostly sunny. The temperature was 76 degrees, the dew point was 69, and the relative humidity was 79%. The wind was east at 6 miles an hour. The pressure was 29.89 inches and steady. Around central and western Illinois, it was partly sunny, with a temperature of 76 at Galesburg, 77 at Lakin, 76 at Macomb, and 80 at Springfield. It was cloudy, with a temperature of 72 at Bloomington, 78 at Moline, 77 at Quincy, and 74 at Pontiac. And once again at 7 p.m. in Peoria, under mostly sunny skies, the temperature was 76. The Peoria, Illinois climate summary for this evening, as of 4 p.m., June 27, 2026. Today's high temperature was 79 degrees. The normal high is 86. The record high is 104 degrees, which was set in 1934. Today's low temperature was 64 degrees. The normal low is 65. The record low is 47 degrees, which was set in 1905. A trace of precipitation fell today, which brings the monthly total to 8.74 inches. The total precipitation for the year now stands at 22.74 inches. Sunset tonight is at 8:34 p.m. Sunrise tomorrow is at 5:30 a.m. Looking elsewhere around the Midwest at 7 p.m., Chicago was cloudy, and 72. Indianapolis was partly sunny, and 78. St. Louis was partly sunny, and 83. Kansas City was mostly sunny, and 84. Des Moines was cloudy, and 76. Milwaukee was partly sunny, and 65. Here is a statement on the heat wave for the following counties in Illinois: Fulton, Knox, Mason, Peoria, Stark, and Tazewell.

an hour. Sunday, partly sunny. Warmer with highs around 90. Southeast winds 10 to 15 miles an hour with gusts up to 25 miles an hour. Heat index values up to 104 in the afternoon. Sunday night, mostly clear until midnight, then becoming partly cloudy. Humid with lows in the mid-70s. South winds 10 to 15 miles an hour with gusts up to 25 miles an hour. Monday, mostly sunny. Humid with highs in the lower 90s. South winds 10 to 15 miles an hour with gusts up to 25 miles an hour. Heat index values up to 107. Monday night, mostly clear. Humid with lows in the mid-70s. South winds 10 to 15 miles an hour with gusts up to 25 miles an hour. Tuesday, sunny. Highs in the mid-90s. Heat index values up to 110 in the afternoon. Tuesday night, clear. Lows in the mid-70s. Wednesday and Wednesday night, mostly clear. Highs in the mid-90s. Lows in the mid-70s. Thursday, sunny. A chance of showers and thunderstorms in the afternoon. Highs in the lower 90s. Chance of rain 30%. Heat index values up to 100. Thursday night, mostly clear until midnight, then becoming partly cloudy. Lows in the mid-70s. Friday and Friday night, mostly clear. A chance of showers and thunderstorms. Highs in the lower 90s. Lows in the lower 70s. Chance of rain 40%. Independence Day, mostly sunny. A chance of showers and thunderstorms in the afternoon. Highs around 90. Chance of rain 30%. Heat index values up to 100. Again, the forecast for Peoria and surrounding areas of central Illinois for the rest of tonight, mostly cloudy. Patchy fog after midnight. Lows in the upper 60s. East winds around 5 miles an hour. At 7 p.m. in Peoria, skies were mostly sunny. The temperature was 76 degrees, the dew point was 69, and the relative humidity was 79%. The wind was east at 6 miles an hour. The pressure was 29.89 inches and steady. Around central and western Illinois, it was partly sunny, with a temperature of 76 at Galesburg, 77 at Lakin, 76 at Macomb, and 80 at Springfield. It was cloudy, with a temperature of 72 at Bloomington, 78 at Moline, 77 at Quincy, and 74 at Pontiac. And once again at 7 p.m. in Peoria, under mostly sunny skies, the temperature was 76. Looking elsewhere around the Midwest at 7 p.m., Chicago was cloudy, and 72. Indianapolis was partly sunny, and 78. St. Louis was partly sunny, and 83. Kansas City was mostly sunny, and 84. Des Moines was cloudy, and 76. Milwaukee was partly sunny, and 65. Here is a statement on the heat wave for the following counties in Illinois: Fulton, Knox, Mason, Peoria, Stark, and Tazewell. Heat advisory in effect from 1 p.m. to 7 p.m. Sunday. What? Heat index values up to 105 expected. Where? Portions of central, east central, southeast, and west central Illinois. When? From 1 p.m. to 7 p.m. Sunday. The following impacts are expected: hot temperatures and high humidity may cause heat illnesses. The following is a summary of watches, warnings, and advisories in effect. For the WXJ71 listening area, a heat advisory has been issued from 1 p.m. Sunday until 7 p.m. Sunday for the following counties: Fulton, Knox, Mason, Peoria, Stark, and Tazewell. The time is currently 8 p.m. Central Daylight Time. 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Now for the official National Weather Service forecast for Peoria and surrounding areas of central Illinois. Rest of tonight, mostly cloudy. Patchy fog after midnight. Lows in the upper 60s. East winds around 5 miles an hour. Sunday, partly sunny. Warmer with highs around 90. Southeast winds 10 to 15 miles an hour with gusts up to 25 miles an hour. Heat index values up to 104 in the afternoon. Sunday night, mostly clear until midnight, then becoming partly cloudy. Humid

lows in the mid-70s. South winds 10 to 15 miles an hour with gusts up to 25 miles an hour. Monday, mostly sunny. Humid with highs in the lower 90s. South winds 10 to 15 miles an hour with gusts up to 25 miles an hour. Heat index values up to 107. Monday night, mostly clear. Humid with lows in the mid-70s. South winds 10 to 15 miles an hour with gusts up to 25 miles an hour. Tuesday, sunny. Highs in the mid-90s. Heat index values up to 110 in the afternoon. Tuesday night, clear. Lows in the mid-70s. Wednesday and Wednesday night, mostly clear. Highs in the mid-90s. Lows in the mid-70s. Thursday, sunny. A chance of showers and thunderstorms in the afternoon. Highs in the lower 90s. Chance of rain 30%. Heat index values up to 100. Thursday night, mostly clear until midnight, then becoming partly cloudy. Lows in the mid-70s. Friday and Friday night, mostly clear. A chance of showers and thunderstorms. Highs in the lower 90s. Lows in the lower 70s. Chance of rain 40%. Independence Day, mostly sunny. A chance of showers and thunderstorms in the afternoon. Highs around 90. Chance of rain 30%. Heat index values up to 100. Again, the forecast for Peoria and surrounding areas of central Illinois for the rest of tonight, mostly cloudy. Patchy fog after midnight. Lows in the upper 60s. East winds around 5 miles an hour. Here is a statement on the heat wave for the following counties in Illinois: Fulton, Knox, Mason, Peoria, Stark, and Tazewell. Heat advisory in effect from 1 p.m. to 7 p.m. Sunday. What? Heat index values up to 105 expected. Where? Portions of central, east central, southeast, and west central Illinois. When? From 1 p.m. to 7 p.m. Sunday. The following impacts are expected. Hot temperatures and high humidity may cause heat illnesses. The following is a summary of watches, warnings, and advisories in effect. For the WXJ71 listening area, a heat advisory has been issued from 1 p.m. Sunday until 7 p.m. Sunday for the following counties: Fulton, Knox, Mason, Peoria, Stark, and Tazewell. The time is currently 8:04 p.m. Central Daylight Time. 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Now for the official National Weather Service forecast for Peoria and surrounding areas of central Illinois. Rest of tonight, mostly cloudy. Patchy fog after midnight. Lows in the upper 60s. East winds around 5 miles an hour. Sunday, partly sunny. Warmer with highs around 90. Southeast winds 10 to 15 miles an hour with gusts up to 25 miles an hour. Heat index values up to 104 in the afternoon. Sunday night, mostly clear until midnight, then becoming partly cloudy. Humid with lows in the mid-70s. South winds 10 to 15 miles an hour with gusts up to 25 miles an hour. Monday, mostly sunny. Humid with highs in the lower 90s. South winds 10 to 15 miles an hour with gusts up to 25 miles an hour. Heat index values up to 107. Monday night, mostly clear. Humid with lows in the mid-70s. South winds 10 to 15 miles an hour with gusts up to 25 miles an hour. Tuesday, sunny. Highs in the mid-90s. Heat index values up to 110 in the afternoon. Tuesday night, clear. Lows in the mid-70s. Wednesday and Wednesday night, mostly clear. Highs in the mid-90s. Lows in the mid-70s. Thursday, sunny. A chance of showers and thunderstorms in the afternoon. Highs in the lower 90s. Chance of rain 30%. Heat index values up to 100. Thursday night, mostly clear until midnight, then becoming partly cloudy. Lows in the mid-70s. Friday and Friday night, mostly clear. A chance of showers and thunderstorms. Highs in the lower 90s. Lows in the lower 70s. Chance of rain 40%. Independence Day, mostly sunny. A chance of showers and thunderstorms in the afternoon.

highs around 90. Chance of rain 30%. Heat index values up to 100. Again, the forecast for Peoria and surrounding areas of central Illinois for the rest of tonight, mostly cloudy. Patchy fog after midnight. Lows in the upper 60s. East winds around 5 miles an hour. At 8 p.m. in Peoria, skies were clear. The temperature was 75 degrees, the dew point was 68, and the relative humidity was 78%. The wind was east at 3 miles an hour. The pressure was 29.91 inches and rising. Around central and western Illinois, at Macomb, it was clear, with a temperature of 74. At Lakin, it was partly cloudy, with a temperature of 75. At Springfield, it was mostly cloudy, with a temperature of 78. It was cloudy, with a temperature of 72 at Bloomington, 77 at Moline, and 77 at Quincy. And once again at 8 p.m. in Peoria, under clear skies, the temperature was 75. Looking elsewhere around the Midwest at 8 p.m., Chicago was mostly cloudy, and 69. Indianapolis was mostly cloudy, and 77. St. Louis was mostly cloudy, and 81. Kansas City was partly cloudy, and 82. Des Moines was cloudy, and 76. Milwaukee was mostly cloudy, and 64. Here is a statement on the heat wave for the following counties in Illinois: Fulton, Knox, Mason, Peoria, Stark, and Tazewell. Heat advisory in effect from 1 p.m. to 7 p.m. Sunday. What? Heat index values up to 105 expected. Where? Portions of central, east central, southeast, and west central Illinois. When? From 1 p.m. to 7 p.m. Sunday. The following impacts are expected: hot temperatures and high humidity may cause heat illnesses. The following is a summary of watches, warnings, and advisories in effect. For the WXJ71 listening area, a heat advisory has been issued from 1 p.m. Sunday until 7 p.m. Sunday for the following counties: Fulton, Knox, Mason, Peoria, Stark, and Tazewell. The time is currently 8:08 p.m. Central Daylight Time. 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Now for the official National Weather Service forecast for Peoria and surrounding areas of central Illinois. Rest of tonight, mostly cloudy. Patchy fog after midnight. Lows in the upper 60s. East winds around 5 miles an hour. Sunday, partly sunny. Warmer with highs around 90. Southeast winds 10 to 15 miles an hour with gusts up to 25 miles an hour. Heat index values up to 104 in the afternoon. Sunday night, mostly clear until midnight, then becoming partly cloudy. Humid with lows in the mid-70s. South winds 10 to 15 miles an hour with gusts up to 25 miles an hour. Monday, mostly sunny. Humid with highs in the lower 90s. South winds 10 to 15 miles an hour with gusts up to 25 miles an hour. Heat index values up to 107. Monday night, mostly clear. Humid with lows in the mid-70s. South winds 10 to 15 miles an hour with gusts up to 25 miles an hour. Tuesday, sunny. Highs in the mid-90s. Heat index values up to 110 in the afternoon. Tuesday night, clear. Lows in the mid-70s. Wednesday and Wednesday night, mostly clear. Highs in the mid-90s. Lows in the mid-70s. Thursday, sunny. A chance of showers and thunderstorms in the afternoon. Highs in the lower 90s. Chance of rain 30%. Heat index values up to 100. Thursday night, mostly clear until midnight, then becoming partly cloudy. Lows in the mid-70s. Friday and Friday night, mostly clear. A chance of showers and thunderstorms. Highs in the lower 90s. Lows in the lower 70s. Chance of rain 40%. Independence Day, mostly sunny. A chance of showers and thunderstorms in the afternoon. Highs around 90. Chance of rain 30%. Heat index values up to 100. Again, the forecast for Peoria and surrounding areas of central Illinois for the rest of tonight, mostly cloudy. Patchy fog after midnight. Lows in the upper 60s.

east winds around 5 miles an hour. At 8 p.m. in Peoria, skies were clear. The temperature was 75 degrees, the dew point was 68, and the relative humidity was 78%. The wind was east at 3 miles an hour. The pressure was 29.91 inches and rising. Around central and western Illinois, at Macomb, it was clear, with a temperature of 74. At Lakin, it was partly cloudy, with a temperature of 75. At Springfield, it was mostly cloudy, with a temperature of 78. It was cloudy, with a temperature of 72 at Bloomington, 77 at Moline, and 77 at Quincy. And once again at 8 p.m. in Peoria, under clear skies, the temperature was 75. At 8 p.m. in Peoria, skies were clear. The temperature was 75 degrees, the dew point was 68, and the relative humidity was 78%. The wind was east at 3 miles an hour. The pressure was 29.91 inches and rising. Around central and western Illinois, it was clear, with a temperature of 75 at Lakin, and 74 at Macomb. At Springfield, it was mostly cloudy, with a temperature of 78. It was cloudy, with a temperature of 72 at Bloomington, 77 at Moline, 77 at Quincy, and 74 at Pontiac. And once again at 8 p.m. in Peoria, under clear skies, the temperature was 75. Looking elsewhere around the Midwest at 8 p.m., Chicago was mostly cloudy, and 69. Indianapolis was mostly cloudy, and 77. St. Louis was mostly cloudy, and 81. Kansas City was partly cloudy, and 82. Des Moines was cloudy, and 76. Milwaukee was mostly cloudy, and 64. Here is a statement on the heat wave for the following counties in Illinois: Fulton, Knox, Mason, Peoria, Stark, and Tazewell. Heat advisory in effect from 1 p.m. to 7 p.m. Sunday. What? Heat index values up to 105 expected. Where? Portions of central, east central, southeast, and west central Illinois. When? From 1 p.m. to 7 p.m. Sunday. The following impacts are expected: hot temperatures and high humidity may cause heat illnesses. 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The following is a summary of watches, warnings, and advisories in effect. For the WXJ71 listening area, a heat advisory has been issued from 1 p.m. Sunday until 7 p.m. Sunday for the following counties: Fulton, Knox, Mason, Peoria, Stark, and Tazewell. The time is currently 8:14 p.m. Central Daylight Time. 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Now for the official National Weather Service forecast for Peoria and surrounding areas of central Illinois. Rest of tonight, mostly cloudy. Patchy fog after midnight. Lows in the upper 60s. East winds around 5 miles an hour. Sunday, partly sunny. Warmer with highs around 90. Southeast winds 10 to 15 miles an hour with gusts up to 25 miles an hour. Heat index values up to 104 in the afternoon. Sunday night, mostly clear until midnight, then becoming partly cloudy. Humid with lows in the mid-70s. South winds 10 to 15 miles an hour with gusts up to 25 miles an hour. Monday, mostly sunny. Humid with highs in the lower 90s. South winds 10 to 15 miles an hour with gusts up to 25 miles an hour. Heat index values up to 107. Monday night, mostly clear. Humid with lows in the mid-70s. South winds 10 to 15 miles an hour with gusts up to 25 miles an hour. Tuesday, sunny. Highs in the mid-90s. Heat index values up to 110 in the afternoon. Tuesday night, clear. Lows in the mid-70s.

and Wednesday night, mostly clear. Highs in the mid-90s. Lows in the mid-70s. Thursday, sunny. A chance of showers and thunderstorms in the afternoon. Highs in the lower 90s. Chance of rain 30%. Heat index values up to 100. Thursday night, mostly clear until midnight, then becoming partly cloudy. Lows in the mid-70s. Friday and Friday night, mostly clear. A chance of showers and thunderstorms. Highs in the lower 90s. Lows in the lower 70s. Chance of rain 40%. Independence Day, mostly sunny. A chance of showers and thunderstorms in the afternoon. Highs around 90. Chance of rain 30%. Heat index values up to 100. Again, the forecast for Peoria and surrounding areas of central Illinois for the rest of tonight, mostly cloudy. Patchy fog after midnight. Lows in the upper 60s. East winds around 5 miles an hour. At 8 p.m. in Peoria, skies were clear. The temperature was 75 degrees, the dew point was 68, and the relative humidity was 78%. The wind was east at 3 miles an hour. The pressure was 29.91 inches and rising. Around central and western Illinois, it was clear, with a temperature of 75 at Lakin and 74 at Macomb. At Springfield, it was mostly cloudy, with a temperature of 78. It was cloudy, with a temperature of 72 at Bloomington, 77 at Moline, 77 at Quincy, and 74 at Pontiac. And once again at 8 p.m. in Peoria, under clear skies, the temperature was 75. Looking elsewhere around the Midwest at 8 p.m., Chicago was mostly cloudy, and 69. Indianapolis was mostly cloudy, and 77. St. Louis was mostly cloudy, and 81. Kansas City was partly cloudy, and 82. Des Moines was cloudy, and 76. Milwaukee was mostly cloudy, and 64. Here is a statement on the heat wave for the following counties in Illinois: Fulton, Knox, Mason, Peoria, Stark, and Tazewell. Heat advisory in effect from 1 p.m. to 7 p.m. Sunday. What? Heat index values up to 105 expected. Where? Portions of central, east central, southeast, and west central Illinois. When? From 1 p.m. to 7 p.m. Sunday. The following impacts are expected: hot temperatures and high humidity may cause heat illnesses. The following is a summary of watches, warnings, and advisories in effect. For the WXJ71 listening area, a heat advisory has been issued from 1 p.m. Sunday until 7 p.m. Sunday for the following counties: Fulton, Knox, Mason, Peoria, Stark, and Tazewell. The time is currently 8:19 p.m. Central Daylight Time. 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Now for the official National Weather Service forecast for Peoria and surrounding areas of central Illinois. Rest of tonight, mostly cloudy. Patchy fog after midnight. Lows in the upper 60s. East winds around 5 miles an hour. Sunday, partly sunny. Warmer with highs around 90. Southeast winds 10 to 15 miles an hour with gusts up to 25 miles an hour. Heat index values up to 104 in the afternoon. Sunday night, mostly clear until midnight, then becoming partly cloudy. Humid with lows in the mid-70s. South winds 10 to 15 miles an hour with gusts up to 25 miles an hour. Monday, mostly sunny. Humid with highs in the lower 90s. South winds 10 to 15 miles an hour with gusts up to 25 miles an hour. Heat index values up to 107. Monday night, mostly clear. Humid with lows in the mid-70s. South winds 10 to 15 miles an hour with gusts up to 25 miles an hour. Tuesday, sunny. Highs in the mid-90s. Heat index values up to 110 in the afternoon. Tuesday night, clear. Lows in the mid-70s. Wednesday and Wednesday night, mostly clear. Highs in the mid-90s. Lows in the mid-70s. Thursday, sunny. A chance of showers and thunderstorms in the afternoon. Highs in the lower 90s. Chance of rain 30%. Heat index values up to 100.

patchy fog after midnight. Lows in the upper 60s. East winds around 5 miles an hour. At 8 p.m. in Peoria, skies were clear. The temperature was 75 degrees, the dew point was 68, and the relative humidity was 78%. The wind was east at 3 miles an hour. The pressure was 29.91 inches and rising. Around central and western Illinois, it was clear, with a temperature of 75 at Lakin and 73 at Macomb. At Springfield, it was mostly cloudy, with a temperature of 78. It was cloudy, with a temperature of 72 at Bloomington, 77 at Moline, 77 at Quincy, and 74 at Pontiac. And once again at 8 p.m. in Peoria, under clear skies, the temperature was 75. Looking elsewhere around the Midwest at 8 p.m., Chicago was mostly cloudy, and 69. Indianapolis was mostly cloudy, and 77. St. Louis was mostly cloudy, and 81. Kansas City was partly cloudy, and 82. Des Moines was cloudy, and 76. Milwaukee was mostly cloudy, and 64. Here is a statement on the heat wave for the following counties in Illinois: Fulton, Knox, Mason, Peoria, Stark, and Tazewell. Heat advisory in effect from 1 p.m. to 7 p.m. Sunday. What? Heat index values up to 105 expected. Where? Portions of central, east central, southeast, and west central Illinois. When? From 1 p.m. to 7 p.m. Sunday. The following impacts are east central, southeast, and west central Illinois. When? From 1 p.m. to 7 p.m. Sunday. The following impacts are expected: hot temperatures and high humidity may cause heat illnesses. The following is a summary of watches, warnings, and advisories in effect. For the WXJ71 listening area, a heat advisory has been issued from 1 p.m. Sunday until 7 p.m. Sunday for the following counties: Fulton, Knox, Mason, Peoria, Stark, and Tazewell. The time is currently 8:33 p.m. Central Daylight Time. 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Now for the official National Weather Service forecast for Peoria and surrounding areas of central Illinois. Rest of tonight, mostly cloudy. Patchy fog after midnight. Lows in the upper 60s. East winds around 5 miles an hour. Sunday, partly sunny. Warmer with highs around 90. Southeast winds 10 to 15 miles an hour with gusts up to 25 miles an hour. Heat index values up to 104 in the afternoon. Sunday night, mostly clear until midnight, then becoming partly cloudy. Humid with lows in the mid-70s. South winds 10 to 15 miles an hour with gusts up to 25 miles an hour. Monday, mostly sunny. Humid with highs in the lower 90s. South winds 10 to 15 miles an hour with gusts up to 25 miles an hour. Heat index values up to 107. Monday night, mostly clear. Humid with lows in the mid-70s. South winds 10 to 15 miles an hour with gusts up to 25 miles an hour. Tuesday, sunny. Highs in the mid-90s. Heat index values up to 110 in the afternoon. Tuesday night, clear. Lows in the mid-70s. Wednesday and Wednesday night, mostly clear. Highs in the mid-90s. Lows in the mid-70s. Thursday, sunny. A chance of showers and thunderstorms in the afternoon. Highs in the lower 90s. Chance of rain 30%. Heat index values up to 100. Thursday night, mostly clear until midnight, then becoming partly cloudy. Lows in the mid-70s. Friday and Friday night, mostly clear. A chance of showers and thunderstorms. Highs in the lower 90s. Lows in the lower 70s. Chance of rain 40%. Independence Day, mostly sunny. A chance of showers and thunderstorms in the afternoon. Highs around 90. Chance of rain 30%. Heat index values up to 100. Again, the forecast for Peoria and surrounding areas of central Illinois for the rest of tonight: mostly cloudy. Patchy fog after midnight. Lows in the upper 60s. East winds around 5 miles an hour. At 8 p.m. in Peoria, skies were clear,

Kansas City was partly cloudy and 82. Des Moines was cloudy and 76. Milwaukee was mostly cloudy and 64. Here is a statement on the heat wave for the following counties in Illinois: Fulton, Knox, Mason, Peoria, Stark, and Tazewell. Heat advisory in effect from 1 p.m. to 7 p.m. Sunday. What? Heat index values up to 105 expected. Where? Portions of central, east central, southeast, and west central Illinois. When? From 1 p.m. to 7 p.m. Sunday. The following impacts are expected. Hot temperatures and high humidity may cause heat illnesses. The following is a summary of watches, warnings, and advisories in effect. For the WXJ71 listening area, a heat advisory has been issued from 1 p.m. Sunday until 7 p.m. Sunday for the following counties: Fulton, Knox, Mason, Peoria, Stark, and Tazewell. The time is currently 8:38 p.m. Central Daylight Time. 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Now for the official National Weather Service forecast for Peoria and surrounding areas of central Illinois. Rest of tonight, mostly cloudy. Patchy fog after midnight. Lows in the upper 60s. East winds around 5 miles an hour. Sunday, partly sunny. Warmer with highs around 90. Southeast winds 10 to 15 miles an hour with gusts up to 25 miles an hour. Heat index values up to 104 in the afternoon. Sunday night, mostly clear until midnight, then becoming partly cloudy. Humid with lows in the mid-70s. South winds 10 to 15 miles an hour with gusts up to 25 miles an hour. Monday, mostly sunny. Humid with highs in the lower 90s. South winds 10 to 15 miles an hour with gusts up to 25 miles an hour. Heat index values up to 107. Monday night, mostly clear. Humid with lows in the mid-70s. South winds 10 to 15 miles an hour with gusts up to 25 miles an hour. Tuesday, sunny. Highs in the mid-90s. Heat index values up to 110 in the afternoon. Tuesday night, clear. Lows in the mid-70s. Wednesday and Wednesday night, mostly clear. Highs in the mid-90s. Lows in the mid-70s. Thursday, sunny. A chance of showers and thunderstorms in the afternoon. Highs in the lower 90s. Chance of rain 30%. Heat index values up to 100. Thursday night, mostly clear until midnight, then becoming partly cloudy. Lows in the mid-70s. Friday and Friday night, mostly clear. A chance of showers and thunderstorms. Highs in the lower 90s. Lows in the lower 70s. Chance of rain 40%. Independence Day, mostly sunny. A chance of showers and thunderstorms in the afternoon. Highs around 90. Chance of rain 30%. Heat index values up to 100. Again, the forecast for Peoria and surrounding areas of central Illinois for the rest of tonight, mostly cloudy. Patchy fog after midnight. Lows in the upper 60s. East winds around 5 miles an hour. At 8 p.m. in Peoria, skies were clear. The temperature was 75 degrees, the dew point was 68, and the relative humidity was 78%. The wind was east at 3 miles an hour. The pressure was 29.91 inches and rising. Around central and western Illinois, it was clear, with a temperature of 75 at Lakin and 73 at Macomb. At Springfield, it was mostly cloudy, with a temperature of 78. It was cloudy, with a temperature of 72 at Bloomington, 77 at Moline, 77 at Quincy, and 74 at Pontiac. And once again at 8 p.m. in Peoria, under clear skies, the temperature was 75. Looking elsewhere around the Midwest at 8 p.m., Chicago was mostly cloudy, and 69. Indianapolis was mostly cloudy, and 77. St. Louis was mostly cloudy, and 81. Kansas City was partly cloudy, and 82. Des Moines was cloudy, and 76. Milwaukee was mostly cloudy, and 64. Here is a statement on the heat wave for the following counties in Illinois: Fulton, Knox, Mason, Peoria, Stark, and Tazewell.

Heat advisory in effect from 1 p.m. to 7 p.m. Sunday. What? Heat index values up to 105 expected. Where? Portions of central, east central, southeast, and west central Illinois. When? From 1 p.m. to 7 p.m. Sunday. The following impacts are expected. Hot temperatures and high humidity may cause heat illnesses. The following is a summary of watches, warnings, and advisories in effect. For the WXJ71 listening area, a heat advisory has been issued from 1 p.m. Sunday until 7 p.m. Sunday for the following counties: Fulton, Knox, Mason, Peoria, Stark, and Tazewell. The time is currently 8:42 p.m. Central Daylight Time. 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Now for the official National Weather Service forecast for Peoria and surrounding areas of central Illinois. Rest of tonight, mostly cloudy. Patchy fog after midnight. Lows in the upper 60s. East winds around 5 miles an hour. Sunday, partly sunny. Warmer with highs around 90. Southeast winds 10 to 15 miles an hour with gusts up to 25 miles an hour. Heat index values up to 104 in the afternoon. Sunday night, mostly clear until midnight, then becoming partly cloudy. Humid with lows in the mid-70s. South winds 10 to 15 miles an hour with gusts up to 25 miles an hour. Monday, mostly sunny. Humid with highs in the lower 90s. South winds 10 to 15 miles an hour with gusts up to 25 miles an hour. Heat index values up to 107. Monday night, mostly clear. Humid with lows in the mid-70s. South winds 10 to 15 miles an hour with gusts up to 25 miles an hour. Tuesday, sunny. Highs in the mid-90s. Heat index values up to 110 in the afternoon. Tuesday night, clear. Lows in the mid-70s. Wednesday and Wednesday night, mostly clear. Highs in the mid-90s. Lows in the mid-70s. Thursday, sunny. A chance of showers and thunderstorms in the afternoon. Highs in the lower 90s. Chance of rain 30%. Heat index values up to 100. Thursday night, mostly clear until midnight, then becoming partly cloudy. Lows in the mid-70s. Friday and Friday night, mostly clear. A chance of showers and thunderstorms. Highs in the lower 90s. Lows in the lower 70s. Chance of rain 40%. Independence Day, mostly sunny. A chance of showers and thunderstorms in the afternoon. Highs around 90. Chance of rain 30%. Heat index values up to 100. Again, the forecast for Peoria and surrounding areas of central Illinois for the rest of tonight, mostly cloudy. Patchy fog after midnight. Lows in the upper 60s. East winds around 5 miles an hour. At 8 p.m. in Peoria, skies were clear. The temperature was 75 degrees, the dew point was 68, and the relative humidity was 78%. The wind was east at 3 miles an hour. The pressure was 29.91 inches and rising. Around central and western Illinois, it was clear, with a temperature of 75 at Lakin and 73 at Macomb. At Springfield, it was mostly cloudy, with a temperature of 78. It was cloudy, with a temperature of 72 at Bloomington, 77 at Moline, 77 at Quincy, and 74 at Pontiac. And once again at 8 p.m. in Peoria, under clear skies, the temperature was 75. Looking elsewhere around the Midwest at 8 p.m., Chicago was mostly cloudy, and 69. Indianapolis was mostly cloudy, and 77. St. Louis was mostly cloudy, and 81. Kansas City was partly cloudy, and 82. Des Moines was cloudy, and 76. Milwaukee was mostly cloudy, and 64. Here is a statement on the heat wave for the following counties in Illinois: Fulton, Knox, Mason, Peoria, Stark, and Tazewell. Heat advisory in effect from 1 p.m. to 7 p.m. Sunday. What? Heat index values up to 105 expected. Where? Portions of central, east central, southeast, and west central Illinois. When? From 1 p.m. to 7 p.m. Sunday. The following impacts are expected. Hot

temperatures and high humidity may cause heat illnesses. The following is a summary of watches, warnings, and advisories in effect. For the WXJ71 listening area, a heat advisory has been issued from 1 p.m. Sunday until 7 p.m. Sunday for the following counties: Fulton, Knox, Mason, Peoria, Stark, and Tazewell. The time is currently 8:47 p.m. Central Daylight Time. 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Now for the official National Weather Service forecast for Peoria and surrounding areas of central Illinois. Rest of tonight, mostly cloudy. Patchy fog after midnight. Lows in the upper 60s. East winds around 5 miles an hour. Sunday, partly sunny. Warmer with highs around 90. Southeast winds 10 to 15 miles an hour with gusts up to 25 miles an hour. Heat index values up to 104 in the afternoon. Sunday night, mostly clear until midnight, then becoming partly cloudy. Humid with lows in the mid-70s. South winds 10 to 15 miles an hour with gusts up to 25 miles an hour. Monday, mostly sunny. Humid with highs in the lower 90s. South winds 10 to 15 miles an hour with gusts up to 25 miles an hour. Heat index values up to 107. Monday night, mostly clear. Humid with lows in the mid-70s. South winds 10 to 15 miles an hour with gusts up to 25 miles an hour. Tuesday, sunny. Highs in the mid-90s. Heat index values up to 110 in the afternoon. Tuesday night, clear. Lows in the mid-70s. Wednesday and Wednesday night, mostly clear. Highs in the mid-90s. Lows in the mid-70s. Thursday, sunny. A chance of showers and thunderstorms in the afternoon. Highs in the lower 90s. Chance of rain 30%. Heat index values up to 100. Thursday night, mostly clear until midnight, then becoming partly cloudy. Lows in the mid-70s. Friday and Friday night, mostly clear. A chance of showers and thunderstorms. Highs in the lower 90s. Lows in the lower 70s. Chance of rain 40%. Independence Day, mostly sunny. A chance of showers and thunderstorms in the afternoon. Highs around 90. Chance of rain 30%. Heat index values up to 100. Again, the forecast for Peoria and surrounding areas of central Illinois for the rest of tonight, mostly cloudy. Patchy fog after midnight. Lows in the upper 60s. East winds around 5 miles an hour. At 8 p.m. in Peoria, skies were clear. The temperature was 75 degrees, the dew point was 68, and the relative humidity was 78%. The wind was east at 3 miles an hour. The pressure was 29.91 inches and rising. Around central and western Illinois, it was clear, with a temperature of 75 at Lakin and 73 at Macomb. At Springfield, it was mostly cloudy, with a temperature of 78. It was cloudy, with a temperature of 72 at Bloomington, 77 at Moline, 77 at Quincy, and 74 at Pontiac. And once again at 8 p.m. in Peoria, under clear skies, the temperature was 75. Looking elsewhere around the Midwest at 8 p.m., Chicago was mostly cloudy, and 69. Indianapolis was mostly cloudy, and 77. St. Louis was mostly cloudy, and 81. Kansas City was partly cloudy, and 82. Des Moines was cloudy, and 76. Milwaukee was mostly cloudy, and 64. Here is a statement on the heat wave for the following counties in Illinois: Fulton, Knox, Mason, Peoria, Stark, and Tazewell. Heat advisory in effect from 1 p.m. to 7 p.m. Sunday. What? Heat index values up to 105 expected. Where? Portions of central, east central, southeast, and west central Illinois. When? From 1 p.m. to 7 p.m. Sunday. The following impacts are expected: hot temperatures and high humidity may cause heat illnesses. The following is a summary of watches, warnings, and advisories in effect. For the WXJ71 listening area, a heat advisory has been issued from 1 p.m. Sunday until 7 p.m. Sunday for the following counties: Fulton, Knox, Mason,

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The time is currently 8:52 p.m. Central Daylight Time. 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Now for the official National Weather Service forecast for Peoria and surrounding areas of Central Illinois. Rest of tonight, mostly cloudy. Patchy fog after midnight. Lows in the upper 60s. East winds around 5 miles an hour. Sunday, partly sunny. Warmer with highs around 90. Southeast winds 10 to 15 miles an hour with gusts up to 25 miles an hour. Heat index values up to 104 in the afternoon. Sunday night, mostly clear until midnight, then becoming partly cloudy. Humid with lows in the mid-70s. South winds 10 to 15 miles an hour with gusts up to 25 miles an hour. Monday, mostly sunny. Humid with highs in the lower 90s. South winds 10 to 15 miles an hour with gusts up to 25 miles an hour. Heat index values up to 107. Monday night, mostly clear. Humid with lows in the mid-70s. South winds 10 to 15 miles an hour with gusts up to 25 miles an hour. Tuesday, sunny. Highs in the mid-90s. Heat index values up to 110 in the afternoon. Tuesday night, clear. Lows in the mid-70s. Wednesday and Wednesday night, mostly clear. Highs in the mid-90s. Lows in the mid-70s. Thursday, sunny. A chance of showers and thunderstorms in the afternoon. Highs in the lower 90s. Chance of rain 30%. Heat index values up to 100. Thursday night, mostly clear until midnight, then becoming partly cloudy. Lows in the mid-70s. Friday and Friday night, mostly clear. A chance of showers and thunderstorms. Highs in the lower 90s. Lows in the lower 70s. Chance of rain 40%. Independence Day, mostly sunny. A chance of showers and thunderstorms in the afternoon. Highs around 90. Chance of rain 30%. Heat index values up to 100. Again, the forecast for Peoria and surrounding areas of Central Illinois for the rest of tonight, mostly cloudy. Patchy fog after midnight. Lows in the upper 60s. East winds around 5 miles an hour. At 8 p.m. in Peoria, skies were clear. The temperature was 75 degrees, the dew point was 68, and the relative humidity was 78%. The wind was east at 3 miles an hour. The pressure was 29.91 inches and rising. Around central and western Illinois, it was clear, with a temperature of 75 at Lakin and 73 at Macomb. At Springfield, it was mostly cloudy, with a temperature of 78. It was cloudy, with a temperature of 72 at Bloomington, 77 at Moline, 77 at Quincy, and 74 at Pontiac. And once again at 8 p.m. in Peoria, under clear skies, the temperature was 75. Looking elsewhere around the Midwest at 8 p.m., Chicago was mostly cloudy, and 69. Indianapolis was mostly cloudy, and 77. St. Louis was mostly cloudy, and 81. Kansas City was partly cloudy, and 82. Des Moines was cloudy, and 76. Milwaukee was mostly cloudy, and 64. Here is a statement on the heat wave for the following counties in Illinois: Fulton, Knox, Mason, Peoria, Stark, and Tazewell. Heat advisory in effect from 1 p.m. to 7 p.m. Sunday. What? Heat index values up to 105 expected. Where? Portions of central, east central, southeast, and west central Illinois. When? From 1 p.m. to 7 p.m. Sunday. The following impacts are expected: hot temperatures and high humidity may cause heat illnesses. The following is a summary of watches, warnings, and advisories in effect. For the WXJ71 listening area, a heat advisory has been issued from 1 p.m. Sunday until 7 p.m. Sunday for the following counties: Fulton, Knox, Mason, Peoria, Stark, and Tazewell. The time is currently 8:56 p.m. Central Daylight Time. 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Now for the official National Weather Service forecast for Peoria and surrounding areas.

parts of central Illinois. Rest of tonight, mostly cloudy. Patchy fog after midnight. Lows in the upper 60s. East winds around 5 miles an hour. Sunday, partly sunny. Warmer with highs around 90. Southeast winds 10 to 15 miles an hour with gusts up to 25 miles an hour. Heat index values up to 104 in the afternoon. Sunday night, mostly clear until midnight, then becoming partly cloudy. Humid with lows in the mid-70s. South winds 10 to 15 miles an hour with gusts up to 25 miles an hour. Monday, mostly sunny. Humid with highs in the lower 90s. South winds 10 to 15 miles an hour with gusts up to 25 miles an hour. Heat index values up to 107. Monday night, mostly clear. Humid with lows in the mid-70s. South winds 10 to 15 miles an hour with gusts up to 25 miles an hour. Tuesday, sunny. Highs in the mid-90s. Heat index values up to 110 in the afternoon. Tuesday night, clear. Lows in the mid-70s. Wednesday and Wednesday night, mostly clear. Highs in the mid-90s. Lows in the mid-70s. Thursday, sunny. A chance of showers and thunderstorms in the afternoon. Highs in the lower 90s. Chance of rain 30%. Heat index values up to 100. Thursday night, mostly clear until midnight, then becoming partly cloudy. Lows in the mid-70s. Friday and Friday night, mostly clear. A chance of showers and thunderstorms. Highs in the lower 90s. Lows in the lower 70s. Chance of rain 40%. Independence Day, mostly sunny. A chance of showers and thunderstorms in the afternoon. Highs around 90. Chance of rain 30%. Heat index values up to 100. Again, the forecast for Peoria and surrounding areas of central Illinois for the rest of tonight, mostly cloudy. Patchy fog after midnight. Lows in the upper 60s. East winds around 5 miles an hour. At 8 p.m. in Peoria, skies were clear. The temperature was 75 degrees, the dew point was 68, and the relative humidity was 78%. The wind was east at 3 miles an hour. The pressure was 29.91 inches and rising. Around central and western Illinois, it was clear, with a temperature of 75 at Lakin and 73 at Macomb. At Springfield, it was mostly cloudy, with a temperature of 78. It was cloudy, with a temperature of 72 at Bloomington, 77 at Moline, 77 at Quincy, and 74 at Pontiac. And once again at 8 p.m. in Peoria, under clear skies, the temperature was 75. Here is a statement on the heat wave for the following counties in Illinois: Fulton, Knox, Mason, Peoria, Stark, and Tazewell. Heat advisory in effect from 1 p.m. to 7 p.m. Sunday. What? Heat index values up to 105 expected. Where? Portions of central, east central, southeast, and west central Illinois. When? From 1 p.m. to 7 p.m. Sunday. The following impacts are expected: hot temperatures and high humidity may cause heat illnesses. The following is a summary of watches, warnings, and advisories in effect. For the WXJ71 listening area, a heat advisory has been issued from 1 p.m. Sunday until 7 p.m. Sunday for the following counties: Fulton, Knox, Mason, Peoria, Stark, and Tazewell. The time is currently 9:01 p.m. Central Daylight Time. 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Now for the official National Weather Service forecast for Peoria and surrounding areas of central Illinois. Rest of tonight, mostly cloudy. Patchy fog after midnight. Lows in the upper 60s. East winds around 5 miles an hour. Sunday, partly sunny. Warmer with highs around 90. Southeast winds 10 to 15 miles an hour with gusts up to 25 miles an hour. Heat index values up to 104 in the afternoon. Sunday night, mostly clear until midnight, then becoming partly cloudy. Humid with lows in the mid-70s. South winds 10 to 15 miles an hour with gusts up to 25 miles an hour. Monday, mostly sunny. Humid with highs in the lower 90s.

south winds 10 to 15 miles an hour with gusts up to 25 miles an hour. Heat index values up to 107. Monday night, mostly clear. Humid with lows in the mid-70s. South winds 10 to 15 miles an hour with gusts up to 25 miles an hour. Tuesday, sunny. Highs in the mid-90s. Heat index values up to 110 in the afternoon. Tuesday night, clear. Lows in the mid-70s. Wednesday and Wednesday night, mostly clear. Highs in the mid-90s. Lows in the mid-70s. Thursday, sunny. A chance of showers and thunderstorms in the afternoon. Highs in the lower 90s. Chance of rain 30%. Heat index values up to 100. Thursday night, mostly clear until midnight, then becoming partly cloudy. Lows in the mid-70s. Friday and Friday night, mostly clear. A chance of showers and thunderstorms. Highs in the lower 90s. Lows in the lower 70s. Chance of rain 40%. Independence Day, mostly sunny. A chance of showers and thunderstorms in the afternoon. Highs around 90. Chance of rain 30%. Heat index values up to 100. Again, the forecast for Peoria and surrounding areas of central Illinois for the rest of tonight, mostly cloudy. Patchy fog after midnight. Lows in the upper 60s. East winds around 5 miles an hour. At 9 p.m. in Peoria, skies were clear. The temperature was 72 degrees, the dew point was 69, and the relative humidity was 90%. The wind was calm. The pressure was 29.91 inches and steady. Around central and western Illinois, at Macomb, it was clear, with a temperature of 71. At Galesburg, it was partly cloudy, with a temperature of 72. It was mostly cloudy, with a temperature of 75 at Quincy, and 75 at Springfield. It was cloudy, with a temperature of 72 at Bloomington, and 75 at Moline. And once again at 9 p.m. in Peoria, under clear skies, the temperature was 72. Here is a statement on the heat wave for the following counties in Illinois: Fulton, Knox, Mason, Peoria, Stark, and Tazewell. Heat advisory in effect from 1 p.m. to 7 p.m. Sunday. What? Heat index values up to 105 expected. Where? Portions of central, east central, southeast, and west central Illinois. When? From 1 p.m. to 7 p.m. Sunday. The following impacts are expected: hot temperatures and high humidity may cause heat illnesses. The following is a summary of watches, warnings, and advisories in effect. For the WXJ71 listening area, a heat advisory has been issued from 1 p.m. Sunday until 7 p.m. Sunday for the following counties: Fulton, Knox, Mason, Peoria, Stark, and Tazewell. The time is currently 9:05 p.m. Central Daylight Time. 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Now for the official National Weather Service forecast for Peoria and surrounding areas of central Illinois. Rest of tonight, mostly cloudy. Patchy fog after midnight. Lows in the upper 60s. East winds around 5 miles an hour. Sunday, partly sunny. Warmer with highs around 90. Southeast winds 10 to 15 miles an hour with gusts up to 25 miles an hour. Heat index values up to 104 in the afternoon. Sunday night, mostly clear until midnight, then becoming partly cloudy. Humid with lows in the mid-70s. South winds 10 to 15 miles an hour with gusts up to 25 miles an hour. Monday, mostly sunny. Humid with highs in the lower 90s. South winds 10 to 15 miles an hour with gusts up to 25 miles an hour. Heat index values up to 107. Monday night, mostly clear. Humid with lows in the mid-70s. South winds 10 to 15 miles an hour with gusts up to 25 miles an hour. Tuesday, sunny. Highs in the mid-90s. Heat index values up to 110 in the afternoon. Tuesday night, clear. Lows in the mid-70s. Wednesday and Wednesday night, mostly clear. Highs in the mid-90s. Lows in the mid-70s. Thursday, sunny. A chance of showers and thunderstorms in the afternoon.

Highs in the lower 90s. Chance of rain 30%. Heat index values up to 100. Thursday night, mostly clear until midnight, then becoming partly cloudy. Lows in the mid-70s. Friday and Friday night, mostly clear. A chance of showers and thunderstorms. Highs in the lower 90s. Lows in the lower 70s. Chance of rain 40%. Independence Day, mostly sunny. A chance of showers and thunderstorms in the afternoon. Highs around 90. Chance of rain 30%. Heat index values up to 100. Again, the forecast for Peoria and surrounding areas of central Illinois for the rest of tonight, mostly cloudy. Patchy fog after midnight. Lows in the upper 60s. East winds around 5 miles an hour. At 9 p.m. in Peoria, skies were clear. The temperature was 72 degrees, the dew point was 69, and the relative humidity was 90%. The wind was calm. The pressure was 29.91 inches and steady. Around central and western Illinois, at Macomb, it was clear, with a temperature of 71. At Galesburg, it was partly cloudy, with a temperature of 72. It was mostly cloudy, with a temperature of 75 at Quincy, and 75 at Springfield. It was cloudy, with a temperature of 72 at Bloomington, and 75 at Moline. And once again at 9 p.m. in Peoria, under clear skies, the temperature was 72. Looking elsewhere around the Midwest at 9 p.m., Chicago was cloudy, and 68. Indianapolis was cloudy, and 75. St. Louis was mostly cloudy, and 80. Kansas City was partly cloudy, and 80. Des Moines was cloudy, and 75. Milwaukee was mostly cloudy, and 62. Here is a statement on the heat wave for the following counties in Illinois: Fulton, Knox, Mason, Peoria, Stark, and Tazewell. Heat advisory in effect from 1 p.m. to 7 p.m. Sunday. What? Heat index values up to 105 expected. Where? Portions of central, east central, southeast, and west central Illinois. When? From 1 p.m. to 7 p.m. Sunday. The following impacts are expected. Hot temperatures and high humidity may cause heat illnesses. The following is a summary of watches, warnings, and advisories in effect. For the WXJ71 listening area, a heat advisory has been issued from 1 p.m. Sunday until 7 p.m. Sunday for the following counties: Fulton, Knox, Mason, Peoria, Stark, and Tazewell. The time is currently 9:10 p.m. Central Daylight Time. 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Now for the official National Weather Service forecast for Peoria and surrounding areas of central Illinois. Rest of tonight, mostly cloudy. Patchy fog after midnight. Lows in the upper 60s. East winds around 5 miles an hour. Sunday, partly sunny. Warmer with highs around 90. Southeast winds 10 to 15 miles an hour with gusts up to 25 miles an hour. Heat index values up to 104 in the afternoon. Sunday night, mostly clear until midnight, then becoming partly cloudy. Humid with lows in the mid-70s. South winds 10 to 15 miles an hour with gusts up to 25 miles an hour. Monday, mostly sunny. Humid with highs in the lower 90s. South winds 10 to 15 miles an hour with gusts up to 25 miles an hour. Heat index values up to 107. Monday night, mostly clear. Humid with lows in the mid-70s. South winds 10 to 15 miles an hour with gusts up to 25 miles an hour. Tuesday, sunny. Highs in the mid-90s. Heat index values up to 110 in the afternoon. Tuesday night, clear. Lows in the mid-70s. Wednesday and Wednesday night, mostly clear. Highs in the mid-90s. Lows in the mid-70s. Thursday, sunny. A chance of showers and thunderstorms in the afternoon. Highs in the lower 90s. Chance of rain 30%. Heat index values up to 100. Thursday night, mostly clear until midnight, then becoming partly cloudy. Lows in the mid-70s. Friday and Friday night, mostly clear. A chance of showers and thunderstorms.

Highs in the lower 90s. Lows in the lower 70s. Chance of rain 40%. Independence Day, mostly sunny. A chance of showers and thunderstorms in the afternoon. Highs around 90. Chance of rain 30%. Heat index values up to 100. Again, the forecast for Peoria and surrounding areas of central Illinois for the rest of tonight, mostly cloudy. Patchy fog after midnight. Lows in the upper 60s. East winds around 5 miles an hour. At 9 p.m. in Peoria, skies were clear. The temperature was 72 degrees, the dew point was 69, and the relative humidity was 90%. The wind was calm. The pressure was 29.91 inches and steady. Around central and western Illinois, it was clear, with a temperature of 72 at Galesburg and 71 at Macomb. It was mostly cloudy, with a temperature of 75 at Quincy and 75 at Springfield. It was cloudy, with a temperature of 72 at Bloomington, 75 at Moline, 73 at Lakin, and 73 at Pontiac. And once again at 9 p.m. in Peoria, under clear skies, the temperature was 72. 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Looking elsewhere around the Midwest at 9 p.m., Chicago was cloudy and 68. Indianapolis was cloudy and 75. St. Louis was mostly cloudy and 80. Kansas City was partly cloudy and 80. Des Moines was cloudy and 75. Milwaukee was mostly cloudy and 62. Here is a statement on the heat wave for the following counties in Illinois: Fulton, Knox, Mason, Peoria, Stark, and Tazewell. Heat advisory in effect from 1 p.m. to 7 p.m. Sunday. What? Heat index values up to 105 expected. Where? Portions of central, east central, southeast, and west central Illinois. When? From 1 p.m. to 7 p.m. Sunday. The following impacts are expected: hot temperatures and high humidity may cause heat illnesses. The following is a summary of watches, warnings, and advisories in effect. For the WXJ71 listening area, a heat advisory has been issued from 1 p.m. Sunday until 7 p.m. Sunday for the following counties: Fulton, Knox, Mason, Peoria, Stark, and Tazewell. The time is currently 9:15 p.m. Central Daylight Time. 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Now for the official National Weather Service forecast for Peoria and surrounding areas of central Illinois. Rest of tonight, mostly cloudy. Patchy fog after midnight. Lows in the upper 60s. East winds around 5 miles an hour. Sunday, partly sunny. Warmer with highs around 90. Southeast winds 10 to 15 miles an hour with gusts up to 25 miles an hour. Heat index values up to 104 in the afternoon. Sunday night, mostly clear until midnight, then becoming partly cloudy. Humid with lows in the mid-70s. South winds 10 to 15 miles an hour with gusts up to 25 miles an hour. Monday, mostly sunny. Humid with highs in the lower 90s. South winds 10 to 15 miles an hour with gusts up to 25 miles an hour. Heat index values up to 107. Monday night, mostly clear. Humid with lows in the mid-70s. South winds 10 to 15 miles an hour with gusts up to 25 miles an hour. Tuesday, sunny. Highs in the mid-90s. Heat index values up to 110 in the afternoon. Tuesday night, clear. Lows in the mid-70s. Wednesday and Wednesday night, mostly clear. Highs in the mid-90s. Lows in the mid-70s. Thursday, sunny. A chance of showers and thunderstorms in the afternoon. Highs in the lower 90s. Chance of rain 30%.

heat index values up to 100. Thursday night, mostly clear until midnight, then becoming partly cloudy. Lows in the mid-70s. Friday and Friday night, mostly clear. A chance of showers and thunderstorms. Highs in the lower 90s. Lows in the lower 70s. Chance of rain 40%. Independence Day, mostly sunny. A chance of showers and thunderstorms in the afternoon. Highs around 90. Chance of rain 30%. Heat index values up to 100. Again, the forecast for Peoria and surrounding areas of central Illinois for the rest of tonight, mostly cloudy. Patchy fog after midnight. Lows in the upper 60s. East winds around 5 miles an hour. At 9 p.m. in Peoria, skies were clear. The temperature was 72 degrees, the dew point was 69, and the relative humidity was 90%. The wind was calm. The pressure was 29.91 inches and steady. Around central and western Illinois, it was clear, with a temperature of 72 at Galesburg and 71 at Macomb. It was mostly cloudy, with a temperature of 75 at Quincy and 75 at Springfield. It was cloudy, with a temperature of 72 at Bloomington, 75 at Moline, 73 at Lakin, and 73 at Pontiac. And once again at 9 p.m. in Peoria, under clear skies, the temperature was 72. Looking elsewhere around the Midwest at 9 p.m., Chicago was cloudy, and 68. Indianapolis was cloudy, and 75. St. Louis was mostly cloudy, and 80. Kansas City was partly cloudy, and 80. Des Moines was cloudy, and 75. Milwaukee was mostly cloudy, and 62. Here is a river flood statement. The flood warning continues for the Illinois River at Henry until early Monday morning. At 8:45 p.m. Saturday, the stage was 23.4 feet. The river is expected to fall below flood stage tomorrow evening and continue falling to 19.7 feet Saturday, July 4th. Here is a river flood statement. The flood warning continues for the Illinois River at Peoria until late Thursday morning. At 8:45 p.m. Saturday, the stage was 20.2 feet. The river is expected to fall below flood stage early Thursday morning and continue falling to 16.5 feet Saturday, July 4th. Here is a river flood statement. The flood warning continues for the Illinois River near Havana until further notice. At 8:45 p.m. Saturday, the stage was 19.7 feet. The river is expected to rise to a crest of 19.7 feet just after midnight tonight. Here is a statement on the heat wave for the following counties in Illinois: Fulton, Knox, Mason, Peoria, Stark, and Tazewell. Heat advisory in effect from 1 p.m. to 7 p.m. Sunday. What? Heat index values up to 105 expected. Where? Portions of central, east central, southeast, and west central Illinois. When? From 1 p.m. to 7 p.m. Sunday. The following impacts are expected: hot temperatures and high humidity may cause heat illnesses. The following is a summary of watches, warnings, and advisories in effect. For the WXJ71 listening area, a heat advisory has been issued from 1 p.m. Sunday until 7 p.m. Sunday for the following counties: Fulton, Knox, Mason, Peoria, Stark, and Tazewell. The time is currently 9:21 p.m. Central Daylight Time. 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Now for the official National Weather Service forecast for Peoria and surrounding areas of central Illinois. Rest of tonight, mostly cloudy. Patchy fog after midnight. Lows in the upper 60s. East winds around 5 miles an hour. Sunday, partly sunny. Warmer with highs around 90. Southeast winds 10 to 15 miles an hour with gusts up to 25 miles an hour. Heat index values up to 104 in the afternoon. Sunday night, mostly clear until midnight, then becoming partly cloudy. Humid with lows in the mid-70s. South winds 10 to 15 miles an hour with gusts up to 25 miles an hour. Monday, mostly sunny. Humid with highs in the lower 90s. South winds 10 to 15 miles an hour with gusts up to 25 miles an hour. Heat index value.

values up to 107. Monday night, mostly clear. Humid with lows in the mid-70s. South winds 10 to 15 miles an hour with gusts up to 25 miles an hour. Tuesday, sunny. Highs in the mid-90s. Heat index values up to 110 in the afternoon. Tuesday night, clear. Lows in the mid-70s. Wednesday and Wednesday night, mostly clear. Highs in the mid-90s. Lows in the mid-70s. Thursday, sunny. A chance of showers and thunderstorms in the afternoon. Highs in the lower 90s. Chance of rain 30%. Heat index values up to 100. Thursday night, mostly clear until midnight, then becoming partly cloudy. Lows in the mid-70s. Friday and Friday night, mostly clear. A chance of showers and thunderstorms. Highs in the lower 90s. Lows in the lower 70s. Chance of rain 40%. Independence Day, mostly sunny. A chance of showers and thunderstorms in the afternoon. Highs around 90. Chance of rain 30%. Heat index values up to 100. Again, the forecast for Peoria and surrounding areas of central Illinois for the rest of tonight, mostly cloudy. Patchy fog after midnight. Lows in the upper 60s. East winds around 5 miles an hour. At 9 p.m. in Peoria, skies were clear. The temperature was 72 degrees, the dew point was 69, and the relative humidity was 90%. The wind was calm. The pressure was 29.91 inches and steady. Around central and western Illinois, at Galesburg, it was clear, with a temperature of 72. It was mostly cloudy, with a temperature of 70 at Macomb, 75 at Quincy, and 75 at Springfield. It was cloudy, with a temperature of 72 at Bloomington, 75 at Moline, 73 at Lakin, and 73 at Pontiac. And once again at 9 p.m. in Peoria, under clear skies, the temperature was 72. Looking elsewhere around the Midwest at 9 p.m., Chicago was cloudy, and 68. Indianapolis was cloudy, and 75. St. Louis was mostly cloudy, and 80. Kansas City was partly cloudy, and 80. Des Moines was cloudy, and 75. Milwaukee was mostly cloudy, and 62. Here is a statement on the heat wave for the following counties in Illinois: Fulton, Knox, Mason, Peoria, Stark, and Tazewell. Heat advisory in effect from 1 p.m. to 7 p.m. Sunday. What? Heat index values up to 105 expected. Where? Portions of central, east central, southeast, and west central Illinois. When? From 1 p.m. to 7 p.m. Sunday. The following impacts are expected: hot temperatures and high humidity may cause heat illnesses. Here is a river flood statement. The flood warning continues for the Illinois River at Henry until early Monday morning. At 8:45 p.m. Saturday, the stage was 23.4 feet. The river is expected to fall below flood stage tomorrow evening and continue falling to 19.7 feet Saturday, July 4th. Here is a river flood statement. The flood warning continues for the Illinois River at Peoria until late Thursday morning. At 8:45 p.m. Saturday, the stage was 20.2 feet. The river is expected to fall below flood stage early Thursday morning and continue falling to 16.5 feet Saturday, July 4th. Here is a river flood statement. The flood warning continues for the Illinois River near Havana until further notice. At 8:45 p.m. Saturday, the stage was 19.7 feet. The river is expected to rise to a crest of 19.7 feet just after midnight tonight. The following is a summary of watches, warnings, and advisories in effect. For the WXJ71 listening area, a heat advisory has been issued from 1 p.m. Sunday until 7 p.m. Sunday for the following counties: Fulton, Knox, Mason, Peoria, Stark, and Tazewell. The time is currently 9:26 p.m. Central Daylight Time. 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Now for the official National Weather Service forecast for Peoria and surrounding areas of central Illinois. Rest of tonight, mostly cloudy. Patchy fog after midnight. Lows in the upper 60s.
East winds around 5 miles an hour. Sunday, partly sunny. Warmer with highs around 90. Southeast winds 10 to 15 miles an hour with gusts up to 25 miles an hour. Heat index values up to 104 in the afternoon. Sunday night, mostly clear until midnight, then becoming partly cloudy. Humid with lows in the mid-70s. South winds 10 to 15 miles an hour with gusts up to 25 miles an hour. Monday, mostly sunny. Humid with highs in the lower 90s. South winds 10 to 15 miles an hour with gusts up to 25 miles an hour. Heat index values up to 107. Monday night, mostly clear. Humid with lows in the mid-70s. South winds 10 to 15 miles an hour with gusts up to 25 miles an hour. Tuesday, sunny. Highs in the mid-90s. Heat index values up to 110 in the afternoon. Tuesday night, clear. Lows in the mid-70s. Wednesday and Wednesday night, mostly clear. Highs in the mid-90s. Lows in the mid-70s. Thursday, sunny. A chance of showers and thunderstorms in the afternoon. Highs in the lower 90s. Chance of rain 30%. Heat index values up to 100. Thursday night, mostly clear until midnight, then becoming partly cloudy. Lows in the mid-70s. Friday and Friday night, mostly clear. A chance of showers and thunderstorms. Highs in the lower 90s. Lows in the lower 70s. Chance of rain 40%. Independence Day, mostly sunny. A chance of showers and thunderstorms in the afternoon. Highs around 90. Chance of rain 30%. Heat index values up to 100. Again, the forecast for Peoria and surrounding areas of central Illinois for the rest of tonight, mostly cloudy. Patchy fog after midnight. Lows in the upper 60s. East winds around 5 miles an hour. At 9 p.m. in Peoria, skies were clear. The temperature was 72 degrees, the dew point was 69, and the relative humidity was 90%. The wind was calm. The pressure was 29.91 inches and steady. Around central and western Illinois, at Galesburg, it was clear, with a temperature of 72. It was mostly cloudy, with a temperature of 70 at Macomb, 75 at Quincy, and 75 at Springfield. It was cloudy, with a temperature of 72 at Bloomington, 75 at Moline, 73 at Lakin, and 73 at Pontiac. And once again at 9 p.m. in Peoria, under clear skies, the temperature was 72. Looking elsewhere around the Midwest at 9 p.m., Chicago was cloudy, and 68. Indianapolis was cloudy, and 75. St. Louis was mostly cloudy, and 79. Kansas City was partly cloudy, and 80. Des Moines was cloudy, and 75. Milwaukee was mostly cloudy, and 62. Here is a statement on the heat wave for the following counties in Illinois: Fulton, Knox, Mason, Peoria, Stark, and Tazewell. Heat advisory in effect from 1 p.m. to 7 p.m. Sunday. What? Heat index values up to 105 expected. Where? Portions of central, east central, southeast, and west central Illinois. When? From 1 p.m. to 7 p.m. Sunday. The following impacts are expected: hot temperatures and high humidity may cause heat illnesses. The following is a summary of watches, warnings, and advisories in effect. For the WXJ71 listening area, a heat advisory has been issued from 1 p.m. Sunday until 7 p.m. Sunday for the following counties: Fulton, Knox, Mason, Peoria, Stark, and Tazewell. The time is currently 9:31 p.m. Central Daylight Time. 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Now for the official National Weather Service forecast for Peoria and surrounding areas of central Illinois. Rest of tonight, mostly cloudy. Patchy fog after midnight. Lows in the upper 60s. East winds around 5 miles an hour. Sunday, partly sunny. Warmer with highs around 90. Southeast winds 10 to 15 miles an hour with gusts up to 25 miles an hour. Heat index values up to 104 in the afternoon. Sunday night, mostly clear until midnight, then becoming

becoming partly cloudy. Humid with lows in the mid-70s. South winds 10 to 15 miles an hour with gusts up to 25 miles an hour. Monday, mostly sunny. Humid with highs in the lower 90s. South winds 10 to 15 miles an hour with gusts up to 25 miles an hour. Heat index values up to 107. Monday night, mostly clear. Humid with lows in the mid-70s. South winds 10 to 15 miles an hour with gusts up to 25 miles an hour. Tuesday, sunny. Highs in the mid-90s. Heat index values up to 110 in the afternoon. Tuesday night, clear. Lows in the mid-70s. Wednesday and Wednesday night, mostly clear. Highs in the mid-90s. Lows in the mid-70s. Thursday, sunny. A chance of showers and thunderstorms in the afternoon. Highs in the lower 90s. Lows in the mid-70s. Thursday, sunny. A chance of showers and thunderstorms in the afternoon. Highs in the lower 90s. Chance of rain 30%. Heat index values up to 100. Thursday night, mostly clear until midnight, then becoming partly cloudy. Lows in the mid-70s. Friday and Friday night, mostly clear. A chance of showers and thunderstorms. Highs in the lower 90s. Lows in the lower 70s. Chance of rain 40%. Independence Day, mostly sunny. A chance of showers and thunderstorms in the afternoon. Highs around 90. Chance of rain 30%. Heat index values up to 100. Again, the forecast for Peoria and surrounding areas of central Illinois for the rest of tonight, mostly cloudy. Patchy fog after midnight. Lows in the upper 60s. East winds around 5 miles an hour. At 9 p.m. in Peoria, skies were clear. The temperature was 72 degrees, the dew point was 69, and the relative humidity was 90%. The wind was calm. The pressure was 29.91 inches and steady. Around central and western Illinois, at Galesburg, it was clear, with a temperature of 72. It was mostly cloudy, with a temperature of 70 at Macomb, 75 at Quincy, and 75 at Springfield. It was cloudy, with a temperature of 72 at Bloomington, 75 at Moline, 73 at Lakin, and 73 at Pontiac. And once again at 9 p.m. in Peoria, under clear skies, the temperature was 72. Looking elsewhere around the Midwest at 9 p.m., Chicago was cloudy, and 68. Indianapolis was cloudy, and 75. St. Louis was mostly cloudy, and 79. Kansas City was partly cloudy, and 80. Des Moines was cloudy, and 75. Milwaukee was mostly cloudy, and 62. Here is a river flood statement. The flood warning continues for the Illinois River at Henry until early Monday morning. At 8:45 p.m. Saturday, the stage was 23.4 feet. The river is expected to fall below flood stage tomorrow evening and continue falling to 19.7 feet Saturday, July 4th. Here is a river flood statement. The flood warning continues for the Illinois River at Peoria until late Thursday morning. At 8:45 p.m. Saturday, the stage was 20.2 feet. The river is expected to fall below flood stage early Thursday morning and continue falling to 16.5 feet Saturday, July 4th. Here is a river flood statement. The flood warning continues for the Illinois River near Havana until further notice. At 8:45 p.m. Saturday, the stage was 19.7 feet. The river is expected to rise to a crest of 19.7 feet just after midnight tonight. Here is a statement on the heat wave for the following counties in Illinois: Fulton, Knox, Mason, Peoria, Stark, and Tazewell. Heat advisory in effect from 1 p.m. to 7 p.m. Sunday. What? Heat index values up to 105 expected. Where? Portions of central, east central, southeast, and west central Illinois. When? From 1 p.m. to 7 p.m. Sunday. The following impacts are expected. Hot temperatures and high humidity may cause heat illnesses. The following is a summary of watches, warnings, and advisories in effect. For the WXJ71 listening area, a heat advisory has been issued from 1 p.m. Sunday until 7 p.m. Sunday for the following counties:

South winds 10 to 15 miles an hour with gusts up to 25 miles an hour. Monday, mostly sunny. Humid with highs in the lower 90s. South winds 10 to 15 miles an hour with gusts up to 25 miles an hour. Heat index values up to 107. Monday night, mostly clear. Humid with lows in the mid-70s. South winds 10 to 15 miles an hour with gusts up to 25 miles an hour. Tuesday, sunny. Highs in the mid-90s. Heat index values up to 110 in the afternoon. Tuesday night, clear. Lows in the mid-70s. Wednesday and Wednesday night, mostly clear. Highs in the mid-90s. Lows in the mid-70s. Thursday, sunny. A chance of showers and thunderstorms in the afternoon. Highs in the lower 90s. Chance of rain 30%. Heat index values up to 100. Thursday night, mostly clear until midnight, then becoming partly cloudy. Lows in the mid-70s. Friday and Friday night, mostly clear. A chance of showers and thunderstorms. Highs in the lower 90s. Lows in the lower 70s. Chance of rain 40%. Independence Day, mostly sunny. A chance of showers and thunderstorms in the afternoon. Highs around 90. Chance of rain 30%. Heat index values up to 100. Again, the forecast for Peoria and surrounding areas of central Illinois for the rest of tonight, mostly cloudy. Patchy fog after midnight. Lows in the upper 60s. East winds around 5 miles an hour. At 9 p.m. in Peoria, skies were clear. The temperature was 72 degrees, the dew point was 69, and the relative humidity was 90%. The wind was calm. The pressure was 29.91 inches and steady. Around central and western Illinois, at Galesburg, it was clear, with a temperature of 72. It was mostly cloudy, with a temperature of 70 at Macomb, 75 at Quincy, and 75 at Springfield. It was cloudy, with a temperature of 72 at Bloomington, 75 at Moline, 73 at Lakin, and 73 at Pontiac. And once again at 9 p.m. in Peoria, under clear skies, the temperature was 72. Looking elsewhere around the Midwest at 9 p.m., Chicago was cloudy, and 68. Indianapolis was cloudy, and 75. St. Louis was mostly cloudy, and 79. Kansas City was partly cloudy, and 80. Des Moines was cloudy, and 75. Milwaukee was mostly cloudy, and 62. Here is a statement on the heat wave for the following counties in Illinois: Fulton, Knox, Mason, Peoria, Stark, and Tazewell. Heat advisory in effect from 1 p.m. to 7 p.m. Sunday. What? Heat index values up to 105 expected. Where? Portions of central, east central, southeast, and west central Illinois. When? From 1 p.m. to 7 p.m. Sunday. The following impacts are expected. Hot temperatures and high humidity may cause heat illnesses. The following is a summary of watches, warnings, and advisories in effect. For the WXJ71 listening area, a heat advisory has been issued from 1 p.m. Sunday until 7 p.m. Sunday for the following counties: Fulton, Knox, Mason, Peoria, Stark, and Tazewell. The time is currently 9:41 p.m. Central Daylight Time. 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Now for the official National Weather Service forecast for Peoria and surrounding areas of central Illinois. Rest of tonight, mostly cloudy. Patchy fog. Lows in the upper 60s. East winds around 5 miles an hour. Sunday, partly sunny. Warmer with highs around 90. Southeast winds 10 to 15 miles an hour with gusts up to 25 miles an hour. Heat index values up to 104 in the afternoon. Sunday night, mostly clear until midnight, then becoming partly cloudy. Humid with lows in the mid-70s. South winds 10 to 15 miles an hour with gusts up to 25 miles an hour. Monday, mostly sunny. Humid with highs in the lower 90s. South winds 10 to 15 miles an hour with gusts up to 25 miles an hour. Heat index values up to 107. Monday night, mostly clear.

humid with lows in the mid-70s. South winds 10 to 15 miles an hour with gusts up to 25 miles an hour. Tuesday, sunny. Highs in the mid-90s. Heat index values up to 110 in the afternoon. Tuesday night, clear. Lows in the mid-70s. Wednesday and Wednesday night, mostly clear. Highs in the mid-90s. Lows in the mid-70s. Thursday, sunny. A chance of showers and thunderstorms in the afternoon. Highs in the lower 90s. Chance of rain 30%. Heat index values up to 100. Thursday night, mostly clear until midnight, then becoming partly cloudy. Lows in the mid-70s. Friday and Friday night, mostly clear. A chance of showers and thunderstorms. Highs in the lower 90s. Lows in the lower 70s. Chance of rain 40%. Independence Day, mostly sunny. A chance of showers and thunderstorms in the afternoon. Highs around 90. Chance of rain 30%. Heat index values up to 100. Again, the forecast for Peoria and surrounding areas of central Illinois for the rest of tonight, mostly cloudy. Patchy fog. Lows in the upper 60s. East winds around 5 miles an hour. At 9 p.m. in Peoria, skies were clear. The temperature was 72 degrees, the dew point was 69, and the relative humidity was 90%. The wind was calm. The pressure was 29.91 inches and steady. Around central and western Illinois, at Galesburg, it was clear, with a temperature of 72. It was mostly cloudy, with a temperature of 70 at Macomb, 75 at Quincy, and 75 at Springfield. It was cloudy, with a temperature of 72 at Bloomington, 75 at Moline, 73 at Lakin, and 73 at Pontiac. And once again at 9 p.m. in Peoria, under clear skies, the temperature was 72. Here is a river flood statement. The flood warning continues for the Illinois River at Henry until early Monday morning. At 8:45 p.m. Saturday, the stage was 23.4 feet. The river is expected to fall below flood stage tomorrow evening and continue falling to 19.7 feet Saturday, July 4th. Here is a river flood statement. The flood warning continues for the Illinois River at Peoria until late Thursday morning. At 8:45 p.m. Saturday, the stage was 20.2 feet. The river is expected to fall below flood stage early Thursday morning and continue falling to 16.5 feet Saturday, July 4th. Here is a river flood statement. The flood warning continues for the Illinois River near Havana until further notice. At 8:45 p.m. Saturday, the stage was 19.7 feet. The river is expected to rise to a crest of 19.7 feet just after midnight tonight. Looking elsewhere around the Midwest at 9 p.m., Chicago was cloudy and 68. Indianapolis was cloudy and 75. St. Louis was mostly cloudy and 79. Kansas City was partly cloudy and 80. Des Moines was cloudy and 75. Milwaukee was mostly cloudy and 62. Here is a statement on the heat wave for the following counties in Illinois: Fulton, Knox, Mason, Peoria, Stark, and Tazewell. Heat advisory in effect from 1 p.m. to 7 p.m. Sunday. What? Heat index values up to 105 expected. Where? Portions of central, east central, southeast, and west central Illinois. When? From 1 p.m. to 7 p.m. Sunday. The following impacts are expected. Hot temperatures and high humidity may cause heat illnesses. The following is a summary of watches, warnings, and advisories in effect. For the WXJ71 listening area, a heat advisory has been issued from 1 p.m. Sunday until 7 p.m. Sunday for the following counties: Fulton, Knox, Mason, Peoria, Stark, and Tazewell. The time is currently 9:47 p.m. Central Daylight Time. 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Now for the official National Weather Service forecast for Peoria and surrounding areas of central Illinois. Rest of tonight, mostly cloudy. Patchy fog. Lows in the upper 60s. East winds around 5 miles an hour. Sunday, partly sunny. Warmer with
with highs around 90. Southeast winds 10 to 15 miles an hour with gusts up to 25 miles an hour. Heat index values up to 104 in the afternoon. Sunday night, mostly clear until midnight, then becoming partly cloudy. Humid with lows in the mid-70s. South winds 10 to 15 miles an hour with gusts up to 25 miles an hour. Monday, mostly sunny. Humid with highs in the lower 90s. South winds 10 to 15 miles an hour with gusts up to 25 miles an hour. Heat index values up to 107. Monday night, mostly clear. Humid with lows in the mid-70s. South winds 10 to 15 miles an hour with gusts up to 25 miles an hour. Tuesday, sunny. Highs in the mid-90s. Heat index values up to 110 in the afternoon. Tuesday night, clear. Lows in the mid-70s. Wednesday and Wednesday night, mostly clear. Highs in the mid-90s. Lows in the mid-70s. Thursday, sunny. A chance of showers and thunderstorms in the afternoon. Highs in the lower 90s. Chance of rain 30%. Heat index values up to 100. Thursday night, mostly clear until midnight, then becoming partly cloudy. Lows in the mid-70s. Friday and Friday night, mostly clear. A chance of showers and thunderstorms. Highs in the lower 90s. Lows in the lower 70s. Chance of rain 40%. Independence Day, mostly sunny. A chance of showers and thunderstorms in the afternoon. Highs around 90. Chance of rain 30%. Heat index values up to 100. Again, the forecast for Peoria and surrounding areas of central Illinois for the rest of tonight, mostly cloudy. Patchy fog. Lows in the upper 60s. East winds around 5 miles an hour. At 9 p.m. in Peoria, skies were clear. The temperature was 72 degrees, the dew point was 69, and the relative humidity was 90%. The wind was calm. The pressure was 29.91 inches and steady. Around central and western Illinois, at Galesburg, it was clear, with a temperature of 72. It was mostly cloudy, with a temperature of 70 at Macomb, 75 at Quincy, and 75 at Springfield. It was cloudy, with a temperature of 72 at Bloomington, 75 at Moline, 73 at Lakin, and 73 at Pontiac. And once again at 9 p.m. in Peoria, under clear skies, the temperature was 72. Looking elsewhere around the Midwest at 9 p.m., Chicago was cloudy, and 68. Indianapolis was cloudy, and 75. St. Louis was mostly cloudy, and 79. Kansas City was partly cloudy, and 80. Des Moines was cloudy, and 75. Milwaukee was mostly cloudy, and 62. Here is a statement on the heat wave for the following counties in Illinois: Fulton, Knox, Mason, Peoria, Stark, and Tazewell. Heat advisory in effect from 1 p.m. to 7 p.m. Sunday. What? Heat index values up to 105 expected. Where? Portions of central, east central, southeast, and west central Illinois. When? From 1 p.m. to 7 p.m. Sunday. The following impacts are expected: hot temperatures and high humidity may cause heat illnesses. The following is a summary of watches, warnings, and advisories in effect. For the WXJ71 listening area, a heat advisory has been issued from 1 p.m. Sunday until 7 p.m. Sunday for the following counties: Fulton, Knox, Mason, Peoria, Stark, and Tazewell. The time is currently 9:52 p.m. Central Daylight Time. 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Now for the official National Weather Service forecast for Peoria and surrounding areas of central Illinois. Rest of tonight, mostly cloudy. Patchy fog. Lows in the upper 60s. East winds around 5 miles an hour. Sunday, partly sunny. Warmer with highs around 90. Southeast winds 10 to 15 miles an hour with gusts up to 25 miles an hour. Heat index values up to 104 in the afternoon. Sunday night, mostly clear until midnight, then becoming partly cloudy. Humid with lows in the mid-70s. South winds 10 to 15 miles an hour with gusts

up to 25 miles an hour. Monday, mostly sunny. Humid with highs in the lower 90s. South winds 10 to 15 miles an hour with gusts up to 25 miles an hour. Heat index values up to 107. Monday night, mostly clear. Humid with lows in the mid-70s. South winds 10 to 15 miles an hour with gusts up to 25 miles an hour. Tuesday, sunny. Highs in the mid-90s. Heat index values up to 110 in the afternoon. Tuesday night, clear. Lows in the mid-70s. Wednesday and Wednesday night, mostly clear. Highs in the mid-90s. Lows in the mid-70s. Thursday, sunny. A chance of showers and thunderstorms in the afternoon. Highs in the lower 90s. Chance of rain 30%. Heat index values up to 100. Thursday night, mostly clear until midnight, then becoming partly cloudy. Lows in the mid-70s. Friday and Friday night, mostly clear. A chance of showers and thunderstorms. Highs in the lower 90s. Lows in the lower 70s. Chance of rain 40%. Independence Day, mostly sunny. A chance of showers and thunderstorms in the afternoon. Highs around 90. Chance of rain 30%. Heat index values up to 100. Again, the forecast for Peoria and surrounding areas of central Illinois for the rest of tonight, mostly cloudy. Patchy fog. Lows in the upper 60s. East winds around 5 miles an hour. At 9 p.m. in Peoria, skies were clear. The temperature was 72 degrees, the dew point was 69, and the relative humidity was 90%. The wind was calm. The pressure was 29.91 inches and steady. Around central and western Illinois, at Galesburg, it was clear, with a temperature of 72. It was mostly cloudy, with a temperature of 70 at Macomb, 75 at Quincy, and 75 at Springfield. It was cloudy, with a temperature of 72 at Bloomington, 75 at Moline, 73 at Lakin, and 73 at Pontiac. And once again at 9 p.m. in Peoria, under clear skies, the temperature was 72. Here is a river flood statement. The flood warning continues for the Illinois River at Henry until early Monday morning. At 8:45 p.m. Saturday, the stage was 23.4 feet. The river is expected to fall below flood stage tomorrow evening and continue falling to 19.7 feet Saturday, July 4th. Here is a river flood statement. The flood warning continues for the Illinois River at Peoria until late Thursday morning. At 8:45 p.m. Saturday, the stage was 20.2 feet. The river is expected to fall below flood stage early Thursday morning and continue falling to 16.5 feet Saturday, July 4th. Here is a river flood statement. The flood warning continues for the Illinois River near Havana until further notice. At 8:45 p.m. Saturday, the stage was 19.7 feet. The river is expected to rise to a crest of 19.7 feet just after midnight tonight. Looking elsewhere around the Midwest at 9 p.m., Chicago was cloudy and 68. Indianapolis was cloudy and 75. St. Louis was mostly cloudy and 79. Kansas City was partly cloudy and 80. Des Moines was cloudy and 75. Milwaukee was mostly cloudy and 62. Here is a statement on the heat wave for the following counties in Illinois: Fulton, Knox, Mason, Peoria, Stark, and Tazewell. Heat advisory in effect from 1 p.m. to 7 p.m. Sunday. What? Heat index values up to 105 expected. Where? Portions of central, east central, southeast, and west central Illinois. When? From 1 p.m. to 7 p.m. Sunday. The following impacts are expected: hot temperatures and high humidity may cause heat illnesses. The following is a summary of watches, warnings, and advisories in effect. For the WXJ71 listening area, a heat advisory has been issued from 1 p.m. Sunday until 7 p.m. Sunday for the following counties: Fulton, Knox, Mason, Peoria, Stark, and Tazewell. The time is currently 9:57 p.m. Central Daylight Time. 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

of the official National Weather Service forecast for Peoria and surrounding areas of central Illinois. Rest of tonight, mostly cloudy. Patchy fog. Lows in the upper 60s. East winds around 5 miles an hour. Sunday, partly sunny. Warmer with highs around 90. Southeast winds 10 to 15 miles an hour with gusts up to 25 miles an hour. Heat index values up to 104 in the afternoon. Sunday night, mostly clear until midnight, then becoming partly cloudy. Humid with lows in the mid-70s. South winds 10 to 15 miles an hour with gusts up to 25 miles an hour. Monday, mostly sunny. Humid with highs in the lower 90s. South winds 10 to 15 miles an hour with gusts up to 25 miles an hour. Heat index values up to 107. Monday night, mostly clear. Humid with lows in the mid-70s. South winds 10 to 15 miles an hour with gusts up to 25 miles an hour. Tuesday, sunny. Highs in the mid-90s. Heat index values up to 110 in the afternoon. Tuesday night, clear. Lows in the mid-70s. Wednesday and Wednesday night, mostly clear. Highs in the mid-90s. Lows in the mid-70s. Thursday, sunny. A chance of showers and thunderstorms in the afternoon. Highs in the lower 90s. Chance of rain 30%. Heat index values up to 100. Thursday night, mostly clear until midnight, then becoming partly cloudy. Lows in the mid-70s. Friday and Friday night, mostly clear. A chance of showers and thunderstorms. Highs in the lower 90s. Lows in the lower 70s. Chance of rain 40%. Independence Day, mostly sunny. A chance of showers and thunderstorms in the afternoon. Highs around 90. Chance of rain 30%. Heat index values up to 100. Again, the forecast for Peoria and surrounding areas of central Illinois for the rest of tonight, mostly cloudy. Patchy fog. Lows in the upper 60s. East winds around 5 miles an hour. Here is a statement on the heat wave for the following counties in Illinois: Fulton, Knox, Mason, Peoria, Stark, and Tazewell. Heat advisory in effect from 1 p.m. to 7 p.m. Sunday. What? Heat index values up to 105 expected. Where? Portions of central, east central, southeast, and west central Illinois. When? From 1 p.m. to 7 p.m. Sunday. The following impacts are expected: hot temperatures and high humidity may cause heat illnesses. The following is a summary of watches, warnings, and advisories in effect. For the WXJ71 listening area, a heat advisory has been issued from 1 p.m. Sunday until 7 p.m. Sunday for the following counties: Fulton, Knox, Mason, Peoria, Stark, and Tazewell. The time is currently 10:01 p.m. Central Daylight Time. 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Now for the official National Weather Service forecast for Peoria and surrounding areas of central Illinois. Rest of tonight, mostly cloudy. Patchy fog. Lows in the upper 60s. East winds around 5 miles an hour. Sunday, partly sunny. Warmer with highs around 90. Southeast winds 10 to 15 miles an hour with gusts up to 25 miles an hour. Heat index values up to 104 in the afternoon. Sunday night, mostly clear until midnight, then becoming partly cloudy. Humid with lows in the mid-70s. South winds 10 to 15 miles an hour with gusts up to 25 miles an hour. Monday, mostly sunny. Humid with highs in the lower 90s. South winds 10 to 15 miles an hour with gusts up to 25 miles an hour. Heat index values up to 107. Monday night, mostly clear. Humid with lows in the mid-70s. South winds 10 to 15 miles an hour with gusts up to 25 miles an hour. Tuesday, sunny. Highs in the mid-90s. Heat index values up to 110 in the afternoon. Tuesday night, clear. Lows in the mid-70s. Wednesday and Wednesday night, mostly clear. Highs in the mid-90s. Lows in the mid-70s. Thursday, sunny. A chance of showers and thunderstorms in the afternoon.

Highs in the lower 90s. Chance of rain 30%. Heat index values up to 100. Thursday night, mostly clear until midnight, then becoming partly cloudy. Lows in the mid-70s. Friday and Friday night, mostly clear. A chance of showers and thunderstorms. Highs in the lower 90s. Lows in the lower 70s. Chance of rain 40%. Independence Day, mostly sunny. A chance of showers and thunderstorms in the afternoon. Highs around 90. Chance of rain 30%. Heat index values up to 100. Again, the forecast for Peoria and surrounding areas of central Illinois for the rest of tonight, mostly cloudy. Patchy fog. Lows in the upper 60s. East winds around 5 miles an hour. At 10 p.m. in Peoria, skies were partly cloudy. The temperature was 70 degrees, the dew point was 68, and the relative humidity was 93%. The wind was northeast at 5 miles an hour. The pressure was 29.92 inches and rising. Around central and western Illinois, it was clear, with a temperature of 71 at Moline and 74 at Quincy. At Springfield, it was mostly cloudy, with a temperature of 74. It was cloudy, with a temperature of 71 at Bloomington and 71 at Macomb. And once again at 10 p.m. in Peoria, under partly cloudy skies, the temperature was 70. Here is a statement on the heat wave for the following counties in Illinois: Fulton, Knox, Mason, Peoria, Stark, and Tazewell. Heat advisory in effect from 1 p.m. to 7 p.m. Sunday. What? Heat index values up to 105 expected. Where? Portions of central, east central, southeast, and west central Illinois. When? From 1 p.m. to 7 p.m. Sunday. The following impacts are expected: hot temperatures and high humidity may cause heat illnesses. Here is a river flood statement. The flood warning continues for the Illinois River at Henry until early Monday morning. At 8:45 p.m. Saturday, the stage was 23.4 feet. The river is expected to fall below flood stage tomorrow evening and continue falling to 19.7 feet Saturday, July 4th. Here is a river flood statement. The flood warning continues for the Illinois River at Peoria until late Thursday morning. At 8:45 p.m. Saturday, the stage was 20.2 feet. The river is expected to fall below flood stage early Thursday morning and continue falling to 16.5 feet Saturday, July 4th. Here is a river flood statement. The flood warning continues for the Illinois River near Havana until further notice. At 8:45 p.m. Saturday, the stage was 19.7 feet. The river is expected to rise to a crest of 19.7 feet just after midnight tonight. The following is a summary of watches, warnings, and advisories in effect. For the WXJ71 listening area, a heat advisory has been issued from 1 p.m. Sunday until 7 p.m. Sunday for the following counties: Fulton, Knox, Mason, Peoria, Stark, and Tazewell. The time is currently 10:06 p.m. Central Daylight Time. 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Now for the official National Weather Service forecast for Peoria and surrounding areas of central Illinois. Rest of tonight, mostly cloudy. Patchy fog. Lows in the upper 60s. East winds around 5 miles an hour. Sunday, partly sunny. Warmer with highs around 90. Southeast winds 10 to 15 miles an hour with gusts up to 25 miles an hour. Heat index values up to 104 in the afternoon. Sunday night, mostly clear until midnight, then becoming partly cloudy. Humid with lows in the mid-70s. South winds 10 to 15 miles an hour with gusts up to 25 miles an hour. Monday, mostly sunny. Humid with highs in the lower 90s. South winds 10 to 15 miles an hour with gusts up to 25 miles an hour. Heat index values up to 107. Monday night, mostly clear. Humid with lows in the mid-70s. South winds 10 to 15 miles an hour with gusts up to 25 miles an hour. Tuesday, sunny. Highs in the mid-90s. Heat index values up to 110 in the afternoon. Tuesday night, clear. Lows in

mid-70s. Wednesday and Wednesday night, mostly clear. Highs in the mid-90s. Lows in the mid-70s. Thursday, sunny. A chance of showers and thunderstorms in the afternoon. Highs in the lower 90s. Chance of rain 30%. Heat index values up to 100. Thursday night, mostly clear until midnight, then becoming partly cloudy. Lows in the mid-70s. Friday and Friday night, mostly clear. A chance of showers and thunderstorms. Highs in the lower 90s. Lows in the lower 70s. Chance of rain 40%. Independence Day, mostly sunny. A chance of showers and thunderstorms in the afternoon. Highs around 90. Chance of rain 30%. Heat index values up to 100. Again, the forecast for Peoria and surrounding areas of central Illinois for the rest of tonight, mostly cloudy. Patchy fog. Lows in the upper 60s. East winds around 5 miles an hour. At 10 p.m. in Peoria, skies were partly cloudy. The temperature was 70 degrees, the dew point was 68, and the relative humidity was 93%. The wind was northeast at 5 miles an hour. The pressure was 29.92 inches and rising. Around central and western Illinois, it was clear, with a temperature of 71 at Moline and 74 at Quincy. At Springfield, it was mostly cloudy, with a temperature of 74. It was cloudy, with a temperature of 71 at Bloomington and 71 at Macomb. And once again at 10 p.m. in Peoria, under partly cloudy skies, the temperature was 70. Looking elsewhere around the Midwest at 10 p.m., Chicago was cloudy and 67. Indianapolis was mostly cloudy and 73. St. Louis was mostly cloudy and 78. Kansas City was mostly cloudy and 80. Des Moines was cloudy and 74. Milwaukee was mostly cloudy and 62. Here is a statement on the heat wave for the following counties in Illinois: Fulton, Knox, Mason, Peoria, Stark, and Tazewell. Heat advisory in effect from 1 p.m. to 7 p.m. Sunday. What? Heat index values up to 105 expected. Where? Portions of central, east central, southeast, and west central Illinois. When? From 1 p.m. to 7 p.m. Sunday. The following impacts are expected: hot temperatures and high humidity may cause heat illnesses. The following is a summary of watches, warnings, and advisories in effect. For the WXJ71 listening area, a heat advisory has been issued from 1 p.m. Sunday until 7 p.m. Sunday for the following counties: Fulton, Knox, Mason, Peoria, Stark, and Tazewell. The time is currently 10:11 p.m. Central Daylight Time. 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Now for the official National Weather Service forecast for Peoria and surrounding areas of central Illinois. Rest of tonight, mostly cloudy. Patchy fog. Lows in the upper 60s. East winds around 5 miles an hour. Sunday, partly sunny. Warmer with highs around 90. Southeast winds 10 to 15 miles an hour with gusts up to 25 miles an hour. Heat index values up to 104 in the afternoon. Sunday night, mostly clear until midnight, then becoming partly cloudy. Humid with lows in the mid-70s. South winds 10 to 15 miles an hour with gusts up to 25 miles an hour. Monday, mostly sunny. Humid with highs in the lower 90s. South winds 10 to 15 miles an hour with gusts up to 25 miles an hour. Heat index values up to 107. Monday night, mostly clear. Humid with lows in the mid-70s. South winds 10 to 15 miles an hour with gusts up to 25 miles an hour. Tuesday, sunny. Highs in the mid-90s. Heat index values up to 110 in the afternoon. Tuesday night, clear. Lows in the mid-70s. Wednesday and Wednesday night, mostly clear. Highs in the mid-90s. Lows in the mid-70s. Thursday, sunny. A chance of showers and thunderstorms in the afternoon. Highs in the lower 90s. Chance of rain 30%. Heat index values up to 100. Thursday night, mostly clear until midnight.

then becoming partly cloudy. Lows in the mid-70s. Friday and Friday night, mostly clear. A chance of showers and thunderstorms. Highs in the lower 90s. Lows in the lower 70s. Chance of rain 40%. Independence Day, mostly sunny. A chance of showers and thunderstorms in the afternoon. Highs around 90. Chance of rain 30%. Heat index values up to 100. Again, the forecast for Peoria and surrounding areas of central Illinois for the rest of tonight, mostly cloudy. Patchy fog. Lows in the upper 60s. East winds around 5 miles an hour. 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At 10 p.m. in Peoria, skies were partly cloudy. The temperature was 70 degrees, the dew point was 68, and the relative humidity was 93%. The wind was northeast at 5 miles an hour. The pressure was 29.92 inches and rising. Around central and western Illinois, it was clear, with a temperature of 71 at Moline and 74 at Quincy. At Springfield, it was mostly cloudy, with a temperature of 74. It was cloudy, with a temperature of 71 at Bloomington and 71 at Macomb. And once again at 10 p.m. in Peoria, under partly cloudy skies, the temperature was 70. Here is a river flood statement. The flood warning continues for the Illinois River at Henry until early Monday morning. At 8:45 p.m. Saturday, the stage was 23.4 feet. The river is expected to fall below flood stage tomorrow evening and continue falling to 19.7 feet Saturday, July 4th. Here is a river flood statement. The flood warning continues for the Illinois River at Peoria until late Thursday morning. At 8:45 p.m. Saturday, the stage was 20.2 feet. The river is expected to fall below flood stage early Thursday morning and continue falling to 16.5 feet Saturday, July 4th. Here is a river flood statement. The flood warning continues for the Illinois River near Havana until further notice. At 8:45 p.m. Saturday, the stage was 19.7 feet. The river is expected to rise to a crest of 19.7 feet just after midnight tonight. Here is a statement on the heat wave for the following counties in Illinois: Fulton, Knox, Mason, Peoria, Stark, and Tazewell. Heat advisory in effect from 1 p.m. to 7 p.m. Sunday. What? Heat index values up to 105 expected. Where? Portions of central, east central, southeast, and west central Illinois. When? From 1 p.m. to 7 p.m. Sunday. The following impacts are expected: hot temperatures and high humidity may cause heat illnesses. The following is a summary of watches, warnings, and advisories in effect. For the WXJ71 listening area, a heat advisory has been issued from 1 p.m. Sunday until 7 p.m. Sunday for the following counties: Fulton, Knox, Mason, Peoria, Stark, and Tazewell. The time is currently 10:16 p.m. Central Daylight Time. 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Now for the official National Weather Service forecast for Peoria and surrounding areas of central Illinois. Rest of tonight, mostly cloudy. Patchy fog. Lows in the upper 60s. East winds around 5 miles an hour. Sunday, partly sunny. Warmer with highs around 90. Southeast winds 10 to 15 miles an hour with gusts up to 25 miles an hour. Heat index values up to 104 in the afternoon. Sunday night, mostly clear until midnight, then becoming partly cloudy. Humid with lows in the mid-70s. South winds 10 to 15 miles an hour with gusts up to 25 miles an hour. Monday, mostly sunny. Humid with highs in the lower 90s. South winds 10 to 15 miles an hour with

gusts up to 25 miles an hour. Heat index values up to 107. Monday night, mostly clear. Humid with lows in the mid-70s. South winds 10 to 15 miles an hour with gusts up to 25 miles an hour. Tuesday, sunny. Highs in the mid-90s. Heat index values up to 110 in the afternoon. Tuesday night, clear. Lows in the mid-70s. Wednesday and Wednesday night, mostly clear. Highs in the mid-90s. Lows in the mid-70s. Thursday, sunny. A chance of showers and thunderstorms in the afternoon. Highs in the lower 90s. Chance of rain 30%. Heat index values up to 100. Thursday night, mostly clear until midnight, then becoming partly cloudy. Lows in the mid-70s. Friday and Friday night, mostly clear. A chance of showers and thunderstorms. Highs in the lower 90s. Lows in the lower 70s. Chance of rain 40%. Independence Day, mostly sunny. A chance of showers and thunderstorms in the afternoon. Highs around 90. Chance of rain 30%. Heat index values up to 100. Again, the forecast for Peoria and surrounding areas of central Illinois for the rest of tonight, mostly cloudy. Patchy fog. Lows in the upper 60s. East winds around 5 miles an hour. At 10 p.m. in Peoria, skies were partly cloudy. The temperature was 70 degrees, the dew point was 68, and the relative humidity was 93%. The wind was northeast at 5 miles an hour. The pressure was 29.92 inches and rising. Around central and western Illinois, it was clear, with a temperature of 71 at Moline and 74 at Quincy. At Springfield, it was mostly cloudy, with a temperature of 74. It was cloudy, with a temperature of 71 at Bloomington and 71 at Macomb. And once again at 10 p.m. in Peoria, under partly cloudy skies, the temperature was 70. Looking elsewhere around the Midwest at 10 p.m., Chicago was cloudy and 67. Indianapolis was mostly cloudy and 73. St. Louis was mostly cloudy and 78. Kansas City was mostly cloudy and 80. Des Moines was cloudy and 74. Milwaukee was mostly cloudy and 62. Here is a statement on the heat wave for the following counties in Illinois: Fulton, Knox, Mason, Peoria, Stark, and Tazewell. Heat advisory in effect from 1 p.m. to 7 p.m. Sunday. What? Heat index values up to 105 expected. Where? Portions of central, east central, southeast, and west central Illinois. When? From 1 p.m. to 7 p.m. Sunday. The following impacts are expected: hot temperatures and high humidity may cause heat illnesses. The following is a summary of watches, warnings, and advisories in effect. For the WXJ71 listening area, a heat advisory has been issued from 1 p.m. Sunday until 7 p.m. Sunday for the following counties: Fulton, Knox, Mason, Peoria, Stark, and Tazewell. The time is currently 10:21 p.m. Central Daylight Time. 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Now for the official National Weather Service forecast for Peoria and surrounding areas of central Illinois. Rest of tonight, mostly cloudy. Patchy fog. Lows in the upper 60s. East winds around 5 miles an hour. Sunday, partly sunny. Warmer with highs around 90. Southeast winds 10 to 15 miles an hour with gusts up to 25 miles an hour. Heat index values up to 104 in the afternoon. Sunday night, mostly clear until midnight, then becoming partly cloudy. Humid with lows in the mid-70s. South winds 10 to 15 miles an hour with gusts up to 25 miles an hour. Monday, mostly sunny. Humid with highs in the lower 90s. South winds 10 to 15 miles an hour with gusts up to 25 miles an hour. Heat index values up to 107. Monday night, mostly clear. Humid with lows in the mid-70s. South winds 10 to 15 miles an hour with gusts up to 25 miles an hour. Tuesday, sunny. Highs in the mid-90s. Heat index values up to 110 in the afternoon.
Tuesday night, clear. Lows in the mid-70s. Wednesday and Wednesday night, mostly clear. Highs in the mid-90s. Lows in the mid-70s. Thursday, sunny. A chance of showers and thunderstorms in the afternoon. Highs in the lower 90s. Chance of rain 30%. Heat index values up to 100. Thursday night, mostly clear until midnight, then becoming partly cloudy. Lows in the mid-70s. Friday and Friday night, mostly clear. A chance of showers and thunderstorms. Highs in the lower 90s. Lows in the lower 70s. Chance of rain 40%. Independence Day, mostly sunny. A chance of showers and thunderstorms in the afternoon. Highs around 90. Chance of rain 30%. Heat index values up to 100. Again, the forecast for Peoria and surrounding areas of central Illinois for the rest of tonight, mostly cloudy. Patchy fog. Lows in the upper 60s. East winds around 5 miles an hour. At 10 p.m. in Peoria, skies were partly cloudy. The temperature was 70 degrees, the dew point was 68, and the relative humidity was 93%. The wind was northeast at 5 miles an hour. The pressure was 29.92 inches and rising. Around central and western Illinois, it was clear, with a temperature of 71 at Moline, 69 at Galesburg, and 74 at Quincy. At Lakin, it was partly cloudy, with a temperature of 71. It was mostly cloudy, with a temperature of 70 at Macomb, and 74 at Springfield. It was cloudy, with a temperature of 71 at Bloomington, and 72 at Pontiac. And once again at 10 p.m. in Peoria, under partly cloudy skies, the temperature was 70. Looking elsewhere around the Midwest at 10 p.m., Chicago was cloudy, and 67. Indianapolis was mostly cloudy, and 73. St. Louis was mostly cloudy, and 78. Kansas City was mostly cloudy, and 80. Des Moines was cloudy, and 74. Milwaukee was mostly cloudy, and 62. Here is a river flood statement. The flood warning continues for the Illinois River at Henry until early Monday morning. At 8:45 p.m. Saturday, the stage was 23.4 feet. The river is expected to fall below flood stage tomorrow evening and continue falling to 19.7 feet Saturday, July 4th. Here is a river flood statement. The flood warning continues for the Illinois River at Peoria until late Thursday morning. At 8:45 p.m. Saturday, the stage was 20.2 feet. The river is expected to fall below flood stage early Thursday morning and continue falling to 16.5 feet Saturday, July 4th. Here is a river flood statement. The flood warning continues for the Illinois River near Havana until further notice. At 8:45 p.m. Saturday, the stage was 19.7 feet. The river is expected to rise to a crest of 19.7 feet just after midnight tonight. Here is a statement on the heat wave for the following counties in Illinois: Fulton, Knox, Mason, Peoria, Stark, and Tazewell. Heat advisory in effect from 1 p.m. to 7 p.m. Sunday. What? Heat index values up to 105 expected. Where? Portions of central, east central, southeast, and west central Illinois. When? From 1 p.m. to 7 p.m. Sunday. The following impacts are expected. Hot temperatures and high humidity may cause heat illnesses. The following is a summary of watches, warnings, and advisories in effect. For the WXJ71 listening area, a heat advisory has been issued from 1 p.m. Sunday until 7 p.m. Sunday for the following counties: Fulton, Knox, Mason, Peoria, Stark, and Tazewell. The time is currently 10:27 p.m. Central Daylight Time. 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Now for the official National Weather Service forecast for Peoria and surrounding areas of central Illinois. Rest of tonight, mostly cloudy. Patchy fog. Lows in the upper 60s. East winds around 5 miles an hour. Sunday, partly sunny. Warmer with highs around 90. Southeast winds 10 to 15 miles an hour with gusts up to 25 miles an hour. Heat index values up to 104 in the afternoon.

Sunday night, mostly clear until midnight, then becoming partly cloudy. Humid with lows in the mid-70s. South winds 10 to 15 miles an hour with gusts up to 25 miles an hour. Monday, mostly sunny. Humid with highs in the lower 90s. South winds 10 to 15 miles an hour with gusts up to 25 miles an hour. Heat index values up to 107. Monday night, mostly clear. Humid with lows in the mid-70s. South winds 10 to 15 miles an hour with gusts up to 25 miles an hour. Tuesday, sunny. Highs in the mid-90s. Heat index values up to 110 in the afternoon. Tuesday night, clear. Lows in the mid-70s. Wednesday and Wednesday night, mostly clear. Highs in the mid-90s. Lows in the mid-70s. Thursday, sunny. A chance of showers and thunderstorms in the afternoon. Highs in the lower 90s. Chance of rain 30%. Heat index values up to 100. Thursday night, mostly clear until midnight, then becoming partly cloudy. Lows in the mid-70s. Friday and Friday night, mostly clear. A chance of showers and thunderstorms. Highs in the lower 90s. Lows in the lower 70s. Chance of rain 40%. Independence Day, mostly sunny. A chance of showers and thunderstorms in the afternoon. Highs around 90. Chance of rain 30%. Heat index values up to 100. Again, the forecast for Peoria and surrounding areas of central Illinois for the rest of tonight, mostly cloudy. Patchy fog. Lows in the upper 60s. East winds around 5 miles an hour. At 10 p.m. in Peoria, skies were partly cloudy. The temperature was 70 degrees, the dew point was 68, and the relative humidity was 93%. The wind was northeast at 5 miles an hour. The pressure was 29.92 inches and rising. Around central and western Illinois, it was clear, with a temperature of 71 at Moline, 69 at Galesburg, and 74 at Quincy. At Lakin, it was partly cloudy, with a temperature of 71. It was mostly cloudy, with a temperature of 70 at Macomb, and 74 at Springfield. It was cloudy, with a temperature of 71 at Bloomington, and 72 at Pontiac. And once again at 10 p.m. in Peoria, under partly cloudy skies, the temperature was 70. Looking elsewhere around the Midwest at 10 p.m., Chicago was cloudy, and 67. Indianapolis was mostly cloudy, and 73. St. Louis was mostly cloudy, and 78. Kansas City was mostly cloudy, and 80. Des Moines was cloudy, and 74. Milwaukee was mostly cloudy, and 62. Here is a statement on the heat wave for the following counties in Illinois: Fulton, Knox, Mason, Peoria, Stark, and Tazewell. Heat advisory in effect from 1 p.m. to 7 p.m. Sunday. What? Heat index values up to 105 expected. Where? Portions of central, east central, southeast, and west central Illinois. When? From 1 p.m. to 7 p.m. Sunday. The following impacts are expected. Hot temperatures and high humidity may cause heat illnesses. The following is a summary of watches, warnings, and advisories in effect. For the WXJ71 listening area, a heat advisory has been issued from 1 p.m. Sunday until 7 p.m. Sunday for the following counties: Fulton, Knox, Mason, Peoria, Stark, and Tazewell. The time is currently 10:31 p.m. Central Daylight Time. 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Now for the official National Weather Service forecast for Peoria and surrounding areas of central Illinois. Rest of tonight, mostly cloudy. Patchy fog. Lows in the upper 60s. East winds around 5 miles an hour. Sunday, partly sunny. Warmer with highs around 90. Southeast winds 10 to 15 miles an hour with gusts up to 25 miles an hour. Heat index values up to 104 in the afternoon. Sunday night, mostly clear until midnight, then becoming partly cloudy. Humid with lows in the mid-70s. South winds 10 to 15 miles an hour with gusts up to 25 miles an hour. Monday, mostly sunny. Humid with highs in the low.

90s. South winds 10 to 15 miles an hour with gusts up to 25 miles an hour. Heat index values up to 107. Monday night, mostly clear. Humid with lows in the mid-70s. Heat index values up to 107. Monday night, mostly clear. Humid with lows in the mid-70s. South winds 10 to 15 miles an hour with gusts up to 25 miles an hour. Tuesday, sunny. Highs in the mid-90s. Heat index values up to 110 in the afternoon. Tuesday night, clear. Lows in the mid-70s. Wednesday and Wednesday night, mostly clear. Highs in the mid-90s. Lows in the mid-70s. Thursday, sunny. A chance of showers and thunderstorms in the afternoon. Highs in the lower 90s. Chance of rain 30%. Heat index values up to 100. Thursday night, mostly clear until midnight, then becoming partly cloudy. Lows in the mid-70s. Friday and Friday night, mostly clear. A chance of showers and thunderstorms. Highs in the lower 90s. Lows in the lower 70s. Chance of rain 40%. Independence Day, mostly sunny. A chance of showers and thunderstorms in the afternoon. Highs around 90. Chance of rain 30%. Heat index values up to 100. Again, the forecast for Peoria and surrounding areas of central Illinois for the rest of tonight, mostly cloudy. Patchy fog. Lows in the upper 60s. East winds around 5 miles an hour. At 10 p.m. in Peoria, skies were partly cloudy. The temperature was 70 degrees, the dew point was 68, and the relative humidity was 93%. The wind was northeast at 5 miles an hour. The pressure was 29.92 inches and rising. Around central and western Illinois, it was clear, with a temperature of 71 at Moline, 69 at Galesburg, and 74 at Quincy. At Lakin, it was partly cloudy, with a temperature of 71. It was mostly cloudy, with a temperature of 70 at Macomb, and 74 at Springfield. It was cloudy, with a temperature of 71 at Bloomington, and 72 at Pontiac. And once again at 10 p.m. in Peoria, under partly cloudy skies, the temperature was 70. Here is a river flood statement. The flood warning continues for the Illinois River at Henry. Until early Monday morning. At 8:45 p.m. Saturday, the stage was 23.4 feet. The river is expected to fall below flood stage tomorrow evening and continue falling to 19.7 feet Saturday, July 4th. Here is a river flood statement. The flood warning continues for the Illinois River at Peoria until late Thursday morning. At 8:45 p.m. Saturday, the stage was 20.2 feet. The river is expected to fall below flood stage early Thursday morning and continue falling to 16.5 feet Saturday, July 4th. Here is a river flood statement. The flood warning continues for the Illinois River near Havana until further notice. At 8:45 p.m. Saturday, the stage was 19.7 feet. The river is expected to rise to a crest of 19.7 feet just after midnight tonight. Looking elsewhere around the Midwest at 10 p.m., Chicago was cloudy, and 67. Indianapolis was mostly cloudy, and 73. St. Louis was mostly cloudy, and 78. Kansas City was mostly cloudy, and 80. Des Moines was cloudy, and 74. Milwaukee was mostly cloudy, and 62. Here is a statement on the heat wave for the following counties in Illinois: Fulton, Knox, Mason, Peoria, Stark, and Tazewell. Heat advisory in effect from 1 p.m. to 7 p.m. Sunday. What? Heat index values up to 105 expected. Where? Portions of central, east central, southeast, and west central Illinois. When? From 1 p.m. to 7 p.m. Sunday. The following impacts are expected. Hot temperatures and high humidity may cause heat illnesses. The following is a summary of watches, warnings, and advisories in effect. For the WXJ71 listening area, a heat advisory has been issued from 1 p.m. Sunday until 7 p.m. Sunday for the following counties: Fulton, Knox, Mason, Peoria, Stark, and Tazewell. The time is currently 10:37 p.m. Central Daylight Time.

South winds 10 to 15 miles an hour with gusts up to 25 miles an hour. Heat index values up to 107. Monday night, mostly clear. Humid with lows in the mid-70s. South winds 10 to 15 miles an hour with gusts up to 25 miles an hour. Tuesday, sunny. Highs in the mid-90s. Heat index values up to 110 in the afternoon. Tuesday night, clear. Lows in the mid-70s. Wednesday and Wednesday night, mostly clear. Highs in the mid-90s. Lows in the mid-70s. Thursday, sunny. A chance of showers and thunderstorms in the afternoon. Highs in the lower 90s. Chance of rain 30%. Heat index values up to 100. Thursday night, mostly clear until midnight, then becoming partly cloudy. Lows in the mid-70s. Friday and Friday night, mostly clear. A chance of showers and thunderstorms. Highs in the lower 90s. Lows in the lower 70s. Chance of rain 40%. Independence Day, mostly sunny. A chance of showers and thunderstorms in the afternoon. Highs around 90. Chance of rain 30%. Heat index values up to 100. Again, the forecast for Peoria and surrounding areas of central Illinois for the rest of tonight, mostly cloudy. Patchy fog. Lows in the upper 60s. East winds around 5 miles an hour. Now for the official National Weather Service forecast for Peoria and surrounding areas of central Illinois. Rest of tonight, mostly cloudy. Patchy fog. Near steady temperature in the upper 60s. East winds around 5 miles an hour. Sunday, partly sunny. Warmer with highs around 90. Southeast winds 10 to 15 miles an hour with gusts up to 25 miles an hour. Heat index values up to 104 in the afternoon. Sunday night, mostly clear until midnight, then becoming partly cloudy. Humid with lows in the mid-70s. South winds 10 to 15 miles an hour with gusts up to 25 miles an hour. Monday, mostly sunny. Humid with highs in the lower 90s. South winds 10 to 15 miles an hour with gusts up to 25 miles an hour. Heat index values up to 107. Monday night, mostly clear. Humid with lows in the mid-70s. South winds 10 to 15 miles an hour with gusts up to 25 miles an hour. Tuesday, sunny. Highs in the mid-90s. Heat index values up to 110 in the afternoon. Tuesday night, clear. Lows in the mid-70s. Wednesday and Wednesday night, mostly clear. Highs in the mid-90s. Lows in the mid-70s. Thursday, sunny. A chance of showers and thunderstorms in the afternoon. Highs in the lower 90s. Chance of rain 30%. Heat index values up to 100. Thursday night, mostly clear until midnight, then becoming partly cloudy. Lows in the mid-70s. Friday and Friday night, mostly clear. A chance of showers and thunderstorms. Highs in the lower 90s. Lows in the lower 70s. Chance of rain 40%. Independence Day, mostly sunny. A chance of showers and thunderstorms in the afternoon. Highs around 90. Chance of rain 30%. Heat index values up to 100. Again, the forecast for Peoria and surrounding areas of central Illinois for the rest of tonight, mostly cloudy. Patchy fog. Near steady temperature in the upper 60s. East winds around 5 miles an hour. At 10 p.m. in Peoria, skies were partly cloudy. The temperature was 70 degrees, the dew point was 68, and the relative humidity was 93%. The wind was northeast at 5 miles an hour. The pressure was 29.92 inches and rising. Around central and western Illinois, it was clear, with a temperature of 71 at Moline, 69 at Galesburg, and 74 at Quincy. At Lakin, it was partly cloudy, with a temperature of 71. It was mostly cloudy, with a temperature of 70 at Macomb, and 74 at Springfield. It was cloudy, with a temperature of 71 at Bloomington, and 72 at Pontiac. And once again at 10 p.m. in Peoria, under partly cloudy skies, the temperature was 70. Looking elsewhere around the Midwest at 10 p.m., Chicago was cloudy, and

67. Indianapolis was mostly cloudy, and 73. St. Louis was mostly cloudy, and 78. Kansas City was mostly cloudy, and 80. Des Moines was cloudy, and 74. Milwaukee was mostly cloudy, and 62. Here is a statement on the heat wave for the following counties in Illinois: Fulton, Knox, Mason, Peoria, Stark, and Tazewell. Heat advisory in effect from 1 p.m. to 7 p.m. Sunday. What? Heat index values up to 105 expected. Where? Portions of central, east central, southeast, and west central Illinois. When? From 1 p.m. to 7 p.m. Sunday. The following impacts are expected: hot temperatures and high humidity may cause heat illnesses. The following is a summary of watches, warnings, and advisories in effect for the WXJ71 listening area. A heat advisory has been issued from 1 p.m. Sunday until 7 p.m. Sunday for the following counties: Fulton, Knox, Mason, Peoria, Stark, and Tazewell. The time is currently 10:44 p.m. Central Daylight Time. 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Here is a river flood statement. The flood warning continues for the Illinois River at Henry until early Monday morning. At 8:45 p.m. Saturday, the stage was 23.4 feet. The river is expected to fall below flood stage tomorrow evening and continue falling to 19.7 feet Saturday, July 4th. Here is a river flood statement. The flood warning continues for the Illinois River at Peoria until late Thursday morning. At 8:45 p.m. Saturday, the stage was 20.2 feet. The river is expected to fall below flood stage early Thursday morning and continue falling to 16.5 feet Saturday, July 4th. Here is a river flood statement. The flood warning continues for the Illinois River near Havana until further notice. At 8:45 p.m. Saturday, the stage was 19.7 feet. The river is expected to rise to a crest of 19.7 feet just after midnight tonight. Now for the official National Weather Service forecast for Peoria and surrounding areas of central Illinois. Rest of tonight, mostly cloudy. Patchy fog. Near steady temperature in the upper 60s. East winds around 5 miles an hour. Sunday, partly sunny. Warmer with highs around 90. Southeast winds 10 to 15 miles an hour with gusts up to 25 miles an hour. Heat index values up to 104 in the afternoon. Sunday night, mostly clear until midnight, then becoming partly cloudy. Humid with lows in the mid-70s. South winds 10 to 15 miles an hour with gusts up to 25 miles an hour. Monday, mostly sunny. Humid with highs in the lower 90s. South winds 10 to 15 miles an hour with gusts up to 25 miles an hour. Heat index values up to 107. Monday night, mostly clear. Humid with lows in the mid-70s. South winds 10 to 15 miles an hour with gusts up to 25 miles an hour. Tuesday, sunny. Highs in the mid-90s. Heat index values up to 110 in the afternoon. Tuesday night, clear. Lows in the mid-70s. Wednesday and Wednesday night, mostly clear. Highs in the mid-90s. Lows in the mid-70s. Thursday, sunny. A chance of showers and thunderstorms in the afternoon. Highs in the lower 90s. Chance of rain 30%. Heat index values up to 100. Thursday night, mostly clear until midnight, then becoming partly cloudy. Lows in the mid-70s. Friday and Friday night, mostly clear. A chance of showers and thunderstorms. Highs in the lower 90s. Lows in the lower 70s. Chance of rain 40%. Independence Day, mostly sunny. A chance of showers and thunderstorms in the afternoon. Highs around 90. Chance of rain 30%. Heat index values up to 100. Again, the forecast for Peoria and surrounding areas of central Illinois for the rest of tonight, mostly cloudy. Patchy fog. Near steady temperature in the upper 60s. East winds around 5 miles an hour. At 10 p.m. in Peoria, skies were partly cloudy. The temperature was 70 degrees, the dew point was 68.

Relative humidity was 93%. The wind was northeast at 5 miles an hour. The pressure was 29.92 inches and rising. Around central and western Illinois, it was clear, with a temperature of 71 at Moline, 69 at Galesburg, and 74 at Quincy. At Lakin, it was partly cloudy, with a temperature of 71. It was mostly cloudy, with a temperature of 70 at Macomb, and 74 at Springfield. It was cloudy, with a temperature of 71 at Bloomington, and 72 at Pontiac. And once again at 10 p.m. in Peoria, under partly cloudy skies, the temperature was 70. Looking elsewhere around the Midwest at 10 p.m., Chicago was cloudy, and 67. Indianapolis was mostly cloudy, and 73. St. Louis was mostly cloudy, and 78. Kansas City was mostly cloudy, and 80. Des Moines was cloudy, and 74. Milwaukee was mostly cloudy, and 62. Here is a statement on the heat wave for the following counties in Illinois: Fulton, Knox, Mason, Peoria, Stark, and Tazewell. Heat advisory in effect from 1 p.m. to 7 p.m. Sunday. What? Heat index values up to 105 expected. Where? Portions of central, east central, southeast, and west central Illinois. When? From 1 p.m. to 7 p.m. Sunday. The following impacts are expected: hot temperatures and high humidity may cause heat illnesses. The following is a summary of watches, warnings, and advisories in effect. For the WXJ71 listening area, a heat advisory has been issued from 1 p.m. Sunday until 7 p.m. Sunday for the following counties: Fulton, Knox, Mason, Peoria, Stark, and Tazewell. The time is currently 10:50 p.m. Central Daylight Time. 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Now for the official National Weather Service forecast for Peoria and surrounding areas of central Illinois. Rest of tonight, mostly cloudy. Patchy fog. Near steady temperature in the upper 60s. East winds around 5 miles an hour. Sunday, partly sunny. Warmer with highs around 90. Southeast winds 10 to 15 miles an hour with gusts up to 25 miles an hour. Heat index values up to 104 in the afternoon. Sunday night, mostly clear until midnight, then becoming partly cloudy. Humid with lows in the mid-70s. South winds 10 to 15 miles an hour with gusts up to 25 miles an hour. Monday, mostly sunny. Humid with highs in the lower 90s. South winds 10 to 15 miles an hour with gusts up to 25 miles an hour. Heat index values up to 107. Monday night, mostly clear. Humid with lows in the mid-70s. South winds 10 to 15 miles an hour with gusts up to 25 miles an hour. Tuesday, sunny. Highs in the mid-90s. Heat index values up to 110 in the afternoon. Tuesday night, clear. Lows in the mid-70s. Wednesday and Wednesday night, mostly clear. Highs in the mid-90s. Lows in the mid-70s. Thursday, sunny. A chance of showers and thunderstorms in the afternoon. Highs in the lower 90s. Chance of rain 30%. Heat index values up to 100. Thursday night, mostly clear until midnight, then becoming partly cloudy. Lows in the mid-70s. Friday and Friday night, mostly clear. A chance of showers and thunderstorms. Highs in the lower 90s. Lows in the lower 70s. Chance of rain 40%. Independence Day, mostly sunny. A chance of showers and thunderstorms in the afternoon. Highs around 90. Chance of rain 30%. Heat index values up to 100. Again, the forecast for Peoria and surrounding areas of central Illinois for the rest of tonight, mostly cloudy. Patchy fog. Near steady temperature in the upper 60s. East winds around 5 miles an hour. At 10 p.m. in Peoria, skies were partly cloudy. The temperature was 70 degrees, the dew point was 68, and the relative humidity was 93%. The wind was northeast at 5 miles an hour. The pressure was 29.92 inches and rising. Around central and western Illinois, it was clear, with a temperature of 71 at Moline, 69.

Galesburg, and 74 at Quincy. At Lakin, it was partly cloudy, with a temperature of 71. It was mostly cloudy, with a temperature of 70 at Macomb, and 74 at Springfield. It was cloudy, with a temperature of 71 at Bloomington, and 72 at Pontiac. And once again at 10 p.m. in Peoria, under partly cloudy skies, the temperature was 70. Looking elsewhere around the Midwest at 10 p.m., Chicago was cloudy, and 67. Indianapolis was mostly cloudy, and 73. St. Louis was mostly cloudy, and 78. Kansas City was mostly cloudy, and 80. Des Moines was cloudy, and 74. Milwaukee was mostly cloudy, and 62. Here is a statement on the heat wave for the following counties in Illinois: Fulton, Knox, Mason, Peoria, Stark, and Tazewell. Heat advisory in effect from 1 p.m. to 7 p.m. Sunday. What? Heat index values up to 105 expected. Where? Portions of central, east central, southeast, and west central Illinois. When? From 1 p.m. to 7 p.m. Sunday. The following impacts are expected: hot temperatures and high humidity may cause heat illnesses. Here is a river flood statement. The flood warning continues for the Illinois River at Henry until early Monday morning. At 8:45 p.m. Saturday, the stage was 23.4 feet. The river is expected to fall below flood stage tomorrow evening and continue falling to 19.7 feet Saturday, July 4th. Here is a river flood statement. The flood warning continues for the Illinois River at Peoria until late Thursday morning. At 8:45 p.m. Saturday, the stage was 20.2 feet. The river is expected to fall below flood stage early Thursday morning and continue falling to 16.5 feet Saturday, July 4th. Here is a river flood statement. The flood warning continues for the Illinois River near Havana until further notice. At 8:45 p.m. Saturday, the stage was 19.7 feet. The river is expected to rise to a crest of 19.7 feet just after midnight tonight. The following is a summary of watches, warnings, and advisories in effect for the WXJ71 listening area. A heat advisory has been issued from 1 p.m. Sunday until 7 p.m. Sunday for the following counties: Fulton, Knox, Mason, Peoria, Stark, and Tazewell. The time is currently 10:56 p.m. Central Daylight Time. 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Now for the official National Weather Service forecast for Peoria and surrounding areas of central Illinois. Rest of tonight, mostly cloudy. Patchy fog. Near steady temperature in the upper 60s. East winds around 5 miles an hour. Sunday, partly sunny. Warmer with highs around 90. Southeast winds 10 to 15 miles an hour with gusts up to 25 miles an hour. Heat index values up to 104 in the afternoon. Sunday night, mostly clear until midnight, then becoming partly cloudy. Humid with lows in the mid-70s. South winds 10 to 15 miles an hour with gusts up to 25 miles an hour. Monday, mostly sunny. Humid with highs in the lower 90s. South winds 10 to 15 miles an hour with gusts up to 25 miles an hour. Heat index values up to 107. Monday night, mostly clear. Humid with lows in the mid-70s. South winds 10 to 15 miles an hour with gusts up to 25 miles an hour. Tuesday, sunny. Highs in the mid-90s. Heat index values up to 110 in the afternoon. Tuesday night, clear. Lows in the mid-70s. Wednesday and Wednesday night, mostly clear. Highs in the mid-90s. Lows in the mid-70s. Thursday, sunny. A chance of showers and thunderstorms in the afternoon. Highs in the lower 90s. Chance of rain 30%. Heat index values up to 100. Thursday night, mostly clear until midnight, then becoming partly cloudy. Lows in the mid-70s. Friday and Friday night, mostly clear. A chance of showers and thunderstorms. Highs in the lower 90s. Lows in the lower 70s. Chance of rain 40%. Independence Day, mostly sunny. A chance of showers and thunderstorms in the afternoon.

Highs around 90. Chance of rain 30%. Heat index values up to 100. Again, the forecast for Peoria and surrounding areas of central Illinois for the rest of tonight, mostly cloudy. Patchy fog. Near steady temperature in the upper 60s. East winds around 5 miles an hour. At 10 p.m. in Peoria, skies were partly cloudy. The temperature was 70 degrees, the dew point was 68, and the relative humidity was 93%. The wind was northeast at 5 miles an hour. The pressure was 29.92 inches and rising. Around central and western Illinois, it was clear, with a temperature of 71 at Moline, 69 at Galesburg, and 74 at Quincy. At Lakin, it was partly cloudy, with a temperature of 71. It was mostly cloudy, with a temperature of 70 at Macomb, and 74 at Springfield. It was cloudy, with a temperature of 71 at Bloomington, and 72 at Pontiac. And once again at 10 p.m. in Peoria, under partly cloudy skies, the temperature was 70. Looking elsewhere around the Midwest at 10 p.m., Chicago was cloudy, and 67. Indianapolis was mostly cloudy, and 73. St. Louis was mostly cloudy, and 78. Kansas City was mostly cloudy, and 80. Des Moines was cloudy, and 74. Milwaukee was mostly cloudy, and 62. Here is a statement on the heat wave for the following counties in Illinois: Fulton, Knox, Mason, Peoria, Stark, and Tazewell. Heat advisory in effect from 1 p.m. to 7 p.m. Sunday. What? Heat index values up to 105 expected. Where? Portions of central, east central, southeast, and west central Illinois. When? From 1 p.m. to 7 p.m. Sunday. The following impacts are expected: hot temperatures and high humidity may cause heat illnesses. The following is a summary of watches, warnings, and advisories in effect. For the WXJ71 listening area, a heat advisory has been issued from 1 p.m. Sunday until 7 p.m. Sunday for the following counties: Fulton, Knox, Mason, Peoria, Stark, and Tazewell. The time is currently 11:01 p.m. Central Daylight Time. 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Now for the official National Weather Service forecast for Peoria and surrounding areas of central Illinois. Rest of tonight, mostly cloudy. Patchy fog. Near steady temperature in the upper 60s. East winds around 5 miles an hour. Sunday, partly sunny. Warmer with highs around 90. Southeast winds 10 to 15 miles an hour with gusts up to 25 miles an hour. Heat index values up to 104 in the afternoon. Sunday night, mostly clear until midnight, then becoming partly cloudy. Humid with lows in the mid-70s. South winds 10 to 15 miles an hour with gusts up to 25 miles an hour. Monday, mostly sunny. Humid with highs in the lower 90s. South winds 10 to 15 miles an hour with gusts up to 25 miles an hour. Heat index values up to 107. Monday night, mostly clear. Humid with lows in the mid-70s. South winds 10 to 15 miles an hour with gusts up to 25 miles an hour. Tuesday, sunny. Highs in the mid-90s. Heat index values up to 110 in the afternoon. Tuesday night, clear. Lows in the mid-70s. Wednesday and Wednesday night, mostly clear. Highs in the mid-90s. Lows in the mid-70s. Thursday, sunny. A chance of showers and thunderstorms in the afternoon. Highs in the lower 90s. Chance of rain 30%. Heat index values up to 100. Thursday night, mostly clear until midnight, then becoming partly cloudy. Lows in the mid-70s. Friday and Friday night, mostly clear. A chance of showers and thunderstorms. Highs in the lower 90s. Lows in the lower 70s. Chance of rain 40%. Independence Day, mostly sunny. A chance of showers and thunderstorms in the afternoon. Highs around 90. Chance of rain 30%. Heat index values up to 100. Again, the forecast for Peoria and surrounding areas of central Illinois for the rest of tonight, mostly cloudy. Patchy fog.

near steady temperature in the upper 60s. East winds around 5 miles an hour. At 11 p.m. the report from Peoria was not available. Around central and western Illinois, it was clear, with a temperature of 68 at Moline and 72 at Springfield. At Bloomington and Quincy, the weather conditions were not available. And once again at 11 p.m. the report from Peoria was not available. Here is a statement on the heat wave for the following counties in Illinois: Fulton, Knox, Mason, Peoria, Stark, and Tazewell. Heat advisory in effect from 1 p.m. to 7 p.m. Sunday. What? Heat index values up to 105 expected. Where? Portions of central, east central, southeast, and west central Illinois. When? From 1 p.m. to 7 p.m. Sunday. The following impacts are expected: hot temperatures and high humidity may cause heat illnesses. The following is a summary of watches, warnings, and advisories in effect. For the WXJ71 listening area, a heat advisory has been issued from 1 p.m. Sunday until 7 p.m. Sunday for the following counties: Fulton, Knox, Mason, Peoria, Stark, and Tazewell. Here is a river flood statement. The flood warning continues for the Illinois River at Henry until early Monday morning. At 8:45 p.m. Saturday, the stage was 23.4 feet. The river is expected to fall below flood stage tomorrow evening and continue falling to 19.7 feet Saturday, July 4th. Here is a river flood statement. The flood warning continues for the Illinois River at Peoria until late Thursday morning. At 8:45 p.m. Saturday, the stage was 20.2 feet. The river is expected to fall below flood stage early Thursday morning and continue falling to 16.5 feet Saturday, July 4th. Here is a river flood statement. The flood warning continues for the Illinois River near Havana until further notice. At 8:45 p.m. Saturday, the stage was 19.7 feet. The river is expected to rise to a crest of 19.7 feet just after midnight tonight. The time is currently 11:06 p.m. Central Daylight Time. 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Now for the official National Weather Service forecast for Peoria and surrounding areas of central Illinois. Rest of tonight, mostly cloudy. Patchy fog. Near steady temperature in the upper 60s. East winds around 5 miles an hour. Sunday, partly sunny. Warmer with highs around 90. Southeast winds 10 to 15 miles an hour with gusts up to 25 miles an hour. Heat index values up to 104 in the afternoon. Sunday night, mostly clear until midnight, then becoming partly cloudy. Humid with lows in the mid-70s. South winds 10 to 15 miles an hour with gusts up to 25 miles an hour. Monday, mostly sunny. Humid with highs in the lower 90s. South winds 10 to 15 miles an hour with gusts up to 25 miles an hour. Heat index values up to 107. Monday night, mostly clear. Humid with lows in the mid-70s. South winds 10 to 15 miles an hour with gusts up to 25 miles an hour. Tuesday, sunny. Highs in the mid-90s. Heat index values up to 110 in the afternoon. Tuesday night, clear. Lows in the mid-70s. Wednesday and Wednesday night, mostly clear. Highs in the mid-90s. Lows in the mid-70s. Thursday, sunny. A chance of showers and thunderstorms in the afternoon. Highs in the lower 90s. Chance of rain 30%. Heat index values up to 100. Thursday night, mostly clear until midnight, then becoming partly cloudy. Lows in the mid-70s. Friday and Friday night, mostly clear. A chance of showers and thunderstorms. Highs in the lower 90s. Lows in the lower 70s. Chance of rain 40%. Independence Day, mostly sunny. A chance of showers and thunderstorms in the afternoon. Highs around 90. Chance of rain 30%. Heat index values up to 100. Again, the forecast for Peoria and surrounding areas of central Illinois for the rest of tonight, mostly cloudy. Patchy fog. Near steady temperature in the upper 60s. East winds around 5 miles an hour.

Here is a statement on the heat wave for the following counties in Illinois: Fulton, Knox, Mason, Peoria, Stark, and Tazewell. Heat advisory in effect from 1 p.m. to 7 p.m. Sunday. What? Heat index values up to 105 expected. Where? Portions of central, east central, southeast, and west central Illinois. When? From 1 p.m. to 7 p.m. Sunday. The following impacts are expected: hot temperatures and high humidity may cause heat illnesses. The following is a summary of watches, warnings, and advisories in effect. For the WXJ71 listening area, a heat advisory has been issued from 1 p.m. Sunday until 7 p.m. Sunday for the following counties: Fulton, Knox, Mason, Peoria, Stark, and Tazewell. The time is currently 11:09 p.m. Central Daylight Time. 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Now for the official National Weather Service forecast for Peoria and surrounding areas of central Illinois. Rest of tonight, mostly cloudy. Patchy fog. Near steady temperature in the upper 60s. East winds around 5 miles an hour. Sunday, partly sunny. Warmer with highs around 90. Southeast winds 10 to 15 miles an hour with gusts up to 25 miles an hour. Heat index values up to 104 in the afternoon. Sunday night, mostly clear until midnight, then becoming partly cloudy. Humid with lows in the mid-70s. South winds 10 to 15 miles an hour with gusts up to 25 miles an hour. Monday, mostly sunny. Humid with highs in the lower 90s. South winds 10 to 15 miles an hour with gusts up to 25 miles an hour. Heat index values up to 107. Monday night, mostly clear. Humid with lows in the mid-70s. South winds 10 to 15 miles an hour with gusts up to 25 miles an hour. Tuesday, sunny. Highs in the mid-90s. Heat index values up to 110 in the afternoon. Tuesday night, clear. Lows in the mid-70s. Wednesday and Wednesday night, mostly clear. Highs in the mid-90s. Lows in the mid-70s. Thursday, sunny. A chance of showers and thunderstorms in the afternoon. Highs in the lower 90s. Chance of rain 30%. Heat index values up to 100. Thursday night, mostly clear until midnight, then becoming partly cloudy. Lows in the mid-70s. Friday and Friday night, mostly clear. A chance of showers and thunderstorms. Highs in the lower 90s. Lows in the lower 70s. Chance of rain 40%. Independence Day, mostly sunny. A chance of showers and thunderstorms in the afternoon. Highs around 90. Chance of rain 30%. Heat index values up to 100. Again, the forecast for Peoria and surrounding areas of central Illinois for the rest of tonight, mostly cloudy. Patchy fog. Near steady temperature in the upper 60s. East winds around 5 miles an hour. At 11 p.m. in Peoria, skies were clear. The temperature was 71 degrees, the dew point was 68, and the relative humidity was 90%. The wind was east at 3 miles an hour. The pressure was 29.92 inches and steady. Around central and western Illinois, it was clear, with a temperature of 68 at Moline, 71 at Lakin, 69 at Macomb, 72 at Quincy, and 72 at Springfield. At Galesburg, it was partly cloudy, with a temperature of 69. It was cloudy, with a temperature of 70 at Bloomington, and 71 at Pontiac. And once again at 11 p.m. in Peoria, under clear skies, the temperature was 71. Looking elsewhere around the Midwest at 11 p.m., Chicago was cloudy, and 66. The report from Indianapolis was not available. St. Louis was partly cloudy, and 78. Kansas City was mostly cloudy, and 80. Des Moines was cloudy, and 74. Milwaukee was mostly cloudy, and 61. 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

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The station serves the following counties: Fulton, Knox, Marshall, Mason, McLean, Peoria, Stark, Tazewell, and Woodford. WXJ71 is part of the All Hazards Network of NOAA Weather Radio. Here is a statement on the heat wave for the following counties in Illinois: Fulton, Knox, Mason, Peoria, Stark, and Tazewell. Heat advisory in effect from 1 p.m. to 7 p.m. Sunday. What? Heat index values up to 105 expected. Where? Portions of central, east central, southeast, and west central Illinois. When? From 1 p.m. to 7 p.m. Sunday. The following impacts are expected: hot temperatures and high humidity may cause heat illnesses. The following is a summary of watches, warnings, and advisories in effect for the WXJ71 listening area. A heat advisory has been issued from 1 p.m. Sunday until 7 p.m. Sunday for the following counties: Fulton, Knox, Mason, Peoria, Stark, and Tazewell. The time is currently 11:14 p.m. Central Daylight Time. 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Here is a river flood statement. The flood warning continues for the Illinois River at Henry until early Monday morning. At 8:45 p.m. Saturday, the stage was 23.4 feet. The river is expected to fall below flood stage tomorrow evening and continue falling to 19.7 feet Saturday, July 4th. Here is a river flood statement. The flood warning continues for the Illinois River at Peoria until late Thursday morning. At 8:45 p.m. Saturday, the stage was 20.2 feet. The river is expected to fall below flood stage early Thursday morning and continue falling to 16.5 feet Saturday, July 4th. Here is a river flood statement. The flood warning continues for the Illinois River near Havana until further notice. At 8:45 p.m. Saturday, the stage was 19.7 feet. The river is expected to rise to a crest of 19.7 feet just after midnight tonight. Now for the official National Weather Service forecast for Peoria and surrounding areas of central Illinois. Rest of tonight, mostly cloudy. Patchy fog. Near steady temperature in the upper 60s. East winds around 5 miles an hour. Sunday, partly sunny. Warmer with highs around 90. Southeast winds 10 to 15 miles an hour with gusts up to 25 miles an hour. Heat index values up to 104 in the afternoon. Sunday night, mostly clear until midnight, then becoming partly cloudy. Humid with lows in the mid-70s. South winds 10 to 15 miles an hour with gusts up to 25 miles an hour. Monday, mostly sunny. Humid with highs in the lower 90s. South winds 10 to 15 miles an hour with gusts up to 25 miles an hour. Heat index values up to 107. Monday night, mostly clear. Humid with lows in the mid-70s. South winds 10 to 15 miles an hour with gusts up to 25 miles an hour. Tuesday, sunny. Highs in the mid-90s. Heat index values up to 110 in the afternoon. Tuesday night, clear. Lows in the mid-70s. Wednesday and Wednesday night, mostly clear. Highs in the mid-90s. Lows in the mid-70s. Thursday, sunny. A chance of showers and thunderstorms in the afternoon. Highs in the lower 90s. Chance of rain 30%. Heat index values up to 100. Thursday night, mostly clear until midnight, then becoming partly cloudy. Lows in the mid-70s. Friday and Friday night, mostly clear. A chance of showers and thunderstorms. Highs in the lower 90s. Lows in the lower 70s. Chance of rain 40%. Independence Day, mostly sunny. A chance of showers and thunderstorms in the afternoon. Highs around 90. Chance of rain 30%. Heat index values up to 100. Again, the forecast for Peoria and surrounding areas of central Illinois for the rest of tonight, mostly cloudy. Patchy fog. Near steady temperature in the upper 60s. East winds around 5 miles an hour. At 11 p.m. in Peoria, skies were clear. The temperature was 71 degrees, the dew point was 68, and the relative humidity

humidity was 90%. The wind was east at 3 miles an hour. The pressure was 29.92 inches and steady. Around central and western Illinois, it was clear, with a temperature of 68 at Moline, 71 at Lakin, 69 at Macomb, 72 at Quincy, and 72 at Springfield. At Galesburg, it was partly cloudy, with a temperature of 69. It was cloudy, with a temperature of 70 at Bloomington, and 71 at Pontiac. And once again at 11 p.m. in Peoria, under clear skies, the temperature was 71. Looking elsewhere around the Midwest at 11 p.m., Chicago was cloudy, and 66. Indianapolis was cloudy, and 73. St. Louis was partly cloudy, and 78. Kansas City was mostly cloudy, and 80. Des Moines was cloudy, and 74. Milwaukee was mostly cloudy, and 61. Here is a statement on the heat wave for the following counties in Illinois: Fulton, Knox, Mason, Peoria, Stark, and Tazewell. Heat advisory in effect from 1 p.m. to 7 p.m. Sunday. What? Heat index values up to 105 expected. Where? Portions of central, east central, southeast, and west central Illinois. When? From 1 p.m. to 7 p.m. Sunday. The following impacts are expected. Hot temperatures and high humidity may cause heat illnesses. The following is a summary of watches, warnings, and advisories in effect. For the WXJ71 listening area, a heat advisory has been issued from 1 p.m. Sunday until 7 p.m. Sunday for the following counties: Fulton, Knox, Mason, Peoria, Stark, and Tazewell. The time is currently 11:20 p.m. Central Daylight Time. 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Now for the official National Weather Service forecast for Peoria and surrounding areas of central Illinois. Rest of tonight, mostly cloudy. Patchy fog. Near steady temperature in the upper 60s. East winds around 5 miles an hour. Sunday, partly sunny. Warmer with highs around 90. Southeast winds 10 to 15 miles an hour with gusts up to 25 miles an hour. Heat index values up to 104 in the afternoon. Sunday night, mostly clear until midnight, then becoming partly cloudy. Humid with lows in the mid-70s. South winds 10 to 15 miles an hour with gusts up to 25 miles an hour. Monday, mostly sunny. Humid with highs in the lower 90s. South winds 10 to 15 miles an hour with gusts up to 25 miles an hour. Heat index values up to 107. Monday night, mostly clear. Humid with lows in the mid-70s. South winds 10 to 15 miles an hour with gusts up to 25 miles an hour. Tuesday, sunny. Highs in the mid-90s. Heat index values up to 110 in the afternoon. Tuesday night, clear. Lows in the mid-70s. Wednesday and Wednesday night, mostly clear. Highs in the mid-90s. Lows in the mid-70s. Thursday, sunny. A chance of showers and thunderstorms in the afternoon. Highs in the lower 90s. Chance of rain 30%. Heat index values up to 100. Thursday night, mostly clear until midnight, then becoming partly cloudy. Lows in the mid-70s. Friday and Friday night, mostly clear. A chance of showers and thunderstorms. Highs in the lower 90s. Lows in the lower 70s. Chance of rain 40%. Independence Day, mostly sunny. A chance of showers and thunderstorms in the afternoon. Highs around 90. Chance of rain 30%. Heat index values up to 100. Again, the forecast for Peoria and surrounding areas of central Illinois for the rest of tonight, mostly cloudy. Patchy fog. Near steady temperature in the upper 60s. East winds around 5 miles an hour. At 11 p.m. in Peoria, skies were clear. The temperature was 71 degrees, the dew point was 68, and the relative humidity was 90%. The wind was east at 3 miles an hour. The pressure was 29.92 inches and steady. Around central and western Illinois, it was clear, with a temperature of 68 at Moline, 71 at Lakin, 69 at Macomb, 72 at Quincy, and 72 at Springfield.

Galesburg, it was partly cloudy, with a temperature of 69. It was cloudy, with a temperature of 70 at Bloomington, and 71 at Pontiac. And once again at 11 p.m. in Peoria, under clear skies, the temperature was 71. Looking elsewhere around the Midwest at 11 p.m., Chicago was cloudy, and 66. Indianapolis was cloudy, and 73. St. Louis was partly cloudy, and 78. Kansas City was mostly cloudy, and 80. Des Moines was cloudy, and 74. Milwaukee was mostly cloudy, and 61. Here is a statement on the heat wave for the following counties in Illinois: Fulton, Knox, Mason, Peoria, Stark, and Tazewell. Heat advisory in effect from 1 p.m. to 7 p.m. Sunday. What? Heat index values up to 105 expected. Where? Portions of central, east central, southeast, and west central Illinois. When? From 1 p.m. to 7 p.m. Sunday. The following impacts are expected. Hot temperatures and high humidity may cause heat illnesses. The following is a summary of watches, warnings, and advisories in effect. For the WXJ71 listening area, a heat advisory has been issued from 1 p.m. Sunday until 7 p.m. Sunday for the following counties: Fulton, Knox, Mason, Peoria, Stark, and Tazewell. Here is a river flood statement. The flood warning continues for the Illinois River at Henry until early Monday morning. At 8:45 p.m. Saturday, the stage was 23.4 feet. The river is expected to fall below flood stage tomorrow evening and continue falling to 19.7 feet Saturday, July 4th. Here is a river flood statement. The flood warning continues for the Illinois River at Peoria until late Thursday morning. At 8:45 p.m. Saturday, the stage was 20.2 feet. The river is expected to fall below flood stage early Thursday morning and continue falling to 16.5 feet Saturday, July 4th. Here is a river flood statement. The flood warning continues for the Illinois River near Havana until further notice. At 8:45 p.m. Saturday, the stage was 19.7 feet. The river is expected to rise to a crest of 19.7 feet just after midnight tonight. The time is currently 11:26 p.m. Central Daylight Time. 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Now for the official National Weather Service forecast for Peoria and surrounding areas of central Illinois. Rest of tonight, mostly cloudy. Patchy fog. Near steady temperature in the upper 60s. East winds around 5 miles an hour. Sunday, partly sunny. Warmer with highs around 90. Southeast winds 10 to 15 miles an hour with gusts up to 25 miles an hour. Heat index values up to 104 in the afternoon. Sunday night, mostly clear until midnight, then becoming partly cloudy. Humid with lows in the mid-70s. South winds 10 to 15 miles an hour with gusts up to 25 miles an hour. Monday, mostly sunny. Humid with highs in the lower 90s. South winds 10 to 15 miles an hour with gusts up to 25 miles an hour. Heat index values up to 107. Monday night, mostly clear. Humid with lows in the mid-70s. South winds 10 to 15 miles an hour with gusts up to 25 miles an hour. Tuesday, sunny. Highs in the mid-90s. Heat index values up to 110 in the afternoon. Tuesday night, clear. Lows in the mid-70s. Wednesday and Wednesday night, mostly clear. Highs in the mid-90s. Lows in the mid-70s. Thursday, sunny. A chance of showers and thunderstorms in the afternoon. Highs in the lower 90s. Chance of rain 30%. Heat index values up to 100. Thursday night, mostly clear until midnight, then becoming partly cloudy. Lows in the mid-70s. Friday and Friday night, mostly clear. A chance of showers and thunderstorms. Highs in the lower 90s. Lows in the lower 70s. Chance of rain 40%. Independence Day, mostly sunny. A chance of showers and thunderstorms in the afternoon. Highs around 90. Chance of rain 30%. Heat index values up to 100. Again,
the forecast for Peoria and surrounding areas of central Illinois for the rest of tonight, mostly cloudy. Patchy fog. Near steady temperature in the upper 60s. East winds around 5 miles an hour. At 11 p.m. in Peoria, skies were clear. The temperature was 71 degrees, the dew point was 68, and the relative humidity was 90%. The wind was east at 3 miles an hour. The pressure was 29.92 inches and steady. Around central and western Illinois, it was clear, with a temperature of 68 at Moline, 71 at Lakin, 69 at Macomb, 72 at Quincy, and 72 at Springfield. At Galesburg, it was partly cloudy, with a temperature of 69. It was cloudy, with a temperature of 70 at Bloomington, and 71 at Pontiac. And once again at 11 p.m. in Peoria, under clear skies, the temperature was 71. Looking elsewhere around the Midwest at 11 p.m., Chicago was cloudy, and 66. Indianapolis was cloudy, and 73. St. Louis was partly cloudy, and 78. Kansas City was mostly cloudy, and 80. Des Moines was cloudy, and 74. Milwaukee was mostly cloudy, and 61. Here is a statement on the heat wave for the following counties in Illinois: Fulton, Knox, Mason, Peoria, Stark, and Tazewell. Heat advisory in effect from 1 p.m. to 7 p.m. Sunday. What? Heat index values up to 105 expected. Where? Portions of central, east central, southeast, and west central Illinois. When? From 1 p.m. to 7 p.m. Sunday. The following impacts are expected: hot temperatures and high humidity may cause heat illnesses. The following is a summary of watches, warnings, and advisories in effect. For the WXJ71 listening area, a heat advisory has been issued from 1 p.m. Sunday until 7 p.m. Sunday for the following counties: Fulton, Knox, Mason, Peoria, Stark, and Tazewell. The time is currently 11:30 p.m. Central Daylight Time. 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Now for the official National Weather Service forecast for Peoria and surrounding areas of central Illinois. Rest of tonight, mostly cloudy. Patchy fog. Near steady temperature in the upper 60s. East winds around 5 miles an hour. Sunday, partly sunny. Warmer with highs around 90. Southeast winds 10 to 15 miles an hour with gusts up to 25 miles an hour. Heat index values up to 104 in the afternoon. Sunday night, mostly clear until midnight, then becoming partly cloudy. Humid with lows in the mid-70s. South winds 10 to 15 miles an hour with gusts up to 25 miles an hour. Monday, mostly sunny. Humid with highs in the lower 90s. South winds 10 to 15 miles an hour with gusts up to 25 miles an hour. Heat index values up to 107. Monday night, mostly clear. Humid with lows in the mid-70s. South winds 10 to 15 miles an hour with gusts up to 25 miles an hour. Tuesday, sunny. Highs in the mid-90s. Heat index values up to 110 in the afternoon. Tuesday night, clear. Lows in the mid-70s. Wednesday and Wednesday night, mostly clear. Highs in the mid-90s. Lows in the mid-70s. Thursday, sunny. A chance of showers and thunderstorms in the afternoon. Highs in the lower 90s. Chance of rain 30%. Heat index values up to 100. Thursday night, mostly clear until midnight, then becoming partly cloudy. Lows in the mid-70s. Friday and Friday night, mostly clear. A chance of showers and thunderstorms. Highs in the lower 90s. Lows in the lower 70s. Chance of rain 40%. Independence Day, mostly sunny. A chance in the lower 90s. Lows in the lower 70s. Chance of rain 40%. Independence Day, mostly sunny. A chance of showers and thunderstorms in the afternoon. Highs around 90. Chance of rain 30%. Heat index values up to 100. Again, the forecast for Peoria and surrounding areas of central Illinois for the rest of tonight, mostly cloudy. Patchy fog. Near steady temperature in the upper 60s.

60s. East winds around 5 miles an hour. At 11 p.m. in Peoria, skies were clear. The temperature was 71 degrees, the dew point was 68, and the relative humidity was 90%. The wind was east at 3 miles an hour. The pressure was 29.92 inches and steady. Around central and western Illinois, it was clear, with a temperature of 68 at Moline, 71 at Lakin, 69 at Macomb, 72 at Quincy, and 72 at Springfield. At Galesburg, it was partly cloudy, with a temperature of 69. It was cloudy, with a temperature of 70 at Bloomington, and 71 at Pontiac. And once again at 11 p.m. in Peoria, under clear skies, the temperature was 71. Looking elsewhere around the Midwest at 11 p.m., Chicago was cloudy, and 66. Indianapolis was cloudy, and 73. St. Louis was partly cloudy, and 78. Kansas City was mostly cloudy, and 80. Des Moines was cloudy, and 74. Milwaukee was mostly cloudy, and 61. Here is a statement on the heat wave for the following counties in Illinois: Fulton, Knox, Mason, Peoria, Stark, and Tazewell. Heat advisory in effect from 1 p.m. to 7 p.m. Sunday. What? Heat index values up to 105 expected. Where? Portions of central, east central, southeast, and west central Illinois. When? From 1 p.m. to 7 p.m. Sunday. The following impacts are expected. Hot temperatures and high humidity may cause heat illnesses. Here is a river flood statement. The flood warning continues for the Illinois River at Henry until early Monday morning. At 8:45 p.m. Saturday, the stage was 23.4 feet. The river is expected to fall below flood stage tomorrow evening and continue falling to 19.7 feet Saturday, July 4th. Here is a river flood statement. The flood warning continues for the Illinois River at Peoria until late Thursday morning. At 8:45 p.m. Saturday, the stage was 20.2 feet. The river is expected to fall below flood stage early Thursday morning and continue falling to 16.5 feet Saturday, July 4th. Here is a river flood statement. The flood warning continues for the Illinois River near Havana until further notice. At 8:45 p.m. Saturday, the stage was 19.7 feet. The river is expected to rise to a crest of 19.7 feet just after midnight tonight. The following is a summary of watches, warnings, and advisories in effect. For the WXJ71 listening area, a heat advisory has been issued from 1 p.m. Sunday until 7 p.m. Sunday for the following counties: Fulton, Knox, Mason, Peoria, Stark, and Tazewell. The time is currently 11:36 p.m. Central Daylight Time. 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Now for the official National Weather Service forecast for Peoria and surrounding areas of central Illinois. Rest of tonight, mostly cloudy. Patchy fog. Near steady temperature in the upper 60s. East winds around 5 miles an hour. Sunday, partly sunny. Warmer with highs around 90. Southeast winds 10 to 15 miles an hour with gusts up to 25 miles an hour. Heat index values up to 104 in the afternoon. Sunday night, mostly clear until midnight, then becoming partly cloudy. Humid with lows in the mid-70s. South winds 10 to 15 miles an hour with gusts up to 25 miles an hour. Monday, mostly sunny. Humid with highs in the lower 90s. South winds 10 to 15 miles an hour with gusts up to 25 miles an hour. Heat index values up to 107. Monday night, mostly clear. Humid with lows in the mid-70s. South winds 10 to 15 miles an hour with gusts up to 25 miles an hour. Tuesday, sunny. Highs in the mid-90s. Heat index values up to 110 in the afternoon. Tuesday night, clear. Lows in the mid-70s. Wednesday and Wednesday night, mostly clear. Highs in the mid-90s. Lows in the mid-70s. Thursday, sunny. A chance of showers and thunderstorms in the afternoon. Highs in the lower 90s. Chance of rain 30%. Heat index values up to 100. Thursday night,

the dew point was 68, and the relative humidity was 90%. The wind was east at 3 miles an hour. The pressure was 29.92 inches and steady. Around central and western Illinois, it was clear, with a temperature of 68 at Moline, 71 at Lakin, 69 at Macomb, 72 at Quincy, and 72 at Springfield. At Galesburg, it was partly cloudy, with a temperature of 69. It was cloudy, with a temperature of 70 at Bloomington, and 71 at Pontiac. And once again at 11 p.m. in Peoria, under clear skies, the temperature was 71. Looking elsewhere around the Midwest at 11 p.m., Chicago was cloudy, and 66. Indianapolis was cloudy, and 73. St. Louis was partly cloudy, and 78. Kansas City was mostly cloudy, and 80. Des Moines was cloudy, and 74. Milwaukee was mostly cloudy, and 61. Here is a statement on the heat wave for the following counties in Illinois: Fulton, Knox, Mason, Peoria, Stark, and Tazewell. Heat advisory in effect from 1 p.m. to 7 p.m. Sunday. What? Heat index values up to 105 expected. Where? Portions of central, east central, southeast, and west central Illinois. When? From 1 p.m. to 7 p.m. Sunday. The following impacts are expected: hot temperatures and high humidity may cause heat illnesses. The following is a summary of watches, warnings, and advisories in effect. For the WXJ71 listening area, a heat advisory has been issued from 1 p.m. Sunday until 7 p.m. Sunday for the following counties: Fulton, Knox, Mason, Peoria, Stark, and Tazewell. The time is currently 11:41 p.m. Central Daylight Time. 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Now for the official National Weather Service forecast for Peoria and surrounding areas of central Illinois. Rest of tonight, mostly cloudy. Patchy fog. Near steady temperature in the upper 60s. East winds around 5 miles an hour. Sunday, partly sunny. Warmer with highs around 90. Southeast winds 10 to 15 miles an hour with gusts up to 25 miles an hour. Heat index values up to 104 in the afternoon. Sunday night, mostly clear until midnight, then becoming partly cloudy. Humid with lows in the mid-70s. South winds 10 to 15 miles an hour with gusts up to 25 miles an hour. Monday, mostly sunny. Humid with highs in the lower 90s. South winds 10 to 15 miles an hour with gusts up to 25 miles an hour. Heat index values up to 107. Monday night, mostly clear. Humid with lows in the mid-70s. South winds 10 to 15 miles an hour with gusts up to 25 miles an hour. Tuesday, sunny. Highs in the mid-90s. Heat index values up to 110 in the afternoon. Tuesday night, clear. Lows in the mid-70s. Wednesday and Wednesday night, mostly clear. Highs in the mid-90s. Lows in the mid-70s. Thursday, sunny. A chance of showers and thunderstorms in the afternoon. Highs in the lower 90s. Chance of rain 30%. Heat index values up to 100. Thursday night, mostly clear until midnight, then becoming partly cloudy. Lows in the mid-70s. Friday and Friday night, mostly clear. A chance of showers and thunderstorms. Highs in the lower 90s. Lows in the lower 70s. Chance of rain 40%. Independence Day, mostly sunny. A chance of showers and thunderstorms in the afternoon. Highs around 90. Chance of rain 30%. Heat index values up to 100. Again, the forecast for Peoria and surrounding areas of central Illinois for the rest of tonight, mostly cloudy. Patchy fog. Near steady temperature in the upper 60s. East winds around 5 miles an hour. At 11 p.m. in Peoria, skies were clear. The temperature was 71 degrees, the dew point was 68, and the relative humidity was 90%. The wind was east at 3 miles an hour. The pressure was 29.92 inches and steady. Around central and western Illinois, it was clear, with a temperature of 68 at Moline, 71 at Lakin, 69 at Macomb,

72 at Quincy, and 72 at Springfield. At Galesburg, it was partly cloudy, with a temperature of 69. It was cloudy, with a temperature of 70 at Bloomington, and 71 at Pontiac. And once again at 11 p.m. in Peoria, under clear skies, the temperature was 71. Looking elsewhere around the Midwest at 11 p.m., Chicago was cloudy, and 66. Indianapolis was cloudy, and 73. St. Louis was partly cloudy, and 78. Kansas City was mostly cloudy, and 80. Des Moines was cloudy, and 74. Milwaukee was mostly cloudy, and 61. Here is a river flood statement. The flood warning continues for the Illinois River at Henry until early Monday morning. At 8:45 p.m. Saturday, the stage was 23.4 feet. The river is expected to fall below flood stage tomorrow evening and continue falling to 19.7 feet Saturday, July 4th. Here is a river flood statement. The flood warning continues for the Illinois River at Peoria until late Thursday morning. At 8:45 p.m. Saturday, the stage was 20.2 feet. The river is expected to fall below flood stage early Thursday morning and continue falling to 16.5 feet Saturday, July 4th. Here is a river flood statement. The flood warning continues for the Illinois River near Havana until further notice. At 8:45 p.m. Saturday, the stage was 19.7 feet. The river is expected to rise to a crest of 19.7 feet just after midnight tonight. Here is a statement on the heat wave for the following counties in Illinois: Fulton, Knox, Mason, Peoria, Stark, and Tazewell. Heat advisory in effect from 1 p.m. to 7 p.m. Sunday. What? Heat index values up to 105 expected. Where? Portions of central, east central, southeast, and west central Illinois. When? From 1 p.m. to 7 p.m. Sunday. The following impacts are expected: hot temperatures and high humidity may cause heat illnesses. The following is a summary of watches, warnings, and advisories in effect. For the WXJ71 listening area, a heat advisory has been issued from 1 p.m. Sunday until 7 p.m. Sunday for the following counties: Fulton, Knox, Mason, Peoria, Stark, and Tazewell. The time is currently 11:47 p.m. Central Daylight Time. 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Now for the official National Weather Service forecast for Peoria and surrounding areas of central Illinois. Rest of tonight, mostly cloudy. Patchy fog. Near steady temperature in the upper 60s. East winds around 5 miles an hour. Sunday, partly sunny. Warmer with highs around 90. Southeast winds 10 to 15 miles an hour with gusts up to 25 miles an hour. Heat index values up to 104 in the afternoon. Sunday night, mostly clear until midnight, then becoming partly cloudy. Humid with lows in the mid-70s. South winds 10 to 15 miles an hour with gusts up to 25 miles an hour. Monday, mostly sunny. Humid with highs in the lower 90s. South winds 10 to 15 miles an hour with gusts up to 25 miles an hour. Heat index values up to 107. Monday night, mostly clear. Humid with lows in the mid-70s. South winds 10 to 15 miles an hour with gusts up to 25 miles an hour. Tuesday, sunny. Highs in the mid-90s. Heat index values up to 110 in the afternoon. Tuesday night, clear. Lows in the mid-70s. Wednesday and Wednesday night, mostly clear. Highs in the mid-90s. Lows in the mid-70s. Thursday, sunny. A chance of showers and thunderstorms in the afternoon. Highs in the lower 90s. Chance of rain 30%. Heat index values up to 100. Thursday night, mostly clear until midnight, then becoming partly cloudy. Lows in the mid-70s. Friday and Friday night, mostly clear. A chance of showers and thunderstorms. Highs in the lower 90s. Lows in the lower 70s. Chance of rain 40%. Independence Day, mostly sunny. A chance of showers and thunderstorms in the afternoon. Highs around 90. Chance of rain 30%. Heat in

expects values up to 100. Again, the forecast for Peoria and surrounding areas of central Illinois for the rest of tonight, mostly cloudy. Patchy fog. Near steady temperature in the upper 60s. East winds around 5 miles an hour. At 11 p.m. in Peoria, skies were clear. The temperature was 71 degrees, the dew point was 68, and the relative humidity was 90%. The wind was east at 3 miles an hour. The pressure was 29.92 inches and steady. Around central and western Illinois, it was clear, with a temperature of 68 at Moline, 71 at Lakin, 69 at Macomb, 72 at Quincy, and 72 at Springfield. At Galesburg, it was partly cloudy, with a temperature of 69. It was cloudy, with a temperature of 70 at Bloomington, and 71 at Pontiac. And once again at 11 p.m. in Peoria, under clear skies, the temperature was 71. Looking elsewhere around the Midwest at 11 p.m., Chicago was cloudy, and 66. Indianapolis was cloudy, and 73. St. Louis was partly cloudy, and 78. Kansas City was mostly cloudy, and 80. Des Moines was cloudy, and 74. Milwaukee was mostly cloudy, and 61. Here is a statement on the heat wave for the following counties in Illinois: Fulton, Knox, Mason, Peoria, Stark, and Tazewell. Heat advisory in effect from 1 p.m. to 7 p.m. Sunday. What? Heat index values up to 105 expected. Where? Portions of central, east central, southeast, and west central Illinois. When? From 1 p.m. to 7 p.m. Sunday. The following impacts are expected. Hot temperatures and high humidity may cause heat illnesses. The following is a summary of watches, warnings, and advisories in effect. For the WXJ71 listening area, a heat advisory has been issued from 1 p.m. Sunday until 7 p.m. Sunday for the following counties: Fulton, Knox, Mason, Peoria, Stark, and Tazewell. The time is currently 11:51 p.m. Central Daylight Time. 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Now for the official National Weather Service forecast for Peoria and surrounding areas of central Illinois. Rest of tonight, mostly cloudy. Patchy fog. Near steady temperature in the upper 60s. East winds around 5 miles an hour. Sunday, partly sunny. Warmer with highs around 90. Southeast winds 10 to 15 miles an hour with gusts up to 25 miles an hour. Heat index values up to 104 in the afternoon. Sunday night, mostly clear until midnight, then becoming partly cloudy. Humid with lows in the mid-70s. South winds 10 to 15 miles an hour with gusts up to 25 miles an hour. Monday, mostly sunny. Humid with highs in the lower 90s. South winds 10 to 15 miles an hour with gusts up to 25 miles an hour. Heat index values up to 107. Monday night, mostly clear. Humid with lows in the mid-70s. South winds 10 to 15 miles an hour with gusts up to 25 miles an hour. Tuesday, sunny. Highs in the mid-90s. Heat index values up to 110 in the afternoon. Tuesday night, clear. Lows in the mid-70s. Wednesday and Wednesday night, mostly clear. Highs in the mid-90s. Lows in the mid-70s. Thursday, sunny. A chance of showers and thunderstorms in the afternoon. Highs in the lower 90s. Chance of rain 30%. Heat index values up to 100. Thursday night, mostly clear until midnight, then becoming partly cloudy. Lows in the mid-70s. Friday and Friday night, mostly clear. A chance of showers and thunderstorms. Highs in the lower 90s. Lows in the lower 70s. Chance of rain 40%. Independence Day, mostly sunny. A chance of showers and thunderstorms in the afternoon. Highs around 90. Chance of rain 30%. Heat index values up to 100. Again, the forecast for Peoria and surrounding areas of central Illinois for the rest of tonight, mostly cloudy. Patchy fog. Near steady temperature in the upper 60s. East winds around 5 miles an hour. At 11 p.m. in Peoria,

skies were clear. The temperature was 71 degrees, the dew point was 68, and the relative humidity was 90%. The wind was east at 3 miles an hour. The pressure was 29.92 inches and steady. Around central and western Illinois, it was clear, with a temperature of 68 at Moline, 71 at Lakin, 69 at Macomb, 72 at Quincy, and 72 at Springfield. At Galesburg, it was partly cloudy, with a temperature of 69. It was cloudy, with a temperature of 70 at Bloomington, and 71 at Pontiac. And once again at 11 p.m. in Peoria, under clear skies, the temperature was 71. Here is a river flood statement. The flood warning continues for the Illinois River at Henry until early Monday morning. At 8:45 p.m. Saturday, the stage was 23.4 feet. The river is expected to fall below flood stage tomorrow evening and continue falling to 19.7 feet Saturday, July 4th. Here is a river flood statement. The flood warning continues for the Illinois River at Peoria until late Thursday morning. At 8:45 p.m. Saturday, the stage was 20.2 feet. The river is expected to fall below flood stage early Thursday morning and continue falling to 16.5 feet Saturday, July 4th. Here is a river flood statement. The flood warning continues for the Illinois River near Havana until further notice. At 8:45 p.m. Saturday, the stage was 19.7 feet. The river is expected to rise to a crest of 19.7 feet just after midnight tonight. Looking elsewhere around the Midwest at 11 p.m., Chicago was cloudy, and 66. Indianapolis was cloudy, and 73. St. Louis was partly cloudy, and 78. Kansas City was mostly cloudy, and 80. Des Moines was cloudy, and 74. Milwaukee was mostly cloudy, and 61. Here is a statement on the heat wave for the following counties in Illinois: Fulton, Knox, Mason, Peoria, Stark, and Tazewell. Heat advisory in effect from 1 p.m. to 7 p.m. Sunday. What? Heat index values up to 105 expected. Where? Portions of central, east central, southeast, and west central Illinois. When? From 1 p.m. to 7 p.m. Sunday. The following impacts are expected. Hot temperatures and high humidity may cause heat illnesses. The following is a summary of watches, warnings, and advisories in effect. For the WXJ71 listening area, a heat advisory has been issued from 1 p.m. Sunday until 7 p.m. Sunday for the following counties: Fulton, Knox, Mason, Peoria, Stark, and Tazewell. The time is currently 11:57 p.m. Central Daylight Time. 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Now for the official National Weather Service forecast for Peoria and surrounding areas of central Illinois. Rest of tonight, mostly cloudy. Patchy fog. Near steady temperature in the upper 60s. East winds around 5 miles an hour. Sunday, mostly sunny. Isolated showers and thunderstorms in the morning. Patchy fog in the morning. Warmer with highs around 90. Southeast winds 10 to 15 miles an hour. Chance of rain 20%. Heat index values up to 103 in the afternoon. Sunday night, mostly clear until midnight, then becoming partly cloudy. Humid with lows in the mid-70s. South winds 10 to 15 miles an hour. Monday, mostly sunny. Humid with highs in the lower 90s. South winds 10 to 15 miles an hour with gusts up to 25 miles an hour. Heat index values up to 107. Monday night, mostly clear. Humid with lows in the mid-70s. South winds 10 to 15 miles an hour with gusts up to 25 miles an hour. Tuesday, sunny. Highs in the mid-90s. Heat index values up to 110 in the afternoon. Tuesday night, clear. Lows in the mid-70s. Wednesday and Wednesday night, mostly clear. Highs in the mid-90s. Lows in the mid-70s. Thursday, sunny. A chance of showers and thunderstorms in the afternoon. Highs in the lower 90s. Chance of rain 30%. Heat index values up to 100. Thursday night, mostly clear until midnight, then becoming partly clear.

cloudy. Lows in the mid-70s. Friday and Friday night, mostly clear. A chance of showers and thunderstorms. Highs in the lower 90s. Lows in the lower 70s. Chance of rain 40%. Independence Day, mostly sunny. A chance of showers and thunderstorms in the afternoon. Highs around 90. Chance of rain 30%. Heat index values up to 100. Again, the forecast for Peoria and surrounding areas of central Illinois for the rest of tonight, mostly cloudy. Patchy fog. Near steady temperature in the upper 60s. East winds around 5 miles an hour. Here is a statement on the heat wave for the following counties in Illinois: Fulton, Knox, Mason, Peoria, Stark, and Tazewell. Heat advisory in effect from 1 p.m. to 7 p.m. Sunday. What? Heat index values up to 105 expected. Where? Portions of central, east central, southeast, and west central Illinois. When? From 1 p.m. to 7 p.m. Sunday. The following impacts are expected. Hot temperatures and high humidity may cause heat illnesses. The following is a summary of watches, warnings, and advisories in effect. For the WXJ71 listening area, a heat advisory has been issued from 1 p.m. until 7 p.m. for the following counties: Fulton, Knox, Mason, Peoria, Stark, and Tazewell. The time is currently 12:01 a.m. Central Daylight Time. 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Now for the official National Weather Service forecast for Peoria and surrounding areas of central Illinois. Rest of tonight, mostly cloudy. Patchy fog. Near steady temperature in the upper 60s. East winds around 5 miles an hour. Sunday, mostly sunny. Isolated showers and thunderstorms in the morning. Patchy fog in the morning. Warmer with highs around 90. Southeast winds 10 to 15 miles an hour. Chance of rain 20%. Heat index values up to 103 in the afternoon. Sunday night, mostly clear until midnight, then becoming partly cloudy. Humid with lows in the mid-70s. South winds 10 to 15 miles an hour. Monday, mostly sunny. Humid with highs in the lower 90s. South winds 10 to 15 miles an hour with gusts up to 25 miles an hour. Heat index values up to 107. Monday night, mostly clear. Humid with lows in the mid-70s. South winds 10 to 15 miles an hour with gusts up to 25 miles an hour. Tuesday, sunny. Highs in the mid-90s. Heat index values up to 110 in the afternoon. Tuesday night, clear. Lows in the mid-70s. Wednesday and Wednesday night, mostly clear. Highs in the mid-90s. Lows in the mid-70s. Thursday, sunny. A chance of showers and thunderstorms in the afternoon. Highs in the lower 90s. Chance of rain 30%. Heat index values up to 100. Thursday night, mostly clear until midnight, then becoming partly cloudy. Lows in the mid-70s. Friday and Friday night, mostly clear. A chance of showers and thunderstorms. Highs in the lower 90s. Lows in the lower 70s. Chance of rain 40%. Independence Day, mostly sunny. A chance of showers and thunderstorms in the afternoon. Highs around 90. Chance of rain 30%. Heat index values up to 100. Again, the forecast for Peoria and surrounding areas of central Illinois for the rest of tonight, mostly cloudy. Patchy fog. Near steady temperature in the upper 60s. East winds around 5 miles an hour. At midnight in Peoria, skies were partly cloudy. The temperature was 70 degrees, the dew point was 69, and the relative humidity was 97%. The wind was east at 6 miles an hour. The pressure was 29.90 inches and falling. Around central and western Illinois, it was clear, with a temperature of 68 at Moline, 69 at Galesburg, 68 at Macomb, and 71 at Springfield. At Quincy, it was partly cloudy, with a temperature of 71. At Bloomington, it was mostly cloudy, with a temperature of 69. And once again at midnight in Peoria, under partly cloudy skies, the temperature

temperature was 70. Here is a statement on the heat wave for the following counties in Illinois: Fulton, Knox, Mason, Peoria, Stark, and Tazewell. Heat advisory in effect from 1 p.m. to 7 p.m. Sunday. What? Heat index values up to 105 expected. Where? Portions of central, east central, southeast, and west central Illinois. When? From 1 p.m. to 7 p.m. Sunday. The following impacts are expected: hot temperatures and high humidity may cause heat illnesses. Here is a river flood statement. The flood warning continues for the Illinois River at Henry until early Monday morning. At 8:45 p.m. Saturday, the stage was 23.4 feet. The river is expected to fall below flood stage tomorrow evening and continue falling to 19.7 feet Saturday, July 4th. Here is a river flood statement. The flood warning continues for the Illinois River at Peoria until late Thursday morning. At 8:45 p.m. Saturday, the stage was 20.2 feet. The river is expected to fall below flood stage early Thursday morning and continue falling to 16.5 feet Saturday, July 4th. Here is a river flood statement. The flood warning continues for the Illinois River near Havana until further notice. At 8:45 p.m. Saturday, the stage was 19.7 feet. The river is expected to rise to a crest of 19.7 feet just after midnight tonight. The following is a summary of watches, warnings, and advisories in effect. For the WXJ71 listening area, a heat advisory has been issued from 1 p.m. until 7 p.m. for the following counties: Fulton, Knox, Mason, Peoria, Stark, and Tazewell. The time is currently 12:06 a.m. Central Daylight Time. 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Now for the official National Weather Service forecast for Peoria and surrounding areas of central Illinois. Rest of tonight, mostly cloudy. Patchy fog. Near steady temperature in the upper 60s. East winds around 5 miles an hour. Sunday, mostly sunny. Isolated showers and thunderstorms in the morning. Patchy fog in the morning. Warmer with highs around 90. Southeast winds 10 to 15 miles an hour. Chance of rain 20%. Heat index values up to 103 in the afternoon. Sunday night, mostly clear until midnight, then becoming partly cloudy. Humid with lows in the mid-70s. South winds 10 to 15 miles an hour. Monday, mostly sunny. Humid with highs in the lower 90s. South winds 10 to 15 miles an hour with gusts up to 25 miles an hour. Heat index values up to 107. Monday night, mostly clear. Humid with lows in the mid-70s. South winds 10 to 15 miles an hour with gusts up to 25 miles an hour. Tuesday, sunny. Highs in the mid-90s. Heat index values up to 110 in the afternoon. Tuesday night, clear. Lows in the mid-70s. Wednesday and Wednesday night, mostly clear. Highs in the mid-90s. Lows in the mid-70s. Thursday, sunny. A chance of showers and thunderstorms in the afternoon. Highs in the lower 90s. Chance of rain 30%. Heat index values up to 100. Thursday night, mostly clear until midnight, then becoming partly cloudy. Lows in the mid-70s. Friday and Friday night, mostly clear. A chance of showers and thunderstorms. Highs in the lower 90s. Lows in the lower 70s. Chance of rain 40%. Independence Day, mostly sunny. A chance of showers and thunderstorms in the afternoon. Highs around 90. Chance of rain 30%. Heat index values up to 100. Again, the forecast for Peoria and surrounding areas of central Illinois for the rest of tonight: mostly cloudy. Patchy fog. Near steady temperature in the upper 60s. East winds around 5 miles an hour. At midnight in Peoria, skies were partly cloudy. The temperature was 70 degrees, the dew point was 69, and the relative humidity was 97%. The wind was east at 6 miles an hour. The pressure was 29.90 inches and falling. Around central and western Illinois, it was clear, with a temperature of 68.

Moline, 69 at Galesburg, 68 at Macomb, and 71 at Springfield. At Quincy, it was partly cloudy, with a temperature of 71. At Bloomington, it was mostly cloudy, with a temperature of 69. And once again at midnight in Peoria, under partly cloudy skies, the temperature was 70. Looking elsewhere around the Midwest at midnight, Chicago was cloudy, and 66. Indianapolis was cloudy, and 72. St. Louis was mostly cloudy, and 76. Kansas City was mostly cloudy, and 79. Des Moines was cloudy, and 73. Milwaukee was partly cloudy, and 61. Here is a statement on the heat wave for the following counties in Illinois: Fulton, Knox, Mason, Peoria, Stark, and Tazewell. Heat advisory in effect from 1 p.m. to 7 p.m. Sunday. What? Heat index values up to 105 expected. Where? Portions of central, east central, southeast, and west central Illinois. When? From 1 p.m. to 7 p.m. Sunday. The following impacts are expected: hot temperatures and high humidity may cause heat illnesses. The following is a summary of watches, warnings, and advisories in effect. For the WXJ71 listening area, a heat advisory has been issued from 1 p.m. until 7 p.m. for the following counties: Fulton, Knox, Mason, Peoria, Stark, and Tazewell. The time is currently 12:11 a.m. Central Daylight Time. 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Now for the official National Weather Service forecast for Peoria and surrounding areas of central Illinois. Rest of tonight, mostly cloudy. Patchy fog. Near steady temperature in the upper 60s. East winds around 5 miles an hour. Sunday, mostly sunny. Isolated showers and thunderstorms in the morning. Patchy fog in the morning. Warmer with highs around 90. Southeast winds 10 to 15 miles an hour. Chance of rain 20%. Heat index values up to 103 in the afternoon. Sunday night, mostly clear until midnight, then becoming partly cloudy. Humid with lows in the mid-70s. South winds 10 to 15 miles an hour. Monday, mostly sunny. Humid with highs in the lower 90s. South winds 10 to 15 miles an hour with gusts up to 25 miles an hour. Heat index values up to 107. Monday night, mostly clear. Humid with lows in the mid-70s. South winds 10 to 15 miles an hour with gusts up to 25 miles an hour. Tuesday, sunny. Highs in the mid-90s. Heat index values up to 110 in the afternoon. Tuesday night, clear. Lows in the mid-70s. Wednesday and Wednesday night, mostly clear. Highs in the mid-90s. Lows in the mid-70s. Thursday, sunny. A chance of showers and thunderstorms in the afternoon. Highs in the lower 90s. Chance of rain 30%. Heat index values up to 100. Thursday night, mostly clear until midnight, then becoming partly cloudy. Lows in the mid-70s. Friday and Friday night, mostly clear. A chance of showers and thunderstorms. Highs in the lower 90s. Lows in the lower 70s. Chance of rain 40%. Independence Day, mostly sunny. A chance of showers and thunderstorms in the afternoon. Highs around 90. Chance of rain 30%. Heat index values up to 100. Again, the forecast for Peoria and surrounding areas of central Illinois for the rest of tonight: mostly cloudy. Patchy fog. Near steady temperature in the upper 60s. East winds around 5 miles an hour. 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At midnight in Peoria, skies were partly cloudy,

The temperature was 70 degrees, the dew point was 69, and the relative humidity was 97%. The wind was east at 6 miles an hour. The pressure was 29.90 inches and falling. Around central and western Illinois, it was clear, with a temperature of 68 at Moline, 69 at Galesburg, 68 at Macomb, and 71 at Springfield. At Quincy, it was partly cloudy, with a temperature of 71. It was mostly cloudy, with a temperature of 70 at Bloomington, and 71 at Lakin. At Pontiac, it was cloudy, with a temperature of 69. And once again at midnight in Peoria, under partly cloudy skies, the temperature was 70. Here is a river flood statement. The flood warning continues for the Illinois River at Henry until early Monday morning. At 8:45 p.m. Saturday, the stage was 23.4 feet. The river is expected to fall below flood stage tomorrow evening and continue falling to 19.7 feet Saturday, July 4th. Here is a river flood statement. The flood warning continues for the Illinois River at Peoria until late Thursday morning. At 8:45 p.m. Saturday, the stage was 20.2 feet. The river is expected to fall below flood stage early Thursday morning and continue falling to 16.5 feet Saturday, July 4th. Here is a river flood statement. The flood warning continues for the Illinois River near Havana until further notice. At 8:45 p.m. Saturday, the stage was 19.7 feet. The river is expected to rise to a crest of 19.7 feet just after midnight tonight. Looking elsewhere around the Midwest at midnight, Chicago was cloudy and 66. Indianapolis was cloudy and 72. St. Louis was mostly cloudy and 76. Kansas City was mostly cloudy and 79. Des Moines was cloudy and 73. Milwaukee was partly cloudy and 61. Here is a statement on the heat wave for the following counties in Illinois: Fulton, Knox, Mason, Peoria, Stark, and Tazewell. Heat advisory in effect from 1 p.m. to 7 p.m. Sunday. What? Heat index values up to 105 expected. Where? Portions of central, east central, southeast, and west central Illinois. When? From 1 p.m. to 7 p.m. Sunday. The following impacts are expected: hot temperatures and high humidity may cause heat illnesses. The following is a summary of watches, warnings, and advisories in effect. For the WXJ71 listening area, a heat advisory has been issued from 1 p.m. until 7 p.m. for the following counties: Fulton, Knox, Mason, Peoria, Stark, and Tazewell. The time is currently 12:17 a.m. Central Daylight Time. 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Now for the official National Weather Service forecast for Peoria and surrounding areas of central Illinois. Rest of tonight, mostly cloudy. Patchy fog. Near steady temperature in the upper 60s. East winds around 5 miles an hour. Sunday, mostly sunny. Isolated showers and thunderstorms in the morning. Patchy fog in the morning. Warmer with highs around 90. Southeast winds 10 to 15 miles an hour. Chance of rain 20%. Heat index values up to 103 in the afternoon. Sunday night, mostly clear until midnight, then becoming partly cloudy. Humid with lows in the mid-70s. South winds 10 to 15 miles an hour. Monday, mostly sunny. Humid with highs in the lower 90s. South winds 10 to 15 miles an hour with gusts up to 25 miles an hour. Heat index values up to 107. Monday night, mostly clear. Humid with lows in the mid-70s. South winds 10 to 15 miles an hour with gusts up to 25 miles an hour. Tuesday, sunny. Highs in the mid-90s. Heat index values up to 110 in the afternoon. Tuesday night, clear. Lows in the mid-70s. Wednesday and Wednesday night, mostly clear. Highs in the mid-90s. Lows in the mid-70s. Thursday, sunny. A chance of showers and thunderstorms in the afternoon. Highs in the lower 90s. Chance of rain 30%. Heat index values up to 100. Thursday night, mostly clear until midnight,

then becoming partly cloudy. Lows in the mid-70s. Friday and Friday night, mostly clear. A chance of showers and thunderstorms. Highs in the lower 90s. Lows in the lower 70s. Chance of rain 40%. Independence Day, mostly sunny. A chance of showers and thunderstorms in the afternoon. Highs around 90. Chance of rain 30%. Heat index values up to 100. Again, the forecast for Peoria and surrounding areas of central Illinois for the rest of tonight, mostly cloudy. Patchy fog. Near steady temperature in the upper 60s. East winds around 5 miles an hour. At midnight in Peoria, skies were partly cloudy. The temperature was 70 degrees, the dew point was 69, and the relative humidity was 97%. The wind was east at 6 miles an hour. The pressure was 29.90 inches and falling. Around central and western Illinois, it was clear, with a temperature of 68 at Moline, 69 at Galesburg, 68 at Macomb, and 71 at Springfield. At Quincy, it was partly cloudy, with a temperature of 71. It was mostly cloudy, with a temperature of 70 at Bloomington, and 71 at Lakin. At Pontiac, it was cloudy, with a temperature of 69. And once again at midnight in Peoria, under partly cloudy skies, the temperature was 70. Looking elsewhere around the Midwest at midnight, Chicago was cloudy, and 66. Indianapolis was cloudy, and 72. St. Louis was mostly cloudy, and 76. Kansas City was mostly cloudy, and 79. Des Moines was cloudy, and 73. Milwaukee was partly cloudy, and 61. Here is a statement on the heat wave for the following counties in Illinois: Fulton, Knox, Mason, Peoria, Stark, and Tazewell. Heat advisory in effect from 1 p.m. to 7 p.m. Sunday. What? Heat index values up to 105 expected. Where? Portions of central, east central, southeast, and west central Illinois. When? From 1 p.m. to 7 p.m. Sunday. The following impacts are expected. Hot temperatures and high humidity may cause heat illnesses. The following is a summary of watches, warnings, and advisories in effect. For the WXJ71 listening area, a heat advisory has been issued from 1 p.m. until 7 p.m. for the following counties: Fulton, Knox, Mason, Peoria, Stark, and Tazewell. The time is currently 12:22 a.m. Central Daylight Time. 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Now for the official National Weather Service forecast for Peoria and surrounding areas of central Illinois. Rest of tonight, mostly cloudy. Patchy fog. Near steady temperature in the upper 60s. East winds around 5 miles an hour. Sunday, mostly sunny. Isolated showers and thunderstorms in the morning. Patchy fog in the morning. Warmer with highs around 90. Southeast winds 10 to 15 miles an hour. Chance of rain 20%. Heat index values up to 103 in the afternoon. Sunday night, mostly clear until midnight, then becoming partly cloudy. Humid with lows in the mid-70s. South winds 10 to 15 miles an hour. Monday, mostly sunny. Humid with highs in the lower 90s. South winds 10 to 15 miles an hour with gusts up to 25 miles an hour. Heat index values up to 107. Monday night, mostly clear. Humid with lows in the mid-70s. South winds 10 to 15 miles an hour with gusts up to 25 miles an hour. Tuesday, sunny. Highs in the mid-90s. Heat index values up to 110 in the afternoon. Tuesday night, clear. Lows in the mid-70s. Wednesday and Wednesday night, mostly clear. Highs in the mid-90s. Lows in the mid-70s. Thursday, sunny. A chance of showers and thunderstorms in the afternoon. Highs in the lower 90s. Chance of rain 30%. Heat index values up to 100. Thursday night, mostly clear until midnight, then becoming partly cloudy. Lows in the mid-70s. Friday and Friday night, mostly clear. A chance of showers and thunderstorms. Highs in the lower 90s. Lows in the

lower 70s. Chance of rain 40%. Independence Day, mostly sunny. A chance of showers and thunderstorms in the afternoon. Highs around 90. Chance of rain 30%. Heat index values up to 100. Again, the forecast for Peoria and surrounding areas of central Illinois for the rest of tonight, mostly cloudy. Patchy fog. Near steady temperature in the upper 60s. East winds around 5 miles an hour. At midnight in Peoria, skies were partly cloudy. The temperature was 70 degrees, the dew point was 69, and the relative humidity was 97%. The wind was east at 6 miles an hour. The pressure was 29.90 inches and falling. Around central and western Illinois, it was clear, with a temperature of 68 at Moline, 69 at Galesburg, 68 at Macomb, and 71 at Springfield. At Quincy, it was partly cloudy, with a temperature of 71. It was mostly cloudy, with a temperature of 70 at Bloomington, and 71 at Lakin. At Pontiac, it was cloudy, with a temperature of 69. And once again at midnight in Peoria, under partly cloudy skies, the temperature was 70. Here is a river flood statement. The flood warning continues for the Illinois River at Henry until early Monday morning. At 8:45 p.m. Saturday, the stage was 23.4 feet. The river is expected to fall below flood stage tomorrow evening and continue falling to 19.7 feet Saturday, July 4th. Here is a river flood statement. The flood warning continues for the Illinois River at Peoria until late Thursday morning. At 8:45 p.m. Saturday, the stage was 20.2 feet. The river is expected to fall below flood stage early Thursday morning and continue falling to 16.5 feet Saturday, July 4th. Here is a river flood statement. The flood warning continues for the Illinois River near Havana until further notice. At 8:45 p.m. Saturday, the stage was 19.7 feet. The river is expected to rise to a crest of 19.7 feet just after midnight tonight. Looking elsewhere around the Midwest at midnight, Chicago was cloudy, and 66. Indianapolis was cloudy, and 72. St. Louis was mostly cloudy, and 76. Kansas City was mostly cloudy, and 79. Des Moines was cloudy, and 73. Milwaukee was partly cloudy, and 61. Here is a statement on the heat wave for the following counties in Illinois: Fulton, Knox, Mason, Peoria, Stark, and Tazewell. Heat advisory in effect from 1 p.m. to 7 p.m. Sunday. What? Heat index values up to 105 expected. Where? Portions of central, east central, southeast, and west central Illinois. When? From 1 p.m. to 7 p.m. Sunday. The following impacts are expected. Hot temperatures and high humidity may cause heat illnesses. The following is a summary of watches, warnings, and advisories in effect. For the WXJ71 listening area, a heat advisory has been issued from 1 p.m. until 7 p.m. for the following counties: Fulton, Knox, Mason, Peoria, Stark, and Tazewell. The time is currently 12:28 a.m. Central Daylight Time. 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Now for the official National Weather Service forecast for Peoria and surrounding areas of central Illinois. Rest of tonight, mostly cloudy. Patchy fog. Near steady temperature in the upper 60s. East winds around 5 miles an hour. Sunday, mostly sunny. Isolated showers and thunderstorms in the morning. Patchy fog in the morning. Warmer with highs around 90. Southeast winds 10 to 15 miles an hour. Chance of rain 20%. Heat index values up to 103 in the afternoon. Sunday night, mostly clear until midnight, then becoming partly cloudy. Humid with lows in the mid-70s. South winds 10 to 15 miles an hour. Monday, mostly sunny. Humid with highs in the lower 90s. South winds 10 to 15 miles an hour with gusts up to 25 miles an hour. Heat index values up to 107. Monday night, mostly clear. Humid with lows in the mid-70s. South winds 10 to 15 miles an hour with gusts up to 25 miles an hour.
Tuesday, sunny. Highs in the mid-90s. Heat index values up to 110 in the afternoon. Tuesday night, clear. Lows in the mid-70s. Wednesday and Wednesday night, mostly clear. Highs in the mid-90s. Lows in the mid-70s. Thursday, sunny. A chance of showers and thunderstorms in the afternoon. Highs in the lower 90s. Chance of rain 30%. Heat index values up to 100. Thursday night, mostly clear until midnight, then becoming partly cloudy. Lows in the mid-70s. Friday and Friday night, mostly clear. A chance of showers and thunderstorms. Highs in the lower 90s. Lows in the lower 70s. Chance of rain 40%. Independence Day, mostly sunny. A chance of showers and thunderstorms in the afternoon. Highs around 90. Chance of rain 30%. Heat index values up to 100. Again, the forecast for Peoria and surrounding areas of central Illinois for the rest of tonight, mostly cloudy. Patchy fog. Near steady temperature in the upper 60s. East winds around 5 miles an hour. At midnight in Peoria, skies were partly cloudy. The temperature was 70 degrees, the dew point was 69, and the relative humidity was 97%. The wind was east at 6 miles an hour. The pressure was 29.90 inches and falling. Around central and western Illinois, it was clear, with a temperature of 68 at Moline, 69 at Galesburg, 68 at Macomb, and 71 at Springfield. At Quincy, it was partly cloudy, with a temperature of 71. It was mostly cloudy, with a temperature of 70 at Bloomington, and 71 at Lakin. At Pontiac, it was cloudy, with a temperature of 69. And once again at midnight in Peoria, under partly cloudy skies, the temperature was 70. Looking elsewhere around the Midwest at midnight, Chicago was cloudy, and 66. Indianapolis was cloudy, and 72. St. Louis was mostly cloudy, and 76. Kansas City was mostly cloudy, and 79. Des Moines was cloudy, and 73. Milwaukee was partly cloudy, and 61. Here is a statement on the heat wave for the following counties in Illinois: Fulton, Knox, Mason, Peoria, Stark, and Tazewell. Heat advisory in effect from 1 p.m. to 7 p.m. Sunday. What? Heat index values up to 105 expected. Where? Portions of central, east central, southeast, and west central Illinois. When? From 1 p.m. to 7 p.m. Sunday. The following impacts are expected: hot temperatures and high humidity may cause heat illnesses. The following is a summary of watches, warnings, and advisories in effect. For the WXJ71 listening area, a heat advisory has been issued from 1 p.m. until 7 p.m. for the following counties: Fulton, Knox, Mason, Peoria, Stark, and Tazewell. The time is currently 12:32 a.m. Central Daylight Time. 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Now for the official National Weather Service forecast for Peoria and surrounding areas of central Illinois. Rest of tonight, mostly cloudy, WXJ71 in Peoria. Now for the official National Weather Service forecast for Peoria and surrounding areas of central Illinois. Rest of tonight, mostly cloudy. Patchy fog. Near steady temperature in the upper 60s. East winds around 5 miles an hour. Sunday, mostly sunny. Isolated showers and thunderstorms in the morning. Patchy fog in the morning. Warmer with highs around 90. Southeast winds 10 to 15 miles an hour. Chance of rain 20%. Heat index values up to 103 in the afternoon. Sunday night, mostly clear until midnight, then becoming partly cloudy. Humid with lows in the mid-70s. South winds 10 to 15 miles an hour. Monday, mostly sunny. Humid with highs in the lower 90s. South winds 10 to 15 miles an hour with gusts up to 25 miles an hour. Heat index values up to 107. Monday night, mostly clear. Humid with lows in the mid-70s. South winds 10 to 15 miles an hour with gusts up to 25 miles an hour. Tuesday,

Sunny. Highs in the mid-90s. Heat index values up to 110 in the afternoon. Tuesday night, clear. Lows in the mid-70s. Wednesday and Wednesday night, mostly clear. Highs in the mid-90s. Lows in the mid-70s. Thursday, sunny. A chance of showers and thunderstorms in the afternoon. Highs in the lower 90s. Chance of rain 30%. Heat index values up to 100. Thursday night, mostly clear until midnight, then becoming partly cloudy. Lows in the mid-70s. Friday and Friday night, mostly clear. A chance of showers and thunderstorms. Highs in the lower 90s. Lows in the lower 70s. Chance of rain 40%. Independence Day, mostly sunny. A chance of showers and thunderstorms in the afternoon. Highs around 90. Chance of rain 30%. Heat index values up to 100. Again, the forecast for Peoria and surrounding areas of central Illinois for the rest of tonight, mostly cloudy. Patchy fog. Near steady temperature in the upper 60s. East winds around 5 miles an hour. Here is a river flood statement. The flood warning continues for the Illinois River at Henry until early Monday morning. At 8:45 p.m. Saturday, the stage was 23.4 feet. The river is expected to fall below flood stage tomorrow evening and continue falling to 19.7 feet Saturday, July 4th. Here is a river flood statement. The flood warning continues for the Illinois River at Peoria until late Thursday morning. At 8:45 p.m. Saturday, the stage was 20.2 feet. The river is expected to fall below flood stage early Thursday morning and continue falling to 16.5 feet Saturday, July 4th. Here is a river flood statement. The flood warning continues for the Illinois River near Havana until further notice. At 8:45 p.m. Saturday, the stage was 19.7 feet. The river is expected to rise to a crest of 19.7 feet just after midnight tonight. At midnight in Peoria, skies were partly cloudy. The temperature was 70 degrees, the dew point was 69, and the relative humidity was 97%. The wind was east at 6 miles an hour. The pressure was 29.90 inches and falling. Around central and western Illinois, it was clear, with a temperature of 68 at Moline, 69 at Galesburg, 68 at Macomb, and 71 at Springfield. At Quincy, it was partly cloudy, with a temperature of 71. It was mostly cloudy, with a temperature of 70 at Bloomington, and 71 at Lakin. At Pontiac, it was cloudy, with a temperature of 69. And once again at midnight in Peoria, under partly cloudy skies, the temperature was 70. Looking elsewhere around the Midwest at midnight, Chicago was cloudy, and 66. Indianapolis was cloudy, and 72. St. Louis was mostly cloudy, and 76. Kansas City was mostly cloudy, and 79. Des Moines was cloudy, and 73. Milwaukee was partly cloudy, and 61. Here is a statement on the heat wave for the following counties in Illinois: Fulton, Knox, Mason, Peoria, Stark, and Tazewell. Heat advisory in effect from 1 p.m. to 7 p.m. Sunday. What? Heat index values up to 105 expected. Where? Portions of central, east central, southeast, and west central Illinois. When? From 1 p.m. to 7 p.m. Sunday. The following impacts are expected. Hot temperatures and high humidity may cause heat illnesses. The following is a summary of watches, warnings, and advisories in effect. For the WXJ71 listening area, a heat advisory has been issued from 1 p.m. until 7 p.m. for the following counties: Fulton, Knox, Mason, Peoria, Stark, and Tazewell. The time is currently 12:38 a.m. Central Daylight Time. 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Now for the official National Weather Service forecast for Peoria and surrounding areas of central Illinois. Rest of tonight, mostly cloudy. Patchy fog. Near steady temperature in the upper 60s. East winds around 5 miles an hour. Sunday, mostly sunny. Isolated showers and thunderstorms in the morning. Patchy fog.

Wednesday night, mostly clear. Highs in the mid-90s. Lows in the mid-70s. Thursday, sunny. A chance of showers and thunderstorms in the afternoon. Highs in the lower 90s. Chance of rain 30%. Heat index values up to 100. Thursday night, mostly clear until midnight, then becoming partly cloudy. Lows in the mid-70s. Friday and Friday night, mostly clear. A chance of showers and thunderstorms. Highs in the lower 90s. Lows in the lower 70s. Chance of rain 40%. Independence Day, mostly sunny. A chance of showers and thunderstorms in the afternoon. Highs around 90. Chance of rain 30%. Heat index values up to 100. Again, the forecast for Peoria and surrounding areas of central Illinois for the rest of tonight, mostly cloudy. Patchy fog. Near steady temperature in the upper 60s. East winds around 5 miles an hour. At midnight in Peoria, skies were partly cloudy. The temperature was 70 degrees, the dew point was 69, and the relative humidity was 97%. The wind was east at 6 miles an hour. The pressure was 29.90 inches and falling. Around central and western Illinois, it was clear, with a temperature of 68 at Moline, 69 at Galesburg, 68 at Macomb, and 71 at Springfield. At Quincy, it was partly cloudy, with a temperature of 71. It was mostly cloudy, with a temperature of 70 at Bloomington, and 71 at Lakin. At Pontiac, it was cloudy, with a temperature of 69. And once again at midnight in Peoria, under partly cloudy skies, the temperature was 70. Looking elsewhere around the Midwest at midnight, Chicago was cloudy, and 66. Indianapolis was cloudy, and 72. St. Louis was mostly cloudy, and 76. Kansas City was mostly cloudy, and 79. Des Moines was cloudy, and 73. Milwaukee was partly cloudy, and 61. Here is a statement on the heat wave for the following counties in Illinois: Fulton, Knox, Mason, Peoria, Stark, and Tazewell. Heat advisory in effect from 1 p.m. to 7 p.m. Sunday. What? Heat index values up to 105 expected. Where? Portions of central, east central, southeast, and west central Illinois. When? From 1 p.m. to 7 p.m. Sunday. The following impacts are expected. Hot temperatures and high humidity may cause heat illnesses. The following is a summary of watches, warnings, and advisories in effect. For the WXJ71 listening area, a heat advisory has been issued from 1 p.m. until 7 p.m. for the following counties: Fulton, Knox, Mason, Peoria, Stark, and Tazewell. The time is currently 12:43 a.m. Central Daylight Time. 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Now for the official National Weather Service forecast for Peoria and surrounding areas of central Illinois. Rest of tonight, mostly cloudy. Patchy fog. Near steady temperature in the upper 60s. East winds around 5 miles an hour. Sunday, mostly sunny. Isolated showers and thunderstorms in the morning. Patchy fog in the morning. Warmer with highs around 90. Southeast winds 10 to 15 miles an hour. Chance of rain 20%. Heat index values up to 103 in the afternoon. Sunday night, mostly clear until midnight, then becoming partly cloudy. Humid with lows in the mid-70s. South winds 10 to 15 miles an hour. Monday, mostly sunny. Humid with highs in the lower 90s. South winds 10 to 15 miles an hour with gusts up to 25 miles an hour. Heat index values up to 107. Monday night, mostly clear. Humid with lows in the mid-70s. South winds 10 to 15 miles an hour with gusts up to 25 miles an hour. Tuesday, sunny. Highs in the mid-90s. Heat index values up to 110 in the afternoon. Tuesday night, clear. Lows in the mid-70s. Wednesday and Wednesday night, mostly clear. Highs in the mid-90s. Lows in the mid-70s. Thursday, sunny. A chance of showers and thunderstorms in the afternoon. Highs in the

90s. Chance of rain 30%. Heat index values up to 100. Thursday night, mostly clear until midnight, then becoming partly cloudy. Lows in the mid-70s. Friday and Friday night, mostly clear. A chance of showers and thunderstorms. Highs in the lower 90s. Lows in the lower 70s. Chance of rain 40%. Independence Day, mostly sunny. A chance of showers and thunderstorms in the afternoon. Highs around 90. Chance of rain 30%. Heat index values up to 100. Again, the forecast for Peoria and surrounding areas of central Illinois for the rest of tonight, mostly cloudy. Patchy fog. Near steady temperature in the upper 60s. East winds around 5 miles an hour. Here is a river flood statement. The flood warning continues for the Illinois River at Henry until early Monday morning. At 8:45 p.m. Saturday, the stage was 23.4 feet. The river is expected to fall below flood stage tomorrow evening and continue falling to 19.7 feet Saturday, July 4th. Here is a river flood statement. The flood warning continues for the Illinois River at Peoria until late Thursday morning. At 8:45 p.m. Saturday, the stage was 20.2 feet. The river is expected to fall below flood stage early Thursday morning and continue falling to 16.5 feet Saturday, July 4th. Here is a river flood statement. The flood warning continues for the Illinois River near Havana until further notice. At 8:45 p.m. Saturday, the stage was 19.7 feet. The river is expected to rise to a crest of 19.7 feet just after midnight tonight. At midnight in Peoria, skies were partly cloudy. The temperature was 70 degrees, the dew point was 69, and the relative humidity was 97%. The wind was east at 6 miles an hour. The pressure was 29.90 inches and falling. Around central and western Illinois, it was clear, with a temperature of 68 at Moline, 69 at Galesburg, 68 at Macomb, and 71 at Springfield. At Quincy, it was partly cloudy, with a temperature of 71. It was mostly cloudy, with a temperature of 70 at Bloomington, and 71 at Lakin. At Pontiac, it was cloudy, with a temperature of 69. And once again at midnight in Peoria, under partly cloudy skies, the temperature was 70. Looking elsewhere around the Midwest at midnight, Chicago was cloudy, and 66. Indianapolis was cloudy, and 72. St. Louis was mostly cloudy, and 76. Kansas City was mostly cloudy, and 79. Des Moines was cloudy, and 73. Milwaukee was partly cloudy, and 61. Here is a statement on the heat wave for the following counties in Illinois: Fulton, Knox, Mason, Peoria, Stark, and Tazewell. Heat advisory in effect from 1 p.m. to 7 p.m. Sunday. What? Heat index values up to 105 expected. Where? Portions of central, east central, southeast, and west central Illinois. When? From 1 p.m. to 7 p.m. Sunday. The following impacts are expected. Hot temperatures and high humidity may cause heat illnesses. The following is a summary of watches, warnings, and advisories in effect. For the WXJ71 listening area, a heat advisory has been issued from 1 p.m. until 7 p.m. for the following counties: Fulton, Knox, Mason, Peoria, Stark, and Tazewell. The time is currently 12:49 a.m. Central Daylight Time. 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Now for the official National Weather Service forecast for Peoria and surrounding areas of central Illinois. Rest of tonight, mostly cloudy. Patchy fog. Near steady temperature in the upper 60s. East winds around 5 miles an hour. Sunday, mostly sunny. Isolated showers and thunderstorms in the morning. Patchy fog in the morning. Warmer with highs around 90. Southeast winds 10 to 15 miles an hour. Chance of rain 20%. Heat index values up to 103 in the afternoon. Sunday night, mostly clear until midnight, then becoming partly cloudy. Humid with lows in the mid-70s. South winds 10 to 15 miles an hour. Monday,

mostly sunny. Humid with highs in the lower 90s. South winds 10 to 15 miles an hour with gusts up to 25 miles an hour. Heat index values up to 107. Monday night, mostly clear. Humid with lows in the mid-70s. South winds 10 to 15 miles an hour with gusts up to 25 miles an hour. Tuesday, sunny. Highs in the mid-90s. Heat index values up to 110 in the afternoon. Tuesday night, clear. Lows in the mid-70s. Wednesday and Wednesday night, mostly clear. Highs in the mid-90s. Lows in the mid-70s. Thursday, sunny. A chance of showers and thunderstorms in the afternoon. Highs in the lower 90s. Chance of rain 30%. Heat index values up to 100. Thursday night, mostly clear until midnight, then becoming partly cloudy. Lows in the mid-70s. Friday and Friday night, mostly clear. A chance of showers and thunderstorms. Highs in the lower 90s. Lows in the lower 70s. Chance of rain 40%. Independence Day, mostly sunny. A chance of showers and thunderstorms in the afternoon. Highs around 90. Chance of rain 30%. Heat index values up to 100. Again, the forecast for Peoria and surrounding areas of central Illinois for the rest of tonight, mostly cloudy. Patchy fog. Near steady temperature in the upper 60s. East winds around 5 miles an hour. At midnight in Peoria, skies were partly cloudy. The temperature was 70 degrees, the dew point was 69, and the relative humidity was 97%. The wind was east at 6 miles an hour. The pressure was 29.90 inches and falling. Around central and western Illinois, it was clear, with a temperature of 68 at Moline, 69 at Galesburg, 68 at Macomb, and 71 at Springfield. At Quincy, it was partly cloudy, with a temperature of 71. It was mostly cloudy, with a temperature of 70 at Bloomington, and 71 at Lakin. At Pontiac, it was cloudy, with a temperature of 69. And once again at midnight in Peoria, under partly cloudy skies, the temperature was 70. Looking elsewhere around the Midwest at midnight, Chicago was cloudy, and 66. Indianapolis was cloudy, and 72. St. Louis was mostly cloudy, and 76. Kansas City was mostly cloudy, and 79. Des Moines was cloudy, and 73. Milwaukee was partly cloudy, and 61. Here is a statement on the heat wave for the following counties in Illinois: Fulton, Knox, Mason, Peoria, Stark, and Tazewell. Heat advisory in effect from 1 p.m. to 7 p.m. Sunday. What? Heat index values up to 105 expected. Where? Portions of central, east central, southeast, and west central Illinois. When? From 1 p.m. to 7 p.m. Sunday. The following impacts are expected: hot temperatures and high humidity may cause heat illnesses. The following is a summary of watches, warnings, and advisories in effect. For the WXJ71 listening area, a heat advisory has been issued from 1 p.m. until 7 p.m. for the following counties: Fulton, Knox, Mason, Peoria, Stark, and Tazewell. The time is currently 12:54 a.m. Central Daylight Time. 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Now for the official National Weather Service forecast for Peoria and surrounding areas of central Illinois. Rest of tonight, mostly cloudy. Patchy fog. Near steady temperature in the upper 60s. East winds around 5 miles an hour. Sunday, mostly sunny. Isolated showers and thunderstorms in the morning. Patchy fog in the morning. Warmer with highs around 90. Southeast winds 10 to 15 miles an hour. Chance of rain 20%. Heat index values up to 103 in the afternoon. Sunday night, mostly clear until midnight, then becoming partly cloudy. Humid with lows in the mid-70s. South winds 10 to 15 miles an hour. Monday, mostly sunny. Humid with highs in the lower 90s. South winds 10 to 15 miles an hour with gusts up to 25 miles an hour. Heat index values up to 107. Monday night.

bright, mostly clear. Humid with lows in the mid-70s. South winds 10 to 15 miles an hour with gusts up to 25 miles an hour. Tuesday, sunny. Highs in the mid-90s. Heat index values up to 110 in the afternoon. Tuesday night, clear. Lows in the mid-70s. Wednesday and Wednesday night, mostly clear. Highs in the mid-90s. Lows in the mid-70s. Thursday, sunny. A chance of showers and thunderstorms in the afternoon. Highs in the lower 90s. Chance of rain 30%. Heat index values up to 100. Thursday night, mostly clear until midnight, then becoming partly cloudy. Lows in the mid-70s. Friday and Friday night, mostly clear. A chance of showers and thunderstorms. Highs in the lower 90s. Lows in the lower 70s. Chance of rain 40%. Independence Day, mostly sunny. A chance of showers and thunderstorms in the afternoon. Highs around 90. Chance of rain 30%. Heat index values up to 100. Again, the forecast for Peoria and surrounding areas of central Illinois for the rest of tonight, mostly cloudy. Patchy fog. Near steady temperature in the upper 60s. East winds around 5 miles an hour. Here is a river flood statement. The flood warning continues for the Illinois River at Henry until early Monday morning. At 8:45 p.m. Saturday, the stage was 23.4 feet. The river is expected to fall below flood stage tomorrow evening and continue falling to 19.7 feet Saturday, July 4th. Here is a river flood statement. The flood warning continues for the Illinois River at Peoria until late Thursday morning. At 8:45 p.m. Saturday, the stage was 20.2 feet. The river is expected to fall below flood stage early Thursday morning and continue falling to 16.5 feet Saturday, July 4th. Here is a river flood statement. The flood warning continues for the Illinois River near Havana until further notice. At 8:45 p.m. Saturday, the stage was 19.7 feet. The river is expected to rise to a crest of 19.7 feet just after midnight tonight. At midnight in Peoria, skies were partly cloudy. The temperature was 70 degrees, the dew point was 69, and the relative humidity was 97%. The wind was east at 6 miles an hour. The pressure was 29.90 inches and falling. Around central and western Illinois, it was clear, with a temperature of 68 at Moline, 69 at Galesburg, 68 at Macomb, and 71 at Springfield. At Quincy, it was partly cloudy, with a temperature of 71. It was mostly cloudy, with a temperature of 70 at Bloomington, and 71 at Lakin. At Pontiac, it was cloudy, with a temperature of 69. And once again at midnight in Peoria, under partly cloudy skies, the temperature was 70. Looking elsewhere around the Midwest at midnight, Chicago was cloudy, and 66. Indianapolis was cloudy, and 72. St. Louis was mostly cloudy, and 76. Kansas City was mostly cloudy, and 79. Des Moines was cloudy, and 73. Milwaukee was partly cloudy, and 61. Here is a statement on the heat wave for the following counties in Illinois: Fulton, Knox, Mason, Peoria, Stark, and Tazewell. Heat advisory in effect from 1 p.m. to 7 p.m. Sunday. What? Heat index values up to 105 expected. Where? Portions of central, east central, southeast, and west central Illinois. When? From 1 p.m. to 7 p.m. Sunday. The following impacts are expected. Hot temperatures and high humidity may cause heat illnesses. The following is a summary of watches, warnings, and advisories in effect. For the WXJ71 listening area, a heat advisory has been issued from 1 p.m. until 7 p.m. for the following counties: Fulton, Knox, Mason, Peoria, Stark, and Tazewell. The time is currently 12:59 a.m. Central Daylight Time. 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Now for the official National Weather Service forecast for Peoria and surrounding areas of central Illinois. Rest of tonight, mostly cloudy. Patchy fog.
near steady temperature in the upper 60s. East winds around 5 miles an hour. Sunday, mostly sunny. Isolated showers and thunderstorms in the morning. Patchy fog in the morning. Warmer with highs around 90. Southeast winds 10 to 15 miles an hour. Chance of rain 20%. Heat index values up to 103 in the afternoon. Sunday night, mostly clear until midnight, then becoming partly cloudy. Humid with lows in the mid-70s. South winds 10 to 15 miles an hour. Monday, mostly sunny. Humid with highs in the lower 90s. South winds 10 to 15 miles an hour with gusts up to 25 miles an hour. Heat index values up to 107. Monday night, mostly clear. Humid with lows in the mid-70s. South winds 10 to 15 miles an hour with gusts up to 25 miles an hour. Tuesday, sunny. Highs in the mid-90s. Heat index values up to 110 in the afternoon. Tuesday night, clear. Lows in the mid-70s. Wednesday and Wednesday night, mostly clear. Highs in the mid-90s. Lows in the mid-70s. Thursday, sunny. A chance of showers and thunderstorms in the afternoon. Highs in the lower 90s. Chance of rain 30%. Heat index values up to 100. Thursday night, mostly clear until midnight, then becoming partly cloudy. Lows in the mid-70s. Friday and Friday night, mostly clear. A chance of showers and thunderstorms. Highs in the lower 90s. Lows in the lower 70s. Chance of rain 40%. Independence Day, mostly sunny. A chance of showers and thunderstorms in the afternoon. Highs around 90. Chance of rain 30%. Heat index values up to 100. Again, the forecast for Peoria and surrounding areas of central Illinois for the rest of tonight, mostly cloudy. Patchy fog. Near steady temperature in the upper 60s. East winds around 5 miles an hour. Here is a statement on the heat wave for the following counties in Illinois: Fulton, Knox, Mason, Peoria, Stark, and Tazewell. Heat advisory in effect from 1 p.m. to 7 p.m. Sunday. What? Heat index values up to 105 expected. Where? Portions of central, east central, southeast, and west central Illinois. When? From 1 p.m. to 7 p.m. Sunday. The following impacts are expected: hot temperatures and high humidity may cause heat illnesses. The following is a summary of watches, warnings, and advisories in effect. For the WXJ71 listening area, a heat advisory has been issued from 1 p.m. until 7 p.m. for the following counties: Fulton, Knox, Mason, Peoria, Stark, and Tazewell. The time is currently 1:03 a.m. Central Daylight Time. 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Now for the official National Weather Service forecast for Peoria and surrounding areas of central Illinois. Rest of tonight, mostly cloudy. Patchy fog. Near steady temperature in the upper 60s. East winds around 5 miles an hour. Sunday, mostly sunny. Isolated showers and thunderstorms in the morning. Patchy fog in the morning. Warmer with highs around 90. Southeast winds 10 to 15 miles an hour. Chance of rain 20%. Heat index values up to 103 in the afternoon. Sunday night, mostly clear until midnight, then becoming partly cloudy. Humid with lows in the mid-70s. South winds 10 to 15 miles an hour. Monday, mostly sunny. Humid with highs in the lower 90s. South winds 10 to 15 miles an hour with gusts up to 25 miles an hour. Heat index values up to 107. Monday night, mostly clear. Humid with lows in the mid-70s. South winds 10 to 15 miles an hour with gusts up to 25 miles an hour. Tuesday, sunny. Highs in the mid-90s. Heat index values up to 110 in the afternoon. Tuesday night, clear. Lows in the mid-70s. Wednesday and Wednesday night, mostly clear. Highs in the mid-90s. Lows in the mid-70s. Thursday, sunny. A chance of showers and thunderstorms in the afternoon.
Highs in the lower 90s.

of rain 30%. Heat index values up to 100. Thursday night, mostly clear until midnight, then becoming partly cloudy. Lows in the mid-70s. Friday and Friday night, mostly clear. A chance of showers and thunderstorms. Highs in the lower 90s. Lows in the lower 70s. Chance of rain 40%. Independence Day, mostly sunny. A chance of showers and thunderstorms in the afternoon. Highs around 90. Chance of rain 30%. Heat index values up to 100. Again, the forecast for Peoria and surrounding areas of central Illinois for the rest of tonight, mostly cloudy. Patchy fog. Near steady temperature in the upper 60s. East winds around 5 miles an hour. Here is a river flood statement. The flood warning continues for the Illinois River at Henry until early Monday morning. At 8:45 p.m. Saturday, the stage was 23.4 feet. The river is expected to fall below flood stage tomorrow evening and continue falling to 19.7 feet Saturday, July 4th. Here is a river flood statement. The flood warning continues for the Illinois River at Peoria until late Thursday morning. At 8:45 p.m. Saturday, the stage was 20.2 feet. The river is expected to fall below flood stage early Thursday morning and continue falling to 16.5 feet Saturday, July 4th. Here is a river flood statement. The flood warning continues for the Illinois River near Havana until further notice. At 8:45 p.m. Saturday, the stage was 19.7 feet. The river is expected to rise to a crest of 19.7 feet just after midnight tonight. Here is a statement on the heat wave for the following counties in Illinois: Fulton, Knox, Mason, Peoria, Stark, and Tazewell. Heat advisory in effect from 1 p.m. to 7 p.m. Sunday. What? Heat index values up to 105 expected. Where? Portions of central, east central, southeast, and west central Illinois. When? From 1 p.m. to 7 p.m. Sunday. The following impacts are expected. Hot temperatures and high humidity may cause heat illnesses. The following is a summary of watches, warnings, and advisories in effect. For the WXJ71 listening area, a heat advisory has been issued from 1 p.m. until 7 p.m. for the following counties: Fulton, Knox, Mason, Peoria, Stark, and Tazewell. The time is currently 1:08 a.m. Central Daylight Time. 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Now for the official National Weather Service forecast for Peoria and surrounding areas of central Illinois. Rest of tonight, mostly cloudy. Patchy fog. Near steady temperature in the upper 60s. East winds around 5 miles an hour. Sunday, mostly sunny. Isolated showers and thunderstorms in the morning. Patchy fog in the morning. Warmer with highs around 90. Southeast winds 10 to 15 miles an hour. Chance of rain 20%. Heat index values up to 103 in the afternoon. Sunday night, mostly clear until midnight, then becoming partly cloudy. Humid with lows in the mid-70s. South winds 10 to 15 miles an hour. Monday, mostly sunny. Humid with highs in the lower 90s. South winds 10 to 15 miles an hour with gusts up to 25 miles an hour. Heat index values up to 107. Monday night, mostly clear. Humid with lows in the mid-70s. South winds 10 to 15 miles an hour with gusts up to 25 miles an hour. Tuesday, sunny. Highs in the mid-90s. Heat index values up to 110 in the afternoon. Tuesday night, clear. Lows in the mid-70s. Wednesday and Wednesday night, mostly clear. Highs in the mid-90s. Lows in the mid-70s. Thursday, sunny. A chance of showers and thunderstorms in the afternoon. Highs in the lower 90s. Chance of rain 30%. Heat index values up to 100. Thursday night, mostly clear until midnight, then becoming partly cloudy. Lows in the mid-70s. Friday and Friday night, mostly clear. A chance of showers and thunderstorms. Highs in the lower 90s. Lows in the lower 70s. Chance of rain 40%.

Independence Day, mostly sunny. A chance of showers and thunderstorms in the afternoon. Highs around 90. Chance of rain 30%. Heat index values up to 100. Again, the forecast for Peoria and surrounding areas of central Illinois for the rest of tonight, mostly cloudy. Patchy fog. Near steady temperature in the upper 60s. East winds around 5 miles an hour. At 1 a.m. in Peoria, skies were mostly cloudy. The temperature was 70 degrees, the dew point was 69, and the relative humidity was 97%. The wind was east at 7 miles an hour. The pressure was 29.90 inches and steady. Around central and western Illinois, at Moline, it was clear, with a temperature of 67. It was partly cloudy, with a temperature of 68 at Galesburg, 69 at Lakin, 67 at Macomb, 71 at Springfield, and 68 at Pontiac. At Quincy, it was mostly cloudy, with a temperature of 71. At Bloomington, it was cloudy, with a temperature of 69. And once again at 1 a.m. in Peoria, under mostly cloudy skies, the temperature was 70. At 1 a.m. in Peoria, skies were mostly cloudy. The temperature was 70 degrees, the dew point was 69, and the relative humidity was 97%. The wind was east at 7 miles an hour. The pressure was 29.90 inches and steady. Around central and western Illinois, at Bloomington, fog was reported, with a temperature of 70. At Moline, it was clear, with a temperature of 67. It was partly cloudy, with a temperature of 68 at Galesburg, 69 at Lakin, 67 at Macomb, 71 at Springfield, and 68 at Pontiac. At Quincy, it was mostly cloudy, with a temperature of 71. And once again at 1 a.m. in Peoria, under mostly cloudy skies, the temperature was 70. Looking elsewhere around the Midwest at 1 a.m., Chicago was cloudy, and 66. Indianapolis was cloudy, and 71. The report from St. Louis was not available. Kansas City was mostly cloudy, and 79. Des Moines was cloudy, and 73. Milwaukee was mostly cloudy, and 62. Here is a statement on the heat wave for the following counties in Illinois: Fulton, Knox, Mason, Peoria, Stark, and Tazewell. Heat advisory in effect from 1 p.m. to 7 p.m. Sunday. What? Heat index values up to 105 expected. Where? Portions of central, east central, southeast, and west central Illinois. When? From 1 p.m. to 7 p.m. Sunday. The following impacts are expected. Hot temperatures and high humidity may cause heat illnesses. 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The following is a summary of watches, warnings, and advisories in effect. For the WXJ71 listening area, a heat advisory has been issued from 1 p.m. until 7 p.m. for the following counties: Fulton, Knox, Mason, Peoria, Stark, and Tazewell. The time is currently 1:14 a.m. Central Daylight Time. 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Now for the official National Weather Service forecast for Peoria and surrounding areas of central Illinois. Rest of tonight, mostly cloudy. Patchy fog. Near steady temperature in the upper 60s. East winds around 5 miles an hour. Sunday, mostly sunny. Isolated showers and thunderstorms in the morning. Patchy fog in the morning. Warmer with highs around 90. Southeast winds 10 to 15 miles an hour. Chance of rain 20%. Heat index values up to 103 in the afternoon. Sunday night, mostly clear until midnight, then becoming partly cloudy. Humid with lows in the mid-70s. South winds 10 to 15 miles an hour. Monday, mostly

sunny. Humid with highs in the lower 90s. South winds 10 to 15 miles an hour with gusts up to 25 miles an hour. Heat index values up to 107. Monday night, mostly clear. Humid with lows in the mid-70s. South winds 10 to 15 miles an hour with gusts up to 25 miles an hour. Tuesday, sunny. Highs in the mid-90s. Heat index values up to 110 in the afternoon. Tuesday night, clear. Lows in the mid-70s. Wednesday and Wednesday night, mostly clear. Highs in the mid-90s. Lows in the mid-70s. Thursday, sunny. A chance of showers and thunderstorms in the afternoon. Highs in the lower 90s. Chance of rain 30%. Heat index values up to 100. Thursday night, mostly clear until midnight, then becoming partly cloudy. Lows in the mid-70s. Friday and Friday night, mostly clear. A chance of showers and thunderstorms. Highs in the lower 90s. Lows in the lower 70s. Chance of rain 40%. Independence Day, mostly sunny. A chance of showers and thunderstorms in the afternoon. Highs around 90. Chance of rain 30%. Heat index values up to 100. Again, the forecast for Peoria and surrounding areas of central Illinois for the rest of tonight, mostly cloudy. Patchy fog. Near steady temperature in the upper 60s. East winds around 5 miles an hour. Here is a river flood statement. The flood warning continues for the Illinois River at Henry until early Monday morning. At 8:45 p.m. Saturday, the stage was 23.4 feet. The river is expected to fall below flood stage tomorrow evening and continue falling to 19.7 feet Saturday, July 4th. Here is a river flood statement. The flood warning continues for the Illinois River at Peoria until late Thursday morning. At 8:45 p.m. Saturday, the stage was 20.2 feet. The river is expected to fall below flood stage early Thursday morning and continue falling to 16.5 feet Saturday, July 4th. Here is a river flood statement. The flood warning continues for the Illinois River near Havana until further notice. At 8:45 p.m. Saturday, the stage was 19.7 feet. The river is expected to rise to a crest of 19.7 feet just after midnight tonight. At 1 a.m. in Peoria, skies were mostly cloudy. The temperature was 70 degrees, the dew point was 69, and the relative humidity was 97%. The wind was east at 7 miles an hour. The pressure was 29.90 inches and steady. Around central and western Illinois, at Bloomington, fog was reported, with a temperature of 70. At Moline, it was clear, with a temperature of 67. It was partly cloudy, with a temperature of 68 at Galesburg, 69 at Lakin, 67 at Macomb, 71 at Springfield, and 68 at Pontiac. At Quincy, it was mostly cloudy, with a temperature of 71. And once again at 1 a.m. in Peoria, under mostly cloudy skies, the temperature was 70. Looking elsewhere around the Midwest at 1 a.m., Chicago was cloudy, and 66. Indianapolis was cloudy, and 71. St. Louis was mostly cloudy, and 76. Kansas City was mostly cloudy, and 79. Des Moines was cloudy, and 73. Milwaukee was mostly cloudy, and 62. Here is a statement on the heat wave for the following counties in Illinois: Fulton, Knox, Mason, Peoria, Stark, and Tazewell. Heat advisory in effect from 1 p.m. to 7 p.m. Sunday. What? Heat index values up to 105 expected. Where? Portions of central, east central, southeast, and west central Illinois. When? From 1 p.m. to 7 p.m. Sunday. The following impacts are expected. Hot temperatures and high humidity may cause heat illnesses. The following is a summary of watches, warnings, and advisories in effect. For the WXJ71 listening area, a heat advisory has been issued from 1 p.m. until 7 p.m. for the following counties: Fulton, Knox, Mason, Peoria, Stark, and Tazewell. The time is currently 1:20 a.m. Central Daylight Time. 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

Now for the official National Weather Service forecast for Peoria and surrounding areas of central Illinois. Rest of tonight, mostly cloudy. Patchy fog. Near steady temperature in the upper 60s. East winds around 5 miles an hour. Sunday, mostly sunny. Isolated showers and thunderstorms in the morning. Patchy fog in the morning. Warmer with highs around 90. Southeast winds 10 to 15 miles an hour. Chance of rain 20%. Heat index values up to 103 in the afternoon. Sunday night, mostly clear until midnight, then becoming partly cloudy. Humid with lows in the mid-70s. South winds 10 to 15 miles an hour. Monday, mostly sunny. Humid with highs in the lower 90s. South winds 10 to 15 miles an hour with gusts up to 25 miles an hour. Heat index values up to 107. Monday night, mostly clear. Humid with lows in the mid-70s. South winds 10 to 15 miles an hour with gusts up to 25 miles an hour. Tuesday, sunny. Highs in the mid-90s. Heat index values up to 110 in the afternoon. Tuesday night, clear. Lows in the mid-70s. Wednesday and Wednesday night, mostly clear. Highs in the mid-90s. Lows in the mid-70s. Thursday, sunny. A chance of showers and thunderstorms in the afternoon. Highs in the lower 90s. Chance of rain 30%. Heat index values up to 100. Thursday night, mostly clear until midnight, then becoming partly cloudy. Lows in the mid-70s. Friday and Friday night, mostly clear. A chance of showers and thunderstorms. Highs in the lower 90s. Lows in the lower 70s. Chance of rain 40%. Independence Day, mostly sunny. A chance of showers and thunderstorms in the afternoon. Highs around 90. Chance of rain 30%. Heat index values up to 100. Again, the forecast for Peoria and surrounding areas of central Illinois for the rest of tonight, mostly cloudy. Patchy fog. Near steady temperature in the upper 60s. East winds around 5 miles an hour. At 1 a.m. in Peoria, skies were mostly cloudy. The temperature was 70 degrees, the dew point was 69, and the relative humidity was 97%. The wind was east at 7 miles an hour. The pressure was 29.90 inches and steady. Around central and western Illinois, at Bloomington, fog was reported, with a temperature of 70. At Moline, it was clear, with a temperature of 67. It was partly cloudy, with a temperature of 68 at Galesburg, 69 at Lakin, 67 at Macomb, 71 at Springfield, and 68 at Pontiac. At Quincy, it was mostly cloudy, with a temperature of 71. And once again at 1 a.m. in Peoria, under mostly cloudy skies, the temperature was 70. Looking elsewhere around the Midwest at 1 a.m., Chicago was cloudy, and 66. Indianapolis was cloudy, and 71. St. Louis was mostly cloudy, and 76. Kansas City was mostly cloudy, and 79. Des Moines was cloudy, and 73. Milwaukee was mostly cloudy, and 62. Here is a statement on the heat wave for the following counties in Illinois: Fulton, Knox, Mason, Peoria, Stark, and Tazewell. Heat advisory in effect from 1 p.m. to 7 p.m. Sunday. What? Heat index values up to 105 expected. Where? Portions of central, east central, southeast, and west central Illinois. When? From 1 p.m. to 7 p.m. Sunday. The following impacts are expected: hot temperatures and high humidity may cause heat illnesses. The following is a summary of watches, warnings, and advisories in effect. For the WXJ71 listening area, a heat advisory has been issued from 1 p.m. until 7 p.m. for the following counties: Fulton, Knox, Mason, Peoria, Stark, and Tazewell. The time is currently 1:24 a.m. Central Daylight Time. 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Here is a river flood statement. The flood warning continues for the Illinois River at Henry until early Monday morning. At 8:45 p.m. Saturday, the stage was

23.4 feet. The river is expected to fall below flood stage tomorrow evening and continue falling to 19.7 feet Saturday, July 4th. Here is a river flood statement. The flood warning continues for the Illinois River at Peoria until late Thursday morning. At 8:45 p.m. Saturday, the stage was 20.2 feet. The river is expected to fall below flood stage early Thursday morning and continue falling to 16.5 feet Saturday, July 4th. Here is a river flood statement. The flood warning continues for the Illinois River near Havana until further notice. At 8:45 p.m. Saturday, the stage was 19.7 feet. The river is expected to rise to a crest of 19.7 feet just after midnight tonight. Now for the official National Weather Service forecast for Peoria and surrounding areas of central Illinois. Rest of tonight, mostly cloudy. Patchy fog. Near steady temperature in the upper 60s. East winds around 5 miles an hour. Sunday, mostly sunny. Isolated showers and thunderstorms in the morning. Patchy fog in the morning. Warmer with highs around 90. Southeast winds 10 to 15 miles an hour. Chance of rain 20%. Heat index values up to 103 in the afternoon. Sunday night, mostly clear until midnight, then becoming partly cloudy. Humid with lows in the mid-70s. South winds 10 to 15 miles an hour. Monday, mostly sunny. Humid with highs in the lower 90s. South winds 10 to 15 miles an hour with gusts up to 25 miles an hour. Heat index values up to 107. Monday night, mostly clear. Humid with lows in the mid-70s. South winds 10 to 15 miles an hour with gusts up to 25 miles an hour. Tuesday, sunny. Highs in the mid-90s. Heat index values up to 110 in the afternoon. Tuesday night, clear. Lows in the mid-70s. Wednesday and Wednesday night, mostly clear. Highs in the mid-90s. Lows in the mid-70s. Thursday, sunny. A chance of showers and thunderstorms in the afternoon. Highs in the lower 90s. Chance of rain 30%. Heat index values up to 100. Thursday night, mostly clear until midnight, then becoming partly cloudy. Lows in the mid-70s. Friday and Friday night, mostly clear. A chance of showers and thunderstorms. Highs in the lower 90s. Lows in the lower 70s. Chance of rain 40%. Independence Day, mostly sunny. A chance of showers and thunderstorms in the afternoon. Highs around 90. Chance of rain 30%. Heat index values up to 100. Again, the forecast for Peoria and surrounding areas of central Illinois for the rest of tonight, mostly cloudy. Patchy fog. Near steady temperature in the upper 60s. East winds around 5 miles an hour. At 1 a.m. in Peoria, skies were mostly cloudy. The temperature was 70 degrees, the dew point was 69, and the relative humidity was 97%. The wind was east at 7 miles an hour. The pressure was 29.90 inches and steady. Around central and western Illinois, at Bloomington, fog was reported, with a temperature of 70. At Moline, it was clear, with a temperature of 67. It was partly cloudy, with a temperature of 68 at Galesburg, 69 at Lakin, 67 at Macomb, 71 at Springfield, and 68 at Pontiac. At Quincy, it was mostly cloudy, with a temperature of 71. And once again at 1 a.m. in Peoria, under mostly cloudy skies, the temperature was 70. Here is a statement on the heat wave for the following counties in Illinois: Fulton, Knox, Mason, Peoria, Stark, and Tazewell. Heat advisory in effect from 1 p.m. to 7 p.m. Sunday. What? Heat index values up to 105 expected. Where? Portions of central, east central, southeast, and west central Illinois. When? From 1 p.m. to 7 p.m. Sunday. The following impacts are expected: hot temperatures and high humidity may cause heat illnesses. The following is a summary of watches, warnings, and advisories in effect. For the WXJ71 listening area, a heat advisory has been issued from 1 p.m. until 7 p.m. for the following counties: Fulton, Knox, Mason,
Peoria, Stark, and Tazewell. The time is currently 1:30 a.m. Central Daylight Time. 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Now for the official National Weather Service forecast for Peoria and surrounding areas of Central Illinois. Rest of tonight, mostly cloudy. Patchy fog. Near steady temperature in the upper 60s. East winds around 5 miles an hour. Sunday, patchy fog in the morning. Partly sunny with a slight chance of showers and thunderstorms. Humid with highs in the upper 80s. Southeast winds 10 to 15 miles an hour. Chance of rain 20%. Heat index values up to 100 in the afternoon. Sunday night, mostly clear until midnight, then becoming partly cloudy. Humid with lows in the mid-70s. South winds 10 to 15 miles an hour. Monday, mostly sunny. Humid with highs in the lower 90s. South winds 10 to 15 miles an hour with gusts up to 25 miles an hour. Heat index values up to 107. Monday night, mostly clear. Humid with lows in the mid-70s. South winds 10 to 15 miles an hour with gusts up to 25 miles an hour. Tuesday through Wednesday, clear. Highs in the mid-90s. Lows in the mid-70s. Wednesday night through Thursday night, mostly clear. Lows in the mid-70s. Highs in the mid-90s. Friday, sunny. A chance of showers and thunderstorms in the afternoon. Highs in the lower 90s. Chance of rain 30%. Heat index values up to 105. Friday night, mostly clear. Lows in the lower 70s. Independence Day, mostly sunny. Highs in the lower 90s. Heat index values up to 105. Again, the forecast for Peoria and surrounding areas of Central Illinois for the rest of tonight, mostly cloudy. Patchy fog. Near steady temperature in the upper 60s. East winds around 5 miles an hour. At 1 a.m. in Peoria, skies were mostly cloudy. The temperature was 70 degrees, the dew point was 69, and the relative humidity was 97%. The wind was east at 7 miles an hour. The pressure was 29.90 inches and steady. Around central and western Illinois, at Bloomington, fog was reported, with a temperature of 70. At Moline, it was clear, with a temperature of 67. It was partly cloudy, with a temperature of 68 at Galesburg, 69 at Lakin, 67 at Macomb, 71 at Springfield, a temperature of 67. It was partly cloudy, with a temperature of 68 at Galesburg, 69 at Lakin, 67 at Macomb, 71 at Springfield, and 68 at Pontiac. At Quincy, it was mostly cloudy, with a temperature of 71. And once again at 1 a.m. in Peoria, under mostly cloudy skies, the temperature was 70. Looking elsewhere around the Midwest at 1 a.m., Chicago was cloudy, and 66. Indianapolis was cloudy, and 71. St. Louis was mostly cloudy, and 76. Kansas City was mostly cloudy, and 79. Des Moines was cloudy, and 73. Milwaukee was mostly cloudy, and 62. Here is a statement on the heat wave for the following counties in Illinois: Fulton, Knox, Mason, Peoria, Stark, and Tazewell. Heat advisory in effect from 1 p.m. to 7 p.m. Sunday. What? Heat index values up to 105 expected. Where? Portions of central, east central, southeast, and west central Illinois. When? From 1 p.m. to 7 p.m. Sunday. The following impacts are expected: hot temperatures and high humidity may cause heat illnesses. The following is a summary of watches, warnings, and advisories in effect. For the WXJ71 listening area, a heat advisory has been issued from 1 p.m. until 7 p.m. for the following counties: Fulton, Knox, Mason, Peoria, Stark, and Tazewell. The time is currently 1:34 a.m. Central Daylight Time. 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Now for the official National Weather Service forecast for Peoria and surrounding areas of Central Illinois. Rest of tonight, mostly cloudy. Patchy fog.
near steady temperature in the upper 60s.

northeast winds around 5 miles an hour. Sunday, patchy fog in the morning. Partly sunny with a slight chance of showers and thunderstorms. Humid with highs in the upper 80s. Southeast winds 10 to 15 miles an hour. Chance of rain 20%. Heat index values up to 100 in the afternoon. Sunday night, mostly clear until midnight, then becoming partly cloudy. Humid with lows in the mid-70s. South winds 10 to 15 miles an hour. Monday, mostly sunny. Humid with highs in the lower 90s. South winds 10 to 15 miles an hour with gusts up to 25 miles an hour. Heat index values up to 107. Monday night, mostly clear. Humid with lows in the mid-70s. South winds 10 to 15 miles an hour with gusts up to 25 miles an hour. Tuesday through Wednesday, clear. Highs in the mid-90s. Lows in the mid-70s. Wednesday night through Thursday night, mostly clear. Lows in the mid-70s. Highs in the mid-90s. Friday, sunny. A chance of showers and thunderstorms in the afternoon. Highs in the lower 90s. Chance of rain 30%. Heat index values up to 105. Friday night, mostly clear. Lows in the lower 70s. Independence Day, mostly sunny. Highs in the lower 90s. Heat index values up to 105. Again, the forecast for Peoria and surrounding areas of central Illinois for the rest of tonight, mostly cloudy. Patchy fog. Near steady temperature in the upper 60s. East winds around 5 miles an hour. Here is a river flood statement. The flood warning continues for the Illinois River at Henry until early Monday morning. At 8:45 p.m. Saturday, the stage was 23.4 feet. The river is expected to fall below flood stage tomorrow evening and continue falling to 19.7 feet Saturday, July 4th. Here is a river flood statement. The flood warning continues for the Illinois River at Peoria until late Thursday morning. At 8:45 p.m. Saturday, the stage was 20.2 feet. The river is expected to fall below flood stage early Thursday morning and continue falling to 16.5 feet Saturday, July 4th. Here is a river flood statement. The flood warning continues for the Illinois River near Havana until further notice. At 8:45 p.m. Saturday, the stage was 19.7 feet. The river is expected to rise to a crest of 19.7 feet just after midnight tonight. At 1 a.m. in Peoria, skies were mostly cloudy. The temperature was 70 degrees, the dew point was 69, and the relative humidity was 97%. The wind was east at 7 miles an hour. The pressure was 29.90 inches and steady. Around central and western Illinois, at Bloomington, fog was reported, with a temperature of 70. At Moline, it was clear, with a temperature of 67. It was partly cloudy, with a temperature of 68 at Galesburg, 69 at Lakin, 67 at Macomb, 71 at Springfield, and 68 at Pontiac. At Quincy, it was mostly cloudy, with a temperature of 71. And once again at 1 a.m. in Peoria, under mostly cloudy skies, the temperature was 70. Here is a statement on the heat wave for the following counties. In Illinois, Fulton, Knox, Mason, Peoria, Stark, and Tazewell. Heat advisory in effect from 1 p.m. to 7 p.m. Sunday. What? Heat index values up to 105 expected. Where? Portions of central, east central, southeast, and west central Illinois. When? From 1 p.m. to 7 p.m. Sunday. The following impacts are expected. Hot temperatures and high humidity may cause heat illnesses. The following is a summary of watches, warnings, and advisories in effect. For the WXJ71 listening area, a heat advisory has been issued from 1 p.m. until 7 p.m. for the following counties: Fulton, Knox, Mason, Peoria, Stark, and Tazewell. The time is currently 1:39 a.m. Central Daylight Time. 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Now for the official National Weather Service forecast for Peoria and surrounding areas of central Illinois. Rest of tonight, mostly cloudy. Patchy fog. Near steady temperature in the upper 60s.

up to 25 miles an hour. Tuesday through Wednesday, clear. Highs in the mid-90s. Lows in the mid-70s. Wednesday night through Thursday night, mostly clear. Lows in the mid-70s. Highs in the mid-90s. Friday, sunny. A chance of showers and thunderstorms in the afternoon. Highs in the lower 90s. Chance of rain 30%. Heat index values up to 105. Friday night, mostly clear. Lows in the lower 70s. Independence Day, mostly sunny. Highs in the lower 90s. Heat index values up to 105. Again, the forecast for Peoria and surrounding areas of central Illinois for the rest of tonight, mostly cloudy. Patchy fog. Near steady temperature in the upper 60s. East winds around 5 miles an hour. At 1 a.m. in Peoria, skies were mostly cloudy. The temperature was 70 degrees, the dew point was 69, and the relative humidity was 97%. The wind was east at 7 miles an hour. The pressure was 29.90 inches and steady. Around central and western Illinois, at Bloomington, fog was reported, with a temperature of 70. At Moline, it was clear, with a temperature of 67. It was partly cloudy, with a temperature of 68 at Galesburg, 69 at Lakin, 67 at Macomb, 71 at Springfield, and 68 at Pontiac. At Quincy, it was mostly cloudy, with a temperature of 71. And once again at 1 a.m. in Peoria, under mostly cloudy skies, the temperature was 70. Looking elsewhere around the Midwest at 1 a.m., Chicago was cloudy, and 66. Indianapolis was cloudy, and 71. St. Louis was mostly cloudy, and 76. Kansas City was mostly cloudy, and 79. Des Moines was cloudy, and 73. Milwaukee was mostly cloudy, and 62. Here is a statement on the heat wave for the following counties in Illinois: Fulton, Knox, Mason, Peoria, Stark, and Tazewell. Heat advisory in effect from 1 p.m. to 7 p.m. Sunday. What? Heat index values up to 105 expected. Where? Portions of central, east central, southeast, and west central Illinois. When? From 1 p.m. to 7 p.m. Sunday. The following impacts are expected: hot temperatures and high humidity may cause heat illnesses. The following is a summary of watches, warnings, and advisories in effect. For the WXJ71 listening area, a heat advisory has been issued from 1 p.m. until 7 p.m. for the following counties: Fulton, Knox, Mason, Peoria, Stark, and Tazewell. The time is currently 1:44 a.m. Central Daylight Time. 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Now for the official National Weather Service forecast for Peoria and surrounding areas of central Illinois. Rest of tonight, mostly cloudy. Patchy fog. Near steady temperature in the upper 60s. East winds around 5 miles an hour. Sunday, patchy fog in the morning. Partly sunny with a slight chance of showers and thunderstorms. Humid with highs in the upper 80s. Southeast winds 10 to 15 miles an hour. Chance of rain 20%. Heat index values up to 100 in the afternoon. Sunday night, mostly clear until midnight, then becoming partly cloudy. Humid with lows in the mid-70s. South winds 10 to 15 miles an hour. Monday, mostly sunny. Humid with highs in the lower 90s. South winds 10 to 15 miles an hour with gusts up to 25 miles an hour. Heat index values up to 107. Monday night, mostly clear. Humid with lows in the mid-70s. South winds 10 to 15 miles an hour with gusts up to 25 miles an hour. Tuesday through Wednesday, clear. Highs in the mid-90s. Lows in the mid-70s. Wednesday night through Thursday night, mostly clear. Lows in the mid-70s. Highs in the mid-90s. Friday, sunny. A chance of showers and thunderstorms in the afternoon. Highs in the lower 90s. Chance of rain 30%. Heat index values up to 105. Friday night, mostly clear. Lows in the lower 70s. Independence Day, mostly sunny.

in the lower 90s. Heat index values up to 105. Again, the forecast for Peoria and surrounding areas of central Illinois for the rest of tonight, mostly cloudy. Patchy fog. Near steady temperature in the upper 60s. East winds around 5 miles an hour. Here is a river flood statement. The flood warning continues for the Illinois River at Henry until early Monday morning. At 8:45 p.m. Saturday, the stage was 23.4 feet. The river is expected to fall below flood stage tomorrow evening and continue falling to 19.7 feet Saturday, July 4th. Here is a river flood statement. The flood warning continues for the Illinois River at Peoria until late Thursday morning. At 8:45 p.m. Saturday, the stage was 20.2 feet. The river is expected to fall below flood stage early Thursday morning and continue falling to 16.5 feet Saturday, July 4th. Here is a river flood statement. The flood warning continues for the Illinois River near Havana until further notice. At 8:45 p.m. Saturday, the stage was 19.7 feet. The river is expected to rise to a crest of 19.7 feet just after midnight tonight. At 1 a.m. in Peoria, skies were mostly cloudy. The temperature was 70 degrees, the dew point was 69, and the relative humidity was 97%. The wind was east at 7 miles an hour. The pressure was 29.90 inches and steady. Around central and western Illinois, at Bloomington, fog was reported, with a temperature of 70. At Moline, it was clear, with a temperature of 67. It was partly cloudy, with a temperature of 68 at Galesburg, 69 at Lakin, 67 at Macomb, 71 at Springfield, and 68 at Pontiac. At Quincy, it was mostly cloudy, with a temperature of 71. And once again at 1 a.m. in Peoria, under mostly cloudy skies, the temperature was 70. Looking elsewhere around the Midwest at 1 a.m., Chicago was cloudy, and 66. Indianapolis was cloudy, and 71. St. Louis was mostly cloudy, and 76. Kansas City was mostly cloudy, and 79. Des Moines was cloudy, and 73. Milwaukee was mostly cloudy, and 62. Here is a statement on the heat wave for the following counties in Illinois: Fulton, Knox, Mason, Peoria, Stark, and Tazewell. Heat advisory in effect from 1 p.m. to 7 p.m. Sunday. What? Heat index values up to 105 expected. Where? Portions of central, east central, southeast, and west central Illinois. When? From 1 p.m. to 7 p.m. Sunday. The following impacts are expected: hot temperatures and high humidity may cause heat illnesses. The following is a summary of watches, warnings, and advisories in effect. For the WXJ71 listening area, a heat advisory has been issued from 1 p.m. until 7 p.m. for the following counties: Fulton, Knox, Mason, Peoria, Stark, and Tazewell. The time is currently 1:49 a.m. Central Daylight Time. 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Now for the official National Weather Service forecast for Peoria and surrounding areas of central Illinois. Rest of tonight, mostly cloudy. Patchy fog. Near steady temperature in the upper 60s. East winds around 5 miles an hour. Sunday, patchy fog in the morning. Partly sunny with a slight chance of showers and thunderstorms. Humid with highs in the upper 80s. Southeast winds 10 to 15 miles an hour. Chance of rain 20%. Heat index values up to 100 in the afternoon. Sunday night, mostly clear until midnight, then becoming partly cloudy. Humid with lows in the mid-70s. South winds 10 to 15 miles an hour. Monday, mostly sunny. Humid with highs in the lower 90s. South winds 10 to 15 miles an hour with gusts up to 25 miles an hour. Heat index values up to 107. Monday night, mostly clear. Humid with lows in the mid-70s. South winds 10 to 15 miles an hour with gusts up to 25 miles an hour. Tuesday through Wednesday, clear. Highs in the mid-90s. Lows in the mid-70s. Wednesday night through Thursday night, mostly clear. Lows in the mid-70s.

highs in the mid-90s. Friday, sunny. A chance of showers and thunderstorms in the afternoon. Highs in the lower 90s. Chance of rain 30%. Heat index values up to 105. Friday night, mostly clear. Lows in the lower 70s. Independence Day, mostly sunny. Highs in the lower 90s. Heat index values up to 105. Again, the forecast for Peoria and surrounding areas of central Illinois for the rest of tonight, mostly cloudy. Patchy fog. Near steady temperature in the upper 60s. East winds around 5 miles an hour. At 1 a.m. in Peoria, skies were mostly cloudy. The temperature was 70 degrees, the dew point was 69, and the relative humidity was 97%. The wind was east at 7 miles an hour. The pressure was 29.90 inches and steady. Around central and western Illinois, at Bloomington, fog was reported, with a temperature of 70. At Moline, it was clear, with a temperature of 67. It was partly cloudy, with a temperature of 68 at Galesburg, 69 at Lakin, 67 at Macomb, 71 at Springfield, and 68 at Pontiac. At Quincy, it was mostly cloudy, with a temperature of 71. And once again at 1 a.m. in Peoria, under mostly cloudy skies, the temperature was 70. Looking elsewhere around the Midwest at 1 a.m., Chicago was cloudy, and 66. Indianapolis was cloudy, and 71. St. Louis was mostly cloudy, and 76. Kansas City was mostly cloudy, and 79. Des Moines was cloudy, and 73. Milwaukee was mostly cloudy, and 62. Here is a statement on the heat wave for the following counties in Illinois: Fulton, Knox, Mason, Peoria, Stark, and Tazewell. Heat advisory in effect from 1 p.m. to 7 p.m. Sunday. What? Heat index values up to 105 expected. Where? Portions of central, east central, southeast, and west central Illinois. When? From 1 p.m. to 7 p.m. Sunday. The following impacts are expected. Hot temperatures and high humidity may cause heat illnesses. The following is a summary of watches, warnings, and advisories in effect. For the WXJ 71 listening area, a heat advisory has been issued from 1 p.m. until 7 p.m. for the following counties: Fulton, Knox, Mason, Peoria, Stark, and Tazewell. The time is currently 1:53 a.m. Central Daylight Time. 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Now for the official National Weather Service forecast for Peoria and surrounding areas of central Illinois. Rest of tonight, mostly cloudy. Patchy fog. Near steady temperature in the upper 60s. East winds around 5 miles an hour. Sunday, patchy fog in the morning. Partly sunny with a slight chance of showers and thunderstorms. Humid with highs in the upper 80s. Southeast winds 10 to 15 miles an hour. Chance of rain 20%. Heat index values up to 100 in the afternoon. Sunday night, mostly clear until midnight, then becoming partly cloudy. Humid with lows in the mid-70s. South winds 10 to 15 miles an hour. Monday, mostly sunny. Humid with highs in the lower 90s. South winds 10 to 15 miles an hour with gusts up to 25 miles an hour. Heat index values up to 107. Monday night, mostly clear. Humid with lows in the mid-70s. South winds 10 to 15 miles an hour with gusts up to 25 miles an hour. Tuesday through Wednesday, clear. Highs in the mid-90s. Lows in the mid-70s. Wednesday night through Thursday night, mostly clear. Lows in the mid-70s. Highs in the mid-90s. Friday, sunny. A chance of showers and thunderstorms in the afternoon. Highs in the lower 90s. Chance of rain 30%. Heat index values up to 105. Friday night, mostly clear. Lows in the lower 70s. Independence Day, mostly sunny. Highs in the lower 90s. Heat index values up to 105. Again, the forecast for Peoria and surrounding areas of central Illinois for the rest of tonight, mostly cloudy. Patchy fog. Near steady

temperature in the upper 60s. East winds around 5 miles an hour. Here is a river flood statement. The flood warning continues for the Illinois River at Henry until early Monday morning. At 8:45 p.m. Saturday, the stage was 23.4 feet. The river is expected to fall below flood stage tomorrow evening and continue falling to 19.7 feet Saturday, July 4th. Here is a river flood statement. The flood warning continues for the Illinois River at Peoria until late Thursday morning. At 8:45 p.m. Saturday, the stage was 20.2 feet. The river is expected to fall below flood stage early Thursday morning and continue falling to 16.5 feet Saturday, July 4th. Here is a river flood statement. The flood warning continues for the Illinois River near Havana until further notice. At 8:45 p.m. Saturday, the stage was 19.7 feet. The river is expected to rise to a crest of 19.7 feet just after midnight tonight. At 1 a.m. in Peoria, skies were mostly cloudy. The temperature was 70 degrees, the dew point was 69, and the relative humidity was 97%. The wind was east at 7 miles an hour. The pressure was 29.90 inches and steady. Around central and western Illinois, at Bloomington, fog was reported, with a temperature of 70. At Moline, it was clear, with a temperature of 67. It was partly cloudy, with a temperature of 68 at Galesburg, 69 at Lakin, 67 at Macomb, 71 at Springfield, and 68 at Pontiac. At Quincy, it was mostly cloudy, with a temperature of 71. And once again at 1 a.m. in Peoria, under mostly cloudy skies, the temperature was 70. Looking elsewhere around the Midwest at 1 a.m., Chicago was cloudy, and 66. Indianapolis was cloudy, and 71. St. Louis was mostly cloudy, and 76. Kansas City was mostly cloudy, and 79. Des Moines was cloudy, and 73. Milwaukee was mostly cloudy, and 62. Here is a statement on the heat wave for the following counties in Illinois: Fulton, Knox, Mason, Peoria, Stark, and Tazewell. Heat advisory in effect from 1 p.m. to 7 p.m. Sunday. What? Heat index values up to 105 expected. Where? Portions of central, east central, southeast, and west central Illinois. When? From 1 p.m. to 7 p.m. Sunday. The following impacts are expected: hot temperatures and high humidity may cause heat illnesses. The following is a summary of watches, warnings, and advisories in effect. For the WXJ71 listening area, a heat advisory has been issued from 1 p.m. until 7 p.m. for the following counties: Fulton, Knox, Mason, Peoria, Stark, and Tazewell. The time is currently 1:59 a.m. Central Daylight Time. 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Now for the official National Weather Service forecast for Peoria and surrounding areas of central Illinois. Rest of tonight, mostly cloudy. Patchy fog. Near steady temperature in the upper 60s. East winds around 5 miles an hour. Sunday, patchy fog in the morning. Partly sunny with a slight chance of showers and thunderstorms. Humid with highs in the upper 80s. Southeast winds 10 to 15 miles an hour. Chance of rain 20%. Heat index values up to 100 in the afternoon. Sunday night, mostly clear until midnight, then becoming partly cloudy. Humid with lows in the mid-70s. South winds 10 to 15 miles an hour. Monday, mostly sunny. Humid with highs in the lower 90s. South winds 10 to 15 miles an hour with gusts up to 25 miles an hour. Heat index values up to 107. Monday night, mostly clear. Humid with lows in the mid-70s. South winds 10 to 15 miles an hour with gusts up to 25 miles an hour. Tuesday through Wednesday, clear. Highs in the mid-90s. Lows in the mid-70s. Wednesday night through Thursday night, mostly clear. Lows in the mid-70s. Highs in the mid-90s. Friday, sunny. A chance of showers and thunderstorms in the afternoon. Highs in the lower 90s. Chance of rain 30%. Heat index values up to 100.

5. Friday night, mostly clear. Lows in the lower 70s. Independence Day, mostly sunny. Highs in the lower 90s. Heat index values up to 105. Again, the forecast for Peoria and surrounding areas of central Illinois for the rest of tonight, mostly cloudy. Patchy fog. Near steady temperature in the upper 60s. East winds around 5 miles an hour. Here is a statement on the heat wave for the following counties in Illinois: Fulton, Knox, Mason, Peoria, Stark, and Tazewell. Heat advisory in effect from 1 p.m. to 7 p.m. Sunday. What? Heat index values up to 105 expected. Where? Portions of central, east central, southeast, and west central Illinois. When? From 1 p.m. to 7 p.m. Sunday. The following impacts are expected. Hot temperatures and high humidity may cause heat illnesses. The following is a summary of watches, warnings, and advisories in effect. For the WXJ71 listening area, a heat advisory has been issued from 1 p.m. until 7 p.m. for the following counties: Fulton, Knox, Mason, Peoria, Stark, and Tazewell. The time is currently 2:02 a.m. Central Daylight Time. 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Now for the official National Weather Service forecast for Peoria and surrounding areas of central Illinois. Rest of tonight, mostly cloudy. Patchy fog. Near steady temperature in the upper 60s. East winds around 5 miles an hour. Sunday, patchy fog in the morning. Partly sunny with a slight chance of showers and thunderstorms. Humid with highs in the upper 80s. Southeast winds 10 to 15 miles an hour. Chance of rain 20%. Heat index values up to 100 in the afternoon. Sunday night, mostly clear until midnight, then becoming partly cloudy. Humid with lows in the mid-70s. South winds 10 to 15 miles an hour. Monday, mostly sunny. Humid with highs in the lower 90s. South winds 10 to 15 miles an hour with gusts up to 25 miles an hour. Heat index values up to 107. Monday night, mostly clear. Humid with lows in the mid-70s. South winds 10 to 15 miles an hour with gusts up to 25 miles an hour. Tuesday through Wednesday, clear. Highs in the mid-90s. Lows in the mid-70s. Wednesday night through Thursday night, mostly clear. Lows in the mid-70s. Highs in the mid-90s. Friday, sunny. A chance of showers and thunderstorms in the afternoon. Highs in the lower 90s. Chance of rain 30%. Heat index values up to 105. Friday night, mostly clear. Lows in the lower 70s. Independence Day, mostly sunny. Highs in the lower 90s. Heat index values up to 105. Again, the forecast for Peoria and surrounding areas of central Illinois for the rest of tonight, mostly cloudy. Patchy fog. Near steady temperature in the upper 60s. East winds around 5 miles an hour. At 2 a.m. the report from Peoria was not available. Around central and western Illinois, at Bloomington, Moline, Quincy, and Springfield, the weather conditions were not available. And once again at 2 a.m. the report from Peoria was not available. Here is a statement on the heat wave for the following counties in Illinois: Fulton, Knox, Mason, Peoria, Stark, and Tazewell. Heat advisory in effect from 1 p.m. to 7 p.m. Sunday. What? Heat index values up to 105 expected. Where? Portions of central, east central, southeast, and west central Illinois. When? From 1 p.m. to 7 p.m. Sunday. The following impacts are expected. Hot temperatures and high humidity may cause heat illnesses. Here is a river flood statement. The flood warning continues for the Illinois River at Henry until early Monday morning. At 8:45 p.m. Saturday, the stage was 23.4 feet. The river is expected to fall below flood stage tomorrow evening and continue falling to 19.7 feet Saturday, July 4th. Here is a river flood statement. The flood warning continues for the Illinois River at Peoria until late Thursday morning. At 8:45 p.m. Saturday, the stage was 20.2 feet.

the river is expected to fall below flood stage early Thursday morning and continue falling to 16.5 feet Saturday, July 4th. Here is a river flood statement. The flood warning continues for the Illinois River near Havana until further notice. At 8:45 p.m. Saturday, the stage was 19.7 feet. The river is expected to rise to a crest of 19.7 feet just after midnight tonight. The following is a summary of watches, warnings, and advisories in effect. For the WXJ71 listening area, a heat advisory has been issued from 1 p.m. until 7 p.m. for the following counties: Fulton, Knox, Mason, Peoria, Stark, and Tazewell. The time is currently 2:06 a.m. Central Daylight Time. 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Now for the official National Weather Service forecast for Peoria and surrounding areas of central Illinois. Rest of tonight, mostly cloudy. Patchy fog. Near steady temperature in the upper 60s. East winds around 5 miles an hour. Sunday, patchy fog in the morning. Partly sunny with a slight chance of showers and thunderstorms. Humid with highs in the upper 80s. Southeast winds 10 to 15 miles an hour. Chance of rain 20%. Heat index values up to 100 in the afternoon. Sunday night, mostly clear until midnight, then becoming partly cloudy. Humid with lows in the mid-70s. South winds 10 to 15 miles an hour. Monday, mostly sunny. Humid with highs in the lower 90s. South winds 10 to 15 miles an hour with gusts up to 25 miles an hour. Heat index values up to 107. Monday night, mostly clear. Humid with lows in the mid-70s. South winds 10 to 15 miles an hour with gusts up to 25 miles an hour. Tuesday through Wednesday, clear. Highs in the mid-90s. Lows in the mid-70s. Wednesday night through Thursday night, mostly clear. Lows in the mid-70s. Highs in the mid-90s. Friday, sunny. A chance of showers and thunderstorms in the afternoon. Highs in the lower 90s. Chance of rain 30%. Heat index values up to 105. Friday night, mostly clear. Lows in the lower 70s. Independence Day, mostly sunny. Highs in the lower 90s. Heat index values up to 105. Again, the forecast for Peoria and surrounding areas of central Illinois for the rest of tonight, mostly cloudy. Patchy fog. Near steady temperature in the upper 60s. East winds around 5 miles an hour. At 2 a.m. the report from Peoria was not available. Around central and western Illinois, at Bloomington, Moline, Quincy, and Springfield, the weather conditions were not available. And once again at 2 a.m. the report from Peoria was not available. Looking elsewhere around the Midwest at 2 a.m., the report from Chicago was not available. The report from Indianapolis was not available. The report from St. Louis was not available. Kansas City was mostly cloudy, and 79. Des Moines was cloudy, and 73. The report from Milwaukee was not available. Here is a statement on the heat wave for the following counties in Illinois: Fulton, Knox, Mason, Peoria, Stark, and Tazewell. Heat advisory in effect from 1 p.m. to 7 p.m. Sunday. What? Heat index values up to 105 expected. Where? Portions of central, east central, southeast, and west central Illinois. When? From 1 p.m. to 7 p.m. Sunday. The following impacts are expected. Hot temperatures and high humidity may cause heat illnesses. The following is a summary of watches, warnings, and advisories in effect. For the WXJ71 listening area, a heat advisory has been issued from 1 p.m. until 7 p.m. for the following counties: Fulton, Knox, Mason, Peoria, Stark, and Tazewell. The time is currently 2:10 a.m. Central Daylight Time. 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Now for the official National Weather Service forecast for Peoria and surrounding areas of central Illinois. Rest of tonight, mostly cloudy. Patchy fog. Near steady temperature in the upper 60s. East winds around 5 miles.

an hour. Sunday, patchy fog in the morning. Partly sunny with a slight chance of showers and thunderstorms. Humid with highs in the upper 80s. Southeast winds 10 to 15 miles an hour. Chance of rain 20%. Heat index values up to 100 in the afternoon. Sunday night, mostly clear until midnight, then becoming partly cloudy. Humid with lows in the mid-70s. South winds 10 to 15 miles an hour. Monday, mostly sunny. Humid with highs in the lower 90s. South winds 10 to 15 miles an hour with gusts up to 25 miles an hour. Heat index values up to 107. Monday night, mostly clear. Humid with lows in the mid-70s. South winds 10 to 15 miles an hour with gusts up to 25 miles an hour. Tuesday through Wednesday, clear. Highs in the mid-90s. Lows in the mid-70s. Wednesday night through Thursday night, mostly clear. Lows in the mid-70s. Highs in the mid-90s. Friday, sunny. A chance of showers and thunderstorms in the afternoon. Highs in the lower 90s. Chance of rain 30%. Heat index values up to 105. Friday night, mostly clear. Lows in the lower 70s. Independence Day, mostly sunny. Highs in the lower 90s. Heat index values up to 105. Again, the forecast for Peoria and surrounding areas of central Illinois for the rest of tonight, mostly cloudy. Patchy fog. Near steady temperature in the upper 60s. East winds around 5 miles an hour. At 2 a.m. in Peoria, skies were mostly cloudy. The temperature was 72 degrees, the dew point was 70, and the relative humidity was 94%. The wind was east at 6 miles an hour. The pressure was 29.90 inches and steady. Around central and western Illinois, at Bloomington, fog was reported, with a temperature of 69. At Galesburg, it was clear, with a temperature of 68. It was partly cloudy, with a temperature of 67 at Lakin, and 71 at Quincy. It was mostly cloudy, with a temperature of 71 at Springfield, and 67 at Pontiac. It was cloudy, with a temperature of 68 at Moline, and 67 at Macomb. And once again at 2 a.m. in Peoria, under mostly cloudy skies, the temperature was 72. 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WXJ71 is part of the All Hazards Network of NOAA Weather Radio. Looking elsewhere around the Midwest at 2 a.m., the report from Chicago was not available. The report from Indianapolis was not available. The report from St. Louis was not available. Kansas City was mostly cloudy, and 79. Des Moines was cloudy, and 73. The report from Milwaukee was not available. Here is a statement on the heat wave for the following counties in Illinois: Fulton, Knox, Mason, Peoria, Stark, and Tazewell. Heat advisory in effect from 1 p.m. to 7 p.m. Sunday. What? Heat index values up to 105 expected. Where? Portions of central, east central, southeast, and west central Illinois. When? From 1 p.m. to 7 p.m. Sunday. The following impacts are expected: hot temperatures and high humidity may cause heat illnesses. Here is a river flood statement. The flood warning continues for the Illinois River at Henry until early Monday morning. At 8:45 p.m. Saturday, the stage was 23.4 feet. The river is expected to fall below flood stage tomorrow evening and continue falling to 19.7 feet Saturday, July 4th. Here is a river flood statement. The flood warning continues for the Illinois River at Peoria until late Thursday morning. At 8:45 p.m. Saturday, the stage was 20.2 feet. The river is expected to fall below flood stage early Thursday morning and continue falling to 16.5 feet Saturday, July 4th. Here is a river flood statement.

The flood warning continues for the Illinois River near Havana until further notice. At 8:45 p.m. Saturday, the stage was 19.7 feet. The river is expected to rise to a crest of 19.7 feet just after midnight tonight. Here is a statement on the heat wave for the following counties in Illinois: Fulton, Knox, Mason, Peoria, Stark, and Tazewell. Heat advisory remains in effect from 1 p.m. this afternoon to 7 p.m. this evening. Heat advisory in effect from 11 a.m. Monday to midnight Thursday night. What? For the first heat advisory, heat index values 100 to 105 expected. For the second heat advisory, heat index values 105 to 110 expected. Where? Along and southwest of Peoria, to Decatur, to Robinson Line. When? For the first heat advisory, from 1 p.m. this afternoon to 7 p.m. this evening. For the second heat advisory, from 11 a.m. Monday to midnight Thursday night. The following impacts are expected: hot temperatures and high humidity may cause heat illnesses. Here is a statement on the heat wave for the following counties in Illinois: Marshall, McLean, and Woodford. Heat advisory in effect from 11 a.m. Monday to midnight Thursday night. What? Heat index values 105 to 110 expected. Where? All of central and southeast Illinois. When? From 11 a.m. Monday to midnight Thursday night. The following impacts are expected: hot temperatures and high humidity may cause heat illnesses. The following is a summary of watches, warnings, and advisories in effect. For the WXJ71 listening area, a heat advisory has been issued from 11 a.m. Monday until midnight Friday for the following counties: Fulton, Knox, Mason, Peoria, Stark, and Tazewell. A heat advisory remains in effect from 1 p.m. until 7 p.m. for the following counties: Fulton, Knox, Mason, Peoria, Stark, and Tazewell. A heat advisory has been issued from 11 a.m. Monday until midnight Friday for the following counties: Marshall, McLean, and Woodford. The time is currently 2:18 a.m. Central Daylight Time. 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Now for the official National Weather Service forecast for Peoria and surrounding areas of central Illinois. Rest of tonight, mostly cloudy. Patchy fog. Near steady temperature in the upper 60s. East winds around 5 miles an hour. Sunday, patchy fog in the morning. Partly sunny with a slight chance of showers and thunderstorms. Humid with highs in the upper 80s. Southeast winds 10 to 15 miles an hour. Chance of rain 20%. Heat index values up to 100 in the afternoon. Sunday night, mostly clear until midnight, then becoming partly cloudy. Humid with lows in the mid-70s. South winds 10 to 15 miles an hour. Monday, mostly sunny. Humid with highs in the lower 90s. South winds 10 to 15 miles an hour with gusts up to 25 miles an hour. Heat index values up to 107. Monday night, mostly clear. Humid with lows in the mid-70s. South winds 10 to 15 miles an hour with gusts up to 25 miles an hour. Tuesday through Wednesday, clear. Highs in the mid-90s. Lows in the mid-70s. Wednesday night through Thursday night, mostly clear. Lows in the mid-70s. Highs in the mid-90s. Friday, sunny. A chance of showers and thunderstorms in the afternoon. Highs in the lower 90s. Chance of rain 30%. Heat index values up to 105. Friday night, mostly clear. Lows in the lower 70s. Independence Day, mostly sunny. Highs in the lower 90s. Heat index values up to 105. Again, the forecast for Peoria and surrounding areas of central Illinois for the rest of tonight: mostly cloudy. Patchy fog. Near steady temperature in the upper 60s. East winds around 5 miles an hour. At 2 a.m. in Peoria, skies were mostly cloudy. The temperature was 72 degrees, the dew point was 70, and the relative humidity was 94%. The wind was east at 6 miles an hour. The pressure was 29.90 inches and steady. Around central and western Illinois, at Bloomington, fog was reported, with a temperature of 69. At Galesburg, it was clear.

with a temperature of 68. It was partly cloudy, with a temperature of 67 at Lakin and 71 at Quincy. It was mostly cloudy, with a temperature of 71 at Springfield and 67 at Pontiac. It was cloudy, with a temperature of 68 at Moline and 67 at Macomb. And once again at 2 a.m. in Peoria, under mostly cloudy skies, the temperature was 72. At 2 a.m. in Peoria, skies were mostly cloudy. The temperature was 72 degrees, the dew point was 70, and the relative humidity was 94%. The wind was east at 6 miles an hour. The pressure was 29.90 inches and steady. Around central and western Illinois, at Bloomington, fog was reported, with a temperature of 70. At Galesburg, it was clear, with a temperature of 68. It was partly cloudy, with a temperature of 67 at Lakin and 71 at Quincy. It was mostly cloudy, with a temperature of 71 at Springfield and 67 at Pontiac. It was cloudy, with a temperature of 68 at Moline and 68 at Macomb. And once again at 2 a.m. in Peoria, under mostly cloudy skies, the temperature was 72. Looking elsewhere around the Midwest at 2 a.m., Chicago was cloudy and 66. Indianapolis was cloudy and 71. St. Louis was partly cloudy and 77. Kansas City was mostly cloudy and 79. Des Moines was cloudy and 73. Milwaukee was mostly cloudy and 63. Here is a statement on the heat wave for the following counties in Illinois: Fulton, Knox, Mason, Peoria, Stark, and Tazewell. Heat advisory in effect from 1 p.m. to 7 p.m. Sunday. What? Heat index values up to 105 expected. Where? Portions of central, east central, southeast, and west central Illinois. When? From 1 p.m. to 7 p.m. Sunday. The following impacts are expected: hot temperatures and high humidity may cause heat illnesses. Here is a statement on the heat wave for the following counties in Illinois: Fulton, Knox, Mason, Peoria, Stark, and Tazewell. Heat advisory remains in effect from 1 p.m. this afternoon to 7 p.m. this evening. Heat advisory in effect from 11 a.m. Monday to midnight Thursday night. What? For the first heat advisory, heat index values 100 to 105 expected. For the second heat advisory, heat index values 105 to 110 expected. Where? Along and southwest of A. Peoria, to Decatur, to Robinson Line. When? For the first heat advisory, from 1 p.m. this afternoon to 7 p.m. this evening. For the second heat advisory, from 11 a.m. Monday to midnight Thursday night. The following impacts are expected: hot temperatures and high humidity may cause heat illnesses. Here is a statement on the heat wave for the following counties in Illinois: Marshall, McLean, and Woodford. Heat advisory in effect from 11 a.m. Monday to midnight Thursday night. What? Heat index values 105 to 110 expected. Where? All of central and southeast Illinois. When? From 11 a.m. Monday to midnight Thursday night. The following impacts are expected: hot temperatures and high humidity may cause heat illnesses. The following is a summary of watches, warnings, and advisories in effect. For the WXJ71 listening area, a heat advisory has been issued from 11 a.m. Monday until midnight Friday for the following counties: Fulton, Knox, Mason, Peoria, Stark, and Tazewell. A heat advisory remains in effect from 1 p.m. until 7 p.m. for the following counties: Fulton, Knox, Mason, Peoria, Stark, and Tazewell. A heat advisory has been issued from 11 a.m. Monday until midnight Friday for the following counties: Marshall, McLean, and Woodford. Here is a river flood statement. The flood warning continues for the Illinois River at Henry until early Monday morning. At 8:45 p.m. Saturday, the stage was 23.4 feet. The river is expected to fall below flood stage tomorrow evening and continue falling to 19.7 feet Saturday, July 4th. Here is a river flood statement. The flood warning continues for the Illinois River at Peoria until late Thursday morning. At 8:45 p.m. Saturday, the stage was 20.2 feet. The river is expected to fall below flood stage early Thursday morning and continue falling to 16.5 feet Saturday, July 4th.

Here is a river flood statement. The flood warning continues for the Illinois River near Havana until further notice. At 8:45 p.m. Saturday, the stage was 19.7 feet. The river is expected to rise to a crest of 19.7 feet just after midnight tonight. The time is currently 2:26 a.m. Central Daylight Time. 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Now for the official National Weather Service forecast for Peoria and surrounding areas of central Illinois. Rest of tonight, mostly cloudy. Patchy fog. Near steady temperature in the upper 60s. East winds around 5 miles an hour. Sunday, patchy fog in the morning. Partly sunny with a slight chance of showers and thunderstorms. Humid with highs in the upper 80s. Southeast winds 10 to 15 miles an hour. Chance of rain 20%. Heat index values up to 100 in the afternoon. Sunday night, mostly clear until midnight, then becoming partly cloudy. Humid with lows in the mid-70s. South winds 10 to 15 miles an hour. Monday, mostly sunny. Humid with highs in the lower 90s. South winds 10 to 15 miles an hour with gusts up to 25 miles an hour. Heat index values up to 107. Monday night, mostly clear. Humid with lows in the mid-70s. South winds 10 to 15 miles an hour with gusts up to 25 miles an hour. Tuesday through Wednesday, clear. Highs in the mid-90s. Lows in the mid-70s. Wednesday night through Thursday night, mostly clear. Lows in the mid-70s. Highs in the mid-90s. Friday, sunny. A chance of showers and thunderstorms in the afternoon. Highs in the lower 90s. Chance of rain 30%. Heat index values up to 105. Friday night, mostly clear. Lows in the lower 70s. Independence Day, mostly sunny. Highs in the lower 90s. Heat index values up to 105. Again, the forecast for Peoria and surrounding areas of central Illinois for the rest of tonight, mostly cloudy. Patchy fog. Near steady temperature in the upper 60s. East winds around 5 miles an hour. At 2 a.m. in Peoria, skies were mostly cloudy. The temperature was 72 degrees, the dew point was 70, and the relative humidity was 94%. The wind was east at 6 miles an hour. The pressure was 29.90 inches and steady. Around central and western Illinois, at Bloomington, fog was reported with a temperature of 70. At Galesburg, it was clear, with a temperature of 68. It was partly cloudy, with a temperature of 67 at Lakin, and 71 at Quincy. It was mostly cloudy, with a temperature of 71 at Springfield, and 67 at Pontiac. It was cloudy, with a temperature of 68 at Moline, and 68 at Macomb. And once again at 2 a.m. in Peoria, under mostly cloudy skies, the temperature was 72. Looking elsewhere around the Midwest at 2 a.m., Chicago was cloudy, and 66. Indianapolis was cloudy, and 71. St. Louis was partly cloudy, and 77. Kansas City was mostly cloudy, and 79. Des Moines was cloudy, and 73. Milwaukee was mostly cloudy, and 63. Here is a statement on the heat wave for the following counties in Illinois: Fulton, Knox, Mason, Peoria, Stark, and Tazewell. Heat advisory in effect from 1 p.m. to 7 p.m. Sunday. What? Heat index values up to 105 expected. Where? Portions of central, east central, southeast, and west central Illinois. When? From 1 p.m. to 7 p.m. Sunday. The following impacts are expected: hot temperatures and high humidity may cause heat illnesses. Here is a statement on the heat wave for the following counties in Illinois: Fulton, Knox, Mason, Peoria, Stark, and Tazewell. Heat advisory remains in effect from 1 p.m. this afternoon to 7 p.m. this evening. Heat advisory in effect from 11 a.m. Monday to midnight Thursday night. What? For the first heat advisory, heat index values 100 to 105 expected. For the second heat advisory, heat index values 105 to 110 expected. Where? Along and southwest of Peoria, to Decatur,
to Robinson Line. When, for the first heat advisory, from 1 p.m. this afternoon to 7 p.m. this evening. For the second heat advisory, from 11 a.m. Monday to midnight Thursday night. The following impacts are expected. Hot temperatures and high humidity may cause heat illnesses. Here is a statement on the heat wave for the following counties in Illinois: Marshall, McLean, and Woodford. Heat advisory in effect from 11 a.m. Monday to midnight Thursday night. What? Heat index values 105 to 110 expected. Where? All of central and southeast Illinois. When? From 11 a.m. Monday to midnight Thursday night. The following impacts are expected. Hot temperatures and high humidity may cause heat illnesses. The following is a summary of watches, warnings, and advisories in effect. For the WXJ71 listening area, a heat advisory has been issued from 11 a.m. Monday until midnight Friday for the following counties: Fulton, Knox, Mason, Peoria, Stark, and Tazewell. A heat advisory remains in effect from 1 p.m. until 7 p.m. for the following counties: Fulton, Knox, Mason, Peoria, Stark, and Tazewell. A heat advisory has been issued from 11 a.m. Monday until midnight Friday for the following counties: Marshall, McLean, and Woodford. The time is currently 2:32 a.m. Central Daylight Time. 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Now for the official National Weather Service forecast for Peoria and surrounding areas of central Illinois. Rest of tonight, mostly cloudy. Patchy fog. Near steady temperature in the upper 60s. East winds around 5 miles an hour. Sunday, patchy fog in the morning. Partly sunny with a slight chance of showers and thunderstorms. Humid with highs in the upper 80s. Southeast winds 10 to 15 miles an hour. Chance of rain 20%. Heat index values up to 100 in the upper 80s. Southeast winds 10 to 15 miles an hour. Chance of rain 20%. Heat index values up to 100 in the afternoon. Sunday night, mostly clear until midnight, then becoming partly cloudy. Humid with lows in the mid-70s. South winds 10 to 15 miles an hour. Monday, mostly sunny. Humid with highs in the lower 90s. South winds 10 to 15 miles an hour with gusts up to 25 miles an hour. Heat index values up to 107. Monday night, mostly clear. Humid with lows in the mid-70s. South winds 10 to 15 miles an hour with gusts up to 25 miles an hour. Tuesday through Wednesday, clear. Highs in the mid-90s. Lows in the mid-70s. Wednesday night through Thursday night, mostly clear. Lows in the mid-70s. Highs in the mid-90s. Friday, sunny. A chance of showers and thunderstorms in the afternoon. Highs in the lower 90s. Chance of rain 30%. Heat index values up to 105. Friday night, mostly clear. Lows in the lower 70s. Independence Day, mostly sunny. Highs in the lower 90s. Heat index values up to 105. Again, the forecast for Peoria and surrounding areas of central Illinois for the rest of tonight, mostly cloudy. Patchy fog. Near steady temperature in the upper 60s. East winds around 5 miles an hour. At 2 a.m. in Peoria, skies were mostly cloudy. The temperature was 72 degrees, the dew point was 70, and the relative humidity was 94%. The wind was east at 6 miles an hour. The pressure was 29.90 inches and steady. Around central and western Illinois, at Bloomington, fog was reported with a temperature of 70. At Galesburg, it was clear, with a temperature of 68. It was partly cloudy, with a temperature of 67 at Lakin, and 71 at Quincy. It was mostly cloudy, with a temperature of 71 at Springfield, and 67 at Pontiac. It was cloudy, with a temperature of 68 at Moline, and 68 at Macomb. And once again at 2 a.m. in Peoria, under mostly cloudy skies, the temperature was 72. Here is a river flood statement. The flood warning continues for the Illinois River at Henry until early Monday morning. At 8:45 p.m. Saturday, the stage was 23.4 feet.
The river is expected to fall below flood stage.

tomorrow evening and continue falling to 19.7 feet Saturday, July 4th. Here is a river flood statement. The flood warning continues for the Illinois River at Peoria until late Thursday morning. At 8:45 p.m. Saturday, the stage was 20.2 feet. The river is expected to fall below flood stage early Thursday morning and continue falling to 16.5 feet Saturday, July 4th. Here is a river flood statement. The flood warning continues for the Illinois River near Havana until further notice. At 8:45 p.m. Saturday, the stage was 19.7 feet. The river is expected to rise to a crest of 19.7 feet just after midnight tonight. Looking elsewhere around the Midwest at 2 a.m., Chicago was cloudy, and 66. Indianapolis was cloudy, and 71. St. Louis was partly cloudy, and 77. Kansas City was mostly cloudy, and 79. Des Moines was cloudy, and 73. Milwaukee was mostly cloudy, and 63. Here is a statement on the heat wave for the following counties in Illinois: Fulton, Knox, Mason, Peoria, Stark, and Tazewell. Heat advisory in effect from 1 p.m. to 7 p.m. Sunday. What? Heat index values up to 105 expected. Where? Portions of central, east central, southeast, and west central Illinois. When? From 1 p.m. to 7 p.m. Sunday. The following impacts are expected: hot temperatures and high humidity may cause heat illnesses. Here is a statement on the heat wave for the following counties in Illinois: Fulton, Knox, Mason, Peoria, Stark, and Tazewell. Heat advisory remains in effect from 1 p.m. this afternoon to 7 p.m. this evening. Heat advisory in effect from 11 a.m. Monday to midnight Thursday night. What? For the first heat advisory, heat index values 100 to 105 expected. For the second heat advisory, heat index values 105 to 110 expected. Where? Along and southwest of Peoria, to Decatur, to Robinson Line. When? For the first heat advisory, from 1 p.m. this afternoon to 7 p.m. this evening. For the second heat advisory, from 11 a.m. Monday to midnight Thursday night. The following impacts are expected: hot temperatures and high humidity may cause heat illnesses. Here is a statement on the heat wave for the following counties in Illinois: Marshall, McLean, and Woodford. Heat advisory in effect from 11 a.m. Monday to midnight Thursday night. What? Heat index values 105 to 110 expected. Where? All of central and southeast Illinois. When? From 11 a.m. Monday to midnight Thursday night. The following impacts are expected: hot temperatures and high humidity may cause heat illnesses. Here is a weather bulletin for the following county: McLean, Illinois. Dense fog advisory in effect until 8 a.m. this morning. Heat advisory remains in effect from 11 a.m. Monday to midnight Thursday night. What? For the dense fog advisory, visibility reduced to 1/4 mile in dense fog. For the heat advisory, heat index values 105 to 110 expected. Where? DeWitt, McLean, Piatt, Champaign, Clark, Coles, Douglas, Edgar, and Vermilion counties. When? For the dense fog advisory, until 8 a.m. this morning. For the heat advisory, from 11 a.m. Monday to midnight Thursday night. The following impacts are expected: hot temperatures and high humidity may cause heat illnesses. Low visibility could make driving conditions hazardous. Drink plenty of fluids, stay in an air-conditioned room, stay out of the sun, and check up on relatives and neighbors. Monitor the latest forecasts and warnings for updates. If driving, slow down, use your headlights, and leave plenty of distance ahead of you. Here is a statement on the heat wave for the following counties in Illinois: Fulton, Knox, Mason, Peoria, Stark, and Tazewell. Heat advisory remains in effect from 1 p.m. this afternoon to 7 p.m. this evening. Heat advisory remains in effect from 11 a.m. Monday to midnight Thursday night. What? For the first heat advisory, heat index values 100 to 105 expected. For the second heat advisory, heat index values 105 to 110 expected. Where? Portions of central and west central Illinois. When? For the first heat advisory, from 1 p.m. this afternoon to 7 p.m. this evening. For the second heat advisory, from 11 a.m. Monday to midnight Thursday.

midnight Friday for the following county, McLean, Illinois. A heat advisory remains in effect from 1 p.m. until 7 p.m. for the following counties, Fulton, Knox, Mason, Peoria, Stark, and Tazewell. A heat advisory remains in effect from 11 a.m. Monday until midnight Friday for the following counties, Fulton, Knox, Mason, Peoria, Stark, and Tazewell. A heat advisory remains in effect from 11 a.m. Monday until midnight Friday for the following counties, Marshall and Woodford. The time is currently 2:42 a.m. Central Daylight Time. 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Now for the official National Weather Service forecast for Peoria and surrounding areas of central Illinois. Rest of tonight, mostly cloudy. Patchy dense fog. Near steady temperature in the upper 60s. East winds around 5 miles an hour. Sunday, patchy dense fog in the morning. Partly sunny with a slight chance of showers and thunderstorms. Humid with highs in the upper 80s. Southeast winds 10 to 15 miles an hour. Chance of rain 20%. Heat index values up to 100 in the afternoon. Sunday night, mostly clear until midnight, then becoming partly cloudy. Humid with lows in the mid-70s. South winds 10 to 15 miles an hour. Monday, mostly sunny. Humid with highs in the lower 90s. South winds 10 to 15 miles an hour with gusts up to 25 miles an hour. Heat index values up to 107. Monday night, mostly clear. Humid with lows in the mid-70s. South winds 10 to 15 miles an hour with gusts up to 25 miles an hour. Tuesday through Wednesday, clear. Highs in the mid-90s. Lows in the mid-70s. Wednesday night through Thursday night, mostly clear. Lows in the mid-70s. Highs in the mid-90s. Friday, sunny. A chance of showers and thunderstorms in the afternoon. Highs in the lower 90s. Chance of rain 30%. Heat index values up to 105. Friday night, mostly clear. Lows in the lower 70s. Independence Day, mostly sunny. Highs in the lower 90s. Heat index values up to 105. Again, the forecast for Peoria and surrounding areas of central Illinois for the rest of tonight, mostly cloudy. Patchy dense fog. Near steady temperature in the upper 60s. East winds around 5 miles an hour. At 2 a.m. in Peoria, skies were mostly cloudy. The temperature was 72 degrees, the dew point was 70, and the relative humidity was 94%. The wind was east at 6 miles an hour. The pressure was 29.90 inches and steady. Around central and western Illinois, at Bloomington, fog was reported with a temperature of 70. At Galesburg, it was clear, with a temperature of 68. It was partly cloudy, with a temperature of 67 at Lakin, and 71 at Quincy. It was mostly cloudy, with a temperature of 71 at Springfield, and 67 at Pontiac. It was cloudy, with a temperature of 68 at Moline, and 68 at Macomb. And once again at 2 a.m. in Peoria, under mostly cloudy skies, the temperature was 72. Here is a river flood statement. The flood warning continues for the Illinois River at Henry until early Monday morning. At 8:45 p.m. Saturday, the stage was 23.4 feet. The river is expected to fall below flood stage tomorrow evening and continue falling to 19.7 feet Saturday, July 4th. Here is a river flood statement. The flood warning continues for the Illinois River at Peoria until late Thursday morning. At 8:45 p.m. Saturday, the stage was 20.2 feet. The river is expected to fall below flood stage early Thursday morning and continue falling to 16.5 feet Saturday, July 4th. Here is a river flood statement. The flood warning continues for the Illinois River near Havana until further notice. At 8:45 p.m. Saturday, the stage was 19.7 feet. The river is expected to rise to a crest of 19.7 feet just after midnight tonight. Looking elsewhere around the Midwest at 2 a.m., Chicago was cloudy, and 66. Indianapolis was cloudy, and 71. St. Louis was partly cloudy, and 77. Kansas City was mostly cloudy,

and 79. Des Moines was cloudy and 73. Milwaukee was mostly cloudy and 63. Here is a statement on the heat wave for the following counties in Illinois: Fulton, Knox, Mason, Peoria, Stark, and Tazewell. Heat advisory in effect from 1 p.m. to 7 p.m. Sunday. What? Heat index values up to 105 expected. Where? Portions of central, east central, southeast, and west central Illinois. When? From 1 p.m. to 7 p.m. Sunday. The following impacts are expected: hot temperatures and high humidity may cause heat illnesses. Here is a statement on the heat wave for the following counties in Illinois: Fulton, Knox, Mason, Peoria, Stark, and Tazewell. Heat advisory remains in effect from 1 p.m. this afternoon to 7 p.m. this evening. Heat advisory in effect from 11 a.m. Monday to midnight Thursday night. What? For the first heat advisory, heat index values 100 to 105 expected. For the second heat advisory, heat index values 105 to 110 expected. Where? Along and southwest of Peoria, to Decatur, to Robinson Line. When? For the first heat advisory, from 1 p.m. this afternoon to 7 p.m. this evening. For the second heat advisory, from 11 a.m. Monday to midnight Thursday night. The following impacts are expected: hot temperatures and high humidity may cause heat illnesses. Here is a statement on the heat wave for the following counties in Illinois: Marshall, McLean, and Woodford. Heat advisory in effect from 11 a.m. Monday to midnight Thursday night. What? Heat index values 105 to 110 expected. Where? All of central and southeast Illinois. When? From 11 a.m. Monday to midnight Thursday night. The following impacts are expected: hot temperatures and high humidity may cause heat illnesses. Here is a weather bulletin for the following county: McLean, Illinois. Dense fog advisory in effect until 8 a.m. this morning. Heat advisory remains in effect from 11 a.m. Monday to midnight Thursday night. What? For the dense fog advisory, visibility reduced to 1/4 mile in dense fog. For the heat advisory, heat index values 105 to 110 expected. Where? DeWitt, McLean, Piatt, Champaign, Clark, Coles, Douglas, Edgar, and Vermilion counties. When? For the dense fog advisory, until 8 a.m. this morning. For the heat advisory, from 11 a.m. Monday to midnight Thursday night. The following impacts are expected: hot temperatures and high humidity may cause heat illnesses. Low visibility could make driving conditions hazardous. Drink plenty of fluids, stay in an air-conditioned room, stay out of the sun, and check up on relatives and neighbors. Monitor the latest forecasts and warnings for updates. If driving, slow down, use your headlights, and leave plenty of distance ahead of you. Here is a statement on the heat wave for the following counties in Illinois: Fulton, Knox, Mason, Peoria, Stark, and Tazewell. Heat advisory remains in effect from 1 p.m. this afternoon to 7 p.m. this evening. Heat advisory remains in effect from 11 a.m. Monday to midnight Thursday night. What? For the first heat advisory, heat index values 100 to 105 expected. For the second heat advisory, heat index values 105 to 110 expected. Where? Portions of central and west central Illinois. When? For the first heat advisory, from 1 p.m. this afternoon to 7 p.m. this evening. For the second heat advisory, from 11 a.m. Monday to midnight Thursday night. The following impacts are expected: hot temperatures and high humidity may cause heat illnesses. Here is a statement on the heat wave for the following counties in Illinois: Marshall and Woodford. Heat advisory remains in effect from 11 a.m. Monday to midnight Thursday night. What? Heat index values 105 to 110 expected. Where? Marshall and Woodford counties. When? From 11 a.m. Monday to midnight Thursday night. The following impacts are expected: hot temperatures and high humidity may cause heat illnesses. The following is a summary of watches, warnings, and advisories in effect. For the WXJ71 listening area, a dense fog advisory has been issued until 8 a.m. for the following county: McLean, Illinois. A heat advisory remains in effect from 11 a.m. Monday until midnight Friday for the following county: McLean, Illinois. A heat advisory remains in

effect from 1 p.m. until 7 p.m. for the following counties: Fulton, Knox, Mason, Peoria, Stark, and Tazewell. A heat advisory remains in effect from 11 a.m. Monday until midnight Friday for the following counties: Fulton, Knox, Mason, Peoria, Stark, and Tazewell. A heat advisory remains in effect from 11 a.m. Monday until midnight Friday for the following counties: Marshall and Woodford. The time is currently 2:52 a.m. Central Daylight Time. 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Now for the official National Weather Service forecast for Peoria and surrounding areas of central Illinois. Rest of tonight, mostly cloudy. Patchy dense fog. Near steady temperature in the upper 60s. East winds around 5 miles an hour. Sunday, patchy dense fog in the morning. Partly sunny with a slight chance of showers and thunderstorms. Humid with highs in the upper 80s. Southeast winds 10 to 15 miles an hour. Chance of rain 20%. Heat index values up to 100 in the afternoon. Sunday night, mostly clear until midnight, then becoming partly cloudy. Humid with lows in the mid-70s. South winds 10 to 15 miles an hour. Monday, mostly sunny. Humid with highs in the lower 90s. South winds 10 to 15 miles an hour with gusts up to 25 miles an hour. Heat index values up to 107. Monday night, mostly clear. Humid with lows in the mid-70s. South winds 10 to 15 miles an hour with gusts up to 25 miles an hour. Tuesday through Wednesday, clear. Highs in the mid-90s. Lows in the mid-70s. Wednesday night through Thursday night, mostly clear. Lows in the mid-70s. Highs in the mid-90s. Friday, sunny. A chance of showers and thunderstorms in the afternoon. Highs in the lower 90s. Chance of rain 30%. Heat index values up to 105. Friday night, mostly clear. Lows in the lower 70s. Independence Day, mostly sunny. Highs in the lower 90s. Heat index values up to 105. Again, the forecast for Peoria and surrounding areas of central Illinois for the rest of tonight, mostly cloudy. Patchy dense fog. Near steady temperature in the upper 60s. East winds around 5 miles an hour. At 2 a.m. in Peoria, skies were mostly cloudy. The temperature was 72 degrees, the dew point was 70, and the relative humidity was 94%. The wind was east at 6 miles an hour. The pressure was 29.90 inches and steady. Around central and western Illinois, at Bloomington, fog was reported with a temperature of 70. At Galesburg, it was clear, with a temperature of 68. It was partly cloudy, with a temperature of 67 at Lakin, and 71 at Quincy. It was mostly cloudy, with a temperature of 71 at Springfield, and 67 at Pontiac. It was cloudy, with a temperature of 68 at Moline, and 68 at Macomb. And once again at 2 a.m. in Peoria, under mostly cloudy skies, the temperature was 72. Here is a river flood statement. The flood warning continues for the Illinois River at Henry until early Monday morning. At 8:45 p.m. Saturday, the stage was 23.4 feet. The river is expected to fall below flood stage tomorrow evening and continue falling to 19.7 feet Saturday, July 4th. Here is a river flood statement. The flood warning continues for the Illinois River at Peoria until late Thursday morning. At 8:45 p.m. Saturday, the stage was 20.2 feet. The river is expected to fall below flood stage early Thursday morning and continue falling to 16.5 feet Saturday, July 4th. Here is a river flood statement. The flood warning continues for the Illinois River near Havana until further notice. At 8:45 p.m. Saturday, the stage was 19.7 feet. The river is expected to rise to a crest of 19.7 feet just after midnight tonight. Looking elsewhere around the Midwest at 2 a.m., Chicago was cloudy, and 66. Indianapolis was cloudy, and 71. St. Louis was partly cloudy, and 77. Kansas City was mostly cloudy, and 79. Des Moines was cloudy, and 73. Milwaukee was

mostly cloudy, and 63. Here is a statement on the heat wave for the following counties in Illinois: Fulton, Knox, Mason, Peoria, Stark, and Tazewell. Heat advisory in effect from 1 p.m. to 7 p.m. Sunday. What? Heat index values up to 105 expected. Where? Portions of central, east central, southeast, and west central Illinois. When? From 1 p.m. to 7 p.m. Sunday. The following impacts are expected: hot temperatures and high humidity may cause heat illnesses. Here is a statement on the heat wave for the following counties in Illinois: Fulton, Knox, Mason, Peoria, Stark, and Tazewell. Heat advisory remains in effect from 1 p.m. this afternoon to 7 p.m. this evening. Heat advisory in effect from 11 a.m. Monday to midnight Thursday night. What? For the first heat advisory, heat index values 100 to 105 expected. For the second heat advisory, heat index values 105 to 110 expected. Where? Along and southwest of A. Peoria, to Decatur, to Robinson Line. When? For the first heat advisory, from 1 p.m. this afternoon to 7 p.m. this evening. For the second heat advisory, from 11 a.m. Monday to midnight Thursday night. The following impacts are expected: hot temperatures and high humidity may cause heat illnesses. Here is a statement on the heat wave for the following counties in Illinois: Marshall, McLean, and Woodford. Heat advisory in effect from 11 a.m. Monday to midnight Thursday night. What? Heat index values 105 to 110 expected. Where? All of central and southeast Illinois. When? From 11 a.m. Monday to midnight Thursday night. The following impacts are expected: hot temperatures and high humidity may cause heat illnesses. Here is a weather bulletin for the following county: McLean, Illinois. Dense fog advisory in effect until 8 a.m. this morning. Heat advisory remains in effect from 11 a.m. Monday to midnight Thursday night. What? For the dense fog advisory, visibility reduced to 1/4 mile in dense fog. For the heat advisory, heat index values 105 to 110 expected. Where? DeWitt, McLean, Piatt, Champaign, Clark, Coles, Douglas, Edgar, and Vermilion counties. When? For the dense fog advisory, until 8 a.m. this morning. For the heat advisory, from 11 a.m. Monday to midnight Thursday night. The following impacts are expected: hot temperatures and high humidity may cause heat illnesses. Low visibility could make driving conditions hazardous. Drink plenty of fluids, stay in an air-conditioned room, stay out of the sun, and check up on relatives and neighbors. Monitor the latest forecasts and warnings for updates. If driving, slow down, use your headlights, and leave plenty of distance ahead of you. Here is a statement on the heat wave for the following counties in Illinois: Fulton, Knox, Mason, Peoria, Stark, and Tazewell. Heat advisory remains in effect from 1 p.m. this afternoon to 7 p.m. this evening. Heat advisory remains in effect from 11 a.m. Monday to midnight Thursday night. What? For the first heat advisory, heat index values 100 to 105 expected. For the second heat advisory, heat index values 105 to 110 expected. Where? Portions of central and west central Illinois. When? For the first heat advisory, from 1 p.m. this afternoon to 7 p.m. this evening. For the second heat advisory, from 11 a.m. Monday to midnight Thursday night. The following impacts are expected: hot temperatures and high humidity may cause heat illnesses. Here is a statement on the heat wave for the following counties in Illinois: Marshall and Woodford. Heat advisory remains in effect from 11 a.m. Monday to midnight Thursday night. What? Heat index values 105 to 110 expected. Where? Marshall and Woodford counties. When? From 11 a.m. Monday to midnight Thursday night. The following impacts are expected: hot temperatures and high humidity may cause heat illnesses. The following is a summary of watches, warnings, and advisories in effect. For the WXJ71 listening area, a dense fog advisory has been issued until 8 a.m. for the following county: McLean, Illinois. A heat advisory remains in effect from 11 a.m. Monday until midnight Friday for the following county: McLean, Illinois. A heat advisory remains in effect from 1 p.m. until 7 p.m. for the following counties: Fulton, Knox, Mason, Peoria.

Stark and Tazewell. A heat advisory remains in effect from 11 a.m. Monday until midnight Friday for the following counties: Fulton, Knox, Mason, Peoria, Stark, and Tazewell. A heat advisory remains in effect from 11 a.m. Monday until midnight Friday for the following counties: Marshall and Woodford. The time is currently 3:02 a.m. Central Daylight Time. 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Now for the official National Weather Service forecast for Peoria and surrounding areas of central Illinois. Rest of tonight, mostly cloudy. Patchy dense fog. Near steady temperature in the upper 60s. East winds around 5 miles an hour. Sunday, patchy dense fog in the morning. Partly sunny with a slight chance of showers and thunderstorms. Humid with highs in the upper 80s. Southeast winds 10 to 15 miles an hour. Chance of rain 20%. Heat index values up to 100 in the afternoon. Sunday night, mostly clear until midnight, then becoming partly cloudy. Humid with lows in the mid-70s. South winds 10 to 15 miles an hour. Monday, mostly sunny. Humid with highs in the lower 90s. South winds 10 to 15 miles an hour with gusts up to 25 miles an hour. Heat index values up to 107. Monday night, mostly clear. Humid with lows in the mid-70s. South winds 10 to 15 miles an hour with gusts up to 25 miles an hour. Tuesday through Wednesday, clear. Highs in the mid-90s. Lows in the mid-70s. Wednesday night through Thursday night, mostly clear. Lows in the mid-70s. Highs in the mid-90s. Friday, sunny. A chance of showers and thunderstorms in the afternoon. Highs in the lower 90s. Chance of rain 30%. Heat index values up to 105. Friday night, mostly clear. Lows in the lower 70s. Independence Day, mostly sunny. Highs in the lower 90s. Heat index values up to 105. Again, the forecast for Peoria and surrounding areas of central Illinois for the rest of tonight, mostly cloudy. Patchy dense fog. Near steady temperature in the upper 60s. East winds around 5 miles an hour. At 3 a.m. in Peoria, skies were mostly cloudy. The temperature was 70 degrees, the dew point was 69, and the relative humidity was 97%. The wind was east at 6 miles an hour. The pressure was 29.90 inches and steady. Around central and western Illinois, at Bloomington, fog was reported, with a temperature of 69. At Springfield, it was partly cloudy, with a temperature of 69. At Lakin, it was mostly cloudy, with a temperature of 66. It was cloudy, with a temperature of 68 at Moline, 69 at Galesburg, 69 at Macomb, and 71 at Quincy. And once again at 3 a.m. in Peoria, under mostly cloudy skies, the temperature was 70. Here is a river flood statement. The flood warning continues for the Illinois River at Henry until early Monday morning. At 8:45 p.m. Saturday, the stage was 23.4 feet. The river is expected to fall below flood stage tomorrow evening and continue falling to 19.7 feet Saturday, July 4th. Here is a river flood statement. The flood warning continues for the Illinois River at Peoria until late Thursday morning. At 8:45 p.m. Saturday, the stage was 20.2 feet. The river is expected to fall below flood stage early Thursday morning and continue falling to 16.5 feet Saturday, July 4th. Here is a river flood statement. The flood warning continues for the Illinois River near Havana until further notice. At 8:45 p.m. Saturday, the stage was 19.7 feet. The river is expected to rise to a crest of 19.7 feet just after midnight tonight. Here is a statement on the heat wave for the following counties in Illinois: Fulton, Knox, Mason, Peoria, Stark, and Tazewell. Heat advisory in effect from 1 p.m. to 7 p.m. Sunday. What? Heat index values up to 105 expected. Where? Portions of central, east central, southeast, and west central Illinois. When? From 1 p.m. to 7 p.m. Sunday. The following impacts are expected: hot temperatures and high humidity may cause

cause heat illnesses. Here is a statement on the heat wave for the following counties in Illinois: Fulton, Knox, Mason, Peoria, Stark, and Tazewell. Heat advisory remains in effect from 1 p.m. this afternoon to 7 p.m. this evening. Heat advisory in effect from 11 a.m. Monday to midnight Thursday night. What? For the first heat advisory, heat index values 100 to 105 expected. For the second heat advisory, heat index values 105 to 110 expected. Where? Along and southwest of A. Peoria, to Decatur, to Robinson Line. When? For the first heat advisory, from 1 p.m. this afternoon to 7 p.m. this evening. For the second heat advisory, from 11 a.m. Monday to midnight Thursday night. The following impacts are expected: hot temperatures and high humidity may cause heat illnesses. Here is a statement on the heat wave for the following counties in Illinois: Marshall, McLean, and Woodford. Heat advisory in effect from 11 a.m. Monday to midnight Thursday night. What? Heat index values 105 to 110 expected. Where? All of central and southeast Illinois. When? From 11 a.m. Monday to midnight Thursday night. The following impacts are expected: hot temperatures and high humidity may cause heat illnesses. Here is a weather bulletin for the following county: McLean, Illinois. Dense fog advisory in effect until 8 a.m. this morning. Heat advisory remains in effect from 11 a.m. Monday to midnight Thursday night. What? For the dense fog advisory, visibility reduced to 1/4 mile in dense fog. For the heat advisory, heat index values 105 to 110 expected. Where? DeWitt, McLean, Piatt, Champaign, Clark, Coles, Douglas, Edgar, and Vermilion counties. When? For the dense fog advisory, until 8 a.m. this morning. For the heat advisory, from 11 a.m. Monday to midnight Thursday night. The following impacts are expected: hot temperatures and high humidity may cause heat illnesses. Low visibility could make driving conditions hazardous. Drink plenty of fluids, stay in an air-conditioned room, stay out of the sun, and check up on relatives and neighbors. Monitor the latest forecasts and warnings for updates. If driving, slow down, use your headlights, and leave plenty of distance ahead of you. Here is a statement on the heat wave for the following counties in Illinois: Fulton, Knox, Mason, Peoria, Stark, and Tazewell. Heat advisory remains in effect from 1 p.m. this afternoon to 7 p.m. this evening. Heat advisory remains in effect from 11 a.m. Monday to midnight Thursday night. What? For the first heat advisory, heat index values 100 to 105 expected. For the second heat advisory, heat index values 105 to 110 expected. Where? Portions of central and west central Illinois. When? For the first heat advisory, from 1 p.m. this afternoon to 7 p.m. this evening. For the second heat advisory, from 11 a.m. Monday to midnight Thursday night. The following impacts are expected: hot temperatures and high humidity may cause heat illnesses. Here is a statement on the heat wave for the following counties in Illinois: Marshall and Woodford. Heat advisory remains in effect from 11 a.m. Monday to midnight Thursday night. What? Heat index values 105 to 110 expected. Where? Marshall and Woodford counties. When? From 11 a.m. Monday to midnight Thursday night. The following impacts are expected: hot temperatures and high humidity may cause heat illnesses. The following is a summary of watches, warnings, and advisories in effect. For the WXJ71 listening area, a dense fog advisory has been issued until 8 a.m. for the following county: McLean, Illinois. A heat advisory remains in effect from 11 a.m. Monday until midnight Friday for the following county: McLean, Illinois. A heat advisory remains in effect from 1 p.m. until 7 p.m. for the following counties: Fulton, Knox, Mason, Peoria, Stark, and Tazewell. A heat advisory remains in effect from 11 a.m. Monday until midnight Friday for the following counties: Fulton, Knox, Mason, Peoria, Stark, and Tazewell. A heat advisory remains in effect from 11 a.m. Monday until midnight Friday for the following counties: Marshall and Woodford. The time is currently 3:11 a.m. Central Daylight Time. 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

for the official National Weather Service forecast for Peoria and surrounding areas of central Illinois. Rest of tonight, mostly cloudy. Patchy dense fog. Near steady temperature in the upper 60s. East winds around 5 miles an hour. Sunday, patchy dense fog in the morning. Partly sunny with a slight chance of showers and thunderstorms. Humid with highs in the upper 80s. Southeast winds 10 to 15 miles an hour. Chance of rain 20%. Heat index values up to 100 in the afternoon. Sunday night, mostly clear until midnight, then becoming partly cloudy. Humid with lows in the mid-70s. South winds 10 to 15 miles an hour. Monday, mostly sunny. Humid with highs in the lower 90s. South winds 10 to 15 miles an hour with gusts up to 25 miles an hour. Heat index values up to 107. Monday night, mostly clear. Humid with lows in the mid-70s. South winds 10 to 15 miles an hour with gusts up to 25 miles an hour. Tuesday through Wednesday, clear. Highs in the mid-90s. Lows in the mid-70s. Wednesday night through Thursday night, mostly clear. Lows in the mid-70s. Highs in the mid-90s. Friday, sunny. A chance of showers and thunderstorms in the afternoon. Highs in the lower 90s. Chance of rain 30%. Heat index values up to 105. Friday night, mostly clear. Lows in the lower 70s. Independence Day, mostly sunny. Highs in the lower 90s. Heat index values up to 105. Again, the forecast for Peoria and surrounding areas of central Illinois for the rest of tonight, mostly cloudy. Patchy dense fog. Near steady temperature in the upper 60s. East winds around 5 miles an hour. 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At 3 a.m. in Peoria, skies were mostly cloudy. The temperature was 70 degrees, the dew point was 69, and the relative humidity was 97%. The wind was east at 6 miles an hour. The pressure was 29.90 inches and steady. Around central and western Illinois, at Bloomington, fog was reported, with a temperature of 69. At Springfield, it was partly cloudy, with a temperature of 69. It was mostly cloudy, with a temperature of 66 at Lakin, and 65 at Pontiac. It was cloudy, with a temperature of 68 at Moline, 69 at Galesburg, 69 at Macomb, and 71 at Quincy. And once again at 3 a.m. in Peoria, under mostly cloudy skies, the temperature was 70. Here is a river flood statement. The flood warning continues for the Illinois River at Henry until early Monday morning. At 8:45 p.m. Saturday, the stage was 23.4 feet. The river is expected to fall below flood stage tomorrow evening and continue falling to 19.7 feet Saturday, July 4th. Here is a river flood statement. The flood warning continues for the Illinois River at Peoria until late Thursday morning. At 8:45 p.m. Saturday, the stage was 20.2 feet. The river is expected to fall below flood stage early Thursday morning and continue falling to 16.5 feet Saturday, July 4th. Here is a river flood statement. The flood warning continues for the Illinois River near Havana until further notice. At 8:45 p.m. Saturday, the stage was 19.7 feet. The river is expected to rise to a crest of 19.7 feet just after midnight tonight. Here is a statement on the heat wave for the following counties in Illinois: Fulton, Knox, Mason, Peoria, Stark, and Tazewell. Heat advisory in effect from 1 p.m. to 7 p.m. Sunday. What? Heat index values up to 105 expected. Where? Portions of central, east central, southeast, and west central Illinois. When, from 1 p.m. to 7 p.m.

Monday. The following impacts are expected. Hot temperatures and high humidity may cause heat illnesses. Here is a statement on the heat wave for the following counties in Illinois: Fulton, Knox, Mason, Peoria, Stark, and Tazewell. Heat advisory remains in effect from 1 p.m. this afternoon to 7 p.m. this evening. Heat advisory in effect from 11 a.m. Monday to midnight Thursday night. What? For the first heat advisory, heat index values 100 to 105 expected. For the second heat advisory, heat index values 105 to 110 expected. Where? Along and southwest of A. Peoria, to Decatur, to Robinson Line. When? For the first heat advisory, from 1 p.m. this afternoon to 7 p.m. this evening. For the second heat advisory, from 11 a.m. Monday to midnight Thursday night. The following impacts are expected. Hot temperatures and high humidity may cause heat illnesses. Here is a statement on the heat wave for the following counties in Illinois: Marshall, McLean, and Woodford. Heat advisory in effect from 11 a.m. Monday to midnight Thursday night. What? Heat index values 105 to 110 expected. Where? All of central and southeast Illinois. When? From 11 a.m. Monday to midnight Thursday night. The following impacts are expected. Hot temperatures and high humidity may cause heat illnesses. Here is a weather bulletin for the following county: McLean, Illinois. Dense fog advisory in effect until 8 a.m. this morning. Heat advisory remains in effect from 11 a.m. Monday to midnight Thursday night. What? For the dense fog advisory, visibility reduced to 1/4 mile in dense fog. For the heat advisory, heat index values 105 to 110 expected. Where? DeWitt, McLean, Piatt, Champaign, Clark, Coles, Douglas, Edgar, and Vermilion counties. When? For the dense fog advisory, until 8 a.m. this morning. For the heat advisory, from 11 a.m. Monday to midnight Thursday night. The following impacts are expected. Hot temperatures and high humidity may cause heat illnesses. Low visibility could make driving conditions hazardous. Drink plenty of fluids, stay in an air-conditioned room, stay out of the sun, and check up on relatives and neighbors. Monitor the latest forecasts and warnings for updates. If driving, slow down, use your headlights, and leave plenty of distance ahead of you. Here is a statement on the heat wave for the following counties in Illinois: Fulton, Knox, Mason, Peoria, Stark, and Tazewell. Heat advisory remains in effect from 1 p.m. this afternoon to 7 p.m. this evening. Heat advisory remains in effect from 11 a.m. Monday to midnight Thursday night. What? For the first heat advisory, heat index values 100 to 105 expected. For the second heat advisory, heat index values 105 to 110 expected. Where? Portions of central and west central Illinois. When? For the first heat advisory, from 1 p.m. this afternoon to 7 p.m. this evening. For the second heat advisory, from 11 a.m. Monday to midnight Thursday night. The following impacts are expected. Hot temperatures and high humidity may cause heat illnesses. Here is a statement on the heat wave for the following counties in Illinois: Marshall and Woodford. Heat advisory remains in effect from 11 a.m. Monday to midnight Thursday night. What? Heat index values 105 to 110 expected. Where? Marshall and Woodford counties. When? From 11 a.m. Monday to midnight Thursday night. The following impacts are expected. Hot temperatures and high humidity may cause heat illnesses. The following is a summary of watches, warnings, and advisories in effect. For the WXJ71 listening area, a dense fog advisory has been issued until 8 a.m. for the following county: McLean, Illinois. A heat advisory remains in effect from 11 a.m. Monday until midnight Friday for the following county: McLean, Illinois. A heat advisory remains in effect from 1 p.m. until 7 p.m. for the following counties: Fulton, Knox, Mason, Peoria, Stark, and Tazewell. A heat advisory remains in effect from 11 a.m. Monday until midnight Friday for the following counties: Fulton, Knox, Mason, Peoria, Stark, and Tazewell. A heat advisory remains in effect from 11 a.m. Monday until midnight Friday for the following counties: Marshall and Woodford. The time is currently 3:21 a.m. Central Daylight Time. 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

all hazards. Station WXJ71 in Peoria. Now for the official National Weather Service forecast for Peoria and surrounding areas of central Illinois. Rest of tonight, mostly cloudy. Patchy dense fog. Near steady temperature in the upper 60s. East winds around 5 miles an hour. Sunday, patchy dense fog in the morning. Partly sunny with a slight chance of showers and thunderstorms. Humid with highs in the upper 80s. Southeast winds 10 to 15 miles an hour. Chance of rain 20%. Heat index values up to 100 in the afternoon. Sunday night, mostly clear until midnight, then becoming partly cloudy. Humid with lows in the mid-70s. South winds 10 to 15 miles an hour. Monday, mostly sunny. Humid with highs in the lower 90s. South winds 10 to 15 miles an hour with gusts up to 25 miles an hour. Heat index values up to 107. Monday night, mostly clear. Humid with lows in the mid-70s. South winds 10 to 15 miles an hour with gusts up to 25 miles an hour. Tuesday through Wednesday, clear. Highs in the mid-90s. Lows in the mid-70s. Wednesday night through Thursday night, mostly clear. Lows in the mid-70s. Highs in the mid-90s. Friday, sunny. A chance of showers and thunderstorms in the afternoon. Highs in the lower 90s. Chance of rain 30%. Heat index values up to 105. Friday night, mostly clear. Lows in the lower 70s. Independence Day, mostly sunny. Highs in the lower 90s. Heat index values up to 105. Again, the forecast for Peoria and surrounding areas of central Illinois for the rest of tonight, mostly cloudy. Patchy dense fog. Near steady temperature in the upper 60s. East winds around 5 miles an hour. At 3 a.m. in Peoria, skies were mostly cloudy. The temperature was 70 degrees, the dew point was 69, and the relative humidity was 97%. The wind was east at 6 miles an hour. The pressure was 29.90 inches and steady. Around central and western Illinois, at Bloomington, fog was reported, with a temperature of 69. It was mostly cloudy, with a temperature of 66 at Lakin, 70 at Springfield, and 65 at Pontiac. It was cloudy, with a temperature of 69 at Moline, 69 at Galesburg, 69 at Macomb, and 71 at Quincy. And once again at 3 a.m. in Peoria, under mostly cloudy skies, the temperature was 70. Looking elsewhere around the Midwest at 3 a.m., Chicago was mostly cloudy, and 65. Indianapolis was cloudy, and 70. St. Louis was mostly cloudy, and 77. Kansas City was partly cloudy, and 78. Des Moines was cloudy, and 72. Milwaukee was cloudy, and 63. Here is a river flood statement. The flood warning continues for the Illinois River at Henry until early Monday morning. At 8:45 p.m. Saturday, the stage was 23.4 feet. The river is expected to fall below flood stage tomorrow evening and continue falling to 19.7 feet Saturday, July 4th. Here is a river flood statement. The flood warning continues for the Illinois River at Peoria until late Thursday morning. At 8:45 p.m. Saturday, the stage was 20.2 feet. The river is expected to fall below flood stage early Thursday morning and continue falling to 16.5 feet Saturday, July 4th. Here is a river flood statement. The flood warning continues for the Illinois River near Havana until further notice. At 8:45 p.m. Saturday, the stage was 19.7 feet. The river is expected to rise to a crest of 19.7 feet just after midnight tonight. Here is a statement on the heat wave for the following counties in Illinois: Fulton, Knox, Mason, Peoria, Stark, and Tazewell. Heat advisory in effect from 1 p.m. to 7 p.m. Sunday. What? Heat index values up to 105 expected. Where? Portions of central, east central, southeast, and west central Illinois. When? From 1 p.m. to 7 p.m. Sunday. The following impacts are expected. Hot temperatures and high humidity may cause heat illnesses. Here is a statement on the heat wave for the following counties in Illinois:

Fulton, Knox, Mason, Peoria, Stark, and Tazewell. Heat advisory remains in effect from 1 p.m. this afternoon to 7 p.m. this evening. Heat advisory in effect from 11 a.m. Monday to midnight Thursday night. What? For the first heat advisory, heat index values 100 to 105 expected. For the second heat advisory, heat index values 105 to 110 expected. Where? Along and southwest of A. Peoria, to Decatur, to Robinson Line. When? For the first heat advisory, from 1 p.m. this afternoon to 7 p.m. this evening. For the second heat advisory, from 11 a.m. Monday to midnight Thursday night. The following impacts are expected. Hot temperatures and high humidity may cause heat illnesses. Here is a statement on the heat wave for the following counties in Illinois: Marshall, McLean, and Woodford. Heat advisory in effect from 11 a.m. Monday to midnight Thursday night. What? Heat index values 105 to 110 expected. Where? All of central and southeast Illinois. When? From 11 a.m. Monday to midnight Thursday night. The following impacts are expected. Hot temperatures and high humidity may cause heat illnesses. Here is a weather bulletin for the following county: McLean, Illinois. Dense fog advisory in effect until 8 a.m. this morning. Heat advisory remains in effect from 11 a.m. Monday to midnight Thursday night. What? For the dense fog advisory, visibility reduced to 1/4 mile in dense fog. For the heat advisory, heat index values 105 to 110 expected. Where? DeWitt, McLean, Piatt, Champaign, Clark, Coles, Douglas, Edgar, and Vermilion counties. When? For the dense fog advisory, until 8 a.m. this morning. For the heat advisory, from 11 a.m. Monday to midnight Thursday night. The following impacts are expected. Hot temperatures and high humidity may cause heat illnesses. Low visibility could make driving conditions hazardous. Drink plenty of fluids, stay in an air-conditioned room, stay out of the sun, and check up on relatives and neighbors. Monitor the latest forecasts and warnings for updates. If driving, slow down, use your headlights, and leave plenty of distance ahead of you. Here is a statement on the heat wave for the following counties in Illinois: Fulton, Knox, Mason, Peoria, Stark, and Tazewell. Heat advisory remains in effect from 1 p.m. this afternoon to 7 p.m. this evening. Heat advisory remains in effect from 11 a.m. Monday to midnight Thursday night. What? For the first heat advisory, heat index values 100 to 105 expected. For the second heat advisory, heat index values 105 to 110 expected. Where? Portions of central and west central Illinois. When? For the first heat advisory, from 1 p.m. this afternoon to 7 p.m. this evening. For the second heat advisory, from 11 a.m. Monday to midnight Thursday night. The following impacts are expected. Hot temperatures and high humidity may cause heat illnesses. Here is a statement on the heat wave for the following counties in Illinois: Marshall and Woodford. Heat advisory remains in effect from 11 a.m. Monday to midnight Thursday night. What? Heat index values 105 to 110 expected. Where? Marshall and Woodford counties. When? From 11 a.m. Monday to midnight Thursday night. The following impacts are expected. Hot temperatures and high humidity may cause heat illnesses. The following is a summary of watches, warnings, and advisories in effect. For the WXJ71 listening area, a dense fog advisory has been issued until 8 a.m. for the following county: McLean, Illinois. A heat advisory remains in effect from 11 a.m. Monday until midnight Friday for the following county: McLean, Illinois. A heat advisory remains in effect from 1 p.m. until 7 p.m. for the following counties: Fulton, Knox, Mason, Peoria, Stark, and Tazewell. A heat advisory remains in effect from 11 a.m. Monday until midnight Friday for the following counties: Fulton, Knox, Mason, Peoria, Stark, and Tazewell. A heat advisory remains in effect from 11 a.m. Monday until midnight Friday for the following counties: Marshall and Woodford. The time is currently 3:31 a.m. Central Daylight Time. 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Now for the official National Weather Service forecast for Peoria and surrounding areas of central Illinois.
Rest of tonight, mostly cloudy. Patchy dense fog. Near steady temperature in the upper 60s. East winds around 5 miles an hour. Sunday, patchy dense fog in the morning. Partly sunny with a slight chance of showers and thunderstorms. Humid with highs in the upper 80s. Southeast winds 10 to 15 miles an hour. Chance of rain 20%. Heat index values up to 100 in the afternoon. Sunday night, mostly clear until midnight, then becoming partly cloudy. Humid with lows in the mid-70s. South winds 10 to 15 miles an hour. Monday, mostly sunny. Humid with highs in the lower 90s. South winds 10 to 15 miles an hour with gusts up to 25 miles an hour. Heat index values up to 107. Monday night, mostly clear. Humid with lows in the mid-70s. South winds 10 to 15 miles an hour with gusts up to 25 miles an hour. Tuesday through Wednesday, clear. Highs in the mid-90s. Lows in the mid-70s. Wednesday night through Thursday night, mostly clear. Lows in the mid-70s. Highs in the mid-90s. Friday, sunny. A chance of showers and thunderstorms in the afternoon. Highs in the lower 90s. Chance of rain 30%. Heat index values up to 105. Friday, sunny. A chance of showers and thunderstorms in the afternoon. Highs in the lower 90s. Chance of rain 30%. Heat index values up to 105. Friday night, mostly clear. Lows in the lower 70s. Independence Day, mostly sunny. Highs in the lower 90s. Heat index values up to 105. Again, the forecast for Peoria and surrounding areas of central Illinois for the rest of tonight, mostly cloudy. Patchy dense fog. Near steady temperature in the upper 60s. East winds around 5 miles an hour. At 3 a.m. in Peoria, skies were mostly cloudy. The temperature was 70 degrees, the dew point was 69, and the relative humidity was 97%. The wind was east at 6 miles an hour. The pressure was 29.90 inches and steady. Around central and western Illinois, at Bloomington, fog was reported, with a temperature of 69. It was mostly cloudy, with a temperature of 66 at Lakin, 70 at Springfield, and 65 at Pontiac. It was cloudy, with a temperature of 69 at Moline, 69 at Galesburg, 69 at Macomb, and 71 at Quincy. And once again at 3 a.m. in Peoria, under mostly cloudy skies, the temperature was 70. Looking elsewhere around the Midwest at 3 a.m., Chicago was mostly cloudy, and 65. Indianapolis was cloudy, and 70. St. Louis was mostly cloudy, and 77. Kansas City was partly cloudy, and 78. Des Moines was cloudy, and 72. Milwaukee was cloudy, and 63. Here is a statement on the heat wave for the following counties in Illinois: Fulton, Knox, Mason, Peoria, Stark, and Tazewell. Heat advisory in effect from 1 p.m. to 7 p.m. Sunday. What? Heat index values up to 105 expected. Where? Portions of central, east central, southeast, and west central Illinois. When? From 1 p.m. to 7 p.m. Sunday. The following impacts are expected. Hot temperatures and high humidity may cause heat illnesses. Here is a river flood statement. The flood warning continues for the Illinois River at Henry until early Monday morning. At 8:45 p.m. Saturday, the stage was 23.4 feet. The river is expected to fall below flood stage tomorrow evening and continue falling to 19.7 feet Saturday, July 4th. Here is a river flood statement. The flood warning continues for the Illinois River at Peoria until late Thursday morning. At 8:45 p.m. Saturday, the stage was 20.2 feet. The river is expected to fall below flood stage early Thursday morning and continue falling to 16.5 feet Saturday, July 4th. Here is a river flood statement. The flood warning continues for the Illinois River near Havana until further notice. At 8:45 p.m. Saturday, the stage was 19.7 feet. The river is expected to rise to a crest of 19.7 feet just after midnight tonight. Here is a statement on the heat wave
for the following counties.

Knox, Mason, Peoria, Stark, and Tazewell. Heat advisory remains in effect from 1 p.m. this afternoon to 7 p.m. this evening. Heat advisory in effect from 11 a.m. Monday to midnight Thursday night. What? For the first heat advisory, heat index values 100 to 105 expected. For the second heat advisory, heat index values 105 to 110 expected. Where? Along and southwest of A. Peoria, to Decatur, to Robinson Line. When? For the first heat advisory, from 1 p.m. this afternoon to 7 p.m. this evening. For the second heat advisory, from 11 a.m. Monday to midnight Thursday night. The following impacts are expected. Hot temperatures and high humidity may cause heat illnesses. Here is a statement on the heat wave for the following counties in Illinois, Marshall, McLean, and Woodford. Heat advisory in effect from 11 a.m. Monday to midnight Thursday night. What? Heat index values 105 to 110 expected. Where? All of central and southeast Illinois. When? From 11 a.m. Monday to midnight Thursday night. The following impacts are expected. Hot temperatures and high humidity may cause heat illnesses. Here is a weather bulletin for the following county, McLean, Illinois. Dense fog advisory in effect until 8 a.m. this morning. Heat advisory remains in effect from 11 a.m. Monday to midnight Thursday night. What? For the dense fog advisory, visibility reduced to 1/4 mile in dense fog. For the heat advisory, heat index values 105 to 110 expected. Where? DeWitt, McLean, Piatt, Champaign, Clark, Coles, Douglas, Edgar, and Vermilion counties. When? For the dense fog advisory, until 8 a.m. this morning. For the heat advisory, from 11 a.m. Monday to midnight Thursday night. The following impacts are expected. Hot temperatures and high humidity may cause heat illnesses. Low visibility could make driving conditions hazardous. Drink plenty of fluids, stay in an air-conditioned room, stay out of the sun, and check up on relatives and neighbors. Monitor the latest forecasts and warnings for updates. If driving, slow down, use your headlights, and leave plenty of distance ahead of you. Here is a statement on the heat wave for the following counties in Illinois, Fulton, Knox, Mason, Peoria, Stark, and Tazewell. Heat advisory remains in effect from 1 p.m. this afternoon to 7 p.m. this evening. Heat advisory remains in effect from 11 a.m. Monday to midnight Thursday night. What? For the first heat advisory, heat index values 100 to 105 expected. For the second heat advisory, heat index values 105 to 110 expected. Where? Portions of central and west central Illinois. When? For the first heat advisory, from 1 p.m. this afternoon to 7 p.m. this evening. For the second heat advisory, from 11 a.m. Monday to midnight Thursday night. The following impacts are expected. Hot temperatures and high humidity may cause heat illnesses. Here is a statement on the heat wave for the following counties in Illinois, Marshall, and Woodford. Heat advisory remains in effect from 11 a.m. Monday to midnight Thursday night. What? Heat index values 105 to 110 expected. Where? Marshall and Woodford counties. When? From 11 a.m. Monday to midnight Thursday night. The following impacts are expected. Hot temperatures and high humidity may cause heat illnesses. The following is a summary of watches, warnings, and advisories in effect. For the WXJ71 listening area, a dense fog advisory has been issued until 8 a.m. for the following county, McLean, Illinois. A heat advisory remains in effect from 11 a.m. Monday until midnight Friday for the following county, McLean, Illinois. A heat advisory remains in effect from 1 p.m. until 7 p.m. for the following counties, Fulton, Knox, Mason, Peoria, Stark, and Tazewell. A heat advisory remains in effect from 11 a.m. Monday until midnight Friday for the following counties, Fulton, Knox, Mason, Peoria, Stark, and Tazewell. A heat advisory remains in effect from 11 a.m. Monday until midnight Friday for the following counties, Marshall and Woodford. The time is currently 3:41 a.m. Central Daylight Time. 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Now for the official National Weather Service forecast for Peoria and surrounding areas of central Illinois.

south winds 10 to 15 miles an hour with gusts up to 25 miles an hour. Tuesday through Wednesday, clear. Highs in the mid-90s. Lows in the mid-70s. Wednesday night through Thursday night, mostly clear. Lows in the mid-70s. Highs in the mid-90s. Friday, sunny. A chance of showers and thunderstorms in the afternoon. Highs in the lower 90s. Chance of rain 30%. Heat index values up to 105. Friday night, mostly clear. Lows in the lower 70s. Independence Day, mostly sunny. Highs in the lower 90s. Heat index values up to 105. Again, the forecast for Peoria and surrounding areas of central Illinois for the rest of tonight, mostly cloudy. Patchy dense fog. Near steady temperature in the upper 60s. East winds around 5 miles an hour. At 3 a.m. in Peoria, skies were mostly cloudy. The temperature was 70 degrees, the dew point was 69, and the relative humidity was 97%. The wind was east at 6 miles an hour. The pressure was 29.90 inches and steady. Around central and western Illinois, at Bloomington, fog was reported, with a temperature of 69. It was mostly cloudy, with a temperature of 66 at Lakin, 70 at Springfield, and 65 at Pontiac. It was cloudy, with a temperature of 69 at Moline, 69 at Galesburg, 69 at Macomb, and 71 at Quincy. And once again at 3 a.m. in Peoria, under mostly cloudy skies, the temperature was 70. Looking elsewhere around the Midwest at 3 a.m., Chicago was mostly cloudy, and 65. Indianapolis was cloudy, and 70. St. Louis was mostly cloudy, and 77. Kansas City was partly cloudy, and 78. Des Moines was cloudy, and 72. Milwaukee was cloudy, and 63. Here is a statement on the heat wave for the following counties in Illinois: Fulton, Knox, Mason, Peoria, Stark, and Tazewell. Heat advisory in effect from 1 p.m. to 7 p.m. Sunday. What? Heat index values up to 105 expected. Where? Portions of central, east central, southeast, and west central Illinois. When? From 1 p.m. to 7 p.m. Sunday. The following impacts are expected. Hot temperatures and high humidity may cause heat illnesses. Here is a river flood statement. The flood warning continues for the Illinois River at Henry until early Monday morning. At 8:45 p.m. Saturday, the stage was 23.4 feet. The river is expected to fall below flood stage tomorrow evening and continue falling to 19.7 feet Saturday, July 4th. Here is a river flood statement. The flood warning continues for the Illinois River at Peoria until late Thursday morning. At 8:45 p.m. Saturday, the stage was 20.2 feet. The river is expected to fall below flood stage early Thursday morning and continue falling to 16.5 feet Saturday, July 4th. Here is a river flood statement. The flood warning continues for the Illinois River near Havana until further notice. At 8:45 p.m. Saturday, the stage was 19.7 feet. The river is expected to rise to a crest of 19.7 feet just after midnight tonight. Here is a statement on the heat wave for the following counties in Illinois: Fulton, Knox, Mason, Peoria, Stark, and Tazewell. Heat advisory remains in effect from 1 p.m. this afternoon to 7 p.m. this evening. Heat advisory in effect from 11 a.m. Monday to midnight Thursday night. What? For the first heat advisory, heat index values 100 to 105 expected. For the second heat advisory, heat index values 105 to 110 expected. Where? Along and southwest of Peoria, to Decatur, to Robinson Line. When? For the first heat advisory, from 1 p.m. this afternoon to 7 p.m. this evening. For the second heat advisory, from 11 a.m. Monday to midnight Thursday night. The following impacts are expected. Hot temperatures and high humidity may cause heat illnesses. Here is a statement on the heat wave for the following counties in Illinois: Marshall, McLean, and Woodford. Heat advisory in effect from 11 a.m. Monday to midnight Thursday night. What? Heat index values 105 to 110 expected. Where? All of central and southeast Illinois,

11 a.m. Monday to midnight Thursday night. The following impacts are expected. Hot temperatures and high humidity may cause heat illnesses. Here is a weather bulletin for the following county, McLean, Illinois. Dense fog advisory in effect until 8 a.m. this morning. Heat advisory remains in effect from 11 a.m. Monday to midnight Thursday night. What? For the dense fog advisory, visibility reduced to 1/4 mile in dense fog. For the heat advisory, heat index values 105 to 110 expected. Where? DeWitt, McLean, Piatt, Champaign, Clark, Coles, Douglas, Edgar, and Vermilion counties. When? For the dense fog advisory, until 8 a.m. this morning. For the heat advisory, from 11 a.m. Monday to midnight Thursday night. The following impacts are expected. Hot temperatures and high humidity may cause heat illnesses. Low visibility could make driving conditions hazardous. Drink plenty of fluids, stay in an air-conditioned room, stay out of the sun, and check up on relatives and neighbors. Monitor the latest forecasts and warnings for updates. If driving, slow down, use your headlights, and leave plenty of distance ahead of you. Here is a statement on the heat wave for the following counties in Illinois: Fulton, Knox, Mason, Peoria, Stark, and Tazewell. Heat advisory remains in effect from 1 p.m. this afternoon to 7 p.m. this evening. Heat advisory remains in effect from 11 a.m. Monday to midnight Thursday night. What? For the first heat advisory, heat index values 100 to 105 expected. For the second heat advisory, heat index values 105 to 110 expected. Where? Portions of central and west central Illinois. When? For the first heat advisory, from 1 p.m. this afternoon to 7 p.m. this evening. For the second heat advisory, from 11 a.m. Monday to midnight Thursday night. The following impacts are expected. Hot temperatures and high humidity may cause heat illnesses. Here is a statement on the heat wave for the following counties in Illinois: Marshall and Woodford. Heat advisory remains in effect from 11 a.m. Monday to midnight Thursday night. What? Heat index values 105 to 110 expected. Where? Marshall and Woodford counties. When? From 11 a.m. Monday to midnight Thursday night. The following impacts are expected. Hot temperatures and high humidity may cause heat illnesses. The following is a summary of watches, warnings, and advisories in effect. For the WXJ71 listening area, a dense fog advisory has been issued until 8 a.m. for the following county, McLean, Illinois. A heat advisory remains in effect from 11 a.m. Monday until midnight Friday for the following county, McLean, Illinois. A heat advisory remains in effect from 1 p.m. until 7 p.m. for the following counties, Fulton, Knox, Mason, Peoria, Stark, and Tazewell. A heat advisory remains in effect from 11 a.m. Monday until midnight Friday for the following counties, Fulton, Knox, Mason, Peoria, Stark, and Tazewell. A heat advisory remains in effect from 11 a.m. Monday until midnight Friday for the following counties, Marshall and Woodford. The time is currently 3:51 a.m. Central Daylight Time. 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Now for the official National Weather Service forecast for Peoria and surrounding areas of central Illinois. Rest of tonight, mostly cloudy. Patchy dense fog. Near steady temperature in the upper 60s. East winds around 5 miles an hour. Sunday, patchy dense fog in the morning. Partly sunny with a slight chance of showers and thunderstorms. Humid with highs in the upper 80s. Southeast winds 10 to 15 miles an hour. Chance of rain 20%. Heat index values up to 100 in the afternoon. Sunday night, mostly clear until midnight, then becoming partly cloudy. Humid with lows in the mid-70s. South winds 10 to 15 miles an hour. Monday, mostly sunny. Humid with highs in the lower 90s. South winds 10 to 15 miles an hour with gusts up to 25 miles an hour. Heat index values up to 107. Monday night, mostly clear. Humid with lows in the mid-70s. South winds 10 to 15 miles an hour with gusts up to 25 miles an hour. Tuesday through Wednesday, clear. Highs in the mid-90s. Lows in the mid-70s.

Wednesday night through Thursday night, mostly clear. Lows in the mid-70s. Highs in the mid-90s. Friday, sunny. A chance of showers and thunderstorms in the afternoon. Highs in the lower 90s. Chance of rain 30%. Heat index values up to 105. Friday night, mostly clear. Lows in the lower 70s. Independence Day, mostly sunny. Highs in the lower 90s. Heat index values up to 105. Again, the forecast for Peoria and surrounding areas of central Illinois for the rest of tonight, mostly cloudy. Patchy dense fog. Near steady temperature in the upper 60s. East winds around 5 miles an hour. At 3 a.m. in Peoria, skies were mostly cloudy. The temperature was 70 degrees, the dew point was 69, and the relative humidity was 97%. The wind was east at 6 miles an hour. The pressure was 29.90 inches and steady. Around central and western Illinois, at Bloomington, fog was reported, with a temperature of 69. It was mostly cloudy, with a temperature of 66 at Lakin, 70 at Springfield, and 65 at Pontiac. It was cloudy, with a temperature of 69 at Moline, 69 at Galesburg, 69 at Macomb, and 71 at Quincy. And once again at 3 a.m. in Peoria, under mostly cloudy skies, the temperature was 70. Looking elsewhere around the Midwest at 3 a.m., Chicago was mostly cloudy, and 65. Indianapolis was cloudy, and 70. St. Louis was mostly cloudy, and 77. Kansas City was partly cloudy, and 78. Des Moines was cloudy, and 72. Milwaukee was cloudy, and 63. Here is a statement on the heat wave for the following counties in Illinois: Fulton, Knox, Mason, Peoria, Stark, and Tazewell. Heat advisory in effect from 1 p.m. to 7 p.m. Sunday. What? Heat index values up to 105 expected. Where? Portions of central, east central, southeast, and west central Illinois. When? From 1 p.m. to 7 p.m. Sunday. The following impacts are expected. Hot temperatures and high humidity may cause heat illnesses. Here is a river flood statement. The flood warning continues for the Illinois River at Henry until early Monday morning. At 8:45 p.m. Saturday, the stage was 23.4 feet. The river is expected to fall below flood stage tomorrow evening and continue falling to 19.7 feet Saturday, July 4th. Here is a river flood statement. The flood warning continues for the Illinois River at Peoria until late Thursday morning. At 8:45 p.m. Saturday, the stage was 20.2 feet. The river is expected to fall below flood stage early Thursday morning and continue falling to 16.5 feet Saturday, July 4th. Here is a river flood statement. The flood warning continues for the Illinois River near Havana until further notice. At 8:45 p.m. Saturday, the stage was 19.7 feet. The river is expected to rise to a crest of 19.7 feet just after midnight tonight. Here is a statement on the heat wave for the following counties in Illinois: Fulton, Knox, Mason, Peoria, Stark, and Tazewell. Heat advisory remains in effect from 1 p.m. this afternoon to 7 p.m. this evening. Heat advisory in effect from 11 a.m. Monday to midnight Thursday night. What? For the first heat advisory, heat index values 100 to 105 expected. For the second heat advisory, heat index values 105 to 110 expected. Where? Along and southwest of Peoria, to Decatur, to Robinson Line. When? For the first heat advisory, from 1 p.m. this afternoon to 7 p.m. this evening. For the second heat advisory, from 11 a.m. Monday to midnight Thursday night. The following impacts are expected. Hot temperatures and high humidity may cause heat illnesses. Here is a statement on the heat wave for the following counties in Illinois: Marshall, McLean, and Woodford. Heat advisory in effect from 11 a.m. Monday to midnight Thursday night. What? Heat index values 105 to 110 expected. Where? All of central and southeast Illinois. When? From 11 a.m. Monday to midnight Thursday night. The following impacts are expected. Hot temperatures and high humidity may cause heat illnesses. Here is a weather bulletin

for the following county, McLean, Illinois. Dense fog advisory in effect until 8 a.m. this morning. Heat advisory remains in effect from 11 a.m. Monday to midnight Thursday night. What? For the dense fog advisory, visibility reduced to 1/4 mile in dense fog. For the heat advisory, heat index values 105 to 110 expected. Where? DeWitt, McLean, Piatt, Champaign, Clark, Coles, Douglas, Edgar, and Vermilion counties. When? For the dense fog advisory, until 8 a.m. this morning. For the heat advisory, from 11 a.m. Monday to midnight Thursday night. The following impacts are expected. Hot temperatures and high humidity may cause heat illnesses. Low visibility could make driving conditions hazardous. Drink plenty of fluids, stay in an air-conditioned room, stay out of the sun, and check up on relatives and neighbors. Monitor the latest forecasts and warnings for updates. If driving, slow down, use your headlights, and leave plenty of distance ahead of you. Here is a statement on the heat wave for the following counties in Illinois: Fulton, Knox, Mason, Peoria, Stark, and Tazewell. Heat advisory remains in effect from 1 p.m. this afternoon to 7 p.m. this evening. Heat advisory remains in effect from 11 a.m. Monday to midnight Thursday night. What? For the first heat advisory, heat index values 100 to 105 expected. For the second heat advisory, heat index values 105 to 110 expected. Where? Portions of central and west central Illinois. When? For the first heat advisory, from 1 p.m. this afternoon to 7 p.m. this evening. For the second heat advisory, from 11 a.m. Monday to midnight Thursday night. The following impacts are expected. Hot temperatures and high humidity may cause heat illnesses. Here is a statement on the heat wave for the following counties in Illinois: Marshall and Woodford. Heat advisory remains in effect from 11 a.m. Monday to midnight Thursday night. What? Heat index values 105 to 110 expected. Where? Marshall and Woodford counties. When? From 11 a.m. Monday to midnight Thursday night. The following impacts are expected. Hot temperatures and high humidity may cause heat illnesses. The following is a summary of watches, warnings, and advisories in effect. For the WXJ71 listening area, a dense fog advisory has been issued until 8 a.m. for the following county, McLean, Illinois. A heat advisory remains in effect from 11 a.m. Monday until midnight Friday for the following county, McLean, Illinois. A heat advisory remains in effect from 1 p.m. until 7 p.m. for the following counties, Fulton, Knox, Mason, Peoria, Stark, and Tazewell. A heat advisory remains in effect from 11 a.m. Monday until midnight Friday for the following counties, Fulton, Knox, Mason, Peoria, Stark, and Tazewell. A heat advisory remains in effect from 11 a.m. Monday until midnight Friday for the following counties, Marshall and Woodford. And now a discussion of hazardous weather conditions for the following counties in Illinois: Fulton, Knox, Marshall, Mason, Peoria, Stark, Tazewell, and Woodford. This hazardous weather outlook is for central Illinois and west central Illinois. For today and tonight, there is a 20 to 30% chance for thunderstorms today as a warm front lifts northward through the region. Severe weather is not anticipated. For Monday through Saturday, the first prolonged heat wave of the summer is imminent. Heat index readings will reach the upper 90s to around 100 degrees this afternoon, then will climb into the 105 to 110 degree range Monday through Thursday. As a result, there will be a risk of heat-related illness in sensitive individuals and those without access to effective cooling. Flooding will subside along the Illinois River from Henry to Peoria over the next few days, but will persist through the entire period downstream from Peoria. Spotter information statement. Spotter activation is not anticipated through tonight. The time is currently 4:01 a.m. Central Daylight Time. 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Now for the official National Weather Service forecast for Peoria and surrounding areas of central Illinois. Rest of tonight, mostly cloudy. Patchy dense fog. Near steady temperature in the upper 60s. East winds around 5 miles an hour. Sunday, patchy dense fog in the morning. Partly sunny with a slight chance of showers and thunderstorms.
humid with highs in the upper 80s. Southeast winds 10 to 15 miles an hour. Chance of rain 20%. Heat index values up to 100 in the afternoon. Sunday night, mostly clear until midnight, then becoming partly cloudy. Humid with lows in the mid-70s. South winds 10 to 15 miles an hour. Monday, mostly sunny. Humid with highs in the lower 90s. South winds 10 to 15 miles an hour with gusts up to 25 miles an hour. Heat index values up to 107. Monday night, mostly clear. Humid with lows in the mid-70s. South winds 10 to 15 miles an hour with gusts up to 25 miles an hour. Tuesday through Wednesday, clear. Highs in the mid-90s. Lows in the mid-70s. Wednesday night through Thursday night, mostly clear. Lows in the mid-70s. Highs in the mid-90s. Friday, sunny. A chance of showers and thunderstorms in the afternoon. Highs in the lower 90s. Chance of rain 30%. Heat index values up to 105. Friday night, mostly clear. Lows in the lower 70s. Independence Day, mostly sunny. Highs in the lower 90s. Heat index values up to 105. Again, the forecast for Peoria and surrounding areas of central Illinois for the rest of tonight, mostly cloudy. Patchy dense fog. Near steady temperature in the upper 60s. East winds around 5 miles an hour. At 4 a.m. in Peoria, skies were cloudy. The temperature was 70 degrees, the dew point was 69, and the relative humidity was 97%. The wind was east at 5 miles an hour. The pressure was 29.90 inches and steady. Around central and western Illinois, fog was reported, with a temperature of 69 at Bloomington, 71 at Quincy, and 71 at Springfield. It was cloudy, with a temperature of 69 at Moline, and 69 at Macomb. And once again at 4 a.m. in Peoria, under cloudy skies, the temperature was 70. Here is a statement on the heat wave for the following counties in Illinois: Fulton, Knox, Mason, Peoria, Stark, and Tazewell. Heat advisory remains in effect from 1 p.m. this afternoon to 7 p.m. this evening. Heat advisory in effect from 11 a.m. Monday to midnight Thursday night. What? For the first heat advisory, heat index values 100 to 105 expected. For the second heat advisory, heat index values 105 to 110 expected. Where? Along and southwest of A. Peoria, to Decatur, to Robinson Line. When? For the first heat advisory, from 1 p.m. this afternoon to 7 p.m. this evening. For the second heat advisory, from 11 a.m. Monday to midnight Thursday night. The following impacts are expected: hot temperatures and high humidity may cause heat illnesses. Here is a river flood statement. The flood warning continues for the Illinois River at Henry until early Monday morning. At 8:45 p.m. Saturday, the stage was 23.4 feet. The river is expected to fall below flood stage tomorrow evening and continue falling to 19.7 feet Saturday, July 4th. Here is a river flood statement. The flood warning continues for the Illinois River at Peoria until late Thursday morning. At 8:45 p.m. Saturday, the stage was 20.2 feet. The river is expected to fall below flood stage early Thursday morning and continue falling to 16.5 feet Saturday, July 4th. Here is a river flood statement. The flood warning continues for the Illinois River near Havana until further notice. At 8:45 p.m. Saturday, the stage was 19.7 feet. The river is expected to rise to a crest of 19.7 feet just after midnight tonight. Here is a statement on the heat wave for the following counties in Illinois: Marshall, McLean, and Woodford. Heat advisory in effect from 11 a.m. Monday to midnight Thursday night. What? Heat index values 105 to 110 expected. Where? All of central and southeast Illinois. When? From 11 a.m. Monday to midnight Thursday night. The following impacts are expected: hot temperatures and high humidity may cause heat illnesses. Here is a weather bulletin for the following county: McLean, Illinois. Dense fog advisory in effect until 8 a.m. this morning. Heat advisory remains in effect from 11 a.m. Monday to midnight Thursday night.
What? For the dense fog advisory.

visibility reduced to 1/4 mile in dense fog. For the heat advisory, heat index values 105 to 110 expected. Ware, DeWitt, McLean, Piatt, Champaign, Clark, Coles, Douglas, Edgar, and Vermilion counties. When, for the dense fog advisory, until 8 a.m. this morning. For the heat advisory, from 11 a.m. Monday to midnight Thursday night. The following impacts are expected. Hot temperatures and high humidity may cause heat illnesses. Low visibility could make driving conditions hazardous. Drink plenty of fluids, stay in an air-conditioned room, stay out of the sun, and check up on relatives and neighbors. Monitor the latest forecasts and warnings for updates. If driving, slow down, use your headlights, and leave plenty of distance ahead of you. Here is a statement on the heat wave for the following counties in Illinois: Fulton, Knox, Mason, Peoria, Stark, and Tazewell. Heat advisory remains in effect from 1 p.m. this afternoon to 7 p.m. this evening. Heat advisory remains in effect from 11 a.m. Monday to midnight Thursday night. What? For the first heat advisory, heat index values 100 to 105 expected. For the second heat advisory, heat index values 105 to 110 expected. Where? Portions of central and west central Illinois. When? For the first heat advisory, from 1 p.m. this afternoon to 7 p.m. this evening. For the second heat advisory, from 11 a.m. Monday to midnight Thursday night. The following impacts are expected. Hot temperatures and high humidity may cause heat illnesses. Here is a statement on the heat wave for the following counties in Illinois: Marshall and Woodford. Heat advisory remains in effect from 11 a.m. Monday to midnight Thursday night. What? Heat index values 105 to 110 expected. Where? Marshall and Woodford counties. When? From 11 a.m. Monday to midnight Thursday night. The following impacts are expected. Hot temperatures and high humidity may cause heat illnesses. The following is a summary of watches, warnings, and advisories in effect. For the WXJ71 listening area, a dense fog advisory has been issued until 8 a.m. for the following county: McLean, Illinois. A heat advisory remains in effect from 11 a.m. Monday until midnight Friday for the following county: McLean, Illinois. A heat advisory remains in effect from 1 p.m. until 7 p.m. for the following counties: Fulton, Knox, Mason, Peoria, Stark, and Tazewell. A heat advisory remains in effect from 11 a.m. Monday until midnight Friday for the following counties: Fulton, Knox, Mason, Peoria, Stark, and Tazewell. A heat advisory remains in effect from 11 a.m. Monday until midnight Friday for the following counties: Marshall and Woodford. And now a discussion of hazardous weather conditions for the following counties in Illinois: Fulton, Knox, Marshall, Mason, Peoria, Stark, Tazewell, and Woodford. This hazardous weather outlook is for central Illinois and west central Illinois. For today and tonight, there is a 20 to 30% chance for thunderstorms today as a warm front lifts northward through the region. Severe weather is not anticipated. For Monday through Saturday, the first prolonged heat wave of the summer is imminent. Heat index readings will reach the upper 90s to around 100 degrees this afternoon, then will climb into the 105 to 110 degree range Monday through Thursday. As a result, there will be a risk of heat-related illness in sensitive individuals and those without access to effective cooling. Flooding will subside along the Illinois River from Henry to Peoria over the next few days, but will persist through the entire period downstream from Peoria. Spotter information statement: spotter activation is not anticipated through tonight. The time is currently 4:11 a.m. Central Daylight Time. 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Now for the official National Weather Service forecast for Peoria and surrounding areas of central Illinois. Rest of tonight, mostly cloudy. Patchy dense fog. Near steady temperature in the upper 60s. East winds around 5 miles an hour. Sunday, patchy dense fog in the morning. Partly sunny with a slight chance of showers and thunderstorms. Humid with highs in the upper 80s. Southeast winds 10 to 15 miles an hour. Chance of rain 20%. Heat index values up to 100 in the afternoon. Sunday night, mostly clear until midnight,

then becoming partly cloudy. Humid with lows in the mid-70s. South winds 10 to 15 miles an hour. Monday, mostly sunny. Humid with highs in the lower 90s. South winds 10 to 15 miles an hour with gusts up to 25 miles an hour. Heat index values up to 107. Monday night, mostly clear. Humid with lows in the mid-70s. South winds 10 to 15 miles an hour with gusts up to 25 miles an hour. Tuesday through Wednesday, clear. Highs in the mid-90s. Lows in the mid-70s. Wednesday night through Thursday night, mostly clear. Lows in the mid-70s. Highs in the mid-90s. Friday, sunny. A chance of showers and thunderstorms in the afternoon. Highs in the lower 90s. Chance of rain 30%. Heat index values up to 105. Friday night, mostly clear. Lows in the lower 70s. Independence Day, mostly sunny. Highs in the lower 90s. Heat index values up to 105. Again, the forecast for Peoria and surrounding areas of central Illinois for the rest of tonight, mostly cloudy. Patchy dense fog. Near steady temperature in the upper 60s. East winds around 5 miles an hour. 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At 4 a.m. in Peoria, skies were cloudy. The temperature was 70 degrees, the dew point was 69, and the relative humidity was 97%. The wind was east at 5 miles an hour. The pressure was 29.90 inches and steady. Around central and western Illinois, fog was reported, with a temperature of 69 at Bloomington, 71 at Quincy, and 71 at Springfield. It was cloudy, with a temperature of 69 at Moline, and 69 at Macomb. And once again at 4 a.m. in Peoria, under cloudy skies, the temperature was 70. Here is a river flood statement. The flood warning continues for the Illinois River at Henry until early Monday morning. At 8:45 p.m. Saturday, the stage was 23.4 feet. The river is expected to fall below flood stage tomorrow evening and continue falling to 19.7 feet Saturday, July 4th. Here is a river flood statement. The flood warning continues for the Illinois River at Peoria until late Thursday morning. At 8:45 p.m. Saturday, the stage was 20.2 feet. The river is expected to fall below flood stage early Thursday morning and continue falling to 16.5 feet Saturday, July 4th. Here is a river flood statement. The flood warning continues for the Illinois River near Havana until further notice. At 8:45 p.m. Saturday, the stage was 19.7 feet. The river is expected to rise to a crest of 19.7 feet just after midnight tonight. Here is a statement on the heat wave for the following counties in Illinois: Fulton, Knox, Mason, Peoria, Stark, and Tazewell. Heat advisory remains in effect from 1 p.m. this afternoon to 7 p.m. this evening. Heat advisory in effect from 11 a.m. Monday to midnight Thursday night. What? For the first heat advisory, heat index values 100 to 105 expected. For the second heat advisory, heat index values 105 to 110 expected. Where? Along and southwest of A. Peoria, to Decatur, to Robinson Line. When? For the first heat advisory, from 1 p.m. this afternoon to 7 p.m. this evening. For the second heat advisory, from 11 a.m. Monday to midnight Thursday night. The following impacts are expected: hot temperatures and high humidity may cause heat illnesses. Here is a statement on the heat wave for the following counties in Illinois: Marshall, McLean, and Woodford. Heat advisory in effect from 11 a.m. Monday to midnight Thursday night. What? Heat index values 105 to 110 expected. Where? All of central and southeast Illinois. When? From 11 a.m. Monday to midnight.

night, Thursday night. The following impacts are expected. Hot temperatures and high humidity may cause heat illnesses. Here is a weather bulletin for the following county, McLean, Illinois. Dense fog advisory in effect until 8 a.m. this morning. Heat advisory remains in effect from 11 a.m. Monday to midnight Thursday night. What? For the dense fog advisory, visibility reduced to 1/4 mile in dense fog. For the heat advisory, heat index values 105 to 110 expected. Where? DeWitt, McLean, Piatt, Champaign, Clark, Coles, Douglas, Edgar, and Vermilion counties. When? For the dense fog advisory, until 8 a.m. this morning. For the heat advisory, from 11 a.m. Monday to midnight Thursday night. The following impacts are expected. Hot temperatures and high humidity may cause heat illnesses. Low visibility could make driving conditions hazardous. Drink plenty of fluids, stay in an air-conditioned room, stay out of the sun, and check up on relatives and neighbors. Monitor the latest forecasts and warnings for updates. If driving, slow down, use your headlights, and leave plenty of distance ahead of you. Here is a statement on the heat wave for the following counties in Illinois: Fulton, Knox, Mason, Peoria, Stark, and Tazewell. Heat advisory remains in effect from 1 p.m. this afternoon to 7 p.m. this evening. Heat advisory remains in effect from 11 a.m. Monday to midnight Thursday night. What? For the first heat advisory, heat index values 100 to 105 expected. For the second heat advisory, heat index values 105 to 110 expected. Where? Portions of central and west central Illinois. When? For the first heat advisory, from 1 p.m. this afternoon to 7 p.m. this evening. For the second heat advisory, from 11 a.m. Monday to midnight Thursday night. The following impacts are expected. Hot temperatures and high humidity may cause heat illnesses. Here is a statement on the heat wave for the following counties in Illinois: Marshall and Woodford. Heat advisory remains in effect from 11 a.m. Monday to midnight Thursday night. What? Heat index values 105 to 110 expected. Where? Marshall and Woodford counties. When? From 11 a.m. Monday to midnight Thursday night. The following impacts are expected. Hot temperatures and high humidity may cause heat illnesses. The following is a summary of watches, warnings, and advisories in effect. For the WXJ71 listening area, a dense fog advisory has been issued until 8 a.m. for the following county, McLean, Illinois. A heat advisory remains in effect from 11 a.m. Monday until midnight Friday for the following county, McLean, Illinois. A heat advisory remains in effect from 1 p.m. until 7 p.m. for the following counties: Fulton, Knox, Mason, Peoria, Stark, and Tazewell. A heat advisory remains in effect from 11 a.m. Monday until midnight Friday for the following counties: Fulton, Knox, Mason, Peoria, Stark, and Tazewell. A heat advisory remains in effect from 11 a.m. Monday until midnight Friday for the following counties: Marshall and Woodford. And now a discussion of hazardous weather conditions for the following counties in Illinois: Fulton, Knox, Marshall, Mason, Peoria, Stark, Tazewell, and Woodford. This hazardous weather outlook is for central Illinois and west central Illinois. For today and tonight, there is a 20 to 30% chance for thunderstorms today as a warm front lifts northward through the region. Severe weather is not anticipated. For Monday through Saturday, the first prolonged heat wave of the summer is imminent. Heat index readings will reach the upper 90s to around 100 degrees this afternoon, then will climb into the 105 to 110 degree range Monday through Thursday. As a result, there will be a risk of heat-related illness in sensitive individuals and those without access to effective cooling. Flooding will subside along the Illinois River from Henry to Peoria over the next few days, but will persist through the entire period downstream from Peoria. Spotter information statement: spotter activation is not anticipated through tonight. The time is currently 4:22 a.m. Central Daylight Time. 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Now for the official National Weather Service forecast for Peoria and surrounding areas of central Illinois. Rest of tonight, mostly cloudy. Patchy dense fog. Near steady temperature in the upper 60s. East winds.

around 5 miles an hour. Sunday, patchy dense fog in the morning. Partly sunny with a slight chance of showers and thunderstorms. Humid with highs in the upper 80s. Southeast winds 10 to 15 miles an hour. Chance of rain 20%. Heat index values up to 100 in the afternoon. Sunday night, mostly clear until midnight, then becoming partly cloudy. Humid with lows in the mid-70s. South winds 10 to 15 miles an hour. Monday, mostly sunny. Humid with highs in the lower 90s. South winds 10 to 15 miles an hour with gusts up to 25 miles an hour. Heat index values up to 107. Monday night, mostly clear. Humid with lows in the mid-70s. South winds 10 to 15 miles an hour with gusts up to 25 miles an hour. Tuesday through Wednesday, clear. Highs in the mid-90s. Lows in the mid-70s. Wednesday night through Thursday night, mostly clear. Lows in the mid-70s. Highs in the mid-90s. Friday, sunny. A chance of showers and thunderstorms in the afternoon. Highs in the lower 90s. Chance of rain 30%. Heat index values up to 105. Friday night, mostly clear. Lows in the lower 70s. Independence Day, mostly sunny. Highs in the lower 90s. Heat index values up to 105. Again, the forecast for Peoria and surrounding areas of central Illinois for the rest of tonight, mostly cloudy. Patchy dense fog. Near steady temperature in the upper 60s. East winds around 5 miles an hour. At 4 a.m. in Peoria, skies were cloudy. The temperature was 70 degrees, the dew point was 69, and the relative humidity was 97%. The wind was east at 5 miles an hour. The pressure was 29.90 inches and steady. Around central and western Illinois, fog was reported, with a temperature of 69 at Bloomington, 69 at Galesburg, 71 at Quincy, and 71 at Springfield. At Macomb, it was partly cloudy, with a temperature of 68. It was cloudy, with a temperature of 70 at Moline, 67 at Lakin, and 67 at Pontiac. And once again at 4 a.m. in Peoria, under cloudy skies, the temperature was 70. Here is a river flood statement. The flood warning continues for the Illinois River at Henry until early Monday morning. At 8:45 p.m. Saturday, the stage was 23.4 feet. The river is expected to fall below flood stage tomorrow evening and continue falling to 19.7 feet Saturday, July 4th. Here is a river flood statement. The flood warning continues for the Illinois River at Peoria until late Thursday morning. At 8:45 p.m. Saturday, the stage was 20.2 feet. The river is expected to fall below flood stage early Thursday morning and continue falling to 16.5 feet Saturday, July 4th. Here is a river flood statement. The flood warning continues for the Illinois River near Havana until further notice. At 8:45 p.m. Saturday, the stage was 19.7 feet. The river is expected to rise to a crest of 19.7 feet just after midnight tonight. Here is a statement on the heat wave for the following counties in Illinois: Fulton, Knox, Mason, Peoria, Stark, and Tazewell. Heat advisory remains in effect from 1 p.m. this afternoon to 7 p.m. this evening. Heat advisory in effect from 11 a.m. Monday to midnight Thursday night. What? For the first heat advisory, heat index values 100 to 105 expected. For the second heat advisory, heat index values 105 to 110 expected. Where? Along and southwest of Peoria, to Decatur, to Robinson Line. When? For the first heat advisory, from 1 p.m. this afternoon to 7 p.m. this evening. For the second heat advisory, from 11 a.m. Monday to midnight Thursday night. The following impacts are expected. Hot temperatures and high humidity may cause heat illnesses. Here is a statement on the heat wave for the following counties in Illinois: Marshall, McLean, and Woodford. Heat advisory in effect from 11 a.m. Monday to midnight Thursday night. What? Heat index values 105 to 110 expected. Where? All of central and southeast Illinois. When? From 11 a.m. Monday to midnight Thursday night. The following impacts are expected. Hot temperatures and high humidity may cause

heat illnesses. Here is a weather bulletin for the following county, McLean, Illinois. Dense fog advisory in effect until 8 a.m. this morning. Heat advisory remains in effect from 11 a.m. Monday to midnight Thursday night. What? For the dense fog advisory, visibility reduced to 1/4 mile in dense fog. For the heat advisory, heat index values 105 to 110 expected. Where? DeWitt, McLean, Piatt, Champaign, Clark, Coles, Douglas, Edgar, and Vermilion counties. When? For the dense fog advisory, until 8 a.m. this morning. For the heat advisory, from 11 a.m. Monday to midnight Thursday night. The following impacts are expected. Hot temperatures and high humidity may cause heat illnesses. Low visibility could make driving conditions hazardous. Drink plenty of fluids, stay in an air-conditioned room, stay out of the sun, and check up on relatives and neighbors. Monitor the latest forecasts and warnings for updates. If driving, slow down, use your headlights, and leave plenty of distance ahead of you. Here is a statement on the heat wave for the following counties in Illinois: Fulton, Knox, Mason, Peoria, Stark, and Tazewell. Heat advisory remains in effect from 1 p.m. this afternoon to 7 p.m. this evening. Heat advisory remains in effect from 11 a.m. Monday to midnight Thursday night. What? For the first heat advisory, heat index values 100 to 105 expected. For the second heat advisory, heat index values 105 to 110 expected. Where? Portions of central and west central Illinois. When? For the first heat advisory, from 1 p.m. this afternoon to 7 p.m. this evening. For the second heat advisory, from 11 a.m. Monday to midnight Thursday night. The following impacts are expected. Hot temperatures and high humidity may cause heat illnesses. Here is a statement on the heat wave for the following counties in Illinois: Marshall and Woodford. Heat advisory remains in effect from 11 a.m. Monday to midnight Thursday night. What? Heat index values 105 to 110 expected. Where? Marshall and Woodford counties. When? From 11 a.m. Monday to midnight Thursday night. The following impacts are expected. Hot temperatures and high humidity may cause heat illnesses. The following is a summary of watches, warnings, and advisories in effect. For the WXJ71 listening area, a dense fog advisory has been issued until 8 a.m. for the following county: McLean, Illinois. A heat advisory remains in effect from 11 a.m. Monday until midnight Friday for the following county: McLean, Illinois. A heat advisory remains in effect from 1 p.m. until 7 p.m. for the following counties: Fulton, Knox, Mason, Peoria, Stark, and Tazewell. A heat advisory remains in effect from 11 a.m. Monday until midnight Friday for the following counties: Fulton, Knox, Mason, Peoria, Stark, and Tazewell. A heat advisory remains in effect from 11 a.m. Monday until midnight Friday for the following counties: Marshall and Woodford. And now a discussion of hazardous weather conditions for the following counties in Illinois: Fulton, Knox, Marshall, Mason, Peoria, Stark, Tazewell, and Woodford. This hazardous weather outlook is for central Illinois and west central Illinois. For today and tonight, there is a 20 to 30% chance for thunderstorms today as a warm front lifts northward through the region. Severe weather is not anticipated. For Monday through Saturday, the first prolonged heat wave of the summer is imminent. Heat index readings will reach the upper 90s to around 100 degrees this afternoon, then will climb into the 105 to 110 degree range Monday through Thursday. As a result, there will be a risk of heat-related illness in sensitive individuals and those without access to effective cooling. Flooding will subside along the Illinois River from Henry to Peoria over the next few days, but will persist through the entire period downstream from Peoria. Spotter information statement: spotter activation is not anticipated through tonight. The time is currently 4:31 a.m. Central Daylight Time. 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Now for the official National Weather Service forecast for Peoria and surrounding areas of central Illinois. Rest of tonight, mostly cloudy. Patchy dense fog. Near steady temperature in the upper 60s. East winds around 5 miles an hour. Sunday, patchy dense fog in the morning.
partly sunny with a slight chance of showers and thunderstorms. Humid with highs in the upper 80s. Southeast winds 10 to 15 miles an hour. Chance of rain 20%. Heat index values up to 100 in the afternoon. Sunday night, mostly clear until midnight, then becoming partly cloudy. Humid with lows in the mid-70s. South winds 10 to 15 miles an hour. Monday, mostly sunny. Humid with highs in the lower 90s. South winds 10 to 15 miles an hour with gusts up to 25 miles an hour. Heat index values up to 107. Monday night, mostly clear. 10 to 15 miles an hour with gusts up to 25 miles an hour. Heat index values up to 107. Monday night, mostly clear. Humid with lows in the mid-70s. South winds 10 to 15 miles an hour with gusts up to 25 miles an hour. Tuesday through Wednesday, clear. Highs in the mid-90s. Lows in the mid-70s. Wednesday night through Thursday night, mostly clear. Lows in the mid-70s. Highs in the mid-90s. Friday, sunny. A chance of showers and thunderstorms in the afternoon. Highs in the lower 90s. Chance of rain 30%. Heat index values up to 105. Friday night, mostly clear. Lows in the lower 70s. Independence Day, mostly sunny. Highs in the lower 90s. Heat index values up to 105. Again, the forecast for Peoria and surrounding areas of central Illinois for the rest of tonight, mostly cloudy. Patchy dense fog. Near steady temperature in the upper 60s. East winds around 5 miles an hour. At 4 a.m. in Peoria, skies were cloudy. The temperature was 70 degrees, the dew point was 69, and the relative humidity was 97%. The wind was east at 5 miles an hour. The pressure was 29.90 inches and steady. Around central and western Illinois, fog was reported, with a temperature of 69 at Bloomington, 69 at Galesburg, 71 at Quincy, and 71 at Springfield. At Macomb, it was partly cloudy, with a temperature of 68. It was cloudy, with a temperature of 70 at Moline, 67 at Lakin, and 67 at Pontiac. And once again at 4 a.m. in Peoria, under cloudy skies, the temperature was 70. Looking elsewhere around the Midwest at 4 a.m., Chicago was partly cloudy, and 64. Indianapolis was cloudy, and 70. St. Louis was mostly cloudy, and 75. Kansas City was partly cloudy, and 78. Des Moines was cloudy, and 73. Milwaukee was cloudy, and 63. Here is a river flood statement. The flood warning continues for the Illinois River at Henry until early Monday morning. At 8:45 p.m. Saturday, the stage was 23.4 feet. The river is expected to fall below flood stage tomorrow evening and continue falling to 19.7 feet Saturday, July 4th. Here is a river flood statement. The flood warning continues for the Illinois River at Peoria until late Thursday morning. At 8:45 p.m. Saturday, the stage was 20.2 feet. The river is expected to fall below flood stage early Thursday morning and continue falling to 16.5 feet Saturday, July 4th. Here is a river flood statement. The flood warning continues for the Illinois River near Havana until further notice. At 8:45 p.m. Saturday, the stage was 19.7 feet. The river is expected to rise to a crest of 19.7 feet just after midnight tonight. Here is a statement on the heat wave for the following counties in Illinois: Fulton, Knox, Mason, Peoria, Stark, and Tazewell. Heat advisory remains in effect from 1 p.m. this afternoon to 7 p.m. this evening. Heat advisory in effect from 11 a.m. Monday to midnight Thursday night. What? For the first heat advisory, heat index values 100 to 105 expected. For the second heat advisory, heat index values 105 to 110 expected. Where? Along and southwest of Peoria, to Decatur, to Robinson Line. When? For the first heat advisory, from 1 p.m. this afternoon to 7 p.m. this evening. For the second heat advisory, from 11 a.m. Monday to midnight Thursday night. The following impacts are expected: hot temperatures and high humidity may cause heat illnesses.

Here is a statement on the heat wave for the following counties in Illinois: Marshall, McLean, and Woodford. Heat advisory in effect from 11 a.m. Monday to midnight Thursday night. What? Heat index values 105 to 110 expected. Where? All of central and southeast Illinois. When? From 11 a.m. Monday to midnight Thursday night. The following impacts are expected: hot temperatures and high humidity may cause heat illnesses. Here is a weather bulletin for the following county: McLean, Illinois. Dense fog advisory in effect until 8 a.m. this morning. Heat advisory remains in effect from 11 a.m. Monday to midnight Thursday night. What? For the dense fog advisory, visibility reduced to 1/4 mile in dense fog. For the heat advisory, heat index values 105 to 110 expected. Where? DeWitt, McLean, Piatt, Champaign, Clark, Coles, Douglas, Edgar, and Vermilion counties. When? For the dense fog advisory, until 8 a.m. this morning. For the heat advisory, from 11 a.m. Monday to midnight Thursday night. The following impacts are expected: hot temperatures and high humidity may cause heat illnesses. Low visibility could make driving conditions hazardous. Drink plenty of fluids, stay in an air-conditioned room, stay out of the sun, and check up on relatives and neighbors. Monitor the latest forecasts and warnings for updates. If driving, slow down, use your headlights, and leave plenty of distance ahead of you. Here is a statement on the heat wave for the following counties in Illinois: Fulton, Knox, Mason, Peoria, Stark, and Tazewell. Heat advisory remains in effect from 1 p.m. this afternoon to 7 p.m. this evening. Heat advisory remains in effect from 11 a.m. Monday to midnight Thursday night. What? For the first heat advisory, heat index values 100 to 105 expected. For the second heat advisory, heat index values 105 to 110 expected. Where? Portions of central and west central Illinois. When? For the first heat advisory, from 1 p.m. this afternoon to 7 p.m. this evening. For the second heat advisory, from 11 a.m. Monday to midnight Thursday night. The following impacts are expected: hot temperatures and high humidity may cause heat illnesses. Here is a statement on the heat wave for the following counties in Illinois: Marshall and Woodford. Heat advisory remains in effect from 11 a.m. Monday to midnight Thursday night. What? Heat index values 105 to 110 expected. Where? Marshall and Woodford counties. When? From 11 a.m. Monday to midnight Thursday night. The following impacts are expected: hot temperatures and high humidity may cause heat illnesses. The following is a summary of watches, warnings, and advisories in effect. For the WXJ71 listening area, a dense fog advisory has been issued until 8 a.m. for the following county: McLean, Illinois. A heat advisory remains in effect from 11 a.m. Monday until midnight Friday for the following county: McLean, Illinois. A heat advisory remains in effect from 1 p.m. until 7 p.m. for the following counties: Fulton, Knox, Mason, Peoria, Stark, and Tazewell. A heat advisory remains in effect from 11 a.m. Monday until midnight Friday for the following counties: Fulton, Knox, Mason, Peoria, Stark, and Tazewell. A heat advisory remains in effect from 11 a.m. Monday until midnight Friday for the following counties: Marshall and Woodford. And now a discussion of hazardous weather conditions for the following counties in Illinois: Fulton, Knox, Marshall, Mason, Peoria, Stark, Tazewell, and Woodford. This hazardous weather outlook is for central Illinois and west central Illinois. For today and tonight, there is a 20 to 30% chance for thunderstorms today as a warm front lifts northward through the region. Severe weather is not anticipated. For Monday through Saturday, the first prolonged heat wave of the summer is imminent. Heat index readings will reach the upper 90s to around 100 degrees this afternoon, then will climb into the 105 to 110 degree range Monday through Thursday. As a result, there will be a risk of heat-related illness in sensitive individuals and those without access to effective cooling. Flooding will subside along the Illinois River from Henry to Peoria over the next few days, but will persist through the entire period downstream from Peoria. Spotter information statement: spotter activation is not anticipated through tonight. The time is currently 4:42 a.m. Central Daylight Time.

Monday, mostly sunny. Humid with highs in the lower 90s. South winds 10 to 15 miles an hour with gusts up to 25 miles an hour. Heat index values up to 107. Monday night, mostly clear. Humid with lows in the mid-70s. South winds 10 to 15 miles an hour with gusts up to 25 miles an hour. Tuesday through Wednesday, clear. Highs in the mid-90s. Lows in the mid-70s. Wednesday night through Thursday night, mostly clear. Lows in the mid-70s. Highs in the mid-90s. Friday, sunny. A chance of showers and thunderstorms in the afternoon. Highs in the lower 90s. Chance of rain 30%. Heat index values up to 105. Friday night, mostly clear. Lows in the lower 70s. Independence Day, mostly sunny. Highs in the lower 90s. Heat index values up to 105. Again, the forecast for Peoria and surrounding areas of central Illinois for the rest of tonight, mostly cloudy. Patchy dense fog. Near steady temperature in the upper 60s. East winds around 5 miles an hour. At 4 a.m. in Peoria, skies were cloudy. The temperature was 70 degrees, the dew point was 69, and the relative humidity was 97%. The wind was east at 5 miles an hour. The pressure was 29.90 inches and steady. Around central and western Illinois, fog was reported, with a temperature of 69 at Bloomington, 69 at Galesburg, 71 at Quincy, and 71 at Springfield. At Macomb, it was partly cloudy, with a temperature of 68. It was cloudy, with a temperature of 70 at Moline, 67 at Lakin, and 67 at Pontiac. And once again at 4 a.m. in Peoria, under cloudy skies, the temperature was 70. Here is a river flood statement. The flood warning continues for the Illinois River at Henry until early Monday morning. At 8:45 p.m. Saturday, the stage was 23.4 feet. The river is expected to fall below flood stage tomorrow evening and continue falling to 19.7 feet Saturday, July 4th. Here is a river flood statement. The flood warning continues for the Illinois River at Peoria until late Thursday morning. At 8:45 p.m. Saturday, the stage was 20.2 feet. The river is expected to fall below flood stage early Thursday morning and continue falling to 16.5 feet Saturday, July 4th. Here is a river flood statement. The flood warning continues for the Illinois River near Havana until further notice. At 8:45 p.m. Saturday, the stage was 19.7 feet. The river is expected to rise to a crest of 19.7 feet just after midnight tonight. Looking elsewhere around the Midwest at 4 a.m., Chicago was partly cloudy, and 64. Indianapolis was cloudy, and 70. St. Louis was mostly cloudy, and 75. Kansas City was partly cloudy, and 78. Des Moines was cloudy, and 73. Milwaukee was cloudy, and 63. Here is a statement on the heat wave for the following counties in Illinois: Fulton, Knox, Mason, Peoria, Stark, and Tazewell. Heat advisory remains in effect from 1 p.m. this afternoon to 7 p.m. this evening. Heat advisory in effect from 11 a.m. Monday to midnight Thursday night. What? For the first heat advisory, heat index values 100 to 105 expected. For the second heat advisory, heat index values 105 to 110 expected. Where? Along and southwest of Peoria, to Decatur, to Robinson Line. When? For the first heat advisory, from 1 p.m. this afternoon to 7 p.m. this evening. For the second heat advisory, from 11 a.m. Monday to midnight Thursday night. The following impacts are expected: hot temperatures and high humidity may cause heat illnesses. Here is a statement on the heat wave for the following counties in Illinois: Marshall, McLean, and Woodford. Heat advisory in effect from 11 a.m. Monday to midnight Thursday night. What? Heat index values 105 to 110 expected. Where? All of central and southeast Illinois. When? From 11 a.m. Monday to midnight Thursday night. The following impacts are expected: hot temperatures and high humidity may cause heat illnesses. Here is a weather bulletin for the following county: McLean, Illinois. Dense fog advised.

advisory in effect until 8 a.m. this morning. Heat advisory remains in effect from 11 a.m. Monday to midnight Thursday night. What? For the dense fog advisory, visibility reduced to 1/4 mile in dense fog. For the heat advisory, heat index values 105 to 110 expected. Where? DeWitt, McLean, Piatt, Champaign, Clark, Coles, Douglas, Edgar, and Vermilion counties. When? For the dense fog advisory, until 8 a.m. this morning. For the heat advisory, from 11 a.m. Monday to midnight Thursday night. The following impacts are expected. Hot temperatures and high humidity may cause heat illnesses. Low visibility could make driving conditions hazardous. Drink plenty of fluids, stay in an air-conditioned room, stay out of the sun, and check up on relatives and neighbors. Monitor the latest forecasts and warnings for updates. If driving, slow down, use your headlights, and leave plenty of distance ahead of you. Here is a statement on the heat wave for the following counties in Illinois: Fulton, Knox, Mason, Peoria, Stark, and Tazewell. Heat advisory remains in effect from 1 p.m. this afternoon to 7 p.m. this evening. Heat advisory remains in effect from 11 a.m. Monday to midnight Thursday night. What? For the first heat advisory, heat index values 100 to 105 expected. For the second heat advisory, heat index values 105 to 110 expected. Where? Portions of central and west central Illinois. When? For the first heat advisory, from 1 p.m. this afternoon to 7 p.m. this evening. For the second heat advisory, from 11 a.m. Monday to midnight Thursday night. The following impacts are expected. Hot temperatures and high humidity may cause heat illnesses. Here is a statement on the heat wave for the following counties in Illinois: Marshall and Woodford. Heat advisory remains in effect from 11 a.m. Monday to midnight Thursday night. What? Heat index values 105 to 110 expected. Where? Marshall and Woodford counties. When? From 11 a.m. Monday to midnight Thursday night. The following impacts are expected. Hot temperatures and high humidity may cause heat illnesses. The following is a summary of watches, warnings, and advisories in effect. For the WXJ71 listening area, a dense fog advisory has been issued until 8 a.m. for the following county: McLean, Illinois. A heat advisory remains in effect from 11 a.m. Monday until midnight Friday for the following county: McLean, Illinois. A heat advisory remains in effect from 1 p.m. until 7 p.m. for the following counties: Fulton, Knox, Mason, Peoria, Stark, and Tazewell. A heat advisory remains in effect from 11 a.m. Monday until midnight Friday for the following counties: Fulton, Knox, Mason, Peoria, Stark, and Tazewell. A heat advisory remains in effect from 11 a.m. Monday until midnight Friday for the following counties: Marshall and Woodford. And now a discussion of hazardous weather conditions for the following counties in Illinois: Fulton, Knox, Marshall, Mason, Peoria, Stark, Tazewell, and Woodford. This hazardous weather outlook is for central Illinois and west central Illinois. For today and tonight, there is a 20 to 30% chance for thunderstorms today as a warm front lifts northward through the region. Severe weather is not anticipated. For Monday through Saturday, the first prolonged heat wave of the summer is imminent. Heat index readings will reach the upper 90s to around 100 degrees this afternoon, then will climb into the 105 to 110 degree range Monday through Thursday. As a result, there will be a risk of heat-related illness in sensitive individuals and those without access to effective cooling. Flooding will subside along the Illinois River from Henry to Peoria over the next few days, but will persist through the entire period downstream from Peoria. Spotter information statement: spotter activation is not anticipated through tonight. The time is currently 4:52 a.m. Central Daylight Time. 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Now for the official National Weather Service forecast for Peoria and surrounding areas of central Illinois. Rest of tonight, mostly cloudy. Patchy dense fog. Near steady temperature in the upper 60s. East winds around 5 miles an hour. Sunday, patchy dense fog in the morning. Partly sunny with a slight chance of showers and thunderstorms. Humid with highs in the upper 80s. Southeast winds 10 to 15 miles an hour.

hour. Chance of rain 20%. Heat index values up to 100 in the afternoon. Sunday night, mostly clear until midnight, then becoming partly cloudy. Humid with lows in the mid-70s. South winds 10 to 15 miles an hour. Monday, mostly sunny. Humid with highs in the lower 90s. South winds 10 to 15 miles an hour with gusts up to 25 miles an hour. Heat index values up to 107. Monday night, mostly clear. Humid with lows in the mid-70s. South winds 10 to 15 miles an hour with gusts up to 25 miles an hour. Tuesday through Wednesday, clear. Highs in the mid-90s. Lows in the mid-70s. Wednesday night through Thursday night, mostly clear. Lows in the mid-70s. Highs in the mid-90s. Friday, sunny. A chance of showers and thunderstorms in the afternoon. Highs in the lower 90s. Chance of rain 30%. Heat index values up to 105. Friday night, mostly clear. Lows in the lower 70s. Independence Day, mostly sunny. Highs in the lower 90s. Heat index values up to 105. Again, the forecast for Peoria and surrounding areas of central Illinois for the rest of tonight, mostly cloudy. Patchy dense fog. Near steady temperature in the upper 60s. East winds around 5 miles an hour. At 4 a.m. in Peoria, skies were cloudy. The temperature was 70 degrees, the dew point was 69, and the relative humidity was 97%. The wind was east at 5 miles an hour. The pressure was 29.90 inches and steady. Around central and western Illinois, fog was reported, with a temperature of 69 at Bloomington, 69 at Galesburg, 71 at Quincy, and 71 at Springfield. At Macomb, it was partly cloudy, with a temperature of 68. It was cloudy, with a temperature of 70 at Moline, 67 at Lakin, and 67 at Pontiac. And once again at 4 a.m. in Peoria, under cloudy skies, the temperature was 70. Here is a river flood statement. The flood warning continues for the Illinois River at Henry until early Monday morning. At 8:45 p.m. Saturday, the stage was 23.4 feet. The river is expected to fall below flood stage tomorrow evening and continue falling to 19.7 feet Saturday, July 4th. Here is a river flood statement. The flood warning continues for the Illinois River at Peoria until late Thursday morning. At 8:45 p.m. Saturday, the stage was 20.2 feet. The river is expected to fall below flood stage early Thursday morning and continue falling to 16.5 feet Saturday, July 4th. Here is a river flood statement. The flood warning continues for the Illinois River near Havana until further notice. At 8:45 p.m. Saturday, the stage was 19.7 feet. The river is expected to rise to a crest of 19.7 feet just after midnight tonight. Looking elsewhere around the Midwest at 4 a.m., Chicago was partly cloudy, and 64. Indianapolis was cloudy, and 70. St. Louis was mostly cloudy, and 75. Kansas City was partly cloudy, and 78. Des Moines was cloudy, and 73. Milwaukee was cloudy, and 63. Here is a statement on the heat wave for the following counties in Illinois: Fulton, Knox, Mason, Peoria, Stark, and Tazewell. Heat advisory remains in effect from 1 p.m. this afternoon to 7 p.m. this evening. Heat advisory in effect from 11 a.m. Monday to midnight Thursday night. What? For the first heat advisory, heat index values 100 to 105 expected. For the second heat advisory, heat index values 105 to 110 expected. Where? Along and southwest of A. Peoria, to Decatur, to Robinson Line. When? For the first heat advisory, from 1 p.m. this afternoon to 7 p.m. this evening. For the second heat advisory, from 11 a.m. Monday to midnight Thursday night. The following impacts are expected: hot temperatures and high humidity may cause heat illnesses. Here is a statement on the heat wave for the following counties in Illinois: Marshall, McLean, and Woodford. Heat advisory in effect from 11 a.m. Monday to midnight Thursday night. What? Heat index values 105 to 110 expected. Where? All of central and southeast

11 a.m. Monday to midnight Thursday night. The following impacts are expected. Hot temperatures and high humidity may cause heat illnesses. Here is a weather bulletin for the following county, McLean, Illinois. Dense fog advisory in effect until 8 a.m. this morning. Heat advisory remains in effect from 11 a.m. Monday to midnight Thursday night. What? For the dense fog advisory, visibility reduced to 1/4 mile in dense fog. For the heat advisory, heat index values 105 to 110 expected. Where? DeWitt, McLean, Piatt, Champaign, Clark, Coles, Douglas, Edgar, and Vermilion counties. When? For the dense fog advisory, until 8 a.m. this morning. For the heat advisory, from 11 a.m. Monday to midnight Thursday night. The following impacts are expected. Hot temperatures and high humidity may cause heat illnesses. Low visibility could make driving conditions hazardous. Drink plenty of fluids, stay in an air-conditioned room, stay out of the sun, and check up on relatives and neighbors. Monitor the latest forecasts and warnings for updates. If driving, slow down, use your headlights, and leave plenty of distance ahead of you. Here is a statement on the heat wave for the following counties in Illinois: Fulton, Knox, Mason, Peoria, Stark, and Tazewell. Heat advisory remains in effect from 1 p.m. this afternoon to 7 p.m. this evening. Heat advisory remains in effect from 11 a.m. Monday to midnight Thursday night. What? For the first heat advisory, heat index values 100 to 105 expected. For the second heat advisory, heat index values 105 to 110 expected. Where? Portions of central and west central Illinois. When? For the first heat advisory, from 1 p.m. this afternoon to 7 p.m. this evening. For the second heat advisory, from 11 a.m. Monday to midnight Thursday night. The following impacts are expected. Hot temperatures and high humidity may cause heat illnesses. Here is a statement on the heat wave for the following counties in Illinois: Marshall and Woodford. Heat advisory remains in effect from 11 a.m. Monday to midnight Thursday night. What? Heat index values 105 to 110 expected. Where? Marshall and Woodford counties. When? From 11 a.m. Monday to midnight Thursday night. The following impacts are expected. Hot temperatures and high humidity may cause heat illnesses. The following is a summary of watches, warnings, and advisories in effect. For the WXJ71 listening area, a dense fog advisory has been issued until 8 a.m. for the following county, McLean, Illinois. A heat advisory remains in effect from 11 a.m. Monday until midnight Friday for the following county, McLean, Illinois. A heat advisory remains in effect from 1 p.m. until 7 p.m. for the following counties, Fulton, Knox, Mason, Peoria, Stark, and Tazewell. A heat advisory remains in effect from 11 a.m. Monday until midnight Friday for the following counties, Fulton, Knox, Mason, Peoria, Stark, and Tazewell. A heat advisory remains in effect from 11 a.m. Monday until midnight Friday for the following counties, Marshall and Woodford. And now a discussion of hazardous weather conditions for the following counties in Illinois: Fulton, Knox, Marshall, Mason, Peoria, Stark, Tazewell, and Woodford. This hazardous weather outlook is for central Illinois and west central Illinois. For today and tonight, there is a 20 to 30% chance for thunderstorms today as a warm front lifts northward through the region. Severe weather is not anticipated. For Monday through Saturday, the first prolonged heat wave of the summer is imminent. Heat index readings will reach the upper 90s to around 100 degrees this afternoon, then will climb into the 105 to 110 degree range Monday through Thursday. As a result, there will be a risk of heat-related illness in sensitive individuals and those without access to effective cooling. Flooding will subside along the Illinois River from Henry to Peoria over the next few days, but will persist through the entire period downstream from Peoria. Spotter information statement: spotter activation is not anticipated through tonight. The time is currently 5:02 a.m. Central Daylight Time. 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Now for the official National Weather Service forecast for Peoria and surrounding areas of central Illinois. Today, patchy dense fog this morning. Partly sunny with a slight chance of shower.

showers and thunderstorms. Highs in the upper 80s. Southeast winds 10 to 15 miles an hour. Chance of rain 20%. Heat index values up to 100 this afternoon. Tonight, mostly clear until midnight, then becoming partly cloudy. Humid with lows in the mid-70s. South winds 10 to 15 miles an hour. Monday, mostly sunny. Humid with highs in the lower 90s. South winds 10 to 15 miles an hour with gusts up to 25 miles an hour. Heat index values up to 107. Monday night, mostly clear. Humid with lows in the mid-70s. South winds 10 to 15 miles an hour with gusts up to 25 miles an hour. Tuesday, sunny with highs in the mid-90s. Southwest winds 10 to 15 miles an hour with gusts up to 25 miles an hour. Heat index values up to 107. Tuesday night and Wednesday, clear. Lows in the mid-70s. Highs in the mid-90s. Wednesday night through Thursday night, mostly clear. Lows in the mid-70s. Highs in the mid-90s. Friday, sunny. A chance of showers and thunderstorms in the afternoon. Highs in the lower 90s. Chance of rain 30%. Heat index values up to 105. Friday night, mostly clear. Lows in the lower 70s. Independence Day, mostly sunny. Highs in the lower 90s. Heat index values up to 105. Again, the forecast for Peoria and surrounding areas of central Illinois for today, patchy dense fog this morning. Partly sunny with a slight chance of showers and thunderstorms. Highs in the upper 80s. Southeast winds 10 to 15 miles an hour. Chance of rain 20%. Heat index values up to 100 this afternoon. Here is a river flood statement. The flood warning continues for the Illinois River at Henry until early Monday morning. At 8:45 p.m. Saturday, the stage was 23.4 feet. The river is expected to fall below flood stage tomorrow evening and continue falling to 19.7 feet Saturday, July 4th. Here is a river flood statement. The flood warning continues for the Illinois River at Peoria until late Thursday morning. At 8:45 p.m. Saturday, the stage was 20.2 feet. The river is expected to fall below flood stage early Thursday morning and continue falling to 16.5 feet Saturday, July 4th. Here is a river flood statement. The flood warning continues for the Illinois River near Havana until further notice. At 8:45 p.m. Saturday, the stage was 19.7 feet. The river is expected to rise to a crest of 19.7 feet just after midnight tonight. At 5 a.m. in Peoria, fog was reported. Visibility was 3/4 of a mile. The temperature was 70 degrees, the dew point was 69, and the relative humidity was 97%. The wind was east at 6 miles an hour. The pressure was 29.89 inches and steady. Around central and western Illinois, fog was reported, with a temperature of 69 at Bloomington, 67 at Macomb, and 71 at Springfield. It was cloudy, with a temperature of 69 at Moline, 69 at Galesburg, 67 at Lakin, 71 at Quincy, and 67 at Pontiac. And once again at 5 a.m. in Peoria, with fog, the temperature was 70. Here is a statement on the heat wave for the following counties in Illinois: Fulton, Knox, Mason, Peoria, Stark, and Tazewell. Heat advisory remains in effect from 1 p.m. this afternoon to 7 p.m. this evening. Heat advisory in effect from 11 a.m. Monday to midnight Thursday night. What? For the first heat advisory, heat index values 100 to 105 expected. For the second heat advisory, heat index values 105 to 110 expected. Where? Along and southwest of Peoria, to Decatur, to Robinson Line. When? For the first heat advisory, from 1 p.m. this afternoon to 7 p.m. this evening. For the second heat advisory, from 11 a.m. Monday to midnight Thursday night. The following impacts are expected: hot temperatures and high humidity may cause heat illnesses. Here is a statement on the heat wave for the following counties in Illinois: Marshall, McLean, and Woodford. Heat advisory in effect from 11 a.m. Monday to midnight Thursday night. What? Heat index values 105 to 110 expected.

of Central and Southeast Illinois. When, from 11 a.m. Monday to midnight Thursday night. The following impacts are expected. Hot temperatures and high humidity may cause heat illnesses. Here is a weather bulletin for the following county, McLean, Illinois. Dense fog advisory in effect until 8 a.m. this morning. Heat advisory remains in effect from 11 a.m. Monday to midnight Thursday night. What? For the dense fog advisory, visibility reduced to 1/4 mile in dense fog. For the heat advisory, heat index values 105 to 110 expected. Where? DeWitt, McLean, Piatt, Champaign, Clark, Coles, Douglas, Edgar, and Vermilion counties. When? For the dense fog advisory, until 8 a.m. this morning. For the heat advisory, from 11 a.m. Monday to midnight Thursday night. The following impacts are expected. Hot temperatures and high humidity may cause heat illnesses. Low visibility could make driving conditions hazardous. Drink plenty of fluids, stay in an air-conditioned room, stay out of the sun, and check up on relatives and neighbors. Monitor the latest forecasts and warnings for updates. If driving, slow down, use your headlights, and leave plenty of distance ahead of you. Here is a statement on the heat wave for the following counties in Illinois: Fulton, Knox, Mason, Peoria, Stark, and Tazewell. Heat advisory remains in effect from 1 p.m. this afternoon to 7 p.m. this evening. Heat advisory remains in effect from 11 a.m. Monday to midnight Thursday night. What? For the first heat advisory, heat index values 100 to 105 expected. For the second heat advisory, heat index values 105 to 110 expected. Where? Portions of central and west central Illinois. When? For the first heat advisory, from 1 p.m. this afternoon to 7 p.m. this evening. For the second heat advisory, from 11 a.m. Monday to midnight Thursday night. The following impacts are expected. Hot temperatures and high humidity may cause heat illnesses. Here is a statement on the heat wave for the following counties in Illinois: Marshall and Woodford. Heat advisory remains in effect from 11 a.m. Monday to midnight Thursday night. What? Heat index values 105 to 110 expected. Where? Marshall and Woodford counties. When? From 11 a.m. Monday to midnight Thursday night. The following impacts are expected. Hot temperatures and high humidity may cause heat illnesses. The following is a summary of watches, warnings, and advisories in effect. For the WXJ71 listening area, a dense fog advisory has been issued until 8 a.m. for the following county, McLean, Illinois. A heat advisory remains in effect from 11 a.m. Monday until midnight Friday for the following county, McLean, Illinois. A heat advisory remains in effect from 1 p.m. until 7 p.m. for the following counties, Fulton, Knox, Mason, Peoria, Stark, and Tazewell. A heat advisory remains in effect from 11 a.m. Monday until midnight Friday for the following counties, Fulton, Knox, Mason, Peoria, Stark, and Tazewell. A heat advisory remains in effect from 11 a.m. Monday until midnight Friday for the following counties, Marshall and Woodford. And now a discussion of hazardous weather conditions for the following counties in Illinois: Fulton, Knox, Marshall, Mason, Peoria, Stark, Tazewell, and Woodford. This hazardous weather outlook is for central Illinois and west central Illinois. For today and tonight, there is a 20 to 30% chance for thunderstorms today as a warm front lifts northward through the region. Severe weather is not anticipated. For Monday through Saturday, the first prolonged heat wave of the summer is imminent. Heat index readings will reach the upper 90s to around 100 degrees this afternoon, then will climb into the 105 to 110 degree range Monday through Thursday. As a result, there will be a risk of heat-related illness in sensitive individuals and those without access to effective cooling. Flooding will subside along the Illinois River from Henry to Peoria over the next few days, but will persist through the entire period downstream from Peoria. Spotter information statement: spotter activation is not anticipated through tonight. The time is currently 5:12 a.m. Central Daylight Time. 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

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Today, patchy dense fog this morning. Partly sunny with a slight chance of showers and thunderstorms. Highs in the upper 80s. Southeast winds 10 to 15 miles an hour. Chance of rain 20%. Heat index values up to 100 this afternoon. Tonight, mostly clear until midnight, then becoming partly cloudy. Humid with lows in the mid-70s. South winds 10 to 15 miles an hour. Monday, mostly sunny. Humid with highs in the lower 90s. South winds 10 to 15 miles an hour with gusts up to 25 miles an hour. Heat index values up to 107. Monday night, mostly clear. Humid with lows in the mid-70s. South winds 10 to 15 miles an hour with gusts up to 25 miles an hour. Tuesday, sunny with highs in the mid-90s. Southwest winds 10 to 15 miles an hour with gusts up to 25 miles an hour. Heat index values up to 107. Tuesday night and Wednesday, clear. Lows in the mid-70s. Highs in the mid-90s. Wednesday night through Thursday night, mostly clear. Lows in the mid-70s. Highs in the mid-90s. Friday, sunny. A chance of showers and thunderstorms in the afternoon. Highs in the lower 90s. Chance of rain 30%. Heat index values up to 105. Friday night, mostly clear. Lows in the lower 70s. Independence Day, mostly sunny. Highs in the lower 90s. Heat index values up to 105. Again, the forecast for Peoria and surrounding areas of central Illinois for today, patchy dense fog this morning. Partly sunny with a slight chance of showers and thunderstorms. Highs in the upper 80s. Southeast winds 10 to 15 miles an hour. Chance of rain 20%. Heat index values up to 100 this afternoon. At 5 a.m. in Peoria, fog was reported. Visibility was 3/4 of a mile. The temperature was 70 degrees, the dew point was 69, and the relative humidity was 97%. The wind was east at 6 miles an hour. The pressure was 29.89 inches and steady. Around central and western Illinois, fog was reported, with a temperature of 69 at Bloomington, 67 at Macomb, and 71 at Springfield. It was cloudy, with a temperature of 69 at Moline, 69 at Galesburg, 67 at Lakin, 71 at Quincy, and 67 at Pontiac. And once again at 5 a.m. in Peoria, with fog, the temperature was 70. Looking elsewhere around the Midwest at 5 a.m., Chicago was partly cloudy, and 63. Indianapolis reported fog and 70. St. Louis was mostly cloudy, and 75. Kansas City was clear, and 77. Des Moines was cloudy, and 73. Milwaukee was mostly cloudy, and 63. The Peoria, Illinois climate summary for yesterday, June 27, 2026. Yesterday's high temperature of 79 degrees occurred at 2:07 p.m. The normal high is 86. Yesterday's low temperature of 64 degrees occurred at 4:43 a.m. The normal low is 65. A trace of precipitation fell yesterday, which brings the monthly total to 8.74 inches. This is 5.36 inches above the normal amount of 3.38 inches for June. The total precipitation for the year now stands at 22.74 inches, which is 3.94 inches above normal. There were 7 cooling degree days yesterday, which is 3 below normal. This brings the monthly total to 145, which is minus 70 below normal. The yearly total since January 1st is 270, which is 47 below normal. Yesterday the maximum wind observed was 16 miles an hour from the northeast. The highest wind gust observed was 20 miles per hour from the northeast, which occurred at 1:15 a.m. Yesterday the average

and speed was 7 miles per hour. The normal high temperature for today is 86 degrees, and the normal low is 65. The record high for today is 104, which occurred in 1934, and the record low is 49, which occurred in 1968. Sunrise today is at 5:30 a.m. and sunset is at 8:34 p.m. Here is a statement on the heat wave for the following counties in Illinois: Fulton, Knox, Mason, Peoria, Stark, and Tazewell. Heat advisory remains in effect from 1 p.m. this afternoon to 7 p.m. this evening. Heat advisory in effect from 11 a.m. Monday to midnight Thursday night. What? For the first heat advisory, heat index values 100 to 105 expected. For the second heat advisory, heat index values 105 to 110 expected. Where? Along and southwest of A. Peoria, to Decatur, to Robinson Line. When? For the first heat advisory, from 1 p.m. this afternoon to 7 p.m. this evening. For the second heat advisory, from 11 a.m. Monday to midnight Thursday night. The following impacts are expected: hot temperatures and high humidity may cause heat illnesses. Here is a statement on the heat wave for the following counties in Illinois: Marshall, McLean, and Woodford. Heat advisory in effect from 11 a.m. Monday to midnight Thursday night. What? Heat index values 105 to 110 expected. Where? All of central and southeast Illinois. When? From 11 a.m. Monday to midnight Thursday night. The following impacts are expected: hot temperatures and high humidity may cause heat illnesses. Here is a weather bulletin for the following county: McLean, Illinois. Dense fog advisory in effect until 8 a.m. this morning. Heat advisory remains in effect from 11 a.m. Monday to midnight Thursday night. What? For the dense fog advisory, visibility reduced to 1/4 mile in dense fog. For the heat advisory, heat index values 105 to 110 expected. Where? DeWitt, McLean, Piatt, Champaign, Clark, Coles, Douglas, Edgar, and Vermilion counties. When? For the dense fog advisory, until 8 a.m. this morning. For the heat advisory, from 11 a.m. Monday to midnight Thursday night. The following impacts are expected: hot temperatures and high humidity may cause heat illnesses. Low visibility could make driving conditions hazardous. Drink plenty of fluids, stay in an air-conditioned room, stay out of the sun, and check up on relatives and neighbors. Monitor the latest forecasts and warnings for updates. If driving, slow down, use your headlights, and leave plenty of distance ahead of you. Here is a statement on the heat wave for the following counties in Illinois: Fulton, Knox, Mason, Peoria, Stark, and Tazewell. Heat advisory remains in effect from 1 p.m. this afternoon to 7 p.m. this evening. Heat advisory remains in effect from 11 a.m. Monday to midnight Thursday night. What? For the first heat advisory, heat index values 100 to 105 expected. For the second heat advisory, heat index values 105 to 110 expected. Where? Portions of central and west central Illinois. When? For the first heat advisory, from 1 p.m. this afternoon to 7 p.m. this evening. For the second heat advisory, from 11 a.m. Monday to midnight Thursday night. The following impacts are expected: hot temperatures and high humidity may cause heat illnesses. Here is a statement on the heat wave for the following counties in Illinois: Marshall and Woodford. Heat advisory remains in effect from 11 a.m. Monday to midnight Thursday night. What? Heat index values 105 to 110 expected. Where? Marshall and Woodford counties. When? From 11 a.m. Monday to midnight Thursday night. The following impacts are expected: hot temperatures and high humidity may cause heat illnesses. The following is a summary of watches, warnings, and advisories in effect. For the WXJ71 listening area, a dense fog advisory has been issued until 8 a.m. for the following county: McLean, Illinois. A heat advisory remains in effect from 11 a.m. Monday until midnight Friday for the following county: McLean, Illinois. A heat advisory remains in effect from 1 p.m. until 7 p.m. for the following counties: Fulton, Knox, Mason, Peoria, Stark, and Tazewell. A heat advisory remains in effect from 11 a.m. Monday until midnight Friday for the following counties: Fulton, Knox, Mason, Peoria, Stark, and Tazewell.

advisory remains in effect from 11 a.m. Monday until midnight Friday for the following counties, Marshall and Woodford. And now a discussion of hazardous weather conditions for the following counties in Illinois: Fulton, Knox, Marshall, Mason, Peoria, Stark, Tazewell, and Woodford. This hazardous weather outlook is for Central Illinois and West Central Illinois. For today and tonight, there is a 20 to 30% chance for thunderstorms today as a warm front lifts northward through the region. Severe weather is not anticipated. For Monday through Saturday, the first prolonged heat wave of the summer is imminent. Heat index readings will reach the upper 90s to around 100 degrees this afternoon, then will climb into the 105 to 110 degree range Monday through Thursday. As a result, there will be a risk of heat-related illness in sensitive individuals and those without access to effective cooling. Flooding will subside along the Illinois River from Henry to Peoria over the next few days, but will persist through the entire period downstream from Peoria. Spotter information statement: spotter activation is not anticipated through tonight. The time is currently 5:24 a.m. Central Daylight Time. 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Now for the official National Weather Service forecast for Peoria and surrounding areas of Central Illinois. Today, patchy dense fog this morning. Partly sunny with a slight chance of showers and thunderstorms. Highs in the upper 80s. Southeast winds 10 to 15 miles an hour. Chance of rain 20%. Heat index values up to 100 this afternoon. Tonight, mostly clear until midnight, then becoming partly cloudy. Humid with lows in the mid-70s. South winds 10 to 15 miles an hour. Monday, mostly sunny. Humid with highs in the lower 90s. South winds 10 to 15 miles an hour with gusts up to 25 miles an hour. Heat index values up to 107. Monday night, mostly clear. Humid with lows in the mid-70s. South winds 10 to 15 miles an hour with gusts up to 25 miles an hour. Tuesday, sunny with highs in the mid-90s. Southwest winds 10 to 15 miles an hour with gusts up to 25 miles an hour. Heat index values up to 107. Tuesday night and Wednesday, clear. Lows in the mid-70s. Highs in the mid-90s. Wednesday night through Thursday night, mostly clear. Lows in the mid-70s. Highs in the mid-90s. Friday, sunny. A chance of showers and thunderstorms in the afternoon. Highs in the lower 90s. Chance of rain 30%. Heat index values up to 105. Friday night, mostly clear. Lows in the lower 70s. Independence Day, mostly sunny. Highs in the lower 90s. Heat index values up to 105. Again, the forecast for Peoria and surrounding areas of Central Illinois for today: patchy dense fog this morning. Partly sunny with a slight chance of showers and thunderstorms. Highs in the upper 80s. Southeast winds 10 to 15 miles an hour. Chance of rain 20%. Heat index values up to 100 this afternoon. At 5 a.m. in Peoria, fog was reported. Visibility was 3/4 of a mile. The temperature was 70 degrees, the dew point was 69, and the relative humidity was 97%. The wind was east at 6 miles an hour. The pressure was 29.89 inches and steady. Around central and western Illinois, fog was reported, with a temperature of 69 at Bloomington, 67 at Macomb, and 71 at Springfield. It was cloudy, with a temperature of 69 at Moline, 69 at Galesburg, 67 at Lakin, 71 at Quincy, and 67 at Pontiac. And once again at 5 a.m. in Peoria, with fog, the temperature was 70. Looking elsewhere around the Midwest at 5 a.m., Chicago was partly cloudy, and 63. Indianapolis reported fog and 70. St. Louis was mostly cloudy, and 75. Kansas City was clear, and 77. Des Moines was cloudy, and 73. Milwaukee was mostly cloudy, and 63. Here is a statement on the heat wave for the following counties in Illinois: Fulton, Knox, Mason, Peoria, Stark, and Tazewell. Heat advisory remains in effect from 1 p.m. this afternoon to 7 p.m. this

evening. Heat advisory in effect from 11 a.m. Monday to midnight Thursday night. What? For the first heat advisory, heat index values 100 to 105 expected. For the second heat advisory, heat index values 105 to 110 expected. Where? Along and southwest of A. Peoria, to Decatur, to Robinson Line. When? For the first heat advisory, from 1 p.m. this afternoon to 7 p.m. this evening. For the second heat advisory, from 11 a.m. Monday to midnight Thursday night. The following impacts are expected. Hot temperatures and high humidity may cause heat illnesses. Here is a statement on the heat wave for the following counties in Illinois, Marshall, McLean, and Woodford. Heat advisory in effect from 11 a.m. Monday to midnight Thursday night. What? Heat index values 105 to 110 expected. Where? All of central and southeast Illinois. When? From 11 a.m. Monday to midnight Thursday night. The following impacts are expected. Hot temperatures and high humidity may cause heat illnesses. Here is a weather bulletin for the following county, McLean, Illinois. Dense fog advisory in effect until 8 a.m. this morning. Heat advisory remains in effect from 11 a.m. Monday to midnight Thursday night. What? For the dense fog advisory, visibility reduced to 1/4 mile in dense fog. For the heat advisory, heat index values 105 to 110 expected. Where? DeWitt, McLean, Piatt, Champaign, Clark, Coles, Douglas, Edgar, and Vermilion counties. When? For the dense fog advisory, until 8 a.m. this morning. For the heat advisory, from 11 a.m. Monday to midnight Thursday night. The following impacts are expected. Hot temperatures and high humidity may cause heat illnesses. Low visibility could make driving conditions hazardous. Drink plenty of fluids, stay in an air-conditioned room, stay out of the sun, and check up on relatives and neighbors. Monitor the latest forecasts and warnings for updates. If driving, slow down, use your headlights, and leave plenty of distance ahead of you. The Peoria, Illinois climate summary for yesterday, June 27, 2026. Yesterday's high temperature of 79 degrees occurred at 2:07 p.m. The normal high is 86. Yesterday's low temperature of 64 degrees occurred at 4:43 a.m. The normal low is 65. A trace of precipitation fell yesterday, which brings the monthly total to 8.74 inches. This is 5.36 inches above the normal amount of 3.38 inches for June. The total precipitation for the year now stands at 22.74 inches, which is 3.94 inches above normal. There were 7 cooling degree days yesterday, which is 3 below normal. This brings the monthly total to 145, which is minus 70 below normal. The yearly total since January 1st is 270, which is 47 below normal. Yesterday the maximum wind observed was 16 miles an hour from the northeast. The highest wind gust observed was 20 miles per hour from the northeast, which occurred at 1:15 a.m. Yesterday the average wind speed was 7 miles per hour. The normal high temperature for today is 86 degrees, and the normal low is 65. The record high for today is 104, which occurred in 1934, and the record low is 49, which occurred in 1968. Sunrise today is at 5:30 a.m. and sunset is at 8:34 p.m. Here is a statement on the heat wave for the following counties in Illinois, Fulton, Knox, Mason, Peoria, Stark, and Tazewell. Heat advisory remains in effect from 1 p.m. this afternoon to 7 p.m. this evening. Heat advisory remains in effect from 11 a.m. Monday to midnight Thursday night. What? For the first heat advisory, heat index values 100 to 105 expected. For the second heat advisory, heat index values 105 to 110 expected. Where? Portions of central and west central Illinois. When? For the first heat advisory, from 1 p.m. this afternoon to 7 p.m. this evening. For the second heat advisory, from 11 a.m. Monday to midnight Thursday night. The following impacts are expected. Hot temperatures and high humidity may cause heat illnesses. Here is a statement on the heat wave for the following counties in Illinois, Marshall, and Woodford. Heat advisory remains in effect from 11 a.m. Monday to midnight Thursday night. What? Heat index values Marshall and Woodford. Heat advisory remains in effect

11 a.m. Monday to midnight Thursday night. What? Heat index values 105 to 110 expected. Where? Marshall and Woodford counties. When? From 11 a.m. Monday to midnight Thursday night. The following impacts are expected. Hot temperatures and high humidity may cause heat illnesses. The following is a summary of watches, warnings, and advisories in effect. For the WXJ71 listening area, a dense fog advisory has been issued until 8 a.m. for the following county, McLean, Illinois. A heat advisory remains in effect from 11 a.m. Monday until midnight Friday for the following county, McLean, Illinois. A heat advisory remains in effect from 1 p.m. until 7 p.m. for the following counties, Fulton, Knox, Mason, Peoria, Stark, and Tazewell. A heat advisory remains in effect from 11 a.m. Monday until midnight Friday for the following counties, Fulton, Knox, Mason, Peoria, Stark, and Tazewell. A heat advisory remains in effect from 11 a.m. Monday until midnight Friday for the following counties, Marshall and Woodford. And now a discussion of hazardous weather conditions for the following counties in Illinois, Fulton, Knox, Marshall, Mason, Peoria, Stark, Tazewell, and Woodford. This hazardous weather outlook is for Central Illinois and West Central Illinois. For today and tonight, there is a 20 to 30% chance for thunderstorms today as a warm front lifts northward through the region. Severe weather is not anticipated. For Monday through Saturday, the first prolonged heat wave of the summer is imminent. Heat index readings will reach the upper 90s to around 100 degrees this afternoon, then will climb into the 105 to 110 degree range Monday through Thursday. As a result, there will be a risk of heat-related illness in sensitive individuals and those without access to effective cooling. Flooding will subside along the Illinois River from Henry to Peoria over the next few days, but will persist through the entire period downstream from Peoria. Spotter information statement. Spotter activation is not anticipated through tonight. The time is currently 5:35 a.m. Central Daylight Time. 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Now for the official National Weather Service forecast for Peoria and surrounding areas of Central Illinois. Today, patchy dense fog this morning. Partly sunny with a slight chance of showers and thunderstorms. Highs in the upper 80s. Southeast winds 10 to 15 miles an hour. Chance of rain 20%. Heat index values up to 100 this afternoon. Tonight, mostly clear until midnight, then becoming partly cloudy. Humid with lows in the mid-70s. South winds 10 to 15 miles an hour. Monday, mostly sunny. Humid with highs in the lower 90s. South winds 10 to 15 miles an hour with gusts up to 25 miles an hour. Heat index values up to 107. Monday night, mostly clear. Humid with lows in the mid-70s. South winds 10 to 15 miles an hour with gusts up to 25 miles an hour. Tuesday, sunny with highs in the mid-90s. Southwest winds 10 to 15 miles an hour with gusts up to 25 miles an hour. Heat index values up to 107. Tuesday night and Wednesday, clear. Lows in the mid-70s. Highs in the mid-90s. Wednesday night through Thursday night, mostly clear. Lows in the mid-70s. Highs in the mid-90s. Friday, sunny. A chance of showers and thunderstorms in the afternoon. Highs in the lower 90s. Chance of rain 30%. Heat index values up to 105. Friday night, mostly clear. Lows in the lower 70s. Independence Day, mostly sunny. Highs in the lower 90s. Heat index values up to 105. Again, the forecast for Peoria and surrounding areas of Central Illinois for today, patchy dense fog this morning. Partly sunny with a slight chance of showers and thunderstorms. Highs in the upper 80s. Southeast winds 10 to 15 miles an hour. Chance of rain 20%. Heat index values up to 100 this afternoon. At 5 a.m. in Peoria, fog was reported. Visibility was 3/4 of a mile. The temperature was 70 degrees, the dew point was 69, and the relative humidity was 97%. The wind was east at 6 miles an hour. The pressure was 29.

dissipate 9 inches and steady. Around central and western Illinois, fog was reported, with a temperature of 69 at Bloomington, 67 at Macomb, and 71 at Springfield. It was cloudy, with a temperature of 69 at Moline, 69 at Galesburg, 67 at Lakin, 71 at Quincy, and 67 at Pontiac. And once again at 5 a.m. in Peoria, with fog, the temperature was 70. Looking elsewhere around the Midwest at 5 a.m., Chicago was partly cloudy, and 63. Indianapolis reported fog and 70. St. Louis was mostly cloudy, and 75. Kansas City was clear, and 77. Des Moines was cloudy, and 73. Milwaukee was mostly cloudy, and 63. Here is a statement on the heat wave for the following counties in Illinois: Fulton, Knox, Mason, Peoria, Stark, and Tazewell. Heat advisory remains in effect from 1 p.m. this afternoon to 7 p.m. this evening. Heat advisory in effect from 11 a.m. Monday to midnight Thursday night. What? For the first heat advisory, heat index values 100 to 105 expected. For the second heat advisory, heat index values 105 to 110 expected. Where? Along and southwest of A. Peoria, to Decatur, to Robinson Line. When? For the first heat advisory, from 1 p.m. this afternoon to 7 p.m. this evening. For the second heat advisory, from 11 a.m. Monday to midnight Thursday night. The following impacts are expected: hot temperatures and high humidity may cause heat illnesses. Here is a statement on the heat wave for the following counties in Illinois: Marshall, McLean, and Woodford. Heat advisory in effect from 11 a.m. Monday to midnight Thursday night. What? Heat index values 105 to 110 expected. Where? All of central and southeast Illinois. When? From 11 a.m. Monday to midnight Thursday night. The following impacts are expected: hot temperatures and high humidity may cause heat illnesses. Here is a weather bulletin for the following county: McLean, Illinois. Dense fog advisory in effect until 8 a.m. this morning. Heat advisory remains in effect from 11 a.m. Monday to midnight Thursday night. What? For the dense fog advisory, visibility reduced to 1/4 mile in dense fog. For the heat advisory, heat index values 105 to 110 expected. Where? DeWitt, McLean, Piatt, Champaign, Clark, Coles, Douglas, Edgar, and Vermilion counties. When? For the dense fog advisory, until 8 a.m. this morning. For the heat advisory, from 11 a.m. Monday to midnight Thursday night. The following impacts are expected: hot temperatures and high humidity may cause heat illnesses. Low visibility could make driving conditions hazardous. Drink plenty of fluids, stay in an air-conditioned room, stay out of the sun, and check up on relatives and neighbors. Monitor the latest forecasts and warnings for updates. If driving, slow down, use your headlights, and leave plenty of distance ahead of you. Here is a statement on the heat wave for the following counties in Illinois: Fulton, Knox, Mason, Peoria, Stark, and Tazewell. Heat advisory remains in effect from 1 p.m. this afternoon to 7 p.m. this evening. Heat advisory remains in effect from 11 a.m. Monday to midnight Thursday night. What? For the first heat advisory, heat index values 100 to 105 expected. For the second heat advisory, heat index values 105 to 110 expected. Where? Portions of central and west central Illinois. When? For the first heat advisory, from 1 p.m. this afternoon to 7 p.m. this evening. For the second heat advisory, from 11 a.m. Monday to midnight Thursday night. The following impacts are expected: hot temperatures and high humidity may cause heat illnesses. Here is a statement on the heat wave for the following counties in Illinois: Marshall and Woodford. Heat advisory remains in effect from 11 a.m. Monday to midnight Thursday night. What? Heat index values 105 to 110 expected. Where? Marshall and Woodford counties. When? From 11 a.m. Monday to midnight Thursday night. The following impacts are expected: hot temperatures and high humidity may cause heat illnesses. The following is a summary of watches, warnings, and advisories in effect. For the WXJ 71 listening area, a dense fog advisory has been issued until 8 a.m. for the following county: McLean, Illinois.

a 20 to 30% chance for thunderstorms today as a warm front lifts northward through the region. Severe weather is not anticipated. For Monday through Saturday, the first prolonged heat wave of the summer is imminent. Heat index readings will reach the upper 90s to around 100 degrees this afternoon, then will climb into the 105 to 110 degree range Monday through Thursday. As a result, there will be a risk of heat-related illness in sensitive individuals and those without access to effective cooling. Flooding will subside along the Illinois River from Henry to Peoria over the next few days, but will persist through the entire period downstream from Peoria. Spotter information statement. Spotter activation is not anticipated through tonight. The time is currently 5:44 a.m. Central Daylight Time. 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Now for the official National Weather Service forecast for Peoria and surrounding areas of central Illinois. Today, patchy dense fog this morning. Partly sunny with a slight chance of showers and thunderstorms. Highs in the upper 80s. Southeast winds 10 to 15 miles an hour. Chance of rain 20%. Heat index values up to 100 this afternoon. Tonight, mostly clear until midnight, then becoming partly cloudy. Humid with lows in the mid-70s. South winds 10 to 15 miles an hour. Monday, mostly sunny. Humid with highs in the lower 90s. South winds 10 to 15 miles an hour with gusts up to 25 miles an hour. Heat index values up to 107. Monday night, mostly clear. Humid with lows in the mid-70s. South winds 10 to 15 miles an hour with gusts up to 25 miles an hour. Tuesday, sunny with highs in the mid-90s. Southwest winds 10 to 15 miles an hour with gusts up to 25 miles an hour. Heat index values up to 107. Tuesday night and Wednesday, clear. Lows in the mid-70s. Highs in the mid-90s. Wednesday night through Thursday night, mostly clear. Lows in the mid-70s. Highs in the mid-90s. Friday, sunny. A chance of showers and thunderstorms in the afternoon. Highs in the lower 90s. Chance of rain 30%. Heat index values up to 105. Friday night, mostly clear. Lows in the lower 70s. Independence Day, mostly sunny. Highs in the lower 90s. Heat index values up to 105. Again, the forecast for Peoria and surrounding areas of central Illinois for today, patchy dense fog this morning. Partly sunny with a slight chance of showers and thunderstorms. Highs in the upper 80s. Southeast winds 10 to 15 miles an hour. Chance of rain 20%. Heat index values up to 100 this afternoon. The Peoria, Illinois climate summary for yesterday, June 27, 2026. Yesterday's high temperature of 79 degrees occurred at 2:07 p.m. The normal high is 86. Yesterday's low temperature of 64 degrees occurred at 4:43 a.m. The normal low is 65. A trace of precipitation fell yesterday, which brings the monthly total to 8.74 inches. This is 5.36 inches above the normal amount of 3.38 inches for June. The total precipitation for the year now stands at 22.74 inches, which is 3.94 inches above normal. There were 7 cooling degree days yesterday, which is 3 below normal. This brings the monthly total to 145, which is minus 70 below normal. The yearly total since January 1st is 270, which is 47 below normal. Yesterday the maximum wind observed was 16 miles an hour from the northeast. The highest wind gust observed was 20 miles per hour from the northeast, which occurred at 1:15 a.m. Yesterday the average wind speed was 7 miles per hour. The normal high temperature for today is 86 degrees, and the normal low is 65. The record high for today is 104, which occurred in 1934, and the record low is 49, which occurred in 1968. Sunrise today is at 5:30 a.m. and sunset is at 8:34 p.m. At 5 a.m. in Peoria, fog was reported. Visibility was 3/4 of a mile. The temperature was 70 degrees, the dew point was 69, and the relative humidity was 97%. The wind was east at 6 miles an hour.

pressure was 29.89 inches and steady. Around central and western Illinois, fog was reported, with a temperature of 69 at Bloomington, 67 at Macomb, and 71 at Springfield. It was cloudy, with a temperature of 69 at Moline, 69 at Galesburg, 67 at Lakin, 71 at Quincy, and 67 at Pontiac. And once again at 5 a.m. in Peoria, with fog, the temperature was 70. Looking elsewhere around the Midwest at 5 a.m., Chicago was partly cloudy, and 63. Indianapolis reported fog and 70. St. Louis was mostly cloudy, and 75. Kansas City was clear, and 77. Des Moines was cloudy, and 73. Milwaukee was mostly cloudy, and 63. Here is a statement on the heat wave for the following counties in Illinois: Fulton, Knox, Mason, Peoria, Stark, and Tazewell. Heat advisory remains in effect from 1 p.m. this afternoon to 7 p.m. this evening. Heat advisory in effect from 11 a.m. Monday to midnight Thursday night. What? For the first heat advisory, heat index values 100 to 105 expected. For the second heat advisory, heat index values 105 to 110 expected. Where? Along and southwest of A. Peoria, to Decatur, to Robinson Line. When? For the first heat advisory, from 1 p.m. this afternoon to 7 p.m. this evening. For the second heat advisory, from 11 a.m. Monday to midnight Thursday night. The following impacts are expected: hot temperatures and high humidity may cause heat illnesses. Here is a statement on the heat wave for the following counties in Illinois: Marshall, McLean, and Woodford. Heat advisory in effect from 11 a.m. Monday to midnight Thursday night. What? Heat index values 105 to 110 expected. Where? All of central and southeast Illinois. When? From 11 a.m. Monday to midnight Thursday night. The following impacts are expected: hot temperatures and high humidity may cause heat illnesses. Here is a weather bulletin for the following county: McLean, Illinois. Dense fog advisory in effect until 8 a.m. this morning. Heat advisory remains in effect from 11 a.m. Monday to midnight Thursday night. What? For the dense fog advisory, visibility reduced to 1/4 mile in dense fog. For the heat advisory, heat index values 105 to 110 expected. Where? DeWitt, McLean, Piatt, Champaign, Clark, Coles, Douglas, Edgar, and Vermilion counties. When? For the dense fog advisory, until 8 a.m. this morning. For the heat advisory, from 11 a.m. Monday to midnight Thursday night. The following impacts are expected: hot temperatures and high humidity may cause heat illnesses. Low visibility could make driving conditions hazardous. Drink plenty of fluids, stay in an air-conditioned room, stay out of the sun, and check up on relatives and neighbors. Monitor the latest forecasts and warnings for updates. If driving, slow down, use your headlights, and leave plenty of distance ahead of you. Here is a statement on the heat wave for the following counties in Illinois: Fulton, Knox, Mason, Peoria, Stark, and Tazewell. Heat advisory remains in effect from 1 p.m. this afternoon to 7 p.m. this evening. Heat advisory remains in effect from 11 a.m. Monday to midnight Thursday night. What? For the first heat advisory, heat index values 100 to 105 expected. For the second heat advisory, heat index values 105 to 110 expected. Where? Portions of central and west central Illinois. When? For the first heat advisory, from 1 p.m. this afternoon to 7 p.m. this evening. For the second heat advisory, from 11 a.m. Monday to midnight Thursday night. The following impacts are expected: hot temperatures and high humidity may cause heat illnesses. Here is a statement on the heat wave for the following counties in Illinois: Marshall and Woodford. Heat advisory remains in effect from 11 a.m. Monday to midnight Thursday night. What? Heat index values 105 to 110 expected. Where? Marshall and Woodford counties. When? From 11 a.m. Monday to midnight Thursday night. The following impacts are expected: hot temperatures and high humidity may cause heat illnesses. The following is a summary of watches, warnings, and advisories in effect. For the WXJ71 listening area, a dense fog advisory has been issued until 8 a.m. for the following county: McLean,

A heat advisory remains in effect from 11 a.m. Monday until midnight Friday for the following county, McLean, Illinois. A heat advisory remains in effect from 1 p.m. until 7 p.m. for the following counties, Fulton, Knox, Mason, Peoria, Stark, and Tazewell. A heat advisory remains in effect from 11 a.m. Monday until midnight Friday for the following counties, Fulton, Knox, Mason, Peoria, Stark, and Tazewell. A heat advisory remains in effect from 11 a.m. Monday until midnight Friday for the following counties, Marshall and Woodford. And now a discussion of hazardous weather conditions for the following counties in Illinois, Fulton, Knox, Marshall, Mason, Peoria, Stark, Tazewell, and Woodford. This hazardous weather outlook is for central Illinois and west central Illinois. For today and tonight, there is a 20 to 30% chance for thunderstorms today as a warm front lifts northward through the region. Severe weather is not anticipated. For Monday through Saturday, the first prolonged heat wave of the summer is imminent. Heat index readings will reach the upper 90s to around 100 degrees this afternoon, then will climb into the 105 to 110 degree range Monday through Thursday. As a result, there will be a risk of heat-related illness in sensitive individuals and those without access to effective cooling. Flooding will subside along the Illinois River from Henry to Peoria over the next few days, but will persist through the entire period downstream from Peoria. Spotter information statement. Spotter activation is not anticipated through tonight. The time is currently 5:55 a.m. Central Daylight Time. 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Now for the official National Weather Service forecast for Peoria and surrounding areas of central Illinois. Today, patchy dense fog this morning. Partly sunny with a slight chance of showers and thunderstorms. Highs in the upper 80s. Southeast winds 10 to 15 miles an hour. Chance of rain 20%. Heat index values up to 100 this afternoon. Tonight, mostly clear until midnight, then becoming partly cloudy. Humid with lows in the mid-70s. South winds 10 to 15 miles an hour. Monday, mostly sunny. Humid with highs in the lower 90s. South winds 10 to 15 miles an hour with gusts up to 25 miles an hour. Heat index values up to 107. Monday night, mostly clear. Humid with lows in the mid-70s. South winds 10 to 15 miles an hour with gusts up to 25 miles an hour. Tuesday, sunny with highs in the mid-90s. Southwest winds 10 to 15 miles an hour with gusts up to 25 miles an hour. Heat index values up to 107. Tuesday night and Wednesday, clear. Lows in the mid-70s. Highs in the mid-90s. Wednesday night through Thursday night, mostly clear. Lows in the mid-70s. Highs in the mid-90s. Friday, sunny. A chance of showers and thunderstorms in the afternoon. Highs in the lower 90s. Chance of rain 30%. Heat index values up to 105. Friday night, mostly clear. Lows in the lower 70s. Independence Day, mostly sunny. Highs in the lower 90s. Heat index values up to 105. Again, the forecast for Peoria and surrounding areas of central Illinois for today, patchy dense fog this morning. Partly sunny with a slight chance of showers and thunderstorms. Highs in the upper 80s. Southeast winds 10 to 15 miles an hour. Chance of rain 20%. Heat index values up to 100 this afternoon. At 5 a.m. in Peoria, fog was reported. Visibility was 3/4 of a mile. The temperature was 70 degrees, the dew point was 69, and the relative humidity was 97%. The wind was east at 6 miles an hour. The pressure was 29.89 inches and steady. Around central and western Illinois, fog was reported, with a temperature of 69 at Bloomington, 67 at Macomb, and 71 at Springfield. It was cloudy, with a temperature of 69 at Moline, 69 at Galesburg, 67 at Lakin, 71 at Quincy, and 67 at Pontiac. And once again at 5 a.m. in Peoria, with fog, the temperature was 70. Looking elsewhere around the Midwest at 5 a.m., Chicago was partly cloudy, and 63. Indiana.

Angeles reported fog and 70. St. Louis was mostly cloudy and 75. Kansas City was clear and 77. Des Moines was cloudy and 73. Milwaukee was mostly cloudy and 63. Here is a statement on the heat wave for the following counties in Illinois: Fulton, Knox, Mason, Peoria, Stark, and Tazewell. Heat advisory remains in effect from 1 p.m. this afternoon to 7 p.m. this evening. Heat advisory in effect from 11 a.m. Monday to midnight Thursday night. What? For the first heat advisory, heat index values 100 to 105 expected. For the second heat advisory, heat index values 105 to 110 expected. Where? Along and southwest of A. Peoria, to Decatur, to Robinson Line. When? For the first heat advisory, from 1 p.m. this afternoon to 7 p.m. this evening. For the second heat advisory, from 11 a.m. Monday to midnight Thursday night. The following impacts are expected: hot temperatures and high humidity may cause heat illnesses. The Peoria, Illinois climate summary for yesterday, June 27, 2026. Yesterday's high temperature of 79 degrees occurred at 2:07 p.m. The normal high is 86. Yesterday's low temperature of 64 degrees occurred at 4:43 a.m. The normal low is 65. A trace of precipitation fell yesterday, which brings the monthly total to 8.74 inches. This is 5.36 inches above the normal amount of 3.38 inches for June. The total precipitation for the year now stands at 22.74 inches, which is 3.94 inches above normal. There were 7 cooling degree days yesterday, which is 3 below normal. This brings the monthly total to 145, which is minus 70 below normal. The yearly total since January 1st is 270, which is 47 below normal. Yesterday the maximum wind observed was 16 miles an hour from the northeast. The highest wind gust observed was 20 miles per hour from the northeast, which occurred at 1:15 a.m. Yesterday the average wind speed was 7 miles per hour. The normal high temperature for today is 86 degrees, and the normal low is 65. The record high for today is 104, which occurred in 1934, and the record low is 49, which occurred in 1968. Sunrise today is at 5:30 a.m. and sunset is at 8:34 p.m. Here is a statement on the heat wave for the following counties in Illinois: Marshall, McLean, and Woodford. Heat advisory in effect from 11 a.m. Monday to midnight Thursday night. What? Heat index values 105 to 110 expected. Where? All of central and southeast Illinois. When? From 11 a.m. Monday to midnight Thursday night. The following impacts are expected: hot temperatures and high humidity may cause heat illnesses. Here is a statement on the heat wave for the following counties in Illinois: Fulton, Knox, Mason, Peoria, Stark, and Tazewell. Heat advisory remains in effect from 1 p.m. this afternoon to 7 p.m. this evening. Heat advisory remains in effect from 11 a.m. Monday to midnight Thursday night. What? For the first heat advisory, heat index values 100 to 105 expected. For the second heat advisory, heat index values 105 to 110 expected. Where? Portions of central and west central Illinois. When? For the first heat advisory, from 1 p.m. this afternoon to 7 p.m. this evening. For the second heat advisory, from 11 a.m. Monday to midnight Thursday night. The following impacts are expected: hot temperatures and high humidity may cause heat illnesses. Here is a statement on the heat wave for the following counties in Illinois: Marshall and Woodford. Heat advisory remains in effect from 11 a.m. Monday to midnight Thursday night. What? Heat index values 105 to 110 expected. Where? Marshall and Woodford counties. When? From 11 a.m. Monday to midnight Thursday night. The following impacts are expected: hot temperatures and high humidity may cause heat illnesses. Here is a weather bulletin for the following counties in Illinois: Mason and Tazewell. Dense fog advisory in effect until 8 a.m. this morning. Heat advisory remains in effect from 1 p.m. this afternoon to 7 p.m. this evening. Heat advisory remains in effect from 11 a.m. Monday to midnight Thursday night. What? For the dense fog advisory, visibility reduced to 1/4 mile in dense fog. For the first heat advisory,

history, heat index values 100 to 105 expected. For the second heat advisory, heat index values 105 to 110 expected. Ware, Mason, Menard, Sangamon, and Tazewell counties. When, for the dense fog advisory, until 8 a.m. this morning. For the first heat advisory, from 1 p.m. this afternoon to 7 p.m. this evening. For the second heat advisory, from 11 a.m. Monday to midnight Thursday night. The following impacts are expected. Hot temperatures and high humidity may cause heat illnesses. Low visibility could make driving conditions hazardous. Drink plenty of fluids, stay in an air-conditioned room, stay out of the sun, and check up on relatives and neighbors. Monitor the latest forecasts and warnings for updates. If driving, slow down, use your headlights, and leave plenty of distance ahead of you. Here is a weather bulletin for the following county, Woodford, Illinois. Dense fog advisory in effect until 8 a.m. this morning. Heat advisory remains in effect from 11 a.m. Monday to midnight Thursday night. What? For the dense fog advisory, visibility reduced to 1/4 mile in dense fog. For the heat advisory, heat index values 105 to 110 expected. Where? Woodford County. When? For the dense fog advisory, until 8 a.m. this morning. For the heat advisory, from 11 a.m. Monday to midnight Thursday night. The following impacts are expected. Hot temperatures and high humidity may cause heat illnesses. Low visibility could make driving conditions hazardous. Drink plenty of fluids, stay in an air-conditioned room, stay out of the sun, and check up on relatives and neighbors. Monitor the latest forecasts and warnings for updates. If driving, slow down, use your headlights, and leave plenty of distance ahead of you. Here is a weather bulletin for the following county, McLean, Illinois. Dense fog advisory remains in effect until 8 a.m. this morning. Heat advisory remains in effect from 11 a.m. Monday to midnight Thursday night. What? For the dense fog advisory, visibility reduced to 1/4 mile in dense fog. For the heat advisory, heat index values 105 to 110 expected. Where? DeWitt, McLean, Piatt, Champaign, Clark, Coles, Douglas, Edgar, and Vermilion counties. When? For the dense fog advisory, until 8 a.m. this morning. For the heat advisory, from 11 a.m. Monday to midnight Thursday night. The following impacts are expected. Hot temperatures and high humidity may cause heat illnesses. Low visibility could make driving conditions hazardous. Drink plenty of fluids, stay in an air-conditioned room, stay out of the sun, and check up on relatives and neighbors. Monitor the latest forecasts and warnings for updates. If driving, slow down, use your headlights, and leave plenty of distance ahead of you. Here is a statement on the heat wave for the following counties in Illinois, Fulton, Knox, Peoria, and Stark. Heat advisory remains in effect from 1 p.m. this afternoon to 7 p.m. this evening. Heat advisory remains in effect from 11 a.m. Monday to midnight Thursday night. What? For the first heat advisory, heat index values 100 to 105 expected. For the second heat advisory, heat index values 105 to 110 expected. Where? Peoria, Stark, Cass, Fulton, Knox, Morgan, Schuyler, and Scott counties. When? For the first heat advisory, from 1 p.m. this afternoon to 7 p.m. this evening. For the second heat advisory, from 11 a.m. Monday to midnight Thursday night. The following impacts are expected. Hot temperatures and high humidity may cause heat illnesses. Here is a statement on the heat wave for the following county, Marshall, Illinois. Heat advisory remains in effect from 11 a.m. Monday to midnight Thursday night. What? Heat index values 105 to 110 expected. Where? Marshall County. When? From 11 a.m. Monday to midnight Thursday night. The following impacts are expected. Hot temperatures and high humidity may cause heat illnesses. The following is a summary of watches, warnings, and advisories in effect. For the WXJ71 listening area, a dense fog advisory remains in effect until 8 a.m. and now includes the following counties, Mason and Tazewell. A heat advisory remains in effect from 1 p.m. until 7 p.m. for the following counties, Mason and Tazewell. A heat advisory remains in effect from 11 a.m. Monday until midnight Friday for the following counties.

Hayes, Mason, and Tazewell. A dense fog advisory remains in effect until 8 a.m., and now includes the following county, Woodford, Illinois. A heat advisory remains in effect from 11 a.m. Monday until midnight Friday for the following county, Woodford, Illinois. A dense fog advisory remains in effect until 8 a.m. for the following county, McLean, Illinois. A heat advisory remains in effect from 11 a.m. Monday until midnight Friday for the following county, McLean, Illinois. A heat advisory remains in effect from 1 p.m. until 7 p.m. for the following counties, Fulton, Knox, Peoria, and Stark. A heat advisory remains in effect from 11 a.m. Monday until midnight Friday for the following counties, Fulton, Knox, Peoria, and Stark. A heat advisory remains in effect from 11 a.m. Monday until midnight Friday for the following county, Marshall, Illinois. And now a discussion of hazardous weather conditions for the following counties in Illinois, Fulton, Knox, Marshall, Mason, Peoria, Stark, Tazewell, and Woodford. This hazardous weather outlook is for Central Illinois and West Central Illinois. For today and tonight, there is a 20 to 30% chance for thunderstorms today as a warm front lifts northward through the region. Severe weather is not anticipated. For Monday through Saturday, the first prolonged heat wave of the summer is imminent. Heat index readings will reach the upper 90s to around 100 degrees this afternoon, then will climb into the 105 to 110 degree range Monday through Thursday. As a result, there will be a risk of heat-related illness in sensitive individuals and those without access to effective cooling. Flooding will subside along the Illinois River from Henry to Peoria over the next few days, but will persist through the entire period downstream from Peoria. Spotter information statement, spotter activation is not anticipated through tonight. The time is currently 6:10 a.m. Central Daylight Time. 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Now for the official National Weather Service forecast for Peoria and surrounding areas of Central Illinois. Today, patchy dense fog this morning. Partly sunny with a slight chance of showers and thunderstorms. Highs in the upper 80s. Southeast winds 10 to 15 miles an hour. Chance of rain 20%. Heat index values up to 100 this afternoon. Tonight, mostly clear until midnight, then becoming partly cloudy. Humid with lows in the mid-70s. South winds 10 to 15 miles an hour. Monday, mostly sunny. Humid with highs in the lower 90s. South winds 10 to 15 miles an hour with gusts up to 25 miles an hour. Heat index values up to 107. Monday night, mostly clear. Humid with lows in the mid-70s. South winds 10 to 15 miles an hour with gusts up to 25 miles an hour. Tuesday, sunny with highs in the mid-90s. Southwest winds 10 to 15 miles an hour with gusts up to 25 miles an hour. Heat index values up to 107. Tuesday night and Wednesday, clear. Lows in the mid-70s. Highs in the mid-90s. Wednesday night through Thursday night, mostly clear. Lows in the mid-70s. Highs in the mid-90s. Friday, sunny. A chance of showers and thunderstorms in the afternoon. Highs in the lower 90s. Chance of rain 30%. Heat index values up to 105. Friday night, mostly clear. Lows in the lower 70s. Independence Day, mostly sunny. Highs in the lower 90s. Heat index values up to 105. Again, the forecast for Peoria and surrounding areas of Central Illinois for today, patchy dense fog this morning. Partly sunny with a slight chance of showers and thunderstorms. Highs in the upper 80s. Southeast winds 10 to 15 miles an hour. Chance of rain 20%. Heat index values up to 100 this afternoon. 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

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At 6 a.m. in Peoria, fog was reported. Visibility was 1/8 of a mile. The temperature was 70 degrees, the dew point was 69, and the relative humidity was 97%. The wind was east at 5 miles an hour. The pressure was 29.89 inches and steady. Around central and western Illinois, fog was reported, with a temperature of 70 at Bloomington, 69 at Galesburg, 68 at Macomb, and 71 at Springfield. It was cloudy, with a temperature of 68 at Moline, 66 at Lakin, 72 at Quincy, and 68 at Pontiac. And once again at 6 a.m. in Peoria, with fog, the temperature was 70. Looking elsewhere around the Midwest at 6 a.m., Chicago was partly cloudy, and 64. Indianapolis reported fog and 70. St. Louis was mostly cloudy, and 76. Kansas City was partly cloudy, and 76. Des Moines was cloudy, and 73. Milwaukee was mostly cloudy, and 63. Looking elsewhere around the Midwest at 6 a.m., Chicago was partly cloudy, and 64. Indianapolis reported fog and 70. St. Louis was mostly cloudy, and 76. Kansas City was partly cloudy, and 76. Des Moines was cloudy, and 73. Milwaukee was mostly cloudy, and 63. The Peoria, Illinois climate summary for yesterday, June 27, 2026. Yesterday's high temperature of 79 degrees occurred at 2:07 p.m. The normal high is 86. Yesterday's low temperature of 64 degrees occurred at 4:43 a.m. The normal low is 65. A trace of precipitation fell yesterday, which brings the monthly total to 8.74 inches. This is 5.36 inches above the normal amount of 3.38 inches for June. The total precipitation for the year now stands at 22.74 inches, which is 3.94 inches above normal. There were 7 cooling degree days yesterday, which is 3 below normal. This brings the monthly total to 145, which is minus 70 below normal. The yearly total since January 1st is 270, which is 47 below normal. Yesterday the maximum wind observed was 16 miles an hour from the northeast. The highest wind gust observed was 20 miles per hour from the northeast, which occurred at 1:15 a.m. Yesterday the average wind speed was 7 miles per hour. The normal high temperature for today is 86 degrees, and the normal low is 65. The record high for today is 104, which occurred in 1934, and the record low is 49, which occurred in 1968. Sunrise today is at 5:30 a.m. and sunset is at 8:34 p.m. Here is a statement on the heat wave for the following counties in Illinois: Fulton, Knox, Mason, Peoria, Stark, and Tazewell. Heat advisory remains in effect from 1 p.m. this afternoon to 7 p.m. this evening. Heat advisory in effect from 11 a.m. Monday to midnight Thursday night. What? For the first heat advisory, heat index values 100 to 105 expected. For the second heat advisory, heat index values 105 to 110 expected. Where? Along and southwest of A. Peoria, to Decatur, to Robinson Line. When? For the first heat advisory, from 1 p.m. this afternoon to 7 p.m. this evening. For the second heat advisory, from 11 a.m. Monday to midnight Thursday night. The following impacts are expected: hot temperatures and high humidity may cause heat illnesses. Here is a statement on the heat wave for the following counties in Illinois: Marshall, McLean, and Woodford. Heat advisory in effect from 11 a.m. Monday to midnight Thursday night. What? Heat index values 105 to 110 expected. Where? All of central and southeast Illinois. When? From 11 a.m. Monday to midnight Thursday night. The following impacts are expected: hot temperatures and high humidity may cause heat illnesses. Here is a statement on the heat wave for the following counties in Illinois: Fulton, Knox, Mason, Peoria, Stark, and Tazewell. Heat advisory remains in effect from 1 p.m. this afternoon to 7 p.m. this evening. Heat advisory remains in effect from 11 a.m. Monday to midnight Thursday night. What? For the first heat advisory, heat index values 100 to 105 expected. For the second heat advisory, heat index values

105 to 110 expected. Where? Portions of central and west central Illinois. When? For the first heat advisory, from 1 p.m. this afternoon to 7 p.m. this evening. For the second heat advisory, from 11 a.m. Monday to midnight Thursday night. The following impacts are expected. Hot temperatures and high humidity may cause heat illnesses. Here is a statement on the heat wave for the following counties in Illinois, Marshall and Woodford. Heat advisory remains in effect from 11 a.m. Monday to midnight Thursday night. What? Heat index values 105 to 110 expected. Where? Marshall and Woodford counties. When? From 11 a.m. Monday to midnight Thursday night. The following impacts are expected. Hot temperatures and high humidity may cause heat illnesses. Here is a weather bulletin for the following counties in Illinois, Mason and Tazewell. Dense fog advisory in effect until 8 a.m. this morning. Heat advisory remains in effect from 1 p.m. this afternoon to 7 p.m. this evening. Heat advisory remains in effect from 11 a.m. Monday to midnight Thursday night. What? For the dense fog advisory, visibility reduced to 1/4 mile in dense fog. For the first heat advisory, heat index values 100 to 105 expected. For the second heat advisory, heat index values 105 to 110 expected. Where? Mason, Menard, Sangamon, and Tazewell counties. When? For the dense fog advisory, until 8 a.m. this morning. For the first heat advisory, from 1 p.m. this afternoon to 7 p.m. this evening. For the second heat advisory, from 11 a.m. Monday to midnight Thursday night. The following impacts are expected. Hot temperatures and high humidity may cause heat illnesses. Low visibility could make driving conditions hazardous. Drink plenty of fluids, stay in an air-conditioned room, stay out of the sun, and check up on relatives and neighbors. Monitor the latest forecasts and warnings for updates. If driving, slow down, use your headlights, and leave plenty of distance ahead of you. Here is a weather bulletin for the following county, Woodford, Illinois. Dense fog advisory in effect until 8 a.m. this morning. Heat advisory remains in effect from 11 a.m. Monday to midnight Thursday night. What? For the dense fog advisory, visibility reduced to 1/4 mile in dense fog. For the heat advisory, heat index values 105 to 110 expected. Where? Woodford County. When? For the dense fog advisory, until 8 a.m. this morning. For the heat advisory, from 11 a.m. Monday to midnight Thursday night. The following impacts are expected. Hot temperatures and high humidity may cause heat illnesses. Low visibility could make driving conditions hazardous. Drink plenty of fluids, stay in an air-conditioned room, stay out of the sun, and check up on relatives and neighbors. Monitor the latest forecasts and warnings for updates. If driving, slow down, use your headlights, and leave plenty of distance ahead of you. Here is a weather bulletin for the following county, McLean, Illinois. Dense fog advisory remains in effect until 8 a.m. this morning. Heat advisory remains in effect from 11 a.m. Monday to midnight Thursday night. What? For the dense fog advisory, visibility reduced to 1/4 mile in dense fog. For the heat advisory, heat index values 105 to 110 expected. Where? DeWitt, McLean, Piatt, Champaign, Clark, Coles, Douglas, Edgar, and Vermilion counties. When? For the dense fog advisory, until 8 a.m. this morning. For the heat advisory, from 11 a.m. Monday to midnight Thursday night. The following impacts are expected. Hot temperatures and high humidity may cause heat illnesses. Low visibility could make driving conditions hazardous. Drink plenty of fluids, stay in an air-conditioned room, stay out of the sun, and check up on relatives and neighbors. Monitor the latest forecasts and warnings for updates. If driving, slow down, use your headlights, and leave plenty of distance ahead of you. Here is a statement on the heat wave for the following counties in Illinois, Fulton, Knox, Peoria, and Stark. Heat advisory remains in effect from 1 p.m. this afternoon to 7 p.m. this evening. Heat advisory remains in effect from 11 a.m. Monday to midnight Thursday night. What? For the first heat advisory, heat index values 100 to 105 expected. For the second heat advisory, heat index values 105 to 110 expected. Where?

Peoria, Stark, Cass, Fulton, Knox, Morgan, Schuyler, and Scott counties. When, for the first heat advisory, from 1 p.m. this afternoon to 7 p.m. this evening. For the second heat advisory, from 11 a.m. Monday to midnight Thursday night. The following impacts are expected. Hot temperatures and high humidity may cause heat illnesses. Here is a statement on the heat wave for the following county, Marshall, Illinois. Heat advisory remains in effect from 11 a.m. Monday to midnight Thursday night. What? Heat index values 105 to 110 expected. Where? Marshall County. When? From 11 a.m. Monday to midnight Thursday night. The following impacts are expected. Hot temperatures and high humidity may cause heat illnesses. The following is a summary of watches, warnings, and advisories in effect. For the WXJ71 listening area, a dense fog advisory remains in effect until 8 a.m., and now includes the following counties, Mason and Tazewell. A heat advisory remains in effect from 1 p.m. until 7 p.m. for the following counties, Mason and Tazewell. A heat advisory remains in effect from 11 a.m. Monday until midnight Friday for the following counties, Mason and Tazewell. A dense fog advisory remains in effect until 8 a.m., and now includes the following county, Woodford, Illinois. A heat advisory remains in effect from 11 a.m. Monday until midnight Friday for the following county, Woodford, Illinois. A dense fog advisory remains in effect until 8 a.m. for the following county, McLean, Illinois. A heat advisory remains in effect from 11 a.m. Monday until midnight Friday for the following county, McLean, Illinois. A heat advisory remains in effect from 1 p.m. until 7 p.m. for the following counties, Fulton, Knox, Peoria, and Stark. A heat advisory remains in effect from 11 a.m. Monday until midnight Friday for the following counties, Fulton, Knox, Peoria, and Stark. A heat advisory remains in effect from 11 a.m. Monday until midnight Friday for the following county, Marshall, Illinois. And now a discussion of hazardous weather conditions for the following counties in Illinois, Fulton, Knox, Marshall, Mason, Peoria, Stark, Tazewell, and Woodford. This hazardous weather outlook is for Central Illinois and West Central Illinois. For today and tonight, there is a 20 to 30% chance for thunderstorms today as a warm front lifts northward through the region. Severe weather is not anticipated. For Monday through Saturday, the first prolonged heat wave of the summer is imminent. Heat index readings will reach the upper 90s to around 100 degrees this afternoon, then will climb into the 105 to 110 degree range Monday through Thursday. As a result, there will be a risk of heat-related illness in sensitive individuals and those without access to effective cooling. Flooding will subside along the Illinois River from Henry to Peoria over the next few days, but will persist through the entire period downstream from Peoria. Spotter information statement, spotter activation is not anticipated through tonight. The time is currently 6:27 a.m. Central Daylight Time. 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Now for the official National Weather Service forecast for Peoria and surrounding areas of Central Illinois. Today, patchy dense fog this morning. Partly sunny with a slight chance of showers and thunderstorms. Highs in the upper 80s. Southeast winds 10 to 15 miles an hour. Chance of rain 20%. Heat index values up to 100 this afternoon. Tonight, mostly clear until midnight, then becoming partly cloudy. Humid with lows in the mid-70s. South winds 10 to 15 miles an hour. Monday, mostly sunny. Humid with highs in the lower 90s. South winds 10 to 15 miles an hour with gusts up to 25 miles an hour. Heat index values up to 107. Monday night, mostly clear. Humid with lows in the mid-70s. South winds 10 to 15 miles an hour with gusts up to 25 miles an hour. Tuesday, sunny with highs in the mid-90s. Southwest winds 10 to 15 miles an hour with gusts up to 25 miles an hour. Heat index values up to 107. Tuesday night and Wednesday, clear. Lows in the mid-70s. Highs in the mid-90s. Wednesday night through Thursday night, mostly clear. Lows in the mid-70s. Highs in the mid-90s. Friday, sunny.
a chance of showers and thunderstorms in the afternoon. Highs in the lower 90s. Chance of rain 30%. Heat index values up to 105. Friday night, mostly clear. Lows in the lower 70s. Independence Day, mostly sunny. Highs in the lower 90s. Heat index values up to 105. Again, the forecast for Peoria and surrounding areas of central Illinois for today, patchy dense fog this morning. Partly sunny with a slight chance of showers and thunderstorms. Highs in the upper 80s. Southeast winds 10 to 15 miles an hour. Chance of rain 20%. Heat index values up to 100 this afternoon. At 6 a.m. in Peoria, fog was reported. Visibility was 1/8 of a mile. The temperature was 70 degrees, the dew point was 69, and the relative humidity was 97%. The wind was east at 5 miles an hour. The pressure was 29.89 inches and steady. Around central and western Illinois, fog was reported, with a temperature of 70 at Bloomington, 69 at Galesburg, 69 at Macomb, and 71 at Springfield. It was cloudy, with a temperature of 68 at Moline, 66 at Lakin, 71 at Quincy, and 68 at Pontiac. And once again at 6 a.m. in Peoria, with fog, the temperature was 70. The Peoria, Illinois climate summary for yesterday, June 27, 2026. Yesterday's high temperature of 79 degrees occurred at 2:07 p.m. The normal high is 86. Yesterday's low temperature of 64 degrees occurred at 4:43 a.m. The normal low is 65. A trace of precipitation fell yesterday, which brings the monthly total to 8.74 inches. This is 5.36 inches above the normal amount of 3.38 inches for June. The total precipitation for the year now stands at 22.74 inches, which is 3.94 inches above normal. There were 7 cooling degree days yesterday, which is 3 below normal. This brings the monthly total to 145, which is minus 70 below normal. The yearly total since January 1st is 270, which is 47 below normal. Yesterday the maximum wind observed was 16 miles an hour from the northeast. The highest wind gust observed was 20 miles per hour from the northeast, which occurred at 1:15 a.m. Yesterday the average wind speed was 7 miles per hour. The normal high temperature for today is 86 degrees, and the normal low is 65. The record high for today is 104, which occurred in 1934, and the record low is 49, which occurred in 1968. Sunrise today is at 5:30 a.m. and sunset is at 8:34 p.m. Looking elsewhere around the Midwest at 6 a.m., Chicago was partly cloudy, and 64. Indianapolis reported fog and 70. St. Louis was mostly cloudy, and 76. Kansas City was partly cloudy, and 76. Des Moines was cloudy, and 73. Milwaukee was mostly cloudy, and 63. Here is a statement on the heat wave for the following counties in Illinois: Fulton, Knox, Mason, Peoria, Stark, and Tazewell. Heat advisory remains in effect from 1 p.m. this afternoon to 7 p.m. this evening. Heat advisory in effect from 11 a.m. Monday to midnight Thursday night. What? For the first heat advisory, heat index values 100 to 105 expected. For the second heat advisory, heat index values 105 to 110 expected. Where? Along and southwest of A. Peoria, to Decatur, to Robinson Line. When? For the first heat advisory, from 1 p.m. this afternoon to 7 p.m. this evening. For the second heat advisory, the Robinson Line. When? For the first heat advisory, from 1 p.m. this afternoon to 7 p.m. this evening. For the second heat advisory, from 11 a.m. Monday to midnight Thursday night. The following impacts are expected: hot temperatures and high humidity may cause heat illnesses. Here is a statement on the heat wave for the following counties in Illinois: Marshall, McLean, and Woodford. Heat advisory in effect from 11 a.m. Monday to midnight Thursday night. What? Heat index values 105 to 110 expected. Where? All of central and southeast Illinois. When? From 11 a.m. Monday to midnight Thursday night. The following impacts are expected: hot temperatures and high humidity may cause heat illnesses.

Here is a statement on the heat wave for the following counties in Illinois: Fulton, Knox, Mason, Peoria, Stark, and Tazewell. Heat advisory remains in effect from 1 p.m. this afternoon to 7 p.m. this evening. Heat advisory remains in effect from 11 a.m. Monday to midnight Thursday night. What? For the first heat advisory, heat index values 100 to 105 expected. For the second heat advisory, heat index values 105 to 110 expected. Where? Portions of central and west central Illinois. When? For the first heat advisory, from 1 p.m. this afternoon to 7 p.m. this evening. For the second heat advisory, from 11 a.m. Monday to midnight Thursday night. The following impacts are expected. Hot temperatures and high humidity may cause heat illnesses. Here is a statement on the heat wave for the following counties in Illinois: Marshall and Woodford. Heat advisory remains in effect from 11 a.m. Monday to midnight Thursday night. What? Heat index values 105 to 110 expected. Where? Marshall and Woodford counties. When? From 11 a.m. Monday to midnight Thursday night. The following impacts are expected. Hot temperatures and high humidity may cause heat illnesses. Here is a weather bulletin for the following counties in Illinois: Mason and Tazewell. Dense fog advisory in effect until 8 a.m. this morning. Heat advisory remains in effect from 1 p.m. this afternoon to 7 p.m. this evening. Heat advisory remains in effect from 11 a.m. Monday to midnight Thursday night. What? For the dense fog advisory, visibility reduced to 1/4 mile in dense fog. For the first heat advisory, heat index values 100 to 105 expected. For the second heat advisory, heat index values 105 to 110 expected. Where? Mason, Menard, Sangamon, and Tazewell counties. When? For the dense fog advisory, until 8 a.m. this morning. For the first heat advisory, from 1 p.m. this afternoon to 7 p.m. this evening. For the second heat advisory, from 11 a.m. Monday to midnight Thursday night. The following impacts are expected. Hot temperatures and high humidity may cause heat illnesses. Low visibility could make driving conditions hazardous. Drink plenty of fluids, stay in an air-conditioned room, stay out of the sun, and check up on relatives and neighbors. Monitor the latest forecasts and warnings for updates. If driving, slow down, use your headlights, and leave plenty of distance ahead of you. Here is a weather bulletin for the following county: Woodford, Illinois. Dense fog advisory in effect until 8 a.m. this morning. Heat advisory remains in effect from 11 a.m. Monday to midnight Thursday night. What? For the dense fog advisory, visibility reduced to 1/4 mile in dense fog. For the heat advisory, heat index values 105 to 110 expected. Where? Woodford County. When? For the dense fog advisory, until 8 a.m. this morning. For the heat advisory, from 11 a.m. Monday to midnight Thursday night. The following impacts are expected. Hot temperatures and high humidity may cause heat illnesses. Low visibility could make driving conditions hazardous. Drink plenty of fluids, stay in an air-conditioned room, stay out of the sun, and check up on relatives and neighbors. Monitor the latest forecasts and warnings for updates. If driving, slow down, use your headlights, and leave plenty of distance ahead of you. Here is a weather bulletin for the following county: McLean, Illinois. Dense fog advisory remains in effect until 8 a.m. this morning. Heat advisory remains in effect from 11 a.m. Monday to midnight Thursday night. What? For the dense fog advisory, visibility reduced to 1/4 mile in dense fog. For the heat advisory, heat index values 105 to 110 expected. Where? DeWitt, McLean, Piatt, Champaign, Clark, Coles, Douglas, Edgar, and Vermilion counties. When? For the dense fog advisory, until 8 a.m. this morning. For the heat advisory, from 11 a.m. Monday to midnight Thursday night. The following impacts are expected. Hot temperatures and high humidity may cause heat illnesses. Low visibility could make driving conditions hazardous. Drink plenty of fluids, stay in an air-conditioned room, stay out of the sun, and check up on relatives and neighbors. Monitor the latest forecasts and warnings for updates. If driving, slow down, use your headlights, and leave plenty of distance ahead of you.
Here is a statement on the heat wave for the following counties in Illinois: Fulton, Knox, Peoria, and Stark. Heat advisory remains in effect from 1 p.m. this afternoon to 7 p.m. this evening. Heat advisory remains in effect from 11 a.m. Monday to midnight Thursday night. What? For the first heat advisory, heat index values 100 to 105 expected. For the second heat advisory, heat index values 105 to 110 expected. Where? Peoria, Stark, Cass, Fulton, Knox, Morgan, Schuyler, and Scott counties. When? For the first heat advisory, from 1 p.m. this afternoon to 7 p.m. this evening. For the second heat advisory, from 11 a.m. Monday to midnight Thursday night. The following impacts are expected: hot temperatures and high humidity may cause heat illnesses. Here is a statement on the heat wave for the following county: Marshall, Illinois. Heat advisory remains in effect from 11 a.m. Monday to midnight Thursday night. What? Heat index values 105 to 110 expected. Where? Marshall County. When? From 11 a.m. Monday to midnight Thursday night. The following impacts are expected: hot temperatures and high humidity may cause heat illnesses. The following is a summary of watches, warnings, and advisories in effect. For the WXJ71 listening area, a dense fog advisory remains in effect until 8 a.m. and now includes the following counties: Mason and Tazewell. A heat advisory remains in effect from 1 p.m. until 7 p.m. for the following counties: Mason and Tazewell. A heat advisory remains in effect from 11 a.m. Monday until midnight Friday for the following counties: Mason and Tazewell. A dense fog advisory remains in effect until 8 a.m. and now includes the following county: Woodford, Illinois. A heat advisory remains in effect from 11 a.m. Monday until midnight Friday for the following county: Woodford, Illinois. A dense fog advisory remains in effect until 8 a.m. for the following county: McLean, Illinois. A heat advisory remains in effect from 11 a.m. Monday until midnight Friday for the following county: McLean, Illinois. A heat advisory remains in effect from 1 p.m. until 7 p.m. for the following counties: Fulton, Knox, Peoria, and Stark. A heat advisory remains in effect from 11 a.m. Monday until midnight Friday for the following counties: Fulton, Knox, Peoria, and Stark. A heat advisory remains in effect from 11 a.m. Monday until midnight Friday for the following county: Marshall, Illinois. And now a discussion of hazardous weather conditions for the following counties in Illinois: Fulton, Knox, Marshall, Mason, Peoria, Stark, Tazewell, and Woodford. This hazardous weather outlook is for central Illinois and west central Illinois. For today and tonight, there is a 20 to 30% chance for thunderstorms today as a warm front lifts northward through the region. Severe weather is not anticipated. For Monday through Saturday, the first prolonged heat wave of the summer is imminent. Heat index readings will reach the upper 90s to around 100 degrees this afternoon, then will climb into the 105 to 110 degree range Monday through Thursday. As a result, there will be a risk of heat-related illness in sensitive individuals and those without access to effective cooling. Flooding will subside along the Illinois River from Henry to Peoria over the next few days, but will persist through the entire period downstream from Peoria. Spotter information statement: spotter activation is not anticipated through tonight. The time is currently 6:42 a.m. Central Daylight Time. 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Now for the official National Weather Service forecast for Peoria and surrounding areas of central Illinois. Today, patchy dense fog this morning. Partly sunny with a slight chance of showers and thunderstorms. Highs in the upper 80s. Southeast winds 10 to 15 miles an hour. Chance of rain 20%. Heat index values up to 100 this afternoon. Tonight, mostly clear until midnight, then becoming partly cloudy. Humid with lows in the mid-70s. South winds 10 to 15 miles an hour. Monday, mostly sunny. Humid with highs in the lower 90s. South winds 10 to 15 miles an hour with gusts up to 25 miles an hour. Heat index values up to 107. Monday night, mostly clear. Humid with lows in the mid-70s.
South winds 10 to 15 miles an hour with gusts up to 25 miles an hour.

central Illinois for today, patchy dense fog this morning. Partly sunny with a slight chance of showers and thunderstorms. Highs in the upper 80s. Southeast winds 10 to 15 miles an hour. Chance of rain 20%. Heat index values up to 100 this afternoon. The Peoria, Illinois climate summary for yesterday, June 27, 2026. Yesterday's high temperature of 79 degrees occurred at 2:07 p.m. The normal high is 86. Yesterday's low temperature of 64 degrees occurred at 4:43 a.m. The normal low is 65. A trace of precipitation fell yesterday, which brings the monthly total to 8.74 inches. This is 5.36 inches above the normal amount of 3.38 inches for June. The total precipitation for the year now stands at 22.74 inches, which is 3.94 inches above normal. There were 7 cooling degree days yesterday, which is 3 below normal. This brings the monthly total to 145, which is minus 70 below normal. The yearly total since January 1st is 270, which is 47 below normal. Yesterday the maximum wind observed was 16 miles an hour from the northeast. The highest wind gust observed was 20 miles per hour from the northeast, which occurred at 1:15 a.m. Yesterday the average wind speed was 7 miles per hour. The normal high temperature for today is 86 degrees, and the normal low is 65. The record high for today is 104, which occurred in 1934, and the record low is 49, which occurred in 1968. Sunrise today is at 5:30 a.m. and sunset is at 8:34 p.m. At 6 a.m. in Peoria, fog was reported. Visibility was 1/8 of a mile. The temperature was 70 degrees, the dew point was 69, and the relative humidity was 97%. The wind was east at 5 miles an hour. The pressure was 29.89 inches and steady. Around central and western Illinois, fog was reported, with a temperature of 70 at Bloomington, 69 at Galesburg, 69 at Macomb, and 71 at Springfield. It was cloudy, with a temperature of 68 at Moline, 66 at Lakin, 71 at Quincy, and 68 at Pontiac. And once again at 6 a.m. in Peoria, with fog, the temperature was 70. Looking elsewhere around the Midwest at 6 a.m., Chicago was partly cloudy, and 64. Indianapolis reported fog and 70. St. Louis was mostly cloudy, and 76. Kansas City was partly cloudy, and 76. Des Moines was cloudy, and 73. Milwaukee was mostly cloudy, and 63. Here is a statement on the heat wave for the following counties in Illinois: Fulton, Knox, Mason, Peoria, Stark, and Tazewell. Heat advisory remains in effect from 1 p.m. this afternoon to 7 p.m. this evening. Heat advisory in effect from 11 a.m. Monday to midnight Thursday night. What? For the first heat advisory, heat index values 100 to 105 expected. For the second heat advisory, heat index values 105 to 110 expected. Where? Along and southwest of A. Peoria, to Decatur, to Robinson Line. When? For the first heat advisory, from 1 p.m. this afternoon to 7 p.m. this evening. For the second heat advisory, from 11 a.m. Monday to midnight Thursday night. The following impacts are expected: hot temperatures and high humidity may cause heat illnesses. Here is a statement on the heat wave for the following counties in Illinois: Marshall, McLean, and Woodford. Heat advisory in effect from 11 a.m. Monday to midnight Thursday night. What? Heat index values 105 to 110 expected. Where? All of central and southeast Illinois. When? From 11 a.m. Monday to midnight Thursday night. The following impacts are expected: hot temperatures and high humidity may cause heat illnesses. Here is a statement on the heat wave for the following counties in Illinois: Fulton, Knox, Mason, Peoria, Stark, and Tazewell. Heat advisory remains in effect from 1 p.m. this afternoon to 7 p.m. this evening. Heat advisory remains in effect from 11 a.m. Monday to midnight Thursday night. What? For the first heat advisory, heat index values 100 to 105 expected. For the second heat advisory, heat index values 105 to 110 expected. Where? Portions of central and west central Illinois. When? For the first heat

advisory from 1 p.m. this afternoon to 7 p.m. this evening. For the second heat advisory from 11 a.m. Monday to midnight Thursday night. The following impacts are expected. Hot temperatures and high humidity may cause heat illnesses. Here is a statement on the heat wave for the following counties in Illinois, Marshall, and Woodford. Heat advisory remains in effect from 11 a.m. Monday to midnight Thursday night. What? Heat index values 105 to 110 expected. Where? Marshall and Woodford counties. When? From 11 a.m. Monday to midnight Thursday night. The following impacts are expected. Hot temperatures and high humidity may cause heat illnesses. Here is a weather bulletin for the following counties in Illinois, Mason, and Tazewell. Dense fog advisory in effect until 8 a.m. this morning. Heat advisory remains in effect from 1 p.m. this afternoon to 7 p.m. this evening. Heat advisory remains in effect from 11 a.m. Monday to midnight Thursday night. What? For the dense fog advisory, visibility reduced to 1/4 mile in dense fog. For the first heat advisory, heat index values 100 to 105 expected. For the second heat advisory, heat index values 105 to 110 expected. Where? Mason, Menard, Sangamon, and Tazewell counties. When? For the dense fog advisory, until 8 a.m. this morning. For the first heat advisory, from 1 p.m. this afternoon to 7 p.m. this evening. For the second heat advisory, from 11 a.m. Monday to midnight Thursday night. The following impacts are expected. Hot temperatures and high humidity may cause heat illnesses. Low visibility could make driving conditions hazardous. Drink plenty of fluids, stay in an air-conditioned room, stay out of the sun, and check up on relatives and neighbors. Monitor the latest forecasts and warnings for updates. If driving, slow down, use your headlights, and leave plenty of distance ahead of you. Here is a weather bulletin for the following county, Woodford, Illinois. Dense fog advisory in effect until 8 a.m. this morning. Heat advisory remains in effect from 11 a.m. Monday to midnight Thursday night. What? For the dense fog advisory, visibility reduced to 1/4 mile in dense fog. For the heat advisory, heat index values 105 to 110 expected. Where? Woodford County. When? For the dense fog advisory, until 8 a.m. this morning. For the heat advisory, from 11 a.m. Monday to midnight Thursday night. The following impacts are expected. Hot temperatures and high humidity may cause heat illnesses. Low visibility could make driving conditions hazardous. Drink plenty of fluids, stay in an air-conditioned room, stay out of the sun, and check up on relatives and neighbors. Monitor the latest forecasts and warnings for updates. If driving, slow down, use your headlights, and leave plenty of distance ahead of you. Here is a weather bulletin for the following county, McLean, Illinois. Dense fog advisory remains in effect until 8 a.m. this morning. Heat advisory remains in effect from 11 a.m. Monday to midnight Thursday night. What? For the dense fog advisory, visibility reduced to 1/4 mile in dense fog. For the heat advisory, heat index values 105 to 110 expected. Where? DeWitt, McLean, Piatt, Champaign, Clark, Coles, Douglas, Edgar, and Vermilion counties. When? For the dense fog advisory, until 8 a.m. this morning. For the heat advisory, from 11 a.m. Monday to midnight Thursday night. The following impacts are expected. Hot temperatures and high humidity may cause heat illnesses. Low visibility could make driving conditions hazardous. Drink plenty of fluids, stay in an air-conditioned room, stay out of the sun, and check up on relatives and neighbors. Monitor the latest forecasts and warnings for updates. If driving, slow down, use your headlights, and leave plenty of distance ahead of you. Here is a statement on the heat wave for the following counties in Illinois, Fulton, Knox, Peoria, and Stark. Heat advisory remains in effect from 1 p.m. this afternoon to 7 p.m. this evening. Heat advisory remains in effect from 11 a.m. Monday to midnight Thursday night. What? For the first heat advisory, heat index values 100 to 105 expected. For the second heat advisory, heat index values 105 to 110 expected. Where? Peoria, Stark, Cass, Fulton, Knox, Morgan, Schuyler, and Scott counties. When? For the first heat

advisory from 1 p.m. this afternoon to 7 p.m. this evening. For the second heat advisory from 11 a.m. Monday to midnight Thursday night. The following impacts are expected. Hot temperatures and high humidity may cause heat illnesses. Here is a statement on the heat wave for the following county, Marshall, Illinois. Heat advisory remains in effect from 11 a.m. Monday to midnight Thursday night. What? Heat index values 105 to 110 expected. Where? Marshall County. When? From 11 a.m. Monday to midnight Thursday night. The following impacts are expected. Hot temperatures and high humidity may cause heat illnesses. The following is a summary of watches, warnings, and advisories in effect. For the WXJ71 listening area, a dense fog advisory remains in effect until 8 a.m., and now includes the following counties, Mason and Tazewell. A heat advisory remains in effect from 1 p.m. until 7 p.m. for the following counties, Mason and Tazewell. A heat advisory remains in effect from 11 a.m. Monday until midnight Friday for the following counties, Mason and Tazewell. A dense fog advisory remains in effect until 8 a.m., and now includes the following county, Woodford, Illinois. A heat advisory remains in effect from 11 a.m. Monday until midnight Friday for the following county, Woodford, Illinois. A dense fog advisory remains in effect until 8 a.m. for the following county, McLean, Illinois. A heat advisory remains in effect from 11 a.m. Monday until midnight Friday for the following county, McLean, Illinois. A heat advisory remains in effect from 1 p.m. until 7 p.m. for the following counties, Fulton, Knox, Peoria, and Stark. A heat advisory remains in effect from 11 a.m. Monday until midnight Friday for the following counties, Fulton, Knox, Peoria, and Stark. A heat advisory remains in effect from 11 a.m. Monday until midnight Friday for the following county, Marshall, Illinois. And now a discussion of hazardous weather conditions for the following counties in Illinois, Fulton, Knox, Marshall, Mason, Peoria, Stark, Tazewell, and Woodford. This hazardous weather outlook is for central Illinois and west central Illinois. For today and tonight, there is a 20 to 30% chance for thunderstorms today as a warm front lifts northward through the region. Severe weather is not anticipated. For Monday through Saturday, the first prolonged heat wave of the summer is imminent. Heat index readings will reach the upper 90s to around 100 degrees this afternoon, then will climb into the 105 to 110 degree range Monday through Thursday. As a result, there will be a risk of heat-related illness in sensitive individuals and those without access to effective cooling. Flooding will subside along the Illinois River from Henry to Peoria over the next few days, but will persist through the entire period downstream from Peoria. Spotter information statement, spotter activation is not anticipated through tonight. The time is currently 6:57 a.m. Central Daylight Time. 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Now for the official National Weather Service forecast for Peoria and surrounding areas of central Illinois. Today, patchy dense fog this morning. Partly sunny with a slight chance of showers and thunderstorms. Highs in the upper 80s. Southeast winds 10 to 15 miles an hour. Chance of rain 20%. Heat index values up to 100 this afternoon. Tonight, mostly clear until midnight, then becoming partly cloudy. Humid with lows in the mid-70s. South winds 10 to 15 miles an hour. Monday, mostly sunny. Humid with highs in the lower 90s. South winds 10 to 15 miles an hour with gusts up to 25 miles an hour. Heat index values up to 107. Monday night, mostly clear. Humid with lows in the mid-70s. South winds 10 to 15 miles an hour with gusts up to 25 miles an hour. Tuesday, sunny with highs in the mid-90s. Southwest winds 10 to 15 miles an hour with gusts up to 25 miles an hour. Heat index values up to 107. Tuesday night and Wednesday, clear. Lows in the mid-70s. Highs in the mid-90s. Wednesday night through Thursday night, mostly clear. Lows in the mid-70s. Highs in the mid-90s. Friday, sunny. A chance of showers and thunderstorms in the afternoon. Highs in the lower 90s. Chance of rain 30%.

index values up to 105. Friday night, mostly clear. Lows in the lower 70s. Independence Day, mostly sunny. Highs in the lower 90s. Heat index values up to 105. Again, the forecast for Peoria and surrounding areas of central Illinois for today, patchy dense fog this morning. Partly sunny with a slight chance of showers and thunderstorms. Highs in the upper 80s. Southeast winds 10 to 15 miles an hour. Chance of rain 20%. Heat index values up to 100 this afternoon. The Peoria, Illinois climate summary for yesterday, June 27, 2026. Yesterday's high temperature of 79 degrees occurred at 2:07 p.m. The normal high is 86. Yesterday's low temperature of 64 degrees occurred at 4:43 a.m. The normal low is 65. A trace of precipitation fell yesterday, which brings the monthly total to 8.74 inches. This is 5.36 inches above the normal amount of 3.38 inches for June. The total precipitation for the year now stands at 22.74 inches, which is 3.94 inches above normal. There were 7 cooling degree days yesterday, which is 3 below normal. This brings the monthly total to 145, which is minus 70 below normal. The yearly total since January 1st is 270, which is 47 below normal. Yesterday the maximum wind observed was 16 miles an hour from the northeast. The highest wind gust observed was 20 miles per hour from the northeast, which occurred at 1:15 a.m. Yesterday the average wind speed was 7 miles per hour. The normal high temperature for today is 86 degrees, and the normal low is 65. The record high for today is 104, which occurred in 1934, and the record low is 49, which occurred in 1968. Sunrise today is at 5:30 a.m. and sunset is at 8:34 p.m. Here is a statement on the heat wave for the following counties in Illinois: Fulton, Knox, Mason, Peoria, Stark, and Tazewell. Heat advisory remains in effect from 1 p.m. this afternoon to 7 p.m. this evening. Heat advisory in effect from 11 a.m. Monday to midnight Thursday night. What? For the first heat advisory, heat index values 100 to 105 expected. For the second heat advisory, heat index values 105 to 110 expected. Where? Along and southwest of A. Peoria, to Decatur, to Robinson Line. When? For the first heat advisory, from 1 p.m. this afternoon to 7 p.m. this evening. For the second heat advisory, from 11 a.m. Monday to midnight Thursday night. The following impacts are expected: hot temperatures and high humidity may cause heat illnesses. Here is a statement on the heat wave for the following counties in Illinois: Marshall, McLean, and Woodford. Heat advisory in effect from 11 a.m. Monday to midnight Thursday night. What? Heat index values 105 to 110 expected. Where? All of central and southeast Illinois. When? From 11 a.m. Monday to midnight Thursday night. The following impacts are expected: hot temperatures and high humidity may cause heat illnesses. Here is a statement on the heat wave for the following counties in Illinois: Fulton, Knox, Mason, Peoria, Stark, and Tazewell. Heat advisory remains in effect from 1 p.m. this afternoon to 7 p.m. this evening. Heat advisory remains in effect from 11 a.m. Monday to midnight Thursday night. What? For the first heat advisory, heat index values 100 to 105 expected. For the second heat advisory, heat index values 105 to 110 expected. Where? Portions of central and west central Illinois. When? For the first heat advisory, from 1 p.m. this afternoon to 7 p.m. this evening. For the second heat advisory, from 11 a.m. Monday to midnight Thursday night. The following impacts are expected: hot temperatures and high humidity may cause heat illnesses. Here is a statement on the heat wave for the following counties in Illinois: Marshall and Woodford. Heat advisory remains in effect from 11 a.m. Monday to midnight Thursday night. What? Heat index values 105 to 110 expected. Where? Marshall and Woodford counties. When? From 11 a.m. Monday to midnight Thursday night. The following impacts are expected: hot temperatures and high humidity may cause heat illnesses. Here is a weather bulletin for the following counties in Illinois:

Mason and Tazewell. Dense fog advisory in effect until 8 a.m. this morning. Heat advisory remains in effect from 1 p.m. this afternoon to 7 p.m. this evening. Heat advisory remains in effect from 11 a.m. Monday to midnight Thursday night. What? For the dense fog advisory, visibility reduced to 1/4 mile in dense fog. For the first heat advisory, heat index values 100 to 105 expected. For the second heat advisory, heat index values 105 to 110 expected. Where? Mason, Menard, Sangamon, and Tazewell counties. When? For the dense fog advisory, until 8 a.m. this morning. For the first heat advisory, from 1 p.m. this afternoon to 7 p.m. this evening. For the second heat advisory, from 11 a.m. Monday to midnight Thursday night. The following impacts are expected. Hot temperatures and high humidity may cause heat illnesses. Low visibility could make driving conditions hazardous. Drink plenty of fluids, stay in an air-conditioned room, stay out of the sun, and check up on relatives and neighbors. Monitor the latest forecasts and warnings for updates. If driving, slow down, use your headlights, and leave plenty of distance ahead of you. Here is a weather bulletin for the following county, Woodford, Illinois. Dense fog advisory in effect until 8 a.m. this morning. Heat advisory remains in effect from 11 a.m. Monday to midnight Thursday night. What? For the dense fog advisory, visibility reduced to 1/4 mile in dense fog. For the heat advisory, heat index values 105 to 110 expected. Where? Woodford County. When? For the dense fog advisory, until 8 a.m. this morning. For the heat advisory, from 11 a.m. Monday to midnight Thursday night. The following impacts are expected. Hot temperatures and high humidity may cause heat illnesses. Low visibility could make driving conditions hazardous. Drink plenty of fluids, stay in an air-conditioned room, stay out of the sun, and check up on relatives and neighbors. Monitor the latest forecasts and warnings for updates. If driving, slow down, use your headlights, and leave plenty of distance ahead of you. Here is a weather bulletin for the following county, McLean, Illinois. Dense fog advisory remains in effect until 8 a.m. this morning. Heat advisory remains in effect from 11 a.m. Monday to midnight Thursday night. What? For the dense fog advisory, visibility reduced to 1/4 mile in dense fog. For the heat advisory, heat index values 105 to 110 expected. Where? DeWitt, McLean, Piatt, Champaign, Clark, Coles, Douglas, Edgar, and Vermilion counties. When? For the dense fog advisory, until 8 a.m. this morning. For the heat advisory, from 11 a.m. Monday to midnight Thursday night. The following impacts are expected. Hot temperatures and high humidity may cause heat illnesses. Low visibility could make driving conditions hazardous. Drink plenty of fluids, stay in an air-conditioned room, stay out of the sun, and check up on relatives and neighbors. Monitor the latest forecasts and warnings for updates. If driving, slow down, use your headlights, and leave plenty of distance ahead of you. Here is a statement on the heat wave for the following counties in Illinois, Fulton, Knox, Peoria, and Stark. Heat advisory remains in effect from 1 p.m. this afternoon to 7 p.m. this evening. Heat advisory remains in effect from 11 a.m. Monday to midnight Thursday night. What? For the first heat advisory, heat index values 100 to 105 expected. For the second heat advisory, heat index values 105 to 110 expected. Where? Peoria, Stark, Cass, Fulton, Knox, Morgan, Schuyler, and Scott counties. When? For the first heat advisory, from 1 p.m. this afternoon to 7 p.m. this evening. For the second heat advisory, from 11 a.m. Monday to midnight Thursday night. The following impacts are expected. Hot temperatures and high humidity may cause heat illnesses. Here is a statement on the heat wave for the following county, Marshall, Illinois. Heat advisory remains in effect from 11 a.m. Monday to midnight Thursday night. What? Heat index values 105 to 110 expected. Where? Marshall County. When? From 11 a.m. Monday to midnight Thursday night. The following impacts are expected. Hot temperatures and high humidity may cause heat illnesses. The following is a summary of watches, warnings, and advisories in effect. For the WXJ

71 listening area. A dense fog advisory remains in effect until 8 a.m., and now includes the following counties, Mason and Tazewell. A heat advisory remains in effect from 1 p.m. until 7 p.m. for the following counties, Mason and Tazewell. A heat advisory remains in effect from 11 a.m. Monday until midnight Friday for the following counties, Mason and Tazewell. A dense fog advisory remains in effect until 8 a.m., and now includes the following county, Woodford, Illinois. A heat advisory remains in effect from 11 a.m. Monday until midnight Friday for the following county, Woodford, Illinois. A dense fog advisory remains in effect until 8 a.m. for the following county, McLean, Illinois. A heat advisory remains in effect from 11 a.m. Monday until midnight Friday for the following county, McLean, Illinois. A heat advisory remains in effect from 1 p.m. until 7 p.m. for the following counties, Fulton, Knox, Peoria, and Stark. A heat advisory remains in effect from 11 a.m. Monday until midnight Friday for the following counties, Fulton, Knox, Peoria, and Stark. A heat advisory remains in effect from 11 a.m. Monday until midnight Friday for the following county, Marshall, Illinois. And now a discussion of hazardous weather conditions for the following counties in Illinois, Fulton, Knox, Marshall, Mason, Peoria, Stark, Tazewell, and Woodford. This hazardous weather outlook is for central Illinois and west central Illinois. For today and tonight, there is a 20 to 30% chance for thunderstorms today as a warm front lifts northward through the region. Severe weather is not anticipated. For Monday through Saturday, the first prolonged heat wave of the summer is imminent. Heat index readings will reach the upper 90s to around 100 degrees this afternoon, then will climb into the 105 to 110 degree range Monday through Thursday. As a result, there will be a risk of heat-related illness in sensitive individuals and those without access to effective cooling. Flooding will subside along the Illinois River from Henry to Peoria over the next few days, but will persist through the entire period downstream from Peoria. Spotter information statement: spotter activation is not anticipated through tonight. The time is currently 7:12 a.m. Central Daylight Time. 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Now for the official National Weather Service forecast for Peoria and surrounding areas of central Illinois. Today, patchy dense fog this morning. Partly sunny with a slight chance of showers and thunderstorms. Highs in the upper 80s. Southeast winds 10 to 15 miles an hour. Chance of rain 20%. Heat index values up to 100 this afternoon. Tonight, mostly clear until midnight, then becoming partly cloudy. Humid with lows in the mid-70s. South winds 10 to 15 miles an hour. Monday, mostly sunny. Humid with highs in the lower 90s. South winds 10 to 15 miles an hour with gusts up to 25 miles an hour. Heat index values up to 107. Monday night, mostly clear. Humid with lows in the mid-70s. South winds 10 to 15 miles an hour with gusts up to 25 miles an hour. Tuesday, sunny with highs in the mid-90s. Southwest winds 10 to 15 miles an hour with gusts up to 25 miles an hour. Heat index values up to 107. Tuesday night and Wednesday, clear. Lows in the mid-70s. Highs in the mid-90s. Wednesday night through Thursday night, mostly clear. Lows in the mid-70s. Highs in the mid-90s. Friday, sunny. A chance of showers and thunderstorms in the afternoon. Highs in the lower 90s. Chance of rain 30%. Heat index values up to 105. Friday night, mostly clear. Lows in the lower 70s. Independence Day, mostly sunny. Highs in the lower 90s. Heat index values up to 105. Again, the forecast for Peoria and surrounding areas of central Illinois for today: patchy dense fog this morning. Partly sunny with a slight chance of showers and thunderstorms. Highs in the upper 80s. Southeast winds 10 to 15 miles an hour. Chance of rain 20%. Heat index values up to 100 this afternoon. 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

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The Peoria, Illinois climate summary for yesterday, June 27, 2026. Yesterday's high temperature of 79 degrees occurred at 2:07 p.m. The normal high is 86. Yesterday's low temperature of 64 degrees occurred at 4:43 a.m. The normal low is 65. A trace of precipitation fell yesterday, which brings the monthly total to 8.74 inches. This is 5.36 inches above the normal amount of 3.38 inches for June. The total precipitation for the year now stands at 22.74 inches, which is 3.94 inches above normal. There were 7 cooling degree days yesterday, which is 3 below normal. This brings the monthly total to 145, which is minus 70 below normal. The yearly total since January 1st is 270, which is 47 below normal. Yesterday the maximum wind observed was 16 miles an hour from the northeast. The highest wind gust observed was 20 miles per hour from the northeast, which occurred at 1:15 a.m. Yesterday the average wind speed was 7 miles per hour. The normal high temperature for today is 86 degrees, and the normal low is 65. The record high for today is 104, which occurred in 1934, and the record low is 49, which occurred in 1968. Sunrise today is at 5:30 a.m. and sunset is at 8:34 p.m. At 7 a.m. in Peoria, fog was reported. Visibility was 1/8 of a mile. The temperature was 70 degrees, the dew point was 70, and the relative humidity was 100%. The wind was east at 7 miles an hour. The pressure was 29.88 inches and falling. Around central and western Illinois, fog was reported, with a temperature of 70 at Bloomington, 69 at Galesburg, 67 at Lakin, 69 at Macomb, and 73 at Springfield. It was cloudy, with a temperature of 69 at Moline, 72 at Quincy, and 69 at Pontiac. And once again at 7 a.m. in Peoria, with fog, the temperature was 70. Looking elsewhere around the Midwest at 7 a.m., Chicago was mostly sunny, and 68. Indianapolis was partly sunny, and 72. St. Louis was partly sunny, and 78. Kansas City was mostly sunny, and 77. Des Moines reported fog, and 73. Milwaukee was partly sunny, and 64. Here is a statement on the heat wave for the following counties in Illinois: Fulton, Knox, Mason, Peoria, Stark, and Tazewell. Heat advisory remains in effect from 1 p.m. this afternoon to 7 p.m. this evening. Heat advisory in effect from 11 a.m. Monday to midnight Thursday night. What? For the first heat advisory, heat index values 100 to 105 expected. For the second heat advisory, heat index values 105 to 110 expected. Where? Along and southwest of A. Peoria, to Decatur, to Robinson Line. When? For the first heat advisory, from 1 p.m. this afternoon to 7 p.m. this evening. For the second heat advisory, from 11 a.m. Monday to midnight Thursday night. The following impacts are expected: hot temperatures and high humidity may cause heat illnesses. Here is a statement on the heat wave for the following counties in Illinois: Marshall, McLean, and Woodford. Heat advisory in effect from 11 a.m. Monday to midnight Thursday night. What? Heat index values 105 to 110 expected. Where? All of central and southeast Illinois. When? From 11 a.m. Monday to midnight Thursday night. The following impacts are expected: hot temperatures and high humidity may cause heat illnesses. Here is a statement on the heat wave for the following counties in Illinois: Fulton, Knox, Mason, Peoria, Stark, and Tazewell. Heat advisory remains in effect from 1 p.m. this afternoon to 7 p.m. this evening. Heat advisory remains in effect from 11 a.m. Monday to midnight Thursday night. What? For the first heat advisory, heat index values 100 to 105 expected. For the second heat advisory, heat index values 105 to 110.

Japan expected. Where? Portions of central and west central Illinois. When? For the first heat advisory, from 1 p.m. this afternoon to 7 p.m. this evening. For the second heat advisory, from 11 a.m. Monday to midnight Thursday night. The following impacts are expected. Hot temperatures and high humidity may cause heat illnesses. Here is a statement on the heat wave for the following counties in Illinois, Marshall and Woodford. Heat advisory remains in effect from 11 a.m. Monday to midnight Thursday night. What? Heat index values 105 to 110 expected. Where? Marshall and Woodford counties. When? From 11 a.m. Monday to midnight Thursday night. The following impacts are expected. Hot temperatures and high humidity may cause heat illnesses. Here is a weather bulletin for the following counties in Illinois, Mason and Tazewell. Dense fog advisory in effect until 8 a.m. this morning. Heat advisory remains in effect from 1 p.m. this afternoon to 7 p.m. this evening. Heat advisory remains in effect from 11 a.m. Monday to midnight Thursday night. What? For the dense fog advisory, visibility reduced to 1/4 mile in dense fog. For the first heat advisory, heat index values 100 to 105 expected. For the second heat advisory, heat index values 105 to 110 expected. Where? Mason, Menard, Sangamon, and Tazewell counties. When? For the dense fog advisory, until 8 a.m. this morning. For the first heat advisory, from 1 p.m. this afternoon to 7 p.m. this evening. For the second heat advisory, from 11 a.m. Monday to midnight Thursday night. The following impacts are expected. Hot temperatures and high humidity may cause heat illnesses. Low visibility could make driving conditions hazardous. Drink plenty of fluids, stay in an air-conditioned room, stay out of the sun, and check up on relatives and neighbors. Monitor the latest forecasts and warnings for updates. If driving, slow down, use your headlights, and leave plenty of distance ahead of you. Here is a weather bulletin for the following county, Woodford, Illinois. Dense fog advisory in effect until 8 a.m. this morning. Heat advisory remains in effect from 11 a.m. Monday to midnight Thursday night. What? For the dense fog advisory, visibility reduced to 1/4 mile in dense fog. For the heat advisory, heat index values 105 to 110 expected. Where? Woodford County. When? For the dense fog advisory, until 8 a.m. this morning. For the heat advisory, from 11 a.m. Monday to midnight Thursday night. The following impacts are expected. Hot temperatures and high humidity may cause heat illnesses. Low visibility could make driving conditions hazardous. Drink plenty of fluids, stay in an air-conditioned room, stay out of the sun, and check up on relatives and neighbors. Monitor the latest forecasts and warnings for updates. If driving, slow down, use your headlights, and leave plenty of distance ahead of you. Here is a weather bulletin for the following county, McLean, Illinois. Dense fog advisory remains in effect until 8 a.m. this morning. Heat advisory remains in effect from 11 a.m. Monday to midnight Thursday night. What? For the dense fog advisory, visibility reduced to 1/4 mile in dense fog. For the heat advisory, heat index values 105 to 110 expected. Where? DeWitt, McLean, Piatt, Champaign, Clark, Coles, Douglas, Edgar, and Vermilion counties. When? For the dense fog advisory, until 8 a.m. this morning. For the heat advisory, from 11 a.m. Monday to midnight Thursday night. The following impacts are expected. Hot temperatures and high humidity may cause heat illnesses. Low visibility could make driving conditions hazardous. Drink plenty of fluids, stay in an air-conditioned room, stay out of the sun, and check up on relatives and neighbors. Monitor the latest forecasts and warnings for updates. If driving, slow down, use your headlights, and leave plenty of distance ahead of you. Here is a statement on the heat wave for the following counties in Illinois, Fulton, Knox, Peoria, and Stark. Heat advisory remains in effect from 1 p.m. this afternoon to 7 p.m. this evening. Heat advisory remains in effect from 11 a.m. Monday to midnight Thursday night. What? For the first heat advisory, heat index values 100 to 105 expected. For the second heat advisory, heat index values 105 to 110 expected. Where? Peoria, Stark,

Cass, Fulton, Knox, Morgan, Schuyler, and Scott counties. When, for the first heat advisory, from 1 p.m. this afternoon to 7 p.m. this evening. For the second heat advisory, from 11 a.m. Monday to midnight Thursday night. The following impacts are expected. Hot temperatures and high humidity may cause heat illnesses. Here is a statement on the heat wave for the following county, Marshall, Illinois. Heat advisory remains in effect from 11 a.m. Monday to midnight Thursday night. What? Heat index values 105 to 110 expected. Where? Marshall County. When? From 11 a.m. Monday to midnight Thursday night. The following impacts are expected. Hot temperatures and high humidity may cause heat illnesses. The following is a summary of watches, warnings, and advisories in effect. For the WXJ71 listening area, a dense fog advisory remains in effect until 8 a.m., and now includes the following counties, Mason and Tazewell. A heat advisory remains in effect from 1 p.m. until 7 p.m. for the following counties, Mason and Tazewell. A heat advisory remains in effect from 11 a.m. Monday until midnight Friday for the following counties, Mason and Tazewell. A dense fog advisory remains in effect until 8 a.m., and now includes the following county, Woodford, Illinois. A heat advisory remains in effect from 11 a.m. Monday until midnight Friday for the following county, Woodford, Illinois. A dense fog advisory remains in effect until 8 a.m. for the following county, McLean, Illinois. A heat advisory remains in effect from 11 a.m. Monday until midnight Friday for the following county, McLean, Illinois. A heat advisory remains in effect from 1 p.m. until 7 p.m. for the following counties, Fulton, Knox, Peoria, and Stark. A heat advisory remains in effect from 11 a.m. Monday until midnight Friday for the following counties, Fulton, Knox, Peoria, and Stark. A heat advisory remains in effect from 11 a.m. Monday until midnight Friday for the following county, Marshall, Illinois. The following is a summary of watches, warnings, and advisories in effect. For the WXJ71 listening area, dense fog advisory has been extended until 9 a.m. for the following counties, Mason and Tazewell. A heat advisory remains in effect from 1 p.m. until 7 p.m. for the following counties, Mason and Tazewell. A heat advisory remains in effect from 11 a.m. Monday until midnight Friday for the following counties, Mason and Tazewell. Dense fog advisory has been extended until 9 a.m. for the following counties, McLean and Woodford. A heat advisory remains in effect from 11 a.m. Monday until midnight Friday for the following counties, McLean and Woodford. A heat advisory remains in effect from 1 p.m. until 7 p.m. for the following counties, Fulton, Knox, Peoria, and Stark. A heat advisory remains in effect from 11 a.m. Monday until midnight Friday for the following counties, Fulton, Knox, Peoria, and Stark. A heat advisory remains in effect from 11 a.m. Monday until midnight Friday for the following county, Marshall, Illinois. And now a discussion of hazardous weather conditions for the following counties in Illinois, Fulton, Knox, Marshall, Mason, Peoria, Stark, Tazewell, and Woodford. This hazardous weather outlook is for central Illinois and west central Illinois. For today and tonight, there is a 20 to 30% chance for thunderstorms today as a warm front lifts northward through the region. Severe weather is not anticipated. For Monday through Saturday, the first prolonged heat wave of the summer is imminent. Heat index readings will reach the upper 90s to around 100 degrees this afternoon, then will climb into the 105 to 110 degree range Monday through Thursday. As a result, there will be a risk of heat-related illness in sensitive individuals and those without access to effective cooling. Flooding will subside along the Illinois River from Henry to Peoria over the next few days, but will persist through the entire period downstream from Peoria. Spotter information statement. Spotter activation is not anticipated through tonight. The time is currently 7:29 a.m. Central Daylight Time. 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Now for the official National Weather Service forecast for Peoria and surrounding areas of central Illinois. Today, patchy dense fog this morning. Partly sunny with a slight chance of showers and thunderstorms. Highs in the upper 80s. Southeast winds 10 to 15 miles an hour.

chance of rain 20%. Heat index values up to 100 this afternoon. Tonight, mostly clear until midnight, then becoming partly cloudy. Humid with lows in the mid-70s. South winds 10 to 15 miles an hour. Monday, mostly sunny. Humid with highs in the lower 90s. South winds 10 to 15 miles an hour with gusts up to 25 miles an hour. Heat index values up to 107. Monday night, mostly clear. Humid with lows in the mid-70s. South winds 10 to 15 miles an hour with gusts up to 25 miles an hour. Tuesday, sunny with highs in the mid-90s. Southwest winds 10 to 15 miles an hour with gusts up to 25 miles an hour. Heat index values up to 107. Tuesday night and Wednesday, clear. Lows in the mid-70s. Highs in the mid-90s. Wednesday night through Thursday night, mostly clear. Lows in the mid-70s. Highs in the mid-90s. Friday, sunny. A chance of showers and thunderstorms in the afternoon. Highs in the lower 90s. Chance of rain 30%. Heat index values up to 105. Friday night, mostly clear. Lows in the lower 70s. Independence Day, mostly sunny. Highs in the lower 90s. Heat index values up to 105. Again, the forecast for Peoria and surrounding areas of central Illinois for today, patchy dense fog this morning. Partly sunny with a slight chance of showers and thunderstorms. Highs in the upper 80s. Southeast winds 10 to 15 miles an hour. Chance of rain 20%. Heat index values up to 100 this afternoon. The Peoria, Illinois climate summary for yesterday, June 27, 2026. Yesterday's high temperature of 79 degrees occurred at 2:07 p.m. The normal high is 86. Yesterday's low temperature of 64 degrees occurred at 4:43 a.m. The normal low is 65. A trace of precipitation fell yesterday, which brings the monthly total to 8.74 inches. This is 5.36 inches above the normal amount of 3.38 inches for June. The total precipitation for the year now stands at 22.74 inches, which is 3.94 inches above normal. There were 7 cooling degree days yesterday, which is 3 below normal. This brings the monthly total to 145, which is minus 70 below normal. The yearly total since January 1st is 270, which is 47 below normal. Yesterday the maximum wind observed was 16 miles an hour from the northeast. The highest wind gust observed was 20 miles per hour from the northeast, which occurred at 1:15 a.m. Yesterday the average wind speed was 7 miles per hour. The normal high temperature for today is 86 degrees, and the normal low is 65. The record high for today is 104, which occurred in 1934, and the record low is 49, which occurred in 1968. Sunrise today is at 5:30 a.m. and sunset is at 8:34 p.m. Record low is 49, which occurred in 1968. Sunrise today is at 5:30 a.m. and sunset is at 8:34 p.m. At 7 a.m. in Peoria, fog was reported. Visibility was 1/8 of a mile. The temperature was 70 degrees, the dew point was 70, and the relative humidity was 100%. The wind was east at 7 miles an hour. The pressure was 29.88 inches and falling. Around central and western Illinois, fog was reported, with a temperature of 70 at Bloomington, 69 at Galesburg, 67 at Lakin, 70 at Macomb, and 73 at Springfield. It was cloudy, with a temperature of 69 at Moline, 72 at Quincy, and 69 at Pontiac. And once again at 7 a.m. in Peoria, with fog, the temperature was 70. Looking elsewhere around the Midwest at 7 a.m., Chicago was mostly sunny, and 68. Indianapolis was partly sunny, and 72. St. Louis was partly sunny, and 78. Kansas City was mostly sunny, and 77. Des Moines reported fog and 73. Milwaukee was partly sunny, and 64. Here is a statement on the heat wave for the following counties in Illinois: Fulton, Knox, Mason, Peoria, Stark, and Tazewell. Heat advisory remains in effect from 1 p.m. this afternoon to 7 p.m. this evening. Heat advisory in effect from

11 a.m. Monday to midnight Thursday night. What? For the first heat advisory, heat index values 100 to 105 expected. For the second heat advisory, heat index values 105 to 110 expected. Where? Along and southwest of A. Peoria, to Decatur, to Robinson Line. When? For the first heat advisory, from 1 p.m. this afternoon to 7 p.m. this evening. For the second heat advisory, from 11 a.m. Monday to midnight Thursday night. The following impacts are expected. Hot temperatures and high humidity may cause heat illnesses. Here is a statement on the heat wave for the following counties in Illinois: Marshall, McLean, and Woodford. Heat advisory in effect from 11 a.m. Monday to midnight Thursday night. What? Heat index values 105 to 110 expected. Where? All of central and southeast Illinois. When? From 11 a.m. Monday to midnight Thursday night. The following impacts are expected. Hot temperatures and high humidity may cause heat illnesses. Here is a statement on the heat wave for the following counties in Illinois: Fulton, Knox, Mason, Peoria, Stark, and Tazewell. Heat advisory remains in effect from 1 p.m. this afternoon to 7 p.m. this evening. Heat advisory remains in effect from 11 a.m. Monday to midnight Thursday night. What? For the first heat advisory, heat index values 100 to 105 expected. For the second heat advisory, heat index values 105 to 110 expected. Where? Portions of central and west central Illinois. When? For the first heat advisory, from 1 p.m. this afternoon to 7 p.m. this evening. For the second heat advisory, from 11 a.m. Monday to midnight Thursday night. The following impacts are expected. Hot temperatures and high humidity may cause heat illnesses. Here is a statement on the heat wave for the following counties in Illinois: Marshall and Woodford. Heat advisory remains in effect from 11 a.m. Monday to midnight Thursday night. What? Heat index values 105 to 110 expected. Where? Marshall and Woodford counties. When? From 11 a.m. Monday to midnight Thursday night. The following impacts are expected. Hot temperatures and high humidity may cause heat illnesses. Here is a weather bulletin for the following counties in Illinois: Mason and Tazewell. Dense fog advisory now in effect until 9 a.m. this morning. Heat advisory remains in effect from 1 p.m. this afternoon to 7 p.m. this evening. Heat advisory remains in effect from 11 a.m. Monday to midnight Thursday night. What? For the dense fog advisory, visibility less than 1 mile in dense fog. For the first heat advisory, heat index values up to 104 expected. For the second heat advisory, heat index values up to 108 expected. Where? Portions of central, east central, and southeast Illinois. When? For the dense fog advisory, until 9 a.m. this morning. For the first heat advisory, from 1 p.m. this afternoon to 7 p.m. this evening. For the second heat advisory, from 11 a.m. Monday to midnight Thursday night. The following impacts are expected. Hot temperatures and high humidity may cause heat illnesses. Low visibility could make driving conditions hazardous. Drink plenty of fluids, stay in an air-conditioned room, stay out of the sun, and check up on relatives and neighbors. Monitor the latest forecasts and warnings for updates. If driving, slow down, use your headlights, and leave plenty of distance ahead of you. Here is a weather bulletin for the following counties in Illinois: McLean and Woodford. Dense fog advisory now in effect until 9 a.m. this morning. Heat advisory remains in effect from 11 a.m. Monday to midnight Thursday night. What? For the dense fog advisory, visibility 1/4 to 1/2 mile in dense fog. For the heat advisory, heat index values up to 107 expected. Where? DeWitt, McLean, Piatt, Woodford, Champaign, Clark, Coles, Douglas, Edgar, and Vermilion counties. When? For the dense fog advisory, until 9 a.m. this morning. For the heat advisory, from 11 a.m. Monday to midnight Thursday night. The following impacts are expected. Hot temperatures and high humidity may cause heat illnesses. Low visibility could make driving conditions hazardous. Drink plenty of fluids, stay in an air-conditioned room, stay out of the sun, and check up on relatives and neighbors. Monitor the latest forecasts and warnings for updates. If driving, slow down, use your headlights,
and leave plenty of distance ahead of you. Here is a statement on the heat wave for the following counties in Illinois: Fulton, Knox, Peoria, and Stark. Heat advisory remains in effect from 1 p.m. this afternoon to 7 p.m. this evening. Heat advisory remains in effect from 11 a.m. Monday to midnight Thursday night. What? For the first heat advisory, heat index values up to 105 expected. For the second heat advisory, heat index values up to 107 expected. Where? Peoria, Stark, Cass, Fulton, Knox, Morgan, Schuyler, and Scott counties. When? For the first heat advisory, from 1 p.m. this afternoon to 7 p.m. this evening. For the second heat advisory, from 11 a.m. Monday to midnight Thursday night. The following impacts are expected: hot temperatures and high humidity may cause heat illnesses. Here is a statement on the heat wave for the following county: Marshall, Illinois. Heat advisory remains in effect from 11 a.m. Monday to midnight Thursday night. What? Heat index values up to 106 expected. Where? Marshall County. When? From 11 a.m. Monday to midnight Thursday night. The following impacts are expected: hot temperatures and high humidity may cause heat illnesses. The following is a summary of watches, warnings, and advisories in effect. For the WXJ71 listening area, dense fog advisory has been extended until 9 a.m. for the following counties: Mason and Tazewell. A heat advisory remains in effect from 1 p.m. until 7 p.m. for the following counties: Mason and Tazewell. A heat advisory remains in effect from 11 a.m. Monday until midnight Friday for the following counties: Mason and Tazewell. Dense fog advisory has been extended until 9 a.m. for the following counties: McLean and Woodford. A heat advisory remains in effect from 11 a.m. Monday until midnight Friday for the following counties: McLean and Woodford. A heat advisory remains in effect from 1 p.m. until 7 p.m. for the following counties: Fulton, Knox, Peoria, and Stark. A heat advisory remains in effect from 11 a.m. Monday until midnight Friday for the following counties: Fulton, Knox, Peoria, and Stark. A heat advisory remains in effect from 11 a.m. Monday until midnight Friday for the following county: Marshall, Illinois. And now a discussion of hazardous weather conditions for the following counties in Illinois: Fulton, Knox, Marshall, Mason, Peoria, Stark, Tazewell, and Woodford. This hazardous weather outlook is for central Illinois and west central Illinois. For today and tonight, there is a 20 to 30% chance for thunderstorms today as a warm front lifts northward through the region. Severe weather is not anticipated. For Monday through Saturday, the first prolonged heat wave of the summer is imminent. Heat index readings will reach the upper 90s to around 100 degrees this afternoon, then will climb into the 105 to 110 degree range Monday through Thursday. As a result, there will be a risk of heat-related illness in sensitive individuals and those without access to effective cooling. Flooding will subside along the Illinois River from Henry to Peoria over the next few days, but will persist through the entire period downstream from Peoria. Spotter information statement: spotter activation is not anticipated through tonight. The time is currently 7:43 a.m. Central Daylight Time. 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Now for the official National Weather Service forecast for Peoria and surrounding areas of central Illinois. Rest of today, patchy dense fog this morning. Partly sunny with a slight chance of showers and thunderstorms. Highs in the upper 80s. Southeast winds 10 to 15 miles an hour. Chance of rain 20%. Heat index values up to 100 this afternoon. Tonight, mostly clear until midnight, then becoming partly cloudy. Humid with lows in the mid-70s. South winds 10 to 15 miles an hour. Monday, mostly sunny. Humid with highs in the lower 90s. South winds 10 to 15 miles an hour with gusts up to 25 miles an hour. Heat index values up to 107. Monday night, mostly clear. Humid with lows in the mid-70s. South winds 10 to 15 miles an hour with gusts up to 25 miles an hour. Tuesday, sunny with highs in the mid-90s. Southwest winds 10 to 15 miles an hour with gusts up to 25 miles an hour. Heat index values up to 107.

Winds 10 to 15 miles an hour. Chance of rain 20%. Heat index values up to 100 this afternoon. The Peoria, Illinois climate summary for yesterday, June 27, 2026. Yesterday's high temperature of 79 degrees occurred at 2:07 p.m. The normal high is 86. Yesterday's low temperature of 64 degrees occurred at 4:43 a.m. The normal low is 65. A trace of precipitation fell yesterday, which brings the monthly total to 8.74 inches. This is 5.36 inches above the normal amount of 3.38 inches for June. The total precipitation for the year now stands at 22.74 inches, which is 3.94 inches above normal. There were 7 cooling degree days yesterday, which is 3 below normal. This brings the monthly total to 145, which is minus 70 below normal. The yearly total since January 1st is 270, which is 47 below normal. Yesterday the maximum wind observed was 16 miles an hour from the northeast. The highest wind gust observed was 20 miles per hour from the northeast, which occurred at 1:15 a.m. Yesterday the average wind speed was 7 miles per hour. The normal high temperature for today is 86 degrees, and the normal low is 65. The record high for today is 104, which occurred in 1934, and the record low is 49, which occurred in 1968. Sunrise today is at 5:30 a.m. and sunset is at 8:34 p.m. At 7 a.m. in Peoria, fog was reported. Visibility was 1/8 of a mile. The temperature was 70 degrees, the dew point was 70, and the relative humidity was 100%. The wind was east at 7 miles an hour. The pressure was 29.88 inches and falling. Around central and western Illinois, fog was reported, with a temperature of 70 at Bloomington, 69 at Galesburg, 67 at Lakin, 70 at Macomb, and 73 at Springfield. It was cloudy, with a temperature of 69 at Moline, 72 at Quincy, and 69 at Pontiac. And once again at 7 a.m. in Peoria, with fog, the temperature was 70. Looking elsewhere around the Midwest at 7 a.m., Chicago was mostly sunny, and 68. Indianapolis was partly sunny, and 72. St. Louis was partly sunny, and 78. Kansas City was mostly sunny, and 77. Des Moines reported fog and 73. Milwaukee was partly sunny, and 64. Here is a statement on the heat wave for the following counties in Illinois: Fulton, Knox, Mason, Peoria, Stark, and Tazewell. Heat advisory remains in effect from 1 p.m. this afternoon to 7 p.m. this evening. Heat advisory in effect from 11 a.m. Monday to midnight Thursday night. What? For the first heat advisory, heat index values 100 to 105 expected. For the second heat advisory, heat index values 105 to 110 expected. Where? Along and southwest of A. Peoria, to Decatur, to Robinson Line. When? For the first heat advisory, from 1 p.m. this afternoon to 7 p.m. this evening. For the second heat advisory, from 11 a.m. Monday to midnight Thursday night. The following impacts are expected: hot temperatures and high humidity may cause heat illnesses. Here is a statement on the heat wave for the following counties in Illinois: Marshall, McLean, and Woodford. Heat advisory in effect from 11 a.m. Monday to midnight Thursday night. What? Heat index values 105 to 110 expected. Where? All of central and southeast Illinois. When? From 11 a.m. Monday to midnight Thursday night. The following impacts are expected: hot temperatures and high humidity may cause heat illnesses. Here is a statement on the heat wave for the following counties in Illinois: Fulton, Knox, Mason, Peoria, Stark, and Tazewell. Heat advisory remains in effect from 1 p.m. this afternoon to 7 p.m. this evening. Heat advisory remains in effect from 11 a.m. Monday to midnight Thursday night. What? For the first heat advisory, heat index values 100 to 105 expected. For the second heat advisory, heat index values 105 to 110 expected. Where? Portions of central and west central Illinois. When? For the first heat advisory, from 1 p.m. this afternoon to 7 p.m. this evening. For the second heat advisory, from 11 a.m. Monday to midnight Thursday night. The following impacts are

expected, hot temperatures and high humidity may cause heat illnesses. Here is a statement on the heat wave for the following counties in Illinois, Marshall and Woodford. Heat advisory remains in effect from 11 a.m. Monday to midnight Thursday night. What? Heat index values 105 to 110 expected. Where? Marshall and Woodford counties. When? From 11 a.m. Monday to midnight Thursday night. The following impacts are expected. Hot temperatures and high humidity may cause heat illnesses. Here is a weather bulletin for the following counties in Illinois, Mason and Tazewell. Dense fog advisory now in effect until 9 a.m. this morning. Heat advisory remains in effect from 1 p.m. this afternoon to 7 p.m. this evening. Heat advisory remains in effect from 11 a.m. Monday to midnight Thursday night. What? For the dense fog advisory, visibility less than 1 mile in dense fog. For the first heat advisory, heat index values up to 104 expected. For the second heat advisory, heat index values up to 108 expected. Where? Portions of central, east central, and southeast Illinois. When? For the dense fog advisory, until 9 a.m. this morning. For the first heat advisory, from 1 p.m. this afternoon to 7 p.m. this evening. For the second heat advisory, from 11 a.m. Monday to midnight Thursday night. The following impacts are expected. Hot temperatures and high humidity may cause heat illnesses. Low visibility could make driving conditions hazardous. Drink plenty of fluids, stay in an air-conditioned room, stay out of the sun, and check up on relatives and neighbors. Monitor the latest forecasts and warnings for updates. If driving, slow down, use your headlights, and leave plenty of distance ahead of you. Here is a weather bulletin for the following counties in Illinois, McLean and Woodford. Dense fog advisory now in effect until 9 a.m. this morning. Heat advisory remains in effect from 11 a.m. Monday to midnight Thursday night. What? For the dense fog advisory, visibility 1/4 to 1/2 mile in dense fog. For the heat advisory, heat index values up to 107 expected. Where? DeWitt, McLean, Piatt, Woodford, Champaign, Clark, Coles, Douglas, Edgar, and Vermilion counties. When? For the dense fog advisory, until 9 a.m. this morning. For the heat advisory, from 11 a.m. Monday to midnight Thursday night. The following impacts are expected. Hot temperatures and high humidity may cause heat illnesses. Low visibility could make driving conditions hazardous. Drink plenty of fluids, stay in an air-conditioned room, stay out of the sun, and check up on relatives and neighbors. Monitor the latest forecasts and warnings for updates. If driving, slow down, use your headlights, and leave plenty of distance ahead of you. Here is a statement on the heat wave for the following counties in Illinois, Fulton, Knox, Peoria, and Stark. Heat advisory remains in effect from 1 p.m. this afternoon to 7 p.m. this evening. Heat advisory remains in effect from 11 a.m. Monday to midnight Thursday night. What? For the first heat advisory, heat index values up to 105 expected. For the second heat advisory, heat index values up to 107 expected. Where? Peoria, Stark, Cass, Fulton, Knox, Morgan, Schuyler, and Scott counties. When? For the first heat advisory, from 1 p.m. this afternoon to 7 p.m. this evening. For the second heat advisory, from 11 a.m. Monday to midnight Thursday night. The following impacts are expected. Hot temperatures and high humidity may cause heat illnesses. Here is a statement on the heat wave for the following county, Marshall, Illinois. Heat advisory remains in effect from 11 a.m. Monday to midnight Thursday night. What? Heat index values up to 106 expected. Where? Marshall County. When? From 11 a.m. Monday to midnight Thursday night. The following impacts are expected. Hot temperatures and high humidity may cause heat illnesses. Here is a look at this morning's river stages and 24-hour changes. On the Illinois River, Morris is 7.8 feet, down 0.8 feet. La Salle is 20.7 feet, down 0.6 feet. Henry is 23.2 feet, down 0.4 feet. Peoria is 20.0 feet, down 0.4 feet. Havana is 19.6 feet, down 0.1 feet. Beardstown is 21.4 feet, no change from yesterday. Maradosha is 20.

8.4 feet, no change from yesterday. On the Lamoille River, Colmar is 8.4 feet, down 0.6 feet. On the Mackinac River, Condorville is 5.2 feet, down 0.1 feet. On the Spoon River, London Mills is 7.0 feet, down 0.6 feet. The following is a summary of watches, warnings, and advisories in effect. For the WXJ71 listening area, dense fog advisory has been extended until 9 a.m. for the following counties, Mason and Tazewell. A heat advisory remains in effect from 1 p.m. until 7 p.m. for the following counties, Mason and Tazewell. A heat advisory remains in effect from 11 a.m. Monday until midnight Friday for the following counties, Mason and Tazewell. Dense fog advisory has been extended until 9 a.m. for the following counties, McLean and Woodford. A heat advisory remains in effect from 11 a.m. Monday until midnight Friday for the following counties, McLean and Woodford. A heat advisory remains in effect from 1 p.m. until 7 p.m. for the following counties, Fulton, Knox, Peoria and Stark. A heat advisory remains in effect from 11 a.m. Monday until midnight Friday for the following counties, Fulton, Knox, Peoria and Stark. A heat advisory remains in effect from 11 a.m. Monday until midnight Friday for the following county, Marshall, Illinois. Here is a look at this morning's river stages and 24-hour changes. On the Illinois River, Morris is 7.8 feet, down 0.8 feet. La Salle is 20.7 feet, down 0.6 feet. Henry is 23.2 feet, down 0.4 feet. Peoria is 20.0 feet, down 0.4 feet. Havana is 19.6 feet, down 0.1 feet. Beardstown is 21.4 feet, no change from yesterday. Mero de Ocha is 20.4 feet, no change from yesterday. On the Lamoille River, Colmar is 8.4 feet, down 0.6 feet. On the Mackinac River, Condorville is 5.2 feet, down 0.1 feet. On the Spoon River, London Mills is 7.0 feet, down 0.6 feet. The time is currently 7:57 a.m. Central Daylight Time. 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Now for the official National Weather Service forecast for Peoria and surrounding areas of central Illinois. Rest of today, patchy dense fog this morning. Partly sunny with a slight chance of showers and thunderstorms. Highs in the upper 80s. Southeast winds 10 to 15 miles an hour. Chance of rain 20%. Heat index values up to 100 this afternoon. Tonight, mostly clear until midnight, then becoming partly cloudy. Humid with lows in the mid-70s. South winds 10 to 15 miles an hour. Monday, mostly sunny. Humid with highs in the lower 90s. South winds 10 to 15 miles an hour with gusts up to 25 miles an hour. Heat index values up to 107. Monday night, mostly clear. Humid with lows in the mid-70s. South winds 10 to 15 miles an hour with gusts up to 25 miles an hour. Tuesday, sunny with highs in the mid-90s. Southwest winds 10 to 15 miles an hour with gusts up to 25 miles an hour. Heat index values up to 107. Tuesday night and Wednesday, clear. Lows in the mid-70s. Highs in the mid-90s. Wednesday night through Thursday night, mostly clear. Lows in the mid-70s. Highs in the mid-90s. Friday, sunny. A chance of showers and thunderstorms in the afternoon. Highs in the lower 90s. Chance of rain 30%. Heat index values up to 105. Friday night, mostly clear. Lows in the lower 70s. Independence Day, mostly sunny. Highs in the lower 90s. Heat index values up to 105. Again, the forecast for Peoria and surrounding areas of central Illinois for the rest of today, patchy dense fog this morning. Partly sunny with a slight chance of showers and thunderstorms. Highs in the upper 80s. Southeast winds 10 to 15 miles an hour. Chance of rain 20%. Heat index values up to 100 this afternoon. The Peoria, Illinois climate summary for yesterday, June 27, 2026. Yesterday's high temperature of 79 degrees occurred at 2:07 p.m. The normal high is

86. Yesterday's low temperature of 64 degrees occurred at 4:43 a.m. The normal low is 65. A trace of precipitation fell yesterday, which brings the monthly total to 8.74 inches. This is 5.36 inches above the normal amount of 3.38 inches for June. The total precipitation for the year now stands at 22.74 inches, which is 3.94 inches above normal. There were 7 cooling degree days yesterday, which is 3 below normal. This brings the monthly total to 145, which is minus 70 below normal. The yearly total since January 1st is 270, which is 47 below normal. Yesterday the maximum wind observed was 16 miles an hour from the northeast. The highest wind gust observed was 20 miles per hour from the northeast, which occurred at 1:15 a.m. Yesterday the average wind speed was 7 miles per hour. The normal high temperature for today is 86 degrees, and the normal low is 65. The record high for today is 104, which occurred in 1934, and the record low is 49, which occurred in 1968. Sunrise today is at 5:30 a.m. and sunset is at 8:34 p.m. Here is a statement on the heat wave for the following counties in Illinois: Fulton, Knox, Mason, Peoria, Stark, and Tazewell. Heat advisory remains in effect from 1 p.m. this afternoon to 7 p.m. this evening. Heat advisory in effect from 11 a.m. Monday to midnight Thursday night. What? For the first heat advisory, heat index values 100 to 105 expected. For the second heat advisory, heat index values 105 to 110 expected. Where? Along and southwest of A. Peoria, to Decatur, to Robinson Line. When? For the first heat advisory, from 1 p.m. this afternoon to 7 p.m. this evening. For the second heat advisory, from 11 a.m. Monday to midnight Thursday night. The following impacts are expected: hot temperatures and high humidity may cause heat illnesses. Here is a statement on the heat wave for the following counties in Illinois: Marshall, McLean, and Woodford. Heat advisory in effect from 11 a.m. Monday to midnight Thursday night. What? Heat index values 105 to 110 expected. Where? All of central and southeast Illinois. When? From 11 a.m. Monday to midnight Thursday night. The following impacts are expected: hot temperatures and high humidity may cause heat illnesses. Here is a statement on the heat wave for the following counties in Illinois: Fulton, Knox, Mason, Peoria, Stark, and Tazewell. Heat advisory remains in effect from 1 p.m. this afternoon to 7 p.m. this evening. Heat advisory remains in effect from 11 a.m. Monday to midnight Thursday night. What? For the first heat advisory, heat index values 100 to 105 expected. For the second heat advisory, heat index values 105 to 110 expected. Where? Portions of central and west central Illinois. When? For the first heat advisory, from 1 p.m. this afternoon to 7 p.m. this evening. For the second heat advisory, from 11 a.m. Monday to midnight Thursday night. The following impacts are expected: hot temperatures and high humidity may cause heat illnesses. The following is a summary of watches, warnings, and advisories in effect. For the WXJ71 listening area, dense fog advisory has been extended until 9 a.m. for the following counties: Mason and Tazewell. A heat advisory remains in effect from 1 p.m. until 7 p.m. for the following counties: Mason and Tazewell. A heat advisory remains in effect from 11 a.m. Monday until midnight Friday for the following counties: Mason and Tazewell. Dense fog advisory has been extended until 9 a.m. for the following counties: McLean and Woodford. A heat advisory remains in effect from 11 a.m. Monday until midnight Friday for the following counties: McLean and Woodford. A heat advisory remains in effect from 1 p.m. until 7 p.m. for the following counties: Fulton, Knox, Peoria, and Stark. A heat advisory remains in effect from 11 a.m. Monday until midnight Friday for the following counties: Fulton, Knox, Peoria, and Stark. A heat advisory remains in effect from 11 a.m. Monday until midnight Friday for the following county: Marshall, Illinois. Here is a look at this morning's river stages and 24-hour changes. On the Illinois River, Morris is 7.8 feet, down 0.8 feet. LaSalle is 20.7 feet, down 0.6 feet. Henry is

23.2 feet, down 0.4 feet. Peoria is 20.0 feet, down 0.4 feet. Havana is 19.6 feet, down 0.1 feet. Beardstown is 21.4 feet, no change from yesterday. Maradosa is 20.4 feet, no change from yesterday. On the Lamoine River, Colmar is 8.4 feet, down 0.6 feet. On the Mackinac River, Condorville is 5.2 feet, down 0.1 feet. On the Spoon River, London Mills is 7.0 feet, down 0.6 feet. 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Now for the official National Weather Service forecast for Peoria and surrounding areas of central Illinois. Rest of today, patchy dense fog this morning. Partly sunny with a slight chance of showers and thunderstorms. Highs in the upper 80s. Southeast winds 10 to 15 miles an hour. Chance of rain 20%. Heat index values up to 100 this afternoon. Tonight, mostly clear until midnight, then becoming partly cloudy. Humid with lows in the mid-70s. South winds 10 to 15 miles an hour. Monday, mostly sunny. Humid with highs in the lower 90s. South winds 10 to 15 miles an hour with gusts up to 25 miles an hour. Heat index values up to 107. Monday night, mostly clear. Humid with lows in the mid-70s. South winds 10 to 15 miles an hour with gusts up to 25 miles an hour. Tuesday, sunny with highs in the mid-90s. Southwest winds 10 to 15 miles an hour with gusts up to 25 miles an hour. Heat index values up to 107. Tuesday night and Wednesday, clear. Lows in the mid-70s. Highs in the mid-90s. Wednesday night through Thursday night, mostly clear. Lows in the mid-70s. Highs in the mid-90s. Friday, sunny. A chance of showers and thunderstorms in the afternoon. Highs in the lower 90s. Chance of rain 30%. Heat index values up to 105. Friday night, mostly clear. Lows in the lower 70s. Independence Day, mostly sunny. Highs in the lower 90s. Heat index values up to 105. Again, the forecast for Peoria and surrounding areas of central Illinois for the rest of today, patchy dense fog this morning. Partly sunny with a slight chance of showers and thunderstorms. Highs in the upper 80s. Southeast winds 10 to 15 miles an hour. Chance of rain 20%. Heat index values up to 100 this afternoon. The following is a summary of watches, warnings, and advisories in effect. For the WXJ71 listening area, dense fog advisory has been extended until 9 a.m. for the following counties, Mason and Tazewell. A heat advisory remains in effect from 1 p.m. until 7 p.m. for the following counties, Mason and Tazewell. A heat advisory remains in effect from 11 a.m. Monday until midnight Friday for the following counties, Mason and Tazewell. Dense fog advisory has been extended until 9 a.m. for the following counties, McLean and Woodford. A heat advisory remains in effect from 11 a.m. Monday until midnight Friday for the following counties, McLean and Woodford. A heat advisory remains in effect from 1 p.m. until 7 p.m. for the following counties, Fulton, Knox, Peoria and Stark. A heat advisory remains in effect from 11 a.m. Monday until midnight Friday for the following counties, Fulton, Knox, Peoria and Stark. A heat advisory remains in effect from 11 a.m. Monday until midnight Friday for the following county, Marshall, Illinois. The time is currently 8:09 a.m. Central Daylight Time. 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Now for the official National Weather Service forecast for Peoria and surrounding areas of central Illinois. Rest of today, patchy dense fog this morning. Partly sunny with a slight chance of showers and thunderstorms. Highs in the upper 80s. Southeast winds 10 to 15 miles an hour. Chance of rain 20%. Heat index values up to 100 this afternoon. Tonight, mostly clear until midnight, then becoming partly cloudy. Humid with lows in the mid-70s. South winds 10 to 15.

miles an hour. Monday, mostly sunny. Humid with highs in the lower 90s. South winds 10 to 15 miles an hour with gusts up to 25 miles an hour. Heat index values up to 107. Monday night, mostly clear. Humid with lows in the mid-70s. South winds 10 to 15 miles an hour with gusts up to 25 miles an hour. Tuesday, sunny with highs in the mid-90s. Southwest winds 10 to 15 miles an hour with gusts up to 25 miles an hour. Heat index values up to 107. Tuesday night and Wednesday, clear. Lows in the mid-70s. Highs in the mid-90s. Wednesday night through Thursday night, mostly clear. Lows in the mid-70s. Highs in the mid-90s. Friday, sunny. A chance of showers and thunderstorms in the afternoon. Highs in the lower 90s. Chance of rain 30%. Heat index values up to 105. Friday night, mostly clear. Lows in the lower 70s. Independence Day, mostly sunny. Highs in the lower 90s. Heat index values up to 105. Again, the forecast for Peoria and surrounding areas of central Illinois for the rest of today, patchy dense fog this morning. Partly sunny with a slight chance of showers and thunderstorms. Highs in the upper 80s. Southeast winds 10 to 15 miles an hour. Chance of rain 20%. Heat index values up to 100 this afternoon. At 8 a.m. in Peoria, fog was reported. Visibility was 1/4 of a mile. The temperature was 71 degrees, the dew point was 70, and the relative humidity was 96%. The wind was southeast at 3 miles an hour. The pressure was 29.90 inches and rising. Around central and western Illinois, fog was reported, with a temperature of 71 at Bloomington, 70 at Galesburg, 69 at Lakin, and 71 at Macomb. At Quincy, it was mostly sunny, with a temperature of 76. At Springfield, it was partly sunny, with a temperature of 74. It was cloudy, with a temperature of 70 at Moline, and 71 at Pontiac. And once again at 8 a.m. in Peoria, with fog, the temperature was 71. 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Looking elsewhere around the Midwest at 8 a.m., Chicago was mostly sunny, and 72. Indianapolis was cloudy, and 73. St. Louis was partly sunny, and 81. Kansas City was mostly sunny, and 79. Des Moines was cloudy, and 74. Milwaukee was partly sunny, and 66. Here is a statement on the heat wave for the following counties in Illinois: Fulton, Knox, Mason, Peoria, Stark, and Tazewell. Heat advisory remains in effect from 1 p.m. this afternoon to 7 p.m. this evening. Heat advisory in effect from 11 a.m. Monday to midnight Thursday night. What? For the first heat advisory, heat index values 100 to 105 expected. For the second heat advisory, heat index values 105 to 110 expected. Where? Along and southwest of Peoria, to Decatur, to Robinson Line. When? For the first heat advisory, from 1 p.m. this afternoon to 7 p.m. this evening. For the second heat advisory, from 11 a.m. Monday to midnight Thursday night. The following impacts are expected: hot temperatures and high humidity may cause heat illnesses. Here is a statement on the heat wave for the following counties in Illinois: Marshall, McLean, and Woodford. Heat advisory in effect from 11 a.m. Monday to midnight Thursday night. What? Heat index values 105 to 110 expected. Where? All of central and southeast Illinois. When? From 11 a.m. Monday to midnight Thursday night. The following impacts are expected: hot temperatures and high humidity may cause heat illnesses. The Peoria, Illinois Climate Summary for yesterday,

27th, 2026. Yesterday's high temperature of 79 degrees occurred at 2:07 p.m. The normal high is 86. Yesterday's low temperature of 64 degrees occurred at 4:43 a.m. The normal low is 65. A trace of precipitation fell yesterday, which brings the monthly total to 8.74 inches. This is 5.36 inches above the normal amount of 3.38 inches for June. The total precipitation for the year now stands at 22.74 inches, which is 3.94 inches above normal. There were 7 cooling degree days yesterday, which is 3 below normal. This brings the monthly total to 145, which is minus 70 below normal. The yearly total since January 1st is 270, which is 47 below normal. Yesterday the maximum wind observed was 16 miles an hour from the northeast. The highest wind gust observed was 20 miles per hour from the northeast, which occurred at 1:15 a.m. Yesterday the average wind speed was 7 miles per hour. The normal high temperature for today is 86 degrees, and the normal low is 65. The record high for today is 104, which occurred in 1934, and the record low is 49, which occurred in 1968. Sunrise today is at 5:30 a.m. and sunset is at 8:34 p.m. Here is a look at this morning's river stages and 24-hour changes. On the Illinois River, Morris is 7.8 feet, down 0.8 feet. La Salle is 20.7 feet, down 0.6 feet. Henry is 23.2 feet, down 0.4 feet. Peoria is 20.0 feet, down 0.4 feet. Havana is 19.6 feet, down 0.1 feet. Beardstown is 21.4 feet, no change from yesterday. Maridosha is 20.4 feet, no change from yesterday. On the Lamoine River, Colmar is 8.4 feet, down 0.6 feet. On the Mackinac River, Conderville is 5.2 feet, down 0.1 feet. On the Spoon River, London Mills is 7.0 feet, down 0.6 feet. Here is a weather bulletin for the following counties in Illinois: Mason and Tazewell. Dense fog advisory now in effect until 9 a.m. this morning. Heat advisory remains in effect from 1 p.m. this afternoon to 7 p.m. this evening. Heat advisory remains in effect from 11 a.m. Monday to midnight Thursday night. What? For the dense fog advisory, visibility less than 1 mile in dense fog. For the first heat advisory, heat index values up to 104 expected. For the second heat advisory, heat index values up to 108 expected. Where? Portions of central, east central, and southeast Illinois. When? For the dense fog advisory, until 9 a.m. this morning. For the first heat advisory, from 1 p.m. this afternoon to 7 p.m. this evening. For the second heat advisory, from 11 a.m. Monday to midnight Thursday night. The following impacts are expected: hot temperatures and high humidity may cause heat illnesses. Low visibility could make driving conditions hazardous. Drink plenty of fluids, stay in an air-conditioned room, stay out of the sun, and check up on relatives and neighbors. Monitor the latest forecasts and warnings for updates. If driving, slow down, use your headlights, and leave plenty of distance ahead of you. Here is a weather bulletin for the following counties in Illinois: McLean and Woodford. Dense fog advisory now in effect until 9 a.m. this morning. Heat advisory remains in effect from 11 a.m. Monday to midnight Thursday night. What? For the dense fog advisory, visibility 1/4 to 1/2 mile in dense fog. For the heat advisory, heat index values up to 107 expected. Where? DeWitt, McLean, Piatt, Woodford, Champaign, Clark, Coles, Douglas, Edgar, and Vermilion counties. When? For the dense fog advisory, until 9 a.m. this morning. For the heat advisory, from 11 a.m. Monday to midnight Thursday night. The following impacts are expected: hot temperatures and high humidity may cause heat illnesses. Low visibility could make driving conditions hazardous. Drink plenty of fluids, stay in an air-conditioned room, stay out of the sun, and check up on relatives and neighbors. Monitor the latest forecasts and warnings for updates. If driving, slow down, use your headlights, and leave plenty of distance ahead of you. Here is a statement on the heat wave for the following counties in Illinois: Fulton, Knox, Peoria, and Stark.

advisory remains in effect from 1 p.m. this afternoon to 7 p.m. this evening. Heat advisory remains in effect from 11 a.m. Monday to midnight Thursday night. What? For the first heat advisory, heat index values up to 105 expected. For the second heat advisory, heat index values up to 107 expected. Where? Peoria, Stark, Cass, Fulton, Knox, Morgan, Schuyler, and Scott counties. When? For the first heat advisory, from 1 p.m. this afternoon to 7 p.m. this evening. For the second heat advisory, from 11 a.m. Monday to midnight Thursday night. The following impacts are expected. Hot temperatures and high humidity may cause heat illnesses. Here is a statement on the heat wave for the following county, Marshall, Illinois. Heat advisory remains in effect from 11 a.m. Monday to midnight Thursday night. What? Heat index values up to 106 expected. Where? Marshall County. When? From 11 a.m. Monday to midnight Thursday night. The following impacts are expected. Hot temperatures and high humidity may cause heat illnesses. The following is a summary of watches, warnings, and advisories in effect. For the WXJ71 listening area, dense fog advisory has been extended until 9 a.m. for the following counties, Mason and Tazewell. A heat advisory remains in effect from 1 p.m. until 7 p.m. for the following counties, Mason and Tazewell. A heat advisory remains in effect from 11 a.m. Monday until midnight Friday for the following counties, Mason and Tazewell. Dense fog advisory has been extended until 9 a.m. for the following counties, McLean and Woodford. A heat advisory remains in effect from 11 a.m. Monday until midnight Friday for the following counties, McLean and Woodford. A heat advisory remains in effect from 1 p.m. until 7 p.m. for the following counties, Fulton, Knox, Peoria and Stark. A heat advisory remains in effect from 11 a.m. Monday until midnight Friday for the following counties, Fulton, Knox, Peoria and Stark. A heat advisory remains in effect from 11 a.m. Monday until midnight Friday for the following county, Marshall, Illinois. The time is currently 8:22 a.m. Central Daylight Time. 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Now for the official National Weather Service forecast for Peoria and surrounding areas of Central Illinois. Rest of today, patchy dense fog this morning. Partly sunny with a slight chance of showers and thunderstorms. Highs in the upper 80s. Southeast winds 10 to 15 miles an hour. Chance of rain 20%. Heat index values up to 100 this afternoon. Tonight, mostly clear until midnight, then becoming partly cloudy. Humid with lows in the mid-70s. South winds 10 to 15 miles an hour. Monday, mostly sunny. Humid with highs in the lower 90s. South winds 10 to 15 miles an hour with gusts up to 25 miles an hour. Heat index values up to 107. Monday night, mostly clear. Humid with lows in the mid-70s. South winds 10 to 15 miles an hour with gusts up to 25 miles an hour. Tuesday, sunny with highs in the mid-90s. Southwest winds 10 to 15 miles an hour with gusts up to 25 miles an hour. Heat index values up to 107. Tuesday night and Wednesday, clear. Lows in the mid-70s. Highs in the mid-90s. Wednesday night through Thursday night, mostly clear. Lows in the mid-70s. Highs in the mid-90s. Friday, sunny. A chance of showers and thunderstorms in the afternoon. Highs in the lower 90s. Chance of rain 30%. Heat index values up to 105. Friday night, mostly clear. Lows in the lower 70s. Independence Day, mostly sunny. Highs in the lower 90s. Heat index values up to 105. Again, the forecast for Peoria and surrounding areas of Central Illinois for the rest of today, patchy dense fog this morning. Partly sunny with a slight chance of showers and thunderstorms. Highs in the upper 80s. Southeast winds 10 to 15 miles an hour. Chance of rain 20%. Heat index values up to 100 this afternoon. Here is a look at this morning's river stages and 24-hour changes. On the Illinois River, Morris is 7.8 feet, down 0.8 feet.

Marcel is 20.7 feet, down 0.6 feet. Henry is 23.2 feet, down 0.4 feet. Peoria is 20.0 feet, down 0.4 feet. Havana is 19.6 feet, down 0.1 feet. Beardstown is 21.4 feet, no change from yesterday. Maridosha is 20.4 feet, no change from yesterday. On the Lamoine River, Colmar is 8.4 feet, down 0.6 feet. On the Mackinac River, Condorville is 5.2 feet, down 0.1 feet. On the Spoon River, London Mills is 7.0 feet, down 0.6 feet. At 8 a.m. in Peoria, fog was reported. Visibility was 1/4 mile. The temperature was 71 degrees, the dew point was 70, and the relative humidity was 96%. The wind was southeast at 3 miles an hour. The pressure was 29.90 inches and rising. Around central and western Illinois, fog was reported, with a temperature of 71 at Bloomington, 70 at Galesburg, and 69 at Lakin. At Quincy, it was mostly sunny, with a temperature of 76. At Springfield, it was partly sunny, with a temperature of 75. It was cloudy, with a temperature of 70 at Moline, 72 at Macomb, and 71 at Pontiac. And once again at 8 a.m. in Peoria, with fog, the temperature was 71. Looking elsewhere around the Midwest at 8 a.m., Chicago was mostly sunny, and 72. Indianapolis was cloudy, and 73. St. Louis was partly sunny, and 81. Kansas City was mostly sunny, and 79. Des Moines was cloudy, and 74. Milwaukee was partly sunny, and 66. Here is a statement on the heat wave for the following counties in Illinois: Fulton, Knox, Mason, Peoria, Stark, and Tazewell. Heat advisory remains in effect from 1 p.m. this afternoon to 7 p.m. this evening. Heat advisory in effect from 11 a.m. Monday to midnight Thursday night. What? For the first heat advisory, heat index values 100 to 105 expected. For the second heat advisory, heat index values 105 to 110 expected. Where? Along and southwest of A. Peoria, to Decatur, to Robinson Line. When? For the first heat advisory, from 1 p.m. this afternoon to 7 p.m. this evening. For the second heat advisory, from 11 a.m. Monday to midnight Thursday night. The following impacts are expected: hot temperatures and high humidity may cause heat illnesses. Here is a statement on the heat wave for the following counties in Illinois: Marshall, McLean, and Woodford. Heat advisory in effect from 11 a.m. Monday to midnight Thursday night. What? Heat index values 105 to 110 expected. Where? All of central and southeast Illinois. When? From 11 a.m. Monday to midnight Thursday night. The following impacts are expected: hot temperatures and high humidity may cause heat illnesses. Here is a weather bulletin for the following counties in Illinois: Mason and Tazewell. Dense fog advisory now in effect until 9 a.m. this morning. Heat advisory remains in effect from 1 p.m. this afternoon to 7 p.m. this evening. Heat advisory remains in effect from 11 a.m. Monday to midnight Thursday night. What? For the dense fog advisory, visibility less than 1 mile in dense fog. For the first heat advisory, heat index values up to 104 expected. For the second heat advisory, heat index values up to 108 expected. Where? Portions of central, east central, and southeast Illinois. When? For the dense fog advisory, until 9 a.m. this morning. For the first heat advisory, from 1 p.m. this afternoon to 7 p.m. this evening. For the second heat advisory, from 11 a.m. Monday to midnight Thursday night. The following impacts are expected: hot temperatures and high humidity may cause heat illnesses. Low visibility could make driving conditions hazardous. Drink plenty of fluids, stay in an air-conditioned room, stay out of the sun, and check up on relatives and neighbors. Monitor the latest forecasts and warnings for updates. If driving, slow down, use your headlights, and leave plenty of distance ahead of you. The Peoria, Illinois climate summary for yesterday, June 27, 2026. Yesterday's high temperature of 79 degrees occurred at 2:07 p.m. The normal high is 86. Yesterday's low temperature of 64 degrees occurred at 4:43 a.m.

is 65. A trace of precipitation fell yesterday, which brings the monthly total to 8.74 inches. This is 5.36 inches above the normal amount of 3.38 inches for June. The total precipitation for the year now stands at 22.74 inches, which is 3.94 inches above normal. There were 7 cooling degree days yesterday, which is 3 below normal. This brings the monthly total to 145, which is minus 70 below normal. The yearly total since January 1st is 270, which is 47 below normal. Yesterday the maximum wind observed was 16 miles an hour from the northeast. The highest wind gust observed was 20 miles per hour from the northeast, which occurred at 1:15 a.m. Yesterday the average wind speed was 7 miles per hour. The normal high temperature for today is 86 degrees, and the normal low is 65. The record high for today is 104, which occurred in 1934, and the record low is 49, which occurred in 1968. Sunrise today is at 5:30 a.m. and sunset is at 8:34 p.m. Here is a weather bulletin for the following counties in Illinois, McLean and Woodford. Dense fog advisory now in effect until 9 a.m. this morning. Heat advisory remains in effect from 11 a.m. Monday to midnight Thursday night. What? For the dense fog advisory, visibility 1/4 to 1/2 mile in dense fog. For the heat advisory, heat index values up to 107 expected. Where? DeWitt, McLean, Piatt, Woodford, Champaign, Clark, Coles, Douglas, Edgar, and Vermilion counties. When? For the dense fog advisory, until 9 a.m. this morning. For the heat advisory, from 11 a.m. Monday to midnight Thursday night. The following impacts are expected. Hot temperatures and high humidity may cause heat illnesses. Low visibility could make driving conditions hazardous. Drink plenty of fluids, stay in an air-conditioned room, stay out of the sun, and check up on relatives and neighbors. Monitor the latest forecasts and warnings for updates. If driving, slow down, use your headlights, and leave plenty of distance ahead of you. Here is a statement on the heat wave for the following counties in Illinois, Fulton, Knox, Peoria, and Stark. Heat advisory remains in effect from 1 p.m. this afternoon to 7 p.m. this evening. Heat advisory remains in effect from 11 a.m. Monday to midnight Thursday night. Mark. Heat advisory remains in effect from 1 p.m. this afternoon to 7 p.m. this evening. Heat advisory remains in effect from 11 a.m. Monday to midnight Thursday night. What? For the first heat advisory, heat index values up to 105 expected. For the second heat advisory, heat index values up to 107 expected. Where? Peoria, Stark, Cass, Fulton, Knox, Morgan, Schuyler, and Scott counties. When? For the first heat advisory, from 1 p.m. this afternoon to 7 p.m. this evening. For the second heat advisory, from 11 a.m. Monday to midnight Thursday night. The following impacts are expected. Hot temperatures and high humidity may cause heat illnesses. Here is a statement on the heat wave for the following county, Marshall, Illinois. Heat advisory remains in effect from 11 a.m. Monday to midnight Thursday night. What? Heat index values up to 106 expected. Where? Marshall County. When? From 11 a.m. Monday to midnight Thursday night. The following impacts are expected. Hot temperatures and high humidity may cause heat illnesses. The following is a summary of watches, warnings, and advisories in effect. For the WXJ71 listening area, dense fog advisory has been extended until 9 a.m. for the following counties, Mason and Tazewell. A heat advisory remains in effect from 1 p.m. until 7 p.m. for the following counties, Mason and Tazewell. A heat advisory remains in effect from 11 a.m. Monday until midnight Friday for the following counties, Mason and Tazewell. Dense fog advisory has been extended until 9 a.m. for the following counties, McLean and Woodford. A heat advisory remains in effect from 11 a.m. Monday until midnight Friday for the following counties, McLean and Woodford. A heat advisory remains in effect from 1 p.m. until 7 p.m. for the following counties, Fulton, Knox, Peoria, and Stark. A heat advisory remains in effect from 11 a.m. Monday until midnight Friday for the following counties, Fulton, Knox, Peoria, and Stark. A heat advisory remains in effect from 11 a.m.

and Monday until midnight Friday for the following county, Marshall, Illinois. Here is a look at this morning's river stages and 24-hour changes. On the Illinois River, Morris is 7.8 feet, down 0.8 feet. La Salle is 20.7 feet, down 0.6 feet. Henry is 23.2 feet, down 0.4 feet. Peoria is 20.0 feet, down 0.4 feet. Havana is 19.6 feet, down 0.1 feet. Beardstown is 21.4 feet, no change from yesterday. Maridosha is 20.4 feet, no change from yesterday. On the Lamoille River, Colmar is 8.4 feet, down 0.6 feet. On the Mackinac River, Conderville is 5.2 feet, down 0.1 feet. On the Spoon River, London Mills is 7.0 feet, down 0.6 feet. The time is currently 8:36 a.m. Central Daylight Time. 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Now for the official National Weather Service forecast for Peoria and surrounding areas of central Illinois. Rest of today, patchy dense fog this morning. Partly sunny with a slight chance of showers and thunderstorms. Highs in the upper 80s. Southeast winds 10 to 15 miles an hour. Chance of rain 20%. Heat index values up to 100 this afternoon. Tonight, mostly clear until midnight, then becoming partly cloudy. Humid with lows in the mid-70s. South winds 10 to 15 miles an hour. Monday, mostly sunny. Humid with highs in the lower 90s. South winds 10 to 15 miles an hour with gusts up to 25 miles an hour. Heat index values up to 107. Monday night, mostly clear. Humid with lows in the mid-70s. South winds 10 to 15 miles an hour with gusts up to 25 miles an hour. Tuesday, sunny with highs in the mid-90s. Southwest winds 10 to 15 miles an hour with gusts up to 25 miles an hour. Heat index values up to 107. Tuesday night and Wednesday, clear. Lows in the mid-70s. Highs in the mid-90s. Wednesday night through Thursday night, mostly clear. Lows in the mid-70s. Highs in the mid-90s. Friday, sunny. A chance of showers and thunderstorms in the afternoon. Highs in the lower 90s. Chance of rain 30%. Heat index values up to 105. Friday night, mostly clear. Lows in the lower 70s. Independence Day, mostly sunny. Highs in the lower 90s. Heat index values up to 105. Again, the forecast for Peoria and surrounding areas of central Illinois for the rest of today, patchy dense fog this morning. Partly sunny with a slight chance of showers and thunderstorms. Highs in the upper 80s. Southeast winds 10 to 15 miles an hour. Chance of rain 20%. Heat index values up to 100 this afternoon. At 8 a.m. in Peoria, fog was reported. Visibility was 1/4 of a mile. The temperature was 71 degrees, the dew point was 70, and the relative humidity was 96%. The wind was southeast at 3 miles an hour. The pressure was 29.90 inches and rising. Around central and western Illinois, fog was reported, with a temperature of 71 at Bloomington, 70 at Galesburg, and 69 at Lakin. At Quincy, it was mostly sunny, with a temperature of 76. At Springfield, it was partly sunny, with a temperature of 75. It was cloudy, with a temperature of 70 at Moline, 72 at Macomb, and 71 at Pontiac. And once again at 8 a.m. in Peoria, with fog, the temperature was 71. Looking elsewhere around the Midwest at 8 a.m., Chicago was mostly sunny, and 72. Indianapolis was cloudy, and 73. St. Louis was partly sunny, and 81. Kansas City was mostly sunny, and 79. Des Moines was cloudy, and 74. Milwaukee was partly sunny, and 66. Here is a statement on the heat wave for the following counties in Illinois: Fulton, Knox, Mason, Peoria, Stark, and Tazewell. Heat advisory remains in effect from 1 p.m. this afternoon to 7 p.m. this evening. Heat advisory in effect from 11 a.m. Monday to midnight Thursday night.
What? For the first heat advisory, heat index values 100 to 105 expected. For the second heat advisory, heat index values 105 to 110 expected. Where? Along and southwest of A. Peoria, to Decatur, to Robinson Line. When? For the first heat advisory, from 1 p.m. this afternoon to 7 p.m. this evening. For the second heat advisory, from 11 a.m. Monday to midnight Thursday night. The following impacts are expected. Hot temperatures and high humidity may cause heat illnesses. Here is a statement on the heat wave for the following counties in Illinois, Marshall, McLean, and Woodford. Heat advisory in effect from 11 a.m. Monday to midnight Thursday night. What? Heat index values 105 to 110 expected. Where? All of central and southeast Illinois. When? From 11 a.m. Monday to midnight Thursday night. The following impacts are expected. Hot temperatures and high humidity may cause heat illnesses. Here is a weather bulletin for the following counties in Illinois, Mason, and Tazewell. Dense fog advisory now in effect until 9 a.m. this morning. Heat advisory remains in effect from 1 p.m. this afternoon to 7 p.m. this evening. Heat advisory remains in effect from 11 a.m. Monday to midnight Thursday night. What? For the dense fog advisory, visibility less than 1 mile in dense fog. For the first heat advisory, heat index values up to 104 expected. For the second heat advisory, heat index values up to 108 expected. Where? Portions of central, east central, and southeast Illinois. When? For the dense fog advisory, until 9 a.m. this morning. For the first heat advisory, from 1 p.m. this afternoon to 7 p.m. this evening. For the second heat advisory, from 11 a.m. Monday to midnight Thursday night. The following impacts are expected. Hot temperatures and high humidity may cause heat illnesses. Low visibility could make driving conditions hazardous. Drink plenty of fluids, stay in an air-conditioned room, stay out of the sun, and check up on relatives and neighbors. Monitor the latest forecasts and warnings for updates. If driving, slow down, use your headlights, and leave plenty of distance ahead of you. Here is a weather bulletin for the following counties in Illinois, McLean, and Woodford. Dense fog advisory now in effect until 9 a.m. this morning. Heat advisory remains in effect from 11 a.m. Monday to midnight Thursday night. What? For the dense fog advisory, visibility 1/4 to 1/2 mile in dense fog. For the heat advisory, heat index values up to 107 expected. Where? DeWitt, McLean, Piatt, Woodford, Champaign, Clark, Coles, Douglas, Edgar, and Vermilion counties. When? For the dense fog advisory, until 9 a.m. this morning. For the heat advisory, from 11 a.m. Monday to midnight Thursday night. The following impacts are expected. Hot temperatures and high humidity may cause heat illnesses. Low visibility could make driving conditions hazardous. Drink plenty of fluids, stay in an air-conditioned room, stay out of the sun, and check up on relatives and neighbors. Monitor the latest forecasts and warnings for updates. If driving, slow down, use your headlights, and leave plenty of distance ahead of you. The following is a summary of watches, warnings, and advisories in effect. For the WXJ71 listening area, dense fog advisory has been extended until 9 a.m. for the following counties, Mason and Tazewell. A heat advisory remains in effect from 1 p.m. until 7 p.m. for the following counties, Mason and Tazewell. A heat advisory remains in effect from 11 a.m. Monday until midnight Friday for the following counties, Mason and Tazewell. Dense fog advisory has been extended until 9 a.m. for the following counties, McLean and Woodford. A heat advisory remains in effect from 11 a.m. Monday until midnight Friday for the following counties, McLean and Woodford. A heat advisory remains in effect from 1 p.m. until 7 p.m. for the following counties, Fulton, Knox, Peoria, and Stark. A heat advisory remains in effect from 11 a.m. Monday until midnight Friday for the following counties, Fulton, Knox, Peoria, and Stark. A heat advisory remains in effect from 11 a.m. Monday until midnight Friday for the following county, Marshall, Illinois. The following is a summary of watches, warnings, and advisories in effect. For the WXJ71 listening area,
A heat advisory remains in effect from 1 p.m. until 7 p.m. for the following counties, Mason and Tazewell.

The normal low is 65. A trace of precipitation fell yesterday, which brings the monthly total to 8.74 inches. This is 5.36 inches above the normal amount of 3.38 inches for June. The total precipitation for the year now stands at 22.74 inches, which is 3.94 inches above normal. There were 7 cooling degree days yesterday, which is 3 below normal. This brings the monthly total to 145, which is minus 70 below normal. The yearly total since January 1st is 270, which is 47 below normal. Yesterday the maximum wind observed was 16 miles an hour from the northeast. The highest wind gust observed was 20 miles per hour from the northeast, which occurred at 1:15 a.m. Yesterday the average wind speed was 7 miles per hour. The normal high temperature for today is 86 degrees, and the normal low is 65. The record high for today is 104, which occurred in 1934, and the record low is 49, which occurred in 1968. Sunrise today is at 5:30 a.m. and sunset is at 8:34 p.m. Here is a look at this morning's river stages and 24-hour changes. On the Illinois River, Morris is 7.8 feet, down 0.8 feet. La Salle is 20.7 feet, down 0.6 feet. Henry is 23.2 feet, down 0.4 feet. Peoria is 20.0 feet, down 0.4 feet. Havana is 19.6 feet, down 0.1 feet. Beardstown is 21.4 feet, no change from yesterday. Maridosha is 20.4 feet, no change from yesterday. On the Lamoine River, Colmar is 8.4 feet, down 0.6 feet. On the Mackinac River, Conderville is 5.2 feet, down 0.1 feet. On the Spoon River, London Mills is 7.0 feet, down 0.6 feet. The time is currently 8:48 a.m. Central Daylight Time. 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Now for the official National Weather Service forecast for Peoria and surrounding areas of central Illinois. Rest of today, patchy dense fog this morning. Partly sunny with a slight chance of showers and thunderstorms. Highs in the upper 80s. Southeast winds 10 to 15 miles an hour. Chance of rain 20%. Heat index values up to 100 this afternoon. Tonight, mostly clear until midnight, then becoming partly cloudy. Humid with lows in the mid-70s. South winds 10 to 15 miles an hour. Monday, mostly sunny. Humid with highs in the lower 90s. South winds 10 to 15 miles an hour with gusts up to 25 miles an hour. Heat index values up to 107. Monday night, mostly clear. Humid with lows in the mid-70s. South winds 10 to 15 miles an hour with gusts up to 25 miles an hour. Tuesday, sunny with highs in the mid-90s. Southwest winds 10 to 15 miles an hour with gusts up to 25 miles an hour. Heat index values up to 107. Tuesday night and Wednesday, clear. Lows in the mid-70s. Highs in the mid-90s. Wednesday night through Thursday night, mostly clear. Lows in the mid-70s. Highs in the mid-90s. Friday, sunny. A chance of showers and thunderstorms in the afternoon. Highs in the lower 90s. Chance of rain 30%. Heat index values up to 105. Friday night, mostly clear. Lows in the lower 70s. Independence Day, mostly sunny. Highs in the lower 90s. Heat index values up to 105. Again, the forecast for Peoria and surrounding areas of central Illinois for the rest of today, patchy dense fog this morning. Partly sunny with a slight chance of showers and thunderstorms. Highs in the upper 80s. Southeast winds 10 to 15 miles an hour. Chance of rain 20%. Heat index values up to 100 this afternoon. The following is a summary of watches, warnings and advisories in effect. For the WXJ71 listening area, a heat advisory remains in effect from 1 p.m. until 7 p.m. for the following counties, Mason and Tazewell. A heat advisory remains in effect from 11 a.m. Monday until midnight Friday for the following counties, Mason and Tazewell. A heat advisory remains in effect from 11 a.m. Monday until

until midnight Friday for the following counties, McLean and Woodford. A heat advisory remains in effect from 1 p.m. until 7 p.m. for the following counties, Fulton, Knox, Peoria, and Stark. A heat advisory remains in effect from 11 a.m. Monday until midnight Friday for the following counties, Fulton, Knox, Peoria, and Stark. A heat advisory remains in effect from 11 a.m. Monday until midnight Friday for the following county, Marshall, Illinois. The time is currently 8:51 a.m. Central Daylight Time. 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Now for the official National Weather Service forecast for Peoria and surrounding areas of central Illinois. Rest of today, partly sunny with a slight chance of showers and thunderstorms. Highs in the upper 80s. Southeast winds 10 to 15 miles an hour. Chance of rain 20%. Heat index values up to 100 this afternoon. Tonight, mostly clear until midnight, then becoming partly cloudy. Humid with lows in the mid-70s. South winds 10 to 15 miles an hour. Monday, mostly sunny. Humid with highs in the lower 90s. South winds 10 to 15 miles an hour with gusts up to 25 miles an hour. Heat index values up to 107. Monday night, mostly clear. Humid with lows in the mid-70s. South winds 10 to 15 miles an hour with gusts up to 25 miles an hour. Tuesday, sunny with highs in the mid-90s. Southwest winds 10 to 15 miles an hour with gusts up to 25 miles an hour. Heat index values up to 107. Tuesday night and Wednesday, clear. Lows in the mid-70s. Highs in the mid-90s. Wednesday night through Thursday night, mostly clear. Lows in the mid-70s. Highs in the mid-90s. Friday, sunny. A chance of showers and thunderstorms in the afternoon. Highs in the lower 90s. Chance of rain 30%. Heat index values up to 105. Friday night, mostly clear. Lows in the lower 70s. Independence Day, mostly sunny. Highs in the lower 90s. Heat index values up to 105. Again, the forecast for Peoria and surrounding areas of central Illinois for the rest of today, partly sunny with a slight chance of showers and thunderstorms. Highs in the upper 80s. Southeast winds 10 to 15 miles an hour. Chance of rain 20%. Heat index values up to 100 this afternoon. At 8 a.m. in Peoria, fog was reported. Visibility was 1/4 of a mile. The temperature was 71 degrees, the dew point was 70, and the relative humidity was 96%. The wind was southeast at 3 miles an hour. The pressure was 29.90 inches and rising. Around central and western Illinois, fog was reported, with a temperature of 71 at Bloomington, 70 at Galesburg, and 69 at Lakin. At Quincy, it was mostly sunny, with a temperature of 76. At Springfield, it was partly sunny, with a temperature of 75. It was cloudy, with a temperature of 70 at Moline, 72 at Macomb, and 71 at Pontiac. And once again at 8 a.m. in Peoria, with fog, the temperature was 71. Here is a look at this morning's river stages and 24-hour changes. On the Illinois River, Morris is 7.8 feet, down 0.8 feet. LaSalle is 20.7 feet, down 0.6 feet. Henry is 23.2 feet, down 0.4 feet. Peoria is 20.0 feet, down 0.4 feet. Havana is 19.6 feet, down 0.1 feet. Beardstown is 21.4 feet, no change from yesterday. Maradosa is 20.4 feet, no change from yesterday. On the Lamoine River, Colmar is 8.4 feet, down 0.6 feet. On the Mackinac River, Conderville is 5.2 feet, down 0.1 feet. On the Spoon River, London Mills is 7.0 feet, down 0.6 feet. Looking elsewhere around the Midwest at 8 a.m., Chicago was mostly sunny, and 72. Indianapolis was cloudy, and 73. St. Louis was partly sunny, and 81. Kansas City was mostly sunny, and 79. Des Moines was cloudy, and 74. Milwaukee was partly sunny, and 66. Here is a statement on

heat wave for the following counties in Illinois: Fulton, Knox, Mason, Peoria, Stark, and Tazewell. Heat advisory remains in effect from 1 p.m. this afternoon to 7 p.m. this evening. Heat advisory in effect from 11 a.m. Monday to midnight Thursday night. What? For the first heat advisory, heat index values 100 to 105 expected. For the second heat advisory, heat index values 105 to 110 expected. Where? Along and southwest of A. Peoria, to Decatur, to Robinson Line. When? For the first heat advisory, from 1 p.m. this afternoon to 7 p.m. this evening. For the second heat advisory, from 11 a.m. Monday to midnight Thursday night. The following impacts are expected. Hot temperatures and high humidity may cause heat illnesses. Here is a statement on the heat wave for the following counties in Illinois: Marshall, McLean, and Woodford. Heat advisory in effect from 11 a.m. Monday to midnight Thursday night. What? Heat index values 105 to 110 expected. Where? All of central and southeast Illinois. When? From 11 a.m. Monday to midnight Thursday night. The following impacts are expected. Hot temperatures and high humidity may cause heat illnesses. Here is a weather bulletin for the following counties: Mason and Tazewell. Heat advisory remains in effect from 1 p.m. this afternoon to 7 p.m. this evening. Heat advisory remains in effect from 11 a.m. Monday to midnight Thursday night. Dense fog advisory is canceled. What? For the first heat advisory, heat index values 100 to 105 expected. For the second heat advisory, heat index values 105 to 110 expected. Where? Portions of central, east central, and southeast Illinois. When? For the first heat advisory, from 1 p.m. this afternoon to 7 p.m. this evening. For the second heat advisory, from 11 a.m. Monday to midnight Thursday night. The following impacts are expected. Hot temperatures and high humidity may cause heat illnesses. Drink plenty of fluids, stay in an air-conditioned room, stay out of the sun, and check up on relatives and neighbors. Monitor the latest forecasts and warnings for updates. Here is a statement on the heat wave for the following counties in Illinois: Mason and Tazewell. Heat advisory remains in effect from 1 p.m. this afternoon to 7 p.m. this evening. Heat advisory remains in effect from 11 a.m. Monday to midnight Thursday night. Dense fog advisory is canceled. What? For the first heat advisory, heat index values 100 to 105 expected. For the second heat advisory, heat index values 105 to 110 expected. Where? Portions of central, east central, and southeast Illinois. When? For the first heat advisory, from 1 p.m. this afternoon to 7 p.m. this evening. For the second heat advisory, from 11 a.m. Monday to midnight Thursday night. The following impacts are expected. Hot temperatures and high humidity may cause heat illnesses. Drink plenty of fluids, stay in an air-conditioned room, stay out of the sun, and check up on relatives and neighbors. Monitor the latest forecasts and warnings for updates. Here is a statement on the heat wave for the following counties in Illinois: McLean and Woodford. Heat advisory remains in effect from 11 a.m. Monday to midnight Thursday night. Dense fog advisory is canceled. What? For the heat advisory, heat index values 105 to 110 expected. Where? DeWitt, McLean, Piatt, Woodford, Champaign, Clark, Coles, Douglas, Edgar, and Vermilion counties. When? From 11 a.m. Monday to midnight Thursday night. The following impacts are expected. Hot temperatures and high humidity may cause heat illnesses. Drink plenty of fluids, stay in an air-conditioned room, stay out of the sun, and check up on relatives and neighbors. Monitor the latest forecasts and warnings for updates. Here is a statement on the heat wave for the following counties in Illinois: Fulton, Knox, Peoria, and Stark. Heat advisory remains in effect from 1 p.m. this afternoon to 7 p.m. this evening. Heat advisory remains in effect from 11 a.m. Monday to midnight Thursday night. What? For the first heat advisory, heat index values 100 to 105 expected. For the second heat advisory, heat index values 105 to 110 expected. Where? Peoria, Stark, Cass, Fulton, Knox, Morgan, Schuyler, and Scott counties. When? For the first heat advisory, from 1 p.m. this afternoon.

to 7 p.m. this evening. For the second heat advisory, from 11 a.m. Monday to midnight Thursday night. The following impacts are expected. Hot temperatures and high humidity may cause heat illnesses. Here is a statement on the heat wave for the following county: Marshall, Illinois. Heat advisory remains in effect from 11 a.m. Monday to midnight Thursday night. What? For the first heat advisory, heat index values 100 to 105 expected. For the second heat advisory, heat index values 105 to 110 expected where? Marshall County. When? From 11 a.m. Monday to midnight Thursday night. The following impacts are expected. Hot temperatures and high humidity may cause heat illnesses. The following is a summary of watches, warnings, and advisories in effect. For the WXJ71 listening area, a heat advisory remains in effect from 1 p.m. until 7 p.m. for the following counties: Mason and Tazewell. A heat advisory remains in effect from 11 a.m. Monday until midnight Friday for the following counties: Mason and Tazewell. A heat advisory remains in effect from 11 a.m. Monday until midnight Friday for the following counties: McLean and Woodford. A heat advisory remains in effect from 1 p.m. until 7 p.m. for the following counties: Fulton, Knox, Peoria, and Stark. A heat advisory remains in effect from 11 a.m. Monday until midnight Friday for the following counties: Fulton, Knox, Peoria, and Stark. A heat advisory remains in effect from 11 a.m. Monday until midnight Friday for the following county: Marshall, Illinois. The time is currently 9:03 a.m. Central Daylight Time. 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Now for the official National Weather Service forecast for Peoria and surrounding areas of central Illinois. Rest of today, partly sunny with a slight chance of showers and thunderstorms. Highs in the upper 80s. Southeast winds 10 to 15 miles an hour. Chance of rain 20%. Heat index values up to 100 this afternoon. Tonight, mostly clear until midnight, then becoming partly cloudy. Humid with lows in the mid-70s. South winds 10 to 15 miles an hour. Monday, mostly sunny. Humid with highs in the lower 90s. South winds 10 to 15 miles an hour with gusts up to 25 miles an hour. Heat index values up to 107. Monday night, mostly clear. Humid with lows in the mid-70s. South winds 10 to 15 miles an hour with gusts up to 25 miles an hour. Tuesday, sunny with highs in the mid-90s. Southwest winds 10 to 15 miles an hour with gusts up to 25 miles an hour. Heat index values up to 107. Tuesday night and Wednesday, clear. Lows in the mid-70s. Highs in the mid-90s. Wednesday night through Thursday night, mostly clear. Lows in the mid-70s. Highs in the mid-90s. Friday, sunny. A chance of showers and thunderstorms in the afternoon. Highs in the lower 90s. Chance of rain 30%. Heat index values up to 105. Friday night, mostly clear. Lows in the lower 70s. Independence Day, mostly sunny. Highs in the lower 90s. Heat index values up to 105. Again, the forecast for Peoria and surrounding areas of central Illinois for the rest of today: partly sunny with a slight chance of showers and thunderstorms. Highs in the upper 80s. Southeast winds 10 to 15 miles an hour. Chance of rain 20%. Heat index values up to 100 this afternoon. Here is a look at this morning's river stages and 24-hour changes. On the Illinois River, Morris is 7.8 feet, down 0.8 feet. LaSalle is 20.7 feet, down 0.6 feet. Henry is 23.2 feet, down 0.4 feet. Peoria is 20.0 feet, down 0.4 feet. Havana is 19.6 feet, down 0.1 feet. Beardstown is 21.4 feet, no change from yesterday. Maradosa is 20.4 feet, no change from yesterday. On the Lamoine River, Colmar is 8.4 feet, down 0.6 feet. On the Mackinac River, Conderville is 5.2 feet, down 0.1 feet. On the Spoon River, London Mills is 7.0 feet, down 0.6 feet.
At 9 a.m. in Peoria, fog was reported. Visibility was 0.5 mile. The temperature was 72 degrees, the dew point was 71, and the relative humidity was 97%. The wind was southeast at 5 miles an hour. The pressure was 29.91 inches and rising. Around central and western Illinois, at Bloomington, fog was reported, with a temperature of 73. At Quincy, it was mostly sunny, with a temperature of 79. At Springfield, it was partly sunny, with a temperature of 76. It was cloudy, with a temperature of 71 at Moline, 72 at Galesburg, 72 at Lakin, and 73 at Macomb. And once again at 9 a.m. in Peoria, with fog, the temperature was 72. The following is a summary of watches, warnings, and advisories in effect. For the WXJ71 listening area, a heat advisory remains in effect from 1 p.m. until 7 p.m. for the following counties, Mason and Tazewell. A heat advisory remains in effect from 11 a.m. Monday until midnight Friday for the following counties, Mason and Tazewell. A heat advisory remains in effect from 11 a.m. Monday until midnight Friday for the following counties, McLean and Woodford. A heat advisory remains in effect from 1 p.m. until 7 p.m. for the following counties, Fulton, Knox, Peoria and Stark. A heat advisory remains in effect from 11 a.m. Monday until midnight Friday for the following counties, Fulton, Knox, Peoria and Stark. A heat advisory remains in effect from 11 a.m. Monday until midnight Friday for the following county, Marshall, Illinois. The time is currently 9:08 a.m. Central Daylight Time. 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Now for the official National Weather Service forecast for Peoria and surrounding areas of central Illinois. Rest of today, partly sunny with a slight chance of showers and thunderstorms. Highs in the upper 80s. Southeast winds 10 to 15 miles an hour. Chance of rain 20%. Heat index values up to 100 this afternoon. Tonight, mostly clear until midnight, then becoming partly cloudy. Humid with lows in the mid-70s. South winds 10 to 15 miles an hour. Monday, mostly sunny. Humid with highs in the lower 90s. South winds 10 to 15 miles an hour with gusts up to 25 miles an hour. Heat index values up to 107. Monday night, mostly clear. Humid with lows in the mid-70s. South winds 10 to 15 miles an hour with gusts up to 25 miles an hour. Tuesday, sunny with highs in the mid-90s. Southwest winds 10 to 15 miles an hour with gusts up to 25 miles an hour. Heat index values up to 107. Tuesday night and Wednesday, clear. Lows in the mid-70s. Highs in the mid-90s. Wednesday night through Thursday night, mostly clear. Lows in the mid-70s. Highs in the mid-90s. Friday, sunny. A chance of showers and thunderstorms in the afternoon. Highs in the lower 90s. Chance of rain 30%. Heat index values up to 105. Friday night, mostly clear. Lows in the lower 70s. Independence Day, mostly sunny. Highs in the lower 90s. Heat index values up to 105. Again, the forecast for Peoria and surrounding areas of central Illinois for the rest of today, partly sunny with a slight chance of showers and thunderstorms. Highs in the upper 80s. Southeast winds 10 to 15 miles an hour. Chance of rain 20%. Heat index values up to 100 this afternoon. At 9 a.m. in Peoria, fog was reported. Visibility was 0.5 mile. The temperature was 72 degrees, the dew point was 71, and the relative humidity was 97%. The wind was southeast at 5 miles an hour. The pressure was 29.91 inches and rising. Around central and western Illinois, at Bloomington, fog was reported, with a temperature of 73. At Quincy, it was mostly sunny, with a temperature of 79. At Springfield, it was partly sunny, with a temperature of 76. It was cloudy, with a temperature of 71 at Moline, 72 at Galesburg, 72 at Lakin, and 73 at Macomb. And once again at 9 a.m. in Peoria, with fog, the temperature was 72.
looking elsewhere.

around the Midwest at 9 a.m. Chicago was partly sunny and 75. Indianapolis was cloudy and 75. St. Louis was mostly sunny and 84. Kansas City was mostly sunny and 81. Des Moines was cloudy and 77. Milwaukee was partly sunny and 69. Here is a statement on the heat wave for the following counties in Illinois: Fulton, Knox, Mason, Peoria, Stark, and Tazewell. Heat advisory remains in effect from 1 p.m. this afternoon to 7 p.m. this evening. Heat advisory in effect from 11 a.m. Monday to midnight Thursday night. What? For the first heat advisory, heat index values 100 to 105 expected. For the second heat advisory, heat index values 105 to 110 expected. Where? Along and southwest of A. Peoria, to Decatur, to Robinson Line. When? For the first heat advisory, from 1 p.m. this afternoon to 7 p.m. this evening. For the second heat advisory, from 11 a.m. Monday to midnight Thursday night. The following impacts are expected: hot temperatures and high humidity may cause heat illnesses. Here is a statement on the heat wave for the following counties in Illinois: Marshall, McLean, and Woodford. Heat advisory in effect from 11 a.m. Monday to midnight Thursday night. What? Heat index values 105 to 110 expected. Where? All of central and southeast Illinois. When? From 11 a.m. Monday to midnight Thursday night. The following impacts are expected: hot temperatures and high humidity may cause heat illnesses. 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Here is a statement on the heat wave for the following counties in Illinois: Mason and Tazewell. Heat advisory remains in effect from 1 p.m. this afternoon to 7 p.m. this evening. Heat advisory remains in effect from 11 a.m. Monday to midnight Thursday night. Dense fog advisory is canceled. What? For the first heat advisory, heat index values 100 to 105 expected. For the second heat advisory, heat index values 105 to 110 expected. Where? Portions of central, east central, and southeast Illinois. When? For the first heat advisory, from 1 p.m. this afternoon to 7 p.m. this evening. For the second heat advisory, from 11 a.m. Monday to midnight Thursday night. The following impacts are expected: hot temperatures and high humidity may cause heat illnesses. Drink plenty of fluids, stay in an air-conditioned room, stay out of the sun, and check up on relatives and neighbors. Monitor the latest forecasts and warnings for updates. Here is a statement on the heat wave for the following counties in Illinois: McLean and Woodford. Heat advisory remains in effect from 11 a.m. Monday to midnight Thursday night. Dense fog advisory is canceled. What? For the heat advisory, heat index values 105 to 110 expected. Where? DeWitt, McLean, Piatt, Woodford, Champaign, Clark, Coles, Douglas, Edgar, and Vermilion counties. When? From 11 a.m. Monday to midnight Thursday night. The following impacts are expected: hot temperatures and high humidity may cause heat illnesses. Drink plenty of fluids, stay in an air-conditioned room, stay out of the sun, and check up on relatives and neighbors. Monitor the latest forecasts and warnings for updates. Here is a look at this morning's river stages and 24-hour changes. On the Illinois River, Morris is 7.8 feet, down 0.8 feet. La Salle is 20.7 feet, down 0.6 feet. Henry is 23.2 feet, down 0.4 feet. Peoria is 20.0 feet, down 0.4 feet. Havana is 19.6 feet, down 0.1 feet. Beardstown is 21.4 feet, no change from yesterday. Maridosha is 20.4 feet, no change from yesterday. On the Lamoine River, Colmar is 8.4 feet, down 0.6 feet. On the Mackinac River, Condorville is 5.

0.2 feet, down 0.1 feet. On the Spoon River, London Mills is 7.0 feet, down 0.6 feet. Here is a statement on the heat wave for the following counties in Illinois: Fulton, Knox, Peoria, and Stark. Heat advisory remains in effect from 1 p.m. this afternoon to 7 p.m. this evening. Heat advisory remains in effect from 11 a.m. Monday to midnight Thursday night. What? For the first heat advisory, heat index values 100 to 105 expected. For the second heat advisory, heat index values 105 to 110 expected. Where? Peoria, Stark, Cass, Fulton, Knox, Morgan, Schuyler, and Scott counties. When? For the first heat advisory, from 1 p.m. this afternoon to 7 p.m. this evening. For the second heat advisory, from 11 a.m. Monday to midnight Thursday night. The following impacts are expected: hot temperatures and high humidity may cause heat illnesses. Here is a statement on the heat wave for the following county: Marshall, Illinois. Heat advisory remains in effect from 11 a.m. Monday to midnight Thursday night. What? For the first heat advisory, heat index values 100 to 105 expected. For the second heat advisory, heat index values 105 to 110 expected where? Marshall County. When? From 11 a.m. Monday to midnight Thursday night. The following impacts are expected: hot temperatures and high humidity may cause heat illnesses. The following is a summary of watches, warnings, and advisories in effect. For the WXJ71 listening area, a heat advisory remains in effect from 1 p.m. until 7 p.m. for the following counties: Mason and Tazewell. A heat advisory remains in effect from 11 a.m. Monday until midnight Friday for the following counties: Mason and Tazewell. A heat advisory remains in effect from 11 a.m. Monday until midnight Friday for the following counties: McLean and Woodford. A heat advisory remains in effect from 1 p.m. until 7 p.m. for the following counties: Fulton, Knox, Peoria, and Stark. A heat advisory remains in effect from 11 a.m. Monday until midnight Friday for the following counties: Fulton, Knox, Peoria, and Stark. A heat advisory remains in effect from 11 a.m. Monday until midnight Friday for the following county: Marshall, Illinois. The time is currently 9:18 a.m. Central Daylight Time. 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Now for the official National Weather Service forecast for Peoria and surrounding areas of central Illinois. Rest of today, partly sunny with a slight chance of showers and thunderstorms. Highs in the upper 80s. Southeast winds 10 to 15 miles an hour. Chance of rain 20%. Heat index values up to 100 this afternoon. Tonight, mostly clear until midnight, then becoming partly cloudy. Humid with lows in the mid-70s. South winds 10 to 15 miles an hour. Monday, mostly sunny. Humid with highs in the lower 90s. South winds 10 to 15 miles an hour with gusts up to 25 miles an hour. Heat index values up to 107. Monday night, mostly clear. Humid with lows in the mid-70s. South winds 10 to 15 miles an hour with gusts up to 25 miles an hour. Tuesday, sunny with highs in the mid-90s. Southwest winds 10 to 15 miles an hour with gusts up to 25 miles an hour. Heat index values up to 107. Tuesday night and Wednesday, clear. Lows in the mid-70s. Highs in the mid-90s. Wednesday night through Thursday night, mostly clear. Lows in the mid-70s. Highs in the mid-90s. Friday, sunny. A chance of showers and thunderstorms in the afternoon. Highs in the lower 90s. Chance of rain 30%. Heat index values up to 105. Friday night, mostly clear. Lows in the lower 70s. Independence Day, mostly sunny. Highs in the lower 90s. Heat index values up to 105. Again, the forecast for Peoria and surrounding areas of central Illinois for the rest of today: partly sunny with a slight chance of showers and thunderstorms. Highs in the upper 80s. Southeast winds 10 to 15 miles an hour. Chance of rain 20%. Heat index values up to 100 this afternoon. At 9 a.m. in Peoria, fog was reported.

Visibility was 1 mile. The temperature was 72 degrees, the dew point was 72, and the relative humidity was 100%. The wind was east at 6 miles an hour. The pressure was 29.91 inches and rising. Around central and western Illinois, at Bloomington, fog was reported, with a temperature of 73. At Quincy, it was mostly sunny, with a temperature of 79. At Springfield, it was partly sunny, with a temperature of 76. It was cloudy, with a temperature of 71 at Moline, 72 at Galesburg, 72 at Lakin, 73 at Macomb, and 73 at Pontiac. And once again at 9 a.m. in Peoria, with fog, the temperature was 72. At 9 a.m. in Peoria, fog was reported. Visibility was 1 mile. The temperature was 72 degrees, the dew point was 72, and the relative humidity was 100%. The wind was east at 6 miles an hour. The pressure was 29.91 inches and rising. Around central and western Illinois, at Bloomington, fog was reported, with a temperature of 73. At Quincy, it was mostly sunny, with a temperature of 79. At Springfield, it was partly sunny, with a temperature of 76. It was cloudy, with a temperature of 71 at Moline, 72 at Galesburg, 72 at Lakin, 74 at Macomb, and 73 at Pontiac. And once again at 9 a.m. in Peoria, with fog, the temperature was 72. Looking elsewhere around the Midwest at 9 a.m., Chicago was partly sunny, and 75. Indianapolis was cloudy, and 75. St. Louis was mostly sunny, and 84. Kansas City was mostly sunny, and 81. Des Moines was cloudy, and 77. Milwaukee was partly sunny, and 69. Here is a statement on the heat wave for the following counties in Illinois: Fulton, Knox, Mason, Peoria, Stark, and Tazewell. Heat advisory remains in effect from 1 p.m. this afternoon to 7 p.m. this evening. Heat advisory in effect from 11 a.m. Monday to midnight Thursday night. What? For the first heat advisory, heat index values 100 to 105 expected. For the second heat advisory, heat index values 105 to 110 expected. Where? Along and southwest of A. Peoria, to Decatur, to Robinson Line. When? For the first heat advisory, from 1 p.m. this afternoon to 7 p.m. this evening. For the second heat advisory, from 11 a.m. Monday to midnight Thursday night. The following impacts are expected: hot temperatures and high humidity may cause heat illnesses. Here is a statement on the heat wave for the following counties in Illinois: Marshall, McLean, and Woodford. Heat advisory in effect from 11 a.m. Monday to midnight Thursday night. What? Heat index values 105 to 110 expected. Where? All of central and southeast Illinois. When? From 11 a.m. Monday to midnight Thursday night. The following impacts are expected: hot temperatures and high humidity may cause heat illnesses. Here is a statement on the heat wave for the following counties in Illinois: Mason and Tazewell. Heat advisory remains in effect from 1 p.m. this afternoon to 7 p.m. this evening. Heat advisory remains in effect from 11 a.m. Monday to midnight Thursday night. Dense fog advisory is canceled. What? For the first heat advisory, heat index values 100 to 105 expected. For the second heat advisory, heat index values 105 to 110 expected. Where? Portions of central, east central, and southeast Illinois. When? For the first heat advisory, from 1 p.m. this afternoon to 7 p.m. this evening. For the second heat advisory, from 11 a.m. Monday to midnight Thursday night. The following impacts are expected: hot temperatures and high humidity may cause heat illnesses. Drink plenty of fluids, stay in an air-conditioned room, stay out of the sun, and check up on relatives and neighbors. Monitor the latest forecasts and warnings for updates. Here is a look at this morning's river stages and 24-hour changes. On the Illinois River, Morris is 7.8 feet, down 0.8 feet. La Salle is 20.7 feet, down 0.6 feet. Henry is 23.2 feet, down 0.4 feet. Peoria is 20.0 feet, down 0.4 feet. Havana is 19.6 feet, down 0.1 feet. Beardstown is 21.4 feet, no change.

from yesterday. Maribyrnong is 20.4 feet, no change from yesterday. On the Lamoille River, Colmar is 8.4 feet, down 0.6 feet. On the Mackinac River, Condorville is 5.2 feet, down 0.1 feet. On the Spoon River, London Mills is 7.0 feet, down 0.6 feet. Here is a statement on the heat wave for the following counties in Illinois, McLean and Woodford. Heat advisory remains in effect from 11 a.m. Monday to midnight Thursday night. Dense fog advisory is canceled. What? For the heat advisory, heat index values 105 to 110 expected. Where? DeWitt, McLean, Piatt, Woodford, Champaign, Clark, Coles, Douglas, Edgar, and Vermilion counties. When? From 11 a.m. Monday to midnight Thursday night. The following impacts are expected. Hot temperatures and high humidity may cause heat illnesses. Drink plenty of fluids, stay in an air-conditioned room, stay out of the sun, and check up on relatives and neighbors. Monitor the latest forecasts and warnings for updates. Here is a statement on the heat wave for the following counties in Illinois, Fulton, Knox, Peoria, and Stark. Heat advisory remains in effect from 1 p.m. this afternoon to 7 p.m. this evening. Heat advisory remains in effect from 11 a.m. Monday to midnight Thursday night. What? For the first heat advisory, heat index values 100 to 105 expected. For the second heat advisory, heat index values 105 to 110 expected. Where? Peoria, Stark, Cass, Fulton, Knox, Morgan, Schuyler, and Scott counties. When? For the first heat advisory, from 1 p.m. this afternoon to 7 p.m. this evening. For the second heat advisory, from 11 a.m. Monday to midnight Thursday night. The following impacts are expected. Hot temperatures and high humidity may cause heat illnesses. Here is a statement on the heat wave for the following county, Marshall, Illinois. Heat advisory remains in effect from 11 a.m. Monday to midnight Thursday night. What? For the first heat advisory, heat index values 100 to 105 expected. For the second heat advisory, heat index values 105 to 110 expected where? Marshall County. When? From 11 a.m. Monday to midnight Thursday night. The following impacts are expected. Hot temperatures and high humidity may cause heat illnesses. The following is a summary of watches, warnings, and advisories in effect. For the WXJ71 listening area, a heat advisory remains in effect from 1 p.m. until 7 p.m. for the following counties, Mason and Tazewell. A heat advisory remains in effect from 11 a.m. Monday until midnight Friday for the following counties, Mason and Tazewell. A heat advisory remains in effect from 11 a.m. Monday until midnight Friday for the following counties, McLean and Woodford. A heat advisory remains in effect from 1 p.m. until 7 p.m. for the following counties, Fulton, Knox, Peoria, and Stark. A heat advisory remains in effect from 11 a.m. Monday until midnight Friday for the following counties, Fulton, Knox, Peoria, and Stark. A heat advisory remains in effect from 11 a.m. Monday until midnight Friday for the following county, Marshall, Illinois. The time is currently 9:29 a.m. Central Daylight Time. 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Now for the official National Weather Service forecast for Peoria and surrounding areas of central Illinois. Rest of today, partly sunny with a slight chance of showers and thunderstorms. Highs in the upper 80s. Southeast winds 10 to 15 miles an hour. Chance of rain 20%. Heat index values up to 100 this afternoon. Tonight, mostly clear until midnight, then becoming partly cloudy. Humid with lows in the mid-70s. South winds 10 to 15 miles an hour. Monday, mostly sunny. Humid with highs in the lower 90s. South winds 10 to 15 miles an hour with gusts up to 25 miles an hour. Heat index values up to 107. Monday night, mostly clear. Humid with lows in the mid-70s. South winds 10 to 15 miles an hour with gusts up to 25 miles an hour. Tuesday, sunny with highs in the mid-90s. Southwest winds 10 to 15 miles an hour with gusts up to 25 miles an hour. Heat index values up to 107. Tuesday night and

Wednesday, clear. Lows in the mid-70s. Highs in the mid-90s. Wednesday night through Thursday night, mostly clear. Lows in the mid-70s. Highs in the mid-90s. Friday, sunny. A chance of showers and thunderstorms in the afternoon. Highs in the lower 90s. Chance of rain 30%. Heat index values up to 105. Friday night, mostly clear. Lows in the lower 70s. Independence Day, mostly sunny. Highs in the lower 90s. Heat index values up to 105. Again, the forecast for Peoria and surrounding areas of central Illinois for the rest of today, partly sunny with a slight chance of showers and thunderstorms. Highs in the upper 80s. Southeast winds 10 to 15 miles an hour. Chance of rain 20%. Heat index values up to 100 this afternoon. At 9 a.m. in Peoria, fog was reported. Visibility was 1 mile. The temperature was 72 degrees, the dew point was 72, and the relative humidity was 100%. The wind was east at 6 miles an hour. The pressure was 29.91 inches and rising. Around central and western Illinois, at Bloomington, fog was reported, with a temperature of 73. At Quincy, it was mostly sunny, with a temperature of 79. At Springfield, it was partly sunny, with a temperature of 76. It was cloudy, with a temperature of 71 at Moline, 72 at Galesburg, 72 at Lakin, 74 at Macomb, and 73 at Pontiac. And once again at 9 a.m. in Peoria, with fog, the temperature was 72. Looking elsewhere around the Midwest at 9 a.m., Chicago was partly sunny, Macomb, and 73 at Pontiac. And once again at 9 a.m. in Peoria, with fog, the temperature was 72. Looking elsewhere around the Midwest at 9 a.m., Chicago was partly sunny, and 75. Indianapolis was cloudy, and 75. St. Louis was mostly sunny, and 84. Kansas City was mostly sunny, and 81. Des Moines was cloudy, and 77. Milwaukee was partly sunny, and 69. Here is a statement on the heat wave for the following counties in Illinois: Fulton, Knox, Mason, Peoria, Stark, and Tazewell. Heat advisory remains in effect from 1 p.m. this afternoon to 7 p.m. this evening. Heat advisory in effect from 11 a.m. Monday to midnight Thursday night. What? For the first heat advisory, heat index values 100 to 105 expected. For the second heat advisory, heat index values 105 to 110 expected. Where? Along and southwest of A. Peoria, to Decatur, to Robinson Line. When? For the first heat advisory, from 1 p.m. this afternoon to 7 p.m. this evening. For the second heat advisory, from 11 a.m. Monday to midnight Thursday night. The following impacts are expected: hot temperatures and high humidity may cause heat illnesses. Here is a statement on the heat wave for the following counties in Illinois: Marshall, McLean, and Woodford. Heat advisory in effect from 11 a.m. Monday to midnight Thursday night. What? Heat index values 105 to 110 expected. Where? All of central and southeast Illinois. When? From 11 a.m. Monday to midnight Thursday night. The following impacts are expected: hot temperatures and high humidity may cause heat illnesses. Here is a statement on the heat wave for the following counties in Illinois: Mason and Tazewell. Heat advisory remains in effect from 1 p.m. this afternoon to 7 p.m. this evening. Heat advisory remains in effect from 11 a.m. Monday to midnight Thursday night. Dense fog advisory is canceled. What? For the first heat advisory, heat index values 100 to 105 expected. For the second heat advisory, heat index values 105 to 110 expected. Where? Portions of central, east central, and southeast Illinois. When? For the first heat advisory, from 1 p.m. this afternoon to 7 p.m. this evening. For the second heat advisory, from 11 a.m. Monday to midnight Thursday night. The following impacts are expected: hot temperatures and high humidity may cause heat illnesses. Drink plenty of fluids, stay in an air-conditioned room, stay out of the sun, and check up on relatives and neighbors. Monitor the latest forecasts and warnings for updates. Here is a look at this morning's river stages and 24-hour changes.

on the Illinois River, Morris is 7.8 feet, down 0.8 feet. La Salle is 20.7 feet, down 0.6 feet. Henry is 23.2 feet, down 0.4 feet. Peoria is 20.0 feet, down 0.4 feet. Havana is 19.6 feet, down 0.1 feet. Beardstown is 21.4 feet, no change from yesterday. Maridosha is 20.4 feet, no change from yesterday. On the Lamoine River, Colmar is 8.4 feet, down 0.6 feet. On the Mackinac River, Conderville is 5.2 feet, down 0.1 feet. On the Spoon River, London Mills is 7.0 feet, down 0.6 feet. Here is a statement on the heat wave for the following counties in Illinois, McLean and Woodford. Heat advisory remains in effect from 11 a.m. Monday to midnight Thursday night. Dense fog advisory is canceled. What? For the heat advisory, heat index values 105 to 110 expected. Where? DeWitt, McLean, Piatt, Woodford, Champaign, Clark, Coles, Douglas, Edgar, and Vermilion counties. When? From 11 a.m. Monday to midnight Thursday night. The following impacts are expected. Hot temperatures and high humidity may cause heat illnesses. Drink plenty of fluids, stay in an air-conditioned room, stay out of the sun, and check up on relatives and neighbors. Monitor the latest forecasts and warnings for updates. Here is a statement on the heat wave for the following counties in Illinois, Fulton, Knox, Peoria, and Stark. Heat advisory remains in effect from 1 p.m. this afternoon to 7 p.m. this evening. Heat advisory remains in effect from 11 a.m. Monday to midnight Thursday night. What? For the first heat advisory, heat index values 100 to 105 expected. For the second heat advisory, heat index values 105 to 110 expected. Where? Peoria, Stark, Cass, Fulton, Knox, Morgan, Schuyler, and Scott counties. When? For the first heat advisory, from 1 p.m. this afternoon to 7 p.m. this evening. For the second heat advisory, from 11 a.m. Monday to midnight Thursday night. The following impacts are expected. Hot temperatures and high humidity may cause heat illnesses. Here is a statement on the heat wave for the following county, Marshall, Illinois. Heat advisory remains in effect from 11 a.m. Monday to midnight Thursday night. What? For the first heat advisory, heat index values 100 to 105 expected. For the second heat advisory, heat index values 105 to 110 expected where? Marshall County. When? From 11 a.m. Monday to midnight Thursday night. The following impacts are expected. Hot temperatures and high humidity may cause heat illnesses. The following is a summary of watches, warnings, and advisories in effect. For the WXJ71 listening area, a heat advisory remains in effect from 1 p.m. until 7 p.m. for the following counties, Mason and Tazewell. A heat advisory remains in effect from 11 a.m. Monday until midnight Friday for the following counties, Mason and Tazewell. A heat advisory remains in effect from 11 a.m. Monday until midnight Friday for the following counties, McLean and Woodford. A heat advisory remains in effect from 1 p.m. until 7 p.m. for the following counties, Fulton, Knox, Peoria, and Stark. A heat advisory remains in effect from 11 a.m. Monday until midnight Friday for the following counties, Fulton, Knox, Peoria, and Stark. A heat advisory remains in effect from 11 a.m. Monday until midnight Friday for the following county, Marshall, Illinois. The time is currently 9:40 a.m. Central Daylight Time. 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Now for the official National Weather Service forecast for Peoria and surrounding areas of central Illinois. Rest of today, partly sunny with a slight chance of showers and thunderstorms. Highs in the upper 80s. Southeast winds 10 to 15 miles an hour. Chance of rain 20%. Heat index values up to 100 this afternoon. Tonight, mostly clear until midnight, then becoming partly cloudy. Humid with lows in the mid-70s. South winds 10 to 15 miles an hour. Monday, mostly sunny. Humid with highs in the lower 90s. South winds 10 to 15 miles an hour with gusts up to 25 miles an hour. Heat index value.

is up to 107. Monday night, mostly clear. Humid with lows in the mid-70s. South winds 10 to 15 miles an hour with gusts up to 25 miles an hour. Tuesday, sunny with highs in the mid-90s. Southwest winds 10 to 15 miles an hour with gusts up to 25 miles an hour. Heat index values up to 107. Tuesday night and Wednesday, clear. Lows in the mid-70s. Highs in the mid-90s. Wednesday night through Thursday night, mostly clear. Lows in the mid-70s. Highs in the mid-90s. Friday, sunny. A chance of showers and thunderstorms in the afternoon. Highs in the lower 90s. Chance of rain 30%. Heat index values up to 105. Friday night, mostly clear. Lows in the lower 70s. Independence Day, mostly sunny. Highs in the lower 90s. Heat index values up to 105. Again, the forecast for Peoria and surrounding areas of central Illinois for the rest of today, partly sunny with a slight chance of showers and thunderstorms. Highs in the upper 80s. Southeast winds 10 to 15 miles an hour. Chance of rain 20%. Heat index values up to 100 this afternoon. At 9 a.m. in Peoria, fog was reported. Visibility was 1 mile. The temperature was 72 degrees, the dew point was 72, and the relative humidity was 100%. The wind was east at 6 miles an hour. The pressure was 29.91 inches and rising. Around central and western Illinois, at Bloomington, fog was reported, with a temperature of 73. At Quincy, it was mostly sunny, with a temperature of 79. At Springfield, it was partly sunny, with a temperature of 76. It was cloudy, with a temperature of 71 at Moline, 72 at Galesburg, 72 at Lakin, 74 at Macomb, and 73 at Pontiac. And once again at 9 a.m. in Peoria, with fog, the temperature was 72. Looking elsewhere around the Midwest at 9 a.m., Chicago was partly sunny, and 75. Indianapolis was cloudy, and 75. St. Louis was mostly sunny, and 84. Kansas City was mostly sunny, and 81. Des Moines was cloudy, and 77. Milwaukee was partly sunny, and 69. Here is a statement on the heat wave for the following counties in Illinois: Fulton, Knox, Mason, Peoria, Stark, and Tazewell. Heat advisory remains in effect from 1 p.m. this afternoon to 7 p.m. this evening. Heat advisory in effect from 11 a.m. Monday to midnight Thursday night. What? For the first heat advisory, heat index values 100 to 105 expected. For the second heat advisory, heat index values 105 to 110 expected. Where? Along and southwest of A. Peoria, to Decatur, to Robinson Line. When? For the first heat advisory, from 1 p.m. this afternoon to 7 p.m. this evening. For the second heat advisory, from 11 a.m. Monday to midnight Thursday night. The following impacts are expected: hot temperatures and high humidity may cause heat illnesses. Here is a statement on the heat wave for the following counties in Illinois: Marshall, McLean, and Woodford. Heat advisory in effect from 11 a.m. Monday to midnight Thursday night. What? Heat index values 105 to 110 expected. Where? All of central and southeast Illinois. When? From 11 a.m. Monday to midnight Thursday night. The following impacts are expected: hot temperatures and high humidity may cause heat illnesses. Here is a look at this morning's river stages and 24-hour changes. On the Illinois River, Morris is 7.8 feet, down 0.8 feet. La Salle is 20.7 feet, down 0.6 feet. Henry is 23.2 feet, down 0.4 feet. Peoria is 20.0 feet, down 0.4 feet. Havana is 19.6 feet, down 0.1 feet. Beardstown is 21.4 feet, no change from yesterday. Maridosha is 20.4 feet, no change from yesterday. On the Lamoine River, Colmar is 8.4 feet, down 0.6 feet. On the Mackinac River, Conderville is 5.2 feet, down 0.1 feet. On the Spoon River, London Mills is 7.0 feet, down 0.6 feet. Here is a statement on the heat wave for the following counties in Illinois.

for the following counties in Illinois, McLean, and Woodford. Heat advisory remains in effect from 11 a.m. Monday to midnight Thursday night. Dense fog advisory is canceled. What? For the heat advisory, heat index values 105 to 110 expected. Where? DeWitt, McLean, Piatt, Woodford, Champaign, Clark, Coles, Douglas, Edgar, and Vermilion counties. When? From 11 a.m. Monday to midnight Thursday night. The following impacts are expected. Hot temperatures and high humidity may cause heat illnesses. Drink plenty of fluids, stay in an air-conditioned room, stay out of the sun, and check up on relatives and neighbors. Monitor the latest forecasts and warnings for updates. Here is a statement on the heat wave for the following counties in Illinois, Fulton, Knox, Peoria, and Stark. Heat advisory remains in effect from 1 p.m. this afternoon to 7 p.m. this evening. Heat advisory remains in effect from 11 a.m. Monday to midnight Thursday night. What? For the first heat advisory, heat index values 100 to 105 expected. For the second heat advisory, heat index values 105 to 110 expected. Where? Peoria, Stark, Cass, Fulton, Knox, Morgan, Schuyler, and Scott counties. When? For the first heat advisory, from 1 p.m. this afternoon to 7 p.m. this evening. For the second heat advisory, from 11 a.m. Monday to midnight Thursday night. The following impacts are expected. Hot temperatures and high humidity may cause heat illnesses. Here is a statement on the heat wave for the following county, Marshall, Illinois. Heat advisory remains in effect from 11 a.m. Monday to midnight Thursday night. What? For the first heat advisory, heat index values 100 to 105 expected. For the second heat advisory, heat index values 105 to 110 expected where? Marshall County. When? From 11 a.m. Monday to midnight Thursday night. The following impacts are expected. Hot temperatures and high humidity may cause heat illnesses. The following is a summary of watches, warnings, and advisories in effect. For the WXJ71 listening area, a heat advisory remains in effect from 1 p.m. until 7 p.m. for the following counties, Mason and Tazewell. A heat advisory remains in effect from 11 a.m. Monday until midnight Friday for the following counties, Mason and Tazewell. A heat advisory remains in effect from 11 a.m. Monday until midnight Friday for the following counties, McLean and Woodford. A heat advisory remains in effect from 1 p.m. until 7 p.m. for the following counties, Fulton, Knox, Peoria, and Stark. A heat advisory remains in effect from 11 a.m. Monday until midnight Friday for the following counties, Fulton, Knox, Peoria, and Stark. A heat advisory remains in effect from 11 a.m. Monday until midnight Friday for the following county, Marshall, Illinois. The time is currently 9:50 a.m. Central Daylight Time. 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Now for the official National Weather Service forecast for Peoria and surrounding areas of Central Illinois. Rest of today, partly sunny with a slight chance of showers and thunderstorms. Highs in the upper 80s. Southeast winds 10 to 15 miles an hour. Chance of rain 20%. Heat index values up to 100 this afternoon. Tonight, mostly clear until midnight, then becoming partly cloudy. Humid with lows in the mid-70s. South winds 10 to 15 miles an hour. Monday, mostly sunny. Humid with highs in the lower 90s. South winds 10 to 15 miles an hour with gusts up to 25 miles an hour. Heat index values up to 107. Monday night, mostly clear. Humid with lows in the mid-70s. South winds 10 to 15 miles an hour with gusts up to 25 miles an hour. Tuesday, sunny with highs in the mid-90s. Southwest winds 10 to 15 miles an hour with gusts up to 25 miles an hour. Heat index values up to 107. Tuesday night and Wednesday, clear. Lows in the mid-70s. Highs in the mid-90s. Wednesday night through Thursday night, mostly clear. Lows in the mid-70s. Highs in the mid-90s. Friday, sunny. A chance of showers and thunderstorms in the afternoon. Highs in the lower 90s. Chance of rain 30%. Heat index value.

rises up to 105. Friday night, mostly clear. Lows in the lower 70s. Independence Day, mostly sunny. Highs in the lower 90s. Heat index values up to 105. Again, the forecast for Peoria and surrounding areas of central Illinois for the rest of today, partly sunny with a slight chance of showers and thunderstorms. Highs in the upper 80s. Southeast winds 10 to 15 miles an hour. Chance of rain 20%. Heat index values up to 100 this afternoon. At 9 a.m. in Peoria, fog was reported. Visibility was 1 mile. The temperature was 72 degrees, the dew point was 72, and the relative humidity was 100%. The wind was east at 6 miles an hour. The pressure was 29.91 inches and rising. Around central and western Illinois, at Bloomington, fog was reported, with a temperature of 73. At Quincy, it was mostly sunny, with a temperature of 79. At Springfield, it was partly sunny, with a temperature of 76. It was cloudy, with a temperature of 71 at Moline, 72 at Galesburg, 72 at Lakin, 74 at Macomb, and 73 at Pontiac. And once again at 9 a.m. in Peoria, with fog, the temperature was 72. Looking elsewhere around the Midwest at 9 a.m., Chicago was partly sunny, and 75. Indianapolis was cloudy, and 75. St. Louis was mostly sunny, and 84. Kansas City was mostly sunny, and 81. Des Moines was cloudy, and 77. Milwaukee was partly sunny, and 69. Here is a statement on the heat wave for the following counties in Illinois: Fulton, Knox, Mason, Peoria, Stark, and Tazewell. Heat advisory remains in effect from 1 p.m. this afternoon to 7 p.m. this evening. Heat advisory in effect from 11 a.m. Monday to midnight Thursday night. What? For the first heat advisory, heat index values 100 to 105 expected. For the second heat advisory, heat index values 105 to 110 expected. Where? Along and southwest of Peoria, to Decatur, to Robinson Line. When? For the first heat advisory, from 1 p.m. this afternoon to 7 p.m. this evening. For the second heat advisory, from 11 a.m. Monday to midnight Thursday night. The following impacts are expected: hot temperatures and high humidity may cause heat illnesses. Here is a statement on the heat wave for the following counties in Illinois: Marshall, McLean, and Woodford. Heat advisory in effect from 11 a.m. Monday to midnight Thursday night. What? Heat index values 105 to 110 expected. Where? All of central and southeast Illinois. When? From 11 a.m. Monday to midnight Thursday night. The following impacts are expected: hot temperatures and high humidity may cause heat illnesses. Here is a look at this morning's river stages and 24-hour changes. On the Illinois River, Morris is 7.8 feet, down 0.8 feet. La Salle is 20.7 feet, down 0.6 feet. Henry is 23.2 feet, down 0.4 feet. Peoria is 20.0 feet, down 0.4 feet. Havana is 19.6 feet, down 0.1 feet. Beardstown is 21.4 feet, no change from yesterday. Merritt Oshaw is 20.4 feet, no change from yesterday. On the Lamoine River, Colmar is 8.4 feet, down 0.6 feet. On the Mackinac River, Conderville is 5.2 feet, down 0.1 feet. On the Spoon River, London Mills is 7.0 feet, down 0.6 feet. Here is a statement on the heat wave for the following counties in Illinois: Mason and Tazewell. Heat advisory remains in effect from 1 p.m. this afternoon to 7 p.m. this evening. Heat advisory remains in effect from 11 a.m. Monday to midnight Thursday night. Dense fog advisory is canceled. What? For the first heat advisory, heat index values 100 to 105 expected. For the second heat advisory, heat index values 105 to 110 expected. Where? Portions of central, east central, and southeast Illinois. When? For the first heat advisory, from 1 p.m. this afternoon to 7 p.m. this evening. For the second heat advisory, from 11 a.m. Monday to midnight Thursday night. The following impacts are expected: hot temperatures and high humidity may cause heat illnesses. Drink plenty of fluid.

Stay in an air-conditioned room, stay out of the sun, and check up on relatives and neighbors. Monitor the latest forecasts and warnings for updates. Here is a statement on the heat wave for the following counties in Illinois, McLean, and Woodford. Heat advisory remains in effect from 11 a.m. Monday to midnight Thursday night. Dense fog advisory is canceled. What? For the heat advisory, heat index values 105 to 110 expected. Where? DeWitt, McLean, Piatt, Woodford, Champaign, Clark, Coles, Douglas, Edgar, and Vermilion counties. When? From 11 a.m. Monday to midnight Thursday night. The following impacts are expected. Hot temperatures and high humidity may cause heat illnesses. Drink plenty of fluids, stay in an air-conditioned room, stay out of the sun, and check up on relatives and neighbors. Monitor the latest forecasts and warnings for updates. Here is a statement on the heat wave for the following counties in Illinois, Fulton, Knox, Peoria, and Stark. Heat advisory remains in effect from 1 p.m. this afternoon to 7 p.m. this evening. Heat advisory remains in effect from 11 a.m. Monday to midnight Thursday night. What? For the first heat advisory, heat index values 100 to 105 expected. For the second heat advisory, heat index values 105 to 110 expected. Where? Peoria, Stark, Cass, Fulton, Knox, Morgan, Schuyler, and Scott counties. When? For the first heat advisory, from 1 p.m. this afternoon to 7 p.m. this evening. For the second heat advisory, from 11 a.m. Monday to midnight Thursday night. The following impacts are expected. Hot temperatures and high humidity may cause heat illnesses. Here is a statement on the heat wave for the following county, Marshall, Illinois. Heat advisory remains in effect from 11 a.m. Monday to midnight Thursday night. What? For the first heat advisory, heat index values 100 to 105 expected. For the second heat advisory, heat index values 105 to 110 expected where? Marshall County. When? From 11 a.m. Monday to midnight Thursday night. The following impacts are expected. Hot temperatures and high humidity may cause heat illnesses. The following is a summary of watches, warnings, and advisories in effect. For the WXJ71 listening area, a heat advisory remains in effect from 1 p.m. until 7 p.m. for the following counties, Mason and Tazewell. A heat advisory remains in effect from 11 a.m. Monday until midnight Friday for the following counties, Mason and Tazewell. A heat advisory remains in effect from 11 a.m. Monday until midnight Friday for the following counties, McLean and Woodford. A heat advisory remains in effect from 1 p.m. until 7 p.m. for the following counties, Fulton, Knox, Peoria, and Stark. A heat advisory remains in effect from 11 a.m. Monday until midnight Friday for the following counties, Fulton, Knox, Peoria, and Stark. A heat advisory remains in effect from 11 a.m. Monday until midnight Friday for the following county, Marshall, Illinois. The time is currently 10 a.m. Central Daylight Time. 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Now for the official National Weather Service forecast for Peoria and surrounding areas of central Illinois. Rest of today, partly sunny with a slight chance of showers and thunderstorms. Highs in the upper 80s. Southeast winds 10 to 15 miles an hour. Chance of rain 20%. Heat index values up to 100 this afternoon. Tonight, mostly clear until midnight, then becoming partly cloudy. Humid with lows in the mid-70s. South winds 10 to 15 miles an hour. Monday, mostly sunny. Humid with highs in the lower 90s. South winds 10 to 15 miles an hour with gusts up to 25 miles an hour. Heat index values up to 107. Monday night, mostly clear. Humid with lows in the mid-70s. South winds 10 to 15 miles an hour with gusts up to 25 miles an hour. Tuesday, sunny with highs in the mid-90s. Southwest winds 10 to 15 miles an hour with gusts up to 25 miles an hour. Heat index values up to 107. Tuesday night and Wednesday, clear. Lows in the mid-70s. Highs in the mid-90s. Wednesday night through Thursday night, mostly clear. Lows in the mid-70s. Highs in the mid-90s.

Friday, sunny. A chance of showers and thunderstorms in the afternoon. Highs in the lower 90s. Chance of rain 30%. Heat index values up to 105. Friday night, mostly clear. Lows in the lower 70s. Independence Day, mostly sunny. Highs in the lower 90s. Heat index values up to 105. Again, the forecast for Peoria and surrounding areas of central Illinois for the rest of today, partly sunny with a slight chance of showers and thunderstorms. Highs in the upper 80s. Southeast winds 10 to 15 miles an hour. Chance of rain 20%. Heat index values up to 100 this afternoon. Here is a statement on the heat wave for the following counties in Illinois: Fulton, Knox, Mason, Peoria, Stark, and Tazewell. Heat advisory remains in effect from 1 p.m. this afternoon to 7 p.m. this evening. Heat advisory in effect from 11 a.m. Monday to midnight Thursday night. What? For the first heat advisory, heat index values 100 to 105 expected. For the second heat advisory, heat index values 105 to 110 expected. Where? Along and southwest of A. Peoria, to Decatur, to Robinson Line. When? For the first heat advisory, from 1 p.m. this afternoon to 7 p.m. this evening. For the second heat advisory, from 11 a.m. Monday to midnight Thursday night. The following impacts are expected: hot temperatures and high humidity may cause heat illnesses. Here is a statement on the heat wave for the following counties in Illinois: Marshall, McLean, and Woodford. Heat advisory in effect from 11 a.m. Monday to midnight Thursday night. What? Heat index values 105 to 110 expected. Where? All of central and southeast Illinois. When? From 11 a.m. Monday to midnight Thursday night. The following impacts are expected: hot temperatures and high humidity may cause heat illnesses. Here is a statement on the heat wave for the following counties in Illinois: Mason and Tazewell. Heat advisory remains in effect from 1 p.m. this afternoon to 7 p.m. this evening. Heat advisory remains in effect from 11 a.m. Monday to midnight Thursday night. Dense fog advisory is canceled. What? For the first heat advisory, heat index values 100 to 105 expected. For the second heat advisory, heat index values 105 to 110 expected. Where? Portions of central, east central, and southeast Illinois. When? For the first heat advisory, from 1 p.m. this afternoon to 7 p.m. this evening. For the second heat advisory, from 11 a.m. Monday to midnight Thursday night. The following impacts are expected: hot temperatures and high humidity may cause heat illnesses. Drink plenty of fluids, stay in an air-conditioned room, stay out of the sun, and check up on relatives and neighbors. Monitor the latest forecasts and warnings for updates. Here is a look at this morning's river stages and 24-hour changes. On the Illinois River, Morris is 7.8 feet, down 0.8 feet. La Salle is 20.7 feet, down 0.6 feet. Henry is 23.2 feet, down 0.4 feet. Peoria is 20.0 feet, down 0.4 feet. Havana is 19.6 feet, down 0.1 feet. Beardstown is 21.4 feet, no change from yesterday. Maridosha is 20.4 feet, no change from yesterday. On the Lamoine River, Colmar is 8.4 feet, down 0.6 feet. On the Mackinac River, Conderville is 5.2 feet, down 0.1 feet. On the Spoon River, London Mills is 7.0 feet, down 0.6 feet. Here is a statement on the heat wave for the following counties in Illinois: McLean and Woodford. Heat advisory remains in effect from 11 a.m. Monday to midnight Thursday night. Dense fog advisory is canceled. What? For the heat advisory, heat index values 105 to 110 expected. Where? DeWitt, McLean, Piatt, Woodford, Champaign, Clark, Coles, Douglas, Edgar, and Vermilion counties. When? From 11 a.m. Monday to midnight Thursday night. The following impacts are expected: hot temperatures and high humidity may cause heat illnesses. Drink plenty of fluids, stay in an air-conditioned room, stay out of the sun, and check up on relatives and neighbors. Monitor the latest forecasts and warnings for updates. The following is a summary of watches, warnings, and

advisory is in effect. For the WXJ71 listening area, a heat advisory remains in effect from 1 p.m. until 7 p.m. for the following counties, Mason and Tazewell. A heat advisory remains in effect from 11 a.m. Monday until midnight Friday for the following counties, Mason and Tazewell. A heat advisory remains in effect from 11 a.m. Monday until midnight Friday for the following counties, McLean and Woodford. A heat advisory remains in effect from 1 p.m. until 7 p.m. for the following counties, Fulton, Knox, Peoria and Stark. A heat advisory remains in effect from 11 a.m. Monday until midnight Friday for the following counties, Fulton, Knox, Peoria and Stark. A heat advisory remains in effect from 11 a.m. Monday until midnight Friday for the following county, Marshall, Illinois. The time is currently 10:08 a.m. Central Daylight Time. 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Now for the official National Weather Service forecast for Peoria and surrounding areas of central Illinois. Rest of today, partly sunny with a slight chance of showers and thunderstorms. Highs in the upper 80s. Southeast winds 10 to 15 miles an hour. Chance of rain 20%. Heat index values up to 100 this afternoon. Tonight, mostly clear until midnight, then becoming partly cloudy. Humid with lows in the mid-70s. South winds 10 to 15 miles an hour. Monday, mostly sunny. Humid with highs in the lower 90s. South winds 10 to 15 miles an hour with gusts up to 25 miles an hour. Heat index values up to 107. Monday night, mostly clear. Humid with lows in the mid-70s. South winds 10 to 15 miles an hour with gusts up to 25 miles an hour. Tuesday, sunny with highs in the mid-90s. Southwest winds 10 to 15 miles an hour with gusts up to 25 miles an hour. Heat index values up to 107. Tuesday night and Wednesday, clear. Lows in the mid-70s. Highs in the mid-90s. Wednesday night through Thursday night, mostly clear. Lows in the mid-70s. Highs in the mid-90s. Friday, sunny. A chance of showers and thunderstorms in the afternoon. Highs in the lower 90s. Chance of rain 30%. Heat index values up to 105. Friday night, mostly clear. Lows in the lower 70s. Independence Day, mostly sunny. Highs in the lower 90s. Heat index values up to 105. Again, the forecast for Peoria and surrounding areas of central Illinois for the rest of today, partly sunny with a slight chance of showers and thunderstorms. Highs in the upper 80s. Southeast winds 10 to 15 miles an hour. Chance of rain 20%. Heat index values up to 100 this afternoon. At 10 a.m. in Peoria, skies were cloudy. Visibility was 5 miles. The temperature was 74 degrees, the dew point was 73, and the relative humidity was 97%. The wind was southeast at 6 miles an hour. The pressure was 29.89 inches and falling. Around central and western Illinois, at Quincy, it was sunny, with a temperature of 82. At Springfield, it was partly sunny, with a temperature of 82. It was cloudy, with a temperature of 74 at Bloomington, 73 at Moline, and 74 at Galesburg. Under cloudy skies, Lakin reported 73, Macomb reported 77, and Pontiac reported 76. And once again at 10 a.m. in Peoria, under cloudy skies, the temperature was 74. Looking elsewhere around the Midwest at 10 a.m., Chicago was partly sunny, and 77. Indianapolis was mostly sunny, and 77. St. Louis was mostly sunny, and 87. Kansas City was mostly sunny, and 84. Des Moines was cloudy, and 79. Milwaukee was partly sunny, and 70. Here is a statement on the heat wave for the following counties in Illinois, Fulton, Knox, Mason, Peoria, Stark, and Tazewell. Heat advisory remains in effect from 1 p.m. this afternoon to 7 p.m. this evening. Heat advisory in effect from 11 a.m. Monday to midnight Thursday night. What? For the first heat advisory, heat index values 100 to 105 expected. For the second heat advisory, heat index values 105.

5 to 110 expected. Where? Along and southwest of A. Peoria, to Decatur, to Robinson Line. When? For the first heat advisory, from 1 p.m. this afternoon to 7 p.m. this evening. For the second heat advisory, from 11 a.m. Monday to midnight Thursday night. The following impacts are expected. Hot temperatures and high humidity may cause heat illnesses. Here is a statement on the heat wave for the following counties in Illinois: Marshall, McLean, and Woodford. Heat advisory in effect from 11 a.m. Monday to midnight Thursday night. What? Heat index values 105 to 110 expected. Where? All of central and southeast Illinois. When? From 11 a.m. Monday to midnight Thursday night. The following impacts are expected. Hot temperatures and high humidity may cause heat illnesses. 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Here is a statement on the heat wave for the following counties in Illinois: Mason and Tazewell. Heat advisory remains in effect from 1 p.m. this afternoon to 7 p.m. this evening. Heat advisory remains in effect from 11 a.m. Monday to midnight Thursday night. Dense fog advisory is canceled. What? For the first heat advisory, heat index values 100 to 105 expected. For the second heat advisory, heat index values 105 to 110 expected. Where? Portions of central, east central, and southeast Illinois. When? For the first heat advisory, from 1 p.m. this afternoon to 7 p.m. this evening. For the second heat advisory, from 11 a.m. Monday to midnight Thursday night. The following impacts are expected. Hot temperatures and high humidity may cause heat illnesses. Drink plenty of fluids, stay in an air-conditioned room, stay out of the sun, and check up on relatives and neighbors. Monitor the latest forecasts and warnings for updates. Here is a statement on the heat wave for the following counties in Illinois: McLean and Woodford. Heat advisory remains in effect from 11 a.m. Monday to midnight Thursday night. Dense fog advisory is canceled. What? For the heat advisory, heat index values 105 to 110 expected. Where? DeWitt, McLean, Piatt, Woodford, Champaign, Clark, Coles, Douglas, Edgar, and Vermilion counties. When? From 11 a.m. Monday to midnight Thursday night. The following impacts are expected. Hot temperatures and high humidity may cause heat illnesses. Drink plenty of fluids, stay in an air-conditioned room, stay out of the sun, and check up on relatives and neighbors. Monitor the latest forecasts and warnings for updates. Here is a look at this morning's river stages and 24-hour changes. On the Illinois River, Morris is 7.8 feet, down 0.8 feet. LaSalle is 20.7 feet, down 0.6 feet. Henry is 23.2 feet, down 0.4 feet. Peoria is 20.0 feet, down 0.4 feet. Havana is 19.6 feet, down 0.1 feet. Beardstown is 21.4 feet, no change from yesterday. Maradosa is 20.4 feet, no change from yesterday. On the Lamoille River, Colmar is 8.4 feet, down 0.6 feet. On the Mackinac River, Conderville is 5.2 feet, down 0.1 feet. On the Spoon River, London Mills is 7.0 feet, down 0.6 feet. Here is a statement on the heat wave for the following counties in Illinois: Fulton, Knox, Peoria, and Stark. Heat advisory remains in effect from 1 p.m. this afternoon to 7 p.m. this evening. Heat advisory remains in effect from 11 a.m. Monday to midnight Thursday night. What? For the first heat advisory, heat index values 100 to 105 expected. For the second heat advisory, heat index values 105 to 110 expected. Where? Peoria, Stark, Cass, Fulton, Knox, Morgan, Schuyler, and Scott counties. When? For the first heat advisory, from 1 p.m. this afternoon to 7 p.m. this

evening. For the second heat advisory, from 11 a.m. Monday to midnight Thursday night. The following impacts are expected. Hot temperatures and high humidity may cause heat illnesses. Here is a statement on the heat wave for the following county, Marshall, Illinois. Heat advisory remains in effect from 11 a.m. Monday to midnight Thursday night. What, for the first heat advisory, heat index values 100 to 105 expected. For the second heat advisory, heat index values 105 to 110 expected where, Marshall County. When, from 11 a.m. Monday to midnight Thursday night. The following impacts are expected. Hot temperatures and high humidity may cause heat illnesses. The following is a summary of watches, warnings and advisories in effect. For the WXJ71 listening area, a heat advisory remains in effect from 1 p.m. until 7 p.m. for the following counties, Mason and Tazewell. A heat advisory remains in effect from 11 a.m. Monday until midnight Friday for the following counties, Mason and Tazewell. A heat advisory remains in effect from 11 a.m. Monday until midnight Friday for the following counties, McLean and Woodford. A heat advisory remains in effect from 1 p.m. until 7 p.m. for the following counties, Fulton, Knox, Peoria and Stark. A heat advisory remains in effect from 11 a.m. Monday until midnight Friday for the following counties, Fulton, Knox, Peoria and Stark. A heat advisory remains in effect from 11 a.m. Monday until midnight Friday for the following county, Marshall, Illinois. The time is currently 10:18 a.m. Central Daylight Time. 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Now for the official National Weather Service forecast for Peoria and surrounding areas of Central Illinois. Rest of today, partly sunny with a slight chance of showers and thunderstorms. Highs in the upper 80s. Southeast winds 10 to 15 miles an hour. Chance of rain 20%. Heat index values up to 100 this afternoon. Tonight, mostly clear until midnight, then becoming partly cloudy. Humid with lows in the mid-70s. South winds 10 to 15 miles an hour. Monday, mostly sunny. Humid with highs in the lower 90s. South winds 10 to 15 miles an hour with gusts up to 25 miles an hour. Heat index values up to 107. Monday night, mostly clear. Humid with lows in the mid-70s. South winds 10 to 15 miles an hour with gusts up to 25 miles an hour. Tuesday, sunny with highs in the mid-90s. Southwest winds 10 to 15 miles an hour with gusts up to 25 miles an hour. Heat index values up to 107. Tuesday night and Wednesday, clear. Lows in the mid-70s. Highs in the mid-90s. Wednesday night through Thursday night, mostly clear. Lows in the mid-70s. Highs in the mid-90s. Friday, sunny. A chance of showers and thunderstorms in the afternoon. Highs in the lower 90s. Chance of rain 30%. Heat index values up to 105. Friday night, mostly clear. Lows in the lower 70s. Independence Day, mostly sunny. Highs in the lower 90s. Heat index values up to 105. Again, the forecast for Peoria and surrounding areas of Central Illinois for the rest of today, partly sunny with a slight chance of showers and thunderstorms. Highs in the upper 80s. Southeast winds 10 to 15 miles an hour. Chance of rain 20%. Heat index values up to 100 this afternoon. At 10 a.m. in Peoria, skies were cloudy. Visibility was 5 miles. The temperature was 74 degrees, the dew point was 73, and the relative humidity was 97%. The wind was southeast at 6 miles an hour. The pressure was 29.89 inches and falling. Around central and western Illinois, at Quincy, it was sunny, with a temperature of 82. At Springfield, it was partly sunny, with a temperature of 82. It was cloudy, with a temperature of 74 at Bloomington, 73 at Moline, and 74 at Galesburg. Under cloudy skies, Lakin reported 73, Macomb reported 77, and Pontiac reported 76. And once again at 10 a.m. in Peoria, under cloudy skies, the temperature was 74. At 10 a.m. in Peoria, sky

skies were cloudy. Visibility was 5 miles. The temperature was 74 degrees, the dew point was 73, and the relative humidity was 97%. The wind was southeast at 6 miles an hour. The pressure was 29.89 inches and falling. Around central and western Illinois, at Quincy, it was sunny, with a temperature of 82. At Springfield, it was partly sunny, with a temperature of 83. It was cloudy, with a temperature of 74 at Bloomington, 73 at Moline, and 74 at Galesburg. Under cloudy skies, Lakin reported 73, Macomb reported 78, and Pontiac reported 76. And once again at 10 a.m. in Peoria, under cloudy skies, the temperature was 74. Looking elsewhere around the Midwest at 10 a.m., Chicago was partly sunny, and 77. Indianapolis was mostly sunny, and 77. St. Louis was mostly sunny, and 87. Kansas City was mostly sunny, and 84. Des Moines was cloudy, and 79. Milwaukee was partly sunny, and 70. Here is a statement on the heat wave for the following counties in Illinois: Fulton, Knox, Mason, Peoria, Stark, and Tazewell. Heat advisory remains in effect from 1 p.m. this afternoon to 7 p.m. this evening. Heat advisory in effect from 11 a.m. Monday to midnight Thursday night. What? For the first heat advisory, heat index values 100 to 105 expected. For the second heat advisory, heat index values 105 to 110 expected. Where? Along and southwest of A. Peoria, to Decatur, to Robinson Line. When? For the first heat advisory, from 1 p.m. this afternoon to 7 p.m. this evening. For the second heat advisory, from 11 a.m. Monday to midnight Thursday night. The following impacts are expected: hot temperatures and high humidity may cause heat illnesses. Here is a statement on the heat wave for the following counties in Illinois: Marshall, McLean, and Woodford. Heat advisory in effect from 11 a.m. Monday to midnight Thursday night. What? Heat index values 105 to 110 expected. Where? All of central and southeast Illinois. When? From 11 a.m. Monday to midnight Thursday night. The following impacts are expected: hot temperatures and high humidity may cause heat illnesses. Here is a statement on the heat wave for the following counties in Illinois: Mason and Tazewell. Heat advisory remains in effect from 1 p.m. this afternoon to 7 p.m. this evening. Heat advisory remains in effect from 11 a.m. Monday to midnight Thursday night. Dense fog advisory is canceled. What? For the first heat advisory, heat index values 100 to 105 expected. For the second heat advisory, heat index values 105 to 110 expected. Where? Portions of central, east central, and southeast Illinois. When? For the first heat advisory, from 1 p.m. this afternoon to 7 p.m. this evening. For the second heat advisory, from 11 a.m. Monday to midnight Thursday night. The following impacts are expected: hot temperatures and high humidity may cause heat illnesses. Drink plenty of fluids, stay in an air-conditioned room, stay out of the sun, and check up on relatives and neighbors. Monitor the latest forecasts and warnings for updates. Here is a look at this morning's river stages and 24-hour changes. On the Illinois River, Morris is 7.8 feet, down 0.8 feet. La Salle is 20.7 feet, down 0.6 feet. Henry is 23.2 feet, down 0.4 feet. Peoria is 20.0 feet, down 0.4 feet. Havana is 19.6 feet, down 0.1 feet. Beardstown is 21.4 feet, no change from yesterday. Maradosa is 20.4 feet, no change from yesterday. On the Lamoine River, Colmar is 8.4 feet, down 0.6 feet. On the Mackinac River, Conderville is 5.2 feet, down 0.1 feet. On the Spoon River, London Mills is 7.0 feet, down 0.6 feet. Here is a statement on the heat wave for the following counties in Illinois: McLean and Woodford. Heat advisory remains in effect from 11 a.m. Monday to midnight Thursday night. Dense fog advisory is canceled. What? For the heat advisory, heat index values 105 to 110 expected. Where? DeWitt, McLean, Piatt, Woodford, Champaign, Clark, Coles, Douglas, Edgar, and Vermont.

Abilene counties. When? From 11 a.m. Monday to midnight Thursday night. The following impacts are expected. Hot temperatures and high humidity may cause heat illnesses. Drink plenty of fluids, stay in an air-conditioned room, stay out of the sun, and check up on relatives and neighbors. Monitor the latest forecasts and warnings for updates. Here is a statement on the heat wave for the following counties in Illinois: Fulton, Knox, Peoria, and Stark. Heat advisory remains in effect from 1 p.m. this afternoon to 7 p.m. this evening. Heat advisory remains in effect from 11 a.m. Monday to midnight Thursday night. What? For the first heat advisory, heat index values 100 to 105 expected. For the second heat advisory, heat index values 105 to 110 expected. Where? Peoria, Stark, Cass, Fulton, Knox, Morgan, Schuyler, and Scott counties. When? For the first heat advisory, from 1 p.m. this afternoon to 7 p.m. this evening. For the second heat advisory, from 11 a.m. Monday to midnight Thursday night. The following impacts are expected. Hot temperatures and high humidity may cause heat illnesses. Here is a statement on the heat wave for the following county: Marshall, Illinois. Heat advisory remains in effect from 11 a.m. Monday to midnight Thursday night. What? For the first heat advisory, heat index values 100 to 105 expected. For the second heat advisory, heat index values 105 to 110 expected where? Marshall County. When? From 11 a.m. Monday to midnight Thursday night. The following impacts are expected. Hot temperatures and high humidity may cause heat illnesses. The following is a summary of watches, warnings, and advisories in effect. For the WXJ71 listening area, a heat advisory remains in effect from 1 p.m. until 7 p.m. for the following counties: Mason and Tazewell. A heat advisory remains in effect from 11 a.m. Monday until midnight Friday for the following counties: Mason and Tazewell. A heat advisory remains in effect from 11 a.m. Monday until midnight Friday for the following counties: McLean and Woodford. A heat advisory remains in effect from 1 p.m. until 7 p.m. for the following counties: Fulton, Knox, Peoria, and Stark. A heat advisory remains in effect from 11 a.m. Monday until midnight Friday for the following counties: Fulton, Knox, Peoria, and Stark. A heat advisory remains in effect from 11 a.m. Monday until midnight Friday for the following county: Marshall, Illinois. The time is currently 10:29 a.m. Central Daylight Time. 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Now for the official National Weather Service forecast for Peoria and surrounding areas of central Illinois. Rest of today, partly sunny with a slight chance of showers and thunderstorms. Highs in the upper 80s. Southeast winds 10 to 15 miles an hour. Chance of rain 20%. Heat index values up to 100 this afternoon. Tonight, mostly clear until midnight, then becoming partly cloudy. Humid with lows in the mid-70s. South winds 10 to 15 miles an hour. Monday, mostly sunny. Humid with highs in the lower 90s. South winds 10 to 15 miles an hour with gusts up to 25 miles an hour. Heat index values up to 107. Monday night, mostly clear. Humid with lows in the mid-70s. South winds 10 to 15 miles an hour with gusts up to 25 miles an hour. Tuesday, sunny with highs in the mid-90s. Southwest winds 10 to 15 miles an hour with gusts up to 25 miles an hour. Heat index values up to 107. Tuesday night and Wednesday, clear. Lows in the mid-70s. Highs in the mid-90s. Wednesday night through Thursday night, mostly clear. Lows in the mid-70s. Highs in the mid-90s. Friday, sunny. A chance of showers and thunderstorms in the afternoon. Highs in the lower 90s. Chance of rain 30%. Heat index values up to 105. Friday night, mostly clear. Lows in the lower 70s. Independence Day, mostly sunny. Highs in the lower 90s. Heat index values up to 105. Again, the forecast for Peoria and surrounding areas of central Illinois for the rest of today: partly sunny with a slight chance of showers and thunderstorms. Highs in the

Upper 80s. Southeast winds 10 to 15 miles an hour. Chance of rain 20%. Heat index values up to 100 this afternoon. At 10 a.m. in Peoria, skies were cloudy. Visibility was 5 miles. The temperature was 74 degrees, the dew point was 73, and the relative humidity was 97%. The wind was southeast at 6 miles an hour. The pressure was 29.89 inches and falling. Around central and western Illinois, at Quincy, it was sunny, with a temperature of 82. At Springfield, it was partly sunny, with a temperature of 83. It was cloudy, with a temperature of 74 at Bloomington, 73 at Moline, and 74 at Galesburg. Under cloudy skies, Lakin reported 73, Macomb reported 78, and Pontiac reported 76. And once again at 10 a.m. in Peoria, under cloudy skies, the temperature was 74. Reported 73, Macomb reported 78, and Pontiac reported 76. And once again at 10 a.m. in Peoria, under cloudy skies, the temperature was 74. Looking elsewhere around the Midwest at 10 a.m., Chicago was partly sunny, and 77. Indianapolis was mostly sunny, and 77. St. Louis was mostly sunny, and 87. Kansas City was mostly sunny, and 84. Des Moines was cloudy, and 79. Milwaukee was partly sunny, and 70. Here is a statement on the heat wave for the following counties in Illinois: Fulton, Knox, Mason, Peoria, Stark, and Tazewell. Heat advisory remains in effect from 1 p.m. this afternoon to 7 p.m. this evening. Heat advisory in effect from 11 a.m. Monday to midnight Thursday night. What? For the first heat advisory, heat index values 100 to 105 expected. For the second heat advisory, heat index values 105 to 110 expected. Where? Along and southwest of Peoria, to Decatur, to Robinson Line. When? For the first heat advisory, from 1 p.m. this afternoon to 7 p.m. this evening. For the second heat advisory, from 11 a.m. Monday to midnight Thursday night. The following impacts are expected: hot temperatures and high humidity may cause heat illnesses. Here is a statement on the heat wave for the following counties in Illinois: Marshall, McLean, and Woodford. Heat advisory in effect from 11 a.m. Monday to midnight Thursday night. What? Heat index values 105 to 110 expected. Where? All of central and southeast Illinois. When? From 11 a.m. Monday to midnight Thursday night. The following impacts are expected: hot temperatures and high humidity may cause heat illnesses. Here is a statement on the heat wave for the following counties in Illinois: Mason and Tazewell. Heat advisory remains in effect from 1 p.m. this afternoon to 7 p.m. this evening. Heat advisory remains in effect from 11 a.m. Monday to midnight Thursday night. Dense fog advisory is canceled. What? For the first heat advisory, heat index values 100 to 105 expected. For the second heat advisory, heat index values 105 to 110 expected. Where? Portions of central, east central, and southeast Illinois. When? For the first heat advisory, from 1 p.m. this afternoon to 7 p.m. this evening. For the second heat advisory, from 11 a.m. Monday to midnight Thursday night. The following impacts are expected: hot temperatures and high humidity may cause heat illnesses. Drink plenty of fluids, stay in an air-conditioned room, stay out of the sun, and check up on relatives and neighbors. Monitor the latest forecasts and warnings for updates. Here is a look at this morning's river stages and 24-hour changes. On the Illinois River, Morris is 7.8 feet, down 0.8 feet. La Salle is 20.7 feet, down 0.6 feet. Henry is 23.2 feet, down 0.4 feet. Peoria is 20.0 feet, down 0.4 feet. Havana is 19.6 feet, down 0.1 feet. Beardstown is 21.4 feet, no change from yesterday. Maradosa is 20.4 feet, no change from yesterday. On the Lamoine River, Colmar is 8.4 feet, down 0.6 feet. On the Mackinac River, Conderville is 5.2 feet, down 0.1 feet. On the Spoon River, London Mills is 7.0 feet, down 0.6 feet. Here is a statement on the heat wave.

for the following counties in Illinois, McLean and Woodford. Heat advisory remains in effect from 11 a.m. Monday to midnight Thursday night. Dense fog advisory is canceled. What? For the heat advisory, heat index values 105 to 110 expected. Where? DeWitt, McLean, Piatt, Woodford, Champaign, Clark, Coles, Douglas, Edgar, and Vermilion counties. When? From 11 a.m. Monday to midnight Thursday night. The following impacts are expected. Hot temperatures and high humidity may cause heat illnesses. Drink plenty of fluids, stay in an air-conditioned room, stay out of the sun, and check up on relatives and neighbors. Monitor the latest forecasts and warnings for updates. Here is a statement on the heat wave for the following counties in Illinois, Fulton, Knox, Peoria, and Stark. Heat advisory remains in effect from 1 p.m. this afternoon to 7 p.m. this evening. Heat advisory remains in effect from 11 a.m. Monday to midnight Thursday night. What? For the first heat advisory, heat index values 100 to 105 expected. For the second heat advisory, heat index values 105 to 110 expected. Where? Peoria, Stark, Cass, Fulton, Knox, Morgan, Schuyler, and Scott counties. When? For the first heat advisory, from 1 p.m. this afternoon to 7 p.m. this evening. For the second heat advisory, from 11 a.m. Monday to midnight Thursday night. The following impacts are expected. Hot temperatures and high humidity may cause heat illnesses. Here is a statement on the heat wave for the following county, Marshall, Illinois. Heat advisory remains in effect from 11 a.m. Monday to midnight Thursday night. What? For the first heat advisory, heat index values 100 to 105 expected. For the second heat advisory, heat index values 105 to 110 expected where? Marshall County. When? From 11 a.m. Monday to midnight Thursday night. The following impacts are expected. Hot temperatures and high humidity may cause heat illnesses. The following is a summary of watches, warnings, and advisories in effect. For the WXJ71 listening area, a heat advisory remains in effect from 1 p.m. until 7 p.m. for the following counties, Mason and Tazewell. A heat advisory remains in effect from 11 a.m. Monday until midnight Friday for the following counties, Mason and Tazewell. A heat advisory remains in effect from 11 a.m. Monday until midnight Friday for the following counties, McLean and Woodford. A heat advisory remains in effect from 1 p.m. until 7 p.m. for the following counties, Fulton, Knox, Peoria, and Stark. A heat advisory remains in effect from 11 a.m. Monday until midnight Friday for the following counties, Fulton, Knox, Peoria, and Stark. A heat advisory remains in effect from 11 a.m. Monday until midnight Friday for the following county, Marshall, Illinois. The time is currently 10:40 a.m. Central Daylight Time. 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Now for the official National Weather Service forecast for Peoria and surrounding areas of central Illinois. Rest of today, partly sunny with a slight chance of showers and thunderstorms. Highs in the upper 80s. Southeast winds 10 to 15 miles an hour. Chance of rain 20%. Heat index values up to 100 this afternoon. Tonight, mostly clear until midnight, then becoming partly cloudy. Humid with lows in the mid-70s. South winds 10 to 15 miles an hour. Monday, mostly sunny. Humid with highs in the lower 90s. South winds 10 to 15 miles an hour with gusts up to 25 miles an hour. Heat index values up to 107. Monday night, mostly clear. Humid with lows in the mid-70s. South winds 10 to 15 miles an hour with gusts up to 25 miles an hour. Tuesday, sunny with highs in the mid-90s. Southwest winds 10 to 15 miles an hour with gusts up to 25 miles an hour. Heat index values up to 107. Tuesday night and Wednesday, clear. Lows in the mid-70s. Highs in the mid-90s. Wednesday night through Thursday night, mostly clear. Lows in the mid-70s. Highs in the mid-90s. Friday, sunny. A chance of showers and thunderstorms in the afternoon. Highs in the lower 90s. Chance of rain 30%. Heat index value.

up to 105. Friday night, mostly clear. Lows in the lower 70s. Independence Day, mostly sunny. Highs in the lower 90s. Heat index values up to 105. Again, the forecast for Peoria and surrounding areas of central Illinois for the rest of today, partly sunny with a slight chance of showers and thunderstorms. Highs in the upper 80s. Southeast winds 10 to 15 miles an hour. Chance of rain 20%. Heat index values up to 100 this afternoon. At 10 a.m. in Peoria, skies were cloudy. Visibility was 5 miles. The temperature was 74 degrees, the dew point was 73, and the relative humidity was 97%. The wind was southeast at 6 miles an hour. The pressure was 29.89 inches and falling. Around central and western Illinois, at Quincy, it was sunny, with a temperature of 82. At Springfield, it was partly sunny, with a temperature of 83. It was cloudy, with a temperature of 74 at Bloomington, 73 at Moline, and 74 at Galesburg. Under cloudy skies, Lakin reported 73, Macomb reported 78, and Pontiac reported 76. And once again at 10 a.m. in Peoria, under cloudy skies, the temperature was 74. Looking elsewhere around the Midwest at 10 a.m., Chicago was partly sunny, and 77. Indianapolis was mostly sunny, and 77. St. Louis was mostly sunny, and 87. Kansas City was mostly sunny, and 84. Des Moines was cloudy, and 79. Milwaukee was partly sunny, and 70. Here is a river flood statement. The flood warning continues for the Illinois River at Henry until just after midnight tonight. At 9:45 a.m. Sunday, the stage was 23.2 feet. The river is expected to fall below flood stage this evening and continue falling to 19.2 feet Sunday, July 5th. Here is a river flood statement. The flood warning continues for the Illinois River at Peoria until late Thursday morning. At 9:45 a.m. Sunday, the stage was 20.0 feet. The river is expected to fall below flood stage early Thursday morning and continue falling to 16.1 feet Sunday, July 5th. Here is a river flood statement. The flood warning continues for the Illinois River near Havana until further notice. At 9:45 a.m. Sunday, the stage was 19.6 feet. The river is expected to rise to a crest of 19.6 feet this afternoon. Here is a statement on the heat wave for the following counties in Illinois: Fulton, Knox, Mason, Peoria, Stark, and Tazewell. Heat advisory remains in effect from 1 p.m. this afternoon to 7 p.m. this evening. Heat advisory in effect from 11 a.m. Monday to midnight Thursday night. What? For the first heat advisory, heat index values 100 to 105 expected. For the second heat advisory, heat index values 105 to 110 expected. Where? Along and southwest of Peoria, to Decatur, to Robinson Line. When? For the first heat advisory, from 1 p.m. this afternoon to 7 p.m. this evening. For the second heat advisory, from 11 a.m. Monday to midnight Thursday night. The following impacts are expected: hot temperatures and high humidity may cause heat illnesses. Here is a look at this morning's river stages and 24-hour changes. On the Illinois River, Morris is 7.8 feet, down 0.8 feet. LaSalle is 20.7 feet, down 0.6 feet. Henry is 23.2 feet, down 0.4 feet. Peoria is 20.0 feet, down 0.4 feet. Havana is 19.6 feet, down 0.1 feet. Beardstown is 21.4 feet, no change from yesterday. Maradosa is 20.4 feet, no change from yesterday. On the Lamoine River, Colmar is 8.4 feet, down 0.6 feet. On the Mackinac River, Conderville is 5.2 feet, down 0.1 feet. On the Spoon River, London Mills is 7.0 feet, down 0.6 feet. Here is a statement on the heat wave for the following counties in Illinois: Marshall, McLean, and Woodford. Heat advisory in effect from 11 a.m. Monday to midnight Thursday night. What? Heat index values 105 to 110 expected. Where? All of central and southeast Illinois. When? From 11 a.m. Monday to midnight.

effect from 11 a.m. Monday until midnight Friday for the following county, Marshall, Illinois. And now a discussion of hazardous weather conditions for the following counties in Illinois: Fulton, Knox, Marshall, Mason, McLean, Peoria, Stark, Tazewell, and Woodford. This hazardous weather outlook is for Central Illinois, East Central Illinois, Southeast Illinois, and West Central Illinois. For today and tonight, heat index readings will reach 98 to 105 degrees this afternoon. This will cause a risk of heat-related illness in sensitive individuals and those without access to effective cooling. For Monday through Saturday, peak heat index readings will climb into the 105 to 110 degree range Monday through Thursday. This will cause a risk of heat-related illness in sensitive individuals and those without access to effective cooling. Scattered thunderstorms return to the forecast Friday and Saturday. Flooding will continue along portions of several rivers for the next several days. Please refer to the latest flood statement for details. Spotter information statement. Spotter activation is not anticipated through tonight. Here is a river flood statement. The flood warning continues for the Illinois River at Henry until just after midnight tonight. At 9:45 a.m. Sunday, the stage was 23.2 feet. The river is expected to fall below flood stage this evening and continue falling to 19.2 feet Sunday, July 5th. Here is a river flood statement. The flood warning continues for the Illinois River at Peoria until late Thursday morning. At 9:45 a.m. Sunday, the stage was 20.0 feet. The river is expected to fall below flood stage early Thursday morning and continue falling to 16.1 feet Sunday, July 5th. Here is a river flood statement. The flood warning continues for the Illinois River near Havana until further notice. At 9:45 a.m. Sunday, the stage was 19.6 feet. The river is expected to rise to a crest of 19.6 feet this afternoon. The time is currently 10:50 a.m. Central Daylight Time. 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Now for the official National Weather Service forecast for Peoria and surrounding areas of Central Illinois. Rest of today, partly sunny with a slight chance of showers and thunderstorms. Highs in the upper 80s. Southeast winds 10 to 15 miles an hour. Chance of rain 20%. Heat index values up to 100 this afternoon. Tonight, mostly clear until midnight, then becoming partly cloudy. Humid with lows in the mid-70s. South winds 10 to 15 miles an hour. Monday, mostly sunny. Humid with highs in the lower 90s. South winds 10 to 15 miles an hour with gusts up to 25 miles an hour. Heat index values up to 107. Monday night, mostly clear. Humid with lows in the mid-70s. South winds 10 to 15 miles an hour with gusts up to 25 miles an hour. Tuesday, sunny with highs in the mid-90s. Southwest winds 10 to 15 miles an hour with gusts up to 25 miles an hour. Heat index values up to 107. Tuesday night and Wednesday, clear. Lows in the mid-70s. Highs in the mid-90s. Wednesday night through Thursday night, mostly clear. Lows in the mid-70s. Highs in the mid-90s. Friday, sunny. A chance of showers and thunderstorms in the afternoon. Highs in the lower 90s. Chance of rain 30%. Heat index values up to 105. Friday night, mostly clear. Lows in the lower 70s. Independence Day, mostly sunny. Highs in the lower 90s. Heat index values up to 105. Again, the forecast for Peoria and surrounding areas of Central Illinois for the rest of today, partly sunny with a slight chance of showers and thunderstorms. Highs in the upper 80s. Southeast winds 10 to 15 miles an hour. Chance of rain 20%. Heat index values up to 100 this afternoon. At 10 a.m. in Peoria, skies were cloudy. Visibility was 5 miles. The temperature was 74 degrees, the dew point was 73, and the relative humidity was 97%. The wind was southeast at 6 miles an hour. The pressure was 29.89 inches and falling. Around central and western Illinois, at Quincy, it was sunny, with a temperature

of 82. At Springfield, it was partly sunny, with a temperature of 83. It was cloudy, with a temperature of 74 at Bloomington, 73 at Moline, and 74 at Galesburg. Under cloudy skies, Lakin reported 73, Macomb reported 78, and Pontiac reported 76. And once again at 10 a.m. in Peoria, under cloudy skies, the temperature was 74. Looking elsewhere around the Midwest at 10 a.m., Chicago was partly sunny, and 77. Indianapolis was mostly sunny, and 77. St. Louis was mostly sunny, and 87. Kansas City was mostly sunny, and 84. Des Moines was cloudy, and 79. Milwaukee was partly sunny, and 70. Here is a statement on the heat wave for the following counties in Illinois: Fulton, Knox, Mason, Peoria, Stark, and Tazewell. Heat advisory remains in effect from 1 p.m. this afternoon to 7 p.m. this evening. Heat advisory in effect from 11 a.m. Monday to midnight Thursday night. What? For the first heat advisory, heat index values 100 to 105 expected. For the second heat advisory, heat index values 105 to 110 expected. Where? Along and southwest of Peoria, to Decatur, to Robinson Line. When? For the first heat advisory, from 1 p.m. this afternoon to 7 p.m. this evening. For the second heat advisory, from 11 a.m. Monday to midnight Thursday night. The following impacts are expected: hot temperatures and high humidity may cause heat illnesses. Here is a statement on the heat wave for the following counties in Illinois: Marshall, McLean, and Woodford. Heat advisory in effect from 11 a.m. Monday to midnight Thursday night. What? Heat index values 105 to 110 expected. Where? All of central and southeast Illinois. When? From 11 a.m. Monday to midnight Thursday night. The following impacts are expected: hot temperatures and high humidity may cause heat illnesses. Here is a statement on the heat wave for the following counties in Illinois: Mason and Tazewell. Heat advisory remains in effect from 1 p.m. this afternoon to 7 p.m. this evening. Heat advisory remains in effect from 11 a.m. Monday to midnight Thursday night. Dense fog advisory is canceled. What? For the first heat advisory, heat index values 100 to 105 expected. For the second heat advisory, heat index values 105 to 110 expected. Where? Portions of central, east central, and southeast Illinois. When? For the first heat advisory, from 1 p.m. this afternoon to 7 p.m. this evening. For the second heat advisory, from 11 a.m. Monday to midnight Thursday night. The following impacts are expected: hot temperatures and high humidity may cause heat illnesses. Drink plenty of fluids, stay in an air-conditioned room, stay out of the sun, and check up on relatives and neighbors. Monitor the latest forecasts and warnings for updates. Here is a statement on the heat wave for the following counties in Illinois: McLean and Woodford. Heat advisory remains in effect from 11 a.m. Monday to midnight Thursday night. Dense fog advisory is canceled. What? For the heat advisory, heat index values 105 to 110 expected. Where? DeWitt, McLean, Piatt, Woodford, Champaign, Clark, Coles, Douglas, Edgar, and Vermilion counties. When? From 11 a.m. Monday to midnight Thursday night. The following impacts are expected: hot temperatures and high humidity may cause heat illnesses. Drink plenty of fluids, stay in an air-conditioned room, stay out of the sun, and check up on relatives and neighbors. Monitor the latest forecasts and warnings for updates. Here is a statement on the heat wave for the following counties in Illinois: Fulton, Knox, Peoria, and Stark. Heat advisory remains in effect from 1 p.m. this afternoon to 7 p.m. this evening. Heat advisory remains in effect from 11 a.m. Monday to midnight Thursday night. What? For the first heat advisory, heat index values 100 to 105 expected. For the second heat advisory, heat index values 105 to 110 expected. Where? Peoria, Stark, Cass, Fulton, Knox, Morgan, Schuyler, and Scott counties. When? For the first heat advisory, from 1 p.m. this afternoon to 7 p.m. this evening. For the second heat advisory, from 11 a.m. Monday to midnight Thursday night. The following impacts are expected: hot temperatures and high

high humidity may cause heat illnesses. Here is a statement on the heat wave for the following county, Marshall, Illinois. Heat advisory remains in effect from 11 a.m. Monday to midnight Thursday night. What? For the first heat advisory, heat index values 100 to 105 expected. For the second heat advisory, heat index values 105 to 110 expected where? Marshall County. When? From 11 a.m. Monday to midnight Thursday night. The following impacts are expected. Hot temperatures and high humidity may cause heat illnesses. The following is a summary of watches, warnings, and advisories in effect. For the WXJ71 listening area, a heat advisory remains in effect from 1 p.m. until 7 p.m. for the following counties, Mason and Tazewell. A heat advisory remains in effect from 11 a.m. Monday until midnight Friday for the following counties, Mason and Tazewell. A heat advisory remains in effect from 11 a.m. Monday until midnight Friday for the following counties, McLean and Woodford. A heat advisory remains in effect from 1 p.m. until 7 p.m. for the following counties, Fulton, Knox, Peoria and Stark. A heat advisory remains in effect from 11 a.m. Monday until midnight Friday for the following counties, Fulton, Knox, Peoria and Stark. A heat advisory remains in effect from 11 a.m. Monday until midnight Friday for the following county, Marshall, Illinois. And now a discussion of hazardous weather conditions for the following counties in Illinois, Fulton, Knox, Marshall, Mason, McLean, Peoria, Stark, Tazewell, and Woodford. This hazardous weather outlook is for Central Illinois, East Central Illinois, Southeast Illinois, and West Central Illinois. For today and tonight, heat index readings will reach 98 to 105 degrees this afternoon. This will cause a risk of heat-related illness in sensitive individuals and those without access to effective cooling. For Monday through Saturday, peak heat index readings will climb into the 105 to 110 degree range Monday through Thursday. This will cause a risk of heat-related illness in sensitive individuals and those without access to effective cooling. Scattered thunderstorms return to the forecast Friday and Saturday. Flooding will continue along portions of several rivers for the next several days. Please refer to the latest flood statement for details. Spotter information statement. Spotter activation is not anticipated through tonight. Here is a river flood statement. The flood warning continues for the Illinois River at Henry until just after midnight tonight. At 9:45 a.m. Sunday, the stage was 23.2 feet. The river is expected to fall below flood stage this evening and continue falling to 19.2 feet Sunday, July 5th. Here is a river flood statement. The flood warning continues for the Illinois River at Peoria until late Thursday morning. At 9:45 a.m. Sunday, the stage was 20.0 feet. The river is expected to fall below flood stage early Thursday morning and continue falling to 16.1 feet Sunday, July 5th. Here is a river flood statement. The flood warning continues for the Illinois River near Havana until further notice. At 9:45 a.m. Sunday, the stage was 19.6 feet. The river is expected to rise to a crest of 19.6 feet this afternoon. The time is currently 11:01 a.m. Central Daylight Time. 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Now for the official National Weather Service forecast for Peoria and surrounding areas of Central Illinois. Rest of today, partly sunny with a slight chance of showers and thunderstorms. Highs in the upper 80s. Southeast winds 10 to 15 miles an hour. Chance of rain 20%. Heat index values up to 100 this afternoon. Tonight, mostly clear until midnight, then becoming partly cloudy. Humid with lows in the mid-70s. South winds 10 to 15 miles an hour. Monday, mostly sunny. Humid with highs in the lower 90s. South winds 10 to 15 miles an hour with gusts up to 25 miles an hour. Heat index values up to 107. Monday night, mostly clear. Humid with lows in the mid-70s. South winds 10 to 15 miles an hour with gusts up to 25 miles an hour. Tuesday, sunny with highs in the mid-90s. Southwest winds 10 to 15 miles an hour with gusts up to 25 miles an hour. Heat index values.

Values up to 107. Tuesday night and Wednesday, clear. Lows in the mid-70s. Highs in the mid-90s. Wednesday night through Thursday night, mostly clear. Lows in the mid-70s. Highs in the mid-90s. Friday, sunny. A chance of showers and thunderstorms in the afternoon. Highs in the lower 90s. Chance of rain 30%. Heat index values up to 105. Friday night, mostly clear. Lows in the lower 70s. Independence Day, mostly sunny. Highs in the lower 90s. Heat index values up to 105. Again, the forecast for Peoria and surrounding areas of central Illinois for the rest of today, partly sunny with a slight chance of showers and thunderstorms. Highs in the upper 80s. Southeast winds 10 to 15 miles an hour. Chance of rain 20%. Heat index values up to 100 this afternoon. Here is a statement on the heat wave for the following counties in Illinois: Fulton, Knox, Mason, Peoria, Stark, and Tazewell. Heat advisory remains in effect from 1 p.m. this afternoon to 7 p.m. this evening. Heat advisory in effect from 11 a.m. Monday to midnight Thursday night. What? For the first heat advisory, heat index values 100 to 105 expected. For the second heat advisory, heat index values 105 to 110 expected. Where? Along and southwest of A. Peoria, to Decatur, to Robinson Line. When? For the first heat advisory, from 1 p.m. this afternoon to 7 p.m. this evening. For the second heat advisory, from 11 a.m. Monday to midnight Thursday night. The following impacts are expected: hot temperatures and high humidity may cause heat illnesses. Here is a statement on the heat wave for the following counties in Illinois: Marshall, McLean, and Woodford. Heat advisory in effect from 11 a.m. Monday to midnight Thursday night. What? Heat index values 105 to 110 expected. Where? All of central and southeast Illinois. When? From 11 a.m. Monday to midnight Thursday night. The following impacts are expected: hot temperatures and high humidity may cause heat illnesses. Here is a statement on the heat wave for the following counties in Illinois: Mason and Tazewell. Heat advisory remains in effect from 1 p.m. this afternoon to 7 p.m. this evening. Heat advisory remains in effect from 11 a.m. Monday to midnight Thursday night. Dense fog advisory is canceled. What? For the first heat advisory, heat index values 100 to 105 expected. For the second heat advisory, heat index values 105 to 110 expected. Where? Portions of central, east central, and southeast Illinois. When? For the first heat advisory, from 1 p.m. this afternoon to 7 p.m. this evening. For the second heat advisory, from 11 a.m. Monday to midnight Thursday night. The following impacts are expected: hot temperatures and high humidity may cause heat illnesses. Drink plenty of fluids, stay in an air-conditioned room, stay out of the sun, and check up on relatives and neighbors. Monitor the latest forecasts and warnings for updates. Here is a statement on the heat wave for the following counties in Illinois: McLean and Woodford. Heat advisory remains in effect from 11 a.m. Monday to midnight Thursday night. Dense fog advisory is canceled. What? For the heat advisory, heat index values 105 to 110 expected. Where? DeWitt, McLean, Piatt, Woodford, Champaign, Clark, Coles, Douglas, Edgar, and Vermilion counties. When? From 11 a.m. Monday to midnight Thursday night. The following impacts are expected: hot temperatures and high humidity may cause heat illnesses. Drink plenty of fluids, stay in an air-conditioned room, stay out of the sun, and check up on relatives and neighbors. Monitor the latest forecasts and warnings for updates. Here is a statement on the heat wave for the following counties in Illinois: Fulton, Knox, Peoria, and Stark. Heat advisory remains in effect from 1 p.m. this afternoon to 7 p.m. this evening. Heat advisory remains in effect from 11 a.m. Monday to midnight Thursday night. What? For the first heat advisory, heat index values 100 to 105 expected. For the second heat advisory, heat index values 105 to 110 expected. Where? Peoria, Stark, Cass, Fulton, Knox, Morgan, Schuyler, and Scott counties. When? For the first

advisory from 1 p.m. this afternoon to 7 p.m. this evening. For the second heat advisory from 11 a.m. Monday to midnight Thursday night. The following impacts are expected. Hot temperatures and high humidity may cause heat illnesses. Here is a statement on the heat wave for the following county: Marshall, Illinois. Heat advisory remains in effect from 11 a.m. Monday to midnight Thursday night. What? For the first heat advisory, heat index values 100 to 105 expected. For the second heat advisory, heat index values 105 to 110 expected where? Marshall County. When? From 11 a.m. Monday to midnight Thursday night. The following impacts are expected. Hot temperatures and high humidity may cause heat illnesses. The following is a summary of watches, warnings, and advisories in effect. For the WXJ71 listening area, a heat advisory remains in effect from 1 p.m. until 7 p.m. for the following counties: Mason and Tazewell. A heat advisory remains in effect from 11 a.m. Monday until midnight Friday for the following counties: Mason and Tazewell. A heat advisory remains in effect from 11 a.m. Monday until midnight Friday for the following counties: McLean and Woodford. A heat advisory remains in effect from 1 p.m. until 7 p.m. for the following counties: Fulton, Knox, Peoria, and Stark. A heat advisory remains in effect from 11 a.m. Monday until midnight Friday for the following counties: Fulton, Knox, Peoria, and Stark. A heat advisory remains in effect from 11 a.m. Monday until midnight Friday for the following county: Marshall, Illinois. And now a discussion of hazardous weather conditions for the following counties in Illinois: Fulton, Knox, Marshall, Mason, McLean, Peoria, Stark, Tazewell, and Woodford. This hazardous weather outlook is for Central Illinois, East Central Illinois, Southeast Illinois, and West Central Illinois. For today and tonight, heat index readings will reach 98 to 105 degrees this afternoon. This will cause a risk of heat-related illness in sensitive individuals and those without access to effective cooling. For Monday through Saturday, peak heat index readings will climb into the 105 to 110 degree range Monday through Thursday. This will cause a risk of heat-related illness in sensitive individuals and those without access to effective cooling. Scattered thunderstorms return to the forecast Friday and Saturday. Flooding will continue along portions of several rivers for the next several days. Please refer to the latest flood statements for details. Spotter information statement. Spotter activation is not anticipated through tonight. Here is a river flood statement. The flood warning continues for the Illinois River at Henry until just after midnight tonight. At 9:45 a.m. Sunday, the stage was 23.2 feet. The river is expected to fall below flood stage this evening and continue falling to 19.2 feet Sunday, July 5th. Here is a river flood statement. The flood warning continues for the Illinois River at Peoria until late Thursday morning. At 9:45 a.m. Sunday, the stage was 20.0 feet. The river is expected to fall below flood stage early Thursday morning and continue falling to 16.1 feet Sunday, July 5th. Here is a river flood statement. The flood warning continues for the Illinois River near Havana until further notice. At 9:45 a.m. Sunday, the stage was 19.6 feet. The river is expected to rise to a crest of 19.6 feet this afternoon. Here is a statement on the heat wave for the following counties in Illinois: Fulton, Knox, Mason, Peoria, Stark, and Tazewell. Heat advisory remains in effect from 1 p.m. this afternoon to 7 p.m. this evening. Heat advisory in effect from 11 a.m. Monday to midnight Thursday night. What? For the first heat advisory, heat index values 100 to 105 expected. For the second heat advisory, heat index values 105 to 110 expected. Where? Along and southwest of A. Peoria, to Decatur, to Robinson Line. When? For the first heat advisory, from 1 p.m. this afternoon to 7 p.m. this evening. For the second heat advisory, from 11 a.m. Monday to midnight Thursday night. The following impacts are expected. Hot temperatures and high humidity may cause heat illnesses. Here is a statement on the heat wave for the following counties in Illinois: Marshall, McLean, and Woodford. Heat advisory in effect from 11 a.m. Monday to midnight Thursday night. What?

Heat index values 105 to 110 expected. Where? All of central and southeast Illinois. When? From 11 a.m. Monday to midnight Thursday night. The following impacts are expected. Hot temperatures and high humidity may cause heat illnesses. 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Here is a statement on the heat wave for the following counties in Illinois: Mason and Tazewell. Heat advisory remains in effect from 1 p.m. this afternoon to 7 p.m. this evening. Heat advisory remains in effect from 11 a.m. Monday to midnight Thursday night. Dense fog advisory is canceled. What? For the first heat advisory, heat index values 100 to 105 expected. For the second heat advisory, heat index values 105 to 110 expected. Where? Portions of central, east central, and southeast Illinois. When? For the first heat advisory, from 1 p.m. this afternoon to 7 p.m. this evening. For the second heat advisory, from 11 a.m. Monday to midnight Thursday night. The following impacts are expected. Hot temperatures and high humidity may cause heat illnesses. Drink plenty of fluids, stay in an air-conditioned room, stay out of the sun, and check up on relatives and neighbors. Monitor the latest forecasts and warnings for updates. Here is a statement on the heat wave for the following counties in Illinois: McLean and Woodford. Heat advisory remains in effect from 11 a.m. Monday to midnight Thursday night. Dense fog advisory is canceled. What? For the heat advisory, heat index values 105 to 110 expected. Where? DeWitt, McLean, Piatt, Woodford, Champaign, Clark, Coles, Douglas, Edgar, and Vermilion counties. When? From 11 a.m. Monday to midnight Thursday night. The following impacts are expected. Hot temperatures and high humidity may cause heat illnesses. Drink plenty of fluids, stay in an air-conditioned room, stay out of the sun, and check up on relatives and neighbors. Monitor the latest forecasts and warnings for updates. Here is a statement on the heat wave for the following counties in Illinois: Fulton, Knox, Peoria, and Stark. Heat advisory remains in effect from 1 p.m. this afternoon to 7 p.m. this evening. Heat advisory remains in effect from 11 a.m. Monday to midnight Thursday night. What? For the first heat advisory, heat index values 100 to 105 expected. For the second heat advisory, heat index values 105 to 110 expected. Where? Peoria, Stark, Cass, Fulton, Knox, Morgan, Schuyler, and Scott counties. When? For the first heat advisory, from 1 p.m. this afternoon to 7 p.m. this evening. For the second heat advisory, from 11 a.m. Monday to midnight Thursday night. The following impacts are expected. Hot temperatures and high humidity may cause heat illnesses. Here is a statement on the heat wave for the following county: Marshall, Illinois. Heat advisory remains in effect from 11 a.m. Monday to midnight Thursday night. What? For the first heat advisory, heat index values 100 to 105 expected. For the second heat advisory, heat index values 105 to 110 expected. Where? Marshall County. When? From 11 a.m. Monday to midnight Thursday night. The following impacts are expected. Hot temperatures and high humidity may cause heat illnesses. The following is a summary of watches, warnings, and advisories in effect. For the WXJ71 listening area, a heat advisory remains in effect from 1 p.m. until 7 p.m. for the following counties: Mason and Tazewell. A heat advisory remains in effect from 11 a.m. Monday until midnight Friday for the following counties: Mason and Tazewell. A heat advisory remains in effect from 11 a.m. Monday until midnight Friday for the following counties: McLean and Woodford. A heat advisory remains in effect from 1 p.m. until 7 p.m. for the following counties: Fulton, Knox, Peoria, and Stark. A heat advisory remains in effect from 11

a.m. Monday until midnight Friday for the following counties: Fulton, Knox, Peoria, and Stark. A heat advisory remains in effect from 11 a.m. Monday until midnight Friday for the following county: Marshall, Illinois. And now a discussion of hazardous weather conditions for the following counties in Illinois: Fulton, Knox, Marshall, Mason, McLean, Peoria, Stark, Tazewell, and Woodford. This hazardous weather outlook is for Central Illinois, East Central Illinois, Southeast Illinois, and West Central Illinois. For today and tonight, heat index readings will reach 98 to 105 degrees this afternoon. This will cause a risk of heat-related illness in sensitive individuals and those without access to effective cooling. For Monday through Saturday, peak heat index readings will climb into the 105 to 110 degree range Monday through Thursday. This will cause a risk of heat-related illness in sensitive individuals and those without access to effective cooling. Scattered thunderstorms return to the forecast Friday and Saturday. Flooding will continue along portions of several rivers for the next several days. Please refer to the latest flood statements for details. Spotter information statement: spotter activation is not anticipated through tonight. Here is a river flood statement. The flood warning continues for the Illinois River at Henry until just after midnight tonight. At 9:45 a.m. Sunday, the stage was 23.2 feet. The river is expected to fall below flood stage this evening and continue falling to 19.2 feet Sunday, July 5th. Here is a river flood statement. The flood warning continues for the Illinois River at Peoria until late Thursday morning. At 9:45 a.m. Sunday, the stage was 20.0 feet. The river is expected to fall below flood stage early Thursday morning and continue falling to 16.1 feet Sunday, July 5th. Here is a river flood statement. The flood warning continues for the Illinois River near Havana until further notice. At 9:45 a.m. Sunday, the stage was 19.6 feet. The river is expected to rise to a crest of 19.6 feet this afternoon. The time is currently 11:20 a.m. Central Daylight Time. 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Now for the official National Weather Service forecast for Peoria and surrounding areas of Central Illinois. Rest of today, partly sunny with a slight chance of showers and thunderstorms. Highs in the upper 80s. Southeast winds 10 to 15 miles an hour. Chance of rain 20%. Heat index values up to 100 this afternoon. Tonight, mostly clear until midnight, then becoming partly cloudy. Humid with lows in the mid-70s. South winds 10 to 15 miles an hour. Monday, mostly sunny. Humid with highs in the lower 90s. South winds 10 to 15 miles an hour with gusts up to 25 miles an hour. Heat index values up to 107. Monday night, mostly clear. Humid with lows in the mid-70s. South winds 10 to 15 miles an hour with gusts up to 25 miles an hour. Tuesday, sunny with highs in the mid-90s. Southwest winds 10 to 15 miles an hour with gusts up to 25 miles an hour. Heat index values up to 107. Tuesday night and Wednesday, clear. Lows in the mid-70s. Highs in the mid-90s. Wednesday night through Thursday night, mostly clear. Lows in the mid-70s. Highs in the mid-90s. Friday, sunny. A chance of showers and thunderstorms in the afternoon. Highs in the lower 90s. Chance of rain 30%. Heat index values up to 105. Friday night, mostly clear. Lows in the lower 70s. Independence Day, mostly sunny. Highs in the lower 90s. Heat index values up to 105. Again, the forecast for Peoria and surrounding areas of Central Illinois for the rest of today: partly sunny with a slight chance of showers and thunderstorms. Highs in the upper 80s. Southeast winds 10 to 15 miles an hour. Chance of rain 20%. Heat index values up to 100 this afternoon. Here is a statement on the heat wave for the following counties in Illinois: Fulton, Knox, Mason, Peoria, Stark, and Tazewell. Heat advisory remains in effect from 1 p.m. this afternoon to 7 p.m. this evening. Heat advisory in effect from 11

a.m. Monday to midnight Thursday night. What? For the first heat advisory, heat index values 100 to 105 expected. For the second heat advisory, heat index values 105 to 110 expected. Where? Along and southwest of A. Peoria, to Decatur, to Robinson Line. When? For the first heat advisory, from 1 p.m. this afternoon to 7 p.m. this evening. For the second heat advisory, from 11 a.m. Monday to midnight Thursday night. The following impacts are expected. Hot temperatures and high humidity may cause heat illnesses. Here is a statement on the heat wave for the following counties in Illinois, Marshall, McLean, and Woodford. Heat advisory in effect from 11 a.m. Monday to midnight Thursday night. What? Heat index values 105 to 110 expected. Where? All of central and southeast Illinois. When? From 11 a.m. Monday to midnight Thursday night. The following impacts are expected. Hot temperatures and high humidity may cause heat illnesses. Here is a statement on the heat wave for the following counties in Illinois, Mason, and Tazewell. Heat advisory remains in effect from 1 p.m. this afternoon to 7 p.m. this evening. Heat advisory remains in effect from 11 a.m. Monday to midnight Thursday night. Dense fog advisory is canceled. What? For the first heat advisory, heat index values 100 to 105 expected. For the second heat advisory, heat index values 105 to 110 expected. Where? Portions of central, east central, and southeast Illinois. When? For the first heat advisory, from 1 p.m. this afternoon to 7 p.m. this evening. For the second heat advisory, from 11 a.m. Monday to midnight Thursday night. The following impacts are expected. Hot temperatures and high humidity may cause heat illnesses. Drink plenty of fluids, stay in an air-conditioned room, stay out of the sun, and check up on relatives and neighbors. Monitor the latest forecasts and warnings for updates. Here is a statement on the heat wave for the following counties in Illinois, McLean, and Woodford. Heat advisory remains in effect from 11 a.m. Monday to midnight Thursday night. Dense fog advisory is canceled. What? For the heat advisory, heat index values 105 to 110 expected. Where? DeWitt, McLean, Piatt, Woodford, Champaign, Clark, Coles, Douglas, Edgar, and Vermilion counties. When? From 11 a.m. Monday to midnight Thursday night. The following impacts are expected. Hot temperatures and high humidity may cause heat illnesses. Drink plenty of fluids, stay in an air-conditioned room, stay out of the sun, and check up on relatives and neighbors. Monitor the latest forecasts and warnings for updates. Here is a statement on the heat wave for the following counties in Illinois, Fulton, Knox, Peoria, and Stark. Heat advisory remains in effect from 1 p.m. this afternoon to 7 p.m. this evening. Heat advisory remains in effect from 11 a.m. Monday to midnight Thursday night. What? For the first heat advisory, heat index values 100 to 105 expected. For the second heat advisory, heat index values 105 to 110 expected. Where? Peoria, Stark, Cass, Fulton, Knox, Morgan, Schuyler, and Scott counties. When? For the first heat advisory, from 1 p.m. this afternoon to 7 p.m. this evening. For the second heat advisory, from 11 a.m. Monday to midnight Thursday night. The following impacts are expected. Hot temperatures and high humidity may cause heat illnesses. Here is a statement on the heat wave for the following county, Marshall, Illinois. Heat advisory remains in effect from 11 a.m. Monday to midnight Thursday night. What? For the first heat advisory, heat index values 100 to 105 expected. For the second heat advisory, heat index values 105 to 110 expected where? Marshall County. When? From 11 a.m. Monday to midnight Thursday night. The following impacts are expected. Hot temperatures and high humidity may cause heat illnesses. The following is a summary of watches, warnings, and advisories in effect. For the WXJ71 listening area, a heat advisory remains in effect from 1 p.m. until 7 p.m. for the following counties, Mason and Tazewell. A heat advisory remains in effect from 11 a.m. Monday until midnight Friday for the following counties, Mason and Tazewell. A heat advisory remains in effect from 11 a.m. Monday until midnight Friday for the following counties,

McLean and Woodford. A heat advisory remains in effect from 1 p.m. until 7 p.m. for the following counties: Fulton, Knox, Peoria, and Stark. A heat advisory remains in effect from 11 a.m. Monday until midnight Friday for the following counties: Fulton, Knox, Peoria, and Stark. A heat advisory remains in effect from 11 a.m. Monday until midnight Friday for the following county: Marshall, Illinois. And now a discussion of hazardous weather conditions for the following counties in Illinois: Fulton, Knox, Marshall, Mason, McLean, Peoria, Stark, Tazewell, and Woodford. This hazardous weather outlook is for Central Illinois, East Central Illinois, Southeast Illinois, and West Central Illinois. For today and tonight, heat index readings will reach 98 to 105 degrees this afternoon. This will cause a risk of heat-related illness in sensitive individuals and those without access to effective cooling. For Monday through Saturday, peak heat index readings will climb into the 105 to 110 degree range Monday through Thursday. This will cause a risk of heat-related illness in sensitive individuals and those without access to effective cooling. Scattered thunderstorms return to the forecast Friday and Saturday. Flooding will continue along portions of several rivers for the next several days. Please refer to the latest flood statements for details. Spotter information statement. Spotter activation is not anticipated through tonight. Here is a river flood statement. The flood warning continues for the Illinois River at Henry until just after midnight tonight. At 9:45 a.m. Sunday, the stage was 23.2 feet. The river is expected to fall below flood stage this evening and continue falling to 19.2 feet Sunday, July 5th. Here is a river flood statement. The flood warning continues for the Illinois River at Peoria until late Thursday morning. At 9:45 a.m. Sunday, the stage was 20.0 feet. The river is expected to fall below flood stage early Thursday morning and continue falling to 16.1 feet Sunday, July 5th. Here is a river flood statement. The flood warning continues for the Illinois River near Havana until further notice. At 9:45 a.m. Sunday, the stage was 19.6 feet. The river is expected to rise to a crest of 19.6 feet this afternoon. The time is currently 11:30 a.m. Central Daylight Time. 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Now for the official National Weather Service forecast for Peoria and surrounding areas of Central Illinois. Rest of today, partly sunny. A slight chance of showers and thunderstorms this afternoon. Warmer with highs in the upper 80s. Southeast winds 10 to 15 miles an hour. Chance of rain 20%. Heat index values up to 103 this afternoon. Tonight, mostly clear until midnight, then becoming partly cloudy. Humid with lows in the mid-70s. South winds 10 to 15 miles an hour with gusts up to 25 miles an hour. Monday, mostly sunny. Humid with highs in the lower 90s. South winds 10 to 15 miles an hour with gusts up to 25 miles an hour. Heat index values up to 106. Monday night, mostly clear. Humid with lows in the mid-70s. South winds 10 to 15 miles an hour with gusts up to 25 miles an hour. Tuesday, sunny with highs in the mid-90s. Southwest winds 10 to 15 miles an hour with gusts up to 25 miles an hour. Heat index values up to 107. Tuesday night and Wednesday, clear. Lows in the mid-70s. Highs in the mid-90s. Wednesday night through Thursday night, mostly clear. Lows in the mid-70s. Highs in the mid-90s. Friday, sunny. A chance of showers and thunderstorms in the afternoon. Highs in the lower 90s. Chance of rain 30%. Heat index values up to 105. Friday night, mostly clear. Lows in the lower 70s. Independence Day, mostly sunny. Highs in the lower 90s. Heat index values up to 105. Again, the forecast for Peoria and surrounding areas of Central Illinois for the rest of today, partly sunny. A slight chance of showers and thunderstorms this afternoon. Warmer. Highs in the upper 80s. Southeast winds 10 to 15 miles an hour. Chance of rain 20%.

index values up to 103 this afternoon. At 11 a.m. in Peoria, skies were cloudy. The temperature was 80 degrees, the dew point was 73, and the relative humidity was 79%. The heat index was 84. The wind was east at 8 miles an hour. The pressure was 29.88 inches and the dew point was 73, and the relative humidity was 79%. The heat index was 84. The wind was east at 8 miles an hour. The pressure was 29.88 inches and falling. Around central and western Illinois, at Quincy, it was mostly sunny, with a temperature of 83. At Springfield, it was partly sunny, with a temperature of 83. It was cloudy, with a temperature of 77 at Bloomington, 77 at Moline, and 78 at Galesburg. Under cloudy skies, Lakin reported 75, Macomb reported 82, and Pontiac reported 76. And once again at 11 a.m. in Peoria, under cloudy skies, the temperature was 80, and the heat index was 84. Looking elsewhere around the Midwest at 11 a.m., Chicago was partly sunny, and 79. Indianapolis was partly sunny, and 80. St. Louis was mostly sunny, and 88. Kansas City was mostly sunny, and 86. Des Moines was cloudy, and 81. Milwaukee was partly sunny, and 73. Here is a statement on the heat wave for the following counties in Illinois: Fulton, Knox, Mason, Peoria, Stark, and Tazewell. Heat advisory remains in effect from 1 p.m. this afternoon to 7 p.m. this evening. Heat advisory in effect from 11 a.m. Monday to midnight Thursday night. What? For the first heat advisory, heat index values 100 to 105 expected. For the second heat advisory, heat index values 105 to 110 expected. Where? Along and southwest of Peoria, to Decatur, to Robinson Line. When? For the first heat advisory, from 1 p.m. this afternoon to 7 p.m. this evening. For the second heat advisory, from 11 a.m. Monday to midnight Thursday night. The following impacts are expected: hot temperatures and high humidity may cause heat illnesses. Here is a statement on the heat wave for the following counties in Illinois: Marshall, McLean, and Woodford. Heat advisory in effect from 11 a.m. Monday to midnight Thursday night. What? Heat index values 105 to 110 expected. Where? All of central and southeast Illinois. When? From 11 a.m. Monday to midnight Thursday night. The following impacts are expected: hot temperatures and high humidity may cause heat illnesses. Here is a statement on the heat wave for the following counties in Illinois: Mason and Tazewell. Heat advisory remains in effect from 1 p.m. this afternoon to 7 p.m. this evening. Heat advisory remains in effect from 11 a.m. Monday to midnight Thursday night. Dense fog advisory is canceled. What? For the first heat advisory, heat index values 100 to 105 expected. For the second heat advisory, heat index values 105 to 110 expected. Where? Portions of central, east central, and southeast Illinois. When? For the first heat advisory, from 1 p.m. this afternoon to 7 p.m. this evening. For the second heat advisory, from 11 a.m. Monday to midnight Thursday night. The following impacts are expected: hot temperatures and high humidity may cause heat illnesses. Drink plenty of fluids, stay in an air-conditioned room, stay out of the sun, and check up on relatives and neighbors. Monitor the latest forecasts and warnings for updates. Here is a statement on the heat wave for the following counties in Illinois: McLean and Woodford. Heat advisory remains in effect from 11 a.m. Monday to midnight Thursday night. Dense fog advisory is canceled. What? For the heat advisory, heat index values 105 to 110 expected. Where? DeWitt, McLean, Piatt, Woodford, Champaign, Clark, Coles, Douglas, Edgar, and Vermilion counties. When? From 11 a.m. Monday to midnight Thursday night. The following impacts are expected: hot temperatures and high humidity may cause heat illnesses. Drink plenty of fluids, stay in an air-conditioned room, stay out of the sun, and check up on relatives and neighbors. Monitor the latest forecasts and warnings for updates. Here is a statement on the heat wave for the following counties in Illinois: Fulton, Knox, Peoria, and Stark. Heat advice.

Advisory remains in effect from 1 p.m. this afternoon to 7 p.m. this evening. Heat advisory remains in effect from 11 a.m. Monday to midnight Thursday night. What? For the first heat advisory, heat index values 100 to 105 expected. For the second heat advisory, heat index values 105 to 110 expected. Where? Peoria, Stark, Cass, Fulton, Knox, Morgan, Schuyler, and Scott counties. When? For the first heat advisory, from 1 p.m. this afternoon to 7 p.m. this evening. For the second heat advisory, from 11 a.m. Monday to midnight Thursday night. The following impacts are expected. Hot temperatures and high humidity may cause heat illnesses. Here is a statement on the heat wave for the following county: Marshall, Illinois. Heat advisory remains in effect from 11 a.m. Monday to midnight Thursday night. What? For the first heat advisory, heat index values 100 to 105 expected. For the second heat advisory, heat index values 105 to 110 expected where? Marshall County. When? From 11 a.m. Monday to midnight Thursday night. The following impacts are expected. Hot temperatures and high humidity may cause heat illnesses. The following is a summary of watches, warnings, and advisories in effect. For the WXJ71 listening area, a heat advisory remains in effect from 1 p.m. until 7 p.m. for the following counties: Mason and Tazewell. A heat advisory remains in effect from 11 a.m. Monday until midnight Friday for the following counties: Mason and Tazewell. A heat advisory remains in effect from 11 a.m. Monday until midnight Friday for the following counties: McLean and Woodford. A heat advisory remains in effect from 1 p.m. until 7 p.m. for the following counties: Fulton, Knox, Peoria, and Stark. A heat advisory remains in effect from 11 a.m. Monday until midnight Friday for the following counties: Fulton, Knox, Peoria, and Stark. A heat advisory remains in effect from 11 a.m. Monday until midnight Friday for the following county: Marshall, Illinois. And now a discussion of hazardous weather conditions for the following counties in Illinois: Fulton, Knox, Marshall, Mason, McLean, Peoria, Stark, Tazewell, and Woodford. This hazardous weather outlook is for Central Illinois, East Central Illinois, Southeast Illinois, and West Central Illinois. For today and tonight, heat index readings will reach 98 to 105 degrees this afternoon. This will cause a risk of heat-related illness in sensitive individuals and those without access to effective cooling. For Monday through Saturday, peak heat index readings will climb into the 105 to 110 degree range Monday through Thursday. This will cause a risk of heat-related illness in sensitive individuals and those without access to effective cooling. Scattered thunderstorms return to the forecast Friday and Saturday. Flooding will continue along portions of several rivers for the next several days. Please refer to the latest flood statements for details. Spotter information statement. Spotter activation is not anticipated through tonight. Here is a river flood statement. The flood warning continues for the Illinois River at Henry until just after midnight tonight. At 9:45 a.m. Sunday, the stage was 23.2 feet. The river is expected to fall below flood stage this evening and continue falling to 19.2 feet Sunday, July 5th. Here is a river flood statement. The flood warning continues for the Illinois River at Peoria until late Thursday morning. At 9:45 a.m. Sunday, the stage was 20.0 feet. The river is expected to fall below flood stage early Thursday morning and continue falling to 16.1 feet Sunday, July 5th. Here is a river flood statement. The flood warning continues for the Illinois River near Havana until further notice. At 9:45 a.m. Sunday, the stage was 19.6 feet. The river is expected to rise to a crest of 19.6 feet this afternoon. The time is currently 11:42 a.m. Central Daylight Time. 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Now for the official National Weather Service forecast for Peoria and surrounding areas of Central Illinois. Rest of today, partly sunny. A slight chance of showers and thunderstorms this afternoon. Warmer with highs in the upper 80s. Southeast winds 10 to 15 miles an hour. Chance of rain 20%. Heat index values up to 103.

this afternoon. Tonight, mostly clear until midnight, then becoming partly cloudy. Humid with lows in the mid-70s. South winds 10 to 15 miles an hour with gusts up to 25 miles an hour. Monday, mostly sunny. Humid with highs in the lower 90s. South winds 10 to 15 miles an hour with gusts up to 25 miles an hour. Heat index values up to 106. Monday night, mostly clear. Humid with lows in the mid-70s. South winds 10 to 15 miles an hour with gusts up to 25 miles an hour. Tuesday, sunny with highs in the mid-90s. Southwest winds 10 to 15 miles an hour with gusts up to 25 miles an hour. Heat index values up to 107. Tuesday night and Wednesday, clear. Lows in the mid-70s. Highs in the mid-90s. Wednesday night through Thursday night, mostly clear. Lows in the mid-70s. Highs in the mid-90s. Friday, sunny. A chance of showers and thunderstorms in the afternoon. Highs in the lower 90s. Chance of rain 30%. Heat index values up to 105. Friday night, mostly clear. Lows in the lower 70s. Independence Day, mostly sunny. Highs in the lower 90s. Heat index values up to 105. Again, the forecast for Peoria and surrounding areas of central Illinois for the rest of today, partly sunny. A slight chance of showers and thunderstorms this afternoon. Warmer. Highs in the upper 80s. Southeast winds 10 to 15 miles an hour. Chance of rain 20%. Heat index values up to 103 this afternoon. At 11 a.m. in Peoria, skies were cloudy. The temperature was 80 degrees, the dew point was 73, and the relative humidity was 79%. The heat index was 84. The wind was east at 8 miles an hour. The pressure was 29.88 inches and falling. Around central and western Illinois, at Quincy, it was mostly sunny, with a temperature of 83. At Springfield, it was partly sunny, with a temperature of 83. It was cloudy, with a temperature of 77 at Bloomington, 77 at Moline, and 78 at Galesburg. Under cloudy skies, Lakin reported 75, Macomb reported 82, and Pontiac reported 76. And once again at 11 a.m. in Peoria, under cloudy skies, the temperature was 80, and the heat index was 84. Looking elsewhere around the Midwest at 11 a.m., Chicago was partly sunny, and 79. Indianapolis was partly sunny, and 80. St. Louis was mostly sunny, and 88. Kansas City was mostly sunny, and 86. Des Moines was cloudy, and 81. Milwaukee was partly sunny, and 73. Here is a statement on the heat wave for the following counties in Illinois: Fulton, Knox, Mason, Peoria, Stark, and Tazewell. Heat advisory remains in effect from 1 p.m. this afternoon to 7 p.m. this evening. Heat advisory in effect from 11 a.m. Monday to midnight Thursday night. What? For the first heat advisory, heat index values 100 to 105 expected. For the second heat advisory, heat index values 105 to 110 expected. Where? Along and southwest of A. Peoria, to Decatur, to Robinson Line. When? For the first heat advisory, from 1 p.m. this afternoon to 7 p.m. this evening. For the second heat advisory, from 11 a.m. Monday to midnight Thursday night. The following impacts are expected: hot temperatures and high humidity may cause heat illnesses. Here is a statement on the heat wave for the following counties in Illinois: Marshall, McLean, and Woodford. Heat advisory in effect from 11 a.m. Monday to midnight Thursday night. What? Heat index values 105 to 110 expected. Where? All of central and southeast Illinois. When? From 11 a.m. Monday to midnight Thursday night. The following impacts are expected: hot temperatures and high humidity may cause heat illnesses. Here is a statement on the heat wave for the following counties in Illinois: Mason and Tazewell. Heat advisory remains in effect from 1 p.m. this afternoon to 7 p.m. this evening. Heat advisory remains in effect from 11 a.m. Monday to midnight Thursday night. Dense fog advisory is canceled. What? For the first heat advisory, heat index values 100 to 105 expected.

McLean, Pyatt, Woodford, Champaign, Clark, Coles, Douglas, Edgar, and Vermilion counties. When? From 11 a.m. Monday to midnight Thursday night. The following impacts are expected. Hot temperatures and high humidity may cause heat illnesses. Drink plenty of fluids, stay in an air-conditioned room, stay out of the sun, and check up on relatives and neighbors. Monitor the latest forecasts and warnings for updates. Here is a statement on the heat wave for the following counties in Illinois: Fulton, Knox, Peoria, and Stark. Heat advisory remains in effect from 1 p.m. this afternoon to 7 p.m. this evening. Heat advisory remains in effect from 11 a.m. Monday to midnight Thursday night. What? For the first heat advisory, heat index values 100 to 105 expected. For the second heat advisory, heat index values 105 to 110 expected. Where? Peoria, Stark, Cass, Fulton, Knox, Morgan, Schuyler, and Scott counties. When? For the first heat advisory, from 1 p.m. this afternoon to 7 p.m. this evening. For the second heat advisory, from 11 a.m. Monday to midnight Thursday night. The following impacts are expected. Hot temperatures and high humidity may cause heat illnesses. Here is a statement on the heat wave for the following county: Marshall, Illinois. Heat advisory remains in effect from 11 a.m. Monday to midnight Thursday night. What? For the first heat advisory, heat index values 100 to 105 expected. For the second heat advisory, heat index values 105 to 110 expected where? Marshall County. When? From 11 a.m. Monday to midnight Thursday night. The following impacts are expected. Hot temperatures and high humidity may cause heat illnesses. The following is a summary of watches, warnings, and advisories in effect. For the WXJ71 listening area, a heat advisory remains in effect from 1 p.m. until 7 p.m. for the following counties: Mason and Tazewell. A heat advisory remains in effect from 11 a.m. Monday until midnight Friday for the following counties: Mason and Tazewell. A heat advisory remains in effect from 11 a.m. Monday until midnight Friday for the following counties: McLean and Woodford. A heat advisory remains in effect from 1 p.m. until 7 p.m. for the following counties: Fulton, Knox, Peoria, and Stark. A heat advisory remains in effect from 11 a.m. Monday until midnight Friday for the following counties: Fulton, Knox, Peoria, and Stark. A heat advisory remains in effect from 11 a.m. Monday until midnight Friday for the following county: Marshall, Illinois. And now a discussion of hazardous weather conditions for the following counties in Illinois: Fulton, Knox, Marshall, Mason, McLean, Peoria, Stark, Tazewell, and Woodford. This hazardous weather outlook is for Central Illinois, East Central Illinois, Southeast Illinois, and West Central Illinois. For today and tonight, heat index readings will reach 98 to 105 degrees this afternoon. This will cause a risk of heat-related illness in sensitive individuals and those without access to effective cooling. For Monday through Saturday, peak heat index readings will climb into the 105 to 110 degree range Monday through Thursday. This will cause a risk of heat-related illness in sensitive individuals and those without access to effective cooling. Scattered thunderstorms return to the forecast Friday and Saturday. Flooding will continue along portions of several rivers for the next several days. Please refer to the latest flood statements for details. Spotter information statement. Spotter activation is not anticipated through tonight. Here is a river flood statement. The flood warning continues for the Illinois River at Henry until just after midnight tonight. At 9:45 a.m. Sunday, the stage was 23.2 feet. The river is expected to fall below flood stage this evening and continue falling to 19.2 feet Sunday, July 5th. Here is a river flood statement. The flood warning continues for the Illinois River at Peoria until late Thursday morning. At 9:45 a.m. Sunday, the stage was 20.0 feet. The river is expected to fall below flood stage early Thursday morning and continue falling to 16.1 feet Sunday, July 5th. Here is a river flood statement. The flood warning continues for the Illinois River near Havana until further notice. At 9:45 a.m. Sunday, the stage was 19.6 feet. The river is expected to rise to a crest of 19.6 feet this afternoon.

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Now for the official National Weather Service forecast for Peoria and surrounding areas of central Illinois. Rest of today, partly sunny. A slight chance of showers and thunderstorms this afternoon. Warmer with highs in the upper 80s. Southeast winds 10 to 15 miles an hour. Chance of rain 20%. Heat index values up to 103 this afternoon. Tonight, mostly clear until midnight, then becoming partly cloudy. Humid with lows in the mid-70s. South winds 10 to 15 miles an hour with gusts up to 25 miles an hour. Monday, mostly sunny. Humid with highs in the lower 90s. South winds 10 to 15 miles an hour with gusts up to 25 miles an hour. Heat index values up to 106. Monday night, mostly clear. Humid with lows in the mid-70s. South winds 10 to 15 miles an hour with gusts up to 25 miles an hour. Tuesday, sunny with highs in the mid-90s. Southwest winds 10 to 15 miles an hour with gusts up to 25 miles an hour. Heat index values up to 107. Tuesday night and Wednesday, clear. Lows in the mid-70s. Highs in the mid-90s. Wednesday night through Thursday night, mostly clear. Lows in the mid-70s. Highs in the mid-90s. Friday, sunny. A chance of showers and thunderstorms in the afternoon. Highs in the lower 90s. Chance of rain 30%. Heat index values up to 105. Friday night, mostly clear. Lows in the lower 70s. Independence Day, mostly sunny. Highs in the lower 90s. Heat index values up to 105. Again, the forecast for Peoria and surrounding areas of central Illinois for the rest of today, partly sunny. A slight chance of showers and thunderstorms this afternoon. Warmer. Highs in the upper 80s. Southeast winds 10 to 15 miles an hour. Chance of rain 20%. Heat index values up to 103 this afternoon. At 11 a.m. in Peoria, skies were cloudy. The temperature was 80 degrees, the dew point was 73, and the relative humidity was 79%. The heat index was 84. The wind was east at 8 miles an hour. The pressure was 29.88 inches and falling. Around central and western Illinois, at Quincy, it was mostly sunny, with a temperature of 83. At Springfield, it was partly sunny, with a temperature of 83. It was cloudy, with a temperature of 77 at Bloomington, 77 at Moline, and 78 at Galesburg. Under cloudy skies, Lakin reported 75, Macomb reported 82, and Pontiac reported 76. And once again at 11 a.m. in Peoria, under cloudy skies, the temperature was 80, and the heat index was 84. Looking elsewhere around the Midwest at 11 a.m., Chicago was partly sunny, and 79. Indianapolis was partly sunny, and 80. St. Louis was mostly sunny, and 88. Kansas City was mostly sunny, and 86. Des Moines was cloudy, and 81. Milwaukee was partly sunny, and 73. Here is a statement on the heat wave for the following counties in Illinois: Fulton, Knox, Mason, Peoria, Stark, and Tazewell. Heat advisory remains in effect from 1 p.m. this afternoon to 7 p.m. this evening. Heat advisory in effect from 11 a.m. Monday to midnight Thursday night. What? For the first heat advisory, heat index values 100 to 105 expected. For the second heat advisory, heat index values 105 to 110 expected. Where? Along and southwest of Peoria, to Decatur, to Robinson Line. When? For the first heat advisory, from 1 p.m. this afternoon to 7 p.m. this evening. For the second heat advisory, from 11 a.m. Monday to midnight Thursday night. The following impacts are expected: hot temperatures and high humidity may cause heat illnesses. Here is a statement on the heat wave for the following counties in Illinois: Marshall, McLean, and Woodford. Heat advisory in effect from 11 a.m. Monday to midnight Thursday night. What? Heat index values 105 to 110 expected. Where? All of central and

Southeast Illinois. When? From 11 a.m. Monday to midnight Thursday night. The following impacts are expected. Hot temperatures and high humidity may cause heat illnesses. Here is a statement on the heat wave for the following counties in Illinois, Mason and Tazewell. Heat advisory remains in effect from 1 p.m. this afternoon to 7 p.m. this evening. Heat advisory remains in effect from 11 a.m. Monday to midnight Thursday night. Dense fog advisory is canceled. What? For the first heat advisory, heat index values 100 to 105 expected. For the second heat advisory, heat index values 105 to 110 expected. Where? Portions of central, east central, and southeast Illinois. When? For the first heat advisory, from 1 p.m. this afternoon to 7 p.m. this evening. For the second heat advisory, from 11 a.m. Monday to midnight Thursday night. The following impacts are expected. Hot temperatures and high humidity may cause heat illnesses. Drink plenty of fluids, stay in an air-conditioned room, stay out of the sun, and check up on relatives and neighbors. Monitor the latest forecasts and warnings for updates. Here is a statement on the heat wave for the following counties in Illinois, McLean and Woodford. Heat advisory remains in effect from 11 a.m. Monday to midnight Thursday night. Dense fog advisory is canceled. What? For the heat advisory, heat index values 105 to 110 expected. Where? DeWitt, McLean, Piatt, Woodford, Champaign, Clark, Coles, Douglas, Edgar, and Vermilion counties. When? From 11 a.m. Monday to midnight Thursday night. The following impacts are expected. Hot temperatures and high humidity may cause heat illnesses. Drink plenty of fluids, stay in an air-conditioned room, stay out of the sun, and check up on relatives and neighbors. Monitor the latest forecasts and warnings for updates. Here is a statement on the heat wave for the following counties in Illinois, Fulton, Knox, Peoria, and Stark. Heat advisory remains in effect from 1 p.m. this afternoon to 7 p.m. this evening. Heat advisory remains in effect from 11 a.m. Monday to midnight Thursday night. What? For the first heat advisory, heat index values 100 to 105 expected. For the second heat advisory, heat index values 105 to 110 expected. Where? Peoria, Stark, Cass, Fulton, Knox, Morgan, Schuyler, and Scott counties. When? For the first heat advisory, from 1 p.m. this afternoon to 7 p.m. this evening. For the second heat advisory, from 11 a.m. Monday to midnight Thursday night. The following impacts are expected. Hot temperatures and high humidity may cause heat illnesses. Here is a statement on the heat wave for the following county, Marshall, Illinois. Heat advisory remains in effect from 11 a.m. Monday to midnight Thursday night. What? For the first heat advisory, heat index values 100 to 105 expected. For the second heat advisory, heat index values 105 to 110 expected where? Marshall County. When? From 11 a.m. Monday to midnight Thursday night. The following impacts are expected. Hot temperatures and high humidity may cause heat illnesses. The following is a summary of watches, warnings, and advisories in effect. For the WXJ71 listening area, a heat advisory remains in effect from 1 p.m. until 7 p.m. for the following counties, Mason and Tazewell. A heat advisory remains in effect from 11 a.m. Monday until midnight Friday for the following counties, Mason and Tazewell. A heat advisory remains in effect from 11 a.m. Monday until midnight Friday for the following counties, McLean and Woodford. A heat advisory remains in effect from 1 p.m. until 7 p.m. for the following counties, Fulton, Knox, Peoria, and Stark. A heat advisory remains in effect from 11 a.m. Monday until midnight Friday for the following counties, Fulton, Knox, Peoria, and Stark. A heat advisory remains in effect from 11 a.m. Monday until midnight Friday for the following county, Marshall, Illinois. And now a discussion of hazardous weather conditions for the following counties in Illinois, Fulton, Knox, Marshall, Mason, McLean, Peoria, Stark, Tazewell, and Woodford. This hazardous weather outlook is for Central Illinois, East Central Illinois, Southeast Illinois, and West Central Illinois. For today and tonight, heat index readings will reach 98 to 105 degrees this afternoon. This will cause a risk of heat-related illness

sensitive individuals and those without access to effective cooling. For Monday through Saturday, peak heat index readings will climb into the 105 to 110 degree range Monday through Thursday. This will cause a risk of heat-related illness in sensitive individuals and those without access to effective cooling. Scattered thunderstorms return to the forecast Friday and Saturday. Flooding will continue along portions of several rivers for the next several days. Please refer to the latest flood statements for details. Spotter information statement. Spotter activation is not anticipated through tonight. Here is a river flood statement. The flood warning continues for the Illinois River at Henry until just after midnight tonight. At 9:45 a.m. Sunday, the stage was 23.2 feet. The river is expected to fall below flood stage this evening and continue falling to 19.2 feet Sunday, July 5th. Here is a river flood statement. The flood warning continues for the Illinois River at Peoria until late Thursday morning. At 9:45 a.m. Sunday, the stage was 20.0 feet. The river is expected to fall below flood stage early Thursday morning and continue falling to 16.1 feet Sunday, July 5th. Here is a river flood statement. The flood warning continues for the Illinois River near Havana until further notice. At 9:45 a.m. Sunday, the stage was 19.6 feet. The river is expected to rise to a crest of 19.6 feet this afternoon. The time is currently 12:05 p.m. Central Daylight Time. 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Now for the official National Weather Service forecast for Peoria and surrounding areas of central Illinois. Rest of today, partly sunny. A slight chance of showers and thunderstorms this afternoon. Warmer with highs in the upper 80s. Southeast winds 10 to 15 miles an hour. Chance of rain 20%. Heat index values up to 103 this afternoon. Tonight, mostly clear until midnight, then becoming partly cloudy. Humid with lows in the mid-70s. South winds 10 to 15 miles an hour with gusts up to 25 miles an hour. Monday, mostly sunny. Humid with highs in the lower 90s. South winds 10 to 15 miles an hour with gusts up to 25 miles an hour. Heat index values up to 106. Monday night, mostly clear. Humid with lows in the mid-70s. South winds 10 to 15 miles an hour with gusts up to 25 miles an hour. Tuesday, sunny with highs in the mid-90s. Southwest winds 10 to 15 miles an hour with gusts up to 25 miles an hour. Heat index values up to 107. Tuesday night and Wednesday, clear. Lows in the mid-70s. Highs in the mid-90s. Wednesday night through Thursday night, mostly clear. Lows in the mid-70s. Highs in the mid-90s. Friday, sunny. A chance of showers and thunderstorms in the afternoon. Highs in the lower 90s. Chance of rain 30%. Heat index values up to 105. Friday night, mostly clear. Lows in the lower 70s. Independence Day, mostly sunny. Highs in the lower 90s. Heat index values up to 105. Again, the forecast for Peoria and surrounding areas of central Illinois for the rest of today, partly sunny. A slight chance of showers and thunderstorms this afternoon. Warmer. Highs in the upper 80s. Southeast winds 10 to 15 miles an hour. Chance of rain 20%. Heat index values up to 103 this afternoon. Here is a statement on the heat wave for the following counties in Illinois: Fulton, Knox, Mason, Peoria, Stark, and Tazewell. Heat advisory remains in effect from 1 p.m. this afternoon to 7 p.m. this evening. Heat advisory in effect from 11 a.m. Monday to midnight Thursday night. What? For the first heat advisory, heat index values 100 to 105 expected. For the second heat advisory, heat index values 105 to 110 expected. Where? Along and southwest of A. Peoria, to Decatur, to Robinson Line. When, for the first heat advisory, from 1 p.m. this afternoon to 7 p.m. this evening. For the second heat advisory, from 11 a.m. Monday to midnight Thursday night. The following impacts are expected: hot temperatures and high humidity may cause

heat illnesses. Here is a statement on the heat wave for the following counties in Illinois: Marshall, McLean, and Woodford. Heat advisory in effect from 11 a.m. Monday to midnight Thursday night. What? Heat index values 105 to 110 expected. Where? All of central and southeast Illinois. When? From 11 a.m. Monday to midnight Thursday night. The following impacts are expected: hot temperatures and high humidity may cause heat illnesses. Here is a statement on the heat wave for the following counties in Illinois: Mason and Tazewell. Heat advisory remains in effect from 1 p.m. this afternoon to 7 p.m. this evening. Heat advisory remains in effect from 11 a.m. Monday to midnight Thursday night. Dense fog advisory is canceled. What? For the first heat advisory, heat index values 100 to 105 expected. For the second heat advisory, heat index values 105 to 110 expected. Where? Portions of central, east central, and southeast Illinois. When? For the first heat advisory, from 1 p.m. this afternoon to 7 p.m. this evening. For the second heat advisory, from 11 a.m. Monday to midnight Thursday night. The following impacts are expected: hot temperatures and high humidity may cause heat illnesses. Drink plenty of fluids, stay in an air-conditioned room, stay out of the sun, and check up on relatives and neighbors. Monitor the latest forecasts and warnings for updates. Here is a statement on the heat wave for the following counties in Illinois: McLean and Woodford. Heat advisory remains in effect from 11 a.m. Monday to midnight Thursday night. Dense fog advisory is canceled. What? For the heat advisory, heat index values 105 to 110 expected. Where? DeWitt, McLean, Piatt, Woodford, Champaign, Clark, Coles, Douglas, Edgar, and Vermilion counties. When? From 11 a.m. Monday to midnight Thursday night. The following impacts are expected: hot temperatures and high humidity may cause heat illnesses. Drink plenty of fluids, stay in an air-conditioned room, stay out of the sun, and check up on relatives and neighbors. Monitor the latest forecasts and warnings for updates. Here is a statement on the heat wave for the following counties in Illinois: Fulton, Knox, Peoria, and Stark. Heat advisory remains in effect from 1 p.m. this afternoon to 7 p.m. this evening. Heat advisory remains in effect from 11 a.m. Monday to midnight Thursday night. What? For the first heat advisory, heat index values 100 to 105 expected. For the second heat advisory, heat index values 105 to 110 expected. Where? Peoria, Stark, Cass, Fulton, Knox, Morgan, Schuyler, and Scott counties. When? For the first heat advisory, from 1 p.m. this afternoon to 7 p.m. this evening. For the second heat advisory, from 11 a.m. Monday to midnight Thursday night. The following impacts are expected: hot temperatures and high humidity may cause heat illnesses. Here is a statement on the heat wave for the following county: Marshall, Illinois. Heat advisory remains in effect from 11 a.m. Monday to midnight Thursday night. What? For the first heat advisory, heat index values 100 to 105 expected. For the second heat advisory, heat index values 105 to 110 expected. Where? Marshall County. When? From 11 a.m. Monday to midnight Thursday night. The following impacts are expected: hot temperatures and high humidity may cause heat illnesses. The following is a summary of watches, warnings, and advisories in effect. For the WXJ71 listening area, a heat advisory remains in effect from 1 p.m. until 7 p.m. for the following counties: Mason and Tazewell. A heat advisory remains in effect from 11 a.m. Monday until midnight Friday for the following counties: Mason and Tazewell. A heat advisory remains in effect from 11 a.m. Monday until midnight Friday for the following counties: McLean and Woodford. A heat advisory remains in effect from 1 p.m. until 7 p.m. for the following counties: Fulton, Knox, Peoria, and Stark. A heat advisory remains in effect from 11 a.m. Monday until midnight Friday for the following counties: Fulton, Knox, Peoria, and Stark. A heat advisory remains in effect from 11 a.m. Monday until midnight Friday for the following county: Marshall, Illinois. 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

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And now a discussion of hazardous weather conditions for the following counties in Illinois: Fulton, Knox, Marshall, Mason, McLean, Peoria, Stark, Tazewell, and Woodford. This hazardous weather outlook is for Central Illinois, East Central Illinois, Southeast Illinois, and West Central Illinois. For today and tonight, heat index readings will reach 98 to 105 degrees this afternoon. This will cause a risk of heat-related illness in sensitive individuals and those without access to effective cooling. For Monday through Saturday, peak heat index readings will climb into the 105 to 110 degree range Monday through Thursday. This will cause a risk of heat-related illness in sensitive individuals and those without access to effective cooling. Scattered thunderstorms return to the forecast Friday and Saturday. Flooding will continue along portions of several rivers for the next several days. Please refer to the latest flood statements for details. Spotter information statement. Spotter activation is not anticipated through tonight. Here is a river flood statement. The flood warning continues for the Illinois River at Henry until just after midnight tonight. At 9:45 a.m. Sunday, the stage was 23.2 feet. The river is expected to fall below flood stage this evening and continue falling to 19.2 feet Sunday, July 5th. Here is a river flood statement. The flood warning continues for the Illinois River at Peoria until late Thursday morning. At 9:45 a.m. Sunday, the stage was 20.0 feet. The river is expected to fall below flood stage early Thursday morning and continue falling to 16.1 feet Sunday, July 5th. Here is a river flood statement. The flood warning continues for the Illinois River near Havana until further notice. At 9:45 a.m. Sunday, the stage was 19.6 feet. The river is expected to rise to a crest of 19.6 feet this afternoon. The time is currently 12:16 p.m. Central Daylight Time. 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Now for the official National Weather Service forecast for Peoria and surrounding areas of Central Illinois. Rest of today, partly sunny. A slight chance of showers and thunderstorms this afternoon. Warmer with highs in the upper 80s. Southeast winds 10 to 15 miles an hour. Chance of rain 20%. Heat index values up to 103 this afternoon. Tonight, mostly clear until midnight, then becoming partly cloudy. Humid with lows in the mid-70s. South winds 10 to 15 miles an hour with gusts up to 25 miles an hour. Monday, mostly sunny. Humid with highs in the lower 90s. South winds 10 to 15 miles an hour with gusts up to 25 miles an hour. Heat index values up to 106. Monday night, mostly clear. Humid with lows in the mid-70s. South winds 10 to 15 miles an hour with gusts up to 25 miles an hour. Tuesday, sunny with highs in the mid-90s. Southwest winds 10 to 15 miles an hour with gusts up to 25 miles an hour. Heat index values up to 107. Tuesday night and Wednesday, clear. Lows in the mid-70s. Highs in the mid-90s. Wednesday night through Thursday night, mostly clear. Lows in the mid-70s. Highs in the mid-90s. Friday, sunny. A chance of showers and thunderstorms in the afternoon. Highs in the lower 90s. Chance of rain 30%. Heat index values up to 105. Friday night, mostly clear. Lows in the lower 70s. Independence Day, mostly sunny. Highs in the lower 90s. Heat index values up to 105. Again, the forecast for Peoria and surrounding areas of Central Illinois for the rest of today, partly sunny. A slight chance of showers and thunderstorms this afternoon. Warmer. Highs in the upper 80s. Southeast winds 10 to 15 miles an hour. Chance of rain.

20%. Heat index values up to 103 this afternoon. At noon in Peoria, skies were partly sunny. The temperature was 81 degrees, the dew point was 74, and the relative humidity was 79%. The heat index was 86. The wind was southeast at 10 miles an hour. The pressure was 29.88 inches and steady. Around central and western Illinois, at Quincy, it was mostly sunny, with a temperature of 86. It was partly sunny, with a temperature of 79 at Moline, 83 at Macomb, and 86 at Springfield. It was cloudy, with a temperature of 80 at Bloomington, 80 at Galesburg, 77 at Lakin, and 77 at Pontiac. And once again at noon in Peoria, under partly sunny skies, the temperature was 81, and the heat index was 86. Looking elsewhere around the Midwest at noon, Chicago was partly sunny, and 80. Indianapolis was partly sunny, and 80. St. Louis was mostly sunny, and 89. Kansas City was mostly sunny, and 88. Des Moines was partly sunny, and 83. Milwaukee was cloudy, and 72. Here is a statement on the heat wave for the following counties in Illinois: Fulton, Knox, Mason, Peoria, Stark, and Tazewell. Heat advisory remains in effect from 1 p.m. this afternoon to 7 p.m. this evening. Heat advisory in effect from 11 a.m. Monday to midnight Thursday night. What? For the first heat advisory, heat index values 100 to 105 expected. For the second heat advisory, heat index values 105 to 110 expected. Where? Along and southwest of Peoria, to Decatur, to Robinson Line. When? For the first heat advisory, from 1 p.m. this afternoon to 7 p.m. this evening. For the second heat advisory, from 11 a.m. Monday to midnight Thursday night. The following impacts are expected: hot temperatures and high humidity may cause heat illnesses. Here is a statement on the heat wave for the following counties in Illinois: Marshall, McLean, and Woodford. Heat advisory in effect from 11 a.m. Monday to midnight Thursday night. What? Heat index values 105 to 110 expected. Where? All of central and southeast Illinois. When? From 11 a.m. Monday to midnight Thursday night. The following impacts are expected: hot temperatures and high humidity may cause heat illnesses. Here is a statement on the heat wave for the following counties in Illinois: Mason and Tazewell. Heat advisory remains in effect from 1 p.m. this afternoon to 7 p.m. this evening. Heat advisory remains in effect from 11 a.m. Monday to midnight Thursday night. Dense fog advisory is canceled. What? For the first heat advisory, heat index values 100 to 105 expected. For the second heat advisory, heat index values 105 to 110 expected. Where? Portions of central, east central, and southeast Illinois. When? For the first heat advisory, from 1 p.m. this afternoon to 7 p.m. this evening. For the second heat advisory, from 11 a.m. Monday to midnight Thursday night. The following impacts are expected: hot temperatures and high humidity may cause heat illnesses. Drink plenty of fluids, stay in an air-conditioned room, stay out of the sun, and check up on relatives and neighbors. Monitor the latest forecasts and warnings for updates. Here is a statement on the heat wave for the following counties in Illinois: McLean and Woodford. Heat advisory remains in effect from 11 a.m. Monday to midnight Thursday night. Dense fog advisory is canceled. What? For the heat advisory, heat index values 105 to 110 expected. Where? DeWitt, McLean, Piatt, Woodford, Champaign, Clark, Coles, Douglas, Edgar, and Vermilion counties. When? From 11 a.m. Monday to midnight Thursday night. The following impacts are expected: hot temperatures and high humidity may cause heat illnesses. Drink plenty of fluids, stay in an air-conditioned room, stay out of the sun, and check up on relatives and neighbors. Monitor the latest forecasts and warnings for updates. Here is a statement on the heat wave for the following counties in Illinois: Fulton, Knox, Peoria, and Stark. Heat advisory remains in effect from 1 p.m. this afternoon to 7 p.m. this evening. Heat advisory remains in effect from 11 a.m. Monday to midnight Thursday night. What? For the first heat advisory, heat index values 100 to 105 expected.

For the second heat advisory, heat index values 105 to 110 expected. Ware, Peoria, Stark, Cass, Fulton, Knox, Morgan, Schuyler, and Scott counties. When, for the first heat advisory, from 1 p.m. this afternoon to 7 p.m. this evening. For the second heat advisory, from 11 a.m. Monday to midnight Thursday night. The following impacts are expected. Hot temperatures and high humidity may cause heat illnesses. Here is a statement on the heat wave for the following county, Marshall, Illinois. Heat advisory remains in effect from 11 a.m. Monday to midnight Thursday night. What, for the first heat advisory, heat index values 100 to 105 expected. For the second heat advisory, heat index values 105 to 110 expected where, Marshall County. When, from 11 a.m. Monday to midnight Thursday night. The following impacts are expected. Hot temperatures and high humidity may cause heat illnesses. The following is a summary of watches, warnings, and advisories in effect. For the WXJ71 listening area, a heat advisory remains in effect from 1 p.m. until 7 p.m. for the following counties, Mason and Tazewell. A heat advisory remains in effect from 11 a.m. Monday until midnight Friday for the following counties, Mason and Tazewell. A heat advisory remains in effect from 11 a.m. Monday until midnight Friday for the following counties, McLean and Woodford. A heat advisory remains in effect from 1 p.m. until 7 p.m. for the following counties, Fulton, Knox, Peoria and Stark. A heat advisory remains in effect from 11 a.m. Monday until midnight Friday for the following counties, Fulton, Knox, Peoria and Stark. A heat advisory remains in effect from 11 a.m. Monday until midnight Friday for the following county, Marshall, Illinois. And now a discussion of hazardous weather conditions for the following counties in Illinois, Fulton, Knox, Marshall, Mason, McLean, Peoria, Stark, Tazewell, and Woodford. This hazardous weather outlook is for Central Illinois, East Central Illinois, Southeast Illinois, and West Central Illinois. For today and tonight, heat index readings will reach 98 to 105 degrees this afternoon. This will cause a risk of heat-related illness in sensitive individuals and those without access to effective cooling. For Monday through Saturday, peak heat index readings will climb into the 105 to 110 degree range Monday through Thursday. This will cause a risk of heat-related illness in sensitive individuals and those without access to effective cooling. Scattered thunderstorms return to the forecast Friday and Saturday. Flooding will continue along portions of several rivers for the next several days. Please refer to the latest flood statements for details. Spotter information statement. Spotter activation is not anticipated through tonight. Here is a river flood statement. The flood warning continues for the Illinois River at Henry until just after midnight tonight. At 9:45 a.m. Sunday, the stage was 23.2 feet. The river is expected to fall below flood stage this evening and continue falling to 19.2 feet Sunday, July 5th. Here is a river flood statement. The flood warning continues for the Illinois River at Peoria until late Thursday morning. At 9:45 a.m. Sunday, the stage was 20.0 feet. The river is expected to fall below flood stage early Thursday morning and continue falling to 16.1 feet Sunday, July 5th. Here is a river flood statement. The flood warning continues for the Illinois River near Havana until further notice. At 9:45 a.m. Sunday, the stage was 19.6 feet. The river is expected to rise to a crest of 19.6 feet this afternoon. The time is currently 12:27 p.m. Central Daylight Time. 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Now for the official National Weather Service forecast for Peoria and surrounding areas of Central Illinois. Rest of today, partly sunny. A slight chance of showers and thunderstorms this afternoon. Warmer with highs in the upper 80s. Southeast winds 10 to 15 miles an hour. Chance of rain 20%. Heat index values up to 103 this afternoon. Tonight, mostly clear until midnight, then becoming partly cloudy. Humid with lows in the mid-70s. South winds 10 to 15 miles an hour with gusts up to 25 miles an hour. Monday, mostly

Sunny. Humid with highs in the lower 90s. South winds 10 to 15 miles an hour with gusts up to 25 miles an hour. Heat index values up to 106. Monday night, mostly clear. Humid with lows in the mid-70s. South winds 10 to 15 miles an hour with gusts up to 25 miles an hour. Tuesday, sunny with highs in the mid-90s. Southwest winds 10 to 15 miles an hour with gusts up to 25 miles an hour. Heat index values up to 107. Tuesday night and Wednesday, clear. Lows in the mid-70s. Highs in the mid-90s. Wednesday night through Thursday night, mostly clear. Lows in the mid-70s. Highs in the mid-90s. Friday, sunny. A chance of showers and thunderstorms in the afternoon. Highs in the lower 90s. Chance of rain 30%. Heat index values up to 105. Friday night, mostly clear. Lows in the lower 70s. Independence Day, mostly sunny. Highs in the lower 90s. Heat index values up to 105. Again, the forecast for Peoria and surrounding areas of central Illinois for the rest of today, partly sunny. A slight chance of showers and thunderstorms this afternoon. Warmer. Highs in the upper 80s. Southeast winds 10 to 15 miles an hour. Chance of rain 20%. Heat index values up to 103 this afternoon. At noon in Peoria, skies were partly sunny. The temperature was 81 degrees, the dew point was 74, and the relative humidity was 79%. The heat index was 86. The wind was southeast at 10 miles an hour. The pressure was 29.88 inches and steady. Around central and western Illinois, at Quincy, it was mostly sunny, with a temperature of 86. It was partly sunny, with a temperature of 79 at Moline, 84 at Macomb, and 86 at Springfield. It was cloudy, with a temperature of 80 at Bloomington, 80 at Galesburg, 77 at Lakin, and 77 at Pontiac. And once again at noon in Peoria, under partly sunny skies, the temperature was 81, and the heat index was 86. Looking elsewhere around the Midwest at noon, Chicago was partly sunny, and 80. Indianapolis was partly sunny, and 80. St. Louis was mostly sunny, and 89. Kansas City was mostly sunny, and 88. Des Moines was partly sunny, and 83. Milwaukee was cloudy, and 72. Here is a statement on the heat wave for the following counties in Illinois: Fulton, Knox, Mason, Peoria, Stark, and Tazewell. Heat advisory remains in effect from 1 p.m. this afternoon to 7 p.m. this evening. Heat advisory in effect from 11 a.m. Monday to midnight Thursday night. What? For the first heat advisory, heat index values 100 to 105 expected. For the second heat advisory, heat index values 105 to 110 expected. Where? Along and southwest of Peoria, to Decatur, to Robinson Line. When? For the first heat advisory, from 1 p.m. this afternoon to 7 p.m. this evening. For the second heat advisory, from 11 a.m. Monday to midnight Thursday night. The following impacts are expected: hot temperatures and high humidity may cause heat illnesses. Here is a statement on the heat wave for the following counties in Illinois: Marshall, McLean, and Woodford. Heat advisory in effect from 11 a.m. Monday to midnight Thursday night. What? Heat index values 105 to 110 expected. Where? All of central and southeast Illinois. When? From 11 a.m. Monday to midnight Thursday night. The following impacts are expected: hot temperatures and high humidity may cause heat illnesses. Here is a statement on the heat wave for the following counties in Illinois: Mason and Tazewell. Heat advisory remains in effect from 1 p.m. this afternoon to 7 p.m. this evening. Heat advisory remains in effect from 11 a.m. remains in effect from 1 p.m. this afternoon to 7 p.m. this evening. Heat advisory remains in effect from 11 a.m. Monday to midnight Thursday night. Dense fog advisory is canceled. What? For the first heat advisory, heat index values 100 to 105 expected. For the second heat advisory, heat index values 105 to 110 expected. Where? Portions of central, east central, and southeast Illinois. When? For the first heat advisory,

from 1 p.m. this afternoon to 7 p.m. this evening. For the second heat advisory, from 11 a.m. Monday to midnight Thursday night. The following impacts are expected: hot temperatures and high humidity may cause heat illnesses. Drink plenty of fluids, stay in an air-conditioned room, stay out of the sun, and check up on relatives and neighbors. Monitor the latest forecasts and warnings for updates. Here is a statement on the heat wave for the following counties in Illinois, McLean and Woodford. Heat advisory remains in effect from 11 a.m. Monday to midnight Thursday night. Dense fog advisory is canceled. What? For the heat advisory, heat index values 105 to 110 expected. Where? DeWitt, McLean, Piatt, Woodford, Champaign, Clark, Coles, Douglas, Edgar, and Vermilion counties. When? From 11 a.m. Monday to midnight Thursday night. The following impacts are expected: hot temperatures and high humidity may cause heat illnesses. Drink plenty of fluids, stay in an air-conditioned room, stay out of the sun, and check up on relatives and neighbors. Monitor the latest forecasts and warnings for updates. Here is a statement on the heat wave for the following counties in Illinois: Fulton, Knox, Peoria, and Stark. Heat advisory remains in effect from 1 p.m. this afternoon to 7 p.m. this evening. Heat advisory remains in effect from 11 a.m. Monday to midnight Thursday night. What? For the first heat advisory, heat index values 100 to 105 expected. For the second heat advisory, heat index values 105 to 110 expected. Where? Peoria, Stark, Cass, Fulton, Knox, Morgan, Schuyler, and Scott counties. When? For the first heat advisory, from 1 p.m. this afternoon to 7 p.m. this evening. For the second heat advisory, from 11 a.m. Monday to midnight Thursday night. The following impacts are expected: hot temperatures and high humidity may cause heat illnesses. Here is a statement on the heat wave for the following county: Marshall, Illinois. Heat advisory remains in effect from 11 a.m. Monday to midnight Thursday night. What? For the first heat advisory, heat index values 100 to 105 expected. For the second heat advisory, heat index values 105 to 110 expected where? Marshall County. When? From 11 a.m. Monday to midnight Thursday night. The following impacts are expected: hot temperatures and high humidity may cause heat illnesses. The following is a summary of watches, warnings, and advisories in effect. For the WXJ71 listening area, a heat advisory remains in effect from 1 p.m. until 7 p.m. for the following counties: Mason and Tazewell. A heat advisory remains in effect from 11 a.m. Monday until midnight Friday for the following counties: Mason and Tazewell. A heat advisory remains in effect from 11 a.m. Monday until midnight Friday for the following counties: McLean and Woodford. A heat advisory remains in effect from 1 p.m. until 7 p.m. for the following counties: Fulton, Knox, Peoria, and Stark. A heat advisory remains in effect from 11 a.m. Monday until midnight Friday for the following counties: Fulton, Knox, Peoria, and Stark. A heat advisory remains in effect from 11 a.m. Monday until midnight Friday for the following county: Marshall, Illinois. And now a discussion of hazardous weather conditions for the following counties in Illinois: Fulton, Knox, Marshall, Mason, McLean, Peoria, Stark, Tazewell, and Woodford. This hazardous weather outlook is for Central Illinois, East Central Illinois, Southeast Illinois, and West Central Illinois. For today and tonight, heat index readings will reach 98 to 105 degrees this afternoon. This will cause a risk of heat-related illness in sensitive individuals and those without access to effective cooling. For Monday through Saturday, peak heat index readings will climb into the 105 to 110 degree range Monday through Thursday. This will cause a risk of heat-related illness in sensitive individuals and those without access to effective cooling. Scattered thunderstorms return to the forecast Friday and Saturday. Flooding will continue along portions of several rivers for the next several days. Please refer to the latest flood statements for details. Spotter information statement: spotter activation is not anticipated through tonight. Here is a river flood statement. The flood warning continues for the Illinois River at Henry until just after midnight tonight. At 9:45 a.m. Sunday, the stage was 23.

2 feet. The river is expected to fall below flood stage this evening and continue falling to 19.2 feet Sunday, July 5th. Here is a river flood statement. The flood warning continues for the Illinois River at Peoria until late Thursday morning. At 9:45 a.m. Sunday, the stage was 20.0 feet. The river is expected to fall below flood stage early Thursday morning and continue falling to 16.1 feet Sunday, July 5th. Here is a river flood statement. The flood warning continues for the Illinois River near Havana until further notice. At 9:45 a.m. Sunday, the stage was 19.6 feet. The river is expected to rise to a crest of 19.6 feet this afternoon. The time is currently 12:39 p.m. Central Daylight Time. 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Now for the official National Weather Service forecast for Peoria and surrounding areas of central Illinois. Rest of today, partly sunny. A slight chance of showers and thunderstorms this afternoon. Warmer with highs in the upper 80s. Southeast winds 10 to 15 miles an hour. Chance of rain 20%. Heat index values up to 103 this afternoon. Tonight, mostly clear until midnight, then becoming partly cloudy. Humid with lows in the mid-70s. South winds 10 to 15 miles an hour with gusts up to 25 miles an hour. Monday, mostly sunny. Humid with highs in the lower 90s. South winds 10 to 15 miles an hour with gusts up to 25 miles an hour. Heat index values up to 106. Monday night, mostly clear. Humid with lows in the mid-70s. South winds 10 to 15 miles an hour with gusts up to 25 miles an hour. Tuesday, sunny with highs in the mid-90s. Southwest winds 10 to 15 miles an hour with gusts up to 25 miles an hour. Heat index values up to 107. Tuesday night and Wednesday, clear. Lows in the mid-70s. Highs in the mid-90s. Wednesday night through Thursday night, mostly clear. Lows in the mid-70s. Highs in the mid-90s. Friday, sunny. A chance of showers and thunderstorms in the afternoon. Highs in the lower 90s. Chance of rain 30%. Heat index values up to 105. Friday night, mostly clear. Lows in the lower 70s. Independence Day, mostly sunny. Highs in the lower 90s. Heat index values up to 105. Again, the forecast for Peoria and surrounding areas of central Illinois for the rest of today, partly sunny. A slight chance of showers and thunderstorms this afternoon. Warmer. Highs in the upper 80s. Southeast winds 10 to 15 miles an hour. Chance of rain 20%. Heat index values up to 103 this afternoon. At noon in Peoria, skies were partly sunny. The temperature was 81 degrees, the dew point was 74, and the relative humidity was 79%. The heat index was 86. The wind was southeast at 10 miles an hour. The pressure was 29.88 inches and steady. Around central and western Illinois, at Quincy, it was mostly sunny, with a temperature of 86. It was partly sunny, with a temperature of 79 at Moline, 84 at Macomb, and 86 at Springfield. It was cloudy, with a temperature of 80 at Bloomington, 80 at Galesburg, 77 at Lakin, and 77 at Pontiac. And once again at noon in Peoria, under partly sunny skies, the temperature was 81, and the heat index was 86. Looking elsewhere around the Midwest at noon, Chicago was partly sunny, and 80. Indianapolis was partly sunny, and 80. St. Louis was mostly sunny, and 89. Kansas City was mostly sunny, and 88. Des Moines was partly sunny, and 83. Milwaukee was cloudy, and 72. Here is a statement on the heat wave for the following counties in Illinois: Fulton, Knox, Mason, Peoria, Stark, and Tazewell. Heat advisory remains in effect from 1 p.m. this afternoon to 7 p.m. this evening. Heat advisory in effect from 11 a.m. Monday to midnight Thursday night. What? For the first heat advisory, heat index values 100 to 105 expected. For the second heat advisory, heat index values 105.

to 110 expected. Where? Along and southwest of A. Peoria, to Decatur, to Robinson Line. When? For the first heat advisory, from 1 p.m. this afternoon to 7 p.m. this evening. For the second heat advisory, from 11 a.m. Monday to midnight Thursday night. The following impacts are expected. Hot temperatures and high humidity may cause heat illnesses. Here is a statement on the heat wave for the following counties in Illinois: Marshall, McLean, and Woodford. Heat advisory in effect from 11 a.m. Monday to midnight Thursday night. What? Heat index values 105 to 110 expected. Where? All of central and southeast Illinois. When? From 11 a.m. Monday to midnight Thursday night. The following impacts are expected. Hot temperatures and high humidity may cause heat illnesses. Here is a statement on the heat wave for the following counties in Illinois: Mason and Tazewell. Heat advisory remains in effect from 1 p.m. this afternoon to 7 p.m. this evening. Heat advisory remains in effect from 11 a.m. Monday to midnight Thursday night. Dense fog advisory is canceled. What? For the first heat advisory, heat index values 100 to 105 expected. For the second heat advisory, heat index values 105 to 110 expected. Where? Portions of central, east central, and southeast Illinois. When? For the first heat advisory, from 1 p.m. this afternoon to 7 p.m. this evening. For the second heat advisory, from 11 a.m. Monday to midnight Thursday night. The following impacts are expected. Hot temperatures and high humidity may cause heat illnesses. Drink plenty of fluids, stay in an air-conditioned room, stay out of the sun, and check up on relatives and neighbors. Monitor the latest forecasts and warnings for updates. Here is a statement on the heat wave for the following counties in Illinois: McLean and Woodford. Heat advisory remains in effect from 11 a.m. Monday to midnight Thursday night. Dense fog advisory is canceled. What? For the heat advisory, heat index values 105 to 110 expected. Where? DeWitt, McLean, Piatt, Woodford, Champaign, Clark, Coles, Douglas, Edgar, and Vermilion counties. When? From 11 a.m. Monday to midnight Thursday night. The following impacts are expected. Hot temperatures and high humidity may cause heat illnesses. Drink plenty of fluids, stay in an air-conditioned room, stay out of the sun, and check up on relatives and neighbors. Monitor the latest forecasts and warnings for updates. Here is a statement on the heat wave for the following counties in Illinois: Fulton, Knox, Peoria, and Stark. Heat advisory remains in effect from 1 p.m. this afternoon to 7 p.m. this evening. Heat advisory remains in effect from 11 a.m. Monday to midnight Thursday night. What? For the first heat advisory, heat index values 100 to 105 expected. For the second heat advisory, heat index values 105 to 110 expected. Where? Peoria, Stark, Cass, Fulton, Knox, Morgan, Schuyler, and Scott counties. When? For the first heat advisory, from 1 p.m. this afternoon to 7 p.m. this evening. For the second heat advisory, from 11 a.m. Monday to midnight Thursday night. The following impacts are expected. Hot temperatures and high humidity may cause heat illnesses. Here is a statement on the heat wave for the following county: Marshall, Illinois. Heat advisory remains in effect from 11 a.m. Monday to midnight Thursday night. What? For the first heat advisory, heat index values 100 to 105 expected. For the second heat advisory, heat index values 105 to 110 expected. Where? Marshall County. When? From 11 a.m. Monday to midnight Thursday night. The following impacts are expected. Hot temperatures and high humidity may cause heat illnesses. The following is a summary of watches, warnings, and advisories in effect. For the WXJ71 listening area, a heat advisory remains in effect from 1 p.m. until 7 p.m. for the following counties: Mason and Tazewell. A heat advisory remains in effect from 11 a.m. Monday until midnight Friday for the following counties: Mason and Tazewell. A heat advisory remains in effect from 11 a.m. Monday until midnight Friday for the following counties: McLean and Woodford. A heat advisory remains in effect from 1 p.m. until 7 p.m. for the following counties: Fulton, Knox, Peoria, and Stark. A heat advisory remains in effect from 11

index readings will climb into the 105 to 110 degree range Monday through Thursday. This will cause a risk of heat-related illness in sensitive individuals and those without access to effective cooling. Scattered thunderstorms return to the forecast Friday and Saturday. Flooding will continue along portions of several rivers for the next several days. Please refer to the latest flood statement for details. Spotter information statement. Spotter activation is not anticipated through tonight. Here is a river flood statement. The flood warning continues for the Illinois River at Henry until just after midnight tonight. At 9:45 a.m. Sunday, the stage was 23.2 feet. The river is expected to fall below flood stage this evening and continue falling to 19.2 feet Sunday, July 5th. Here is a river flood statement. The flood warning continues for the Illinois River at Peoria until late Thursday morning. At 9:45 a.m. Sunday, the stage was 20.0 feet. The river is expected to fall below flood stage early Thursday morning and continue falling to 16.1 feet Sunday, July 5th. Here is a river flood statement. The flood warning continues for the Illinois River near Havana until further notice. At 9:45 a.m. Sunday, the stage was 19.6 feet. The river is expected to rise to a crest of 19.6 feet this afternoon. The time is currently 12:50 p.m. Central Daylight Time. 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Now for the official National Weather Service forecast for Peoria and surrounding areas of central Illinois. Rest of today, partly sunny. A slight chance of showers and thunderstorms this afternoon. Warmer with highs in the upper 80s. Southeast winds 10 to 15 miles an hour. Chance of rain 20%. Heat index values up to 103 this afternoon. Tonight, mostly clear until midnight, then becoming partly cloudy. Humid with lows in the mid-70s. South winds 10 to 15 miles an hour with gusts up to 25 miles an hour. Monday, mostly sunny. Humid with highs in the lower 90s. South winds 10 to 15 miles an hour with gusts up to 25 miles an hour. Heat index values up to 106. Monday night, mostly clear. Humid with lows in the mid-70s. South winds 10 to 15 miles an hour with gusts up to 25 miles an hour. Tuesday, sunny with highs in the mid-90s. Southwest winds 10 to 15 miles an hour with gusts up to 25 miles an hour. Heat index values up to 107. Tuesday night and Wednesday, clear. Lows in the mid-70s. Highs in the mid-90s. Wednesday night through Thursday night, mostly clear. Lows in the mid-70s. Highs in the mid-90s. Friday, sunny. A chance of showers and thunderstorms in the afternoon. Highs in the lower 90s. Chance of rain 30%. Heat index values up to 105. Friday night, mostly clear. Lows in the lower 70s. Independence Day, mostly sunny. Highs in the lower 90s. Heat index values up to 105. Again, the forecast for Peoria and surrounding areas of central Illinois for the rest of today, partly sunny. A slight chance of showers and thunderstorms this afternoon. Warmer. Highs in the upper 80s. Southeast winds 10 to 15 miles an hour. Chance of rain 20%. Heat index values up to 103 this afternoon. At noon in Peoria, skies were partly sunny. The temperature was 81 degrees, the dew point was 74, and the relative humidity was 79%. The heat index was 86. The wind was southeast at 10 miles an hour. The pressure was 29.88 inches and steady. Around central and western Illinois, at Quincy, it was mostly sunny, with a temperature of 86. It was partly sunny, with a temperature of 79 at Moline, 84 at Macomb, and 86 at Springfield. It was cloudy, with a temperature of 80 at Bloomington, 80 at Galesburg, 77 at Lakin, and 77 at Pontiac. And once again at noon in Peoria, under partly sunny skies, the temperature was 81, and the heat index was 86. Looking elsewhere around the Midwest at noon, Chicago was partly sunny, and 80. Indianapolis was partly sunny,

St. Louis was mostly sunny and 89. Kansas City was mostly sunny and 88. Des Moines was partly sunny and 83. Milwaukee was cloudy and 72. Here is a statement on the heat wave for the following counties in Illinois: Fulton, Knox, Mason, Peoria, Stark, and Tazewell. Heat advisory remains in effect from 1 p.m. this afternoon to 7 p.m. this evening. Heat advisory in effect from 11 a.m. Monday to midnight Thursday night. What? For the first heat advisory, heat index values 100 to 105 expected. For the second heat advisory, heat index values 105 to 110 expected. Where? Along and southwest of A. Peoria, to Decatur, to Robinson Line. When? For the first heat advisory, from 1 p.m. this afternoon to 7 p.m. this evening. For the second heat advisory, from 11 a.m. Monday to midnight Thursday night. The following impacts are expected: hot temperatures and high humidity may cause heat illnesses. Here is a statement on the heat wave for the following counties in Illinois: Marshall, McLean, and Woodford. Heat advisory in effect from 11 a.m. Monday to midnight Thursday night. What? Heat index values 105 to 110 expected. Where? All of central and southeast Illinois. When? From 11 a.m. Monday to midnight Thursday night. The following impacts are expected: hot temperatures and high humidity may cause heat illnesses. Here is a statement on the heat wave for the following counties in Illinois: Mason and Tazewell. Heat advisory remains in effect from 1 p.m. this afternoon to 7 p.m. this evening. Heat advisory remains in effect from 11 a.m. Monday to midnight Thursday night. Dense fog advisory is canceled. What? For the first heat advisory, heat index values 100 to 105 expected. For the second heat advisory, heat index values 105 to 110 expected. Where? Portions of central, east central, and southeast Illinois. When? For the first heat advisory, from 1 p.m. this afternoon to 7 p.m. this evening. For the second heat advisory, from 11 a.m. Monday to midnight Thursday night. The following impacts are expected: hot temperatures and high humidity may cause heat illnesses. Drink plenty of fluids, stay in an air-conditioned room, stay out of the sun, and check up on relatives and neighbors. Monitor the latest forecasts and warnings for updates. Here is a statement on the heat wave for the following counties in Illinois: McLean and Woodford. Heat advisory remains in effect from 11 a.m. Monday to midnight Thursday night. Dense fog advisory is canceled. What? For the heat advisory, heat index values 105 to 110 expected. Where? DeWitt, McLean, Piatt, Woodford, Champaign, Clark, Coles, Douglas, Edgar, and Vermilion counties. When? From 11 a.m. Monday to midnight Thursday night. The following impacts are expected: hot temperatures and high humidity may cause heat illnesses. Drink plenty of fluids, stay in an air-conditioned room, stay out of the sun, and check up on relatives and neighbors. Monitor the latest forecasts and warnings for updates. Here is a statement on the heat wave for the following counties in Illinois: Fulton, Knox, Peoria, and Stark. Heat advisory remains in effect from 1 p.m. this afternoon to 7 p.m. this evening. Heat advisory remains in effect from 11 a.m. Monday to midnight Thursday night. What? For the first heat advisory, heat index values 100 to 105 expected. For the second heat advisory, heat index values 105 to 110 expected. Where? Peoria, Stark, Cass, Fulton, Knox, Morgan, Schuyler, and Scott counties. When? For the first heat advisory, from 1 p.m. this afternoon to 7 p.m. this evening. For the second heat advisory, from 11 a.m. Monday to midnight Thursday night. The following impacts are expected: hot temperatures and high humidity may cause heat illnesses. Here is a statement on the heat wave for the following county: Marshall, Illinois. Heat advisory remains in effect from 11 a.m. Monday to midnight Thursday night. What? For the first heat advisory, heat index values 100 to 105 expected. For the second heat advisory, heat index values 105 to 110 expected. Where? Marshall County. When? From 11 a.m. Monday to midnight Thursday night. The following impacts are expected: hot temperatures and high humidity may cause heat illness.

witnesses. The following is a summary of watches, warnings, and advisories in effect. For the WXJ71 listening area, a heat advisory remains in effect from 1 p.m. until 7 p.m. for the following counties, Mason and Tazewell. A heat advisory remains in effect from 11 a.m. Monday until midnight Friday for the following counties, Mason and Tazewell. A heat advisory remains in effect from 11 a.m. Monday until midnight Friday for the following counties, McLean and Woodford. A heat advisory remains in effect from 1 p.m. until 7 p.m. for the following counties, Fulton, Knox, Peoria and Stark. A heat advisory remains in effect from 11 a.m. Monday until midnight Friday for the following counties, Fulton, Knox, Peoria and Stark. A heat advisory remains in effect from 11 a.m. Monday until midnight Friday for the following county, Marshall, Illinois. The following is a summary of watches, warnings and advisories in effect. For the WXJ71 listening area, a heat advisory remains in effect until 7 p.m. for the following counties, Mason and Tazewell. A heat advisory remains in effect from 11 a.m. Monday until midnight Friday for the following counties, Mason and Tazewell. A heat advisory remains in effect from 11 a.m. Monday until midnight Friday for the following counties, McLean and Woodford. A heat advisory remains in effect until 7 p.m. for the following counties, Fulton, Knox, Peoria and Stark. A heat advisory remains in effect from 11 a.m. Monday until midnight Friday for the following counties, Fulton, Knox, Peoria and Stark. A heat advisory remains in effect from 11 a.m. Monday until midnight Friday for the following county, Marshall, Illinois. And now a discussion of hazardous weather conditions for the following counties in Illinois, Fulton, Knox, Marshall, Mason, McLean, Peoria, Stark, Tazewell and Woodford. This hazardous weather outlook is for Central Illinois, East Central Illinois, Southeast Illinois and West Central Illinois. For today and tonight, heat index readings will reach 98 to 105 degrees this afternoon. This will cause a risk of heat-related illness in sensitive individuals and those without access to effective cooling. For Monday through Saturday, peak heat index readings will climb into the 105 to 110 degree range Monday through Thursday. This will cause a risk of heat-related illness in sensitive individuals and those without access to effective cooling. Scattered thunderstorms return to the forecast Friday and Saturday. Flooding will continue along portions of several rivers for the next several days. Please refer to the latest flood statements for details. Spotter information statement. Spotter activation is not anticipated through tonight. Here is a river flood statement. The flood warning continues for the Illinois River at Henry until just after midnight tonight. At 9:45 a.m. Sunday, the stage was 23.2 feet. The river is expected to fall below flood stage this evening and continue falling to 19.2 feet Sunday, July 5th. Here is a river flood statement. The flood warning continues for the Illinois River at Peoria until late Thursday morning. At 9:45 a.m. Sunday, the stage was 20.0 feet. The river is expected to fall below flood stage early Thursday morning and continue falling to 16.1 feet Sunday, July 5th. Here is a river flood statement. The flood warning continues for the Illinois River near Havana until further notice. At 9:45 a.m. Sunday, the stage was 19.6 feet. The river is expected to rise to a crest of 19.6 feet this afternoon. Here is a statement on the heat wave for the following counties in Illinois, Fulton, Knox, Mason, Peoria, Stark, and Tazewell. Heat advisory remains in effect from 1 p.m. this afternoon to 7 p.m. this evening. Heat advisory in effect from 11 a.m. Monday to midnight Thursday night. What? For the first heat advisory, heat index values 100 to 105 expected. For the second heat advisory, heat index values 105 to 110 expected. Where, along and southwest of A. Peoria, to Decatur, to Robinson Line. When, for the first heat advisory, from 1 p.m. this afternoon to 7 p.m. this evening. For the second heat advisory, from 11 a.m. Monday to midnight Thursday night. The following impacts are expected. Hot temperatures and high humidity may cause heat illnesses. Here is a statement on the heat wave for the following counties in Illinois, Marshall, McLean, and

Woodford. Heat advisory in effect from 11 a.m. Monday to midnight Thursday night. What? Heat index values 105 to 110 expected. Where? All of central and southeast Illinois. When? From 11 a.m. Monday to midnight Thursday night. The following impacts are expected. Hot temperatures and high humidity may cause heat illnesses. Here is a statement on the heat wave for the following counties in Illinois, Mason and Tazewell. Heat advisory remains in effect from 1 p.m. this afternoon to 7 p.m. this evening. Heat advisory remains in effect from 11 a.m. Monday to midnight Thursday night. Dense fog advisory is canceled. What? For the first heat advisory, heat index values 100 to 105 expected. For the second heat advisory, heat index values 105 to 110 expected. Where? Portions of central, east central, and southeast Illinois. When? For the first heat advisory, from 1 p.m. this afternoon to 7 p.m. this evening. For the second heat advisory, from 11 a.m. Monday to midnight Thursday night. The following impacts are expected. Hot temperatures and high humidity may cause heat illnesses. Drink plenty of fluids, stay in an air-conditioned room, stay out of the sun, and check up on relatives and neighbors. Monitor the latest forecasts and warnings for updates. Here is a statement on the heat wave for the following counties in Illinois, McLean and Woodford. Heat advisory remains in effect from 11 a.m. Monday to midnight Thursday night. Dense fog advisory is canceled. What? For the heat advisory, heat index values 105 to 110 expected. Where? DeWitt, McLean, Piatt, Woodford, Champaign, Clark, Coles, Douglas, Edgar, and Vermilion counties. When? From 11 a.m. Monday to midnight Thursday night. The following impacts are expected. Hot temperatures and high humidity may cause heat illnesses. Drink plenty of fluids, stay in an air-conditioned room, stay out of the sun, and check up on relatives and neighbors. Monitor the latest forecasts and warnings for updates. Here is a statement on the heat wave for the following counties in Illinois, Fulton, Knox, Peoria, and Stark. Heat advisory remains in effect from 1 p.m. this afternoon to 7 p.m. this evening. Heat advisory remains in effect from 11 a.m. Monday to midnight Thursday night. What? For the first heat advisory, heat index values 100 to 105 expected. For the second heat advisory, heat index values 105 to 110 expected. Where? Peoria, Stark, Cass, Fulton, Knox, Morgan, Schuyler, and Scott counties. When? For the first heat advisory, from 1 p.m. this afternoon to 7 p.m. this evening. For the second heat advisory, from 11 a.m. Monday to midnight Thursday night. The following impacts are expected. Hot temperatures and high humidity may cause heat illnesses. Here is a statement on the heat wave for the following county, Marshall, Illinois. Heat advisory remains in effect from 11 a.m. Monday to midnight Thursday night. What? For the first heat advisory, heat index values 100 to 105 expected. For the second heat advisory, heat index values 105 to 110 expected where? Marshall County. When? From 11 a.m. Monday to midnight Thursday night. The following impacts are expected. Hot temperatures and high humidity may cause heat illnesses. The following is a summary of watches, warnings, and advisories in effect. For the WXJ71 listening area, a heat advisory remains in effect until 7 p.m. for the following counties, Mason and Tazewell. A heat advisory remains in effect from 11 a.m. Monday until midnight Friday for the following counties, Mason and Tazewell. A heat advisory remains in effect from 11 a.m. Monday until midnight Friday for the following counties, McLean and Woodford. A heat advisory remains in effect until 7 p.m. for the following counties, Fulton, Knox, Peoria, and Stark. A heat advisory remains in effect from 11 a.m. Monday until midnight Friday for the following counties, Fulton, Knox, Peoria, and Stark. A heat advisory remains in effect from 11 a.m. Monday until midnight Friday for the following county, Marshall, Illinois. And now a discussion of hazardous weather conditions for the following counties in Illinois, Fulton, Knox, Marshall, Mason, McLean, Peoria, Stark, Tazewell, and Woodford. This hazardous weather outlook is for central Illinois, east central Illinois, south

Illinois and West Central Illinois. For today and tonight, heat index readings will reach 98 to 105 degrees this afternoon. This will cause a risk of heat-related illness in sensitive individuals and those without access to effective cooling. For Monday through Saturday, peak heat index readings will climb into the 105 to 110 degree range Monday through Thursday. This will cause a risk of heat-related illness in sensitive individuals and those without access to effective cooling. Scattered thunderstorms return to the forecast Friday and Saturday. Flooding will continue along portions of several rivers for the next several days. Please refer to the latest flood statement for details. Spotter information statement. Spotter activation is not anticipated through tonight. Here is a river flood statement. The flood warning continues for the Illinois River at Henry until just after midnight tonight. At 9:45 a.m. Sunday, the stage was 23.2 feet. The river is expected to fall below flood stage this evening and continue falling to 19.2 feet Sunday, July 5th. Here is a river flood statement. The flood warning continues for the Illinois River at Peoria until late Thursday morning. At 9:45 a.m. Sunday, the stage was 20.0 feet. The river is expected to fall below flood stage early Thursday morning and continue falling to 16.1 feet Sunday, July 5th. Here is a river flood statement. The flood warning continues for the Illinois River near Havana until further notice. At 9:45 a.m. Sunday, the stage was 19.6 feet. The river is expected to rise to a crest of 19.6 feet this afternoon. The time is currently 1:11 p.m. Central Daylight Time. 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Now for the official National Weather Service forecast for Peoria and surrounding areas of Central Illinois. Rest of today, partly sunny with a slight chance of showers and thunderstorms. Warmer with highs in the upper 80s. Southeast winds 10 to 15 miles an hour with gusts up to 25 miles an hour. Chance of rain 20%. Heat index values up to 103. Tonight, mostly clear until midnight, then becoming partly cloudy. Humid with lows in the mid-70s. South winds 10 to 15 miles an hour with gusts up to 25 miles an hour. Monday, mostly sunny. Humid with highs in the lower 90s. South winds 10 to 15 miles an hour with gusts up to 25 miles an hour. Heat index values up to 106. Monday night, mostly clear. Humid with lows in the mid-70s. South winds 10 to 15 miles an hour with gusts up to 25 miles an hour. Tuesday, sunny with highs in the mid-90s. Southwest winds 10 to 15 miles an hour with gusts up to 25 miles an hour. Heat index values up to 106 in the afternoon. Tuesday night and Wednesday, clear. Lows in the mid-70s. Highs in the mid-90s. Wednesday night through Thursday night, mostly clear. Lows in the mid-70s. Highs in the mid-90s. Friday, sunny. A chance of showers and thunderstorms in the afternoon. Highs in the lower 90s. Chance of rain 30%. Heat index values up to 105. Friday night, mostly clear. Lows in the lower 70s. Independence Day, mostly sunny. Highs in the lower 90s. Heat index values up to 105. Again, the forecast for Peoria and surrounding areas of Central Illinois for the rest of today, partly sunny with a slight chance of showers and thunderstorms. Warmer. Highs in the upper 80s. Southeast winds 10 to 15 miles an hour with gusts up to 25 miles an hour. Chance of rain 20%. Heat index values up to 103. 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Here is a statement on the heat wave.

for the following counties in Illinois: Fulton, Knox, Mason, Peoria, Stark, and Tazewell. Heat advisory remains in effect from 1 p.m. this afternoon to 7 p.m. this evening. Heat advisory in effect from 11 a.m. Monday to midnight Thursday night. What? For the first heat advisory, heat index values 100 to 105 expected. For the second heat advisory, heat index values 105 to 110 expected. Where? Along and southwest of A. Peoria, to Decatur, to Robinson Line. When? For the first heat advisory, from 1 p.m. this afternoon to 7 p.m. this evening. For the second heat advisory, from 11 a.m. Monday to midnight Thursday night. The following impacts are expected. Hot temperatures and high humidity may cause heat illnesses. Here is a statement on the heat wave for the following counties in Illinois: Marshall, McLean, and Woodford. Heat advisory in effect from 11 a.m. Monday to midnight Thursday night. What? Heat index values 105 to 110 expected. Where? All of central and southeast Illinois. When? From 11 a.m. Monday to midnight Thursday night. The following impacts are expected. Hot temperatures and high humidity may cause heat illnesses. Here is a statement on the heat wave for the following counties in Illinois: Mason and Tazewell. Heat advisory remains in effect from 1 p.m. this afternoon to 7 p.m. this evening. Heat advisory remains in effect from 11 a.m. Monday to midnight Thursday night. Dense fog advisory is canceled. What? For the first heat advisory, heat index values 100 to 105 expected. For the second heat advisory, heat index values 105 to 110 expected. Where? Portions of central, east central, and southeast Illinois. When? For the first heat advisory, from 1 p.m. this afternoon to 7 p.m. this evening. For the second heat advisory, from 11 a.m. Monday to midnight Thursday night. The following impacts are expected. Hot temperatures and high humidity may cause heat illnesses. Drink plenty of fluids, stay in an air-conditioned room, stay out of the sun, and check up on relatives and neighbors. Monitor the latest forecasts and warnings for updates. Here is a statement on the heat wave for the following counties in Illinois: McLean and Woodford. Heat advisory remains in effect from 11 a.m. Monday to midnight Thursday night. Dense fog advisory is canceled. What? For the heat advisory, heat index values 105 to 110 expected. Where? DeWitt, McLean, Piatt, Woodford, Champaign, Clark, Coles, Douglas, Edgar, and Vermilion counties. When? From 11 a.m. Monday to midnight Thursday night. The following impacts are expected. Hot temperatures and high humidity may cause heat illnesses. Drink plenty of fluids, stay in an air-conditioned room, stay out of the sun, and check up on relatives and neighbors. Monitor the latest forecasts and warnings for updates. Here is a statement on the heat wave for the following counties in Illinois: Fulton, Knox, Peoria, and Stark. Heat advisory remains in effect from 1 p.m. this afternoon to 7 p.m. this evening. Heat advisory remains in effect from 11 a.m. Monday to midnight Thursday night. What? For the first heat advisory, heat index values 100 to 105 expected. For the second heat advisory, heat index values 105 to 110 expected. Where? Peoria, Stark, Cass, Fulton, Knox, Morgan, Schuyler, and Scott counties. When? For the first heat advisory, from 1 p.m. this afternoon to 7 p.m. this evening. For the second heat advisory, from 11 a.m. Monday to midnight Thursday night. The following impacts are expected. Hot temperatures and high humidity may cause heat illnesses. Here is a statement on the heat wave for the following county: Marshall, Illinois. Heat advisory remains in effect from 11 a.m. Monday to midnight Thursday night. What? For the first heat advisory, heat index values 100 to 105 expected. For the second heat advisory, heat index values 105 to 110 expected. Where? Marshall County. When? From 11 a.m. Monday to midnight Thursday night. The following impacts are expected. Hot temperatures and high humidity may cause heat illnesses. The following is a summary of watches, warnings, and advisories in effect. For the WXJ71 listening area, a heat advisory remains in effect until 7 p.m. for the following counties: Mason and Tazewell. A heat

Advisory remains in effect from 11 a.m. Monday until midnight Friday for the following counties, Mason and Tazewell. A heat advisory remains in effect from 11 a.m. Monday until midnight Friday for the following counties, McLean and Woodford. A heat advisory remains in effect until 7 p.m. for the following counties, Fulton, Knox, Peoria and Stark. A heat advisory remains in effect from 11 a.m. Monday until midnight Friday for the following counties, Fulton, Knox, Peoria and Stark. A heat advisory remains in effect from 11 a.m. Monday until midnight Friday for the following county, Marshall, Illinois. And now a discussion of hazardous weather conditions for the following counties in Illinois, Fulton, Knox, Marshall, Mason, McLean, Peoria, Stark, Tazewell and Woodford. This hazardous weather outlook is for Central Illinois, East Central Illinois, Southeast Illinois and West Central Illinois. For today and tonight, heat index readings will reach 98 to 105 degrees this afternoon. This will cause a risk of heat-related illness in sensitive individuals and those without access to effective cooling. For Monday through Saturday, peak heat index readings will climb into the 105 to 110 degree range Monday through Thursday. This will cause a risk of heat-related illness in sensitive individuals and those without access to effective cooling. Scattered thunderstorms return to the forecast Friday and Saturday. Flooding will continue along portions of several rivers for the next several days. Please refer to the latest flood statement for details. Spotter information statement. Spotter activation is not anticipated through tonight. Here is a river flood statement. The flood warning continues for the Illinois River at Henry until just after midnight tonight. At 9:45 a.m. Sunday, the stage was 23.2 feet. The river is expected to fall below flood stage this evening and continue falling to 19.2 feet Sunday, July 5th. Here is a river flood statement. The flood warning continues for the Illinois River at Peoria until late Thursday morning. At 9:45 a.m. Sunday, the stage was 20.0 feet. The river is expected to fall below flood stage early Thursday morning and continue falling to 16.1 feet Sunday, July 5th. Here is a river flood statement. The flood warning continues for the Illinois River near Havana until further notice. At 9:45 a.m. Sunday, the stage was 19.6 feet. The river is expected to rise to a crest of 19.6 feet this afternoon. Here is a statement on the heat wave for the following counties in Illinois, Fulton, Knox, Mason, Peoria, Stark, and Tazewell. Heat advisory remains in effect from 1 p.m. this afternoon to 7 p.m. this evening. Heat advisory in effect from 11 a.m. Monday to midnight Thursday night. What? For the first heat advisory, heat index values 100 to 105 expected. For the second heat advisory, heat index values 105 to 110 expected. Where? Along and southwest of A. Peoria, to Decatur, to Robinson Line. When? For the first heat advisory, from 1 p.m. this afternoon to 7 p.m. this evening. For the second heat advisory, from 11 a.m. Monday to midnight Thursday night. The following impacts are expected. Hot temperatures and high humidity may cause heat illnesses. Here is a statement on the heat wave for the following counties in Illinois, Marshall, McLean and Woodford. Heat advisory in effect from 11 a.m. Monday to midnight Thursday night. What? Heat index values 105 to 110 expected. Where? All of central and southeast Illinois. When? From 11 a.m. Monday to midnight Thursday night. The following impacts are expected. Hot temperatures and high humidity may cause heat illnesses. Here is a statement on the heat wave for the following counties in Illinois, Mason and Tazewell. Heat advisory remains in effect from 1 p.m. this afternoon to 7 p.m. this evening. Heat advisory remains in effect from 11 a.m. Monday to midnight Thursday night. Dense fog advisory is canceled. What? For the first heat advisory, heat index values 100 to 105 expected. For the second heat advisory, heat index values 105 to 110 expected. Where? Portions of central, east central, and southeast Illinois. When? For the first heat advisory, from 1 p.m. this afternoon to 7 p.m. this evening. For the second heat advisory, from 11 a.m. Monday to midnight Thursday night. The following impacts are expected. Hot

temperatures and high humidity may cause heat illnesses. Drink plenty of fluids, stay in an air-conditioned room, stay out of the sun, and check up on relatives and neighbors. Monitor the latest forecasts and warnings for updates. Here is a statement on the heat wave for the following counties in Illinois, McLean, and Woodford. Heat advisory remains in effect from 11 a.m. Monday to midnight Thursday night. Dense fog advisory is canceled. What? For the heat advisory, heat index values 105 to 110 expected. Where? DeWitt, McLean, Piatt, Woodford, Champaign, Clark, Coles, Douglas, Edgar, and Vermilion counties. When? From 11 a.m. Monday to midnight Thursday night. The following impacts are expected. Hot temperatures and high humidity may cause heat illnesses. Drink plenty of fluids, stay in an air-conditioned room, stay out of the sun, and check up on relatives and neighbors. Monitor the latest forecasts and warnings for updates. Here is a statement on the heat wave for the following counties in Illinois, Fulton, Knox, Peoria, and Stark. Heat advisory remains in effect from 1 p.m. this afternoon to 7 p.m. this evening. Heat advisory remains in effect from 11 a.m. Monday to midnight Thursday night. What? For the first heat advisory, heat index values 100 to 105 expected. For the second heat advisory, heat index values 105 to 110 expected. Where? Peoria, Stark, Cass, Fulton, Knox, Morgan, Schuyler, and Scott counties. When, for the first heat advisory, from 1 p.m. this afternoon to 7 p.m. this evening. For the second heat advisory, from 11 a.m. Monday to midnight Thursday night. The following impacts are expected. Hot temperatures and high humidity may cause heat illnesses. Here is a statement on the heat wave for the following county, Marshall, Illinois. Heat advisory remains in effect from 11 a.m. Monday to midnight Thursday night. What? For the first heat advisory, heat index values 100 to 105 expected. For the second heat advisory, heat index values 105 to 110 expected where? Marshall County. When? From 11 a.m. Monday to midnight Thursday night. The following impacts are expected. Hot temperatures and high humidity may cause heat illnesses. The following is a summary of watches, warnings, and advisories in effect. For the WXJ71 listening area, a heat advisory remains in effect until 7 p.m. for the following counties, Mason and Tazewell. A heat advisory remains in effect from 11 a.m. Monday until midnight Friday for the following counties, Mason and Tazewell. A heat advisory remains in effect from 11 a.m. Monday until midnight Friday for the following counties, McLean and Woodford. A heat advisory remains in effect until 7 p.m. for the following counties, Fulton, Knox, Peoria, and Stark. A heat advisory remains in effect from 11 a.m. Monday until midnight Friday for the following counties, Fulton, Knox, Peoria, and Stark. A heat advisory remains in effect from 11 a.m. Monday until midnight Friday for the following county, Marshall, Illinois. And now a discussion of hazardous weather conditions for the following counties in Illinois, Fulton, Knox, Marshall, Mason, McLean, Peoria, Stark, Tazewell, and Woodford. This hazardous weather outlook is for Central Illinois, East Central Illinois, Southeast Illinois, and West Central Illinois. For today and tonight, heat index readings will reach 98 to 105 degrees this afternoon. This will cause a risk of heat-related illness in sensitive individuals and those without access to effective cooling. For Monday through Saturday, peak heat index readings will climb into the 105 to 110 degree range Monday through Thursday. This will cause a risk of heat-related illness in sensitive individuals and those without access to effective cooling. Scattered thunderstorms return to the forecast Friday and Saturday. Flooding will continue along portions of several rivers for the next several days. Please refer to the latest flood statements for details. Spotter information statement. Spotter activation is not anticipated through tonight. Here is a river flood statement. The flood warning continues for the Illinois River at Henry until just after midnight tonight. At 9:45 a.m. Sunday, the stage was 23.2 feet. The river is expected to fall below flood stage this evening and continue falling to 19.2 feet Sunday, July 5th. Here is a river flood statement.

warning continues for the Illinois River at Peoria until late Thursday morning. At 9:45 a.m. Sunday, the stage was 20.0 feet. The river is expected to fall below flood stage early Thursday morning and continue falling to 16.1 feet Sunday, July 5th. Here is a river flood statement. The flood warning continues for the Illinois River near Havana until further notice. At 9:45 a.m. Sunday, the stage was 19.6 feet. The river is expected to rise to a crest of 19.6 feet this afternoon. Here is a statement on the heat wave for the following counties in Illinois: Fulton, Knox, Mason, Peoria, Stark, and Tazewell. Heat advisory remains in effect from 1 p.m. this afternoon to 7 p.m. this evening. Heat advisory in effect from 11 a.m. Monday to midnight Thursday night. For the first heat advisory, heat index values 100 to 105 expected. For the second heat advisory, heat index values 105 to 110 expected. Where, along and southwest of Peoria, to Decatur, to Robinson Line. When, for the first heat advisory, from 1 p.m. this afternoon to 7 p.m. this evening. For the second heat advisory, from 11 a.m. Monday to midnight Thursday night. The following impacts are expected: hot temperatures and high humidity may cause heat illnesses. Here is a statement on the heat wave for the following counties in Illinois: Marshall, McLean, and Woodford. Heat advisory in effect from 11 a.m. Monday to midnight Thursday night. Heat index values 105 to 110 expected. Where? All of central and southeast Illinois. When? From 11 a.m. Monday to midnight Thursday night. The following impacts are expected: hot temperatures and high humidity may cause heat illnesses. Here is a statement on the heat wave for the following counties in Illinois: Mason and Tazewell. Heat advisory remains in effect from 1 p.m. this afternoon to 7 p.m. this evening. Heat advisory remains in effect from 11 a.m. Monday to midnight Thursday night. Dense fog advisory is canceled. For the first heat advisory, heat index values 100 to 105 expected. For the second heat advisory, heat index values 105 to 110 expected. Where? Portions of central, east central, and southeast Illinois. When? For the first heat advisory, from 1 p.m. this afternoon to 7 p.m. this evening. For the second heat advisory, from 11 a.m. Monday to midnight Thursday night. The following impacts are expected: hot temperatures and high humidity may cause heat illnesses. Drink plenty of fluids, stay in an air-conditioned room, stay out of the sun, and check up on relatives and neighbors. Monitor the latest forecasts and warnings for updates. Here is a statement on the heat wave for the following counties in Illinois: McLean and Woodford. Heat advisory remains in effect from 11 a.m. Monday to midnight Thursday night. Dense fog advisory is canceled. For the heat advisory, heat index values 105 to 110 expected. Where? DeWitt, McLean, Piatt, Woodford, Champaign, Clark, Coles, Douglas, Edgar, and Vermilion counties. When? From 11 a.m. Monday to midnight Thursday night. The following impacts are expected: hot temperatures and high humidity may cause heat illnesses. Drink plenty of fluids, stay in an air-conditioned room, stay out of the sun, and check up on relatives. Drink plenty of fluids, stay in an air-conditioned room, stay out of the sun, and check up on relatives and neighbors. Monitor the latest forecasts and warnings for updates. Here is a statement on the heat wave for the following counties in Illinois: Fulton, Knox, Peoria, and Stark. Heat advisory remains in effect from 1 p.m. this afternoon to 7 p.m. this evening. Heat advisory remains in effect from 11 a.m. Monday to midnight Thursday night. For the first heat advisory, heat index values 100 to 105 expected. For the second heat advisory, heat index values 105 to 110 expected. Where? Peoria, Stark, Cass, Fulton, Knox, Morgan, Schuyler, and Scott counties. When? For the first heat advisory, from 1 p.m. this afternoon to 7 p.m. this evening. For the second heat advisory, from 11 a.m. Monday to midnight Thursday night. The following impacts are expected: hot temperatures and high humidity may cause heat illnesses. Here is a statement on the heat wave for the following county: Marshall, Illinois,

heat advisory remains in effect from 11 a.m. Monday to midnight Thursday night. What? For the first heat advisory, heat index values 100 to 105 expected. For the second heat advisory, heat index values 105 to 110 expected where? Marshall County. When? From 11 a.m. Monday to midnight Thursday night. The following impacts are expected. Hot temperatures and high humidity may cause heat illnesses. The following is a summary of watches, warnings, and advisories in effect. For the WXJ71 listening area, a heat advisory remains in effect until 7 p.m. for the following counties, Mason and Tazewell. A heat advisory remains in effect from 11 a.m. Monday until midnight Friday for the following counties, Mason and Tazewell. A heat advisory remains in effect from 11 a.m. Monday until midnight Friday for the following counties, McLean and Woodford. A heat advisory remains in effect until 7 p.m. for the following counties, Fulton, Knox, Peoria and Stark. A heat advisory remains in effect from 11 a.m. Monday until midnight Friday for the following counties, Fulton, Knox, Peoria and Stark. A heat advisory remains in effect from 11 a.m. Monday until midnight Friday for the following county, Marshall, Illinois. And now a discussion of hazardous weather conditions for the following counties in Illinois, Fulton, Knox, Marshall, Mason, McLean, Peoria, Stark, Tazewell, and Woodford. This hazardous weather outlook is for Central Illinois, East Central Illinois, Southeast Illinois, and West Central Illinois. For today and tonight, heat index readings will reach 98 to 105 degrees this afternoon. This will cause a risk of heat-related illness in sensitive individuals and those without access to effective cooling. For Monday through Saturday, peak heat index readings will climb into the 105 to 110 degree range Monday through Thursday. This will cause a risk of heat-related illness in sensitive individuals and those without access to effective cooling. Scattered thunderstorms return to the forecast Friday and Saturday. Flooding will continue along portions of several rivers for the next several days. Please refer to the latest flood statements for details. Spotter information statement. Spotter activation is not anticipated through tonight. Here is a river flood statement. The flood warning continues for the Illinois River at Henry until just after midnight tonight. At 9:45 a.m. Sunday, the stage was 23.2 feet. The river is expected to fall below flood stage this evening and continue falling to 19.2 feet Sunday, July 5th. Here is a river flood statement. The flood warning continues for the Illinois River at Peoria until late Thursday morning. At 9:45 a.m. Sunday, the stage was 20.0 feet. The river is expected to fall below flood stage early Thursday morning and continue falling to 16.1 feet Sunday, July 5th. Here is a river flood statement. The flood warning continues for the Illinois River near Havana until further notice. At 9:45 a.m. Sunday, the stage was 19.6 feet. The river is expected to rise to a crest of 19.6 feet this afternoon. The time is currently 1:37 p.m. Central Daylight Time. 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Now for the official National Weather Service forecast for Peoria and surrounding areas of Central Illinois. Rest of today, partly sunny with a slight chance of showers and thunderstorms. Warmer with highs in the upper 80s. Southeast winds 10 to 15 miles an hour with gusts up to 25 miles an hour. Chance of rain 20%. Heat index values up to 103. Tonight, mostly clear until midnight, then becoming partly cloudy. Humid with lows in the mid-70s. South winds 10 to 15 miles an hour with gusts up to 25 miles an hour. Monday, mostly sunny. Humid with highs in the lower 90s. South winds 10 to 15 miles an hour with gusts up to 25 miles an hour. Heat index values up to 106. Monday night, mostly clear. Humid with lows in the mid-70s. South winds 10 to 15 miles an hour with gusts up to 25 miles an hour. Tuesday, sunny with highs in the mid-90s. Southwest winds 10 to 15 miles an hour with gusts up to 25 miles an hour. Heat index values up to 107 in the afternoon.
Tuesday night through Wednesday night, clear. Lows in the mid-70s. Highs in the mid-90s. Thursday and Thursday night, mostly clear. Hot. Highs in the mid-90s. Lows in the mid-70s. Friday, mostly sunny. A chance of showers and thunderstorms in the morning. Highs in the mid-90s. Chance of rain 30%. Heat index values up to 105. Friday night and Independence Day, partly cloudy. Lows in the mid-70s. Highs in the mid-90s. Again, the forecast for Peoria and surrounding areas of central Illinois for the rest of today, partly sunny with a slight chance of showers and thunderstorms. Warmer. Highs in the upper 80s. Southeast winds 10 to 15 miles an hour with gusts up to 25 miles an hour. Chance of rain 20%. Heat index values up to 103. At 1 p.m. in Peoria, skies were cloudy. The temperature was 82 degrees, the dew point was 75, and the relative humidity was 79%. The heat index was 89. The wind was southeast at 7 miles an hour. The pressure was 29.90 inches and rising. Around central and western Illinois, at Quincy, it was mostly sunny, with a temperature of 88. It was partly sunny, with a temperature of 86 at Springfield, and 82 at Pontiac. It was cloudy, with a temperature of 82 at Bloomington, 81 at Moline, 82 at Galesburg, and 80 at Lakin. And once again at 1 p.m. in Peoria, under cloudy skies, the temperature was 82, and the heat index was 89. Looking elsewhere around the Midwest at 1 p.m., Chicago was cloudy, and 80. Indianapolis was partly sunny, and 82. St. Louis was mostly sunny, and 91. Kansas City was mostly sunny, and 89. Des Moines was partly sunny, and 84. Milwaukee was cloudy, and 73. Here is a statement on the heat wave for the following counties in Illinois: Fulton, Knox, Mason, Peoria, Stark, and Tazewell. Heat advisory remains in effect from 1 p.m. this afternoon to 7 p.m. this evening. Heat advisory in effect from 11 a.m. Monday to midnight Thursday night. What? For the first heat advisory, heat index values 100 to 105 expected. For the second heat advisory, heat index values 105 to 110 expected. Where? Along and southwest of A. Peoria, to Decatur, to Robinson Line. When? For the first heat advisory, from 1 p.m. this afternoon to 7 p.m. this evening. For the second heat advisory, from 11 a.m. Monday to midnight Thursday night. The following impacts are expected. Hot temperatures and high humidity may cause heat illnesses. Here is a statement on the heat wave for the following counties in Illinois: Marshall, McLean, and Woodford. Heat advisory in effect from 11 a.m. Monday to midnight Thursday night. What? Heat index values 105 to 110 expected. Where? All of central and southeast Illinois. When? From 11 a.m. Monday to midnight Thursday night. The following impacts are expected. Hot temperatures and high humidity may cause heat illnesses. Here is a statement on the heat wave for the following counties in Illinois: Mason and Tazewell. Heat advisory remains in effect from 1 p.m. this afternoon to 7 p.m. this evening. Heat advisory remains in effect from 11 a.m. Monday to midnight Thursday night. Dense fog advisory is canceled. What? For the first heat advisory, heat index values 100 to 105 expected. For the second heat advisory, heat index values 105 to 110 expected. Where? Portions of central, east central, and southeast Illinois. When? For the first heat advisory, from 1 p.m. this afternoon to 7 p.m. this evening. For the second heat advisory, from 11 a.m. Monday to midnight Thursday night. The following impacts are expected. Hot temperatures and high humidity may cause heat illnesses. Drink plenty of fluids, stay in an air-conditioned room, stay out of the sun, and check up on relatives and neighbors. Monitor the latest forecasts and warnings for updates. Here is a statement on the heat wave for the following counties in Illinois: Fulton, Knox, Mason, Peoria, Stark, and Tazewell. Heat advisory remains in effect until 7 p.m. this evening. Heat advisory remains in effect from 11 a.m. Monday to midnight Thursday night.
What? Heat index values near 105. Where?

portions of Central, East Central, Southeast, and West Central Illinois. When, for the first heat advisory, until 7 p.m. this evening. For the second heat advisory, from 11 a.m. Monday to midnight Thursday night. The following impacts are expected. Hot temperatures and high humidity may cause heat illnesses. Here is a statement on the heat wave for the following counties in Illinois, Marshall, McLean, and Woodford. Heat advisory remains in effect from 11 a.m. Monday to midnight Thursday night. What? Heat index values around 105. Where? Portions of central and east central Illinois. When? From 11 a.m. Monday to midnight Thursday night. The following impacts are expected. Hot temperatures and high humidity may cause heat illnesses. The following is a summary of watches, warnings, and advisories in effect. For the WXJ71 listening area, a heat advisory remains in effect until 7 p.m. for the following counties: Fulton, Knox, Mason, Peoria, Stark, and Tazewell. A heat advisory remains in effect from 11 a.m. Monday until midnight Friday for the following counties: Fulton, Knox, Mason, Peoria, Stark, and Tazewell. A heat advisory remains in effect from 11 a.m. Monday until midnight Friday for the following counties: Marshall, McLean, and Woodford. And now a discussion of hazardous weather conditions for the following counties in Illinois: Fulton, Knox, Marshall, Mason, McLean, Peoria, Stark, Tazewell, and Woodford. This hazardous weather outlook is for Central Illinois, East Central Illinois, Southeast Illinois, and West Central Illinois. For today and tonight, heat index readings will reach 98 to 105 degrees this afternoon. This will cause a risk of heat-related illness in sensitive individuals and those without access to effective cooling. For Monday through Saturday, peak heat index readings will climb into the 105 to 110 degree range Monday through Thursday. This will cause a risk of heat-related illness in sensitive individuals and those without access to effective cooling. Scattered thunderstorms return to the forecast Friday and Saturday. Flooding will continue along portions of several rivers for the next several days. Please refer to the latest flood statement for details. Spotter information statement. Spotter activation is not anticipated through tonight. Here is a river flood statement. The flood warning continues for the Illinois River at Henry until just after midnight tonight. At 9:45 a.m. Sunday, the stage was 23.2 feet. The river is expected to fall below flood stage this evening and continue falling to 19.2 feet Sunday, July 5th. Here is a river flood statement. The flood warning continues for the Illinois River at Peoria until late Thursday morning. At 9:45 a.m. Sunday, the stage was 20.0 feet. The river is expected to fall below flood stage early Thursday morning and continue falling to 16.1 feet Sunday, July 5th. Here is a river flood statement. The flood warning continues for the Illinois River near Havana until further notice. At 9:45 a.m. Sunday, the stage was 19.6 feet. The river is expected to rise to a crest of 19.6 feet this afternoon. The time is currently 1:47 p.m. Central Daylight Time. 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Rest of today, partly sunny with a slight chance of showers and thunderstorms. Warmer with highs in the upper 80s. Southeast winds 10 to 15 miles an hour with gusts up to 25 miles an hour. Chance of rain 20%. Heat index values up to 103. Tonight, mostly clear until midnight, then becoming partly cloudy. Humid with lows in the mid-70s. South winds 10 to 15 miles an hour with gusts up to 25 miles an hour. Monday, mostly sunny. Humid with highs in the lower 90s. South winds 10 to 15 miles an hour with gusts up to 25 miles an hour. Heat index values up to 106. Monday night, mostly clear. Humid with lows in the mid-70s. South winds 10 to 15 miles an hour with gusts up to 25 miles an hour. Tuesday, sunny with highs in the mid-90s. Southwest winds 10 to 15 miles an hour with gusts up to 25 miles an hour. Heat index values up to 107 in

25 miles an hour. Chance of rain 20%. Heat index values up to 103. Here is a statement on the heat wave for the following counties in Illinois: Fulton, Knox, Mason, Peoria, Stark, and Tazewell. Heat advisory remains in effect from 1 p.m. this afternoon to 7 p.m. this evening. Heat advisory in effect from 11 a.m. Monday to midnight Thursday night. What? For the first heat advisory, heat index values 100 to 105 expected. For the second heat advisory, heat index values 105 to 110 expected. Where? Along and southwest of A. Peoria, to Decatur, to Robinson Line. When? For the first heat advisory, from 1 p.m. this afternoon to 7 p.m. this evening. For the second heat advisory, from 11 a.m. Monday to midnight Thursday night. The following impacts are expected: hot temperatures and high humidity may cause heat illnesses. Here is a statement on the heat wave for the following counties in Illinois: Marshall, McLean, and Woodford. Heat advisory in effect from 11 a.m. Monday to midnight Thursday night. What? Heat index values 105 to 110 expected. Where? All of central and southeast Illinois. When? From 11 a.m. Monday to midnight Thursday night. The following impacts are expected: hot temperatures and high humidity may cause heat illnesses. Here is a statement on the heat wave for the following counties in Illinois: Fulton, Knox, Mason, Peoria, Stark, and Tazewell. Heat advisory remains in effect until 7 p.m. this evening. Heat advisory remains in effect from 11 a.m. Monday to midnight Thursday night. What? Heat index values near 105. Where? Portions of central, east central, southeast, and west central Illinois. When? For the first heat advisory, until 7 p.m. this evening. For the second heat advisory, from 11 a.m. Monday to midnight Thursday night. The following impacts are expected: hot temperatures and high humidity may cause heat illnesses. Here is a statement on the heat wave for the following counties in Illinois: Marshall, McLean, and Woodford. Heat advisory remains in effect from 11 a.m. Monday to midnight Thursday night. What? Heat index values around 105. Where? Portions of central and east central Illinois. When? From 11 a.m. Monday to midnight Thursday night. The following impacts are expected: hot temperatures and high humidity may cause heat illnesses. The following is a summary of watches, warnings, and advisories in effect. For the WXJ71 listening area, a heat advisory remains in effect until 7 p.m. for the following counties: Fulton, Knox, Mason, Peoria, Stark, and Tazewell. A heat advisory remains in effect from 11 a.m. Monday until midnight Friday for the following counties: Fulton, Knox, Mason, Peoria, Stark, and Tazewell. A heat advisory remains in effect from 11 a.m. Monday until midnight Friday for the following counties: Marshall, McLean, and Woodford. And now a discussion of hazardous weather conditions for the following counties in Illinois: Fulton, Knox, Marshall, Mason, McLean, Peoria, Stark, Tazewell, and Woodford. This hazardous weather outlook is for central Illinois, east central Illinois, southeast Illinois, and west central Illinois. For today and tonight, heat index readings will reach 98 to 105 degrees this afternoon. This will cause a risk of heat-related illness in sensitive individuals and those without access to effective cooling. For Monday through Saturday, peak heat index readings will climb into the 105 to 110 degree range Monday through Thursday. This will cause a risk of heat-related illness in sensitive individuals and those without access to effective cooling. Scattered thunderstorms return to the forecast Friday and Saturday. Flooding will continue along portions of several rivers for the next several days. Please refer to the latest flood statements for details. Spotter information statement: spotter activation is not anticipated through tonight. The time is currently 1:54 p.m. Central Daylight Time. 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Now for the official National Weather Service forecast for Peoria and surrounding areas of central Illinois. Rest of today, partly sunny with a slight chance of showers and thunderstorms. Warmer with highs in the upper 80s. Southeast winds 10 to 15 miles an hour with gusts up to 25 miles an hour. Chance of rain 20%.

20%. Heat index values up to 103. Tonight, mostly clear until midnight, then becoming partly cloudy. Humid with lows in the mid-70s. South winds 10 to 15 miles an hour with gusts up to 25 miles an hour. Monday, mostly sunny. Humid with highs in the lower 90s. South winds 10 to 15 miles an hour with gusts up to 25 miles an hour. Heat index values up to 106. Monday night, mostly clear. Humid with lows in the mid-70s. South winds 10 to 15 miles an hour with gusts up to 25 miles an hour. Tuesday, sunny with highs in the mid-90s. Southwest winds 10 to 15 miles an hour with gusts up to 25 miles an hour. Heat index values up to 107 in the afternoon. Tuesday night through Wednesday night, clear. Lows in the mid-70s. Highs in the mid-90s. Thursday and Thursday night, mostly clear. Hot. Highs in the mid-90s. Lows in the mid-70s. Friday, mostly sunny. A chance of showers and thunderstorms in the morning. Highs in the mid-90s. Chance of rain 30%. Heat index values up to 105. Friday night and Independence Day, partly cloudy. Lows in the mid-70s. Highs in the mid-90s. Again, the forecast for Peoria and surrounding areas of central Illinois for the rest of today, partly sunny with a slight chance of showers and thunderstorms. Warmer. Highs in the upper 80s. Southeast winds 10 to 15 miles an hour with gusts up to 25 miles an hour. Chance of rain 20%. Heat index values up to 103. Here is a river flood statement. The flood warning continues for the Illinois River at Henry until just after midnight tonight. At 9:45 a.m. Sunday, the stage was 23.2 feet. The river is expected to fall below flood stage this evening and continue falling to 19.2 feet Sunday, July 5th. Here is a river flood statement. The flood warning continues for the Illinois River at Peoria until late Thursday morning. At 9:45 a.m. Sunday, the stage was 20.0 feet. The river is expected to fall below flood stage early Thursday morning and continue falling to 16.1 feet Sunday, July 5th. Here is a river flood statement. The flood warning continues for the Illinois River near Havana until further notice. At 9:45 a.m. Sunday, the stage was 19.6 feet. The river is expected to rise to a crest of 19.6 feet this afternoon. At 1 p.m. in Peoria, skies were cloudy. The temperature was 82 degrees, the dew point was 75, and the relative humidity was 79%. The heat index was 89. The wind was southeast at 7 miles an hour. The pressure was 29.90 inches and rising. Around central and western Illinois, at Quincy, it was mostly sunny, with a temperature of 88. It was partly sunny, with a temperature of 86 at Springfield, and 82 at Pontiac. It was cloudy, with a temperature of 82 at Bloomington, 81 at Moline, 82 at Galesburg, and 80 at Lakin. And once again at 1 p.m. in Peoria, under cloudy skies, the temperature was 82, and the heat index was 89. Looking elsewhere around the Midwest at 1 p.m., Chicago was cloudy, and 80. Indianapolis was partly sunny, and 82. St. Louis was mostly sunny, and 91. Kansas City was mostly sunny, and 89. Des Moines was partly sunny, and 84. Milwaukee was cloudy, and 73. Here is a statement on the heat wave for the following counties in Illinois: Fulton, Knox, Mason, Peoria, Stark, and Tazewell. Heat advisory remains in effect from 1 p.m. this afternoon to 7 p.m. this evening. Heat advisory in effect from 11 a.m. Monday to midnight Thursday night. What? For the first heat advisory, heat index values 100 to 105 expected. For the second heat advisory, heat index values 105 to 110 expected. Where? Along and southwest of Peoria, to Decatur, to Robinson Line. When? For the first heat advisory, from 1 p.m. this afternoon to 7 p.m. this evening. For the second heat advisory, from 11 a.m. Monday to midnight Thursday night. The following impacts are expected: hot temperatures and high humidity may cause heat illnesses.

Here is a statement on the heat wave for the following counties in Illinois: Marshall, McLean, and Woodford. Heat advisory in effect from 11 a.m. Monday to midnight Thursday night. What? Heat index values 105 to 110 expected. Where? All of central and southeast Illinois. When? From 11 a.m. Monday to midnight Thursday night. The following impacts are expected. Hot temperatures and high humidity may cause heat illnesses. Here is a statement on the heat wave for the following counties in Illinois: Fulton, Knox, Mason, Peoria, Stark, and Tazewell. Heat advisory remains in effect until 7 p.m. this evening. Heat advisory remains in effect from 11 a.m. Monday to midnight Thursday night. What? Heat index values near 105. Where? Portions of central, east central, southeast, and west central Illinois. When? For the first heat advisory, until 7 p.m. this evening. For the second heat advisory, from 11 a.m. Monday to midnight Thursday night. The following impacts are expected. Hot temperatures and high humidity may cause heat illnesses. Here is a statement on the heat wave for the following counties in Illinois: Marshall, McLean, and Woodford. Heat advisory remains in effect from 11 a.m. Monday to midnight Thursday night. What? Heat index values around 105. Where? Portions of central and east central Illinois. When? From 11 a.m. Monday to midnight Thursday night. The following impacts are expected. Hot temperatures and high humidity may cause heat illnesses. The following is a summary of watches, warnings, and advisories in effect. For the WXJ71 listening area, a heat advisory remains in effect until 7 p.m. for the following counties: Fulton, Knox, Mason, Peoria, Stark, and Tazewell. A heat advisory remains in effect from 11 a.m. Monday until midnight Friday for the following counties: Fulton, Knox, Mason, Peoria, Stark, and Tazewell. A heat advisory remains in effect from 11 a.m. Monday until midnight Friday for the following counties: Marshall, McLean, and Woodford. And now a discussion of hazardous weather conditions for the following counties in Illinois: Fulton, Knox, Marshall, Mason, McLean, Peoria, Stark, Tazewell, and Woodford. This hazardous weather outlook is for central Illinois, east central Illinois, southeast Illinois, and west central Illinois. For today and tonight, heat index readings will reach 98 to 105 degrees this afternoon. This will cause a risk of heat-related illness in sensitive individuals and those without access to effective cooling. For Monday through Saturday, peak heat index readings will climb into the 105 to 110 degree range Monday through Thursday. This will cause a risk of heat-related illness in sensitive individuals and those without access to effective cooling. Scattered thunderstorms return to the forecast Friday and Saturday. Flooding will continue along portions of several rivers for the next several days. Please refer to the latest flood statements for details. Spotter information statement. Spotter activation is not anticipated through tonight. The time is currently 2:03 p.m. Central Daylight Time. 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Now for the official National Weather Service forecast for Peoria and surrounding areas of central Illinois. Rest of today, partly sunny with a slight chance of showers and thunderstorms. Warmer with highs in the upper 80s. Southeast winds 10 to 15 miles an hour with gusts up to 25 miles an hour. Chance of rain 20%. Heat index values up to 103. Tonight, mostly clear until midnight, then becoming partly cloudy. Humid with lows in the mid-70s. South winds 10 to 15 miles an hour with gusts up to 25 miles an hour. Monday, mostly sunny. Humid with highs in the lower 90s. South winds 10 to 15 miles an hour with gusts up to 25 miles an hour. Heat index values up to 106. Monday night, mostly clear. Humid with lows in the mid-70s. South winds 10 to 15 miles an hour with gusts up to 25 miles an hour. Tuesday, sunny with highs in the mid-90s. Southwest winds 10 to 15 miles an hour with gusts up to 25 miles an hour. Heat index values up to 107 in the afternoon. Tuesday night through Wednesday night, clear. Lows in the mid-70s. Highs in the mid-90s. Thursday.

Thursday night, mostly clear. Hot. Highs in the mid-90s. Lows in the mid-70s. Friday, mostly sunny. A chance of showers and thunderstorms in the morning. Highs in the mid-90s. Chance of rain 30%. Heat index values up to 105. Friday night and Independence Day, partly cloudy. Lows in the mid-70s. Highs in the mid-90s. Again, the forecast for Peoria and surrounding areas of central Illinois for the rest of today, partly sunny with a slight chance of showers and thunderstorms. Warmer. Highs in the upper 80s. Southeast winds 10 to 15 miles an hour with gusts up to 25 miles an hour. Chance of rain 20%. Heat index values up to 103. Here is a river flood statement. The flood warning continues for the Illinois River at Henry until just after midnight tonight. At 9:45 a.m. Sunday, the stage was 23.2 feet. The river is expected to fall below flood stage this evening and continue falling to 19.2 feet Sunday, July 5th. Here is a river flood statement. The flood warning continues for the Illinois River at Peoria until late Thursday morning. At 9:45 a.m. Sunday, the stage was 20.0 feet. The river is expected to fall below flood stage early Thursday morning and continue falling to 16.1 feet Sunday, July 5th. Here is a river flood statement. The flood warning continues for the Illinois River near Havana until further notice. At 9:45 a.m. Sunday, the stage was 19.6 feet. The river is expected to rise to a crest of 19.6 feet this afternoon. Here is a statement on the heat wave for the following counties in Illinois: Fulton, Knox, Mason, Peoria, Stark, and Tazewell. Heat advisory remains in effect from 1 p.m. this afternoon to 7 p.m. this evening. Heat advisory in effect from 11 a.m. Monday to midnight Thursday night. For the first heat advisory, heat index values 100 to 105 expected. For the second heat advisory, heat index values 105 to 110 expected. Where, along and southwest of Peoria, to Decatur, to Robinson Line. When, for the first heat advisory, from 1 p.m. this afternoon to 7 p.m. this evening. For the second heat advisory, from 11 a.m. Monday to midnight Thursday night. The following impacts are expected: hot temperatures and high humidity may cause heat illnesses. Here is a statement on the heat wave for the following counties in Illinois: Marshall, McLean, and Woodford. Heat advisory in effect from 11 a.m. Monday to midnight Thursday night. Heat index values 105 to 110 expected. Where? All of central and southeast Illinois. When? From 11 a.m. Monday to midnight Thursday night. The following impacts are expected: hot temperatures and high humidity may cause heat illnesses. Here is a statement on the heat wave for the following counties in Illinois: Fulton, Knox, Mason, Peoria, Stark, and Tazewell. Heat advisory remains in effect until 7 p.m. this evening. Heat advisory remains in effect from 11 a.m. Monday to midnight Thursday night. Heat index values near 105. Where? Portions of central, east central, southeast, and west central Illinois. When? For the first heat advisory, until 7 p.m. this evening. For the second heat advisory, from 11 a.m. Monday to midnight Thursday night. The following impacts are expected: hot temperatures and high humidity may cause heat illnesses. Here is a statement on the heat wave for the following counties in Illinois: Marshall, McLean, and Woodford. Heat advisory remains in effect from 11 a.m. Monday to midnight Thursday night. Heat index values around 105. Where? Portions of central and east central Illinois. When? From 11 a.m. Monday to midnight Thursday night. The following impacts are expected: hot temperatures and high humidity may cause heat illnesses. The following is a summary of watches, warnings, and advisories in effect. For the WXJ71 listening area, a heat advisory remains in effect until 7 p.m. for the following counties: Fulton, Knox, Mason, Peoria, Stark, and Tazewell. A heat advisory remains in effect from 11 a.m. Monday until midnight Friday for the following counties: Fulton, Knox, Mason, Peoria, Stark, and Tazewell. A heat advisory remains

restrictions in effect from 11 a.m. Monday until midnight Friday for the following counties: Marshall, McLean, and Woodford. And now a discussion of hazardous weather conditions for the following counties in Illinois: Fulton, Knox, Marshall, Mason, McLean, Peoria, Stark, Tazewell, and Woodford. This hazardous weather outlook is for Central Illinois, East Central Illinois, Southeast Illinois, and West Central Illinois. For tonight, heat index readings will remain near 100 degrees early this evening. This will cause a risk of heat-related illness in sensitive individuals and those without access to effective cooling. For Monday through Saturday, peak heat index readings will climb into the 102 to 108 degree range Monday through Friday. This will cause a risk of heat-related illness in sensitive individuals and those without access to effective cooling. Scattered thunderstorms return to the forecast late Thursday into Saturday. Flooding will continue along portions of several rivers for the next several days. Please refer to the latest flood statement for details. Spotter information statement. Spotter activation is not anticipated tonight. The time is currently 2:11 p.m. Central Daylight Time. 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Now for the official National Weather Service forecast for Peoria and surrounding areas of Central Illinois. Rest of today, partly sunny with a slight chance of showers and thunderstorms. Warmer with highs in the upper 80s. Southeast winds 10 to 15 miles an hour with gusts up to 25 miles an hour. Chance of rain 20%. Heat index values up to 103. Tonight, mostly clear until midnight, then becoming partly cloudy. Humid with lows in the mid-70s. South winds 10 to 15 miles an hour with gusts up to 25 miles an hour. Monday, mostly sunny. Humid with highs in the lower 90s. South winds 10 to 15 miles an hour with gusts up to 25 miles an hour. Heat index values up to 106. Monday night, mostly clear. Humid with lows in the mid-70s. South winds 10 to 15 miles an hour with gusts up to 25 miles an hour. Tuesday, sunny with highs in the mid-90s. Southwest winds 10 to 15 miles an hour with gusts up to 25 miles an hour. Heat index values up to 107 in the afternoon. Tuesday night through Wednesday night, clear. Lows in the mid-70s. Highs in the mid-90s. Thursday and Thursday night, mostly clear. Hot. Highs in the mid-90s. Lows in the mid-70s. Friday, mostly sunny. A chance of showers and thunderstorms in the morning. Highs in the mid-90s. Chance of rain 30%. Heat index values up to 105. Friday night and Independence Day, partly cloudy. Lows in the mid-70s. Highs in the mid-90s. Again, the forecast for Peoria and surrounding areas of Central Illinois for the rest of today, partly sunny with a slight chance of showers and thunderstorms. Warmer. Highs in the upper 80s. Southeast winds 10 to 15 miles an hour with gusts up to 25 miles an hour. Chance of rain 20%. Heat index values up to 103. 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At 2 p.m. in Peoria, skies were partly sunny. The temperature was 85 degrees, the dew point was 76, and the relative humidity was 74%. The heat index was 94. The wind was southeast at 10 miles an hour, gusting to 20. The pressure was 29.88 inches and falling. Around central and western Illinois, it was mostly sunny, with a temperature of 87 at Macomb and 89 at Quincy. It was partly sunny, with a temperature of 87 at Springfield and 84 at Pontiac. It was cloudy, with a temperature of 83 at Bloomington and 82 at Moline. And once again at 2 p.m. in Peoria, under partly sunny.

Sunny skies, the temperature was 85, and the heat index was 94. Here is a river flood statement. The flood warning continues for the Illinois River at Henry until just after midnight tonight. At 9:45 a.m. Sunday, the stage was 23.2 feet. The river is expected to fall below flood stage this evening and continue falling to 19.2 feet Sunday, July 5th. Here is a river flood statement. The flood warning continues for the Illinois River at Peoria until late Thursday morning. At 9:45 a.m. Sunday, the stage was 20.0 feet. The river is expected to fall below flood stage early Thursday morning and continue falling to 16.1 feet Sunday, July 5th. Here is a river flood statement. The flood warning continues for the Illinois River near Havana until further notice. At 9:45 a.m. Sunday, the stage was 19.6 feet. The river is expected to rise to a crest of 19.6 feet this afternoon. Looking elsewhere around the Midwest at 2 p.m., Chicago was cloudy and 81. Indianapolis was partly sunny and 83. St. Louis was partly sunny and 92. Kansas City was mostly sunny and 90. Des Moines was partly sunny and 87. Milwaukee was cloudy and 73. Here is a statement on the heat wave for the following counties in Illinois: Fulton, Knox, Mason, Peoria, Stark, and Tazewell. Heat advisory remains in effect from 1 p.m. this afternoon to 7 p.m. this evening. Heat advisory in effect from 11 a.m. Monday to midnight Thursday night. What? For the first heat advisory, heat index values 100 to 105 expected. For the second heat advisory, heat index values 105 to 110 expected. Where? Along and southwest of Peoria, to Decatur, to Robinson Line. When? For the first heat advisory, from 1 p.m. this afternoon to 7 p.m. this evening. For the second heat advisory, from 11 a.m. Monday to midnight Thursday night. The following impacts are expected: hot temperatures and high humidity may cause heat illnesses. Here is a statement on the heat wave for the following counties in Illinois: Marshall, McLean, and Woodford. Heat advisory in effect from 11 a.m. Monday to midnight Thursday night. What? Heat index values 105 to 110 expected. Where? All of central and southeast Illinois. When? From 11 a.m. Monday to midnight Thursday night. The following impacts are expected: hot temperatures and high humidity may cause heat illnesses. Here is a statement on the heat wave for the following counties in Illinois: Fulton, Knox, Mason, Peoria, Stark, and Tazewell. Heat advisory remains in effect until 7 p.m. this evening. Heat advisory remains in effect from 11 a.m. Monday to midnight Thursday night. What? Heat index values near 105. Where? Portions of central, east central, southeast, and west central Illinois. When? For the first heat advisory, until 7 p.m. this evening. For the second heat advisory, from 11 a.m. Monday to midnight Thursday night. The following impacts are expected: hot temperatures and high humidity may cause heat illnesses. Here is a statement on the heat wave for the following counties in Illinois: Marshall, McLean, and Woodford. Heat advisory remains in effect from 11 a.m. Monday to midnight Thursday night. What? Heat index values around 105. Where? Portions of central and east central Illinois. When? From 11 a.m. Monday to midnight Thursday night. The following impacts are expected: hot temperatures and high humidity may cause heat illnesses. The following is a summary of watches, warnings, and advisories in effect. For the WXJ71 listening area, a heat advisory remains in effect until 7 p.m. for the following counties: Fulton, Knox, Mason, Peoria, Stark, and Tazewell. A heat advisory remains in effect from 11 a.m. Monday until midnight Friday for the following counties: Fulton, Knox, Mason, Peoria, Stark, and Tazewell. A heat advisory remains in effect from 11 a.m. Monday until midnight Friday for the following counties: Marshall, McLean, and Woodford. And now a discussion of hazardous weather conditions for the following counties in Illinois: Fulton, Knox, Marshall, Mason, McLean, Peoria, Stark, Tazewell, and Woodford. This hazardous weather outlook is for central Illinois, east central Illinois,

southeast Illinois and west central Illinois. For tonight, heat index readings will remain near 100 degrees early this evening. This will cause a risk of heat-related illness in sensitive individuals and those without access to effective cooling. For Monday through Saturday, peak heat index readings will climb into the 102 to 108 degree range Monday through Friday. This will cause a risk of heat-related illness in sensitive individuals and those without access to effective cooling. Scattered thunderstorms return to the forecast late Thursday into Saturday. Flooding will continue along portions of several rivers for the next several days. Please refer to the latest flood statements for details. Spotter information statement. Spotter activation is not anticipated tonight. The time is currently 2:20 p.m. Central Daylight Time. 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Now for the official National Weather Service forecast for Peoria and surrounding areas of central Illinois. Rest of today, partly sunny with a slight chance of showers and thunderstorms. Warmer with highs in the upper 80s. Southeast winds 10 to 15 miles an hour with gusts up to 25 miles an hour. Chance of rain 20%. Heat index values up to 103. Tonight, mostly clear until midnight, then becoming partly cloudy. Humid with lows in the mid-70s. South winds 10 to 15 miles an hour with gusts up to 25 miles an hour. Monday, mostly sunny. Humid with highs in the lower 90s. South winds 10 to 15 miles an hour with gusts up to 25 miles an hour. Heat index values up to 106. Monday night, mostly clear. Humid with lows in the mid-70s. South winds 10 to 15 miles an hour with gusts up to 25 miles an hour. Tuesday, sunny with highs in the mid-90s. Southwest winds 10 to 15 miles an hour with gusts up to 25 miles an hour. Heat index values up to 107 in the afternoon. Tuesday night through Wednesday night, clear. Lows in the mid-70s. Highs in the mid-90s. Thursday and Thursday night, mostly clear. Hot. Highs in the mid-90s. Lows in the mid-70s. Friday, mostly sunny. A chance of showers and thunderstorms in the morning. Highs in the mid-90s. Chance of rain 30%. Heat index values up to 105. Friday night and Independence Day, partly cloudy. Lows in the mid-70s. Highs in the mid-90s. Again, the forecast for Peoria and surrounding areas of central Illinois for the rest of today, partly sunny with a slight chance of showers and thunderstorms. Warmer. Highs in the upper 80s. Southeast winds 10 to 15 miles an hour with gusts up to 25 miles an hour. Chance of rain 20%. Heat index values up to 103. At 2 p.m. in Peoria, skies were mostly sunny. The temperature was 86 degrees, the dew point was 76, and the relative humidity was 71%. The heat index was 96. The wind was east at 13 miles an hour. The pressure was 29.88 inches and falling. Around central and western Illinois, it was mostly sunny, with a temperature of 88 at Macomb and 89 at Quincy. It was partly sunny, with a temperature of 87 at Springfield and 84 at Pontiac. It was cloudy, with a temperature of 83 at Bloomington and 82 at Moline. And once again at 2 p.m. in Peoria, under mostly sunny skies, the temperature was 86, and the heat index was 96. Looking elsewhere around the Midwest at 2 p.m., Chicago was cloudy and 81. Indianapolis was partly sunny and 83. St. Louis was partly sunny and 92. Kansas City was mostly sunny and 90. Des Moines was partly sunny and 87. Milwaukee was cloudy and 73. Here is a statement on the heat wave for the following counties in Illinois: Fulton, Knox, Mason, Peoria, Stark, and Tazewell. Heat advisory remains in effect from 1 p.m. this afternoon to 7 p.m. this evening. Heat advisory in effect from 11 a.m. Monday to midnight Thursday night. What? For the first heat advisory, heat index values 100 to 105 expected. For the second heat advisory, heat index values 105 to 110 expected. Where? Along and southwest of A. Peoria,

to Decatur, to Robinson Line. When, for the first heat advisory, from 1 p.m. this afternoon to 7 p.m. this evening. For the second heat advisory, from 11 a.m. Monday to midnight Thursday night. The following impacts are expected. Hot temperatures and high humidity may cause heat illnesses. Here is a river flood statement. The flood warning continues for the Illinois River at Henry until just after midnight tonight. At 9:45 a.m. Sunday, the stage was 23.2 feet. The river is expected to fall below flood stage this evening and continue falling to 19.2 feet Sunday, July 5th. Here is a river flood statement. The flood warning continues for the Illinois River at Peoria until late Thursday morning. At 9:45 a.m. Sunday, the stage was 20.0 feet. The river is expected to fall below flood stage early Thursday morning and continue falling to 16.1 feet Sunday, July 5th. Here is a river flood statement. The flood warning continues for the Illinois River near Havana until further notice. At 9:45 a.m. Sunday, the stage was 19.6 feet. The river is expected to rise to a crest of 19.6 feet this afternoon. Here is a statement on the heat wave for the following counties in Illinois: Marshall, McLean, and Woodford. Heat advisory in effect from 11 a.m. Monday to midnight Thursday night. What? Heat index values 105 to 110 expected. Where? All of central and southeast Illinois. When? From 11 a.m. Monday to midnight Thursday night. The following impacts are expected. Hot temperatures and high humidity may cause heat illnesses. Here is a statement on the heat wave for the following counties in Illinois: Fulton, Knox, Mason, Peoria, Stark, and Tazewell. Heat advisory remains in effect until 7 p.m. this evening. Heat advisory remains in effect from 11 a.m. Monday to midnight Thursday night. What? Heat index values near 105. Where? Portions of central, east central, southeast, and west central Illinois. When? For the first heat advisory, until 7 p.m. this evening. For the second heat advisory, from 11 a.m. Monday to midnight Thursday night. The following impacts are expected. Hot temperatures and high humidity may cause heat illnesses. Here is a statement on the heat wave for the following counties in Illinois: Marshall, McLean, and Woodford. Heat advisory remains in effect from 11 a.m. Monday to midnight Thursday night. What? Heat index values around 105. Where? Portions of central and east central Illinois. When? From 11 a.m. Monday to midnight Thursday night. The following impacts are expected. Hot temperatures and high humidity may cause heat illnesses. The following is a summary of watches, warnings, and advisories in effect. For the WXJ71 listening area, a heat advisory remains in effect until 7 p.m. for the following counties: Fulton, Knox, Mason, Peoria, Stark, and Tazewell. A heat advisory remains in effect from 11 a.m. Monday until midnight Friday for the following counties: Fulton, Knox, Mason, Peoria, Stark, and Tazewell. A heat advisory remains in effect from 11 a.m. Monday until midnight Friday for the following counties: Marshall, McLean, and Woodford. And now a discussion of hazardous weather conditions for the following counties in Illinois: Fulton, Knox, Marshall, Mason, McLean, Peoria, Stark, Tazewell, and Woodford. This hazardous weather outlook is for central Illinois, east central Illinois, southeast Illinois, and west central Illinois. For tonight, heat index readings will remain near 100 degrees early this evening. This will cause a risk of heat-related illness in sensitive individuals and those without access to effective cooling. For Monday through Saturday, peak heat index readings will climb into the 102 to 108 degree range Monday through Friday. This will cause a risk of heat-related illness in sensitive individuals and those without access to effective cooling. Scattered thunderstorms return to the forecast late Thursday into Saturday. Flooding will continue along portions of several rivers for the next several days. Please refer to the latest flood statements for details. Spotter information statement. Spotter activation is not anticipated tonight. The time is currently 2:29 p.m. Central Daylight Time. 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

forecast for Peoria and surrounding areas of central Illinois. Rest of today, partly sunny with a slight chance of showers and thunderstorms. Warmer with highs in the upper 80s. Southeast winds 10 to 15 miles an hour with gusts up to 25 miles an hour. Chance of rain 20%. Heat index values up to 103. Tonight, mostly clear until midnight, then becoming partly cloudy. Humid with lows in the mid-70s. South winds 10 to 15 miles an hour with gusts up to 25 miles an hour. Monday, mostly sunny. Humid with highs in the lower 90s. South winds 10 to 15 miles an hour with gusts up to 25 miles an hour. Heat index values up to 106. Monday night, mostly clear. Humid with lows in the mid-70s. South winds 10 to 15 miles an hour with gusts up to 25 miles an hour. Tuesday, sunny with highs in the mid-90s. Southwest winds 10 to 15 miles an hour with gusts up to 25 miles an hour. Heat index values up to 107 in the afternoon. Tuesday night through Wednesday night, clear. Lows in the mid-70s. Highs in the mid-90s. Thursday and Thursday night, mostly clear. Hot. Highs in the mid-90s. Lows in the mid-70s. Friday, mostly sunny. A chance of showers and thunderstorms in the morning. Highs in the mid-90s. Chance of rain 30%. Heat index values up to 105. Friday night and Independence Day, partly cloudy. Lows in the mid-70s. Highs in the mid-90s. Again, the forecast for Peoria and surrounding areas of central Illinois for the rest of today, partly sunny with a slight chance of showers and thunderstorms. Warmer. Highs in the upper 80s. Southeast winds 10 to 15 miles an hour with gusts up to 25 miles an hour. Chance of rain 20%. Heat index values up to 103. At 2 p.m. in Peoria, skies were mostly sunny. The temperature was 86 degrees, the dew point was 76, and the relative humidity was 71%. The heat index was 96. The wind was east at 13 miles an hour. The pressure was 29.88 inches and falling. Around central and western Illinois, it was mostly sunny, with a temperature of 88 at Macomb and 89 at Quincy. It was partly sunny, with a temperature of 87 at Springfield and 84 at Pontiac. It was cloudy, with a temperature of 83 at Bloomington and 82 at Moline. And once again at 2 p.m. in Peoria, under mostly sunny skies, the temperature was 86, and the heat index was 96. And once again at 2 p.m. in Peoria, under mostly sunny skies, the temperature was 86, and the heat index was 96. Looking elsewhere around the Midwest at 2 p.m., Chicago was cloudy, and 81. Indianapolis was partly sunny, and 83. St. Louis was partly sunny, and 92. Kansas City was mostly sunny, and 90. Des Moines was partly sunny, and 87. Milwaukee was cloudy, and 73. Here is a statement on the heat wave for the following counties in Illinois: Fulton, Knox, Mason, Peoria, Stark, and Tazewell. Heat advisory remains in effect from 1 p.m. this afternoon to 7 p.m. this evening. Heat advisory in effect from 11 a.m. Monday to midnight Thursday night. What? For the first heat advisory, heat index values 100 to 105 expected. For the second heat advisory, heat index values 105 to 110 expected. Where? Along and southwest of Peoria, to Decatur, to Robinson Line. When? For the first heat advisory, from 1 p.m. this afternoon to 7 p.m. this evening. For the second heat advisory, from 11 a.m. Monday to midnight Thursday night. The following impacts are expected: hot temperatures and high humidity may cause heat illnesses. Here is a statement on the heat wave for the following counties in Illinois: Marshall, McLean, and Woodford. Heat advisory in effect from 11 a.m. Monday to midnight Thursday night. What? Heat index values 105 to 110 expected. Where? All of central and southeast Illinois. When? From 11 a.m. Monday to midnight Thursday night. The following impacts are expected: hot temperatures and high humidity may cause heat illnesses. Here is a statement on the heat wave for the following counties in Illinois:

Hamilton, Knox, Mason, Peoria, Stark, and Tazewell. Heat advisory remains in effect until 7 p.m. this evening. Heat advisory remains in effect from 11 a.m. Monday to midnight Thursday night. What? Heat index values near 105. Where? Portions of central, east central, southeast, and west central Illinois. When? For the first heat advisory, until 7 p.m. this evening. For the second heat advisory, from 11 a.m. Monday to midnight Thursday night. The following impacts are expected. Hot temperatures and high humidity may cause heat illnesses. Here is a river flood statement. The flood warning continues for the Illinois River at Henry until just after midnight tonight. At 9:45 a.m. Sunday, the stage was 23.2 feet. The river is expected to fall below flood stage this evening and continue falling to 19.2 feet Sunday, July 5th. Here is a river flood statement. The flood warning continues for the Illinois River at Peoria until late Thursday morning. At 9:45 a.m. Sunday, the stage was 20.0 feet. The river is expected to fall below flood stage early Thursday morning and continue falling to 16.1 feet Sunday, July 5th. Here is a river flood statement. The flood warning continues for the Illinois River near Havana until further notice. At 9:45 a.m. Sunday, the stage was 19.6 feet. The river is expected to rise to a crest of 19.6 feet this afternoon. Here is a statement on the heat wave for the following counties in Illinois, Marshall, McLean, and Woodford. Heat advisory remains in effect from 11 a.m. Monday to midnight Thursday night. What? Heat index values around 105. Where? Portions of central and east central Illinois. When? From 11 a.m. Monday to midnight Thursday night. The following impacts are expected. Hot temperatures and high humidity may cause heat illnesses. The following is a summary of watches, warnings, and advisories in effect. For the WXJ71 listening area, a heat advisory remains in effect until 7 p.m. for the following counties: Fulton, Knox, Mason, Peoria, Stark, and Tazewell. A heat advisory remains in effect from 11 a.m. Monday until midnight Friday for the following counties: Fulton, Knox, Mason, Peoria, Stark, and Tazewell. A heat advisory remains in effect from 11 a.m. Monday until midnight Friday for the following counties: Marshall, McLean, and Woodford. And now a discussion of hazardous weather conditions for the following counties in Illinois: Fulton, Knox, Marshall, Mason, McLean, Peoria, Stark, Tazewell, and Woodford. This hazardous weather outlook is for central Illinois, east central Illinois, southeast Illinois, and west central Illinois. For tonight, heat index readings will remain near 100 degrees early this evening. This will cause a risk of heat-related illness in sensitive individuals and those without access to effective cooling. For Monday through Saturday, peak heat index readings will climb into the 102 to 108 degree range Monday through Friday. This will cause a risk of heat-related illness in sensitive individuals and those without access to effective cooling. Scattered thunderstorms return to the forecast late Thursday into Saturday. Flooding will continue along portions of several rivers for the next several days. Please refer to the latest flood statements for details. Spotter information statement. Spotter activation is not anticipated tonight. The time is currently 2:38 p.m. Central Daylight Time. 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Now for the official National Weather Service forecast for Peoria and surrounding areas of central Illinois. Rest of today, partly sunny with a slight chance of showers and thunderstorms. Warmer with highs in the upper 80s. Southeast winds 10 to 15 miles an hour with gusts up to 25 miles an hour. Chance of rain 20%. Heat index values up to 103. Tonight, mostly clear until midnight, then becoming partly cloudy. Humid with lows in the mid-70s. South winds 10 to 15 miles an hour with gusts up to 25 miles an hour. Monday, mostly sunny. Humid with highs in the lower 90s. South winds 10 to 15 miles an hour with gusts up to 25 miles an hour. Heat index values up to 106. Monday night, mostly clear. Humid with lows in the mid-70s. South winds
10 to 15 miles an hour with gusts up to 25 miles an hour. Tuesday, sunny with highs in the mid-90s. Southwest winds 10 to 15 miles an hour with gusts up to 25 miles an hour. Heat index values up to 107 in the afternoon. Tuesday night through Wednesday night, clear. Lows in the mid-70s. Highs in the mid-90s. Thursday and Thursday night, mostly clear. Hot. Highs in the mid-90s. Lows in the mid-70s. Friday, mostly sunny. A chance of showers and thunderstorms in the morning. Highs in the mid-90s. Chance of rain 30%. Heat index values up to 105. Friday night and Independence Day, partly cloudy. Lows in the mid-70s. Highs in the mid-90s. Again, the forecast for Peoria and surrounding areas of central Illinois for the rest of today, partly sunny with a slight chance of showers and thunderstorms. Warmer. Highs in the upper 80s. Southeast winds 10 to 15 miles an hour with gusts up to 25 miles an hour. Chance of rain 20%. Heat index values up to 103. At 2 p.m. in Peoria, skies were mostly sunny. The temperature was 86 degrees, the dew point was 76, and the relative humidity was 71%. The heat index was 96. The wind was east at 13 miles an hour. The pressure was 29.88 inches and falling. Around central and western Illinois, it was mostly sunny, with a temperature of 88 at Macomb and 89 at Quincy. It was partly sunny, with a temperature of 87 at Springfield and 84 at Pontiac. It was cloudy, with a temperature of 83 at Bloomington and 82 at Moline. And once again at 2 p.m. in Peoria, under mostly sunny skies, the temperature was 86, and the heat index was 96. Looking elsewhere around the Midwest at 2 p.m., Chicago was cloudy and 81. Indianapolis was partly sunny and 83. St. Louis was partly sunny and 92. Kansas City was mostly sunny and 90. Des Moines was partly sunny and 87. Milwaukee was cloudy and 73. Here is a statement on the heat wave for the following counties in Illinois: Fulton, Knox, Mason, Peoria, Stark, and Tazewell. Heat advisory remains in effect from 1 p.m. this afternoon to 7 p.m. this evening. Heat advisory in effect from 11 a.m. Monday to midnight Thursday night. What? For the first heat advisory, heat index values 100 to 105 expected. For the second heat advisory, heat index values 105 to 110 expected. Where? Along and southwest of Peoria, to Decatur, to Robinson Line. When? For the first heat advisory, from 1 p.m. this afternoon to 7 p.m. this evening. For the second heat advisory, from 11 a.m. Monday to midnight Thursday night. The following impacts are expected: hot temperatures and high humidity may cause heat illnesses. Here is a statement on the heat wave for the following counties in Illinois: Marshall, McLean, and Woodford. Heat advisory in effect from 11 a.m. Monday to midnight Thursday night. What? Heat index values 105 to 110 expected. Where? All of central and southeast Illinois. When? From 11 a.m. Monday to midnight Thursday night. The following impacts are expected: hot temperatures and high humidity may cause heat illnesses. Here is a statement on the heat wave for the following counties in Illinois: Fulton, Knox, Mason, Peoria, Stark, and Tazewell. Heat advisory remains in effect until 7 p.m. this evening. Heat advisory remains in effect from 11 a.m. Monday to midnight Thursday night. What? Heat index values near 105. Where? Portions of central, east central, southeast, and west central Illinois. When? For the first heat advisory, until 7 p.m. this evening. For the second heat advisory, from 11 a.m. Monday to midnight Thursday night. The following impacts are expected: hot temperatures and high humidity may cause heat illnesses. Here is a statement on the heat wave for the following counties in Illinois: Marshall, McLean, and Woodford. Heat advisory remains in effect from 11 a.m. Monday to midnight Thursday night. What? Heat index values around 105. Where? Portions of central and east central Illinois. When? From 11 a.m. Monday to midnight Thursday night.

Following impacts are expected. Hot temperatures and high humidity may cause heat illnesses. Here is a river flood statement. The flood warning continues for the Illinois River at Henry until just after midnight tonight. At 9:45 a.m. Sunday, the stage was 23.2 feet. The river is expected to fall below flood stage this evening and continue falling to 19.2 feet Sunday, July 5th. Here is a river flood statement. The flood warning continues for the Illinois River at Peoria until late Thursday morning. At 9:45 a.m. Sunday, the stage was 20.0 feet. The river is expected to fall below flood stage early Thursday morning and continue falling to 16.1 feet Sunday, July 5th. Here is a river flood statement. The flood warning continues for the Illinois River near Havana until further notice. At 9:45 a.m. Sunday, the stage was 19.6 feet. The river is expected to rise to a crest of 19.6 feet this afternoon. The following is a summary of watches, warnings, and advisories in effect. For the WXJ71 listening area, a heat advisory remains in effect until 7 p.m. for the following counties: Fulton, Knox, Mason, Peoria, Stark, and Tazewell. A heat advisory remains in effect from 11 a.m. Monday until midnight Friday for the following counties: Fulton, Knox, Mason, Peoria, Stark, and Tazewell. A heat advisory remains in effect from 11 a.m. Monday until midnight Friday for the following counties: Marshall, McLean, and Woodford. And now a discussion of hazardous weather conditions for the following counties in Illinois: Fulton, Knox, Marshall, Mason, McLean, Peoria, Stark, Tazewell, and Woodford. This hazardous weather outlook is for Central Illinois, East Central Illinois, Southeast Illinois, and West Central Illinois. For tonight, heat index readings will remain near 100 degrees early this evening. This will cause a risk of heat-related illness in sensitive individuals and those without access to effective cooling. For Monday through Saturday, peak heat index readings will climb into the 102 to 108 degree range Monday through Friday. This will cause a risk of heat-related illness in sensitive individuals and those without access to effective cooling. Scattered thunderstorms return to the forecast late Thursday into Saturday. Flooding will continue along portions of several rivers for the next several days. Please refer to the latest flood statements for details. Spotter information statement. Spotter activation is not anticipated tonight. The time is currently 2:47 p.m. Central Daylight Time. 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Now for the official National Weather Service forecast for Peoria and surrounding areas of Central Illinois. Rest of today, partly sunny with a slight chance of showers and thunderstorms. Warmer with highs in the upper 80s. Southeast winds 10 to 15 miles an hour with gusts up to 25 miles an hour. Chance of rain 20%. Heat index values up to 103. Tonight, mostly clear until midnight, then becoming partly cloudy. Humid with lows in the mid-70s. South winds 10 to 15 miles an hour with gusts up to 25 miles an hour. Monday, mostly sunny. Humid with highs in the lower 90s. South winds 10 to 15 miles an hour with gusts up to 25 miles an hour. Heat index values up to 106. Monday night, mostly clear. Humid with lows in the mid-70s. South winds 10 to 15 miles an hour with gusts up to 25 miles an hour. Tuesday, sunny with highs in the mid-90s. Southwest winds 10 to 15 miles an hour with gusts up to 25 miles an hour. Heat index values up to 107 in the afternoon. Tuesday night through Wednesday night, clear. Lows in the mid-70s. Highs in the mid-90s. Thursday and Thursday night, mostly clear. Hot. Highs in the mid-90s. Lows in the mid-70s. Friday, mostly sunny. A chance of showers and thunderstorms in the morning. Highs in the mid-90s. Chance of rain 30%. Heat index values up to 105. Friday night and Independence Day, partly cloudy. Lows in the mid-70s. Highs in the mid-90s. Again, the forecast for Peoria and surrounding areas of Central Illinois for the rest of today, partly sunny with a slight chance of showers and thunderstorms.

and 82 at Moline. And once again at 2 p.m. in Peoria, under mostly sunny skies, the temperature was 86, and the heat index was 96. Looking elsewhere around the Midwest at 2 p.m., Chicago was cloudy, and 81. Indianapolis was partly sunny, and 83. St. Louis was partly sunny, and 92. Kansas City was mostly sunny, and 90. Des Moines was partly sunny, and 87. Milwaukee was cloudy, and 73. Here is a statement on the heat wave for the following counties in Illinois: Fulton, Knox, Mason, Peoria, Stark, and Tazewell. Heat advisory remains in effect from 1 p.m. this afternoon to 7 p.m. this evening. Heat advisory in effect from 11 a.m. Monday to midnight Thursday night. What? For the first heat advisory, heat index values 100 to 105 expected. For the second heat advisory, heat index values 105 to 110 expected. Where? Along and southwest of Peoria, to Decatur, to Robinson Line. When? For the first heat advisory, from 1 p.m. this afternoon to 7 p.m. this evening. For the second heat advisory, from 11 a.m. Monday to midnight Thursday night. The following impacts are expected: hot temperatures and high humidity may cause heat illnesses. Here is a statement on the heat wave for the following counties in Illinois: Marshall, McLean, and Woodford. Heat advisory in effect from 11 a.m. Monday to midnight Thursday night. What? Heat index values 105 to 110 expected. Where? All of central and southeast Illinois. When? From 11 a.m. Monday to midnight Thursday night. The following impacts are expected: hot temperatures and high humidity may cause heat illnesses. Here is a statement on the heat wave for the following counties in Illinois: Fulton, Knox, Mason, Peoria, Stark, and Tazewell. Heat advisory remains in effect until 7 p.m. this evening. Heat advisory remains in effect from 11 a.m. Monday to midnight Thursday night. What? Heat index values near 105. Where? Portions of central, east central, southeast, and west central Illinois. When? For the first heat advisory, until 7 p.m. this evening. For the second heat advisory, from 11 a.m. Monday to midnight Thursday night. The following impacts are expected: hot temperatures and high humidity may cause heat illnesses. Here is a statement on the heat wave for the following counties in Illinois: Marshall, McLean, and Woodford. Heat advisory remains in effect from 11 a.m. Monday to midnight Thursday night. What? Heat index values around 105. Where? Portions of central and east central Illinois. When? From 11 a.m. Monday to midnight Thursday night. The following impacts are expected: hot temperatures and high humidity may cause heat illnesses. The following is a summary of watches, warnings, and advisories in effect. For the WXJ71 listening area, a heat advisory remains in effect until 7 p.m. for the following counties: Fulton, Knox, Mason, Peoria, Stark, and Tazewell. A heat advisory remains in effect from 11 a.m. Monday until midnight Friday for the following counties: Fulton, Knox, Mason, Peoria, Stark, and Tazewell. A heat advisory remains in effect from 11 a.m. Monday until midnight Friday for the following counties: Marshall, McLean, and Woodford. And now a discussion of hazardous weather conditions for the following counties in Illinois: Fulton, Knox, Marshall, Mason, McLean, Peoria, Stark, Tazewell, and Woodford. This hazardous weather outlook is for central Illinois, east central Illinois, southeast Illinois, and west central Illinois. For tonight, heat index readings will remain near 100 degrees early this evening. This will cause a risk of heat-related illness in sensitive individuals and those without access to effective cooling. For Monday through Saturday, peak heat index readings will climb into the 102 to 108 degree range Monday through Friday. This will cause a risk of heat-related illness in sensitive individuals and those without access to effective cooling. Scattered thunderstorms return to the forecast late Thursday into Saturday. Flooding will continue along portions of several rivers for the next several days. Please refer to the latest flood statements for details. Spotter information statement: spotter activation is not anticipated tonight. Here is a river flood statement. The flood warning continues for the Illinois River at Henry until just after midnight.

midnight tonight. At 9:45 a.m. Sunday, the stage was 23.2 feet. The river is expected to fall below flood stage this evening and continue falling to 19.2 feet Sunday, July 5th. Here is a river flood statement. The flood warning continues for the Illinois River at Peoria until late Thursday morning. At 9:45 a.m. Sunday, the stage was 20.0 feet. The river is expected to fall below flood stage early Thursday morning and continue falling to 16.1 feet Sunday, July 5th. Here is a river flood statement. The flood warning continues for the Illinois River near Havana until further notice. At 9:45 a.m. Sunday, the stage was 19.6 feet. The river is expected to rise to a crest of 19.6 feet this afternoon. The time is currently 2:56 p.m. Central Daylight Time. 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Now for the official National Weather Service forecast for Peoria and surrounding areas of central Illinois. Rest of today, partly sunny with a slight chance of showers and thunderstorms. Warmer with highs in the upper 80s. Southeast winds 10 to 15 miles an hour with gusts up to 25 miles an hour. Chance of rain 20%. Heat index values up to 103. Tonight, mostly clear until midnight, then becoming partly cloudy. Humid with lows in the mid-70s. South winds 10 to 15 miles an hour with gusts up to 25 miles an hour. Monday, mostly sunny. Humid with highs in the lower 90s. South winds 10 to 15 miles an hour with gusts up to 25 miles an hour. Heat index values up to 106. Monday night, mostly clear. Humid with lows in the mid-70s. South winds 10 to 15 miles an hour with gusts up to 25 miles an hour. Tuesday, sunny with highs in the mid-90s. Southwest winds 10 to 15 miles an hour with gusts up to 25 miles an hour. Heat index values up to 107 in the afternoon. Tuesday night through Wednesday night, clear. Lows in the mid-70s. Highs in the mid-90s. Thursday and Thursday night, mostly clear. Hot. Highs in the mid-90s. Lows in the mid-70s. Friday, mostly sunny. A chance of showers and thunderstorms in the morning. Highs in the mid-90s. Chance of rain 30%. Heat index values up to 105. Friday night and Independence Day, partly cloudy. Lows in the mid-70s. Highs in the mid-90s. Again, the forecast for Peoria and surrounding areas of central Illinois for the rest of today, partly sunny with a slight chance of showers and thunderstorms. Warmer. Highs in the upper 80s. Southeast winds 10 to 15 miles an hour with gusts up to 25 miles an hour. Chance of rain 20%. Heat index values up to 103. At 2 p.m. in Peoria, skies were mostly sunny. The temperature was 86 degrees, the dew point was 76, and the relative humidity was 71%. The heat index was 96. The wind was east at 13 miles an hour. The pressure was 29.88 inches and falling. Around central and western Illinois, it was mostly sunny, with a temperature of 88 at Macomb and 89 at Quincy. It was partly sunny, with a temperature of 87 at Springfield and 84 at Pontiac. It was cloudy, with a temperature of 83 at Bloomington and 82 at Moline. And once again at 2 p.m. in Peoria, under mostly sunny skies, the temperature was 86, and the heat index was 96. Here is a statement on the heat wave for the following counties in Illinois: Fulton, Knox, Mason, Peoria, Stark, and Tazewell. Heat advisory remains in effect from 1 p.m. this afternoon to 7 p.m. this evening. Heat advisory in effect from 11 a.m. Monday to midnight Thursday night. What? For the first heat advisory, heat index values 100 to 105 expected. For the second heat advisory, heat index values 105 to 110 expected. Where? Along and southwest of A. Peoria, to Decatur, to Robinson Line. When? For the first heat advisory, from 1 p.m. this afternoon to 7 p.m. this evening. For the second heat advisory, from 11 a.m. Monday to midnight Thursday night. The following impacts are expected: hot temperatures and high humidity may cause

heat illnesses. Here is a statement on the heat wave for the following counties in Illinois: Marshall, McLean, and Woodford. Heat advisory in effect from 11 a.m. Monday to midnight Thursday night. What? Heat index values 105 to 110 expected. Where? All of central and southeast Illinois. When? From 11 a.m. Monday to midnight Thursday night. The following impacts are expected. Hot temperatures and high humidity may cause heat illnesses. Here is a statement on the heat wave for the following counties in Illinois: Fulton, Knox, Mason, Peoria, Stark, and Tazewell. Heat advisory remains in effect until 7 p.m. this evening. Heat advisory remains in effect from 11 a.m. Monday to midnight Thursday night. What? Heat index values near 105. Where? Portions of central, east central, southeast, and west central Illinois. When? For the first heat advisory, until 7 p.m. this evening. For the second heat advisory, from 11 a.m. Monday to midnight Thursday night. The following impacts are expected. Hot temperatures and high humidity may cause heat illnesses. Here is a statement on the heat wave for the following counties in Illinois: Marshall, McLean, and Woodford. Heat advisory remains in effect from 11 a.m. Monday to midnight Thursday night. What? Heat index values around 105. Where? Portions of central and east central Illinois. When? From 11 a.m. Monday to midnight Thursday night. The following impacts are expected. Hot temperatures and high humidity may cause heat illnesses. The following is a summary of watches, warnings, and advisories in effect. For the WXJ71 listening area, a heat advisory remains in effect until 7 p.m. for the following counties: Fulton, Knox, Mason, Peoria, Stark, and Tazewell. A heat advisory remains in effect from 11 a.m. Monday until midnight Friday for the following counties: Fulton, Knox, Mason, Peoria, Stark, and Tazewell. A heat advisory remains in effect from 11 a.m. Monday until midnight Friday for the following counties: Marshall, McLean, and Woodford. And now a discussion of hazardous weather conditions for the following counties in Illinois: Fulton, Knox, Marshall, Mason, McLean, Peoria, Stark, Tazewell, and Woodford. This hazardous weather outlook is for central Illinois, east central Illinois, southeast Illinois, and west central Illinois. For tonight, heat index readings will remain near 100 degrees early this evening. This will cause a risk of heat-related illness in sensitive individuals and those without access to effective cooling. For Monday through Saturday, peak heat index readings will climb into the 102 to 108 degree range Monday through Friday. This will cause a risk of heat-related illness in sensitive individuals and those without access to effective cooling. Scattered thunderstorms return to the forecast late Thursday into Saturday. Flooding will continue along portions of several rivers for the next several days. Please refer to the latest flood statement for details. Spotter information statement. Spotter activation is not anticipated tonight. The time is currently 3:04 p.m. Central Daylight Time. 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Now for the official National Weather Service forecast for Peoria and surrounding areas of central Illinois. Rest of today, partly sunny with a slight chance of showers and thunderstorms. Warmer with highs in the upper 80s. Southeast winds 10 to 15 miles an hour with gusts up to 25 miles an hour. Chance of rain 20%. Heat index values up to 103. Tonight, mostly clear until midnight, then becoming partly cloudy. Humid with lows in the mid-70s. South winds 10 to 15 miles an hour with gusts up to 25 miles an hour. Monday, mostly sunny. Humid with highs in the lower 90s. South winds 10 to 15 miles an hour with gusts up to 25 miles an hour. Heat index values up to 106. Monday night, mostly clear. Humid with lows in the mid-70s. South winds 10 to 15 miles an hour with gusts up to 25 miles an hour. Tuesday, sunny with highs in the mid-90s. Southwest winds 10 to 15 miles an hour with gusts up to 25 miles an hour. Heat index values up to 107 in the afternoon. Tuesday night through Wednesday night, clear. Lows in the mid-70s. Highs in the mid-90s.

Thursday and Thursday night, mostly clear. Hot. Highs in the mid-90s. Lows in the mid-70s. Friday, mostly sunny. A chance of showers and thunderstorms in the morning. Highs in the mid-90s. Chance of rain 30%. Heat index values up to 105. Friday night and Independence Day, partly cloudy. Lows in the mid-70s. Highs in the mid-90s. Again, the forecast for Peoria and surrounding areas of central Illinois for the rest of today, partly sunny with a slight chance of showers and thunderstorms. Warmer. Highs in the upper 80s. Southeast winds 10 to 15 miles an hour with gusts up to 25 miles an hour. Chance of rain 20%. Heat index values up to 103. Here is a river flood statement. The flood warning continues for the Illinois River at Henry until just after midnight tonight. At 9:45 a.m. Sunday, the stage was 23.2 feet. The river is expected to fall below flood stage this evening and continue falling to 19.2 feet Sunday, July 5th. Here is a river flood statement. The flood warning continues for the Illinois River at Peoria until late Thursday morning. At 9:45 a.m. Sunday, the stage was 20.0 feet. The river is expected to fall below flood stage early Thursday morning and continue falling to 16.1 feet Sunday, July 5th. Here is a river flood statement. The flood warning continues for the Illinois River near Havana until further notice. At 9:45 a.m. Sunday, the stage was 19.6 feet. The river is expected to rise to a crest of 19.6 feet this afternoon. Here is a statement on the heat wave for the following counties in Illinois: Fulton, Knox, Mason, Peoria, Stark, and Tazewell. Heat advisory remains in effect from 1 p.m. this afternoon to 7 p.m. this evening. Heat advisory in effect from 11 a.m. Monday to midnight Thursday night. What? For the first heat advisory, heat index values 100 to 105 expected. For the second heat advisory, heat index values 105 to 110 expected. Where? Along and southwest of A. Peoria, to Decatur, to Robinson Line. When? For the first heat advisory, from 1 p.m. this afternoon to 7 p.m. this evening. For the second heat advisory, from 11 a.m. Monday to midnight Thursday night. The following impacts are expected: hot temperatures and high humidity may cause heat illnesses. Here is a statement on the heat wave for the following counties in Illinois: Marshall, McLean, and Woodford. Heat advisory in effect from 11 a.m. Monday to midnight Thursday night. What? Heat index values 105 to 110 expected. Where? All of central and southeast Illinois. When? From 11 a.m. Monday to midnight Thursday night. The following impacts are expected: hot temperatures and high humidity may cause heat illnesses. Here is a statement on the heat wave for the following counties in Illinois: Fulton, Knox, Mason, Peoria, Stark, and Tazewell. Heat advisory remains in effect until 7 p.m. this evening. Heat advisory remains in effect from 11 a.m. Monday to midnight Thursday night. What? Heat index values near 105. Where? Portions of central, east central, southeast, and west central Illinois. When? For the first heat advisory, until 7 p.m. this evening. For the second heat advisory, from 11 a.m. Monday to midnight Thursday night. The following impacts are expected: hot temperatures and high humidity may cause heat illnesses. Here is a statement on the heat wave for the following counties in Illinois: Marshall, McLean, and Woodford. Heat advisory remains in effect from 11 a.m. Monday to midnight Thursday night. What? Heat index values around 105. Where? Portions of central and east central Illinois. When? From 11 a.m. Monday to midnight Thursday night. The following impacts are expected: hot temperatures and high humidity may cause heat illnesses. The following is a summary of watches, warnings, and advisories in effect. For the WXJ71 listening area, a heat advisory remains in effect until 7 p.m. for the following counties: Fulton, Knox, Mason, Peoria, Stark, and Tazewell. A heat advisory remains in effect from 11 a.m. Monday until midnight Friday for the following counties: Fulton, Knox, Mason, Peoria, Stark, and Tazewell. A heat advisory

advisory remains in effect from 11 a.m. Monday until midnight Friday for the following counties: Marshall, McLean, and Woodford. And now a discussion of hazardous weather conditions for the following counties in Illinois: Fulton, Knox, Marshall, Mason, McLean, Peoria, Stark, Tazewell, and Woodford. This hazardous weather outlook is for Central Illinois, East Central Illinois, Southeast Illinois, and West Central Illinois. For tonight, heat index readings will remain near 100 degrees early this evening. This will cause a risk of heat-related illness in sensitive individuals and those without access to effective cooling. For Monday through Saturday, peak heat index readings will climb into the 102 to 108 degree range Monday through Friday. This will cause a risk of heat-related illness in sensitive individuals and those without access to effective cooling. Scattered thunderstorms return to the forecast late Thursday into Saturday. Flooding will continue along portions of several rivers for the next several days. Please refer to the latest flood statement for details. Spotter information statement. Spotter activation is not anticipated tonight. The time is currently 3:12 p.m. Central Daylight Time. 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Now for the official National Weather Service forecast for Peoria and surrounding areas of Central Illinois. Rest of today, partly sunny with a slight chance of showers and thunderstorms. Warmer with highs in the upper 80s. Southeast winds 10 to 15 miles an hour with gusts up to 25 miles an hour. Chance of rain 20%. Heat index values up to 103. Tonight, mostly clear until midnight, then becoming partly cloudy. Humid with lows in the mid-70s. South winds 10 to 15 miles an hour with gusts up to 25 miles an hour. Monday, mostly sunny. Humid with highs in the lower 90s. South winds 10 to 15 miles an hour with gusts up to 25 miles an hour. Heat index values up to 106. Monday night, mostly clear. Humid with lows in the mid-70s. South winds 10 to 15 miles an hour with gusts up to 25 miles an hour. Tuesday, sunny with highs in the mid-90s. Southwest winds 10 to 15 miles an hour with gusts up to 25 miles an hour. Heat index values up to 107 in the afternoon. Tuesday night through Wednesday night, clear. Lows in the mid-70s. Highs in the mid-90s. Thursday and Thursday night, mostly clear. Hot. Highs in the mid-90s. Lows in the mid-70s. Friday, mostly sunny. A chance of showers and thunderstorms in the morning. Highs in the mid-90s. Chance of rain 30%. Heat index values up to 105. Friday night and Independence Day, partly cloudy. Lows in the mid-70s. Highs in the mid-90s. Again, the forecast for Peoria and surrounding areas of Central Illinois for the rest of today, partly sunny with a slight chance of showers and thunderstorms. Warmer. Highs in the upper 80s. Southeast winds 10 to 15 miles an hour with gusts up to 25 miles an hour. Chance of rain 20%. Heat index values up to 103. 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Here is a river flood statement. The flood warning continues for the Illinois River at Henry until just after midnight tonight. At 9:45 a.m. Sunday, the stage was 23.2 feet. The river is expected to fall below flood stage this evening and continue falling to 19.2 feet Sunday, July 5th. Here is a river flood statement. The flood warning continues for the Illinois River at Peoria until late Thursday morning. At 9:45 a.m. Sunday, the stage was 20.0 feet. The river is expected to fall below flood stage early Thursday morning and continue falling to 16.1 feet Sunday, July 5th.

Here is a river flood statement. The flood warning continues for the Illinois River near Havana. Until further notice. At 9:45 a.m. Sunday, the stage was 19.6 feet. The river is expected to rise to a crest of 19.6 feet this afternoon. At 3 p.m. in Peoria, skies were mostly sunny. The temperature was 86 degrees, the dew point was 77, and the relative humidity was 74%. The heat index was 97. The wind was southeast at 13 miles an hour, gusting to 20. The pressure was 29.87 inches and falling. Around central and western Illinois, it was mostly sunny, with a temperature of 85 at Bloomington and 90 at Quincy. It was partly sunny, with a temperature of 86 at Galesburg, 85 at Lakin, 89 at Macomb, and 88 at Springfield. It was cloudy, with a temperature of 81 at Moline, and 84 at Pontiac. And once again at 3 p.m. in Peoria, under mostly sunny skies, the temperature was 86, and the heat index was 97. Looking elsewhere around the Midwest at 3 p.m., Chicago was cloudy, and 79. Indianapolis was partly sunny, and 84. St. Louis was mostly sunny, and 93. Kansas City was mostly sunny, and 90. Des Moines was partly sunny, and 88. Milwaukee was cloudy, and 70. Here is a statement on the heat wave for the following counties in Illinois: Fulton, Knox, Mason, Peoria, Stark, and Tazewell. Heat advisory remains in effect from 1 p.m. this afternoon to 7 p.m. this evening. Heat advisory in effect from 11 a.m. Monday to midnight Thursday night. What? For the first heat advisory, heat index values 100 to 105 expected. For the second heat advisory, heat index values 105 to 110 expected. Where? Along and southwest of A. Peoria, to Decatur, to Robinson Line. When? For the first heat advisory, from 1 p.m. this afternoon to 7 p.m. this evening. For the second heat advisory, from 11 a.m. Monday to midnight Thursday night. The following impacts are expected: hot temperatures and high humidity may cause heat illnesses. Here is a statement on the heat wave for the following counties in Illinois: Marshall, McLean, and Woodford. Heat advisory in effect from 11 a.m. Monday to midnight Thursday night. What? Heat index values 105 to 110 expected. Where? All of central and southeast Illinois. When? From 11 a.m. Monday to midnight Thursday night. The following impacts are expected: hot temperatures and high humidity may cause heat illnesses. Here is a statement on the heat wave for the following counties in Illinois: Fulton, Knox, Mason, Peoria, Stark, and Tazewell. Heat advisory remains in effect until 7 p.m. this evening. Heat advisory remains in effect from 11 a.m. Monday to midnight Thursday night. What? Heat index values near 105. Where? Portions of central, east central, southeast, and west central Illinois. When? For the first heat advisory, until 7 p.m. this evening. For the second heat advisory, from 11 a.m. Monday to midnight Thursday night. The following impacts are expected: hot temperatures and high humidity may cause heat illnesses. Here is a statement on the heat wave for the following counties in Illinois: Marshall, McLean, and Woodford. Heat advisory remains in effect from 11 a.m. Monday to midnight Thursday night. What? Heat index values around 105. Where? Portions of central and east central Illinois. When? From 11 a.m. Monday to midnight Thursday night. The following impacts are expected: hot temperatures and high humidity may cause heat illnesses. The following is a summary of watches, warnings, and advisories in effect. For the WXJ71 listening area, a heat advisory remains in effect until 7 p.m. for the following counties: Fulton, Knox, Mason, Peoria, Stark, and Tazewell. A heat advisory remains in effect from 11 a.m. Monday until midnight Friday for the following counties: Fulton, Knox, Mason, Peoria, Stark, and Tazewell. A heat advisory remains in effect from 11 a.m. Monday until midnight Friday for the following counties: Marshall, McLean, and Woodford. And now a discussion of hazardous weather conditions for the following counties in Illinois: Fulton, Knox, Marshall, Mason, McLean, Peoria, Stark, Tazewell, and Woodford. This hazard

Weather outlook is for Central Illinois, East Central Illinois, Southeast Illinois, and West Central Illinois. For tonight, heat index readings will remain near 100 degrees early this evening. This will cause a risk of heat-related illness in sensitive individuals and those without access to effective cooling. For Monday through Saturday, peak heat index readings will climb into the 102 to 108 degree range Monday through Friday. This will cause a risk of heat-related illness in sensitive individuals and those without access to effective cooling. Scattered thunderstorms return to the forecast late Thursday into Saturday. Flooding will continue along portions of several rivers for the next several days. Please refer to the latest flood statement for details. Spotter information statement. Spotter activation is not anticipated tonight. The time is currently 3:21 p.m. Central Daylight Time. 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Now for the official National Weather Service forecast for Peoria and surrounding areas of Central Illinois. Rest of today, partly sunny with a slight chance of showers and thunderstorms. Warmer with highs in the upper 80s. Southeast winds 10 to 15 miles an hour with gusts up to 25 miles an hour. Chance of rain 20%. Heat index values up to 103. Tonight, mostly clear until midnight, then becoming partly cloudy. Humid with lows in the mid-70s. South winds 10 to 15 miles an hour with gusts up to 25 miles an hour. Monday, mostly sunny. Humid with highs in the lower 90s. South winds 10 to 15 miles an hour with gusts up to 25 miles an hour. Heat index values up to 106. Monday night, mostly clear. Humid with lows in the mid-70s. South winds 10 to 15 miles an hour with gusts up to 25 miles an hour. Tuesday, sunny with highs in the mid-90s. Southwest winds 10 to 15 miles an hour with gusts up to 25 miles an hour. Heat index values up to 107 in the afternoon. Tuesday night through Wednesday night, clear. Lows in the mid-70s. Highs in the mid-90s. Thursday and Thursday night, mostly clear. Hot. Highs in the mid-90s. Lows in the mid-70s. Friday, mostly sunny. A chance of showers and thunderstorms in the morning. Highs in the mid-90s. Chance of rain 30%. Heat index values up to 105. Friday night and Independence Day, partly cloudy. Lows in the mid-70s. Highs in the mid-90s. Again, the forecast for Peoria and surrounding areas of Central Illinois for the rest of today, partly sunny with a slight chance of showers and thunderstorms. Warmer. Highs in the upper 80s. Southeast winds 10 to 15 miles an hour with gusts up to 25 miles an hour. Chance of rain 20%. Heat index values up to 103. At 3 p.m. in Peoria, skies were mostly sunny. The temperature was 86 degrees, the dew point was 77, and the relative humidity was 74%. The heat index was 97. The wind was southeast at 13 miles an hour, gusting to 20. The pressure was 29.87 inches and falling. Around central and western Illinois, it was mostly sunny, with a temperature of 85 at Bloomington and 90 at Quincy. It was partly sunny, with a temperature of 86 at Galesburg, 85 at Lakin, 89 at Macomb, and 88 at Springfield. It was cloudy, with a temperature of 81 at Moline, and 84 at Pontiac. And once again at 3 p.m. in Peoria, under mostly sunny skies, the temperature was 86, and the heat index was 97. Here is a river flood statement. The flood warning continues for the Illinois River at Henry. Until just after midnight tonight. At 9:45 a.m. Sunday, the stage was 23.2 feet. The river is expected to fall below flood stage this evening and continue falling to 19.2 feet Sunday, July 5th. Here is a river flood statement. The flood warning continues for the Illinois River at Peoria. Until late Thursday morning. At 9:45 a.m. Sunday, the stage was 20.0 feet. The river is expected to fall below flood stage early Thursday morning and continue falling to 16.1 feet Sunday, July 5th. Here is a river flood statement. The flood warning continues for the Illinois River near Havana.

until further notice. At 9:45 a.m. Sunday, the stage was 19.6 feet. The river is expected to rise to a crest of 19.6 feet this afternoon. Here is a statement on the heat wave for the following counties in Illinois: Fulton, Knox, Mason, Peoria, Stark, and Tazewell. Heat advisory remains in effect from 1 p.m. this afternoon to 7 p.m. this evening. Heat advisory in effect from 11 a.m. Monday to midnight Thursday night. What? For the first heat advisory, heat index values 100 to 105 expected. For the second heat advisory, heat index values 105 to 110 expected. Where? Along and southwest of Peoria, to Decatur, to Robinson Line. When? For the first heat advisory, from 1 p.m. this afternoon to 7 p.m. this evening. For the second heat advisory, from 11 a.m. Monday to midnight Thursday night. The following impacts are expected: hot temperatures and high humidity may cause heat illnesses. Here is a statement on the heat wave for the following counties in Illinois: Marshall, McLean, and Woodford. Heat advisory in effect from 11 a.m. Monday to midnight Thursday night. What? Heat index values 105 to 110 expected. Where? All of central and southeast Illinois. When? From 11 a.m. Monday to midnight Thursday night. The following impacts are expected: hot temperatures and high humidity may cause heat illnesses. Here is a statement on the heat wave for the following counties in Illinois: Fulton, Knox, Mason, Peoria, Stark, and Tazewell. Heat advisory remains in effect until 7 p.m. this evening. Heat advisory remains in effect from 11 a.m. Monday to midnight Thursday night. What? Heat index values near 105. Where? Portions of central, east central, southeast, and west central Illinois. When? For the first heat advisory, until 7 p.m. this evening. For the second heat advisory, from 11 a.m. Monday to midnight Thursday night. The following impacts are expected: hot temperatures and high humidity may cause heat illnesses. Here is a statement on the heat wave for the following counties in Illinois: Marshall, McLean, and Woodford. Heat advisory remains in effect from 11 a.m. Monday to midnight Thursday night. What? Heat index values around 105. Where? Portions of central and east central Illinois. When? From 11 a.m. Monday to midnight Thursday night. The following impacts are expected: hot temperatures and high humidity may cause heat illnesses. The following is a summary of watches, warnings, and advisories in effect. For the WXJ71 listening area, a heat advisory remains in effect until 7 p.m. for the following counties: Fulton, Knox, Mason, Peoria, Stark, and Tazewell. A heat advisory remains in effect from 11 a.m. Monday until midnight Friday for the following counties: Fulton, Knox, Mason, Peoria, Stark, and Tazewell. A heat advisory remains in effect from 11 a.m. Monday until midnight Friday for the following counties: Marshall, McLean, and Woodford. And now a discussion of hazardous weather conditions for the following counties in Illinois: Fulton, Knox, Marshall, Mason, McLean, Peoria, Stark, Tazewell, and Woodford. This hazardous weather outlook is for central Illinois, east central Illinois, southeast Illinois, and west central Illinois. For tonight, heat index readings will remain near 100 degrees early this evening. This will cause a risk of heat-related illness in sensitive individuals and those without access to effective cooling. For Monday through Saturday, peak heat index readings will climb into the 102 to 108 degree range Monday through Friday. This will cause a risk of heat-related illness in sensitive individuals and those without access to effective cooling. Scattered thunderstorms return to the forecast late Thursday into Saturday. Flooding will continue along portions of several rivers for the next several days. Please refer to the latest flood statement for details. Spotter information statement: spotter activation is not anticipated tonight. The time is currently 3:30 p.m. Central Daylight Time. 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Now for the official National Weather Service forecast for Peoria and surrounding areas of central Illinois. Rest of today, partly sunny with a slight chance of showers and thunderstorms. Warmer with highs in the upper 80s. Southeast winds 10 to 15 miles an hour with gusts up to

25 miles an hour. Chance of rain 20%. Heat index values up to 103. Tonight, mostly clear until midnight, then becoming partly cloudy. Humid with lows in the mid-70s. South winds 10 to 15 miles an hour with gusts up to 25 miles an hour. Monday, mostly sunny. Humid with highs in the lower 90s. South winds 10 to 15 miles an hour with gusts up to 25 miles an hour. Heat index values up to 106. Monday night, mostly clear. Humid with lows in the mid-70s. South winds 10 to 15 miles an hour with gusts up to 25 miles an hour. Tuesday, sunny with highs in the mid-90s. Southwest winds 10 to 15 miles an hour with gusts up to 25 miles an hour. Heat index values up to 107 in the afternoon. Tuesday night through Wednesday night, clear. Lows in the mid-70s. Highs in the mid-90s. Thursday and Thursday night, mostly clear. Hot. Highs in the mid-90s. Lows in the mid-70s. Friday, mostly sunny. A chance of showers and thunderstorms in the morning. Highs in the mid-90s. Chance of rain 30%. Heat index values up to 105. Friday night and Independence Day, partly cloudy. Lows in the mid-70s. Highs in the mid-90s. Again, the forecast for Peoria and surrounding areas of central Illinois for the rest of today, partly sunny with a slight chance of showers and thunderstorms. Warmer. Highs in the upper 80s. Southeast winds 10 to 15 miles an hour with gusts up to 25 miles an hour. Chance of rain 20%. Heat index values up to 103. At 3 p.m. in Peoria, skies were mostly sunny. The temperature was 86 degrees, the dew point was 77, and the relative humidity was 74%. The heat index was 97. The wind was southeast at 13 miles an hour, gusting to 74%. The heat index was 97. The wind was southeast at 13 miles an hour, gusting to 20. The pressure was 29.87 inches and falling. Around central and western Illinois, it was mostly sunny, with a temperature of 85 at Bloomington and 90 at Quincy. It was partly sunny, with a temperature of 86 at Galesburg, 85 at Lakin, 89 at Macomb, and 88 at Springfield. It was cloudy, with a temperature of 81 at Moline and 84 at Pontiac. And once again at 3 p.m. in Peoria, under mostly sunny skies, the temperature was 86, and the heat index was 97. Looking elsewhere around the Midwest at 3 p.m., Chicago was cloudy, and 79. Indianapolis was partly sunny, and 84. St. Louis was mostly sunny, and 93. Kansas City was mostly sunny, and 90. Des Moines was partly sunny, and 88. Milwaukee was cloudy, and 70. Here is a statement on the heat wave for the following counties in Illinois: Fulton, Knox, Mason, Peoria, Stark, and Tazewell. Heat advisory remains in effect from 1 p.m. this afternoon to 7 p.m. this evening. Heat advisory in effect from 11 a.m. Monday to midnight Thursday night. What? For the first heat advisory, heat index values 100 to 105 expected. For the second heat advisory, heat index values 105 to 110 expected. Where? Along and southwest of Peoria, to Decatur, to Robinson Line. When? For the first heat advisory, from 1 p.m. this afternoon to 7 p.m. this evening. For the second heat advisory, from 11 a.m. Monday to midnight Thursday night. The following impacts are expected: hot temperatures and high humidity may cause heat illnesses. Here is a river flood statement. The flood warning continues for the Illinois River at Henry until just after midnight tonight. At 9:45 a.m. Sunday, the stage was 23.2 feet. The river is expected to fall below flood stage this evening and continue falling to 19.2 feet Sunday, July 5th. Here is a river flood statement. The flood warning continues for the Illinois River at Peoria until late Thursday morning. At 9:45 a.m. Sunday, the stage was 20.0 feet. The river is expected to fall below flood stage early Thursday morning and continue falling to 16.1 feet Sunday, July 5th. Here is a river flood statement. The flood warning

continues for the Illinois River near Havana. Until further notice. At 9:45 a.m. Sunday, the stage was 19.6 feet. The river is expected to rise to a crest of 19.6 feet this afternoon. Here is a statement on the heat wave for the following counties in Illinois: Marshall, McLean, and Woodford. Heat advisory in effect from 11 a.m. Monday to midnight Thursday night. What? Heat index values 105 to 110 expected. Where? All of central and southeast Illinois. When? From 11 a.m. Monday to midnight Thursday night. The following impacts are expected: hot temperatures and high humidity may cause heat illnesses. Here is a statement on the heat wave for the following counties in Illinois: Fulton, Knox, Mason, Peoria, Stark, and Tazewell. Heat advisory remains in effect until 7 p.m. this evening. Heat advisory remains in effect from 11 a.m. Monday to midnight Thursday night. What? Heat index values near 105. Where? Portions of central, east central, southeast, and west central Illinois. When? For the first heat advisory, until 7 p.m. this evening. For the second heat advisory, from 11 a.m. Monday to midnight Thursday night. The following impacts are expected: hot temperatures and high humidity may cause heat illnesses. Here is a statement on the heat wave for the following counties in Illinois: Marshall, McLean, and Woodford. Heat advisory remains in effect from 11 a.m. Monday to midnight Thursday night. What? Heat index values around 105. Where? Portions of central and east central Illinois. When? From 11 a.m. Monday to midnight Thursday night. The following impacts are expected: hot temperatures and high humidity may cause heat illnesses. The following is a summary of watches, warnings, and advisories in effect. For the WXJ71 listening area, a heat advisory remains in effect until 7 p.m. for the following counties: Fulton, Knox, Mason, Peoria, Stark, and Tazewell. A heat advisory remains in effect from 11 a.m. Monday until midnight Friday for the following counties: Fulton, Knox, Mason, Peoria, Stark, and Tazewell. A heat advisory remains in effect from 11 a.m. Monday until midnight Friday for the following counties: Marshall, McLean, and Woodford. And now a discussion of hazardous weather conditions for the following counties in Illinois: Fulton, Knox, Marshall, Mason, McLean, Peoria, Stark, Tazewell, and Woodford. This hazardous weather outlook is for central Illinois, east central Illinois, southeast Illinois, and west central Illinois. For tonight, heat index readings will remain near 100 degrees early this evening. This will cause a risk of heat-related illness in sensitive individuals and those without access to effective cooling. For Monday through Saturday, peak heat index readings will climb into the 102 to 108 degree range Monday through Friday. This will cause a risk of heat-related illness in sensitive individuals and those without access to effective cooling. Scattered thunderstorms return to the forecast late Thursday into Saturday. Flooding will continue along portions of several rivers for the next several days. Please refer to the latest flood statement for details. Spotter information statement: spotter activation is not anticipated tonight. The time is currently 3:39 p.m. Central Daylight Time. 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Now for the official National Weather Service forecast for Peoria and surrounding areas of central Illinois. Rest of today, partly sunny with a slight chance of showers and thunderstorms. Warmer with highs in the upper 80s. Southeast winds 10 to 15 miles an hour with gusts up to 25 miles an hour. Chance of rain 20%. Heat index values up to 103. Tonight, mostly clear until midnight, then becoming partly cloudy. Humid with lows in the mid-70s. South winds 10 to 15 miles an hour with gusts up to 25 miles an hour. Monday, mostly sunny. Humid with highs in the lower 90s. South winds 10 to 15 miles an hour with gusts up to 25 miles an hour. Heat index values up to 106. Monday night, mostly clear. Humid with lows in the mid-70s. South winds 10 to 15 miles an hour with gusts up to 25 miles an hour. Tuesday, sunny with highs in the mid-90s. Southwest winds 10 to 15 miles an hour with gusts up to

25 miles an hour. Heat index values up to 107 in the afternoon. Tuesday night through Wednesday night, clear. Lows in the mid-70s. Highs in the mid-90s. Thursday and Thursday night, mostly clear. Hot. Highs in the mid-90s. Lows in the mid-70s. Friday, mostly sunny. A chance of showers and thunderstorms in the morning. Highs in the mid-90s. Chance of rain 30%. Heat index values up to 105. Friday night and Independence Day, partly cloudy. Lows in the mid-70s. Highs in the mid-90s. Again, the forecast for Peoria and surrounding areas of central Illinois for the rest of today, partly sunny with a slight chance of showers and thunderstorms. Warmer. Highs in the upper 80s. Southeast winds 10 to 15 miles an hour with gusts up to 25 miles an hour. Chance of rain 20%. Heat index values up to 103. At 3 p.m. in Peoria, skies were mostly sunny. The temperature was 86 degrees, the dew point was 77, and the relative humidity was 74%. The heat index was 97. The wind was southeast at 13 miles an hour, gusting to 20. The pressure was 29.87 inches and falling. Around central and western Illinois, it was mostly sunny, with a temperature of 85 at Bloomington and 90 at Quincy. It was partly sunny, with a temperature of 86 at Galesburg, 85 at Lakin, 89 at Macomb, and 88 at Springfield. It was cloudy, with a temperature of 81 at Moline, and 84 at Pontiac. And once again at 3 p.m. in Peoria, under mostly sunny skies, the temperature was 86, and the heat index was 97. Looking elsewhere around the Midwest at 3 p.m., Chicago was cloudy, and 79. Indianapolis was partly sunny, and 84. St. Louis was mostly sunny, and 93. Kansas City was mostly sunny, and 90. Des Moines was partly sunny, and 88. Milwaukee was cloudy, and 70. Here is a statement on the heat wave for the following counties in Illinois: Fulton, Knox, Mason, Peoria, Stark, and Tazewell. Heat advisory remains in effect from 1 p.m. this afternoon to 7 p.m. this evening. Heat advisory in effect from 11 a.m. Monday to midnight Thursday night. What? For the first heat advisory, heat index values 100 to 105 expected. For the second heat advisory, heat index values 105 to 110 expected. Where? Along and southwest of A. Peoria, to Decatur, to Robinson Line. When? For the first heat advisory, from 1 p.m. this afternoon to 7 p.m. this evening. For the second heat advisory, from 11 a.m. Monday to midnight Thursday night. The following impacts are expected: hot temperatures and high humidity may cause heat illnesses. Here is a statement on the heat wave for the following counties in Illinois: Marshall, McLean, and Woodford. Heat advisory in effect from 11 a.m. Monday to midnight Thursday night. What? Heat index values 105 to 110 expected. Where? All of central and southeast Illinois. When? From 11 a.m. Monday to midnight Thursday night. The following impacts are expected: hot temperatures and high humidity may cause heat illnesses. Here is a statement on the heat wave for the following counties in Illinois: Fulton, Knox, Mason, Peoria, Stark, and Tazewell. Heat advisory remains in effect until 7 p.m. this evening. Heat advisory remains in effect from 11 a.m. Monday to midnight Thursday night. What? Heat index values near 105. Where? Portions of central, east central, southeast, and west central Illinois. When? For the first heat advisory, until 7 p.m. this evening. For the second heat advisory, from 11 a.m. Monday to midnight Thursday night. The following impacts are expected: hot temperatures and high humidity may cause heat illnesses. Here is a river flood statement. The flood warning continues for the Illinois River at Henry until just after midnight tonight. At 9:45 a.m. Sunday, the stage was 23.2 feet. The river is expected to fall below flood stage this evening and continue falling to 19.2 feet Sunday, July 5th. Here is a river flood statement. The flood warning continues for the Illinois River at Peoria until late Thursday morning. At 9:45 a.m.

Jason Davis stage was 20.0 feet. The river is expected to fall below flood stage early Thursday morning and continue falling to 16.1 feet Sunday, July 5th. Here is a river flood statement. The flood warning continues for the Illinois River near Havana until further notice. At 9:45 a.m. Sunday, the stage was 19.6 feet. The river is expected to rise to a crest of 19.6 feet this afternoon. Here is a statement on the heat wave for the following counties in Illinois: Marshall, McLean, and Woodford. Heat advisory remains in effect from 11 a.m. Monday to midnight Thursday night. What? Heat index values around 105. Where? Portions of central and east central Illinois. When? From 11 a.m. Monday to midnight Thursday night. The following impacts are expected: hot temperatures and high humidity may cause heat illnesses. The following is a summary of watches, warnings, and advisories in effect. For the WXJ71 listening area, a heat advisory remains in effect until 7 p.m. for the following counties: Fulton, Knox, Mason, Peoria, Stark, and Tazewell. A heat advisory remains in effect from 11 a.m. Monday until midnight Friday for the following counties: Fulton, Knox, Mason, Peoria, Stark, and Tazewell. A heat advisory remains in effect from 11 a.m. Monday until midnight Friday for the following counties: Marshall, McLean, and Woodford. And now a discussion of hazardous weather conditions for the following counties in Illinois: Fulton, Knox, Marshall, Mason, McLean, Peoria, Stark, Tazewell, and Woodford. This hazardous weather outlook is for central Illinois, east central Illinois, southeast Illinois, and west central Illinois. For tonight, heat index readings will remain near 100 degrees early this evening. This will cause a risk of heat-related illness in sensitive individuals and those without access to effective cooling. For Monday through Saturday, peak heat index readings will climb into the 102 to 108 degree range Monday through Friday. This will cause a risk of heat-related illness in sensitive individuals and those without access to effective cooling. Scattered thunderstorms return to the forecast late Thursday into Saturday. Flooding will continue along portions of several rivers for the next several days. Please refer to the latest flood statements for details. Spotter information statement: spotter activation is not anticipated tonight. The time is currently 3:48 p.m. Central Daylight Time. 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Now for the official National Weather Service forecast for Peoria and surrounding areas of central Illinois. Rest of today, partly sunny with a slight chance of showers and thunderstorms. Warmer with highs in the upper 80s. Southeast winds 10 to 15 miles an hour with gusts up to 25 miles an hour. Chance of rain 20%. Heat index values up to 103. Tonight, mostly clear until midnight, then becoming partly cloudy. Humid with lows in the mid-70s. South winds 10 to 15 miles an hour with gusts up to 25 miles an hour. Monday, mostly sunny. Humid with highs in the lower 90s. South winds 10 to 15 miles an hour with gusts up to 25 miles an hour. Heat index values up to 106. Monday night, mostly clear. Humid with lows in the mid-70s. South winds 10 to 15 miles an hour with gusts up to 25 miles an hour. Tuesday, sunny with highs in the mid-90s. Southwest winds 10 to 15 miles an hour with gusts up to 25 miles an hour. Heat index values up to 107 in the afternoon. Tuesday night through Wednesday night, clear. Lows in the mid-70s. Highs in the mid-90s. Thursday and Thursday night, mostly clear. Hot. Highs in the mid-90s. Lows in the mid-70s. Friday, mostly sunny. A chance of showers and thunderstorms in the morning. Highs in the mid-90s. Chance of rain 30%. Heat index values up to 105. Friday night and Independence Day, partly cloudy. Lows in the mid-70s. Highs in the mid-90s. Again, the forecast for Peoria and surrounding areas of central Illinois for the rest of today: partly sunny with a slight chance of showers and thunderstorms. Warmer. Highs in the upper 80s. Southeast winds 10 to 15 miles an hour with gusts up.

temperature was 86, and the heat index was 97. Looking elsewhere around the Midwest at 3 p.m., Chicago was cloudy, and 79. Indianapolis was partly sunny, and 84. St. Louis was mostly sunny, and 93. Kansas City was mostly sunny, and 90. Des Moines was partly sunny, and 88. Milwaukee was cloudy, and 70. Here is a statement on the heat wave for the following counties in Illinois: Fulton, Knox, Mason, Peoria, Stark, and Tazewell. Heat advisory remains in effect from 1 p.m. this afternoon to 7 p.m. this evening. Heat advisory in effect from 11 a.m. Monday to midnight Thursday night. What? For the first heat advisory, heat index values 100 to 105 expected. For the second heat advisory, heat index values 105 to 110 expected. Where? Along and southwest of Peoria, to Decatur, to Robinson Line. When? For the first heat advisory, from 1 p.m. this afternoon to 7 p.m. this evening. For the second heat advisory, from 11 a.m. Monday to midnight Thursday night. The following impacts are expected: hot temperatures and high humidity may cause heat illnesses. Here is a statement on the heat wave for the following counties in Illinois: Marshall, McLean, and Woodford. Heat advisory in effect from 11 a.m. Monday to midnight Thursday night. What? Heat index values 105 to 110 expected. Where? All of central and southeast Illinois. When? From 11 a.m. Monday to midnight Thursday night. The following impacts are expected: hot temperatures and high humidity may cause heat illnesses. Here is a statement on the heat wave for the following counties in Illinois: Fulton, Knox, Mason, Peoria, Stark, and Tazewell. Heat advisory remains in effect until 7 p.m. this evening. Heat advisory remains in effect from 11 a.m. Monday to midnight Thursday night. What? Heat index values near 105. Where? Portions of central, east central, southeast, and west central Illinois. When? For the first heat advisory, until 7 p.m. this evening. For the second heat advisory, from 11 a.m. Monday to midnight Thursday night. The following impacts are expected: hot temperatures and high humidity may cause heat illnesses. Here is a statement on the heat wave for the following counties in Illinois: Marshall, McLean, and Woodford. Heat advisory remains in effect from 11 a.m. Monday to midnight Thursday night. What? Heat index values around 105. Where? Portions of central and east central Illinois. When? From 11 a.m. Monday to midnight Thursday night. The following impacts are expected: hot temperatures and high humidity may cause heat illnesses. The following is a summary of watches, warnings, and advisories in effect. For the WXJ71 listening area, a heat advisory remains in effect until 7 p.m. for the following counties: Fulton, Knox, Mason, Peoria, Stark, and Tazewell. A heat advisory remains in effect from 11 a.m. Monday until midnight Friday for the following counties: Fulton, Knox, Mason, Peoria, Stark, and Tazewell. A heat advisory remains in effect from 11 a.m. Monday until midnight Friday for the following counties: Marshall, McLean, and Woodford. Here is a river flood statement. The flood warning continues for the Illinois River at Henry until just after midnight tonight. At 9:45 a.m. Sunday, the stage was 23.2 feet. The river is expected to fall below flood stage this evening and continue falling to 19.2 feet Sunday, July 5th. Here is a river flood statement. The flood warning continues for the Illinois River at Peoria until late Thursday morning. At 9:45 a.m. Sunday, the stage was 20.0 feet. The river is expected to fall below flood stage early Thursday morning and continue falling to 16.1 feet Sunday, July 5th. Here is a river flood statement. The flood warning continues for the Illinois River near Havana until further notice. At 9:45 a.m. Sunday, the stage was 19.6 feet. The river is expected to rise to a crest of 19.6 feet this afternoon. And now a discussion of hazardous weather conditions for the following counties in Illinois: Fulton, Knox, Marshall, Mason, McLean, Peoria, Stark, Tazewell, and Woodford. This hazardous weather outlook is for central Illinois, east central Illinois, southeast Illinois, and west.

Central Illinois. For tonight, heat index readings will remain near 100 degrees early this evening. This will cause a risk of heat-related illness in sensitive individuals and those without access to effective cooling. For Monday through Saturday, peak heat index readings will climb into the 102 to 108 degree range Monday through Friday. This will cause a risk of heat-related illness in sensitive individuals and those without access to effective cooling. Scattered thunderstorms return to the forecast late Thursday into Saturday. Flooding will continue along portions of several rivers for the next several days. Please refer to the latest flood statement for details. Spotter information statement. Spotter activation is not anticipated tonight. The time is currently 3:57 p.m. Central Daylight Time. 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Now for the official National Weather Service forecast for Peoria and surrounding areas of Central Illinois. Rest of today, partly sunny with a slight chance of showers and thunderstorms. Warmer with highs in the upper 80s. Southeast winds 10 to 15 miles an hour with gusts up to 25 miles an hour. Chance of rain 20%. Heat index values up to 103. Tonight, mostly clear until midnight, then becoming partly cloudy. Humid with lows in the mid-70s. South winds 10 to 15 miles an hour with gusts up to 25 miles an hour. Monday, mostly sunny. Humid with highs in the lower 90s. South winds 10 to 15 miles an hour with gusts up to 25 miles an hour. Heat index values up to 106. Monday night, mostly clear. Humid with lows in the mid-70s. South winds 10 to 15 miles an hour with gusts up to 25 miles an hour. Tuesday, sunny with highs in the mid-90s. Southwest winds 10 to 15 miles an hour with gusts up to 25 miles an hour. Heat index values up to 107 in the afternoon. Tuesday night through Wednesday night, clear. Lows in the mid-70s. Highs in the mid-90s. Thursday and Thursday night, mostly clear. Hot. Highs in the mid-90s. Lows in the mid-70s. Friday, mostly sunny. A chance of showers and thunderstorms in the morning. Highs in the mid-90s. Chance of rain 30%. Heat index values up to 105. Friday night and Independence Day, partly cloudy. Lows in the mid-70s. Highs in the mid-90s. Again, the forecast for Peoria and surrounding areas of Central Illinois for the rest of today, partly sunny with a slight chance of showers and thunderstorms. Warmer. Highs in the upper 80s. Southeast winds 10 to 15 miles an hour with gusts up to 25 miles an hour. Chance of rain 20%. Heat index values up to 103. At 3 p.m. in Peoria, skies were mostly sunny. The temperature was 86 degrees, the dew point was 77, and the relative humidity was 74%. The heat index was 97. The wind was southeast at 13 miles an hour, gusting to 20. The pressure was 29.87 inches and falling. Around central and western Illinois, it was mostly sunny, with a temperature of 85 at Bloomington and 90 at Quincy. It was partly sunny, with a temperature of 86 at Galesburg, 85 at Lakin, 89 at Macomb, and 88 at Springfield. It was cloudy, with a temperature of 81 at Moline and 84 at Pontiac. And once again at 3 p.m. in Peoria, under mostly sunny skies, the temperature was 86, and the heat index was 97. Here is a statement on the heat wave for the following counties in Illinois: Fulton, Knox, Mason, Peoria, Stark, and Tazewell. Heat advisory remains in effect from 1 p.m. this afternoon to 7 p.m. this evening. Heat advisory in effect from 11 a.m. Monday to midnight Thursday night. What? For the first heat advisory, heat index values 100 to 105 expected. For the second heat advisory, heat index values 105 to 110 expected. Where? Along and southwest of Peoria, to Decatur, to Robinson Line. When? For the first heat advisory, from 1 p.m. this afternoon to 7 p.m. this evening. For the second heat advisory, from 11 a.m. Monday to midnight Thursday night. The following impacts are expected: hot temperatures and high humidity may cause heat illnesses.

Here is a statement on the heat wave for the following counties in Illinois: Marshall, McLean, and Woodford. Heat advisory in effect from 11 a.m. Monday to midnight Thursday night. What? Heat index values 105 to 110 expected. Where? All of central and southeast Illinois. When? From 11 a.m. Monday to midnight Thursday night. The following impacts are expected: hot temperatures and high humidity may cause heat illnesses. Here is a statement on the heat wave for the following counties in Illinois: Fulton, Knox, Mason, Peoria, Stark, and Tazewell. Heat advisory remains in effect until 7 p.m. this evening. Heat advisory remains in effect from 11 a.m. Monday to midnight Thursday night. What? Heat index values near 105. Where? Portions of central, east central, southeast, and west central Illinois. When? For the first heat advisory, until 7 p.m. this evening. For the second heat advisory, from 11 a.m. Monday to midnight Thursday night. The following impacts are expected: hot temperatures and high humidity may cause heat illnesses. Here is a statement on the heat wave for the following counties in Illinois: Marshall, McLean, and Woodford. Heat advisory remains in effect from 11 a.m. Monday to midnight Thursday night. What? Heat index values around 105. Where? Portions of central and east central Illinois. When? From 11 a.m. Monday to midnight Thursday night. The following impacts are expected: hot temperatures and high humidity may cause heat illnesses. The following is a summary of watches, warnings, and advisories in effect. For the WXJ71 listening area, a heat advisory remains in effect until 7 p.m. for the following counties: Fulton, Knox, Mason, Peoria, Stark, and Tazewell. A heat advisory remains in effect from 11 a.m. Monday until midnight Friday for the following counties: Fulton, Knox, Mason, Peoria, Stark, and Tazewell. A heat advisory remains in effect from 11 a.m. Monday until midnight Friday for the following counties: Marshall, McLean, and Woodford. And now a discussion of hazardous weather conditions for the following counties in Illinois: Fulton, Knox, Marshall, Mason, McLean, Peoria, Stark, Tazewell, and Woodford. This hazardous weather outlook is for central Illinois, east central Illinois, southeast Illinois, and west central Illinois. For tonight, heat index readings will remain near 100 degrees early this evening. This will cause a risk of heat-related illness in sensitive individuals and those without access to effective cooling. For Monday through Saturday, peak heat index readings will climb into the 102 to 108 degree range Monday through Friday. This will cause a risk of heat-related illness in sensitive individuals and those without access to effective cooling. Scattered thunderstorms return to the forecast late Thursday into Saturday. Flooding will continue along portions of several rivers for the next several days. Please refer to the latest flood statement for details. Spotter information statement: spotter activation is not anticipated tonight. Here is a river flood statement. The flood warning continues for the Illinois River at Henry until just after midnight tonight. At 9:45 a.m. Sunday, the stage was 23.2 feet. The river is expected to fall below flood stage this evening and continue falling to 19.2 feet Sunday, July 5th. Here is a river flood statement. The flood warning continues for the Illinois River at Peoria until late Thursday morning. At 9:45 a.m. Sunday, the stage was 20.0 feet. The river is expected to fall below flood stage early Thursday morning and continue falling to 16.1 feet Sunday, July 5th. Here is a river flood statement. The flood warning continues for the Illinois River near Havana until further notice. At 9:45 a.m. Sunday, the stage was 19.6 feet. The river is expected to rise to a crest of 19.6 feet this afternoon. The time is currently 4:06 p.m. Central Daylight Time. 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Now for the official National Weather Service forecast for Peoria and surrounding areas of central Illinois. Rest of today, partly sunny with a slight chance of showers and thunderstorms. Warmer with highs in the upper 80s. Southeast winds 10 to 15 miles an hour with gusts up to 25 miles an hour. Chance of rain 20%.

index values up to 103. Tonight, mostly clear until midnight, then becoming partly cloudy. Humid with lows in the mid-70s. South winds 10 to 15 miles an hour with gusts up to 25 miles an hour. Monday, mostly sunny. Humid with highs in the lower 90s. South winds 10 to 15 miles an hour with gusts up to 25 miles an hour. Heat index values up to 106. Monday night, mostly clear. Humid with lows in the mid-70s. South winds 10 to 15 miles an hour with gusts up to 25 miles an hour. Tuesday, sunny with highs in the mid-90s. Southwest winds 10 to 15 miles an hour with gusts up to 25 miles an hour. Heat index values up to 107 in the afternoon. Tuesday night through Wednesday night, clear. Lows in the mid-70s. Highs in the mid-90s. Thursday and Thursday night, mostly clear. Hot. Highs in the mid-90s. Lows in the mid-70s. Friday, mostly sunny. A chance of showers and thunderstorms in the morning. Highs in the mid-90s. Chance of rain 30%. Heat index values up to 105. Friday night and Independence Day, partly cloudy. Lows in the mid-70s. Highs in the mid-90s. Again, the forecast for Peoria and surrounding areas of central Illinois for the rest of today, partly sunny with a slight chance of showers and thunderstorms. Warmer. Highs in the upper 80s. Southeast winds 10 to 15 miles an hour with gusts up to 25 miles an hour. Chance of rain 20%. Heat index values up to 103. Here is a statement on the heat wave for the following counties in Illinois: Fulton, Knox, Mason, Peoria, Stark, and Tazewell. Heat advisory remains in effect from 1 p.m. this afternoon to 7 p.m. this evening. Heat advisory in effect from 11 a.m. Monday to midnight Thursday night. What? For the first heat advisory, heat index values 100 to 105 expected. For the second heat advisory, heat index values 105 to 110 expected. Where? Along and southwest of A. Peoria, to Decatur, to Robinson Line. When? For the first heat advisory, from 1 p.m. this afternoon to 7 p.m. this evening. For the second heat advisory, from 11 a.m. Monday to midnight Thursday night. The following impacts are expected: hot temperatures and high humidity may cause heat illnesses. Here is a statement on the heat wave for the following counties in Illinois: Marshall, McLean, and Woodford. Heat advisory in effect from 11 a.m. Monday to midnight Thursday night. What? Heat index values 105 to 110 expected. Where? All of central and southeast Illinois. When? From 11 a.m. Monday to midnight Thursday night. The following impacts are expected: hot temperatures and high humidity may cause heat illnesses. Here is a statement on the heat wave for the following counties in Illinois: Fulton, Knox, Mason, Peoria, Stark, and Tazewell. Heat advisory remains in effect until 7 p.m. this evening. Heat advisory remains in effect from 11 a.m. Monday to midnight Thursday night. What? Heat index values near 105. Where? Portions of central, east central, southeast, and west central Illinois. When? For the first heat advisory, until 7 p.m. this evening. For the second heat advisory, from 11 a.m. Monday to midnight Thursday night. The following impacts are expected: hot temperatures and high humidity may cause heat illnesses. Here is a statement on the heat wave for the following counties in Illinois: Marshall, McLean, and Woodford. Heat advisory remains in effect from 11 a.m. Monday to midnight Thursday night. What? Heat index values around 105. Where? Portions of central and east central Illinois. When? From 11 a.m. Monday to midnight Thursday night. The following impacts are expected: hot temperatures and high humidity may cause heat illnesses. The following is a summary of watches, warnings, and advisories in effect. For the WXJ71 listening area, a heat advisory remains in effect until 7 p.m. for the following counties: Fulton, Knox, Mason, Peoria, Stark, and Tazewell. A heat advisory remains in effect from 11 a.m. Monday until midnight Friday for the following counties: Fulton, Knox, Mason, Peoria, Stark, and Tazewell. A heat advisory remains in effect from 11

a.m. Monday until midnight Friday for the following counties, Marshall, McLean, and Woodford. And now a discussion of hazardous weather conditions for the following counties in Illinois: Fulton, Knox, Marshall, Mason, McLean, Peoria, Stark, Tazewell, and Woodford. This hazardous weather outlook is for Central Illinois, East Central Illinois, Southeast Illinois, and West Central Illinois. For tonight, heat index readings will remain near 100 degrees early this evening. This will cause a risk of heat-related illness in sensitive individuals and those without access to effective cooling. For Monday through Saturday, peak heat index readings will climb into the 102 to 108 degree range Monday through Friday. This will cause a risk of heat-related illness in sensitive individuals and those without access to effective cooling. Scattered thunderstorms return to the forecast late Thursday into Saturday. Flooding will continue along portions of several rivers for the next several days. Please refer to the latest flood statement for details. Spotter information statement. Spotter activation is not anticipated tonight. 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Now for the official National Weather Service forecast for Peoria and surrounding areas of Central Illinois. Rest of today, partly sunny with a slight chance of showers and thunderstorms. Warmer with highs in the upper 80s. Southeast winds 10 to 15 miles an hour with gusts up to 25 miles an hour. Chance of rain 20%. Heat index values up to 103. Tonight, mostly clear until midnight, then becoming partly cloudy. Humid with lows in the mid-70s. South winds 10 to 15 miles an hour with gusts up to 25 miles an hour. Monday, mostly sunny. Humid with highs in the lower 90s. South winds 10 to 15 miles an hour with gusts up to 25 miles an hour. Heat index values up to 106. Monday night, mostly clear. Humid with lows in the mid-70s. South winds 10 to 15 miles an hour with gusts up to 25 miles an hour. Tuesday, sunny with highs in the mid-90s. Southwest winds 10 to 15 miles an hour with gusts up to 25 miles an hour. Heat index values up to 107 in the afternoon. Tuesday night through Wednesday night, clear. Lows in the mid-70s. Highs in the mid-90s. Thursday and Thursday night, mostly clear. Hot. Highs in the mid-90s. Lows in the mid-70s. Friday, mostly sunny. A chance of showers and thunderstorms in the morning. Highs in the mid-90s. Chance of rain 30%. Heat index values up to 105. Friday night and Independence Day, partly cloudy. Lows in the mid-70s. Highs in the mid-90s. Again, the forecast for Peoria and surrounding areas of Central Illinois for the rest of today: partly sunny with a slight chance of showers and thunderstorms. Warmer. Highs in the upper 80s. Southeast winds 10 to 15 miles an hour with gusts up to 25 miles an hour. Chance of rain 20%. Heat index values up to 103. Here is a river flood statement. The flood warning continues for the Illinois River at Henry until just after midnight tonight. At 9:45 a.m. Sunday, the stage was 23.2 feet. The river is expected to fall below flood stage this evening and continue falling to 19.2 feet Sunday, July 5th. Here is a river flood statement. The flood warning continues for the Illinois River at Peoria until late Thursday morning. At 9:45 a.m. Sunday, the stage was 20.0 feet. The river is expected to fall below flood stage early Thursday morning and continue falling to 16.1 feet Sunday, July 5th. Here is a river flood statement.

flood warning continues for the Illinois River near Havana until further notice. At 9:45 a.m. Sunday, the stage was 19.6 feet. The river is expected to rise to a crest of 19.6 feet this afternoon. At 4 p.m. in Peoria, skies were partly sunny. The temperature was 87 degrees, the dew point was 77, and the relative humidity was 72%. The heat index was 99. The wind was southeast at 9 miles an hour, gusting to 18. The pressure was 29.88 inches and rising. Around central and western Illinois, at Lakin, haze was reported, with a temperature of 85. It was mostly sunny, with a temperature of 86 at Bloomington, 88 at Macomb, 90 at Quincy, and 88 at Springfield. At Moline, it was partly sunny, with a temperature of 83. It was cloudy, with a temperature of 86 at Galesburg, and 84 at Pontiac. And once again at 4 p.m. in Peoria, under partly sunny skies, the temperature was 87, and the heat index was 99. Looking elsewhere around the Midwest at 4 p.m., Chicago was cloudy, and 78. Indianapolis was partly sunny, and 84. St. Louis was partly sunny, and 93. Kansas City was mostly sunny, and 90. Des Moines was partly sunny, and 89. Milwaukee was cloudy, and 68. Here is a statement on the heat wave for the following counties in Illinois: Fulton, Knox, Mason, Peoria, Stark, and Tazewell. Heat advisory remains in effect from 1 p.m. this afternoon to 7 p.m. this evening. Heat advisory in effect from 11 a.m. Monday to midnight Thursday night. What? For the first heat advisory, heat index values 100 to 105 expected. For the second heat advisory, heat index values 105 to 110 expected. Where? Along and southwest of A. Peoria, to Decatur, to Robinson Line. When? For the first heat advisory, from 1 p.m. this afternoon to 7 p.m. this evening. For the second heat advisory, from 11 a.m. Monday to midnight Thursday night. The following impacts are expected: hot temperatures and high humidity may cause heat illnesses. Here is a statement on the heat wave for the following counties in Illinois: Marshall, McLean, and Woodford. Heat advisory in effect from 11 a.m. Monday to midnight Thursday night. What? Heat index values 105 to 110 expected. Where? All of central and southeast Illinois. When? From 11 a.m. Monday to midnight Thursday night. The following impacts are expected: hot temperatures and high humidity may cause heat illnesses. Here is a statement on the heat wave for the following counties in Illinois: Fulton, Knox, Mason, Peoria, Stark, and Tazewell. Heat advisory remains in effect until 7 p.m. this evening. Heat advisory remains in effect from 11 a.m. Monday to midnight Thursday night. What? Heat index values near 105. Where? Portions of central, east central, southeast, and west central Illinois. When? For the first heat advisory, until 7 p.m. this evening. For the second heat advisory, from 11 a.m. Monday to midnight Thursday night. The following impacts are expected: hot temperatures and high humidity may cause heat illnesses. Here is a statement on the heat wave for the following counties in Illinois: Marshall, McLean, and Woodford. Heat advisory remains in effect from 11 a.m. Monday to midnight Thursday night. What? Heat index values around 105. Where? Portions of central and east central Illinois. When? From 11 a.m. Monday to midnight Thursday night. The following impacts are expected: hot temperatures and high humidity may cause heat illnesses. The following is a summary of watches, warnings, and advisories in effect. For the WXJ71 listening area, a heat advisory remains in effect until 7 p.m. for the following counties: Fulton, Knox, Mason, Peoria, Stark, and Tazewell. A heat advisory remains in effect from 11 a.m. Monday until midnight Friday for the following counties: Fulton, Knox, Mason, Peoria, Stark, and Tazewell. A heat advisory remains in effect from 11 a.m. Monday until midnight Friday for the following counties: Marshall, McLean, and Woodford. And now a discussion of hazardous weather conditions for the following counties in Illinois: Fulton, Knox, Marshall, Mason, McLean, Peoria, Stark, Tazewell, and Woodford. This has

this weather outlook is for Central Illinois, East Central Illinois, Southeast Illinois, and West Central Illinois. For tonight, heat index readings will remain near 100 degrees early this evening. This will cause a risk of heat-related illness in sensitive individuals and those without access to effective cooling. For Monday through Saturday, peak heat index readings will climb into the 102 to 108 degree range Monday through Friday. This will cause a risk of heat-related illness in sensitive individuals and those without access to effective cooling. Scattered thunderstorms return to the forecast late Thursday into Saturday. Flooding will continue along portions of several rivers for the next several days. Please refer to the latest flood statement for details. Spotter information statement. Spotter activation is not anticipated tonight. The time is currently 4:22 p.m. Central Daylight Time. 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Now for the official National Weather Service forecast for Peoria and surrounding areas of Central Illinois. Rest of today, partly sunny with a slight chance of showers and thunderstorms. Warmer with highs in the upper 80s. Southeast winds 10 to 15 miles an hour with gusts up to 25 miles an hour. Chance of rain 20%. Heat index values up to 103. Tonight, mostly clear until midnight, then becoming partly cloudy. Humid with lows in the mid-70s. South winds 10 to 15 miles an hour with gusts up to 25 miles an hour. Monday, mostly sunny. Humid with highs in the lower 90s. South winds 10 to 15 miles an hour with gusts up to 25 miles an hour. Heat index values up to 106. Monday night, mostly clear. Humid with lows in the mid-70s. South winds 10 to 15 miles an hour with gusts up to 25 miles an hour. Tuesday, sunny with highs in the mid-90s. Southwest winds 10 to 15 miles an hour with gusts up to 25 miles an hour. Heat index values up to 107 in the afternoon. Tuesday night through Wednesday night, clear. Lows in the mid-70s. Highs in the mid-90s. Thursday and Thursday night, mostly clear. Hot. Highs in the mid-90s. Lows in the mid-70s. Friday, mostly sunny. A chance of showers and thunderstorms in the morning. Highs in the mid-90s. Chance of rain 30%. Heat index values up to 105. Friday night and Independence Day, partly cloudy. Lows in the mid-70s. Highs in the mid-90s. Again, the forecast for Peoria and surrounding areas of Central Illinois for the rest of today, partly sunny with a slight chance of showers and thunderstorms. Warmer. Highs in the upper 80s. Southeast winds 10 to 15 miles an hour with gusts up to 25 miles an hour. Chance of rain 20%. Heat index values up to 103. Here is a river flood statement. The flood warning continues for the Illinois River at Henry until just after midnight tonight. At 9:45 a.m. Sunday, the stage was 23.2 feet. The river is expected to fall below flood stage this evening and continue falling to 19.2 feet Sunday, July 5th. Here is a river flood statement. The flood warning continues for the Illinois River at Peoria until late Thursday morning. At 9:45 a.m. Sunday, the stage was 20.0 feet. The river is expected to fall below flood stage early Thursday morning and continue falling to 16.1 feet Sunday, July 5th. Here is a river flood statement. The flood warning continues for the Illinois River near Havana until further notice. At 9:45 a.m. Sunday, the stage was 19.6 feet. The river is expected to rise to a crest of 19.6 feet this afternoon. Here is a statement on the heat wave for the following counties in Illinois: Fulton, Knox, Mason, Peoria, Stark, and Tazewell. Heat advisory remains in effect from 1 p.m. this afternoon to 7 p.m. this evening. Heat advisory in effect from 11 a.m. Monday to midnight Thursday night. What? For the first heat advisory, heat index values 100 to 105 expected. For the second heat advisory, heat index values 105 to 110 expected. Where? Along and southwest of Peoria, to Decatur, to Robinson Line. When? For the first heat advisory, from 1 p.m. this afternoon.

to 7 p.m. this evening. For the second heat advisory, from 11 a.m. Monday to midnight Thursday night. The following impacts are expected. Hot temperatures and high humidity may cause heat illnesses. Here is a statement on the heat wave for the following counties in Illinois, Marshall, McLean, and Woodford. Heat advisory in effect from 11 a.m. Monday to midnight Thursday night. What? Heat index values 105 to 110 expected. Where? All of central and southeast Illinois. When? From 11 a.m. Monday to midnight Thursday night. The following impacts are expected. Hot temperatures and high humidity may cause heat illnesses. Here is a statement on the heat wave for the following counties in Illinois, Fulton, Knox, Mason, Peoria, Stark, and Tazewell. Heat advisory remains in effect until 7 p.m. this evening. Heat advisory remains in effect from 11 a.m. Monday to midnight Thursday night. What? Heat index values near 105. Where? Portions of central, east central, southeast, and west central Illinois. When? For the first heat advisory, until 7 p.m. this evening. For the second heat advisory, from 11 a.m. Monday to midnight Thursday night. The following impacts are expected. Hot temperatures and high humidity may cause heat illnesses. Here is a statement on the heat wave for the following counties in Illinois, Marshall, McLean, and Woodford. Heat advisory remains in effect from 11 a.m. Monday to midnight Thursday night. What? Heat index values around 105. Where? Portions of central and east central Illinois. When? From 11 a.m. Monday to midnight Thursday night. The following impacts are expected. Hot temperatures and high humidity may cause heat illnesses. The following is a summary of watches, warnings, and advisories in effect. For the WXJ71 listening area, a heat advisory remains in effect until 7 p.m. for the following counties, Fulton, Knox, Mason, Peoria, Stark, and Tazewell. A heat advisory remains in effect from 11 a.m. Monday until midnight Friday for the following counties, Fulton, Knox, Mason, Peoria, Stark, and Tazewell. A heat advisory remains in effect from 11 a.m. Monday until midnight Friday for the following counties, Marshall, McLean, and Woodford. And now a discussion of hazardous weather conditions for the following counties in Illinois, Fulton, Knox, Marshall, Mason, McLean, Peoria, Stark, Tazewell, and Woodford. This hazardous weather outlook is for central Illinois, east central Illinois, southeast Illinois, and west central Illinois. For tonight, heat index readings will remain near 100 degrees early this evening. This will cause a risk of heat-related illness in sensitive individuals and those without access to effective cooling. For Monday through Saturday, peak heat index readings will climb into the 102 to 108 degree range Monday through Friday. This will cause a risk of heat-related illness in sensitive individuals and those without access to effective cooling. Scattered thunderstorms return to the forecast late Thursday into Saturday. Flooding will continue along portions of several rivers for the next several days. Please refer to the latest flood statement for details. Spotter information statement. Spotter activation is not anticipated tonight. The time is currently 4:30 p.m. Central Daylight Time. 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Now for the official National Weather Service forecast for Peoria and surrounding areas of central Illinois. Rest of today, partly sunny with a slight chance of showers and thunderstorms. Warmer with highs in the upper 80s. Southeast winds 10 to 15 miles an hour with gusts up to 25 miles an hour. Chance of rain 20%. Heat index values up to 103. Tonight, mostly clear until midnight, then becoming partly cloudy. Humid with lows in the mid-70s. South winds 10 to 15 miles an hour with gusts up to 25 miles an hour. Monday, mostly sunny. Humid with highs in the lower 90s. South winds 10 to 15 miles an hour with gusts up to 25 miles an hour. Heat index values up to 106. Monday night, mostly clear. Humid with lows in the mid-70s. South winds 10 to 15 miles an hour with gusts up to 25 miles an hour. Tuesday, sunny with highs in the mid-90s. Southwest winds 10 to 15 miles an hour with gusts up to 25 miles an hour.

heat index values up to 107 in the afternoon. Tuesday night through Wednesday night, clear. Lows in the mid-70s. Highs in the mid-90s. Thursday and Thursday night, mostly clear. Hot. Highs in the mid-90s. Lows in the mid-70s. Friday, mostly sunny. A chance of showers and thunderstorms in the morning. Highs in the mid-90s. Chance of rain 30%. Heat index values up to 105. Friday night and Independence Day, partly cloudy. Lows in the mid-70s. Highs in the mid-90s. Again, the forecast for Peoria and surrounding areas of central Illinois for the rest of today, partly sunny with a slight chance of showers and thunderstorms. Warmer. Highs in the upper 80s. Southeast winds 10 to 15 miles an hour with gusts up to 25 miles an hour. Chance of rain 20%. Heat index values up to 103. At 4 p.m. in Peoria, skies were partly sunny. The temperature was 87 degrees, the dew point was 77, and the relative humidity was 72%. The heat index was 99. The wind was southeast at 9 miles an hour, gusting to 18. The pressure was 29.88 inches. The heat index was 99. The wind was southeast at 9 miles an hour, gusting to 18. The pressure was 29.88 inches and rising. Around central and western Illinois, at Lakin, haze was reported, with a temperature of 85. It was mostly sunny, with a temperature of 86 at Bloomington, 90 at Quincy, and 88 at Springfield. It was partly sunny, with a temperature of 83 at Moline, and 88 at Macomb. It was cloudy, with a temperature of 86 at Galesburg, and 84 at Pontiac. And once again at 4 p.m. in Peoria, under partly sunny skies, the temperature was 87, and the heat index was 99. Looking elsewhere around the Midwest at 4 p.m., Chicago was cloudy, and 78. Indianapolis was partly sunny, and 84. St. Louis was partly sunny, and 93. Kansas City was mostly sunny, and 90. Des Moines was partly sunny, and 89. Milwaukee was cloudy, and 68. Here is a statement on the heat wave for the following counties in Illinois: Fulton, Knox, Mason, Peoria, Stark, and Tazewell. Heat advisory remains in effect from 1 p.m. this afternoon to 7 p.m. this evening. Heat advisory in effect from 11 a.m. Monday to midnight Thursday night. What? For the first heat advisory, heat index values 100 to 105 expected. For the second heat advisory, heat index values 105 to 110 expected. Where? Along and southwest of A. Peoria, to Decatur, to Robinson Line. When? For the first heat advisory, from 1 p.m. this afternoon to 7 p.m. this evening. For the second heat advisory, from 11 a.m. Monday to midnight Thursday night. The following impacts are expected: hot temperatures and high humidity may cause heat illnesses. Here is a statement on the heat wave for the following counties in Illinois: Marshall, McLean, and Woodford. Heat advisory in effect from 11 a.m. Monday to midnight Thursday night. What? Heat index values 105 to 110 expected. Where? All of central and southeast Illinois. When? From 11 a.m. Monday to midnight Thursday night. The following impacts are expected: hot temperatures and high humidity may cause heat illnesses. Here is a river flood statement. The flood warning continues for the Illinois River at Henry until just after midnight tonight. At 9:45 a.m. Sunday, the stage was 23.2 feet. The river is expected to fall below flood stage this evening and continue falling to 19.2 feet Sunday, July 5th. Here is a river flood statement. The flood warning continues for the Illinois River at Peoria until late Thursday morning. At 9:45 a.m. Sunday, the stage was 20.0 feet. The river is expected to fall below flood stage early Thursday morning and continue falling to 16.1 feet Sunday, July 5th. Here is a river flood statement. The flood warning continues for the Illinois River near Havana until further notice. At 9:45 a.m. Sunday, the stage was 19.6 feet. The river is expected to rise to a crest of 19.6 feet this afternoon. Here is a statement on the heat wave for the following

counties in Illinois, Fulton, Knox, Mason, Peoria, Stark, and Tazewell. Heat advisory remains in effect until 7 p.m. this evening. Heat advisory remains in effect from 11 a.m. Monday to midnight Thursday night. What? Heat index values near 105. Where? Portions of central, east central, southeast, and west central Illinois. When? For the first heat advisory, until 7 p.m. this evening. For the second heat advisory, from 11 a.m. Monday to midnight Thursday night. The following impacts are expected. Hot temperatures and high humidity may cause heat illnesses. Here is a statement on the heat wave for the following counties in Illinois, Marshall, McLean, and Woodford. Heat advisory remains in effect from 11 a.m. Monday to midnight Thursday night. What? Heat index values around 105. Where? Portions of central and east central Illinois. When? From 11 a.m. Monday to midnight Thursday night. The following impacts are expected. Hot temperatures and high humidity may cause heat illnesses. The following is a summary of watches, warnings, and advisories in effect. For the WXJ71 listening area, a heat advisory remains in effect until 7 p.m. for the following counties, Fulton, Knox, Mason, Peoria, Stark, and Tazewell. A heat advisory remains in effect from 11 a.m. Monday until midnight Friday for the following counties, Fulton, Knox, Mason, Peoria, Stark, and Tazewell. A heat advisory remains in effect from 11 a.m. Monday until midnight Friday for the following counties, Marshall, McLean, and Woodford. And now a discussion of hazardous weather conditions for the following counties in Illinois, Fulton, Knox, Marshall, Mason, McLean, Peoria, Stark, Tazewell, and Woodford. This hazardous weather outlook is for central Illinois, east central Illinois, southeast Illinois, and west central Illinois. For tonight, heat index readings will remain near 100 degrees early this evening. This will cause a risk of heat-related illness in sensitive individuals and those without access to effective cooling. For Monday through Saturday, peak heat index readings will climb into the 102 to 108 degree range Monday through Friday. This will cause a risk of heat-related illness in sensitive individuals and those without access to effective cooling. Scattered thunderstorms return to the forecast late Thursday into Saturday. Flooding will continue along portions of several rivers for the next several days. Please refer to the latest flood statements for details. Spotter information statement. Spotter activation is not anticipated tonight. The time is currently 4:39 p.m. Central Daylight Time. 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Now for the official National Weather Service forecast for Peoria and surrounding areas of central Illinois. Rest of today, partly sunny with a slight chance of showers and thunderstorms. Warmer with highs in the upper 80s. Southeast winds 10 to 15 miles an hour with gusts up to 25 miles an hour. Chance of rain 20%. Heat index values up to 103. Tonight, mostly clear until midnight, then becoming partly cloudy. Humid with lows in the mid-70s. South winds 10 to 15 miles an hour with gusts up to 25 miles an hour. Monday, mostly sunny. Humid with highs in the lower 90s. South winds 10 to 15 miles an hour with gusts up to 25 miles an hour. Heat index values up to 106. Monday night, mostly clear. Humid with lows in the mid-70s. South winds 10 to 15 miles an hour with gusts up to 25 miles an hour. Tuesday, sunny with highs in the mid-90s. Southwest winds 10 to 15 miles an hour with gusts up to 25 miles an hour. Heat index values up to 107 in the afternoon. Tuesday night through Wednesday night, clear. Lows in the mid-70s. Highs in the mid-90s. Thursday and Thursday night, mostly clear. Hot. Highs in the mid-90s. Lows in the mid-70s. Friday, mostly sunny. A chance of showers and thunderstorms in the morning. Highs in the mid-90s. Chance of rain 30%. Heat index values up to 105. Friday night and Independence Day, partly cloudy. Lows in the mid-70s. Highs in the mid-90s. Again, the forecast for Peoria and surrounding areas of central Illinois for the rest of today.

partly sunny with a slight chance of showers and thunderstorms. Warmer. Highs in the upper 80s. Southeast winds 10 to 15 miles an hour with gusts up to 25 miles an hour. Chance of rain 20%. Heat index values up to 103. At 4 p.m. in Peoria, skies were partly sunny. The temperature was 87 degrees, the dew point was 77, and the relative humidity was 72%. The heat index was 99. The wind was southeast at 9 miles an hour, gusting to 18. The pressure was 29.88 inches and rising. Around central and western Illinois, at Lakin, haze was reported, with a temperature of 85. It was mostly sunny, with a temperature of 86 at Bloomington, 90 at Quincy, and 88 at Springfield. It was partly sunny, with a temperature of 83 at Moline, and 88 at Macomb. It was cloudy, with a temperature of 86 at Galesburg, and 84 at Pontiac. And once again at 4 p.m. in Peoria, under partly sunny skies, the temperature was 87, and the heat index was 99. Looking elsewhere around the Midwest at 4 p.m., Chicago was cloudy, and 78. Indianapolis was partly sunny, and 84. St. Louis was partly sunny, and 93. Kansas City was mostly sunny, and 90. Des Moines was partly sunny, and 89. Milwaukee was cloudy, and 68. Here is a statement on the heat wave for the following counties in Illinois: Fulton, Knox, Mason, Peoria, Stark, and Tazewell. Heat advisory remains in effect from 1 p.m. this afternoon to 7 p.m. this evening. Heat advisory in effect from 11 a.m. Monday to midnight Thursday night. What? For the first heat advisory, heat index values 100 to 105 expected. For the second heat advisory, heat index values 105 to 110 expected. Where? Along and southwest of A. Peoria, to Decatur, to Robinson Line. When? For the first heat advisory, from 1 p.m. this afternoon to 7 p.m. this evening. For the second heat advisory, from 11 a.m. Monday to midnight Thursday night. The following impacts are expected: hot temperatures and high humidity may cause heat illnesses. Here is a statement on the heat wave for the following counties in Illinois: Marshall, McLean, and Woodford. Heat advisory in effect from 11 a.m. Monday to midnight Thursday night. What? Heat index values 105 to 110 expected. Where? All of central and southeast Illinois. When? From 11 a.m. Monday to midnight Thursday night. The following impacts are expected: hot temperatures and high humidity may cause heat illnesses. Here is a statement on the heat wave for the following counties in Illinois: Fulton, Knox, Mason, Peoria, Stark, and Tazewell. Heat advisory remains in effect until 7 p.m. this evening. Heat advisory remains in effect from 11 a.m. Monday to midnight Thursday night. What? Heat index values near 105. Where? Portions of central, east central, southeast, and west central Illinois. When? For the first heat advisory, until 7 p.m. this evening. For the second heat advisory, from 11 a.m. Monday to midnight Thursday night. The following impacts are expected: hot temperatures and high humidity may cause heat illnesses. Here is a river flood statement. The flood warning continues for the Illinois River at Henry until just after midnight tonight. At 9:45 a.m. Sunday, the stage was 23.2 feet. The river is expected to fall below flood stage this evening and continue falling to 19.2 feet Sunday, July 5th. Here is a river flood statement. The flood warning continues for the Illinois River at Peoria until late Thursday morning. At 9:45 a.m. Sunday, the stage was 20.0 feet. The river is expected to fall below flood stage early Thursday morning and continue falling to 16.1 feet Sunday, July 5th. Here is a river flood statement. The flood warning continues for the Illinois River near Havana until further notice. At 9:45 a.m. Sunday, the stage was 19.6 feet. The river is expected to rise to a crest of 19.6 feet this afternoon. Here is a statement on the heat wave for the following counties in Illinois: Marshall, McLean, and Woodford. Heat advisory remains in effect from 11 a.m. Monday to midnight Thursday night. What? Heat index values around 105.

portions of central and east central Illinois. When? From 11 a.m. Monday to midnight Thursday night. The following impacts are expected. Hot temperatures and high humidity may cause heat illnesses. The following is a summary of watches, warnings, and advisories in effect. For the WXJ71 listening area, a heat advisory remains in effect until 7 p.m. for the following counties: Fulton, Knox, Mason, Peoria, Stark, and Tazewell. A heat advisory remains in effect from 11 a.m. Monday until midnight Friday for the following counties: Fulton, Knox, Mason, Peoria, Stark, and Tazewell. A heat advisory remains in effect from 11 a.m. Monday until midnight Friday for the following counties: Marshall, McLean, and Woodford. And now a discussion of hazardous weather conditions for the following counties in Illinois: Fulton, Knox, Marshall, Mason, McLean, Peoria, Stark, Tazewell, and Woodford. This hazardous weather outlook is for central Illinois, east central Illinois, southeast Illinois, and west central Illinois. For tonight, heat index readings will remain near 100 degrees early this evening. This will cause a risk of heat-related illness in sensitive individuals and those without access to effective cooling. For Monday through Saturday, peak heat index readings will climb into the 102 to 108 degree range Monday through Friday. This will cause a risk of heat-related illness in sensitive individuals and those without access to effective cooling. Scattered thunderstorms return to the forecast late Thursday into Saturday. Flooding will continue along portions of several rivers for the next several days. Please refer to the latest flood statements for details. Spotter information statement. Spotter activation is not anticipated tonight. The time is currently 4:48 p.m. Central Daylight Time. 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Now for the official National Weather Service forecast for Peoria and surrounding areas of central Illinois. Rest of today, partly sunny with a slight chance of showers and thunderstorms. Warmer with highs in the upper 80s. Southeast winds 10 to 15 miles an hour with gusts up to 25 miles an hour. Chance of rain 20%. Heat index values up to 103. Tonight, mostly clear until midnight, then becoming partly cloudy. Humid with lows in the mid-70s. South winds 10 to 15 miles an hour with gusts up to 25 miles an hour. Monday, mostly sunny. Humid with highs in the lower 90s. South winds 10 to 15 miles an hour with gusts up to 25 miles an hour. Heat index values up to 106. Monday night, mostly clear. Humid with lows in the mid-70s. South winds 10 to 15 miles an hour with gusts up to 25 miles an hour. Tuesday, sunny with highs in the mid-90s. Southwest winds 10 to 15 miles an hour with gusts up to 25 miles an hour. Heat index values up to 107 in the afternoon. Tuesday night through Wednesday night, clear. Lows in the mid-70s. Highs in the mid-90s. Thursday and Thursday night, mostly clear. Hot. Highs in the mid-90s. Lows in the mid-70s. Friday, mostly sunny. A chance of showers and thunderstorms in the morning. Highs in the mid-90s. Chance of rain 30%. Heat index values up to 105. Friday night and Independence Day, partly cloudy. Lows in the mid-70s. Highs in the mid-90s. Again, the forecast for Peoria and surrounding areas of central Illinois for the rest of today, partly sunny with a slight chance of showers and thunderstorms. Warmer. Highs in the upper 80s. Southeast winds 10 to 15 miles an hour with gusts up to 25 miles an hour. Chance of rain 20%. Heat index values up to 103. At 4 p.m. in Peoria, skies were partly sunny. The temperature was 87 degrees, the dew point was 77, and the relative humidity was 72%. The heat index was 99. The wind was southeast at 9 miles an hour, gusting to 18. The pressure was 29.88 inches and rising. Around central and western Illinois, at Lakin, haze was reported, with a temperature of 85. It was mostly sunny, with a temperature of 86 at Bloomington, 90 at Quincy, and 88 at Springfield. It was partly sunny, with a temperature of 83.

midnight Thursday night. What? For the first heat advisory, heat index values 100 to 105 expected. For the second heat advisory, heat index values 105 to 110 expected. Where? Along and southwest of A. Peoria, to Decatur, to Robinson Line. When? For the first heat advisory, from 1 p.m. this afternoon to 7 p.m. this evening. For the second heat advisory, from 11 a.m. Monday to midnight Thursday night. The following impacts are expected. Hot temperatures and high humidity may cause heat illnesses. Here is a statement on the heat wave for the following counties in Illinois, Marshall, McLean, and Woodford. Heat advisory in effect from 11 a.m. Monday to midnight Thursday night. What? Heat index values 105 to 110 expected. Where? All of central and southeast Illinois. When? From 11 a.m. Monday to midnight Thursday night. The following impacts are expected. Hot temperatures and high humidity may cause heat illnesses. Here is a statement on the heat wave for the following counties in Illinois, Fulton, Knox, Mason, Peoria, Stark, and Tazewell. Heat advisory remains in effect until 7 p.m. this evening. Heat advisory remains in effect from 11 a.m. Monday to midnight Thursday night. What? Heat index values near 105. Where? Portions of central, east central, southeast, and west central Illinois. When? For the first heat advisory, until 7 p.m. this evening. For the second heat advisory, from 11 a.m. Monday to midnight Thursday night. The following impacts are expected. Hot temperatures and high humidity may cause heat illnesses. Here is a statement on the heat wave for the following counties in Illinois, Marshall, McLean, and Woodford. Heat advisory remains in effect from 11 a.m. Monday to midnight Thursday night. What? Heat index values around 105. Where? Portions of central and east central Illinois. When? From 11 a.m. Monday to midnight Thursday night. The following impacts are expected. Hot temperatures and high humidity may cause heat illnesses. The following is a summary of watches, warnings, and advisories in effect. For the WXJ71 listening area, a heat advisory remains in effect until 7 p.m. for the following counties, Fulton, Knox, Mason, Peoria, Stark, and Tazewell. A heat advisory remains in effect from 11 a.m. Monday until midnight Friday for the following counties, Fulton, Knox, Mason, Peoria, Stark, and Tazewell. A heat advisory remains in effect from 11 a.m. Monday until midnight Friday for the following counties, Marshall, McLean, and Woodford. Here is a river flood statement. The flood warning continues for the Illinois River at Henry until just after midnight tonight. At 9:45 a.m. Sunday, the stage was 23.2 feet. The river is expected to fall below flood stage this evening and continue falling to 19.2 feet Sunday, July 5th. Here is a river flood statement. The flood warning continues for the Illinois River at Peoria until late Thursday morning. At 9:45 a.m. Sunday, the stage was 20.0 feet. The river is expected to fall below flood stage early Thursday morning and continue falling to 16.1 feet Sunday, July 5th. Here is a river flood statement. The flood warning continues for the Illinois River near Havana until further notice. At 9:45 a.m. Sunday, the stage was 19.6 feet. The river is expected to rise to a crest of 19.6 feet this afternoon. And now a discussion of hazardous weather conditions for the following counties in Illinois, Fulton, Knox, Marshall, Mason, McLean, Peoria, Stark, Tazewell, and Woodford. This hazardous weather outlook is for central Illinois, east central Illinois, southeast Illinois, and west central Illinois. For tonight, heat index readings will remain near 100 degrees early this evening. This will cause a risk of heat-related illness in sensitive individuals and those without access to effective cooling. For Monday through Saturday, peak heat index readings will climb into the 102 to 108 degree range Monday through Friday. This will cause a risk of heat-related illness in sensitive individuals and those without access to effective cooling. Scattered thunderstorms return to the forecast late Thursday into Saturday. Flooding will continue along portions of several rivers for the next several days. Please refer to the latest flood statements for details. Spotter information statement. Spotter activation

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The time is currently 4:57 p.m. Central Daylight Time. 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Now for the official National Weather Service forecast for Peoria and surrounding areas of central Illinois. Rest of today, partly sunny with a slight chance of showers and thunderstorms. Warmer with highs in the upper 80s. Southeast winds 10 to 15 miles an hour with gusts up to 25 miles an hour. Chance of rain 20%. Heat index values up to 103. Tonight, mostly clear until midnight, then becoming partly cloudy. Humid with lows in the mid-70s. South winds 10 to 15 miles an hour with gusts up to 25 miles an hour. Monday, mostly sunny. Humid with highs in the lower 90s. South winds 10 to 15 miles an hour with gusts up to 25 miles an hour. Heat index values up to 106. Monday night, mostly clear. Humid with lows in the mid-70s. South winds 10 to 15 miles an hour with gusts up to 25 miles an hour. Tuesday, sunny with highs in the mid-90s. Southwest winds 10 to 15 miles an hour with gusts up to 25 miles an hour. Heat index values up to 107 in the afternoon. Tuesday night through Wednesday night, clear. Lows in the mid-70s. Highs in the mid-90s. Thursday and Thursday night, mostly clear. Hot. Highs in the mid-90s. Lows in the mid-70s. Friday, mostly sunny. A chance of showers and thunderstorms in the morning. Highs in the mid-90s. Chance of rain 30%. Heat index values up to 105. Friday night and Independence Day, partly cloudy. Lows in the mid-70s. Highs in the mid-90s. Again, the forecast for Peoria and surrounding areas of central Illinois for the rest of today, partly sunny with a slight chance of showers and thunderstorms. Warmer. Highs in the upper 80s. Southeast winds 10 to 15 miles an hour with gusts up to 25 miles an hour. Chance of rain 20%. Heat index values up to 103. The Peoria, Illinois climate summary for this evening, as of 4 p.m., June 28, 2026. Today's high temperature was 87 degrees. The normal high is 86. The record high is 104 degrees, which was set in 1934. Today's low temperature was 70 degrees. The normal low is 65. The record low is 49 degrees, which was set in 1968. No precipitation fell today, which leaves the monthly total at 8.74 inches. The total precipitation for the year still stands at 22.74 inches. Sunset tonight is at 8:34 p.m. Sunrise tomorrow is at 5:31 a.m. Here is a statement on the heat wave for the following counties in Illinois: Fulton, Knox, Mason, Peoria, Stark, and Tazewell. Heat advisory remains in effect from 1 p.m. this afternoon to 7 p.m. this evening. Heat advisory in effect from 11 a.m. Monday to midnight Thursday night. What? For the first heat advisory, heat index values 100 to 105 expected. For the second heat advisory, heat index values 105 to 110 expected. Where? Along and southwest of A. Peoria, to Decatur, to Robinson Line. When? For the first heat advisory, from 1 p.m. this afternoon to 7 p.m. this evening. For the second heat advisory, from 11 a.m. Monday to midnight Thursday night. The following impacts are expected: hot temperatures and high humidity may cause heat illnesses. Here is a statement on the heat wave for the following counties in Illinois: Marshall, McLean, and Woodford. Heat advisory in effect from 11 a.m. Monday to midnight Thursday night. What? Heat index values 105 to 110 expected. Where? All of central and southeast Illinois. When? From 11 a.m. Monday to midnight Thursday night. The following impacts are expected: hot temperatures and high humidity may cause heat illnesses. Here is a statement on the heat wave for the following counties in Illinois: Fulton, Knox, Mason, Peoria, Stark, and Tazewell. Heat advisory remains in effect until 7 p.m. this evening. Heat advisory remains in effect from 11 a.m. Monday to midnight Thursday night. What? Heat index values near 105.

portions of Central, East Central, Southeast, and West Central Illinois. When, for the first heat advisory, until 7 p.m. this evening. For the second heat advisory, from 11 a.m. Monday to midnight Thursday night. The following impacts are expected. Hot temperatures and high humidity may cause heat illnesses. Here is a statement on the heat wave for the following counties in Illinois, Marshall, McLean, and Woodford. Heat advisory remains in effect from 11 a.m. Monday to midnight Thursday night. What? Heat index values around 105. Where? Portions of central and east central Illinois. When? From 11 a.m. Monday to midnight Thursday night. The following impacts are expected. Hot temperatures and high humidity may cause heat illnesses. The following is a summary of watches, warnings, and advisories in effect. For the WXJ71 listening area, a heat advisory remains in effect until 7 p.m. for the following counties: Fulton, Knox, Mason, Peoria, Stark, and Tazewell. A heat advisory remains in effect from 11 a.m. Monday until midnight Friday for the following counties: Fulton, Knox, Mason, Peoria, Stark, and Tazewell. A heat advisory remains in effect from 11 a.m. Monday until midnight Friday for the following counties: Marshall, McLean, and Woodford. And now a discussion of hazardous weather conditions for the following counties in Illinois: Fulton, Knox, Marshall, Mason, McLean, Peoria, Stark, Tazewell, and Woodford. This hazardous weather outlook is for Central Illinois, East Central Illinois, Southeast Illinois, and West Central Illinois. For tonight, heat index readings will remain near 100 degrees early this evening. This will cause a risk of heat-related illness in sensitive individuals and those without access to effective cooling. For Monday through Saturday, peak heat index readings will climb into the 102 to 108 degree range Monday through Friday. This will cause a risk of heat-related illness in sensitive individuals and those without access to effective cooling. Scattered thunderstorms return to the forecast late Thursday into Saturday. Flooding will continue along portions of several rivers for the next several days. Please refer to the latest flood statement for details. Spotter information statement. Spotter activation is not anticipated tonight. Here is a river flood statement. The flood warning continues for the Illinois River at Henry until just after midnight tonight. At 9:45 a.m. Sunday, the stage was 23.2 feet. The river is expected to fall below flood stage this evening and continue falling to 19.2 feet Sunday, July 5th. Here is a river flood statement. The flood warning continues for the Illinois River at Peoria until late Thursday morning. At 9:45 a.m. Sunday, the stage was 20.0 feet. The river is expected to fall below flood stage early Thursday morning and continue falling to 16.1 feet Sunday, July 5th. Here is a river flood statement. The flood warning continues for the Illinois River near Havana until further notice. At 9:45 a.m. Sunday, the stage was 19.6 feet. The river is expected to rise to a crest of 19.6 feet this afternoon. The time is currently 5:06 p.m. Central Daylight Time. 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Now for the official National Weather Service forecast for Peoria and surrounding areas of Central Illinois. Rest of today, partly sunny with a slight chance of showers and thunderstorms. Warmer with highs in the upper 80s. Southeast winds 10 to 15 miles an hour with gusts up to 25 miles an hour. Chance of rain 20%. Heat index values up to 103. Tonight, mostly clear until midnight, then becoming partly cloudy. Humid with lows in the mid-70s. South winds 10 to 15 miles an hour with gusts up to 25 miles an hour. Monday, mostly sunny. Humid with highs in the lower 90s. South winds 10 to 15 miles an hour with gusts up to 25 miles an hour. Heat index values up to 106. Monday night, mostly clear. Humid with lows in the mid-70s. South winds 10 to 15 miles an hour with gusts up to 25 miles an hour. Tuesday, sunny with highs in the mid-90s. Southwest winds 10 to 15 miles an hour with gusts up to 25 miles an hour. Heat index values up to 107 in the afternoon.

Tuesday night through Wednesday night, clear. Lows in the mid-70s. Highs in the mid-90s. Thursday and Thursday night, mostly clear. Hot. Highs in the mid-90s. Lows in the mid-70s. Friday, mostly sunny. A chance of showers and thunderstorms in the morning. Highs in the mid-90s. Chance of rain 30%. Heat index values up to 105. Friday night and Independence Day, partly cloudy. Lows in the mid-70s. Highs in the mid-90s. Again, the forecast for Peoria and surrounding areas of central Illinois for the rest of today, partly sunny with a slight chance of showers and thunderstorms. Warmer. Highs in the upper 80s. Southeast winds 10 to 15 miles an hour with gusts up to 25 miles an hour. Chance of rain 20%. Heat index values up to 103. Here is a statement on the heat wave for the following counties in Illinois: Fulton, Knox, Mason, Peoria, Stark, and Tazewell. Heat advisory remains in effect from 1 p.m. this afternoon to 7 p.m. this evening. Heat advisory in effect from 11 a.m. Monday to midnight Thursday night. What? For the first heat advisory, heat index values 100 to 105 expected. For the second heat advisory, heat index values 105 to 110 expected. Where? Along and southwest of A. Peoria, to Decatur, to Robinson Line. When? For the first heat advisory, from 1 p.m. this afternoon to 7 p.m. this evening. For the second heat advisory, from 11 a.m. Monday to midnight Thursday night. The following impacts are expected: hot temperatures and high humidity may cause heat illnesses. Here is a statement on the heat wave for the following counties in Illinois: Marshall, McLean, and Woodford. Heat advisory in effect from 11 a.m. Monday to midnight Thursday night. What? Heat index values 105 to 110 expected. Where? All of central and southeast Illinois. When? From 11 a.m. Monday to midnight Thursday night. The following impacts are expected: hot temperatures and high humidity may cause heat illnesses. Here is a statement on the heat wave for the following counties in Illinois: Fulton, Knox, Mason, Peoria, Stark, and Tazewell. Heat advisory remains in effect until 7 p.m. this evening. Heat advisory remains in effect from 11 a.m. Monday to midnight Thursday night. What? Heat index values near 105. Where? Portions of central, east central, southeast, and west central Illinois. When? For the first heat advisory, until 7 p.m. this evening. For the second heat advisory, from 11 a.m. Monday to midnight Thursday night. The following impacts are expected: hot temperatures and high humidity may cause heat illnesses. Here is a statement on the heat wave for the following counties in Illinois: Marshall, McLean, and Woodford. Heat advisory remains in effect from 11 a.m. Monday to midnight Thursday night. What? Heat index values around 105. Where? Portions of central and east central Illinois. When? From 11 a.m. Monday to midnight Thursday night. The following impacts are expected: hot temperatures and high humidity may cause heat illnesses. The following is a summary of watches, warnings, and advisories in effect. For the WXJ71 listening area, a heat advisory remains in effect until 7 p.m. for the following counties: Fulton, Knox, Mason, Peoria, Stark, and Tazewell. A heat advisory remains in effect from 11 a.m. Monday until midnight Friday for the following counties: Fulton, Knox, Mason, Peoria, Stark, and Tazewell. A heat advisory remains in effect from 11 a.m. Monday until midnight Friday for the following counties: Marshall, McLean, and Woodford. And now a discussion of hazardous weather conditions for the following counties in Illinois: Fulton, Knox, Marshall, Mason, McLean, Peoria, Stark, Tazewell, and Woodford. This hazardous weather outlook is for central Illinois, east central Illinois, southeast Illinois, and west central Illinois. For tonight, heat index readings will remain near 100 degrees early this evening. This will cause a risk of heat-related illness in sensitive individuals and those without access to effective cooling. For Monday through Saturday, peak heat index readings will climb into the 102 to 108 degree range Monday through Friday. This will cause a risk of heat-related illness in sensitive individuals and those without access to effective cooling.

scattered thunderstorms return to the forecast late Thursday into Saturday. Flooding will continue along portions of several rivers for the next several days. Please refer to the latest flood statements for details. Spotter information statement. Spotter activation is not anticipated tonight. The time is currently 5:12 p.m. Central Daylight Time. 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Now for the official National Weather Service forecast for Peoria and surrounding areas of central Illinois. Rest of today, partly sunny with a slight chance of showers and thunderstorms. Warmer with highs in the upper 80s. Southeast winds 10 to 15 miles an hour with gusts up to 25 miles an hour. Chance of rain 20%. Heat index values up to 103. Tonight, mostly clear until midnight, then becoming partly cloudy. Humid with lows in the mid-70s. South winds 10 to 15 miles an hour with gusts up to 25 miles an hour. Monday, mostly sunny. Humid with highs in the lower 90s. South winds 10 to 15 miles an hour with gusts up to 25 miles an hour. Heat index values up to 106. Monday night, mostly clear. Humid with lows in the mid-70s. South winds 10 to 15 miles an hour with gusts up to 25 miles an hour. Tuesday, sunny with highs in the mid-90s. Southwest winds 10 to 15 miles an hour with gusts up to 25 miles an hour. Heat index values up to 107 in the afternoon. Tuesday night through Wednesday night, clear. Lows in the mid-70s. Highs in the mid-90s. Thursday and Thursday night, mostly clear. Hot. Highs in the mid-90s. Lows in the mid-70s. Friday, mostly sunny. A chance of showers and thunderstorms in the morning. Highs in the mid-90s. Chance of rain 30%. Heat index values up to 105. Friday night and Independence Day, partly cloudy. Lows in the mid-70s. Highs in the mid-90s. Again, the forecast for Peoria and surrounding areas of central Illinois for the rest of today, partly sunny with a slight chance of showers and thunderstorms. Warmer. Highs in the upper 80s. Southeast winds 10 to 15 miles an hour with gusts up to 25 miles an hour. Chance of rain 20%. Heat index values up to 103. The Peoria, Illinois climate summary for this evening, as of 4 p.m., June 28, 2026. Today's high temperature was 87 degrees. The normal high is 86. The record high is 104 degrees, which was set in 1934. Today's low temperature was 70 degrees. The normal low is 65. The record low is 49 degrees, which was set in 1968. No precipitation fell today, which leaves the monthly total at 8.74 inches. The total precipitation for the year still stands at 22.74 inches. Sunset tonight is at 8:34 p.m. Sunrise tomorrow is at 5:31 a.m. Here is a river flood statement. The flood warning continues for the Illinois River at Henry until just after midnight tonight. At 9:45 a.m. Sunday, the stage was 23.2 feet. The river is expected to fall below flood stage this evening and continue falling to 19.2 feet Sunday, July 5th. Here is a river flood statement. The flood warning continues for the Illinois River at Peoria until late Thursday morning. At 9:45 a.m. Sunday, the stage was 20.0 feet. The river is expected to fall below flood stage early Thursday morning and continue falling to 16.1 feet Sunday, July 5th. Here is a river flood statement. The flood warning continues for the Illinois River near Havana until further notice.

9:45 a.m. Sunday, the stage was 19.6 feet. The river is expected to rise to a crest of 19.6 feet this afternoon. At 5 p.m. in Peoria, skies were partly sunny. The temperature was 87 degrees, the dew point was 78, and the relative humidity was 74%. The heat index was 100. The wind was southeast at 8 miles an hour. The pressure was 29.86 inches and falling. Around central and western Illinois, it was mostly sunny, with a temperature of 87 at Bloomington, 84 at Moline, 85 at Galesburg, 91 at Quincy, and 89 at Springfield. At Macomb, it was partly sunny, with a temperature of 89. It was cloudy, with a temperature of 85 at Lakin, and 84 at Pontiac. And once again at 5 p.m. in Peoria, under partly sunny skies, the temperature was 87, and the heat index was 100. Looking elsewhere around the Midwest at 5 p.m., Chicago was cloudy, and 77. Indianapolis was partly sunny, and 84. St. Louis was partly sunny, and 93. Kansas City was partly sunny, and 91. Des Moines was partly sunny, and 89. Milwaukee had light rain, and 70. Here is a statement on the heat wave for the following counties in Illinois: Fulton, Knox, Mason, Peoria, Stark, and Tazewell. Heat advisory remains in effect from 1 p.m. this afternoon to 7 p.m. this evening. Heat advisory in effect from 11 a.m. Monday to midnight Thursday night. What? For the first heat advisory, heat index values 100 to 105 expected. For the second heat advisory, heat index values 105 to 110 expected. Where? Along and southwest of A. Peoria, to Decatur, to Robinson Line. When? For the first heat advisory, from 1 p.m. this afternoon to 7 p.m. this evening. For the second heat advisory, from 11 a.m. Monday to midnight Thursday night. The following impacts are expected: hot temperatures and high humidity may cause heat illnesses. Here is a statement on the heat wave for the following counties in Illinois: Marshall, McLean, and Woodford. Heat advisory in effect from 11 a.m. Monday to midnight Thursday night. What? Heat index values 105 to 110 expected. Where? All of central and southeast Illinois. When? From 11 a.m. Monday to midnight Thursday night. The following impacts are expected: hot temperatures and high humidity may cause heat illnesses. Here is a statement on the heat wave for the following counties in Illinois: Fulton, Knox, Mason, Peoria, Stark, and Tazewell. Heat advisory remains in effect until 7 p.m. this evening. Heat advisory remains in effect from 11 a.m. Monday to midnight Thursday night. What? Heat index values near 105. Where? Portions of central, east central, southeast, and west central Illinois. When? For the first heat advisory, until 7 p.m. this evening. For the second heat advisory, from 11 a.m. Monday to midnight Thursday night. The following impacts are expected: hot temperatures and high humidity may cause heat illnesses. Here is a statement on the heat wave for the following counties in Illinois: Marshall, McLean, and Woodford. Heat advisory remains in effect from 11 a.m. Monday to midnight Thursday night. What? Heat index values around 105. Where? Portions of central and east central Illinois. When? From 11 a.m. Monday to midnight Thursday night. The following impacts are expected: hot temperatures and high humidity may cause heat illnesses. The following is a summary of watches, warnings, and advisories in effect. For the WXJ71 listening area, a heat advisory remains in effect until 7 p.m. for the following counties: Fulton, Knox, Mason, Peoria, Stark, and Tazewell. A heat advisory remains in effect from 11 a.m. Monday until midnight Friday for the following counties: Fulton, Knox, Mason, Peoria, Stark, and Tazewell. A heat advisory remains in effect from 11 a.m. Monday until midnight Friday for the following counties: Marshall, McLean, and Woodford. And now a discussion of hazardous weather conditions for the following counties in Illinois: Fulton, Knox, Marshall, Mason, McLean, Peoria, Stark, Tazewell, and Woodford. This hazardous weather outlook is for central Illinois, east central Illinois, southeast Illinois, and west central Illinois. For tonight, heat index readings will remain near 1.

100 degrees early this evening. This will cause a risk of heat-related illness in sensitive individuals and those without access to effective cooling. For Monday through Saturday, peak heat index readings will climb into the 102 to 108 degree range Monday through Friday. This will cause a risk of heat-related illness in sensitive individuals and those without access to effective cooling. Scattered thunderstorms return to the forecast late Thursday into Saturday. Flooding will continue along portions of several rivers for the next several days. Please refer to the latest flood statements for details. Spotter information statement. Spotter activation is not anticipated tonight. The time is currently 5:23 p.m. Central Daylight Time. 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Now for the official National Weather Service forecast for Peoria and surrounding areas of central Illinois. Rest of today, partly sunny with a slight chance of showers and thunderstorms. Warmer with highs in the upper 80s. Southeast winds 10 to 15 miles an hour with gusts up to 25 miles an hour. Chance of rain 20%. Heat index values up to 103. Tonight, mostly clear until midnight, then becoming partly cloudy. Humid with lows in the mid-70s. South winds 10 to 15 miles an hour with gusts up to 25 miles an hour. Monday, mostly sunny. Humid with highs in the lower 90s. South winds 10 to 15 miles an hour with gusts up to 25 miles an hour. Heat index values up to 106. Monday night, mostly clear. Humid with lows in the mid-70s. South winds 10 to 15 miles an hour with gusts up to 25 miles an hour. Tuesday, sunny with highs in the mid-90s. Southwest winds 10 to 15 miles an hour with gusts up to 25 miles an hour. Heat index values up to 107 in the afternoon. Tuesday night through Wednesday night, clear. Lows in the mid-70s. Highs in the mid-90s. Thursday and Thursday night, mostly clear. Hot. Highs in the mid-90s. Lows in the mid-70s. Friday, mostly sunny. A chance of showers and thunderstorms in the morning. Highs in the mid-90s. Chance of rain 30%. Heat index values up to 105. Friday night and Independence Day, partly cloudy. Lows in the mid-70s. Highs in the mid-90s. Again, the forecast for Peoria and surrounding areas of central Illinois for the rest of today, partly sunny with a slight chance of showers and thunderstorms. Warmer. Highs in the upper 80s. Southeast winds 10 to 15 miles an hour with gusts up to 25 miles an hour. Chance of rain 20%. Heat index values up to 103. Here is a river flood statement. The flood warning continues for the Illinois River at Henry until just after midnight tonight. At 9:45 a.m. Sunday, the stage was 23.2 feet. The river is expected to fall below flood stage this evening and continue falling to 19.2 feet Sunday, July 5th. Here is a river flood statement. The flood warning continues for the Illinois River at Peoria until late Thursday morning. At 9:45 a.m. Sunday, the stage was 20.0 feet. The river is expected to fall below flood stage early Thursday morning and continue falling to 16.1 feet Sunday, July 5th. Here is a river flood statement. The flood warning continues for the Illinois River near Havana until further notice. At 9:45 a.m. Sunday, the stage was 19.6 feet. The river is expected to rise to a crest of 19.6 feet this afternoon. At 5 p.m. in Peoria, skies were partly sunny. The temperature was 87 degrees, the dew point was 78, and the relative humidity was 74%. The heat index was 100. The wind was southeast at 8 miles an hour. The pressure was 29.86 inches and falling. Around central and western Illinois, it was mostly sunny, with a temperature of 87 at Bloomington, 84 at Moline, 85 at Galesburg, 91 at Quincy, and 89 at Springfield. At Macomb, it was partly sunny, with a temperature of 89. It was cloudy, with a temperature of 85 at Lakin, and 84 at Pontiac. And once again at 5 p.m. in Peoria, under partly sunny skies, the temperature was 87, and the heat index was 100.

100. Looking elsewhere around the Midwest at 5 p.m., Chicago was cloudy, and 77. Indianapolis was partly sunny, and 84. St. Louis was partly sunny, and 93. Kansas City was partly sunny, and 91. Des Moines was partly sunny, and 89. Milwaukee had light rain, and 70. Here is a statement on the heat wave for the following counties in Illinois: Fulton, Knox, Mason, Peoria, Stark, and Tazewell. Heat advisory remains in effect from 1 p.m. this afternoon to 7 p.m. this evening. Heat advisory in effect from 11 a.m. Monday to midnight Thursday night. What? For the first heat advisory, heat index values 100 to 105 expected. For the second heat advisory, heat index values 105 to 110 expected. Where? Along and southwest of A. Peoria, to Decatur, to Robinson Line. When? For the first heat advisory, from 1 p.m. this afternoon to 7 p.m. this evening. For the second heat advisory, from 11 a.m. Monday to midnight Thursday night. The following impacts are expected: hot temperatures and high humidity may cause heat illnesses. Here is a statement on the heat wave for the following counties in Illinois: Marshall, McLean, and Woodford. Heat advisory in effect from 11 a.m. Monday to midnight Thursday night. What? Heat index values 105 to 110 expected. Where? All of central and southeast Illinois. When? From 11 a.m. Monday to midnight Thursday night. The following impacts are expected: hot temperatures and high humidity may cause heat illnesses. Here is a statement on the heat wave for the following counties in Illinois: Fulton, Knox, Mason, Peoria, Stark, and Tazewell. Heat advisory remains in effect until 7 p.m. this evening. Heat advisory remains in effect from 11 a.m. Monday to midnight Thursday night. What? Heat index values near 105. Where? Portions of central, east central, southeast, and west central Illinois. When? For the first heat advisory, until 7 p.m. this evening. For the second heat advisory, from 11 a.m. Monday to midnight Thursday night. The following impacts are expected: hot temperatures and high humidity may cause heat illnesses. The Peoria, Illinois climate summary for this evening, as of 4 p.m., June 28, 2026. Today's high temperature was 87 degrees. The normal high is 86. The record high is 104 degrees, which was set in 1934. Today's low temperature was 70 degrees. The normal low is 65. The record low is 49 degrees, which was set in 1968. No precipitation fell today, which leaves the monthly total at 8.74 inches. The total precipitation for the year still stands at 22.74 inches. Sunset tonight is at 8:34 p.m. Sunrise tomorrow is at 5:31 a.m. Here is a statement on the heat wave for the following counties in Illinois: Marshall, McLean, and Woodford. Heat advisory remains in effect from 11 a.m. Monday to midnight Thursday night. What? Heat index values around 105. Where? Portions of central and east central Illinois. When? From 11 a.m. Monday to midnight Thursday night. The following impacts are expected: hot temperatures and high humidity may cause heat illnesses. The following is a summary of watches, warnings, and advisories in effect. For the WXJ71 listening area, a heat advisory remains in effect until 7 p.m. for the following counties: Fulton, Knox, Mason, Peoria, Stark, and Tazewell. A heat advisory remains in effect from 11 a.m. Monday until midnight Friday for the following counties: Fulton, Knox, Mason, Peoria, Stark, and Tazewell. A heat advisory remains in effect from 11 a.m. Monday until midnight Friday for the following counties: Marshall, McLean, and Woodford. And now a discussion of hazardous weather conditions for the following counties in Illinois: Fulton, Knox, Marshall, Mason, McLean, Peoria, Stark, Tazewell, and Woodford. This hazardous weather outlook is for central Illinois, east central Illinois, southeast Illinois, and west central Illinois. For tonight, heat index readings will remain near 100 degrees early this evening. This will cause a risk of heat-related illness in sensitive individuals and those without access to effective cooling. For Monday through Saturday, peak heat index readings will climb into the 102 to 100.

degree range Monday through Friday. This will cause a risk of heat-related illness in sensitive individuals and those without access to effective cooling. Scattered thunderstorms return to the forecast late Thursday into Saturday. Flooding will continue along portions of several rivers for the next several days. Please refer to the latest flood statements for details. Spotter information statement. Spotter activation is not anticipated tonight. The time is currently 5:32 p.m. Central Daylight Time. 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Rest of today, partly sunny with a slight chance of showers and thunderstorms. Warmer with highs in the upper 80s. Southeast winds 10 to 15 miles an hour with gusts up to 25 miles an hour. Chance of rain 20%. Heat index values up to 103. Tonight, mostly clear until midnight, then becoming partly cloudy. Humid with lows in the mid-70s. South winds 10 to 15 miles an hour with gusts up to 25 miles an hour. Monday, mostly sunny. Humid with highs in the lower 90s. South winds 10 to 15 miles an hour with gusts up to 25 miles an hour. Heat index values up to 106. Monday night, mostly clear. Humid with lows in the mid-70s. South winds 10 to 15 miles an hour with gusts up to 25 miles an hour. Tuesday, sunny with highs in the mid-90s. Southwest winds 10 to 15 miles an hour with gusts up to 25 miles an hour. Heat index values up to 107 in the afternoon. Tuesday night through Wednesday night, clear. Lows in the mid-70s. Highs in the mid-90s. Thursday and Thursday night, mostly clear. Hot. Highs in the mid-90s. Lows in the mid-70s. Friday, mostly sunny. A chance of showers and thunderstorms in the morning. Highs in the mid-90s. Chance of rain 30%. Heat index values up to 105. Friday night and Independence Day, partly cloudy. Lows in the mid-70s. Highs in the mid-90s. Again, the forecast for Peoria and surrounding areas of central Illinois for the rest of today, partly sunny with a slight chance of showers and thunderstorms. Warmer. Highs in the upper 80s. Southeast winds 10 to 15 miles an hour with gusts up to 25 miles an hour. Chance of rain 20%. Heat index values up to 103. Here is a river flood statement. The flood warning continues for the Illinois River at Henry. Until just after midnight tonight. At 9:45 a.m. Sunday, the stage was 23.2 feet. The river is expected to fall below flood stage this evening and continue falling to 19.2 feet Sunday, July 5th. Here is a river flood statement. The flood warning continues for the Illinois River at Peoria. Until late Thursday morning. At 9:45 a.m. Sunday, the stage was 20.0 feet. The river is expected to fall below flood stage early Thursday morning and continue falling to 16.1 feet Sunday, July 5th. Here is a river flood statement. The flood warning continues for the Illinois River near Havana. Until further notice. At 9:45 a.m. Sunday, the stage was 19.6 feet. The river is expected to rise to a crest of 19.6 feet this afternoon. At 5 p.m. in Peoria, skies were partly sunny. The temperature was 87 degrees, the dew point was 78, and the relative humidity was 74%. The heat index was 100. The wind was southeast at 8 miles an hour. The pressure was 29.86 inches and falling. Around central and western Illinois, it was mostly sunny, with a temperature of 87 at Bloomington, 84 at Moline, 85 at Galesburg, 91 at Quincy, and 89 at Springfield. At Macomb, it was partly sunny, with a temperature of 89. It was cloudy, with a temperature of 85 at Lakin, and 84 at Pontiac. And once again at 5 p.m. in Peoria, under partly sunny skies, the temperature was 87, and the heat index was 100. Looking elsewhere around the Midwest,

At 5 p.m., Chicago was cloudy and 77. Indianapolis was partly sunny and 84. St. Louis was partly sunny and 93. Kansas City was partly sunny and 91. Des Moines was partly sunny and 89. Milwaukee had light rain and 70. Here is a statement on the heat wave for the following counties in Illinois: Fulton, Knox, Mason, Peoria, Stark, and Tazewell. Heat advisory remains in effect from 1 p.m. this afternoon to 7 p.m. this evening. Heat advisory in effect from 11 a.m. Monday to midnight Thursday night. What? For the first heat advisory, heat index values 100 to 105 expected. For the second heat advisory, heat index values 105 to 110 expected. Where? Along and southwest of A. Peoria, to Decatur, to Robinson Line. When? For the first heat advisory, from 1 p.m. this afternoon to 7 p.m. this evening. For the second heat advisory, from 11 a.m. Monday to midnight Thursday night. The following impacts are expected: hot temperatures and high humidity may cause heat illnesses. Here is a statement on the heat wave for the following counties in Illinois: Marshall, McLean, and Woodford. Heat advisory in effect from 11 a.m. Monday to midnight Thursday night. What? Heat index values 105 to 110 expected. Where? All of central and southeast Illinois. When? From 11 a.m. Monday to midnight Thursday night. The following impacts are expected: hot temperatures and high humidity may cause heat illnesses. Here is a statement on the heat wave for the following counties in Illinois: Fulton, Knox, Mason, Peoria, Stark, and Tazewell. Heat advisory remains in effect until 7 p.m. this evening. Heat advisory remains in effect from 11 a.m. Monday to midnight Thursday night. What? Heat index values near 105. Where? Portions of central, east central, southeast, and west central Illinois. When? For the first heat advisory, until 7 p.m. this evening. For the second heat advisory, from 11 a.m. Monday to midnight Thursday night. The following impacts are expected: hot temperatures and high humidity may cause heat illnesses. Here is a statement on the heat wave for the following counties in Illinois: Marshall, McLean, and Woodford. Heat advisory remains in effect from 11 a.m. Monday to midnight Thursday night. What? Heat index values around 105. Where? Portions of central and east central Illinois. When? From 11 a.m. Monday to midnight Thursday night. The following impacts are expected: hot temperatures and high humidity may cause heat illnesses. The following is a summary of watches, warnings, and advisories in effect. For the WXJ71 listening area, a heat advisory remains in effect until 7 p.m. for the following counties: Fulton, Knox, Mason, Peoria, Stark, and Tazewell. A heat advisory remains in effect from 11 a.m. Monday until midnight Friday for the following counties: Fulton, Knox, Mason, Peoria, Stark, and Tazewell. A heat advisory remains in effect from 11 a.m. Monday until midnight Friday for the following counties: Marshall, McLean, and Woodford. And now a discussion of hazardous weather conditions for the following counties in Illinois: Fulton, Knox, Marshall, Mason, McLean, Peoria, Stark, Tazewell, and Woodford. This hazardous weather outlook is for central Illinois, east central Illinois, southeast Illinois, and west central Illinois. For tonight, heat index readings will remain near 100 degrees early this evening. This will cause a risk of heat-related illness in sensitive individuals and those without access to effective cooling. For Monday through Saturday, peak heat index readings will climb into the 102 to 108 degree range Monday through Friday. This will cause a risk of heat-related illness in sensitive individuals and those without access to effective cooling. Scattered thunderstorms return to the forecast late Thursday into Saturday. Flooding will continue along portions of several rivers for the next several days. Please refer to the latest flood statements for details. Spotter information statement: spotter activation is not anticipated tonight. The time is currently 5:41 p.m. Central Daylight Time. 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Rest of today, partly sunny.

sunny with a slight chance of showers and thunderstorms. Warmer with highs in the upper 80s. Southeast winds 10 to 15 miles an hour with gusts up to 25 miles an hour. Chance of rain 20%. Heat index values up to 103. Tonight, mostly clear until midnight, then becoming partly cloudy. Humid with lows in the mid-70s. South winds 10 to 15 miles an hour with gusts up to 25 miles an hour. Monday, mostly sunny. Humid with highs in the lower 90s. South winds 10 to 15 miles an hour with gusts up to 25 miles an hour. Heat index values up to 106. Monday night, mostly clear. Humid with lows in the mid-70s. South winds 10 to 15 miles an hour with gusts up to 25 miles an hour. Tuesday, sunny with highs in the mid-90s. Southwest winds 10 to 15 miles an hour with gusts up to 25 miles an hour. Heat index values up to 107 in the afternoon. Tuesday night through Wednesday night, clear. Lows in the mid-70s. Highs in the mid-90s. Thursday and Thursday night, mostly clear. Hot. Highs in the mid-90s. Lows in the mid-70s. Friday, mostly sunny. A chance of showers and thunderstorms in the morning. Highs in the mid-90s. Chance of rain 30%. Heat index values up to 105. Friday night and Independence Day, partly cloudy. Lows in the mid-70s. Highs in the mid-90s. Again, the forecast for Peoria and surrounding areas of central Illinois for the rest of today, partly sunny with a slight chance of showers and thunderstorms. Warmer. Highs in the upper 80s. Southeast winds 10 to 15 miles an hour with gusts up to 25 miles an hour. Chance of rain 20%. Heat index values up to 103. At 5 p.m. in Peoria, skies were partly sunny. The temperature was 87 degrees, the dew point was 78, and the relative humidity was 74%. The heat index was 100. The wind was southeast at 8 miles an hour. The pressure was 29.86 inches and falling. Around central and western Illinois, it was mostly sunny, with a temperature of 87 at Bloomington, 84 at Moline, 85 at Galesburg, 91 at Quincy, and 89 at Springfield. At Macomb, it was partly sunny, with a temperature of 89. It was cloudy, with a temperature of 85 at Lakin, and 84 at Pontiac. And once again at 5 p.m. in Peoria, under partly sunny skies, the temperature was 87, and the heat index was 100. The Peoria, Illinois climate summary for this evening, as of 4 p.m., June 28, 2026. Today's high temperature was 87 degrees. The normal high is 86. The record high is 104 degrees, which was set in 1934. Today's low temperature was 70 degrees. The normal low is 65. The record low is 49 degrees, which was set in 1968. No precipitation fell today, which leaves the monthly total at 8.74 inches. The total precipitation for the year still stands at 22.74 inches. Sunset tonight is at 8:34 p.m. Sunrise tomorrow is at 5:31 a.m. Here is a river flood statement. The flood warning continues for the Illinois River at Henry until just after midnight tonight. At 9:45 a.m. Sunday, the stage was 23.2 feet. The river is expected to fall below flood stage this evening and continue falling to 19.2 feet Sunday, July 5th. Here is a river flood statement. The flood warning continues for the Illinois River at Peoria until late Thursday morning. At 9:45 a.m. Sunday, the stage was 20.0 feet. The river is expected to fall below flood stage early Thursday morning and continue falling to 16.1 feet Sunday, July 5th. Here is a river flood statement. The flood warning continues for the Illinois River near Havana until further notice. At 9:45 a.m. Sunday, the stage was 19.6 feet. The river is expected to rise to a crest of 19.6 feet this afternoon. Looking elsewhere around the Midwest at 5 p.m., Chicago was cloudy, and 77. Indianapolis was partly sunny, and 84. St. Louis was partly sunny, and 93. Kansas City was partly sunny, and 91.
Des Moines was partly sunny and 89. Milwaukee had light rain and 70. Here is a statement on the heat wave for the following counties in Illinois: Fulton, Knox, Mason, Peoria, Stark, and Tazewell. Heat advisory remains in effect from 1 p.m. this afternoon to 7 p.m. this evening. Heat advisory in effect from 11 a.m. Monday to midnight Thursday night. What? For the first heat advisory, heat index values 100 to 105 expected. For the second heat advisory, heat index values 105 to 110 expected. Where? Along and southwest of A. Peoria, to Decatur, to Robinson Line. When? For the first heat advisory, from 1 p.m. this afternoon to 7 p.m. this evening. For the second heat advisory, from 11 a.m. Monday to midnight Thursday night. The following impacts are expected: hot temperatures and high humidity may cause heat illnesses. Here is a statement on the heat wave for the following counties in Illinois: Marshall, McLean, and Woodford. Heat advisory in effect from 11 a.m. Monday to midnight Thursday night. What? Heat index values 105 to 110 expected. Where? All of central and southeast Illinois. When? From 11 a.m. Monday to midnight Thursday night. The following impacts are expected: hot temperatures and high humidity may cause heat illnesses. Here is a statement on the heat wave for the following counties in Illinois: Fulton, Knox, Mason, Peoria, Stark, and Tazewell. Heat advisory remains in effect until 7 p.m. this evening. Heat advisory remains in effect from 11 a.m. Monday to midnight Thursday night. What? Heat index values near 105. Where? Portions of central, east central, southeast, and west central Illinois. When? For the first heat advisory, until 7 p.m. this evening. For the second heat advisory, from 11 a.m. Monday to midnight Thursday night. The following impacts are expected: hot temperatures and high humidity may cause heat illnesses. Here is a statement on the heat wave for the following counties in Illinois: Marshall, McLean, and Woodford. Heat advisory remains in effect from 11 a.m. Monday to midnight Thursday night. What? Heat index values around 105. Where? Portions of central and east central Illinois. When? From 11 a.m. Monday to midnight Thursday night. The following impacts are expected: hot temperatures and high humidity may cause heat illnesses. The following is a summary of watches, warnings, and advisories in effect. For the WXJ71 listening area, a heat advisory remains in effect until 7 p.m. for the following counties: Fulton, Knox, Mason, Peoria, Stark, and Tazewell. A heat advisory remains in effect from 11 a.m. Monday until midnight Friday for the following counties: Fulton, Knox, Mason, Peoria, Stark, and Tazewell. A heat advisory remains in effect from 11 a.m. Monday until midnight Friday for the following counties: Marshall, McLean, and Woodford. And now a discussion of hazardous weather conditions for the following counties in Illinois: Fulton, Knox, Marshall, Mason, McLean, Peoria, Stark, Tazewell, and Woodford. This hazardous weather outlook is for central Illinois, east central Illinois, southeast Illinois, and west central Illinois. For tonight, heat index readings will remain near 100 degrees early this evening. This will cause a risk of heat-related illness in sensitive individuals and those without access to effective cooling. For Monday through Saturday, peak heat index readings will climb into the 102 to 108 degree range Monday through Friday. This will cause a risk of heat-related illness in sensitive individuals and those without access to effective cooling. Scattered thunderstorms return to the forecast late Thursday into Saturday. Flooding will continue along portions of several rivers for the next several days. Please refer to the latest flood statements for details. Spotter information statement: spotter activation is not anticipated tonight. The time is currently 5:51 p.m. Central Daylight Time. 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Now for the official National Weather Service forecast for Peoria and surrounding areas of central Illinois. Rest of today, partly sunny with a slight chance of showers and thunderstorms. Warmer with highs in the upper 80s. Southeast winds 10 to 15 miles an hour with gusts up to 25 miles an hour. Chance of rain 20%.

days. Thursday and Thursday night, mostly clear. Hot. Highs in the mid-90s. Lows in the mid-70s. Friday, mostly sunny. A chance of showers and thunderstorms in the morning. Highs in the mid-90s. Chance of rain 30%. Heat index values up to 105. Friday night and Independence Day, partly cloudy. Lows in the mid-70s. Highs in the mid-90s. Again, the forecast for Peoria and surrounding areas of central Illinois for the rest of today, partly sunny with a slight chance of showers and thunderstorms. Warmer. Highs in the upper 80s. Southeast winds 10 to 15 miles an hour with gusts up to 25 miles an hour. Chance of rain 20%. Heat index values up to 103. At 5 p.m. in Peoria, skies were partly sunny. The temperature was 87 degrees, the dew point was 78, and the relative humidity was 74%. The heat index was 100. The wind was southeast at 8 miles an hour. The pressure was 29.86 inches and falling. Around central and western Illinois, it was mostly sunny, with a temperature of 87 at Bloomington, 84 at Moline, 85 at Galesburg, 91 at Quincy, and 89 at Springfield. At Macomb, it was partly sunny, with a temperature of 89. It was cloudy, with a temperature of 85 at Lakin, and 84 at Pontiac. And once again at 5 p.m. in Peoria, under partly sunny skies, the temperature was 87, and the heat index was 100. Here is a river flood statement. The flood warning continues for the Illinois River at Henry until just after midnight tonight. At 9:45 a.m. Sunday, the stage was 23.2 feet. The river is expected to fall below flood stage this evening and continue falling to 19.2 feet Sunday, July 5th. Here is a river flood statement. The flood warning continues for the Illinois River at Peoria until late Thursday morning. At 9:45 a.m. Sunday, the stage was 20.0 feet. The river is expected to fall below flood stage early Thursday morning and continue falling to 16.1 feet Sunday, July 5th. Here is a river flood statement. The flood warning continues for the Illinois River near Havana until further notice. At 9:45 a.m. Sunday, the stage was 19.6 feet. The river is expected to rise to a crest of 19.6 feet this afternoon. Looking elsewhere around the Midwest at 5 p.m., Chicago was cloudy, and 77. Indianapolis was partly sunny, and 84. St. Louis was partly sunny, and 93. Kansas City was partly sunny, and 91. Des Moines was partly sunny, and 89. Milwaukee had light rain, and 70. Here is a statement on the heat wave for the following counties in Illinois: Fulton, Knox, Mason, Peoria, Stark, and Tazewell. Heat advisory remains in effect from 1 p.m. this afternoon to 7 p.m. this evening. Heat advisory in effect from 11 a.m. Monday to midnight Thursday night. What? For the first heat advisory, heat index values 100 to 105 expected. For the second heat advisory, heat index values 105 to 110 expected. Where? Along and southwest of Peoria, to Decatur, to Robinson Line. When? For the first heat advisory, from 1 p.m. this afternoon to 7 p.m. this evening. For the second heat advisory, from 11 a.m. Monday to midnight Thursday night. The following impacts are expected: hot temperatures and high humidity may cause heat illnesses. Here is a statement on the heat wave for the following counties in Illinois: Marshall, McLean, and Woodford. Heat advisory in effect from 11 a.m. Monday to midnight Thursday night. What? Heat index values 105 to 110 expected. Where? All of central and southeast Illinois. When? From 11 a.m. Monday to midnight Thursday night. The following impacts are expected: hot temperatures and high humidity may cause heat illnesses. Here is a statement on the heat wave for the following counties in Illinois: Fulton, Knox, Mason, Peoria, Stark, and Tazewell. Heat advisory remains in effect until 7 p.m. this evening. Heat advisory remains in effect from 11 a.m. Monday to midnight Thursday night. What? Heat index values near 105. Where? Portions of central, east central, southeast, and west central Illinois,

when for the first heat advisory until 7 p.m. this evening. For the second heat advisory, from 11 a.m. Monday to midnight Thursday night. The following impacts are expected. Hot temperatures and high humidity may cause heat illnesses. Here is a statement on the heat wave for the following counties in Illinois: Marshall, McLean, and Woodford. Heat advisory remains in effect from 11 a.m. Monday to midnight Thursday night. What? Heat index values around 105. Where? Portions of central and east central Illinois. When? From 11 a.m. Monday to midnight Thursday night. The following impacts are expected. Hot temperatures and high humidity may cause heat illnesses. The following is a summary of watches, warnings, and advisories in effect. For the WXJ71 listening area, a heat advisory remains in effect until 7 p.m. for the following counties: Fulton, Knox, Mason, Peoria, Stark, and Tazewell. A heat advisory remains in effect from 11 a.m. Monday until midnight Friday for the following counties: Fulton, Knox, Mason, Peoria, Stark, and Tazewell. A heat advisory remains in effect from 11 a.m. Monday until midnight Friday for the following counties: Marshall, McLean, and Woodford. And now a discussion of hazardous weather conditions for the following counties in Illinois: Fulton, Knox, Marshall, Mason, McLean, Peoria, Stark, Tazewell, and Woodford. This hazardous weather outlook is for central Illinois, east central Illinois, southeast Illinois, and west central Illinois. For tonight, heat index readings will remain near 100 degrees early this evening. This will cause a risk of heat-related illness in sensitive individuals and those without access to effective cooling. For Monday through Saturday, peak heat index readings will climb into the 102 to 108 degree range Monday through Friday. This will cause a risk of heat-related illness in sensitive individuals and those without access to effective cooling. Scattered thunderstorms return to the forecast late Thursday into Saturday. Flooding will continue along portions of several rivers for the next several days. Please refer to the latest flood statements for details. Spotter information statement. Spotter activation is not anticipated tonight. The Peoria, Illinois climate summary for this evening, as of 4 p.m., June 28, 2026. Today's high temperature was 87 degrees. The normal high is 86. The record high is 104 degrees, which was set in 1934. Today's low temperature was 70 degrees. The normal low is 65. The record low is 49 degrees, which was set in 1968. No precipitation fell today, which leaves the monthly total at 8.74 inches. The total precipitation for the year still stands at 22.74 inches. Sunset tonight is at 8:34 p.m. Sunrise tomorrow is at 5:31 a.m. The time is currently 6:01 p.m. Central Daylight Time. 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Here is a statement on the heat wave for the following counties in Illinois: Fulton, Knox, Mason, Peoria, Stark, and Tazewell. Heat advisory remains in effect from 1 p.m. this afternoon to 7 p.m. this evening. Heat advisory in effect from 11 a.m. Monday to midnight Thursday night. What? For the first heat advisory, heat index values 100 to 105 expected. For the second heat advisory, heat index values 105 to 110 expected. Where? Along and southwest of A. Peoria, to Decatur, to Robinson Line. When? For the first heat advisory, from 1 p.m. this afternoon to 7 p.m. this evening. For the second heat advisory, from 11 a.m. Monday to midnight Thursday night. The following impacts are expected. Hot temperatures and high humidity may cause heat illnesses. Here is a statement on the heat wave for the following counties in Illinois: Marshall, McLean, and Woodford. Heat advisory in effect from 11 a.m. Monday to midnight Thursday night. What? Heat index values 105 to 110 expected. Where? All of central and southeast Illinois. When? From 11 a.m. Monday to midnight Thursday night. The following impacts are expected. Hot temperatures and high humidity may cause heat illnesses. Here is a statement on the heat wave for the following counties in Illinois: Fulton, Knox, Mason, Peoria, Stark, and Tazewell. Heat advisory remains in effect until

Till 7 p.m. this evening, heat advisory remains in effect from 11 a.m. Monday to midnight Thursday night. What? Heat index values near 105. Where? Portions of central, east central, southeast, and west central Illinois. When? For the first heat advisory, until 7 p.m. this evening. For the second heat advisory, from 11 a.m. Monday to midnight Thursday night. The following impacts are expected. Hot temperatures and high humidity may cause heat illnesses. Here is a statement on the heat wave for the following counties in Illinois, Marshall, McLean, and Woodford. Heat advisory remains in effect from 11 a.m. Monday to midnight Thursday night. What? Heat index values around 105. Where? Portions of central and east central Illinois. When? From 11 a.m. Monday to midnight Thursday night. The following impacts are expected. Hot temperatures and high humidity may cause heat illnesses. The following is a summary of watches, warnings, and advisories in effect. For the WXJ71 listening area, a heat advisory remains in effect until 7 p.m. for the following counties: Fulton, Knox, Mason, Peoria, Stark, and Tazewell. A heat advisory remains in effect from 11 a.m. Monday until midnight Friday for the following counties: Fulton, Knox, Mason, Peoria, Stark, and Tazewell. A heat advisory remains in effect from 11 a.m. Monday until midnight Friday for the following counties: Marshall, McLean, and Woodford. And now a discussion of hazardous weather conditions for the following counties in Illinois: Fulton, Knox, Marshall, Mason, McLean, Peoria, Stark, Tazewell, and Woodford. This hazardous weather outlook is for central Illinois, east central Illinois, southeast Illinois, and west central Illinois. For tonight, heat index readings will remain near 100 degrees early this evening. This will cause a risk of heat-related illness in sensitive individuals and those without access to effective cooling. For Monday through Saturday, peak heat index readings will climb into the 102 to 108 degree range Monday through Friday. This will cause a risk of heat-related illness in sensitive individuals and those without access to effective cooling. Scattered thunderstorms return to the forecast late Thursday into Saturday. Flooding will continue along portions of several rivers for the next several days. Please refer to the latest flood statement for details. Spotter information statement. Spotter activation is not anticipated tonight. Here is a river flood statement. The flood warning continues for the Illinois River at Henry until just after midnight tonight. At 9:45 a.m. Sunday, the stage was 23.2 feet. The river is expected to fall below flood stage this evening and continue falling to 19.2 feet Sunday, July 5th. Here is a river flood statement. The flood warning continues for the Illinois River at Peoria until late Thursday morning. At 9:45 a.m. Sunday, the stage was 20.0 feet. The river is expected to fall below flood stage early Thursday morning and continue falling to 16.1 feet Sunday, July 5th. Here is a river flood statement. The flood warning continues for the Illinois River near Havana until further notice. At 9:45 a.m. Sunday, the stage was 19.6 feet. The river is expected to rise to a crest of 19.6 feet this afternoon. The time is currently 6:07 p.m. Central Daylight Time. 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At 6 p.m. in Peoria, skies were mostly sunny. The temperature was 87 degrees, the dew point was 76, and the relative humidity was 69%. The heat index was 97. The wind was southeast at 14 miles an hour. The pressure was 29.83 inches and falling. Around central and western Illinois, at Quincy, it was sunny, with a temperature of 90. It was mostly sunny, with a temperature of 85 at Moline, 86 at Galesburg, and 88 at Springfield. It was partly sunny, with a temperature of 85 at Bloomington, and 88 at Macomb. And once again at 6 p.m. in Peoria, under mostly sunny skies, the temperature was 87, and the heat index was 97. Here is a statement on the heat wave for the following counties in Illinois: Fulton, Knox, Mason, Peoria, Stark, and Tazewell. Heat advisory remains in effect from 1 p.m. this afternoon to 7 p.m. this evening. Heat advisory in effect from 11.

7 a.m. Monday to midnight Thursday night. What? For the first heat advisory, heat index values 100 to 105 expected. For the second heat advisory, heat index values 105 to 110 expected. Where? Along and southwest of A. Peoria, to Decatur, to Robinson Line. When? For the first heat advisory, from 1 p.m. this afternoon to 7 p.m. this evening. For the second heat advisory, from 11 a.m. Monday to midnight Thursday night. The following impacts are expected. Hot temperatures and high humidity may cause heat illnesses. Here is a statement on the heat wave for the following counties in Illinois: Marshall, McLean, and Woodford. Heat advisory in effect from 11 a.m. Monday to midnight Thursday night. What? Heat index values 105 to 110 expected. Where? All of central and southeast Illinois. When? From 11 a.m. Monday to midnight Thursday night. The following impacts are expected. Hot temperatures and high humidity may cause heat illnesses. Here is a statement on the heat wave for the following counties in Illinois: Fulton, Knox, Mason, Peoria, Stark, and Tazewell. Heat advisory remains in effect until 7 p.m. this evening. Heat advisory remains in effect from 11 a.m. Monday to midnight Thursday night. What? Heat index values near 105. Where? Portions of central, east central, southeast, and west central Illinois. When? For the first heat advisory, until 7 p.m. this evening. For the second heat advisory, from 11 a.m. Monday to midnight Thursday night. The following impacts are expected. Hot temperatures and high humidity may cause heat illnesses. Here is a statement on the heat wave for the following counties in Illinois: Marshall, McLean, and Woodford. Heat advisory remains in effect from 11 a.m. Monday to midnight Thursday night. What? Heat index values around 105. Where? Portions of central and east central Illinois. When? From 11 a.m. Monday to midnight Thursday night. The following impacts are expected. Hot temperatures and high humidity may cause heat illnesses. The following is a summary of watches, warnings, and advisories in effect. For the WXJ71 listening area, a heat advisory remains in effect until 7 p.m. for the following counties: Fulton, Knox, Mason, Peoria, Stark, and Tazewell. A heat advisory remains in effect from 11 a.m. Monday until midnight Friday for the following counties: Fulton, Knox, Mason, Peoria, Stark, and Tazewell. A heat advisory remains in effect from 11 a.m. Monday until midnight Friday for the following counties: Marshall, McLean, and Woodford. The time is currently 6:11 p.m. Central Daylight Time. 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At 6 p.m. in Peoria, skies were mostly sunny. The temperature was 87 degrees, the dew point was 76, and the relative humidity was 69%. The heat index was 97. The wind was southeast at 14 miles an hour. The pressure was 29.83 inches and falling. Around central and western Illinois, at Quincy, it was sunny, with a temperature of 90. It was mostly sunny, with a temperature of 85 at Moline, 86 at Galesburg, and 88 at Springfield. It was partly sunny, with a temperature of 85 at Bloomington, and 88 at Macomb. And once again at 6 p.m. in Peoria, under mostly sunny skies, the temperature was 87, and the heat index was 97. At 6 p.m. in Peoria, skies were mostly sunny. The temperature was 87 degrees, the dew point was 76, and the relative humidity was 69%. The heat index was 97. The wind was southeast at 14 miles an hour. The pressure was 29.83 inches and falling. Around central and western Illinois, at Quincy, it was sunny, with a temperature of 90. It was mostly sunny, with a temperature of 85 at Moline, 86 at Galesburg, and 88 at Springfield. It was partly sunny, with a temperature of 85 at Bloomington, and 88 at Macomb. And once again at 6 p.m. in Peoria, under mostly sunny skies, the temperature was 87, and the heat index was 97. Looking elsewhere around the Midwest at 6 p.m., Chicago was cloudy, and 78. Indianapolis was partly sunny, and 85. St. Louis was partly sunny, and 93. Kansas City was mostly sunny,

and 90. Des Moines was mostly sunny and 90. Milwaukee was cloudy and 71. Here is a statement on the heat wave for the following counties in Illinois: Fulton, Knox, Mason, Peoria, Stark, and Tazewell. Heat advisory remains in effect from 1 p.m. this afternoon to 7 p.m. this evening. Heat advisory in effect from 11 a.m. Monday to midnight Thursday night. What? For the first heat advisory, heat index values 100 to 105 expected. For the second heat advisory, heat index values 105 to 110 expected. Where? Along and southwest of Peoria, to Decatur, to Robinson Line. When? For the first heat advisory, from 1 p.m. this afternoon to 7 p.m. this evening. For the second heat advisory, from 11 a.m. Monday to midnight Thursday night. The following impacts are expected. Hot temperatures and high humidity may cause heat illnesses. 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Here is a statement on the heat wave for the following counties in Illinois: Marshall, McLean, and Woodford. Heat advisory in effect from 11 a.m. Monday to midnight Thursday night. What? Heat index values 105 to 110 expected. Where? All of central and southeast Illinois. When? From 11 a.m. Monday to midnight Thursday night. The following impacts are expected. Hot temperatures and high humidity may cause heat illnesses. The Peoria, Illinois climate summary for this evening, as of 4 p.m., June 28, 2026. Today's high temperature was 87 degrees. The normal high is 86. The record high is 104 degrees, which was set in 1934. Today's low temperature was 70 degrees. The normal low is 65. The record low is 49 degrees, which was set in 1968. No precipitation fell today, which leaves the monthly total at 8.74 inches. The total precipitation for the year still stands at 22.74 inches. Sunset tonight is at 8:34 p.m. Sunrise tomorrow is at 5:31 a.m. Here is a river flood statement. The flood warning continues for the Illinois River at Henry until just after midnight tonight. At 9:45 a.m. Sunday, the stage was 23.2 feet. The river is expected to fall below flood stage this evening and continue falling to 19.2 feet Sunday, July 5th. Here is a river flood statement. The flood warning continues for the Illinois River at Peoria until late Thursday morning. At 9:45 a.m. Sunday, the stage was 20.0 feet. The river is expected to fall below flood stage early Thursday morning and continue falling to 16.1 feet Sunday, July 5th. Here is a river flood statement. The flood warning continues for the Illinois River near Havana until further notice. At 9:45 a.m. Sunday, the stage was 19.6 feet. The river is expected to rise to a crest of 19.6 feet this afternoon. Here is a statement on the heat wave for the following counties in Illinois: Fulton, Knox, Mason, Peoria, Stark, and Tazewell. Heat advisory remains in effect until 7 p.m. this evening. Heat advisory remains in effect from 11 a.m. Monday to midnight Thursday night. What? Heat index values near 105. Where? Portions of central, east central, southeast, and west central Illinois. When? For the first heat advisory, until 7 p.m. this evening. For the second heat advisory, from 11 a.m. Monday to midnight Thursday night. The following impacts are expected. Hot temperatures and high humidity may cause heat illnesses. Here is a statement on the heat wave for the following counties in Illinois: Marshall, McLean, and Woodford. Heat advisory remains in effect from 11 a.m. Monday to midnight Thursday night. What? Heat index values around 105. Where? Portions of central and east central Illinois. When? From 11 a.m. Monday to

overnight Thursday night. The following impacts are expected. Hot temperatures and high humidity may cause heat illnesses. The following is a summary of watches, warnings, and advisories in effect. For the WXJ71 listening area, a heat advisory remains in effect until 7 p.m. for the following counties: Fulton, Knox, Mason, Peoria, Stark, and Tazewell. A heat advisory remains in effect from 11 a.m. Monday until midnight Friday for the following counties: Fulton, Knox, Mason, Peoria, Stark, and Tazewell. A heat advisory remains in effect from 11 a.m. Monday until midnight Friday for the following counties: Marshall, McLean, and Woodford. The time is currently 6:19 p.m. Central Daylight Time. 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At 6 p.m. in Peoria, skies were mostly sunny. The temperature was 87 degrees, the dew point was 76, and the relative humidity was 69%. The heat index was 97. The wind was southeast at 14 miles an hour. The pressure was 29.83 inches and falling. Around central and western Illinois, at Quincy, it was sunny, with a temperature of 90. It was mostly sunny, with a temperature of 85 at Moline, 86 at Galesburg, and 88 at Springfield. It was partly sunny, with a temperature of 85 at Bloomington, and 88 at Macomb. And once again at 6 p.m. in Peoria, under mostly sunny skies, the temperature was 87, and the heat index was 97. Looking elsewhere around the Midwest at 6 p.m., Chicago was cloudy, and 78. Indianapolis was partly sunny, and 85. St. Louis was partly sunny, and 93. Kansas City was mostly sunny, and 90. Des Moines was mostly sunny, and 90. Milwaukee was cloudy, and 71. Here is a statement on the heat wave for the following counties: in Illinois, Fulton, Knox, Mason, Peoria, Stark, and Tazewell. Heat advisory remains in effect from 1 p.m. this afternoon to 7 p.m. this evening. Heat advisory in effect from 11 a.m. Monday to midnight Thursday night. What? For the first heat advisory, heat index values 100 to 105 expected. For the second heat advisory, heat index values 105 to 110 expected. Where? Along and southwest of Peoria, to Decatur, to Robinson Line. When? For the first heat advisory, from 1 p.m. this afternoon to 7 p.m. this evening. For the second heat advisory, from 11 a.m. Monday to midnight Thursday night. The following impacts are expected. Hot temperatures and high humidity may cause heat illnesses. Here is a statement on the heat wave for the following counties: in Illinois, Marshall, McLean, and Woodford. Heat advisory in effect from 11 a.m. Monday to midnight Thursday night. What? Heat index values 105 to 110 expected. Where? All of central and southeast Illinois. When? From 11 a.m. Monday to midnight Thursday night. The following impacts are expected. Hot temperatures and high humidity may cause heat illnesses. Here is a statement on the heat wave for the following counties: in Illinois, Fulton, Knox, Mason, Peoria, Stark, and Tazewell. Heat advisory remains in effect until 7 p.m. this evening. Heat advisory remains in effect from 11 a.m. Monday to midnight Thursday night. What? Heat index values near 105. Where? Portions of central, east central, southeast, and west central Illinois. When? For the first heat advisory, until 7 p.m. this evening. For the second heat advisory, from 11 a.m. Monday to midnight Thursday night. The following impacts are expected. Hot temperatures and high humidity may cause heat illnesses. Here is a statement on the heat wave for the following counties: in Illinois, Marshall, McLean, and Woodford. Heat advisory remains in effect from 11 a.m. Monday to midnight Thursday night. What? Heat index values around 105. Where? Portions of central and east central Illinois. When? From 11 a.m. Monday to midnight Thursday night. The following impacts are expected. Hot temperatures and high humidity may cause heat illnesses. The following is a summary of watches, warnings, and advisories in effect. For the WXJ71 listening area, a heat advisory remains in effect until 7 p.m. for the following counties: Fulton, Knox, Mason, Peoria, Stark,

Tazewell. A heat advisory remains in effect from 11 a.m. Monday until midnight Friday for the following counties: Fulton, Knox, Mason, Peoria, Stark, and Tazewell. A heat advisory remains in effect from 11 a.m. Monday until midnight Friday for the following counties: Marshall, McLean, and Woodford. The time is currently 6:23 p.m. Central Daylight Time. 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At 6 p.m. in Peoria, skies were mostly sunny. The temperature was 87 degrees, the dew point was 76, and the relative humidity was 69%. The heat index was 97. The wind was southeast at 14 miles an hour. The pressure was 29.83 inches and falling. Around central and western Illinois, at Quincy, it was sunny, with a temperature of 90. It was mostly sunny, with a temperature of 85 at Moline, 86 at Galesburg, and 88 at Springfield. It was partly sunny, with a temperature of 85 at Bloomington, 84 at Lakin, 88 at Macomb, and 84 at Pontiac. And once again at 6 p.m. in Peoria, under mostly sunny skies, the temperature was 87, and the heat index was 97. Looking elsewhere around the Midwest at 6 p.m., Chicago was cloudy, and 78. Indianapolis was partly sunny, and 85. St. Louis was partly sunny, and 93. Kansas City was mostly sunny, and 90. Des Moines was mostly sunny, and 90. Milwaukee was cloudy, and 71. Looking elsewhere around the Midwest at 6 p.m., Chicago was cloudy, and 78. Indianapolis was partly sunny, and 85. St. Louis was partly sunny, and 93. Kansas City was mostly sunny, and 90. Des Moines was mostly sunny, and 90. Milwaukee was cloudy, and 71. Here is a river flood statement. The flood warning continues for the Illinois River at Henry until just after midnight tonight. At 9:45 a.m. Sunday, the stage was 23.2 feet. The river is expected to fall below flood stage this evening and continue falling to 19.2 feet Sunday, July 5th. Here is a river flood statement. The flood warning continues for the Illinois River at Peoria until late Thursday morning. At 9:45 a.m. Sunday, the stage was 20.0 feet. The river is expected to fall below flood stage early Thursday morning and continue falling to 16.1 feet Sunday, July 5th. Here is a river flood statement. The flood warning continues for the Illinois River near Havana until further notice. At 9:45 a.m. Sunday, the stage was 19.6 feet. The river is expected to rise to a crest of 19.6 feet this afternoon. Here is a statement on the heat wave for the following counties in Illinois: Fulton, Knox, Mason, Peoria, Stark, and Tazewell. Heat advisory remains in effect from 1 p.m. this afternoon to 7 p.m. this evening. Heat advisory in effect from 11 a.m. Monday to midnight Thursday night. What? For the first heat advisory, heat index values 100 to 105 expected. For the second heat advisory, heat index values 105 to 110 expected. Where? Along and southwest of A. Peoria, to Decatur, to Robinson Line. When? For the first heat advisory, from 1 p.m. this afternoon to 7 p.m. this evening. For the second heat advisory, from 11 a.m. Monday to midnight Thursday night. The following impacts are expected: hot temperatures and high humidity may cause heat illnesses. Here is a statement on the heat wave for the following counties in Illinois: Marshall, McLean, and Woodford. Heat advisory in effect from 11 a.m. Monday to midnight Thursday night. What? Heat index values 105 to 110 expected. Where? All of central and southeast Illinois. When? From 11 a.m. Monday to midnight Thursday night. The following impacts are expected: hot temperatures and high humidity may cause heat illnesses. Here is a statement on the heat wave for the following counties in Illinois: Fulton, Knox, Mason, Peoria, Stark, and Tazewell. Heat advisory remains in effect until 7 p.m. this evening. Heat advisory remains in effect from 11 a.m. Monday to midnight Thursday night. What? Heat index values near 105. Where? Portions of central, east central, southeast, and west central Illinois.

for the first heat advisory until 7 p.m. this evening. For the second heat advisory, from 11 a.m. Monday to midnight Thursday night. The following impacts are expected. Hot temperatures and high humidity may cause heat illnesses. Here is a statement on the heat wave for the following counties in Illinois, Marshall, McLean, and Woodford. Heat advisory remains in effect from 11 a.m. Monday to midnight Thursday night. What? Heat index values around 105. Where? Portions of central and east central Illinois. When? From 11 a.m. Monday to midnight Thursday night. The following impacts are expected. Hot temperatures and high humidity may cause heat illnesses. The following is a summary of watches, warnings, and advisories in effect. For the WXJ71 listening area, a heat advisory remains in effect until 7 p.m. for the following counties: Fulton, Knox, Mason, Peoria, Stark, and Tazewell. A heat advisory remains in effect from 11 a.m. Monday until midnight Friday for the following counties: Fulton, Knox, Mason, Peoria, Stark, and Tazewell. A heat advisory remains in effect from 11 a.m. Monday until midnight Friday for the following counties: Marshall, McLean, and Woodford. The time is currently 6:29 p.m. Central Daylight Time. 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At 6 p.m. in Peoria, skies were mostly sunny. The temperature was 87 degrees, the dew point was 76, and the relative humidity was 69%. The heat index was 97. The wind was southeast at 14 miles an hour. The pressure was 29.83 inches and falling. Around central and western Illinois, at Quincy, it was sunny, with a temperature of 90. It was mostly sunny, with a temperature of 85 at Moline, 86 at Galesburg, and 88 at Springfield. It was partly sunny, with a temperature of 85 at Bloomington, 84 at Lakin, 88 at Macomb, and 84 at Pontiac. And once again at 6 p.m. in Peoria, under mostly sunny skies, the temperature was 87, and the heat index was 97. The Peoria, Illinois climate summary for this evening, as of 4 p.m., June 28, 2026. Today's high temperature was 87 degrees. The normal high is 86. The record high is 104 degrees, which was set in 1934. Today's low temperature was 70 degrees. The normal low is 65. The record low is 49 degrees, which was set in 1968. No precipitation fell today, which leaves the monthly total at 8.74 inches. The total precipitation for the year still stands at 22.74 inches. Sunset tonight is at 8:34 p.m. Sunrise tomorrow is at 5:31 a.m. Looking elsewhere around the Midwest at 6 p.m., Chicago was cloudy, and 78. Indianapolis was partly sunny, and 85. St. Louis was partly sunny, and 93. Kansas City was mostly sunny, and 90. Des Moines was mostly sunny, and 90. Milwaukee was cloudy, and 71. Here is a statement on the heat wave for the following counties in Illinois: Fulton, Knox, Mason, Peoria, Stark, and Tazewell. Heat advisory remains in effect from 1 p.m. this afternoon to 7 p.m. this evening. Heat advisory in effect from 11 a.m. Monday to midnight Thursday night. What? For the first heat advisory, heat index values 100 to 105 expected. For the second heat advisory, heat index values 105 to 110 expected. Where? Along and southwest of A. Peoria, to Decatur, to Robinson Line. When? For the first heat advisory, from 1 p.m. this afternoon to 7 p.m. this evening. For the second heat advisory, from 11 a.m. Monday to midnight Thursday night. The following impacts are expected. Hot temperatures and high humidity may cause heat illnesses. Here is a statement on the heat wave for the following counties in Illinois: Marshall, McLean, and Woodford. Heat advisory in effect from 11 a.m. Monday to midnight Thursday night. What? Heat index values 105 to 110 expected. Where? All of central and southeast Illinois. When? From 11 a.m. Monday to midnight Thursday night, 110 expected. Where? All of central and southeast Illinois. When? From 11 a.m. Monday to midnight Thursday night,

The following impacts are expected. Hot temperatures and high humidity may cause heat illnesses. Here is a statement on the heat wave for the following counties in Illinois: Fulton, Knox, Mason, Peoria, Stark, and Tazewell. Heat advisory remains in effect until 7 p.m. this evening. Heat advisory remains in effect from 11 a.m. Monday to midnight Thursday night. What? Heat index values near 105. Where? Portions of central, east central, southeast, and west central Illinois. When? For the first heat advisory, until 7 p.m. this evening. For the second heat advisory, from 11 a.m. Monday to midnight Thursday night. The following impacts are expected. Hot temperatures and high humidity may cause heat illnesses. Here is a statement on the heat wave for the following counties in Illinois: Marshall, McLean, and Woodford. Heat advisory remains in effect from 11 a.m. Monday to midnight Thursday night. What? Heat index values around 105. Where? Portions of central and east central Illinois. When? From 11 a.m. Monday to midnight Thursday night. The following impacts are expected. Hot temperatures and high humidity may cause heat illnesses. The following is a summary of watches, warnings, and advisories in effect. For the WXJ71 listening area, a heat advisory remains in effect until 7 p.m. for the following counties: Fulton, Knox, Mason, Peoria, Stark, and Tazewell. A heat advisory remains in effect from 11 a.m. Monday until midnight Friday for the following counties: Fulton, Knox, Mason, Peoria, Stark, and Tazewell. A heat advisory remains in effect from 11 a.m. Monday until midnight Friday for the following counties: Marshall, McLean, and Woodford. The time is currently 6:35 p.m. Central Daylight Time. 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At 6 p.m. in Peoria, skies were mostly sunny. The temperature was 87 degrees, the dew point was 76, and the relative humidity was 69%. The heat index was 97. The wind was southeast at 14 miles an hour. The pressure was 29.83 inches and falling. Around central and western Illinois, at Quincy, it was sunny, with a temperature of 90. It was mostly sunny, with a temperature of 85 at Moline, 86 at Galesburg, and 88 at Springfield. It was partly sunny, with a temperature of 85 at Bloomington, 84 at Lakin, 88 at Macomb, and 84 at Pontiac. And once again at 6 p.m. in Peoria, under mostly sunny skies, the temperature was 87, and the heat index was 97. Looking elsewhere around the Midwest at 6 p.m., Chicago was cloudy, and 78. Indianapolis was partly sunny, and 85. St. Louis was partly sunny, and 93. Kansas City was mostly sunny, and 90. Des Moines was mostly sunny, and 90. Milwaukee was cloudy, and 71. Here is a statement on the heat wave for the following counties in Illinois: Fulton, Knox, Mason, Peoria, Stark, and Tazewell. Heat advisory remains in effect from 1 p.m. this afternoon to 7 p.m. this evening. Heat advisory in effect from 11 a.m. Monday to midnight Thursday night. What? For the first heat advisory, heat index values 100 to 105 expected. For the second heat advisory, heat index values 105 to 110 expected. Where? Along and southwest of Peoria, to Decatur, to Robinson Line. When? For the first heat advisory, from 1 p.m. this afternoon to 7 p.m. this evening. For the second heat advisory, from 11 a.m. Monday to midnight Thursday night. The following impacts are expected. Hot temperatures and high humidity may cause heat illnesses. Here is a statement on the heat wave for the following counties in Illinois: Marshall, McLean, and Woodford. Heat advisory in effect from 11 a.m. Monday to midnight Thursday night. What? Heat index values 105 to 110 expected. Where? All of central and southeast Illinois. When? From 11 a.m. Monday to midnight Thursday night. The following impacts are expected. Hot temperatures and high humidity may cause heat illnesses. Here is a statement on the heat wave for the following counties in Illinois: Fulton, Knox, Mason, Peoria, Stark, and Tazewell. Heat advisory remains in effect until 7 p.m. this evening. Heat advisory remains in effect.

11 a.m. Monday to midnight Thursday night. What? Heat index values near 105. Where? Portions of central, east central, southeast, and west central Illinois. When? For the first heat advisory, until 7 p.m. this evening. For the second heat advisory, from 11 a.m. Monday to midnight Thursday night. The following impacts are expected. Hot temperatures and high humidity may cause heat illnesses. Here is a statement on the heat wave for the following counties in Illinois, Marshall, McLean, and Woodford. Heat advisory remains in effect from 11 a.m. Monday to midnight Thursday night. What? Heat index values around 105. Where? Portions of central and east central Illinois. When? From 11 a.m. Monday to midnight Thursday night. The following impacts are expected. Hot temperatures and high humidity may cause heat illnesses. The following is a summary of watches, warnings, and advisories in effect. For the WXJ71 listening area, a heat advisory remains in effect until 7 p.m. for the following counties: Fulton, Knox, Mason, Peoria, Stark, and Tazewell. A heat advisory remains in effect from 11 a.m. Monday until midnight Friday for the following counties: Fulton, Knox, Mason, Peoria, Stark, and Tazewell. A heat advisory remains in effect from 11 a.m. Monday until midnight Friday for the following counties: Marshall, McLean, and Woodford. The time is currently 6:39 p.m. Central Daylight Time. 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At 6 p.m. in Peoria, skies were mostly sunny. The temperature was 87 degrees, the dew point was 76, and the relative humidity was 69%. The heat index was 97. The wind was southeast at 14 miles an hour. The pressure was 29.83 inches and falling. Around central and western Illinois, at Quincy, it was sunny, with a temperature of 90. It was mostly sunny, with a temperature of 85 at Moline, 86 at Galesburg, and 88 at Springfield. It was partly sunny, with a temperature of 85 at Bloomington, 84 at Lakin, 88 at Macomb, and 84 at Pontiac. And once again at 6 p.m. in Peoria, under mostly sunny skies, the temperature was 87, and the heat index was 97. Looking elsewhere around the Midwest at 6 p.m., Chicago was cloudy, and 78. Indianapolis was partly sunny, and 85. St. Louis was partly sunny, and 93. Kansas City was mostly sunny, and 90. Des Moines was mostly sunny, and 90. Milwaukee was cloudy, and 71. Here is a statement on the heat wave for the following counties in Illinois: Fulton, Knox, Mason, Peoria, Stark, and Tazewell. Heat advisory remains in effect from 1 p.m. this afternoon to 7 p.m. this evening. Heat advisory in effect from 11 a.m. Monday to midnight Thursday night. What? For the first heat advisory, heat index values 100 to 105 expected. For the second heat advisory, heat index values 105 to 110 expected. Where? Along and southwest of A. Peoria, to Decatur, to Robinson Line. When? For the first heat advisory, from 1 p.m. this afternoon to 7 p.m. this evening. For the second heat advisory, from 11 a.m. Monday to midnight Thursday night. The following impacts are expected. Hot temperatures and high humidity may cause heat illnesses. Here is a statement on the heat wave for the following counties in Illinois: Marshall, McLean, and Woodford. Heat advisory in effect from 11 a.m. Monday to midnight Thursday night. What? Heat index values 105 to 110 expected. Where? All of central and southeast Illinois. When? From 11 a.m. Monday to midnight Thursday night. The following impacts are expected. Hot temperatures and high humidity may cause heat illnesses. Here is a statement on the heat wave for the following counties in Illinois: Fulton, Knox, Mason, Peoria, Stark, and Tazewell. Heat advisory remains in effect until 7 p.m. this evening. Heat advisory remains in effect from 11 a.m. Monday to midnight Thursday night. What? Heat index values near 105. Where? Portions of central, east central, southeast, and west central Illinois. When? For the first heat advisory, until 7 p.m. this evening. For the second heat advisory, from 11 a.m. Monday to midnight Thursday.

Thursday night. The following impacts are expected. Hot temperatures and high humidity may cause heat illnesses. Here is a statement on the heat wave for the following counties in Illinois, Marshall, McLean, and Woodford. Heat advisory remains in effect from 11 a.m. Monday to midnight Thursday night. What? Heat index values around 105. Where? Portions of central and east central Illinois. When? From 11 a.m. Monday to midnight Thursday night. The following impacts are expected. Hot temperatures and high humidity may cause heat illnesses. The following is a summary of watches, warnings, and advisories in effect. For the WXJ71 listening area, a heat advisory remains in effect until 7 p.m. for the following counties: Fulton, Knox, Mason, Peoria, Stark, and Tazewell. A heat advisory remains in effect from 11 a.m. Monday until midnight Friday for the following counties: Fulton, Knox, Mason, Peoria, Stark, and Tazewell. A heat advisory remains in effect from 11 a.m. Monday until midnight Friday for the following counties: Marshall, McLean, and Woodford. The time is currently 6:44 p.m. Central Daylight Time. 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At 6 p.m. in Peoria, skies were mostly sunny. The temperature was 87 degrees, the dew point was 76, and the relative humidity was 69%. The heat index was 97. The wind was southeast at 14 miles an hour. The pressure was 29.83 inches and falling. Around central and western Illinois, at Quincy, it was sunny, with a temperature of 90. It was mostly sunny, with a temperature of 85 at Moline, 86 at Galesburg, and 88 at Springfield. It was partly sunny, with a temperature of 85 at Bloomington, 84 at Lakin, 88 at Macomb, and 84 at Pontiac. And once again at 6 p.m. in Peoria, under mostly sunny skies, the temperature was 87, and the heat index was 97. The Peoria, Illinois climate summary for this evening, as of 4 p.m., June 28, 2026. Today's high temperature was 87 degrees. The normal high is 86. The record high is 104 degrees, which was set in 1934. Today's low temperature was 70 degrees. The normal low is 65. The record low is 49 degrees, which was set in 1968. No precipitation fell today, which leaves the monthly total at 8.74 inches. The total precipitation for the year still stands at 22.74 inches. Sunset tonight is at 8:34 p.m. Sunrise tomorrow is at 5:31 a.m. Looking elsewhere around the Midwest at 6 p.m., Chicago was cloudy, and 78. Indianapolis was partly sunny, and 85. St. Louis was partly sunny, and 93. Kansas City was mostly sunny, and 90. Des Moines was mostly sunny, and 90. Milwaukee was cloudy, and 71. Here is a statement on the heat wave for the following counties in Illinois: Fulton, Knox, Mason, Peoria, Stark, and Tazewell. Heat advisory remains in effect from 1 p.m. this afternoon to 7 p.m. this evening. Heat advisory in effect from 11 a.m. Monday to midnight Thursday night. What? For the first heat advisory, heat index values 100 to 105 expected. For the second heat advisory, heat index values 105 to 110 expected. Where? Along and southwest of A. Peoria, to Decatur, to Robinson Line. When? For the first heat advisory, from 1 p.m. this afternoon to 7 p.m. this evening. For the second heat advisory, from 11 a.m. Monday to midnight Thursday night. The following impacts are expected. Hot temperatures and high humidity may cause heat illnesses. Here is a statement on the heat wave for the following counties in Illinois: Marshall, McLean, and Woodford. Heat advisory in effect from 11 a.m. Monday to midnight Thursday night. What? Heat index values 105 to 110 expected. Where? All of central and southeast Illinois. When? From 11 a.m. Monday to midnight Thursday night. The following impacts are expected. Hot temperatures and high humidity may cause heat illnesses. Here is a statement on the heat wave for the following counties in Illinois: Fulton, Knox, Mason, Peoria, Stark, and Tazewell. Heat advisory remains in effect until 7.

p.m. this evening. Heat advisory remains in effect from 11 a.m. Monday to midnight Thursday night. What? Heat index values near 105. Where? Portions of central, east central, southeast, and west central Illinois. When? For the first heat advisory, until 7 p.m. this evening. For the second heat advisory, from 11 a.m. Monday to midnight Thursday night. The following impacts are expected. Hot temperatures and high humidity may cause heat illnesses. Here is a statement on the heat wave for the following counties in Illinois: Marshall, McLean, and Woodford. Heat advisory remains in effect from 11 a.m. Monday to midnight Thursday night. What? Heat index values around 105. Where? Portions of central and east central Illinois. When? From 11 a.m. Monday to midnight Thursday night. The following impacts are expected. Hot temperatures and high humidity may cause heat illnesses. The following is a summary of watches, warnings, and advisories in effect. For the WXJ71 listening area, a heat advisory remains in effect until 7 p.m. for the following counties: Fulton, Knox, Mason, Peoria, Stark, and Tazewell. A heat advisory remains in effect from 11 a.m. Monday until midnight Friday for the following counties: Fulton, Knox, Mason, Peoria, Stark, and Tazewell. A heat advisory remains in effect from 11 a.m. Monday until midnight Friday for the following counties: Marshall, McLean, and Woodford. The time is currently 6:49 p.m. Central Daylight Time. 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At 6 p.m. in Peoria, skies were mostly sunny. The temperature was 87 degrees, the dew point was 76, and the relative humidity was 69%. The heat index was 97. The wind was southeast at 14 miles an hour. The pressure was 29.83 inches and falling. Around central and western Illinois, at Quincy, it was sunny, with a temperature of 90. It was mostly sunny, with a temperature of 85 at Moline, 86 at Galesburg, and 88 at Springfield. It was partly sunny, with a temperature of 85 at Bloomington, 84 at Lakin, 88 at Macomb, and 84 at Pontiac. And once again at 6 p.m. in Peoria, under mostly sunny skies, the temperature was 87, and the heat index was 97. Looking elsewhere around the Midwest at 6 p.m., Chicago was cloudy, and 78. Indianapolis was partly sunny, and 85. St. Louis was partly sunny, and 93. Kansas City was mostly sunny, and 90. Des Moines was mostly sunny, and 90. Milwaukee was cloudy, and 71. Here is a statement on the heat wave for the following counties in Illinois: Fulton, Knox, Mason, Peoria, Stark, and Tazewell. Heat advisory remains in effect from 1 p.m. this afternoon to 7 p.m. this evening. Heat advisory in effect from 11 a.m. Monday to midnight Thursday night. What? For the first heat advisory, heat index values 100 to 105 expected. For the second heat advisory, heat index values 105 to 110 expected. Where? Along and southwest of A. Peoria, to Decatur, to Robinson Line. When? For the first heat advisory, from 1 p.m. this afternoon to 7 p.m. this evening. For the second heat advisory, from 11 a.m. Monday to midnight Thursday night. The following impacts are expected. Hot temperatures and high humidity may cause heat illnesses. Here is a statement on the heat wave for the following counties in Illinois: Marshall, McLean, and Woodford. Heat advisory in effect from 11 a.m. Monday to midnight Thursday night. What? Heat index values 105 to 110 expected. Where? All of central and southeast Illinois. When? From 11 a.m. Monday to midnight Thursday night. The following impacts are expected. Hot temperatures and high humidity may cause heat illnesses. Here is a statement on the heat wave for the following counties in Illinois: Fulton, Knox, Mason, Peoria, Stark, and Tazewell. Heat advisory remains in effect until 7 p.m. this evening. Heat advisory remains in effect from 11 a.m. Monday to midnight Thursday night. What? Heat index values near 105. Where? Portions of central, east central, southeast, and west central Illinois. When? For the first heat advisory, until 7 p.m. this evening. For the second heat

Knox, Mason, Peoria, Stark, and Tazewell. A heat advisory remains in effect from 11 a.m. Monday until midnight Friday for the following counties: Fulton, Knox, Mason, Peoria, Stark, and Tazewell. A heat advisory remains in effect from 11 a.m. Monday until midnight Friday for the following counties: Marshall, McLean, and Woodford. The time is currently 6:54 p.m. Central Daylight Time. 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At 6 p.m. in Peoria, skies were mostly sunny. The temperature was 87 degrees, the dew point was 76, and the relative humidity was 69%. The heat index was 97. The wind was southeast at 14 miles an hour. The pressure was 29.83 inches and falling. Around central and western Illinois, at Quincy, it was sunny, with a temperature of 90. It was mostly sunny, with a temperature of 85 at Moline, 86 at Galesburg, and 88 at Springfield. It was partly sunny, with a temperature of 85 at Bloomington, 84 at Lakin, 88 at Macomb, and 84 at Pontiac. And once again at 6 p.m. in Peoria, under mostly sunny skies, the temperature was 87, and the heat index was 97. Looking elsewhere around the Midwest at 6 p.m., Chicago was cloudy, and 78. Indianapolis was partly sunny, and 85. St. Louis was partly sunny, and 93. Kansas City was mostly sunny, and 90. Des Moines was mostly sunny, and 90. Milwaukee was cloudy, and 71. Here is a statement on the heat wave for the following counties: in Illinois, Fulton, Knox, Mason, Peoria, Stark, and Tazewell. Heat advisory remains in effect from 1 p.m. this afternoon to 7 p.m. this evening. Heat advisory in effect from 11 a.m. Monday to midnight Thursday night. What? For the first heat advisory, heat index values 100 to 105 expected. For the second heat advisory, heat index values 105 to 110 expected. Where? Along and southwest of A. Peoria, to Decatur, to Robinson Line. When? For the first heat advisory, from 1 p.m. this afternoon to 7 p.m. this evening. For the second heat advisory, from 11 a.m. Monday to midnight Thursday night. The following impacts are expected: hot temperatures and high humidity may cause heat illnesses. Here is a statement on the heat wave for the following counties: in Illinois, Marshall, McLean, and Woodford. Heat advisory in effect from 11 a.m. Monday to midnight Thursday night. What? Heat index values 105 to 110 expected. Where? All of central and southeast Illinois. When? From 11 a.m. Monday to midnight Thursday night. The following impacts are expected: hot temperatures and high humidity may cause heat illnesses. Here is a statement on the heat wave for the following counties: in Illinois, Fulton, Knox, Mason, Peoria, Stark, and Tazewell. Heat advisory remains in effect until 7 p.m. this evening. Heat advisory remains in effect from 11 a.m. Monday to midnight Thursday night. What? Heat index values near 105. Where? Portions of central, east central, southeast, and west central Illinois. When? For the first heat advisory, until 7 p.m. this evening. For the second heat advisory, from 11 a.m. Monday to midnight Thursday night. The following impacts are expected: hot temperatures and high humidity may cause heat illnesses. Here is a statement on the heat wave for the following counties: in Illinois, Marshall, McLean, and Woodford. Heat advisory remains in effect from 11 a.m. Monday to midnight Thursday night. What? Heat index values around 105. Where? Portions of central and east central Illinois. When? From 11 a.m. Monday to midnight Thursday night. The following impacts are expected: hot temperatures and high humidity may cause heat illnesses. The following is a summary of watches, warnings, and advisories in effect. For the WXJ71 listening area, a heat advisory remains in effect until 7 p.m. for the following counties: Fulton, Knox, Mason, Peoria, Stark, and Tazewell. A heat advisory remains in effect from 11 a.m. Monday until midnight Friday for the following counties: Fulton, Knox, Mason, Peoria, Stark, and Tazewell. A heat advisory remains in effect from 11 a.m. Monday until midnight Friday for the following counties:

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The time is currently 6:59 p.m. Central Daylight Time. 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At 6 p.m. in Peoria, skies were mostly sunny. The temperature was 87 degrees, the dew point was 76, and the relative humidity was 69%. The heat index was 97. The wind was southeast at 14 miles an hour. The pressure was 29.83 inches and falling. Around central and western Illinois, at Quincy, it was sunny, with a temperature of 90. It was mostly sunny, with a temperature of 85 at Moline, 86 at Galesburg, and 88 at Springfield. It was partly sunny, with a temperature of 85 at Bloomington, 84 at Lakin, 88 at Macomb, and 84 at Pontiac. And once again at 6 p.m. in Peoria, under mostly sunny skies, the temperature was 87, and the heat index was 97. The Peoria, Illinois climate summary for this evening, as of 4 p.m., June 28, 2026. Today's high temperature was 87 degrees. The normal high is 86. The record high is 104 degrees, which was set in 1934. Today's low temperature was 70 degrees. The normal low is 65. The record low is 49 degrees, which was set in 1968. No precipitation fell today, which leaves the monthly total at 8.74 inches. The total precipitation for the year still stands at 22.74 inches. Sunset tonight is at 8:34 p.m. Sunrise tomorrow is at 5:31 a.m. Here is a statement on the heat wave for the following counties in Illinois: Fulton, Knox, Mason, Peoria, Stark, and Tazewell. Heat advisory remains in effect until 7 p.m. this evening. Heat advisory remains in effect from 11 a.m. Monday to midnight Thursday night. What? Heat index values near 105. Where? Portions of central, east central, southeast, and west central Illinois. When? For the first heat advisory, until 7 p.m. this evening. For the second heat advisory, from 11 a.m. Monday to midnight Thursday night. The following impacts are expected: hot temperatures and high humidity may cause heat illnesses. Here is a statement on the heat wave for the following counties in Illinois: Marshall, McLean, and Woodford. Heat advisory remains in effect from 11 a.m. Monday to midnight Thursday night. What? Heat index values around 105. Where? Portions of central and east central Illinois. When? From 11 a.m. Monday to midnight Thursday night. The following impacts are expected: hot temperatures and high humidity may cause heat illnesses. The following is a summary of watches, warnings, and advisories in effect. For the WXJ71 listening area, a heat advisory remains in effect until 7 p.m. for the following counties: Fulton, Knox, Mason, Peoria, Stark, and Tazewell. A heat advisory remains in effect from 11 a.m. Monday until midnight Friday for the following counties: Fulton, Knox, Mason, Peoria, Stark, and Tazewell. A heat advisory remains in effect from 11 a.m. Monday until midnight Friday for the following counties: Marshall, McLean, and Woodford. The time is currently 7:02 p.m. Central Daylight Time. 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Here is a statement on the heat wave for the following counties in Illinois: Fulton, Knox, Mason, Peoria, Stark, and Tazewell. Heat advisory remains in effect until 7 p.m. this evening. Heat advisory remains in effect from 11 a.m. Monday to midnight Thursday night. What? Heat index values near 105. Where? Portions of central, east central, southeast, and west central Illinois. When? For the first heat advisory, until 7 p.m. this evening. For the second heat advisory, from 11 a.m. Monday to midnight Thursday night. The following impacts are expected: hot temperatures and high humidity may cause heat illnesses. Here is a statement on the heat wave for the following counties in Illinois: Marshall, McLean, and Woodford. Heat advisory remains in effect from 11 a.m. Monday to midnight Thursday night. What? Heat index values around 105. Where? Portions of central and east central Illinois. When? From 11 a.m. Monday to midnight Thursday night. The following